Once again, at Topeka, it was 81 degrees under partly sunny skies. Now here is your National Weather Service forecast. Tonight, partly cloudy. Lows in the upper 50s. Southeast winds 5 to 10 miles per hour. Wednesday, mostly sunny. Highs in the middle 80s. East winds 5 to 10 miles per hour. Wednesday night, mostly cloudy. Lows in the lower 60s. East winds 5 to 10 miles per hour. Thursday, mostly cloudy. A slight chance of showers and thunderstorms in the afternoon. Highs in the middle 80s.

be cloudy with a chance of showers and thunderstorms. Highs in the lower 80s. Lows in the lower 60s. Chance of rain 40%. Sunday, mostly cloudy in the morning, then partly sunny with a slight chance of showers and thunderstorms in the afternoon. Highs in the middle 80s. Sunday night, a slight chance of thunderstorms in the evening. Partly cloudy with a slight chance of showers. Lows around 60. Monday through Tuesday, partly cloudy. Highs in the middle 80s. Lows in the upper 50s. The Topeka, Kansas climate summary for this evening, as of 4 p.m., May 26, 2026. Today's high temperature was 84 degrees. The normal high is 80. The record high is 97 degrees, which was set in 2018. Today's low temperature was 61 degrees. The normal low is 59. The record low is 40 degrees, which was set in 1901. No precipitation fell today, which leaves the monthly total at 2.49 inches. The total precipitation for the year still stands at 12.83 inches. Today the maximum wind observed was 16 miles an hour from the east. The highest wind gust observed was 19 miles per hour from the southeast. Sunset tonight is at 8:38 p.m. Sunrise tomorrow is at 6:01 a.m. The Manhattan, Kansas climate summary for this evening, as of 4 p.m., May 26, 2026. Today's high temperature was 85 degrees. This high was 5 degrees above the normal high of 80. Today's low temperature was 55 degrees. This low was 2 degrees below the normal low of 57. No precipitation fell today, which leaves the monthly total at 0.01 inches. The total precipitation for the year still stands at 5.81 inches. Today the maximum wind observed was 15 miles an hour from the sunset tonight is at 8:43 p.m. The current time is 7:08 p.m. Central Daylight Time. 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Now here is your National Weather Service forecast. Tonight, partly cloudy. Lows in the upper 50s. Southeast winds 5 to 10 miles per hour. Wednesday, mostly sunny. Highs in the middle 80s. East winds 5 to 10 miles per hour. Wednesday night, mostly cloudy. Lows in the lower 60s. East winds 5 to 10 miles per hour. Thursday, mostly cloudy. A slight chance of showers and thunderstorms in the afternoon. Highs in the 15 miles per hour.

in the lower 80s. Chance of rain 50%. Friday night, mostly cloudy. A slight chance of showers after midnight. Lows in the lower 60s. Saturday and Saturday night, mostly cloudy with a chance of showers and thunderstorms. Highs in the lower 80s. Lows in the lower 60s. Chance of rain 40%. Sunday.

evening as of 4 p.m., May 26, 2026. Today's high temperature was 84 degrees. The normal high is 80. The record high is 97 degrees, which was set in 2018. Today's low temperature was 61 degrees. The normal low is 59. The record low is 40 degrees, which was set in 1901. No precipitation fell today, which leaves the monthly total at 2.49 inches. The total precipitation for the year still stands at 12.83 inches. Today the maximum wind observed was 16 miles an hour from the east. The highest wind gust observed was 19 miles per hour from the southeast. Sunset tonight is at 8:38 p.m. Sunrise tomorrow is at 6:01 a.m. The Manhattan, Kansas climate summary for this evening, as of 4 p.m., May 26, 2026. Today's high temperature was 85 degrees. This high was 5 degrees above the normal high of 80. Today's low temperature was 55 degrees. This low was 2 degrees below the normal low of 57. No precipitation fell today, which leaves the monthly total at 0.01 inches. The total precipitation for the year still stands at 5.81 inches. Today the maximum wind observed was 15 miles an hour from the southeast. The highest wind gust observed was 19 miles per hour from the east. Sunset tonight is at 8:43 p.m. Sunrise tomorrow is at 6:05 a.m. This is NOAA Weather Radio Station WXK91 in Topeka. Here are the 7 p.m. conditions for the local area. At Topeka, it was mostly sunny. The temperature was 79 degrees, the dew point 52, and the relative humidity was 38%. The wind was east at 12 miles an hour. The pressure was 29.91 inches and falling. At Manhattan, it was mostly sunny. The temperature was 82 degrees, the dew point 60, and the relative humidity was 47%. The wind was southeast at 10 miles an hour. Around the region, it was sunny, with a temperature of 80 at Emporia, 83 at Concordia, and 86 at Beatrice. It was mostly sunny, with a temperature of 81 at Lawrence, 80 at Kansas City, 88 at Omaha, and 82 at Wichita. At Springfield, it was partly sunny, with a temperature of 72. Once again, at Manhattan, it was 82 degrees under mostly sunny skies. Once again, at Topeka, it was 79 degrees under mostly sunny skies. Now here is your National Weather Service forecast. Tonight, partly cloudy. Lows in the upper 50s. Southeast winds 5 to 10 miles per hour. Wednesday, mostly sunny. Highs in the middle 80s. East winds 5 to 10 miles per hour. Wednesday night, mostly cloudy. Lows in the lower 60s. East winds 5 to 10 miles per hour. Thursday, mostly cloudy. A slight chance of showers and thunderstorms in the afternoon. Highs in the middle 80s. East winds 10 to 15 miles per hour. Thursday night, a slight chance of thunderstorms in the evening. Mostly cloudy with a slight chance of showers. Lows in the middle 60s. East winds 5 to 10 miles per hour. Friday, mostly cloudy in the morning, then becoming partly sunny. A chance of showers. A chance of thunderstorms in the afternoon. Highs in the lower 80s. Chance of rain 50%. Friday night, mostly cloudy. A slight chance of showers after midnight. Lows in the lower 60s. Saturday and Saturday night, mostly cloudy with a chance of showers and thunderstorms. Highs in the lower 80s. Lows in the lower 60s. Chance of rain 40%. Sunday, mostly cloudy in the morning, then partly sunny with a slight chance of showers and thunderstorms in the afternoon. Highs in the middle 80s. Sunday night, a slight chance of thunderstorms in the evening. Partly cloudy with a slight chance of showers. Lows around 60.
Monday through Tuesday.

partly cloudy. Highs in the middle 80s. Lows in the upper 50s. The Topeka, Kansas climate summary for this evening, as of 4 p.m., May 26, 2026. Today's high temperature was 84 degrees. The normal high is 80. The record high is 97 degrees, which was set in 2018. Today's low temperature was 61 degrees. The normal low is 59. The record low is 40 degrees, which was set in 1901. No precipitation fell to

The highest wind gust observed was 19 miles per hour from the southeast. Sunset tonight is at 8:38 p.m. Sunrise tomorrow is at 6:01 a.m. The Manhattan, Kansas climate summary for this evening, as of 4 p.m., May 26, 2026. Today's high temperature was 85 degrees. This high was 5 degrees above the normal high of 80. Today's low temperature was 55 degrees. This low was 2 degrees below the normal low of 57. No precipitation fell today, which leaves the monthly total at 0.01 inches. The total precipitation for the year still stands at 5.81 inches. Today the maximum wind observed was 15 miles an hour from the southeast. The highest wind gust observed was 19 miles per hour from the east. Sunset tonight is at 8:43 p.m. Sunrise tomorrow is at 6:05 a.m. This is NOAA Weather Radio Station WXK91 in Topeka. Here are the 7 p.m. conditions for the local area. At Topeka, it was mostly sunny. The temperature was 79 degrees, the dew point 52, and the relative humidity was 38%. The wind was east at 12 miles an hour. The pressure was 29.91 inches and falling. At Manhattan, it was mostly sunny. The temperature was 82 degrees, the dew point 60, and the relative humidity was 47%. The wind was southeast at 10 miles an hour. Around the region, it was sunny, with a temperature of 80 at Emporia, 83 at Concordia, and 86 at Beatrice. It was mostly sunny, with a temperature of 81 at Lawrence, 80 at Kansas City, 88 at Omaha, and 82 at Wichita. At Springfield, it was partly sunny, with a temperature of 72. Once again, at Manhattan, it was 82 degrees under mostly sunny skies. Once again, at Topeka, it was 79 degrees under mostly sunny skies. Now here is your National Weather Service forecast. Tonight, partly cloudy. Lows in the upper 50s. Southeast winds 5 to 10 miles per hour. Wednesday, mostly sunny. Highs in the middle 80s. East winds 5 to 10 miles per hour. Wednesday night, mostly cloudy. Lows in the lower 60s. East winds 5 to 10 miles per hour. Thursday, mostly cloudy. A slight chance of showers and thunderstorms in the afternoon. Highs in the middle 80s. East winds 10 to 15 miles per hour. Thursday night, a slight chance of thunderstorms in the evening. Mostly cloudy with a slight chance of showers. Lows in the middle 60s. East winds 5 to 10 miles per hour. Friday, mostly cloudy in the morning, then becoming partly sunny. A chance of showers. A chance of thunderstorms in the afternoon. Highs in the lower 80s. Chance of rain 50%. Friday night, mostly cloudy. A slight chance of showers after midnight. Lows in the lower 60s. Saturday and Saturday night, mostly cloudy with a chance of showers and thunderstorms. Highs in the lower 80s. Lows in the lower 60s. Chance of rain 40%. Sunday, mostly cloudy in the morning, then partly sunny with a slight chance of showers and thunderstorms in the afternoon. Highs in the middle 80s.

Today's high temperature was 84 degrees. The normal high is 80. The record high is 97 degrees, which was set in 2018. Today's low temperature was 61 degrees. The normal low is 59. The record low is 40 degrees, which was set in 1901. No precipitation.

northeast. Sunset tonight is at 8:38 p.m. Sunrise tomorrow is at 6:01 a.m. The Manhattan, Kansas climate summary for this evening, as of 4 p.m., May 26, 2026. Today's high temperature was 85 degrees. This high was 5 degrees above the normal high of 80. Today's low temperature was 55 degrees. This low was 2 degrees below the normal low of 57. No precipitation fell today, which leaves the monthly total at 0.01 inches. The total precipitation for the year still stands at 5.81 inches. Today the maximum wind observed was 15 miles an hour from the southeast. The highest wind gust observed was 19 miles per hour from the east. Sunset tonight is at 8:43 p.m. Sunrise tomorrow is at 6:05 a.m. The current time is 7:23 p.m. Central Daylight Time. 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Here are the 7 p.m. conditions for the local area. At Topeka, it was mostly sunny. The temperature was 79 degrees, the dew point 52, and the relative humidity was 38%. The wind was east at 12 miles an hour. The pressure was 29.91 inches and falling. At Manhattan, it was mostly sunny. The temperature was 82 degrees, the dew point 60, and the relative humidity was 47%. The wind was southeast at 10 miles an hour. Around the region, it was sunny, with a temperature of 80 at Emporia, 83 at Concordia, and 86 at Beatrice. It was mostly sunny, with a temperature of 81 at Lawrence, 80 at Kansas City, 88 at Omaha, and 82 at Wichita. At Springfield, it was partly sunny, with a temperature of 72. Once again, at Manhattan, it was 82 degrees under mostly sunny skies. Once again, at Topeka, it was 79 degrees under mostly sunny skies. Now here is your National Weather Service forecast. Tonight, partly cloudy. Lows in the upper 50s. Southeast winds 5 to 10 miles per hour. Wednesday, mostly sunny. Highs in the middle 80s. East winds 5 to 10 miles per hour. Wednesday night, mostly cloudy. Lows in the lower 60s. East winds 5 to 10 miles per hour. Thursday, mostly cloudy. A slight chance of showers and thunderstorms in the afternoon. Highs in the middle 80s. East winds 10 to 15 miles per hour. Thursday night, a slight chance of thunderstorms in the evening. Mostly cloudy with a slight chance of showers. Lows in the middle 60s. East winds 5 to 10 miles per hour. Friday, mostly cloudy in the morning, then becoming partly sunny. A chance of showers. A chance of thunderstorms in the afternoon. Highs in the lower 80s. Chance of rain 50%. Friday night, mostly cloudy. A slight chance of showers after midnight. Lows in the lower 60s. Saturday and Saturday night, mostly cloudy, chance of showers and thunderstorms. Highs in the lower 80s. Lows in the lower 60s. Chance of rain 40%. Sunday, mostly cloudy in the morning, then partly sunny with a slight chance of showers and thunderstorms in the afternoon. Highs in the middle 80s. Sunday night, a slight chance of thunderstorms in the evening. Partly cloudy with a slight chance of showers. Lows around 60. Monday through Tuesday, partly cloudy. Highs in the middle 80s. Lows in the upper 50s. The Topeka, Kansas climate summary for this evening, as of 4 p.m., May 26, 2026. Today's high temperature was 84 degrees. The normal high is 80. The record high is 97 degrees, which was set in 2018. Today's low temperature was 61 degrees. The normal low is 59. The record low is 40 degrees, which was set in 1901. No precipitation fell today, which leaves the monthly total at 2.49.

inches. The total precipitation for the year still stands at 12.83 inches. Today the maximum wind observed was 16 miles an hour from the east. The highest wind gust observed was 19 miles per hour from the southeast. Sunset tonight is at 8:38 p.m. Sunrise tomorrow is at 6:01 a.m. The Manhattan, Kansas climate summary for this evening, as of 4 p.m., May 26, 2026. Today's high temperature was 85 degrees. This high was 5 degrees above the normal high of 80. Today's low temperature was 55 degrees. This low was 2 degrees below the normal low.

Sunset tonight is at 8:43 p.m. Sunrise tomorrow is at 6:05 a.m. This is NOAA Weather Radio Station WXK91 in Topeka. Here are the 7 p.m. conditions for the local area. At Topeka, it was mostly sunny. The temperature was 79 degrees, the dew point 52, and the relative humidity was 38%. The wind was east at 12 miles an hour. The pressure was 29.91 inches and falling. At Manhattan, it was mostly sunny. The temperature was 82 degrees, the dew point 60, and the relative humidity was 47%. The wind was southeast at 10 miles an hour. Around the region, it was sunny, with a temperature of 80 at Emporia, 83 at Concordia, and 86 at Beatrice. It was mostly sunny, with a temperature of 81 at Lawrence, 80 at Kansas City, 88 at Omaha, and 82 at Wichita. At Springfield, it was partly sunny, with a temperature of 72. Once again, at Manhattan, it was 82 degrees under mostly sunny skies. Once again, at Topeka, it was 79 degrees under mostly sunny skies. Now here is your National Weather Service forecast. Tonight, partly cloudy. Lows in the upper 50s. Southeast winds 5 to 10 miles per hour. Wednesday, mostly sunny. Highs in the middle 80s. East winds 5 to 10 miles per hour. Wednesday night, mostly cloudy. Lows in the lower 60s. East winds 5 to 10 miles per hour. Thursday, mostly cloudy. A slight chance of showers and thunderstorms in the afternoon. Highs in the middle 80s. East winds 10 to 15 miles per hour. Thursday night, a slight chance of thunderstorms in the evening. Mostly cloudy with a slight chance of showers. Lows in the middle 60s. East winds 5 to 10 miles per hour. Friday, mostly cloudy in the morning, then becoming partly sunny. A chance of showers. A chance of thunderstorms in the afternoon. Highs in the lower 80s. Chance of rain 50%. Friday night, mostly cloudy. A slight chance of showers after midnight. Lows in the lower 60s. Saturday and Saturday night, mostly cloudy with a chance of showers and thunderstorms. Highs in the lower 80s. Lows in the lower 60s. Chance of rain 40%. Sunday, mostly cloudy in the morning, then partly sunny with a slight chance of showers and thunderstorms in the afternoon. Highs in the middle 80s. Sunday night, a slight chance of thunderstorms in the evening. Partly cloudy with a slight chance of showers. Lows around 60. Monday through Tuesday, partly cloudy. Highs in the middle 80s. Lows in the upper 50s. The Topeka, Kansas climate summary for this evening, as of 4 p.m., May 26, 2026. Today's high temperature was 84 degrees. The normal high is 80. The record high is 97 degrees, which was set in 2018. Today's low temperature was 61 degrees. The normal low is 59. The record low is 40 degrees, which was set in 1901. No precipitation fell today, which leaves the monthly total at 2.49 inches. The total precipitation for the year still stands at 12.83 inches. Today the maximum wind observed was 16 miles an hour from the east. The highest wind gust observed was 19 miles per hour from the southeast. Sunset tonight is at 8:38 p.m. Sunrise tomorrow is at 6:01 a.m. The Manhattan, Kansas climate summary for this evening, as of 4 p.m., May 26, 2026. Today's high temperature was 85 degrees. This high was 5 degrees above the normal high of 80. Today's low temperature was 55 degrees. This low was 2 degrees below the normal low of 57. No precipitation fell today, above the normal high of 80. Today's low temperature was 55 degrees. This low was 2 degrees below the normal low of 57.

No precipitation fell today, which leaves the monthly total at 0.01 inches. The total precipitation for the year still stands at 5.81 inches. Today the maximum wind observed was 15 miles an hour from the southeast. The highest wind gust observed was 19 miles per hour from the east. Sunset tonight is at 8:43 p.m. Sunrise tomorrow is at 6:05 a.m. This is NOAA Weather Radio Station WXK91 in Topeka. Here are the 7 p.m. conditions for the local area. At Topeka, it was mostly sunny. The temperature was 79 degrees, the dew point 52, and the relative humidity was 38%. The wind was east at 12 miles an hour. The pressure was 29.91 inches and falling. At Manhattan, it was mostly sunny. The temperature was 82 degrees, the dew point 60, and the relative humidity was 47%. The wind was southeast at 10 miles an hour. Around the region, it was sunny, with a temperature of 80 at Emporia, 83 at Concordia, and 86 at Beatrice. It was mostly sunny, with a temperature of 81 at Lawrence, 80 at Kansas City, 88 at Omaha, and 82 at Wichita. At Springfield, it was partly sunny, with a temperature of 72. Once again, at Manhattan, it was 82 degrees under mostly sunny skies. Once again, at Topeka, it was 79 degrees under mostly sunny skies. Now here is your National Weather Service forecast. Tonight, partly cloudy. Lows in the upper 50s. Southeast winds 5 to 10 miles per hour. Wednesday, mostly sunny. Highs in the middle 80s. East winds 5 to 10 miles per hour. Wednesday night, mostly cloudy. Lows in the lower 60s. East winds 5 to 10 miles per hour. Thursday, mostly cloudy. A slight chance of showers and thunderstorms in the afternoon. Highs in the middle 80s. East winds 10 to 15 miles per hour. Thursday night, a slight chance of thunderstorms in the evening. Mostly cloudy with a slight chance of showers. Lows in the middle 60s. East winds 5 to 10 miles per hour. Friday, mostly cloudy in the morning, then becoming partly sunny. A chance of showers. A chance of thunderstorms in the afternoon. Highs in the lower 80s. Chance of rain 50%. Friday night, mostly cloudy. A slight chance of showers after midnight. Lows in the lower 60s. Saturday and Saturday night, mostly cloudy with a chance of showers and thunderstorms. Highs in the lower 80s. Lows in the lower 60s. Chance of rain 40%. Sunday, mostly cloudy in the morning, then partly sunny with a slight chance of showers and thunderstorms in the afternoon. Highs in the middle 80s. Sunday night, a slight chance of thunderstorms in the evening. Partly cloudy with a slight chance of showers. Lows around 60. Monday through Tuesday, partly cloudy. Highs in the middle 80s. Lows in the upper 50s. The Topeka, Kansas climate summary for this evening, as of 4 p.m., May 26, 2026. Today's high temperature was 84 degrees. The normal high is 80. The record high is 97 degrees, which was set in 2018. Today's low temperature was 61 degrees. The normal low is 59. The record low is 40 degrees, which was set in 1901. No precipitation fell today, which leaves the monthly total at 2.49 inches. The total precipitation for the year still stands at 12.83 inches. Today the maximum wind observed was 16 miles an hour from the east. The highest wind gust observed was 19 miles per hour from the southeast. Sunset tonight is at 8:38 p.m. Sunrise tomorrow is at 6:01 a.m. The Manhattan, Kansas climate summary for this evening, as of 4 p.m., May 26, 2026. Today's high temperature was 85 degrees. This high was 5 degrees.

above the normal high of 80. Today's low temperature was 55 degrees. This low was 2 degrees below the normal low of 57. No precipitation fell today, which leaves the monthly total at 0.01 inches. The total precipitation for the year still stands at 5.81 inches. Today the maximum wind observed was 15 miles an hour from the southeast. The highest wind east. Sunset tonight is at 8:43 p.m. Sunrise tomorrow is at 6:05 a.m.

Station WXK91 in Topeka. Here are the 7 p.m. conditions for the local area. At Topeka, it was mostly sunny. The temperature was 79 degrees, the dew point 52, and the relative humidity was 38%. The wind was east at 12 miles an hour. The pressure was 29.91 inches and falling. At Manhattan, it was mostly sunny. The temperature was 82 degrees, the dew point 60, and the relative humidity was 47%. The wind was southeast at 10 miles an hour. Around the region, it was sunny, with a temperature of 80 at Emporia, 83 at Concordia, and 86 at Beatrice. It was mostly sunny, with a temperature of 81 at Lawrence, 80 at Kansas City, 88 at Omaha, and 82 at Wichita. At Springfield, it was partly sunny, with a temperature of 72. Once again, at Manhattan, it was 82 degrees under mostly sunny skies. Once again, at Topeka, it was 79 degrees under mostly sunny skies. Now here is your National Weather Service forecast. Tonight, partly cloudy. Lows in the upper 50s. Southeast winds 5 to 10 miles per hour. Wednesday, mostly sunny. Highs in the middle 80s. East winds 5 to 10 miles per hour. Wednesday night, mostly cloudy. Lows in the lower 60s. East winds 5 to 10 miles per hour. Thursday, mostly cloudy. A slight chance of showers and thunderstorms in the afternoon. Highs in the middle 80s. East winds 10 to 15 miles per hour. Thursday night, a slight chance of thunderstorms in the evening. Mostly cloudy with a slight chance of showers. Lows in the middle 60s. East winds 5 to 10 miles per hour. Friday, mostly cloudy in the morning, then becoming partly sunny. A chance of showers. A chance of thunderstorms in the afternoon. Highs in the lower 80s. Chance of rain 50%. Friday night, mostly cloudy. A slight chance of showers after midnight. Lows in the lower 60s. Saturday and Saturday night, mostly cloudy with a chance of showers and thunderstorms. Highs in the lower 80s. Lows in the lower 60s. Chance of rain 40%. Sunday, mostly cloudy in the morning, then partly sunny with a slight chance of showers and thunderstorms in the afternoon. Highs in the middle 80s. Sunday night, a slight chance of thunderstorms in the evening. Partly cloudy with a slight chance of showers. Lows around 60. Monday through Tuesday, partly cloudy. Highs in the middle 80s. Lows in the upper 50s. The Topeka, Kansas climate summary for this evening, as of 4 p.m., May 26, 2026. Today's high temperature was 84 degrees. The normal high is 80. The record high is 97 degrees, which was set in 2018. Today's low temperature was 61 degrees. The normal low is 59. The record low is 40 degrees, which was set in 1901. No precipitation fell today, which leaves the monthly total at 2.49 inches. The total precipitation for the year still stands at 12.83 inches. Today the maximum wind observed was 16 miles an hour from the east. The highest wind gust observed was 19 miles per hour from the southeast. Sunset tonight is at 8:38 p.m. Sunrise tomorrow is at 6:01 a.m. The Manhattan, Kansas climate summary for this evening, as of 4 p.m., May 26, 2026. Today's high temperature was 85 degrees. This high was 5 degrees above the normal high of 80. Today's low temperature was 55 degrees. This low was 2 degrees below the normal low of 57. No precipitation fell today, which leaves the monthly total at 0.01 inches. The total precipitation for the year still stands at 5.81 inches. Today the maximum wind observed was 15 miles an hour from the southeast. The highest wind gust observed was 19 miles per hour from the east.

Sunset tonight is at 8:43 p.m. Sunrise tomorrow is at 6:05 a.m. This is NOAA Weather Radio Station WXK91 in Topeka. Here are the 7 p.m. conditions for the local area. At Topeka, it was mostly sunny. The temperature was 79 degrees, the dew point 52, and the relative humidity was 38%. The wind was east at 12 miles an hour. The pressure was 29.91 inches and falling. At Manhattan, it was mostly sunny. The temperature was 82 degrees, the dew point 60, and the relative humidity was 47%. The wind was southeast at 10 miles an hour. Around the region, it was sunny, with a temperature of 80 at Emporia, 83 at Concordia, and 86 at Beatrice. It was mostly sunny, with a temperature of 81 at Lawrence, 80 at Kansas City, 88 at Omaha, and 82 at Wichita. At Springfield, it was partly sunny, with a temperature of 72. Once again, at Manhattan, it was 82 degrees under mostly sunny skies. Once again, at Topeka, it was 79 degrees under mostly sunny skies. Now here is your National Weather Service forecast. Tonight, partly cloudy. Lows in the upper 50s. Southeast winds 5 to 10 miles per hour. Wednesday, mostly sunny. Highs in the middle 80s. East winds 5 to 10 miles per hour. Wednesday night, mostly cloudy. Lows in the lower 60s. East winds 5 to 10 miles per hour. Thursday, mostly cloudy. A slight chance of showers and thunderstorms in the afternoon. Highs in the middle 80s. East winds 10 to 15 miles per hour. Thursday night, a slight chance of thunderstorms in the evening. Mostly cloudy with a slight chance of showers. Lows in the middle 60s. East winds 5 to 10 miles per hour. Friday, mostly cloudy in the morning, then becoming partly sunny. A chance of showers, noon. Highs in the lower 80s. Chance of rain 50%. Friday night, mostly cloudy. A slight chance of showers after midnight. Lows in the lower 60s. Saturday and Saturday night, mostly cloudy with a chance of showers and thunderstorms. Highs in the lower 80s. Lows in the lower 60s. Chance of rain 40%. Sunday, mostly cloudy with showers and thunderstorms in the afternoon. Highs in the middle 80s. Sunday night, a slight chance of thunderstorms in the evening. Partly cloudy with a slight chance of showers. Lows around 60. Monday through Tuesday, partly cloudy. Highs in the middle 80s. Lows in the upper 50s. The Topeka, Kansas climate summary for this evening, as of 4 p.m., May 26, 2026. Today's high temperature was 84 degrees. The normal high is 80. The record high is 97 degrees, which was set in 2018. Today's low temperature was 61 degrees. The normal low is 59. The record low is 40 degrees, which was set in 1901. No precipitation fell today, which leaves the monthly total at 2.49 inches. The total precipitation for the year still stands at 12.83 inches. Today the maximum wind observed was 16 miles an hour from the east. The highest wind gust observed was 19 miles per hour from the southeast. Sunset tonight is at 8:38 p.m. Sunrise tomorrow is at 6:01 a.m. The Manhattan, Kansas climate summary for this evening, as of 4 p.m., May 26, 2026. Today's high temperature was 85 degrees. This high was 5 degrees above the normal high of 80. Today's low temperature was 55 degrees. This low was 2 degrees below the normal low of 57. No precipitation fell today, which leaves the monthly total at 0.01 inches. The total precipitation for the year still stands at 5.81 inches. Today the maximum wind observed was 15 miles an hour from the southeast.

The highest wind gust observed was 19 miles per hour from the east. Sunset tonight is at 8:43 p.m. Sunrise tomorrow is at 6:05 a.m. This is NOAA Weather Radio Station WXK91 in Topeka. Here are the 7 p.m. conditions for the local area. At Topeka, it was mostly sunny. The temperature was 79 degrees, the dew point 52, and the relative humidity was 38%. The wind was east at 12 miles an hour. The pressure was 29.91 inches and falling. At Manhattan, it was mostly sunny. The temperature was 82 degrees, the dew point 60, and the relative humidity was 47%. The wind was southeast at 10 miles an hour. Around the region, it was sunny, with a temperature of 80 at Emporia, 83 at Concordia, and 86 at Beatrice. It was mostly sunny, with a temperature of 81 at Lawrence, 80 at Kansas City, 88 at Omaha, and 82 at Wichita. At Springfield, it was partly sunny, with a temperature of 72. Once again, at Manhattan, it was 82 degrees under mostly sunny skies. Once again, at Topeka, it was 79 degrees under mostly sunny skies. Now here is your National Weather Service forecast. Tonight, partly cloudy. Lows in the upper 50s. Southeast winds 5 to 10 miles per hour. Wednesday, mostly sunny. Highs in the middle 80s. East winds 5 to 10 miles per hour. Wednesday night, mostly cloudy. Lows in the lower 60s. East winds 5 to 10 miles per hour. Thursday, mostly cloudy. A slight chance of showers and thunderstorms in the afternoon. Highs in the middle 80s. East winds 10 to 15 miles per hour. Thursday night, a slight chance of thunderstorms in the evening. Mostly cloudy with a slight chance of showers. Lows in the middle 60s. East winds 5 to 10 miles per hour. Friday, mostly cloudy in the morning, then becoming partly sunny. A chance of showers. A chance of thunderstorms in the afternoon. Highs in the lower 80s. Chance of rain 50%. Friday night, mostly cloudy. A slight chance of showers after midnight. Lows in the lower 60s. Saturday and Saturday night, mostly cloudy with a chance of showers and thunderstorms. Highs in the lower 80s. Lows in the lower 60s. Chance of rain 40%. Sunday, mostly cloudy in the morning, then partly sunny with a slight chance of showers and thunderstorms in the afternoon. Highs in the middle 80s. Sunday night, a slight chance of thunderstorms in the evening. Partly cloudy with a slight chance of showers. Lows around 60. Monday through Tuesday, partly cloudy. Highs in the middle 80s. Lows in the upper 50s. The Topeka, Kansas climate summary for this evening, as of 4 p.m., May 26, 2026. Today's high temperature was 84 degrees. The normal high is 80. The record high is 97 degrees, which was set in 2018. Today's low temperature was 61 degrees. The normal low is 59. The record low is 40 degrees, which was set in 1901. No precipitation fell today, which leaves the monthly total at 2.49 inches. The total precipitation for the year still stands at 12.83 inches. Today the maximum wind observed was 16 miles an hour from the east. The highest wind gust observed was 19 miles per hour from the southeast. Sunset tonight is at 8:38 p.m. Sunrise tomorrow is at 6:01 a.m. The current time is 7:53 p.m. Central Daylight Time. The Manhattan, Kansas climate summary for this evening, as of 4 p.m., May 26, 2026. Today's high temperature was 85 degrees. This high was 5 degrees above the normal high of 80. Today's low temperature was 55 degrees. This low was 2 degrees below the normal low of 57.
No precipitation fell today, which leaves the monthly total at 0.01 inches. The total precipitation for the year still stands at 5.81 inches. Today the maximum wind observed was 15 miles an hour from the southeast. The highest wind gust observed was 19 miles per hour from the east. Sunset tonight is at 8:43 p.m. Sunrise.

At Topeka, it was mostly sunny. The temperature was 79 degrees, the dew point 52, and the relative humidity was 38%. The wind was east at 12 miles an hour. The pressure was 29.91 inches and falling. At Manhattan, it was mostly sunny. The temperature was 82 degrees, the dew point 60, and the relative humidity was 47%. The wind was southeast at 10 miles an hour. Around the region, it was sunny, with a temperature of 80 at Emporia, 83 at Concordia, and 86 at Beatrice. It was mostly sunny, with a temperature of 81 at Lawrence, 80 at Kansas City, 88 at Omaha, and 82 at Wichita. At Springfield, it was partly sunny, with a temperature of 72. Once again, at Manhattan, it was 82 degrees under mostly sunny skies. Once again, at Topeka, it was 79 degrees under mostly sunny skies. Now here is your National Weather Service forecast. Tonight, partly cloudy. Lows in the upper 50s. Southeast winds 5 to 10 miles per hour. Wednesday, mostly sunny. Highs in the middle 80s. East winds 5 to 10 miles per hour. Wednesday night, mostly cloudy. Lows in the lower 60s. East winds 5 to 10 miles per hour. Thursday, mostly cloudy. A slight chance of showers and thunderstorms in the afternoon. Highs in the middle 80s. East winds 10 to 15 miles per hour. Thursday night, a slight chance of thunderstorms in the evening. Mostly cloudy with a slight chance of showers. Lows in the middle 60s. East winds 5 to 10 miles per hour. Friday, mostly cloudy in the morning, then becoming partly sunny. A chance of showers. A chance of thunderstorms in the afternoon. Highs in the lower 80s. Chance of rain 50%. Friday night, mostly cloudy. A slight chance of showers after midnight. Lows in the lower 60s. Saturday and Saturday night, mostly cloudy with a chance of showers and thunderstorms. Highs in the lower 80s. Lows in the lower 60s. Chance of rain 40%. Sunday, mostly cloudy in the morning, then partly sunny with a slight chance of showers and thunderstorms in the afternoon. Highs in the middle 80s. Sunday night, a slight chance of thunderstorms in the evening. Partly cloudy with a slight chance of showers. Lows around 60. Monday through Tuesday, partly cloudy. Highs in the middle 80s. Lows in the upper 50s. The Topeka, Kansas climate summary for this evening, as of 4 p.m., May 26, 2026. Today's high temperature was 84 degrees. The normal high is 80. The record high is 97 degrees, which was set in 2018. Today's low temperature was 61 degrees. The normal low is 59. The record low is 40 degrees, which was set in 1901. No precipitation fell today, which leaves the monthly total at 2.49 inches. The total precipitation for the year still stands at 12.83 inches. Today the maximum wind observed was 16 miles an hour from the east. The highest wind gust observed was 19 miles per hour from the southeast. Sunset tonight is at 8:38 p.m. Sunrise tomorrow is at 6:01 a.m. The Manhattan, Kansas climate summary for this evening, as of 4 p.m., May 26, 2026. Today's high temperature was 85 degrees. This high was 5 degrees above the normal high of 80. Today's low temperature was 55 degrees. This low was 2 degrees below the normal low of 57. No precipitation fell today, which leaves the monthly total at 0.01 inches. The total precipitation for the year still stands at 5.81 inches. Today the maximum wind observed was 15 miles an hour from the southeast. The highest wind gust observed was 19 miles per hour from the east. Sunset tonight is at 8:43 p.m. Sunrise tomorrow is at 6:05 a.m.

This is NOAA Weather Radio Station WXK91 in Topeka. Here are the 7 p.m. conditions for the local area. At Topeka, it was mostly sunny. The temperature was 79 degrees, the dew point 52, and the relative humidity was 38%. The wind was east at 12 miles an hour. The pressure was 29.91 inches and falling. At Manhattan, it was mostly sunny. The temperature was 82 degrees, the dew point 60, and the relative humidity was 47%. The wind was southeast at 10 miles an hour. Around the region, it was sunny, with a temperature of 80 at Emporia.

Once again, at Topeka, it was 79 degrees under mostly sunny skies. Now here is your National Weather Service forecast. Tonight, partly cloudy. Lows in the upper 50s. Southeast winds 5 to 10 miles per hour. Wednesday, mostly sunny. Highs in the middle 80s. East winds 5 to tonight, mostly cloudy. Lows in the lower 60s. East winds 5 to 10 miles per hour. Thursday, mostly cloudy. A slight chance of showers and thunderstorms in the afternoon. Highs in the middle 80s. East winds 10 to 15 miles per hour. Thursday night, a slight chance of thunderstorms in the evening. Mostly cloudy with a slight chance of showers. Lows in the middle 60s. East winds 5 to 10 miles per hour. Friday, mostly cloudy in the morning, then becoming partly sunny. A chance of showers. A chance of thunderstorms in the afternoon. Highs in the lower 80s. Chance of rain 50%. Friday night, mostly cloudy. A slight chance of showers after midnight. Lows in the lower 60s. Saturday and Saturday night, mostly cloudy with a chance of showers and thunderstorms. Highs in the lower 80s. Lows in the lower 60s. Chance of rain 40%. Sunday, mostly cloudy in the morning, then partly sunny with a slight chance of showers and thunderstorms in the afternoon. Highs in the middle 80s. Sunday night, a slight chance of thunderstorms in the evening. Partly cloudy with a slight chance of showers. Lows around 60. Monday through Tuesday, partly cloudy. Highs in the middle 80s. Lows in the upper 50s. 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Here are the 7 p.m. conditions for the local area. At Topeka, it was mostly sunny. The temperature was 79 degrees, the dew point 52, and the relative humidity was 38%. The wind was east at 12 miles an hour. The pressure was 29.91 inches and falling. At Manhattan, it was mostly sunny. The temperature was 82 degrees, the dew point 60, and the relative humidity was 47%. The wind was southeast at 10 miles an hour. Around the region, it was sunny, with a temperature of 80 at Emporia, 83 at Concordia, and 86 at Beatrice. It was mostly sunny, with a temperature of 81 at Lawrence, 80 at Kansas City, 88 at Omaha, and 82 at Wichita. At Springfield, it was partly sunny, with a temperature of 72. Once again, at Manhattan, it was 82 degrees under mostly sunny skies. Once again, at Topeka, it was 79 degrees under mostly sunny skies. Now here is your National Weather Service forecast. Tonight, partly cloudy. Lows in the upper 50s. Southeast winds 5 to 10 miles per hour. Wednesday, mostly sunny. Highs in the middle 80s. East winds 5 to 10 miles per hour. Wednesday night, mostly cloudy. Lows in the lower 60s. East winds 5 to 10 miles per hour. Thursday, mostly cloudy. A slight chance of showers and thunderstorms in the afternoon. Highs in the middle 80s. East winds 10 to 15 miles per hour. Thursday night, a slight chance of thunderstorms in the evening. Mostly cloudy with a slight chance of showers. Lows in the middle 60s. East winds 5 to 10 miles per hour. Friday, mostly cloudy in the morning, then becoming partly sunny. A chance of showers. A chance of thunderstorms in the afternoon. Highs in the lower 80s. Chance of rain 50%. Friday night, mostly cloudy. A slight chance of showers after midnight. Lows in the lower 60s. Saturday and Saturday night, mostly cloudy with a chance of showers and thunderstorms. Highs in the lower 80s. Lows in the lower 60s. Chance of rain 40%. Sunday, mostly cloudy in the morning.

Mostly cloudy. Lows in the lower 60s. East winds 5 to 10 miles per hour. Thursday, mostly cloudy. A slight chance of showers and thunderstorms in the afternoon. Highs in the middle 80s. East winds 10 to 15 miles per hour. Thursday night, a slight chance of thunderstorms in the evening. Mostly cloudy with a slight chance of showers. Lows in the middle 60s. East winds 5 to 10 miles per hour. Friday, mostly cloudy in the morning, then becoming partly sunny. A chance of showers. A chance of thunderstorms in the afternoon. Highs in the lower 80s. Chance of rain 50%. Friday night, mostly cloudy. A slight chance of showers after midnight. Lows in the lower 60s. Saturday and Saturday night, mostly cloudy with a chance of showers and thunderstorms. Highs in the lower 80s. Lows in the lower 60s. Chance of rain 40%. Sunday, mostly cloudy in the morning, then partly sunny with a slight chance of showers and thunderstorms in the afternoon. Highs in the middle 80s. Sunday night, a slight chance of thunderstorms in the evening. Partly cloudy with a slight chance of showers. Lows around 60. Monday through Tuesday, partly cloudy. Highs in the middle 80s. Lows in the upper 50s. The current time is 8:08 p.m. Central Daylight Time. 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Now here is your National Weather Service forecast. Tonight, partly cloudy. Lows in the upper 50s. Southeast winds 5 to 10 miles per hour. Wednesday, mostly sunny. Highs in the middle 80s. East winds 5 to 10 miles per hour. Wednesday night, mostly cloudy. Lows in the lower 60s. East winds 5 to 10 miles per hour. Thursday, mostly cloudy. A slight chance of showers and thunderstorms in the afternoon. Highs in the middle 80s. East winds 10 to 15 miles per hour. Thursday night, a slight chance of thunderstorms in the evening. Mostly cloudy with a slight chance of showers. Lows in the middle 60s. East winds 5 to 10 miles per hour. Friday, mostly cloudy in the morning, then becoming partly sunny. A chance of showers. A chance of thunderstorms in the afternoon. Highs in the lower 80s. Chance of rain 50%. Friday night, mostly cloudy. A slight chance of showers after midnight. Lows in the lower 60s. Saturday and Saturday night, mostly cloudy with a chance of showers and thunderstorms. Highs in the lower 80s.

afternoon. Highs in the middle 80s. Sunday night, a slight chance of thunderstorms in the evening. Partly cloudy with a slight chance of showers. Lows around 60. Monday through Tuesday, partly cloudy. Highs in the middle 80s. Lows in the upper 50s. This is NOAA Weather Radio Station WXK91 in Topeka. Now here is your National Weather Service forecast. Tonight, partly cloudy. Lows in the upper 50s. Southeast winds 5 to 10 miles per hour. Wednesday, mostly sunny. Highs in the middle 80s. East winds 5 to 10 miles per hour. Wednesday night, mostly cloudy. Lows in the lower 60s. East winds 5 to 10 miles per hour. Thursday, mostly cloudy. A slight chance of showers and thunderstorms in the afternoon. Highs in the middle 80s. East winds 10 to 15 miles per hour. Thursday night, a slight chance of thunderstorms in the evening. Mostly cloudy with a slight chance of showers. Lows in the middle 60s. East winds 5 to 10 miles per hour. Friday, mostly cloudy in the morning, then becoming partly sunny. A chance of showers. A chance of thunderstorms in the afternoon. Highs in the lower 80s. Chance of rain 50%. Friday night, mostly cloudy. A slight chance of showers after midnight. Lows in the lower 60s. Saturday and Saturday night, mostly cloudy with a chance of showers and thunderstorms. Highs in the lower 80s. Lows in the lower 60s. Chance of rain 40%. Sunday, mostly cloudy in the morning, then partly sunny with a slight chance of showers and thunderstorms in the afternoon. Highs in the middle 80s. Sunday night, a slight chance of thunderstorms in the evening. Partly cloudy with a slight chance of showers. Lows around 60. Monday through Tuesday, partly cloudy. Highs in the middle 80s. Lows in the upper 50s. 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Here are the 8 p.m. conditions for the local area. At Topeka, it was partly cloudy. The temperature was 76 degrees, the dew point 56, and the relative humidity was 49%. The wind was east at 6 miles an hour. The pressure was 29.90 inches and falling. At Manhattan, it was partly cloudy. The temperature was 78 degrees, the dew point 60, and the relative humidity was 53%. The wind was east at 8 miles an hour.

east. East winds 5 to 10 miles per hour. Wednesday night, mostly cloudy. Lows in the lower 60s. East winds 5 to 10 miles per hour. Thursday, mostly cloudy. A slight chance of showers and thunderstorms in the afternoon. Highs in the middle 80s. East winds 10 to 15 miles per hour. Thursday night, a slight chance of thunderstorms in the evening. Mostly cloudy with a slight chance of showers. Lows in the middle 60s. East winds 5 to 10 miles per hour. Friday, mostly cloudy in the morning, then becoming partly sunny. A chance of showers. A chance of thunderstorms in the afternoon. Highs in the lower 80s. Chance of rain 50%. Friday night, mostly cloudy. A slight chance of showers after midnight. Lows in the lower 60s. Saturday and Saturday night, mostly cloudy with a chance of showers and thunderstorms. Highs in the lower 80s. Lows in the lower 60s. Chance of rain 40%. Sunday, mostly cloudy in the morning, then partly sunny with a slight chance of showers and thunderstorms in the afternoon. Highs in the middle 80s. Sunday night, a slight chance of thunderstorms in the evening. Partly cloudy with a slight chance of showers. Lows around 60. Monday through Tuesday, partly cloudy. Highs in the middle 80s. Lows in the upper 50s. 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Here are the 8 p.m. conditions for the local area. At Topeka, it was partly cloudy. The temperature was 76 degrees, the dew point 56, and the relative humidity was 49%. The wind was east at 6 miles an hour. The pressure was 29.90 inches and falling. At Manhattan, it was partly cloudy. The temperature was 78 degrees, the dew point 60, and the relative humidity was 53%. The wind was east at 8 miles an hour. Around the region, it was clear, with a temperature of 76 at Emporia, 81 at Concordia, and 83 at Beatrice. It was partly cloudy, with a temperature of 77 at Lawrence, 79 at Kansas City, 86 at Omaha, and 80 at Wichita. At Springfield, it was cloudy, with a temperature of 71. Once again, at Manhattan, it was 78 degrees under partly cloudy skies. Once again, at Topeka, it was 76 degrees under partly cloudy skies. Now here is your National Weather Service forecast. Tonight, partly cloudy. Lows in the upper 50s. Southeast winds 5 to 10 miles per hour. Wednesday, mostly sunny. Highs in the middle 80s. East winds 5 to 10 miles per hour. Wednesday night, mostly cloudy. Lows in the lower 60s. East winds 5 to 10 miles per hour. Thursday, mostly cloudy. A slight chance of showers and thunderstorms in the afternoon. Highs in the middle 80s. East winds 10 to 15 miles per hour. Thursday night, a slight chance of thunderstorms in the evening. Mostly cloudy with a slight chance of showers. Lows in the middle 60s. East winds 5 to 10 miles per hour. Friday, mostly cloudy in the morning, then becoming partly sunny. A chance of showers. A chance of thunderstorms in the afternoon. Highs in the lower 80s. Chance of rain 50%. Friday night, mostly cloudy. A slight chance of showers after midnight. Lows in the lower 60s. Saturday and Saturday night, mostly cloudy with a chance of showers and thunderstorms. Highs in the lower 80s. Lows in the lower 60s. Chance of rain 40%. Sunday, mostly cloudy in the morning, then partly sunny with a slight chance of showers and thunderstorms in the afternoon. Highs in the middle 80s. Sunday night, a slight chance of thunderstorms in the evening. Partly cloudy with a slight chance of showers. Lows around 60. Monday through Tuesday, partly cloudy.

40. Highs in the middle 80s. Lows in the upper 50s. This is NOAA Weather Radio Station WXK91 in Topeka. Here are the 8 p.m. conditions for the local area. At Topeka, it was partly cloudy. The temperature was 76 degrees, the dew point 56, and the relative humidity was 49%. The wind was east at 6 miles an hour. The pressure was 29.90 inches and falling. At Manhattan, it was partly cloudy. The temperature was 78 degrees, the dew point 60, and the relative humidity was 53%. The wind was east at 8 miles an hour. Around the region, it was clear, with a temperature of 76 at Emporia, 81 at Concordia, and 83 at Beatrice. It was partly cloudy, with a temperature of 77 at Lawrence, 79 at Kansas City, 86 at Omaha, and 80 at Wichita. At Springfield, it was cloudy, with a temperature of 71. Once again, at Manhattan, it was 78 degrees under partly cloudy skies. Once again, at Topeka, it was 76 degrees under partly cloudy skies. Now here is your National Weather Service forecast. Tonight, partly cloudy. Lows in the upper 50s. Southeast winds 5 to 10 miles per hour. Wednesday, mostly sunny. Highs in the middle 80s. East winds 5 to 10 miles per hour. Wednesday night, mostly cloudy. Lows in the lower 60s. East winds 5 to 10 miles per hour. Thursday, mostly cloudy. A slight chance of showers and thunderstorms in the afternoon. Highs in the middle 80s. East winds 10 to 15 miles per hour. Thursday night, a slight chance of thunderstorms in the evening. Mostly cloudy with a slight chance of showers. Lows in the middle 60s. East winds 5 to 10 miles per hour. Friday, mostly cloudy in the morning, then becoming partly sunny. A chance of showers. A chance of thunderstorms in the afternoon. Highs in the lower 80s. Chance of rain 50%. Friday night, mostly cloudy. A slight chance of showers after midnight. Lows in the lower 60s. Saturday and Saturday night, mostly cloudy with a chance of showers and thunderstorms. Highs in the lower 80s. Lows in the lower 60s. Chance of rain 40%. Sunday, mostly cloudy in the morning, then partly sunny with a slight chance of showers and thunderstorms in the afternoon. Highs in the middle 80s. Sunday night, a slight chance of thunderstorms in the evening. Partly cloudy with a slight chance of showers. Lows around 60. Monday through Tuesday, partly cloudy. Highs in the middle 80s. Lows in the upper 50s. 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Here are the 8 p.m. conditions for the local area. At Topeka, it was partly cloudy. The temperature was 76 degrees, the dew point 56, and the relative humidity was 49%. The wind was east at 6 miles an hour. The pressure was 29.90 inches and falling. At Manhattan, it was partly cloudy. The temperature was 78 degrees, the dew point 60, and the relative humidity was 53%. The wind was east at 8 miles an hour. Around the region, it was clear, with a temperature of 76 at Emporia, 81 at Concordia, and 83 at Beatrice. It was partly cloudy, with a temperature of 77 at Lawrence, 79 at Kansas City, 86 at Omaha, and 80 at Wichita. At Springfield, it was cloudy, with a temperature of 71. Once again, at Manhattan, it was 78 degrees under partly cloudy skies. Once again, at Topeka, it was 76 degrees under partly cloudy skies. The current time is 8:24 p.m. Central Daylight Time. Now here is your National Weather Service forecast. Tonight, partly cloudy. Lows in the upper 50s.
southeast winds 5 to 10 miles per hour. Wednesday, mostly sunny. Highs in the middle 80s. East winds 5 to 10 miles per hour. Wednesday night, mostly cloudy. Lows in the lower 60s. East winds 5 to 10 miles per hour. Thursday, mostly cloudy. A slight chance of showers and thunderstorms in the afternoon. Highs in the middle 80s. East winds 10 to 15 miles per hour. Thursday night, a slight chance of thunderstorms in the evening. Mostly cloudy with a slight chance of showers. Lows in the middle 60s. East winds 5 to 10 miles per hour. Friday, mostly cloudy in the morning, then becoming partly sunny. A chance of showers. A chance of thunderstorms in the afternoon. Highs in the lower 80s. Chance of rain 50%. Friday night, mostly cloudy. A slight chance of showers after midnight. Lows in the lower 60s. Saturday and Saturday night, mostly cloudy with a chance of showers and thunderstorms. Highs in the lower 80s. Lows in the lower 60s. Chance of rain 40%. Sunday, mostly cloudy in the morning, then partly sunny with a slight chance of showers and thunderstorms in the afternoon. Highs in the middle 80s. Sunday night, a slight chance of thunderstorms in the evening. Partly cloudy with a slight chance of showers. Lows around 60. Monday through Tuesday, partly cloudy. Highs in the middle 80s. Lows in the upper 50s. 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Here are the 8 p.m. conditions for the local area. At Topeka, it was partly cloudy. The temperature was 76 degrees, the dew point 56, and the relative humidity was 49%. The wind was east at 6 miles an hour. The pressure was 29.90 inches and falling. At Manhattan, it was partly cloudy. The temperature was 78 degrees, the dew point 60, and the relative humidity was 53%. The wind was east at 8 miles an hour. Around the region, it was clear, with a temperature of 76 at Emporia, 81 at Concordia, and 83 at Beatrice. It was partly cloudy, with a temperature of 77 at Lawrence, 79 at Kansas City, 86 at Omaha, and 80 at Wichita. At Springfield, it was cloudy, with a temperature of 71. Once again, at Manhattan, it was 78 degrees under partly cloudy skies. Once again, at Topeka, it was 76 degrees under partly cloudy skies. Now here is your National Weather Service forecast. Tonight, partly cloudy. Lows in the upper 50s. Southeast winds 5 to 10 miles per hour. Wednesday, mostly sunny. Highs in the middle 80s. East winds 5 to 10 miles per hour. Wednesday night, mostly cloudy. Lows in the lower 60s. East winds 5 to 10 miles per hour. Thursday, mostly cloudy. A slight chance of showers and thunderstorms in the afternoon. Highs in the middle 80s. East winds 10 to 15 miles per hour. Thursday night, a slight chance of thunderstorms in the evening. Mostly cloudy with a slight chance of showers. Lows in the middle 60s. East winds 5 to 10 miles per hour. Friday, mostly cloudy in the morning, then becoming partly sunny. A chance of showers. A chance of thunderstorms in the afternoon. Highs in the lower 80s. Chance of rain 50%. Friday night, mostly cloudy. A slight chance of showers after midnight. Lows in the lower 60s. Saturday and Saturday night, mostly cloudy with a chance of showers and thunderstorms. Highs in the lower 80s. Lows in the lower 60s. Chance of rain 40%. Sunday, mostly cloudy in the morning, then partly sunny with a slight chance of showers and thunderstorms in the afternoon. Highs in the middle 80s. Sunday night, a slight chance of thunderstorms in the evening.
partly cloudy with a slight chance of showers. Lows around 60. Monday through Tuesday, partly cloudy. Highs in the middle 80s. Lows in the upper 50s. 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Here are the 8 p.m. conditions for the local area. At Topeka, it was partly cloudy. The temperature was 76 degrees, the dew point 56, and the relative humidity was 49%. The wind was east at 6 miles an hour. The pressure was 29.90 inches and falling. At Manhattan, it was partly cloudy. The temperature was 78 degrees, the dew point 60, and the relative humidity was 53%. The wind was east at 8 miles an hour. Around the region, it was clear, with a temperature of 76 at Emporia, 81 at Concordia, and 83 at Beatrice. It was partly cloudy, with a temperature of 77 at Lawrence, 79 at Kansas City, 86 at Omaha, and 80 at Wichita. At Springfield, it was cloudy, with a temperature of 71. Once again, at Manhattan, it was 78 degrees under partly cloudy skies. Once again, at Topeka, it was 76 degrees under partly cloudy skies. Now here is your National Weather Service forecast. Tonight, partly cloudy. Lows in the upper 50s. Southeast winds 5 to 10 miles per hour. Wednesday, mostly sunny. Highs in the middle 80s. East winds 5 to 10 miles per hour. Wednesday night, mostly cloudy. Lows in the lower 60s. East winds 5 to 10 miles per hour. Thursday, mostly cloudy. A slight chance of showers and thunderstorms in the afternoon. Highs in the middle 80s. East winds 10 to 15 miles per hour. Thursday night, a slight chance of thunderstorms in the evening. Mostly cloudy with a slight chance of showers. Lows in the middle 60s. East winds 5 to 10 miles per hour. Friday, mostly cloudy in the morning, then becoming partly sunny. A chance of showers. A chance of thunderstorms in the afternoon. Highs in the lower 80s. Chance of rain 50%. Friday night, mostly cloudy. A slight chance of showers after midnight. Lows in the lower 60s. Saturday and Saturday night, mostly cloudy with a chance of showers and thunderstorms. Highs in the lower 80s. Lows in the lower 60s. Chance of rain 40%. Sunday, mostly cloudy in the morning, then partly sunny with a slight chance of showers and thunderstorms in the afternoon. Highs in the middle 80s. Sunday night, a slight chance of thunderstorms in the evening. Partly cloudy with a slight chance of showers. Lows around 60. Monday through Tuesday, partly cloudy. Highs in the middle 80s. Lows in the upper 50s. 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Here are the 8 p.m. conditions for the local area. At Topeka, it was partly cloudy. The temperature was 76 degrees, the dew point 56, and the relative humidity was 49%. The wind was east at 6 miles an hour. The pressure was 29.90 inches and falling. At Manhattan, it was partly cloudy. The temperature was 78 degrees, the dew point 60, and the relative humidity was 53%. The wind was east at 8 miles an hour. Around the region, it was clear, with a temperature of 76 at Emporia, 81 at Concordia, and 83 at Beatrice. It was partly cloudy, with a temperature of 77 at Lawrence, 79 at Kansas City, 86 at Omaha, and 80 at Wichita. At Springfield, it was cloudy, with a temperature of 71. Once again, at Manhattan, it was 78 degrees under partly cloudy skies. Once again, at Topeka, it was 76 degrees under partly cloudy skies.
Now here is your

National Weather Service forecast. Tonight, partly cloudy. Lows in the upper 50s. Southeast winds 5 to 10 miles per hour. Wednesday, mostly sunny. Highs in the middle 80s. East winds 5 to 10 miles per hour. Wednesday night, mostly cloudy. Lows in the lower 60s. East winds 5 to 10 miles per hour. Thursday, mostly cloudy. A slight chance of showers and thunderstorms in the afternoon. Highs in the middle 80s. East winds 10 to 15 miles per hour. Thursday night, a slight chance of thunderstorms in the evening. Mostly cloudy with a slight chance of showers. Lows in the middle 60s. East winds 5 to 10 miles per hour. Friday, mostly cloudy in the morning, then becoming partly sunny. A chance of showers. A chance of thunderstorms in the afternoon. Highs in the lower 80s. Chance of rain 50%. Friday night, mostly cloudy. A slight chance of showers after midnight. Lows in the lower 60s. Saturday and Saturday night, mostly cloudy with a chance of showers and thunderstorms. Highs in the lower 80s. Lows in the lower 60s. Chance of rain 40%. Sunday, mostly cloudy in the morning, then partly sunny with a slight chance of showers and thunderstorms in the afternoon. Highs in the middle 80s. Sunday night, a slight chance of thunderstorms in the evening. Partly cloudy with a slight chance of showers. Lows around 60. Monday through Tuesday, partly cloudy. Highs in the middle 80s. Lows in the upper 50s. 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Here are the 8 p.m. conditions for the local area. At Topeka, it was partly cloudy. The temperature was 76 degrees, the dew point 56, and the relative humidity was 49%. The wind was east at 6 miles an hour. The pressure was 29.90 inches and falling. At Manhattan, it was partly cloudy. The temperature was 78 degrees, the dew point 60, and the relative humidity was 53%. The wind was east at 8 miles an hour. Around the region, it was clear, with a temperature of 76 at Emporia, 81 at Concordia, and 83 at Beatrice. It was partly cloudy, with a temperature of 77 at Lawrence, 79 at Kansas City, 86 at Omaha, and 80 at Wichita. At Springfield, it was cloudy, with a temperature of 71. Once again, at Manhattan, it was 78 degrees under partly cloudy skies. Once again, at Topeka, it was 76 degrees under partly cloudy skies. Now here is your National Weather Service forecast. Tonight, partly cloudy. Lows in the upper 50s. Southeast winds 5 to 10 miles per hour. Wednesday, mostly sunny. Highs in the middle 80s. East winds 5 to 10 miles per hour. Wednesday night, mostly cloudy. Lows in the lower 60s. East winds 5 to 10 miles per hour. Thursday, mostly cloudy. A slight chance of showers and thunderstorms in the afternoon. Highs in the middle 80s. East winds 10 to 15 miles per hour. Thursday night, a slight chance of thunderstorms in the evening. Mostly cloudy with a slight chance of showers. Lows in the middle 60s. East winds 5 to 10 miles per hour. Friday, mostly cloudy in the morning, then becoming partly sunny. A chance of showers. A chance of thunderstorms in the afternoon. Highs in the lower 80s. Chance of rain 50%. Friday night, mostly cloudy. A slight chance of showers after midnight. Lows in the lower 60s. Saturday and Saturday night, mostly cloudy with a chance of showers and thunderstorms. Highs in the lower 80s. Lows in the lower 60s. Chance of rain 40%. Sunday,
mostly cloudy in the morning, then partly sunny with a slight chance of showers and thunderstorms in the afternoon.

Omaha and 80 at Wichita. At Springfield, it was cloudy with a temperature of 71. Once again, at Manhattan, it was 78 degrees under partly cloudy skies. Once again, at Topeka, it was 76 degrees under partly cloudy skies. Now here is your National Weather Service forecast. Tonight, partly cloudy. Lows in the upper 50s. Southeast winds 5 to 10 miles per hour. Wednesday, mostly sunny. Highs in the middle 80s. East winds 5 to 10 miles per hour. Wednesday night, mostly cloudy. Lows in the lower 60s. East winds 5 to 10 miles per hour. Thursday, mostly cloudy. A slight chance of showers and thunderstorms in the afternoon. Highs in the middle 80s. East winds 10 to 15 miles per hour. Thursday night, a slight chance of thunderstorms in the evening. Mostly cloudy with a slight chance of showers. Lows in the middle 60s. East winds 5 to 10 miles per hour. Friday, mostly cloudy in the morning, then becoming partly sunny. A chance of showers. A chance of thunderstorms in the afternoon. Highs in the lower 80s. Chance of rain 50%. Friday night, mostly cloudy. A slight chance of showers after midnight. Lows in the lower 60s. Saturday and Saturday night, mostly cloudy with a chance of showers and thunderstorms. Highs in the lower 80s. Lows in the lower 60s. Chance of rain 40%. Sunday, mostly cloudy in the morning, then partly sunny with a slight chance of showers and thunderstorms in the afternoon. Highs in the middle 80s. Sunday night, a slight chance of thunderstorms in the evening. Partly cloudy with a slight chance of showers. Lows around 60. Monday through Tuesday, partly cloudy. Highs in the middle 80s.

Morning. Mostly cloudy with a slight chance of showers. Lows in the middle 60s. East winds 5 to 10 miles per hour. Friday, mostly cloudy in the morning, then becoming partly sunny. A chance of showers. A chance of thunderstorms in the afternoon. Highs in the lower 80s. Chance of rain 50%. Friday night, mostly cloudy. A slight chance of showers after midnight. Lows in the lower 60s. Saturday and Saturday night, mostly cloudy with a chance of showers and thunderstorms. Highs in the lower 80s. Lows in the lower 60s. Chance of rain 40%. Sunday, mostly cloudy in the morning, then partly sunny with a slight chance of showers and thunderstorms in the afternoon. Highs in the middle 80s. Sunday night, a slight chance of thunderstorms in the evening. Partly cloudy with a slight chance of showers. Lows around 60. Monday through Tuesday, partly cloudy. Highs in the middle 80s. Lows in the upper 50s. The current time is 9:08 p.m. Central Daylight Time. 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Now here is your National Weather Service forecast. Tonight, partly cloudy. Lows in the upper 50s. Southeast winds 5 to 10 miles per hour. Wednesday, mostly sunny. Highs in the middle 80s. East winds 5 to 10 miles per hour. Wednesday night, mostly cloudy. Lows in the lower 60s. East winds 5 to 10 miles per hour. Thursday, mostly cloudy. A slight chance of showers and thunderstorms in the afternoon. Highs in the middle 80s. East winds 10 to 15 miles per hour. Thursday night, a slight chance of thunderstorms in the evening. Mostly cloudy with a slight chance of showers. Lows in the middle 60s. East winds 5 to 10 miles per hour. Friday, mostly cloudy in the morning, then becoming partly sunny. A chance of showers. A chance of thunderstorms in the afternoon. Highs in the lower 80s. Chance of rain 50%. Friday night, mostly cloudy. A slight chance of showers after midnight. Lows in the lower 60s. Saturday and Saturday night, mostly cloudy with a chance of showers and thunderstorms. Highs in the lower 80s. Lows in the lower 60s. Chance of rain 40%. Sunday, mostly cloudy in the morning, then partly sunny with a slight chance of showers and thunderstorms in the afternoon. Highs in the middle 80s. Sunday night, a slight chance of thunderstorms in the evening. Partly cloudy with a slight chance of showers. Lows around 60. Monday through Tuesday, partly cloudy. Highs in the middle 80s. Lows in the upper 50s. This is NOAA Weather Radio Station WXK91 in Topeka. Now here is your National Weather Service forecast. Tonight, partly cloudy. Lows in the upper 50s. Southeast winds 5 to 10 miles per hour. Wednesday, mostly sunny. Highs in the middle 80s. East winds 5 to 10 miles per hour. Wednesday night, mostly cloudy. Lows in the lower 60s. East winds 5 to 10 miles per hour. Thursday, mostly cloudy. A slight chance of showers and thunderstorms in the afternoon. Highs in the middle 80s. East winds 10 to 15 miles per hour. Thursday night, a slight chance of thunderstorms in the evening. Mostly cloudy with a slight chance of showers. Lows in the middle 60s. East winds 5 to 10 miles per hour. Friday, mostly cloudy in the morning, then becoming partly sunny. A chance of showers. A chance of thunderstorms in the afternoon. Highs in the lower 80s. Chance of rain 50%. Friday night, mostly cloudy. A slight chance of showers after midnight. Lows in the lower 60s.
Saturday and Saturday night, mostly cloudy with a chance of showers.

Highs in the lower 80s. Lows in the lower 60s. Chance of rain 40%. Sunday, mostly cloudy in the morning, then partly sunny with a slight chance of showers and thunderstorms in the afternoon. Highs in the middle 80s. Sunday night, a slight chance of thunderstorms in the evening. Partly cloudy with a slight chance of showers. Lows around 60. Monday through Tuesday, partly cloudy. Highs in the middle 80s. Lows in the upper 50s. 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Here are the 9 p.m. conditions for the local area. At Topeka, it was partly cloudy. The temperature was 73 degrees, the dew point 58, and the relative humidity was 59%. The wind was east at 5 miles an hour. The pressure was 29.91 inches and rising. At Manhattan, it was partly cloudy. The temperature was 72 degrees, the dew point 59, and the relative humidity was 63%. The wind was southeast at 5 miles an hour. Around the region, at Springfield, rain was falling, with a temperature of 69. It was clear, with a temperature of 76 at Concordia, and 79 at Beatrice. It was partly cloudy, with a temperature of 70 at Lawrence, 77 at Kansas City, 70 at Emporia, 81 at Omaha, and 76 at Wichita. Once again, at Manhattan, it was 72 degrees under partly cloudy skies. Once again, at Topeka, it was 73 degrees under partly cloudy skies. Now here is your National Weather Service forecast. Tonight, partly cloudy. Lows in the upper 50s. Southeast winds 5 to 10 miles per hour. Wednesday, mostly sunny. Highs in the middle 80s. East winds 5 to 10 miles per hour. Wednesday night, mostly cloudy. Lows in the lower 60s. East winds 5 to 10 miles per hour. Thursday, mostly cloudy. A slight chance of showers and thunderstorms in the afternoon. Highs in the middle 80s. East winds 10 to 15 miles per hour. Thursday night, a slight chance of thunderstorms in the evening. Mostly cloudy with a slight chance of showers. Lows in the middle 60s. East winds 5 to 10 miles per hour. Friday, mostly cloudy in the morning, then becoming partly sunny. A chance of showers. A chance of thunderstorms in the afternoon. Highs in the lower 80s. Chance of rain 50%. Friday night, mostly cloudy. A slight chance of showers after midnight. Lows in the lower 60s. Saturday and Saturday night, mostly cloudy with a chance of showers and thunderstorms. Highs in the lower 80s. Lows in the lower 60s. Chance of rain 40%. Sunday, mostly cloudy in the morning, then partly sunny with a slight chance of showers and thunderstorms in the afternoon. Highs in the middle 80s. Sunday night, a slight chance of thunderstorms in the evening. Partly cloudy with a slight chance of showers. Lows around 60. Monday through Tuesday, partly cloudy. Highs in the middle 80s. Lows in the upper 50s. 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Here are the 9 p.m. conditions for the local area. At Topeka, it was partly cloudy. The temperature was 73 degrees, the dew point 58, and the relative humidity was 59%. The wind was east at 5 miles an hour. The pressure was 29.91 inches and rising. At Manhattan, it was partly cloudy. The temperature was 72 degrees, the dew point 59, and the relative humidity was 63%. The wind was southeast at 5 miles an hour. Around the region, at Springfield, rain was falling, with a temperature of 69. It was clear, with a temperature of 76 at Concordia, and 79 at Beatrice. It was partly cloudy, with a temperature of 70 at Lawrence, 77 at Kansas City, 70 at Emporia, 81.

71 at Omaha and 76 at Wichita. Once again, at Manhattan, it was 72 degrees under partly cloudy skies. Once again, at Topeka, it was 73 degrees under partly cloudy skies. Now here is your National Weather Service forecast. Tonight, partly cloudy. Lows in the upper 50s. Southeast winds 5 to 10 miles per hour. Wednesday, mostly sunny. Highs in the middle 80s. East winds 5 to 10 miles per hour. Wednesday night, mostly cloudy. Lows in the lower 60s. East winds 5 to 10 miles per hour. Thursday, mostly cloudy. A slight chance of showers and thunderstorms in the afternoon. Highs in the middle 80s. East winds 10 to 15 miles per hour. Thursday night, a slight chance of thunderstorms in the evening. Mostly cloudy with a slight chance of showers. Lows in the middle 60s. East winds 5 to 10 miles per hour. Friday, mostly cloudy in the morning, then becoming partly sunny. A chance of showers. A chance of thunderstorms in the afternoon. Highs in the lower 80s. Chance of rain 50%. Friday night, mostly cloudy. A slight chance of showers after midnight. Lows in the lower 60s. Saturday and Saturday night, mostly cloudy with a chance of showers and thunderstorms. Highs in the lower 80s. Lows in the lower 60s. Chance of rain 40%. Sunday, mostly cloudy in the morning, then partly sunny with a slight chance of showers and thunderstorms in the afternoon. Highs in the middle 80s. Sunday night, a slight chance of thunderstorms in the evening. Partly cloudy with a slight chance of showers. Lows around 60. Monday through Tuesday, partly cloudy. Highs in the middle 80s. Lows in the upper 50s. 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Here are the 9 p.m. conditions for the local area. At Topeka, it was partly cloudy. The temperature was 73 degrees, the dew point 58, and the relative humidity was 59%. The wind was east at 5 miles an hour. The pressure was 29.91 inches and rising. At Manhattan, it was partly cloudy. The temperature was 72 degrees, the dew point 59, and the relative humidity was 63%. The wind was southeast at 5 miles an hour. Around the region, at Springfield, rain was falling, with a temperature of 69. It was clear, with a temperature of 76 at Concordia, and 79 at Beatrice. It was partly cloudy, with a temperature of 70 at Lawrence, 77 at Kansas City, 70 at Emporia, 81 at Omaha, and 76 at Wichita. Once again, at Manhattan, it was 72 degrees under partly cloudy skies. Once again, at Topeka, it was 73 degrees under partly cloudy skies. Now here is your National Weather Service forecast. Tonight, partly cloudy. Lows in the upper 50s. Southeast winds 5 to 10 miles per hour. Wednesday, mostly sunny. Highs in the middle 80s. East winds 5 to 10 miles per hour. Wednesday night, mostly cloudy. Lows in the lower 60s. East winds 5 to 10 miles per hour. Thursday, mostly cloudy. A slight chance of showers and thunderstorms in the afternoon. Highs in the middle 80s. East winds 10 to 15 miles per hour. Thursday night, a slight chance of thunderstorms in the evening. Mostly cloudy with a slight chance of showers. Lows in the middle 60s. East winds 5 to 10 miles per hour. Friday, mostly cloudy in the morning, then becoming partly sunny. A chance of showers. A chance of thunderstorms in the afternoon. Highs in the lower 80s. Chance of rain 50%. Friday night, mostly cloudy. A slight chance of showers after midnight. Lows in the lower 60s. Saturday and Saturday night, mostly cloudy with

a chance of showers and thunderstorms. Highs in the lower 80s. Lows in the lower 60s. Chance of rain 40%. Sunday, mostly cloudy in the morning, then partly sunny with a slight chance of showers and thunderstorms in the afternoon. Highs in the middle 80s. Sunday night, a slight chance of thunderstorms in the evening. Partly cloudy with a slight chance of showers. Lows around 60. Monday through Tuesday, partly cloudy. Highs in the middle 80s. Lows in the upper 50s. The current time is 9:23 p.m. Central Daylight Time. 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Here are the 9 p.m. conditions for the local area. At Topeka, it was partly cloudy. The temperature was 73 degrees, the dew point 58, and the relative humidity was 59%. The wind was east at 5 miles an hour. The pressure was 29.91 inches and rising. At Manhattan, it was partly cloudy. The temperature was 72 degrees, the dew point 59, and the relative humidity was 63%. The wind was southeast at 5 miles an hour. Around the region, at Springfield, rain was falling, with a temperature of 69. It was clear, with a temperature of 76 at Concordia, and 79 at Beatrice. It was partly cloudy, with a temperature of 70 at Lawrence, 77 at Kansas City, 70 at Emporia, 81 at Omaha, and 76 at Wichita. Once again, at Manhattan, it was 72 degrees under partly cloudy skies. Once again, at Topeka, it was 73 degrees under partly cloudy skies. Now here is your National Weather Service forecast. Tonight, partly cloudy. Lows in the upper 50s. Southeast winds 5 to 10 miles per hour. Wednesday, mostly sunny. Highs in the middle 80s. East winds 5 to 10 miles per hour. Wednesday night, mostly cloudy. Lows in the lower 60s. East winds 5 to 10 miles per hour. Thursday, mostly cloudy. A slight chance of showers and thunderstorms in the afternoon. Highs in the middle 80s. East winds 10 to 15 miles per hour. Thursday night, a slight chance of thunderstorms in the evening. Mostly cloudy with a slight chance of showers. Lows in the middle 60s. East winds 5 to 10 miles per hour. Friday, mostly cloudy in the morning, then becoming partly sunny. A chance of showers. A chance of thunderstorms in the afternoon. Highs in the lower 80s. Chance of rain 50%. Friday night, mostly cloudy. A slight chance of showers after midnight. Lows in the lower 60s. Saturday and Saturday night, mostly cloudy with a chance of showers and thunderstorms. Highs in the lower 80s. Lows in the lower 60s. Chance of rain 40%. Sunday, mostly cloudy in the morning, then partly sunny with a slight chance of showers and thunderstorms in the afternoon. Highs in the middle 80s. Sunday night, a slight chance of thunderstorms in the evening. Partly cloudy with a slight chance of showers. Lows around 60. Monday through Tuesday, partly cloudy. Highs in the middle 80s. Lows in the upper 50s. 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Here are the 9 p.m. conditions for the local area. At Topeka, it was partly cloudy. The temperature was 73 degrees, the dew point 58, and the relative humidity was 59%. The wind was east at 5 miles an hour. The pressure was 29.91 inches and rising. At Manhattan, it was partly cloudy. The temperature was 72 degrees, the dew point 59, and the relative humidity was 63%. The wind was southeast at 5 miles an hour. Around the region, at Springfield, rain was falling, with a temperature of 69. It was clear, with a temperature of 76 at Concordia, and 79 at Beatrice. It was partly

cloudy with a temperature of 70 at Lawrence, 77 at Kansas City, 70 at Emporia, 81 at Omaha, and 76 at Wichita. Once again, at Manhattan, it was 72 degrees under partly cloudy skies. Once again, at Topeka, it was 73 degrees under partly cloudy skies. Now here is your National Weather Service forecast. Tonight, partly cloudy. Lows in the upper 50s. Southeast winds 5 to 10 miles per hour. Wednesday, mostly sunny. Highs in the middle 80s. East winds 5 to 10 miles per hour. Wednesday night, mostly cloudy. Lows in the lower 60s. East winds 5 to 10 miles per hour. Thursday, mostly cloudy. A slight chance of showers and thunderstorms in the afternoon. Highs in the middle 80s. East winds 10 to 15 miles per hour. Thursday night, a slight chance of thunderstorms in the evening. Mostly cloudy with a slight chance of showers. Lows in the middle 60s. East winds 5 to 10 miles per hour. Friday, mostly cloudy in the morning, then becoming partly sunny. A chance of showers. A chance of thunderstorms in the afternoon. Highs in the lower 80s. Chance of rain 50%. Friday night, mostly cloudy. A slight chance of showers after midnight. Lows in the lower 60s. Saturday and Saturday night, mostly cloudy with a chance of showers and thunderstorms. Highs in the lower 80s. Lows in the lower 60s. Chance of rain 40%. Sunday, mostly cloudy in the morning, then partly sunny with a slight chance of showers and thunderstorms in the afternoon. Highs in the middle 80s. Sunday night, a slight chance of thunderstorms in the evening. Partly cloudy with a slight chance of showers. Lows around 60. Monday through Tuesday, partly cloudy. Highs in the middle 80s. Lows in the upper 50s. 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Here are the 9 p.m. conditions for the local area. At Topeka, it was partly cloudy. The temperature was 73 degrees, the dew point 58, and the relative humidity was 59%. The wind was east at 5 miles an hour. The pressure was 29.91 inches and rising. At Manhattan, it was partly cloudy. The temperature was 72 degrees, the dew point 59, and the relative humidity was 63%. The wind was southeast at 5 miles an hour. Around the region, at Springfield, rain was falling, with a temperature of 69. It was clear, with a temperature of 76 at Concordia, and 79 at Beatrice. It was partly cloudy, with a temperature of 70 at Lawrence, 77 at Kansas City, 70 at Emporia, 81 at Omaha, and 76 at Wichita. Once again, at Manhattan, it was 72 degrees under partly cloudy skies. Once again, at Topeka, it was 73 degrees under partly cloudy skies. Now here is your National Weather Service forecast. Tonight, partly cloudy. Lows in the upper 50s. Southeast winds 5 to 10 miles per hour. Wednesday, mostly sunny. Highs in the middle 80s. East winds 5 to 10 miles per hour. Wednesday night, mostly cloudy. Lows in the lower 60s. East winds 5 to 10 miles per hour. Thursday, mostly cloudy. A slight chance of showers and thunderstorms in the afternoon. Highs in the middle 80s. East winds 10 to 15 miles per hour. Thursday night, a slight chance of thunderstorms in the evening. Mostly cloudy with a slight chance of showers. Lows in the middle 60s. East winds 5 to 10 miles per hour. Friday, mostly cloudy in the morning, then becoming partly sunny. A chance of showers. A chance of thunderstorms in the afternoon. Highs in the lower 80s. Chance of rain 50%. Friday night, mostly cloudy.
A slight chance of showers after midnight. Lows in the lower 60s. Saturday and Saturday night, mostly cloudy with a chance of showers and thunderstorms. Highs in the lower 80s. Lows in the lower 60s. Chance of rain 40%. Sunday, mostly cloudy in the morning, then partly sunny with a slight chance of showers and thunderstorms in the afternoon. Highs in the middle 80s. Sunday night, a slight chance of thunderstorms in the evening. Partly cloudy with a slight chance of showers. Lows around 60. Thunderstorms in the afternoon. Highs in the middle 80s. Sunday night, a slight chance of thunderstorms in the evening. Partly cloudy with a slight chance of showers. Lows around 60. Monday through Tuesday, partly cloudy. Highs in the middle 80s. Lows in the upper 50s. 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Here are the 9 p.m. conditions for the local area. At Topeka, it was partly cloudy. The temperature was 73 degrees, the dew point 58, and the relative humidity was 59%. The wind was east at 5 miles an hour. The pressure was 29.91 inches and rising. At Manhattan, it was partly cloudy. The temperature was 72 degrees, the dew point 59, and the relative humidity was 63%. The wind was southeast at 5 miles an hour. Around the region, at Springfield, rain was falling, with a temperature of 69. It was clear, with a temperature of 76 at Concordia, and 79 at Beatrice. It was partly cloudy, with a temperature of 70 at Lawrence, 77 at Kansas City, 70 at Emporia, 81 at Omaha, and 76 at Wichita. Once again, at Manhattan, it was 72 degrees under partly cloudy skies. Once again, at Topeka, it was 73 degrees under partly cloudy skies. Now here is your National Weather Service forecast. Tonight, partly cloudy. Lows in the upper 50s. Southeast winds 5 to 10 miles per hour. Wednesday, mostly sunny. Highs in the middle 80s. East winds 5 to 10 miles per hour. Wednesday night, mostly cloudy. Lows in the lower 60s. East winds 5 to 10 miles per hour. Thursday, mostly cloudy. A slight chance of showers and thunderstorms in the afternoon. Highs in the middle 80s. East winds 10 to 15 miles per hour. Thursday night, a slight chance of thunderstorms in the evening. Mostly cloudy with a slight chance of showers. Lows in the middle 60s. East winds 5 to 10 miles per hour. Friday, mostly cloudy in the morning, then becoming partly sunny. A chance of showers. A chance of thunderstorms in the afternoon. Highs in the lower 80s. Chance of rain 50%. Friday night, mostly cloudy. A slight chance of showers after midnight. Lows in the lower 60s. Saturday and Saturday night, mostly cloudy with a chance of showers and thunderstorms. Highs in the lower 80s. Lows in the lower 60s. Chance of rain 40%. Sunday, mostly cloudy in the morning, then partly sunny with a slight chance of showers and thunderstorms in the afternoon. Highs in the middle 80s. Sunday night, a slight chance of thunderstorms in the evening. Partly cloudy with a slight chance of showers. Lows around 60. Monday through Tuesday, partly cloudy. Highs in the middle 80s. Lows in the upper 50s. 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Here are the 9 p.m. conditions for the local area. At Topeka, it was partly cloudy. The temperature was 73 degrees, the dew point 58, and the relative humidity was 59%. The wind was east at 5 miles an hour. The pressure was 29.91 inches and rising. At Manhattan, it was partly cloudy. The temperature was 72 degrees, the dew point 59, and the relative humidity was 63%.
The wind was southeast.

here are benign PM conditions for the local area. At Topeka, it was partly cloudy. The temperature was 73 degrees, the dew point 58, and the relative humidity was 59%. The wind was east at 5 miles an hour. The pressure was 29.91 inches and rising. At Manhattan, it was partly cloudy. The temperature was 72 degrees, the dew point 59, and the relative humidity was 63%. The wind was southeast at 5 miles an hour. Around the region, at Springfield, rain was falling, with a temperature of 69. It was clear, with a temperature of 76 at Concordia, and 79 at Beatrice. It was partly cloudy, with a temperature of 70 at Lawrence, 77 at Kansas City, 70 at Emporia, 81 at Omaha, and 76 at Wichita. Once again, at Manhattan, it was 72 degrees under partly cloudy skies. Once again, at Topeka, it was 73 degrees under partly cloudy skies. Now here is your National Weather Service forecast. Rest of tonight, partly cloudy. Lows in the upper 50s. Southeast winds around 5 miles per hour. Wednesday, mostly sunny. Highs in the middle 80s. East winds 5 to 10 miles per hour. Wednesday night, mostly cloudy. Lows in the lower 60s. East winds 5 to 10 miles per hour. Thursday, mostly cloudy. A slight chance of showers and thunderstorms in the afternoon. Highs in the middle 80s. East winds 10 to 15 miles per hour. Thursday night, a slight chance of thunderstorms in the evening. Mostly cloudy with a slight chance of showers. Lows in the middle 60s. East winds 5 to 10 miles per hour. Friday, mostly cloudy in the morning, then becoming partly sunny. A chance of showers. A chance of thunderstorms in the afternoon. Highs in the lower 80s. Chance of rain 50%. Friday night, mostly cloudy. A slight chance of showers after midnight. Lows in the lower 60s. Saturday and Saturday night, mostly cloudy with a chance of showers and thunderstorms. Highs in the lower 80s. Lows in the lower 60s. Chance of rain 40%. Sunday, mostly cloudy in the morning, then partly sunny with a slight chance of showers and thunderstorms in the afternoon. Highs in the middle 80s. Sunday night, a slight chance of thunderstorms in the evening. Partly cloudy with a slight chance of showers. Lows around 60. Monday through Tuesday, partly cloudy. Highs in the middle 80s. Lows in the upper 50s. 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Here are the 9 p.m. conditions for the local area. At Topeka, it was partly cloudy. The temperature was 73 degrees, the dew point 58, and the relative humidity was 59%. The wind was east at 5 miles an hour. The pressure was 29.91 inches and rising. At Manhattan, it was partly cloudy. The temperature was 72 degrees, the dew point 59, and the relative humidity was 63%. The wind was southeast at 5 miles an hour. Around the region, at Springfield, rain was falling, with a temperature of 69. It was clear, with a temperature of 76 at Concordia, and 79 at Beatrice. It was partly cloudy, with a temperature of 70 at Lawrence, 77 at Kansas City, 70 at Emporia, 81 at Omaha, and 76 at Wichita. Once again, at Manhattan, it was 72 degrees under partly cloudy skies. Once again, at Topeka, it was 73 degrees under partly cloudy skies. Now here is your National Weather Service forecast. Rest of tonight, partly cloudy. Lows in the upper 50s. Southeast winds around 5 miles per hour. Wednesday, mostly sunny. Highs in the middle 80s. East winds 5 to 10 miles per hour. Wednesday night, mostly cloudy. Lows in the lower 60s.

5 to 10 miles per hour. Thursday, mostly cloudy. A slight chance of showers and thunderstorms in the afternoon. Highs in the middle 80s. East winds 10 to 15 miles per hour. Thursday night, a slight chance of thunderstorms in the evening. Mostly cloudy with a slight chance of showers. Lows in the middle 60s. East winds 5 to 10 miles per hour. Friday, mostly cloudy in the morning, then becoming partly sunny. A chance of showers. A chance of thunderstorms in the afternoon. Highs in the lower 80s. Chance of rain 50%. Friday night, mostly cloudy. A slight chance of showers after midnight. Lows in the lower 60s. Saturday and Saturday night, mostly cloudy with a chance of showers and thunderstorms. Highs in the lower 80s. Lows in the lower 60s. Chance of rain 40%. Sunday, mostly cloudy in the morning, then partly sunny with a slight chance of showers and thunderstorms in the afternoon. Highs in the middle 80s. Sunday night, a slight chance of thunderstorms in the evening. Partly cloudy with a slight chance of showers. Lows around 60. Monday through Tuesday, partly cloudy. Highs in the middle 80s. Lows in the upper 50s. 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Here are the 9 p.m. conditions for the local area. At Topeka, it was partly cloudy. The temperature was 73 degrees, the dew point 58, and the relative humidity was 59%. The wind was east at 5 miles an hour. The pressure was 29.91 inches and rising. At Manhattan, it was partly cloudy. The temperature was 72 degrees, the dew point 59, and the relative humidity was 63%. The wind was southeast at 5 miles an hour. Around the region, at Springfield, rain was falling, with a temperature of 69. It was clear, with a temperature of 76 at Concordia, and 79 at Beatrice. It was partly cloudy, with a temperature of 70 at Lawrence, 77 at Kansas City, 70 at Emporia, 81 at Omaha, and 76 at Wichita. Once again, at Manhattan, it was 72 degrees under partly cloudy skies. Once again, at Topeka, it was 73 degrees under partly cloudy skies. Now here is your National Weather Service forecast. Rest of tonight, partly cloudy. Lows in the upper 50s. Southeast winds around 5 miles per hour. Wednesday, mostly sunny. Highs in the middle 80s. East winds 5 to 10 miles per hour. Wednesday night, mostly cloudy. Lows in the lower 60s. East winds 5 to 10 miles per hour. Thursday, mostly cloudy. A slight chance of showers and thunderstorms in the afternoon. Highs in the middle 80s. East winds 10 to 15 miles per hour. Thursday night, a slight chance of thunderstorms in the evening. Mostly cloudy with a slight chance of showers. Lows in the middle 60s. East winds 5 to 10 miles per hour. Friday, mostly cloudy in the morning, then becoming partly sunny. A chance of showers. A chance of thunderstorms in the afternoon. Highs in the lower 80s. Chance of rain 50%. Friday night, mostly cloudy. A slight chance of showers after midnight. Lows in the lower 60s. Saturday and Saturday night, mostly cloudy with a chance of showers and thunderstorms. Highs in the lower 80s. Lows in the lower 60s. Chance of rain 40%. Sunday, mostly cloudy in the morning, then partly sunny with a slight chance of showers and thunderstorms in the afternoon. Highs in the middle 80s. Sunday night, a slight chance of thunderstorms in the evening. Partly cloudy with a slight chance of showers. Lows around 60. Monday through Tuesday, partly cloudy. Highs in the middle 80s. Lows in the upper 50s. 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

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Here are the 9 p.m. conditions for the local area. At Topeka, it was partly cloudy. The temperature was 73 degrees, the dew point 58, and the relative humidity was 59%. The wind was east at 5 miles an hour. The pressure was 29.91 inches and rising. At Manhattan, it was partly cloudy. The temperature was 72 degrees, the dew point 59, and the relative humidity was 63%. The wind was southeast at 5 miles an hour. Around the region, at Springfield, rain was falling, with a temperature of 69. It was clear, with a temperature of 76 at Concordia, and 79 at Beatrice. It was partly cloudy, with a temperature of 70 at Lawrence, 77 at Kansas City, 70 at Emporia, 81 at Omaha, and 76 at Wichita. Once again, at Manhattan, it was 72 degrees under partly cloudy skies. Once again, at Topeka, it was 73 degrees under partly cloudy skies. Now here is your National Weather Service forecast. Rest of tonight, partly cloudy. Lows in the upper 50s. Southeast winds around 5 miles per hour. Wednesday, mostly sunny. Highs in the middle 80s. East winds 5 to 10 miles per hour. Wednesday night, mostly cloudy. Lows in the lower 60s. East winds 5 to 10 miles per hour. Thursday, mostly cloudy. A slight chance of showers and thunderstorms in the afternoon. Highs in the middle 80s. East winds 10 to 15 miles per hour. Thursday night, a slight chance of thunderstorms in the evening. Mostly cloudy with a slight chance of showers. Lows in the middle 60s. East winds 5 to 10 miles per hour. Friday, mostly cloudy in the morning, then becoming partly sunny. A chance of showers. A chance of thunderstorms in the afternoon. Highs in the lower 80s. Chance of rain 50%. Friday night, mostly cloudy. A slight chance of showers after midnight. Lows in the lower 60s. Saturday and Saturday night, mostly cloudy with a chance of showers and thunderstorms. Highs in the lower 80s. Lows in the lower 60s. Chance of rain 40%. Sunday, mostly cloudy in the morning, then partly sunny with a slight chance of showers and thunderstorms in the afternoon. Highs in the middle 80s. Sunday night, a slight chance of thunderstorms in the evening. Partly cloudy with a slight chance of showers. Lows around 60. Monday through Tuesday, partly cloudy. Highs in the middle 80s. Lows in the upper 50s. 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Now here is your National Weather Service forecast. Rest of tonight, partly cloudy. Lows in the upper 50s. Southeast winds around 5 miles per hour. Wednesday, mostly sunny. Highs in the middle 80s. East winds 5 to 10 miles per hour. Wednesday night, mostly cloudy. Lows in the lower 60s. East winds 5 to 10 miles per hour. Thursday, mostly cloudy. A slight chance of showers and thunderstorms in the afternoon. Highs in the middle 80s. East winds 10 to 15 miles per hour. Thursday night, a slight chance of thunderstorms in the evening. Mostly cloudy with a slight chance of showers. Lows in the middle 60s. East winds 5 to 10 miles per hour. Friday, mostly cloudy in the morning, then becoming partly sunny. A chance of showers. A chance of thunderstorms in the afternoon. Highs in the lower 80s. Chance of rain 50%. Friday night, mostly cloudy. A slight chance of showers after midnight. Lows in the lower 60s. Saturday and Saturday night, mostly cloudy with a chance of showers and thunderstorms. Highs in the lower 80s. Lows in the lower 60s.

lows in the upper 50s. Southeast winds around 5 miles per hour. Wednesday, mostly sunny. Highs in the middle 80s. East winds 5 to 10 miles per hour. Wednesday night, mostly cloudy. Lows in the lower 60s. East winds 5 to 10 miles per hour. Thursday, mostly cloudy. A slight chance of showers and thunderstorms in the afternoon. Highs in the middle 80s. East winds 10 to 15 miles per hour. Thursday night, a slight chance of thunderstorms in the evening. Mostly cloudy with a slight chance of showers. Lows in the middle 60s. East winds 5 to 10 miles per hour. Friday, mostly cloudy in the morning, then becoming partly sunny. A chance of showers. A chance of thunderstorms in the afternoon. Highs in the lower 80s. Chance of rain 50%. Friday night, mostly cloudy. A slight chance of showers after midnight. Lows in the lower 60s. Saturday and Saturday night, mostly cloudy with a chance of showers and thunderstorms. Highs in the lower 80s. Lows in the lower 60s. Chance of rain 40%. Sunday, mostly cloudy in the morning, then partly sunny with a slight chance of showers and thunderstorms in the afternoon. Highs in the middle 80s. Sunday night, a slight chance of thunderstorms in the evening. Partly cloudy with a slight chance of showers. Lows around 60. Monday through Tuesday, partly cloudy. Highs in the middle 80s. Lows in the upper 50s. 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Here is your National Weather Service forecast. Rest of tonight, partly cloudy. Lows in the upper 50s. Southeast winds around 5 miles per hour. Wednesday, mostly sunny. Highs in the middle 80s. East winds 5 to 10 miles per hour. Wednesday night, mostly cloudy. Lows in the lower 60s. East winds 5 to 10 miles per hour. Thursday, mostly cloudy. A slight chance of showers and thunderstorms in the afternoon. Chance of showers. Lows in the middle 60s. East winds 5 to 10 miles per hour. Friday, mostly cloudy in the morning, then becoming partly sunny. A chance of showers. A chance of thunderstorms in the afternoon. Highs in the lower 80s. Chance of rain 50%. Friday night, mostly cloudy. A slight chance of showers after midnight. Lows in the lower 60s. Saturday and Saturday night, mostly cloudy with a chance of showers and thunderstorms. Highs in the lower 80s. Lows in the lower 60s. Chance of rain 40%. Sunday, mostly cloudy in the morning, then partly sunny with a slight chance of showers and thunderstorms in the afternoon. Highs in the middle 80s. Sunday night, a slight chance of thunderstorms in the evening. Partly cloudy with a slight chance of showers. Lows around 60. Monday through Tuesday, partly cloudy. Highs in the middle 80s. Lows in the upper 50s. 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Here are the 10 p.m. conditions for the local area. At Topeka, it was partly cloudy. The temperature was 71 degrees, the dew point 59, and the relative humidity was 65%. The wind was southeast at 5 miles an hour. The pressure was 29.92 inches and rising. At Manhattan, it was clear. The temperature was 69 degrees, the dew point 56, and the relative humidity was 62%. The wind was calm. Around the region, it was clear, with a temperature of 76 at Kansas City, 72 at Concordia, and 75 at Beatrice. It was partly cloudy, with a temperature of 67 at Lawrence, 69 at Emporia, 75 at Omaha, and 73 at Wichita. At Springfield, it was mostly cloudy, with a temperature of 67. Once again, at Manhattan, it was 69 degrees under clear skies.
Once again, at Topeka, it was 71 degrees under partly cloudy skies. Now here is your National Weather Service forecast. Rest of tonight, partly cloudy. Lows in the upper 50s. Southeast winds around 5 miles per hour. Wednesday, mostly sunny. Highs in the middle 80s. East winds 5 to 10 miles per hour. Wednesday night, mostly cloudy. Lows in the lower 60s. East winds 5 to 10 miles per hour. Thursday, mostly cloudy. A slight chance of showers and thunderstorms in the afternoon. Highs in the middle 80s. East winds 10 to 15 miles per hour. Thursday night, a slight chance of thunderstorms in the evening. Mostly cloudy with a slight chance of showers. Lows in the middle 60s. East winds 5 to 10 miles per hour. Friday, mostly cloudy in the morning, then becoming partly sunny. A chance of showers. A chance of thunderstorms in the afternoon. Highs in the lower 80s. Chance of rain 50%. Friday night, mostly cloudy. A slight chance of showers after midnight. Lows in the lower 60s. Saturday and Saturday night, mostly cloudy with a chance of showers and thunderstorms. Highs in the lower 80s. Lows in the lower 60s. Chance of rain 40%. Sunday, mostly cloudy in the morning, then partly sunny with a slight chance of showers and thunderstorms in the afternoon. Highs in the middle 80s. Sunday night, a slight chance of thunderstorms in the evening. Partly cloudy with a slight chance of showers. Lows around 60. Monday through Tuesday, partly cloudy. Highs in the middle 80s. Lows in the upper 50s. 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Here are the 10 p.m. conditions for the local area. At Topeka, it was partly cloudy. The temperature was 71 degrees, the dew point 59, and the relative humidity was 65%. The wind was southeast at 5 miles an hour. The pressure was 29.92 inches.

Nice. Once again, at Topeka, it was 71 degrees under partly cloudy skies. The current time is 10:23 p.m. Central Daylight Time. Now here is your National Weather Service forecast. Rest of tonight, partly cloudy. Lows in the upper 50s. Southeast winds around 5 miles per hour. Wednesday, mostly sunny. Highs in the middle 80s. East winds 5 to 10 miles per hour. Wednesday night, mostly cloudy. Lows in the lower 60s. East winds 5 to 10 miles per hour. Thursday, mostly cloudy. A slight chance of showers and thunderstorms in the afternoon. Highs in the middle 80s. East winds 10 to 15 miles per hour. Thursday night, a slight chance of thunderstorms in the evening. Mostly cloudy with a slight chance of showers. Lows in the middle 60s. East winds 5 to 10 miles per hour. Friday, mostly cloudy in the morning, then becoming partly sunny. A chance of showers. A chance of thunderstorms in the afternoon. Highs in the lower 80s. Chance of rain 50%. Friday night, mostly cloudy. A slight chance of showers after midnight. Lows in the lower 60s. Saturday and Saturday night, mostly cloudy with a chance of showers and thunderstorms. Highs in the lower 80s. Lows in the lower 60s. Chance of rain 40%. Sunday, mostly cloudy in the morning, then partly sunny with a slight chance of showers and thunderstorms in the afternoon. Highs in the middle 80s. Sunday night, a slight chance of thunderstorms in the evening. Partly cloudy with a slight chance of showers. Lows around 60. Monday through Tuesday, partly cloudy. Highs in the middle 80s. Lows in the upper 50s. 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Here are the 10 p.m. conditions for the local area. At Topeka, it was partly cloudy. The temperature was 71 degrees, the dew point 59, and the relative humidity was 65%. The wind was southeast at 5 miles an hour. The pressure was 29.92 inches and rising. At Manhattan, it was clear. The temperature was 69 degrees, the dew point 56, and the relative humidity was 62%. The wind was calm. Around the region, it was clear, with a temperature of 76 at Kansas City, 72 at Concordia, and 75 at Beatrice. It was partly cloudy, with a temperature of 67 at Lawrence, 69 at Emporia, 75 at Omaha, and 73 at Wichita. At Springfield, it was mostly cloudy, with a temperature of 67. Once again, at Manhattan, it was 69 degrees under clear skies. Once again, at Topeka, it was 71 degrees under partly cloudy skies. Now here is your National Weather Service forecast. Rest of tonight, partly cloudy. Lows in the upper 50s. Southeast winds around 5 miles per hour. Wednesday, mostly sunny. Highs in the middle 80s. East winds 5 to 10 miles per hour. Wednesday night, mostly cloudy. Lows in the lower 60s. East winds 5 to 10 miles per hour. Thursday, mostly cloudy. A slight chance of showers and thunderstorms in the afternoon. Highs in the middle 80s. East winds 10 to 15 miles per hour. Thursday night, a slight chance of thunderstorms in the evening. Mostly cloudy with a slight chance of showers. Lows in the middle 60s. East winds 5 to 10 miles per hour. Friday, mostly cloudy in the morning, then becoming partly sunny. A chance of showers. A chance of thunderstorms in the afternoon. Highs in the lower 80s. Chance of rain 50%. Friday night, mostly cloudy. A slight chance of showers after midnight. Lows in the lower 60s. Saturday and Saturday night, mostly cloudy with a chance of showers and thunderstorms.

Highs in the lower 80s. Lows in the lower 60s. Chance of rain 40%. Sunday, mostly cloudy in the morning, then partly sunny with a slight chance of showers and thunderstorms in the afternoon. Highs in the middle 80s. Sunday night, a slight chance of thunderstorms in the evening. Partly cloudy with a slight chance of showers. Lows around 60. Monday through Tuesday, partly cloudy. Highs in the middle 80s. Lows in the upper 50s. 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Here are the 10 p.m. conditions for the local area. At Topeka, it was partly cloudy. The temperature was 71 degrees, the dew point 59, and the relative humidity was 65%. The wind was southeast at 5 miles an hour. The pressure was 29.92 inches and rising. At Manhattan, it was clear. The temperature was 69 degrees, the dew point 56, and the relative humidity was 62%. The wind was calm. Around the region, it was clear, with a temperature of 76 at Kansas City, 72 at Concordia, and 75 at Beatrice. It was partly cloudy, with a temperature of 67 at Lawrence, 69 at Emporia, 75 at Omaha, and 73 at Wichita. At Springfield, it was mostly cloudy, with a temperature of 67. Once again, at Manhattan, it was 69 degrees under clear skies. Once again, at Topeka, it was 71 degrees under partly cloudy skies. Now here is your National Weather Service forecast. Rest of tonight, partly cloudy. Lows in the upper 50s. Southeast winds around 5 miles per hour. Wednesday, mostly sunny. Highs in the middle 80s. East winds 5 to 10 miles per hour. Wednesday night, mostly cloudy. Lows in the lower 60s. East winds 5 to 10 miles per hour. Thursday, mostly cloudy. A slight chance of showers and thunderstorms in the afternoon. Highs in the middle 80s. East winds 10 to 15 miles per hour. Thursday night, a slight chance of thunderstorms in the evening. Mostly cloudy with a slight chance of showers. Lows in the middle 60s. East winds 5 to 10 miles per hour. Friday, mostly cloudy in the morning, then becoming partly sunny. A chance of showers. A chance of thunderstorms in the afternoon. Highs in the lower 80s. Chance of rain 50%. Friday night, mostly cloudy. A slight chance of showers after midnight. Lows in the lower 60s. Saturday and Saturday night, mostly cloudy with a chance of showers and thunderstorms. Highs in the lower 80s. Lows in the lower 60s. Chance of rain 40%. Sunday, mostly cloudy in the morning, then partly sunny with a slight chance of showers and thunderstorms in the afternoon. Highs in the middle 80s. Sunday night, a slight chance of thunderstorms in the evening. Partly cloudy with a slight chance of showers. Lows around 60. Monday through Tuesday, partly cloudy. Highs in the middle 80s. Lows in the upper 50s. 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Here are the 10 p.m. conditions for the local area. At Topeka, it was partly cloudy. The temperature was 71 degrees, the dew point 59, and the relative humidity was 65%. The wind was southeast at 5 miles an hour. The pressure was 29.92 inches and rising. At Manhattan, it was clear. The temperature was 69 degrees, the dew point 56, and the relative humidity was 62%. The wind was calm. Around the region, it was clear, with a temperature of 76 at Kansas City, 72 at Concordia, and 75 at Beatrice. Was clear, with a temperature of 76 at Kansas City, 72 at Concordia, and 75 at Beatrice. It was partly cloudy, with a temperature of 67 at Lawrence, 69 at Emporia, 75 at Omaha, and

73 at Wichita. At Springfield, it was mostly cloudy, with a temperature of 67. Once again, at Manhattan, it was 69 degrees under clear skies. Once again, at Topeka, it was 71 degrees under partly cloudy skies. Now here is your National Weather Service forecast. Rest of tonight, partly cloudy. Lows in the upper 50s. Southeast winds around 5 miles per hour. Wednesday, mostly sunny. Highs in the middle 80s. East winds 5 to 10 miles per hour. Wednesday night, mostly cloudy. Lows in the lower 60s. East winds 5 to 10 miles per hour. Thursday, mostly cloudy. A slight chance of showers and thunderstorms in the afternoon. Highs in the middle 80s. East winds 10 to 15 miles per hour. Thursday night, a slight chance of thunderstorms in the evening. Mostly cloudy with a slight chance of showers. Lows in the middle 60s. East winds 5 to 10 miles per hour. Friday, mostly cloudy in the morning, then becoming partly sunny. A chance of showers. A chance of thunderstorms in the afternoon. Highs in the lower 80s. Chance of rain 50%. Friday night, mostly cloudy. A slight chance of showers after midnight. Lows in the lower 60s. Saturday and Saturday night, mostly cloudy with a chance of showers and thunderstorms. Highs in the lower 80s. Lows in the lower 60s. Chance of rain 40%. Sunday, mostly cloudy in the morning, then partly sunny with a slight chance of showers and thunderstorms in the afternoon. Highs in the middle 80s. Sunday night, a slight chance of thunderstorms in the evening. Partly cloudy with a slight chance of showers. Lows around 60. Monday through Tuesday, partly cloudy. Highs in the middle 80s. Lows in the upper 50s. 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Here are the 10 p.m. conditions for the local area. At Topeka, it was partly cloudy. The temperature was 71 degrees, the dew point 59, and the relative humidity was 65%. The wind was southeast at 5 miles an hour. The pressure was 29.92 inches and rising. At Manhattan, it was clear. The temperature was 69 degrees, the dew point 56, and the relative humidity was 62%. The wind was calm. Around the region, it was clear, with a temperature of 76 at Kansas City, 72 at Concordia, and 75 at Beatrice. It was partly cloudy, with a temperature of 67 at Lawrence, 69 at Emporia, 75 at Omaha, and 73 at Wichita. At Springfield, it was mostly cloudy, with a temperature of 67. Once again, at Manhattan, it was 69 degrees under clear skies. Once again, at Topeka, it was 71 degrees under

northeast winds around 5 miles per hour. Wednesday, mostly sunny. Highs in the middle 80s. East winds 5 to 10 miles per hour. Wednesday night, mostly cloudy. Lows in the lower 60s. East winds 5 to 10 miles per hour. Thursday, mostly cloudy. A slight chance of showers and thunderstorms in the afternoon. Highs in the middle 80s. East winds 10 to 15 miles per hour. Thursday night, a slight chance of thunderstorms in the evening. Mostly cloudy with a slight chance of showers. Lows in the middle 60s. East winds 5 to 10 miles per hour. Friday, mostly cloudy in the morning, then becoming partly sunny. A chance of showers. A chance of thunderstorms in the afternoon. Highs in the lower 80s. Chance of rain 50%. Friday night, mostly cloudy. A slight chance of showers after midnight. Lows in the lower 60s. Saturday and Saturday night, mostly cloudy with a chance of showers and thunderstorms. Highs in the lower 80s. Lows in the lower 60s. Chance of rain 40%. Sunday, mostly cloudy in the morning, then partly sunny with a slight chance of showers and thunderstorms in the afternoon. Highs in the middle 80s. Sunday night, a slight chance of thunderstorms in the evening. Partly cloudy with a slight chance of showers. Lows around 60. Monday through Tuesday, partly cloudy. Highs in the middle 80s. Lows in the upper 50s. 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The current time is 10:39 p.m. Central Daylight Time. 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Here are the 10 p.m. conditions for the local area. At Topeka, it was partly cloudy. The temperature was 71 degrees, the dew point 59, and the relative humidity was 65%. The wind was southeast at 5 miles an hour. The pressure was 29.92 inches and rising. At Manhattan, it was clear. The temperature was 69 degrees, the dew point 56, and the relative humidity was 62%. The wind was calm. Around the region, it was clear, with a temperature of 76 at Kansas City, 72 at Concordia, and 75 at Beatrice. It was partly cloudy, with a temperature of 67 at Lawrence, 69 at Emporia, 75 at Omaha, and 73 at Wichita. At Springfield, it was mostly cloudy, with a temperature of 67. Once again, at Manhattan, it was 69 degrees under clear skies. Once again, at Topeka, it was 71 degrees under partly cloudy skies. Now here is your National Weather Service forecast. Rest of tonight, partly cloudy. Lows in the upper 50s. Southeast winds around 5 miles per hour. Wednesday, mostly sunny. Highs in the middle 80s. East winds 5 to 10 miles per hour. Wednesday night, mostly cloudy. Lows in the lower 60s. East winds 5 to 10 miles per hour. Thursday, mostly cloudy. A slight chance of showers and thunderstorms in the afternoon. Highs in the middle 80s. East winds 10 to 15 miles per hour. Thursday night, a slight chance of thunderstorms in the evening. Mostly cloudy with a slight chance of showers. Lows in the middle 60s. East winds 5 to 10 miles per hour. Friday, mostly cloudy in the morning, then becoming partly sunny. A chance of showers. A chance of thunderstorms in the afternoon. Highs in the lower 80s. Chance of rain 50%. Friday night, mostly cloudy. A slight chance of showers after midnight. Lows in the lower 60s. Saturday and Saturday night, mostly cloudy with a chance of showers and thunderstorms. Highs in the lower 80s. Lows in the lower 60s. Chance of rain 40%. Sunday, mostly cloudy in the morning, then partly sunny with a slight chance of showers and thunderstorms.

Storms in the afternoon. Highs in the middle 80s. Sunday night, a slight chance of thunderstorms in the evening. Partly cloudy with a slight chance of showers. Lows around 60. Monday through Tuesday, partly cloudy. Highs in the middle 80s. Lows in the upper 50s. 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Here are the 10 p.m. conditions for the local area. At Topeka, it was partly cloudy. The temperature was 71 degrees, the dew point 59, and the relative humidity was 65%. The wind was southeast at 5 miles an hour. The pressure was 29.92 inches and rising. At Manhattan, it was clear. The temperature was 69 degrees, the dew point 56, and the relative humidity was 62%. The wind was calm. Around the region, it was clear, with a temperature of 76 at Kansas City, 72 at Concordia, and 75 at Beatrice. It was partly cloudy, with a temperature of 67 at Lawrence, 69 at Emporia, 75 at Omaha, and 73 at Wichita. At Springfield, it was mostly cloudy, with a temperature of 67. Once again, at Manhattan, it was 69 degrees under clear skies. Once again, at Topeka, it was 71 degrees under partly cloudy skies. Now here is your National Weather Service forecast. Rest of tonight, partly cloudy. Lows in the upper 50s. Southeast winds around 5 miles per hour. Wednesday, mostly sunny. Highs in the middle 80s. East winds 5 to 10 miles per hour. Wednesday night, mostly cloudy. Lows in the lower 60s. East winds 5 to 10 miles per hour. Thursday, mostly cloudy. A slight chance of showers and thunderstorms in the afternoon. Highs in the middle 80s. East winds 10 to 15 miles per hour. Thursday night, a slight chance of thunderstorms in the evening. Mostly cloudy with a slight chance of showers. Lows in the middle 60s. East winds 5 to 10 miles per hour. Friday, mostly cloudy in the morning, then becoming partly sunny. A chance of showers. A chance of thunderstorms in the afternoon. Highs in the lower 80s. Chance of rain 50%. Friday night, mostly cloudy. A slight chance of showers after midnight. Lows in the lower 60s. Saturday and Saturday night, mostly cloudy with a chance of showers and thunderstorms. Highs in the lower 80s. Lows in the lower 60s. Chance of rain 40%. Sunday, mostly cloudy in the morning, then partly sunny with a slight chance of showers and thunderstorms in the afternoon. Highs in the middle 80s. Sunday night, a slight chance of thunderstorms in the evening. Partly cloudy with a slight chance of showers. Lows around 60. Monday through Tuesday, partly cloudy. Highs in the middle 80s. Lows in the upper 50s. 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Here are the 10 p.m. conditions for the local area. At Topeka, it was partly cloudy. The temperature was 71 degrees, the dew point 59, and the relative humidity was 65%. The wind was southeast at 5 miles an hour. The pressure was 29.92 inches and rising. At Manhattan, it was clear. The temperature was 69 degrees, the dew point 56, and the relative humidity was 62%. The wind was calm. Around the region, it was clear, with a temperature of 76 at Kansas City, 72 at Concordia, and 75 at Beatrice. It was partly cloudy, with a temperature of 67 at Lawrence, 69 at Emporia, 75 at Omaha, and 73 at Wichita. At Springfield, it was mostly cloudy, with a temperature of 67. Once again, at Manhattan, it was 69 degrees under clear skies. Once again, at Topeka, it was 71 degrees under partly cloudy skies.
Now here is your

National Weather Service forecast. Rest of tonight, partly cloudy. Lows in the upper 50s. Southeast winds around 5 miles per hour. Wednesday, mostly sunny. Highs in the middle 80s. East winds 5 to 10 miles per hour. Wednesday night, mostly cloudy. Lows in the lower 60s. East winds 5 to 10 miles per hour. Thursday, mostly cloudy. A slight chance of showers and thunderstorms in the afternoon. Highs in the middle 80s. East winds 10 to 15 miles per hour. Thursday night, a slight chance of thunderstorms in the evening. Mostly cloudy with a slight chance of showers. Lows in the middle 60s. East winds 5 to 10 miles per hour. Friday, mostly cloudy in the morning, then becoming partly sunny. A chance of showers. A chance of thunderstorms in the afternoon. Highs in the lower 80s. Chance of rain 50%. Friday night, mostly cloudy. A slight chance of showers after midnight. Lows in the lower 60s. Saturday and Saturday night, mostly cloudy with a chance of showers and thunderstorms. Highs in the lower 80s. Lows in the lower 60s. Chance of rain 40%. Sunday, mostly cloudy in the morning, then partly sunny with a slight chance of showers and thunderstorms in the afternoon. Highs in the middle 80s. Sunday night, a slight chance of thunderstorms in the evening. Partly cloudy with a slight chance of showers. Lows around 60. Monday through Tuesday, partly cloudy. Highs in the middle 80s. Lows in the upper 50s. 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Here are the 10 p.m. conditions for the local area. At Topeka, it was partly cloudy. The temperature was 71 degrees, the dew point 59, and the relative humidity was 65%. The wind was southeast at 5 miles an hour. The pressure was 29.92 inches and rising. At Manhattan, it was clear. The temperature was 69 degrees, the dew point 56, and the relative humidity was 62%. The wind was calm. Around the region, it was clear, with a temperature of 76 at Kansas City, 72 at Concordia, and 75 at Beatrice. It was partly cloudy, with a temperature of 67 at Lawrence, 69 at Emporia, 75 at Omaha, and 73 at Wichita. At Springfield, it was mostly cloudy, with a temperature of 67. Once again, at Manhattan, it was 69 degrees under clear skies. Once again, at Topeka, it was 71 degrees under partly cloudy skies. Now here is your National Weather Service forecast. Rest of tonight, partly cloudy. Lows in the upper 50s. Southeast winds around 5 miles per hour. Wednesday, mostly sunny. Highs in the middle 80s. East winds 5 to 10 miles per hour. Wednesday night, mostly cloudy. Lows in the lower 60s. East winds 5 to 10 miles per hour. Thursday, mostly cloudy. A slight chance of showers and thunderstorms in the afternoon. Highs in the middle 80s. East winds 10 to 15 miles per hour. Thursday night, a slight chance of thunderstorms in the evening. Mostly cloudy with a slight chance of showers. Lows in the middle 60s. East winds 5 to 10 miles per hour. Friday, mostly cloudy in the morning, then becoming partly sunny. A chance of showers. A chance of thunderstorms in the afternoon. Highs in the lower 80s. Chance of rain 50%. Friday night, mostly cloudy. A slight chance of showers after midnight. Lows in the lower 60s. Saturday and Saturday night, mostly cloudy with a chance of showers and thunderstorms. Highs in the lower 80s. Lows in the lower 60s. Chance of rain 40%. Sunday, mostly cloudy in the morning, then partly sunny with a slight chance of showers and thunderstorms in the afternoon.

highs in the middle 80s. Sunday night, a slight chance of thunderstorms in the evening. Partly cloudy with a slight chance of showers. Lows around 60. Monday through Tuesday, partly cloudy. Highs in the middle 80s. Lows in the upper 50s. 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Here are the 10 p.m. conditions for the local area. At Topeka, it was partly cloudy. The temperature was 71 degrees, the dew point 59, and the relative humidity was 65%. The wind was southeast at 5 miles an hour. The pressure was 29.92 inches and rising. At Manhattan, it was clear. The temperature was 69 degrees, the dew point 56, and the relative humidity was 62%. The wind was calm. Around the region, it was clear, with a temperature of 76 at Kansas City, 72 at Concordia, and 75 at Beatrice. It was partly cloudy, with a temperature of 67 at Lawrence, 69 at Emporia, 75 at Omaha, and 73 at Wichita. At Springfield, it was mostly cloudy, with a temperature of 67. Once again, at Manhattan, it was 69 degrees under clear skies. Once again, at Topeka, it was 71 degrees under partly cloudy skies. The current time is 10:53 p.m. Central Daylight Time. Now here is your National Weather Service forecast. Rest of tonight, partly cloudy. Lows in the upper 50s. Southeast winds around 5 miles per hour. Wednesday, mostly sunny. Highs in the middle 80s. East winds 5 to 10 miles per hour. Wednesday night, mostly cloudy. Lows in the lower 60s. East winds 5 to 10 miles per hour. Thursday, mostly cloudy. A slight chance of showers and thunderstorms in the afternoon. Highs in the middle 80s. East winds 10 to 15 miles per hour. Thursday night, a slight chance of thunderstorms in the evening. Mostly cloudy with a slight chance of showers. Lows in the middle 60s. East winds 5 to 10 miles per hour. Friday, mostly cloudy in the morning, then becoming partly sunny. A chance of showers. A chance of thunderstorms in the afternoon. Highs in the lower 80s. Chance of rain 50%. Friday night, mostly cloudy. A slight chance of showers after midnight. Lows in the lower 60s. Saturday and Saturday night, mostly cloudy with a chance of showers and thunderstorms. Highs in the lower 80s. Lows in the lower 60s. Chance of rain 40%. Sunday, mostly cloudy in the morning, then partly sunny with a slight chance of showers and thunderstorms in the afternoon. Highs in the middle 80s. Sunday night, a slight chance of thunderstorms in the evening. Partly cloudy with a slight chance of showers. Lows around 60. Monday through Tuesday, partly cloudy. Highs in the middle 80s. Lows in the upper 50s. 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Here are the 10 p.m. conditions for the local area. At Topeka, it was partly cloudy. The temperature was 71 degrees, the dew point 59, and the relative humidity was 65%. The wind was southeast at 5 miles an hour. The pressure was 29.92 inches and rising. At Manhattan, it was clear. The temperature was 69 degrees, the dew point 56, and the relative humidity was 62%. The wind was calm. Around the region, it was clear, with a temperature of 76 at Kansas City, 72 at Concordia, and 75 at Beatrice. It was partly cloudy, with a temperature of 67 at Lawrence, 69 at Emporia, 75 at Omaha, and 73 at Wichita. At Springfield, it was mostly cloudy, with a temperature of 67. Once again, at Manhattan, it was 69 degrees under clear skies. Once again, at Topeka, it was 71 degrees under

partly cloudy skies. Now here is your National Weather Service forecast. Rest of tonight, partly cloudy. Lows in the upper 50s. Southeast winds around 5 miles per hour. Wednesday, mostly sunny. Highs in the middle 80s. East winds 5 to 10 miles per hour. Wednesday night, mostly cloudy. Lows in the lower 60s. East winds 5 to 10 miles per hour. Thursday, mostly cloudy. A slight chance of showers and thunderstorms in the afternoon. Highs in the middle 80s. East winds 10 to 15 miles per hour. Thursday night, a slight chance of thunderstorms in the evening. Mostly cloudy with a slight chance of showers. Lows in the middle 60s. East winds 5 to 10 miles per hour. Friday, mostly cloudy in the morning, then becoming partly sunny. A chance of showers. A chance of thunderstorms in the afternoon. Highs in the lower 80s. Chance of rain 50%. Friday night, mostly cloudy. A slight chance of showers after midnight. Lows in the lower 60s. Saturday and Saturday night, mostly cloudy with a chance of showers and thunderstorms. Highs in the lower 80s. Lows in the lower 60s. Chance of rain 40%. Sunday, mostly cloudy in the morning, then partly sunny with a slight chance of showers and thunderstorms in the afternoon. Highs in the middle 80s. Sunday night, a slight chance of thunderstorms in the evening. Partly cloudy with a slight chance of showers. Lows around 60. Monday through Tuesday, partly cloudy. Highs in the middle 80s. Lows in the upper 50s. 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Here are the 10 p.m. conditions for the local area. At Topeka, it was partly cloudy. The temperature was 71 degrees, the dew point 59, and the relative humidity was 65%. The wind was southeast at 5 miles an hour. The pressure was 29.92 inches and rising. At Manhattan, it was clear. The temperature was 69 degrees, the dew point 56, and the relative humidity was 62%. The wind was calm. Around the region, it was clear, with a temperature of 76 at Kansas City, 72 at Concordia, and 75 at Beatrice. It was partly cloudy, with a temperature of 67 at Lawrence, 69 at Emporia, 75 at Omaha, and 73 at Wichita. At Springfield, it was mostly cloudy, with a temperature of 67. Once again, at Manhattan, it was 69 degrees under clear skies. Once again, at Topeka, it was 71 degrees under partly cloudy skies. Now here is your National Weather Service forecast. Rest of tonight, partly cloudy. Lows in the upper 50s. Southeast winds around 5 miles per hour. Wednesday, mostly sunny. Highs in the middle 80s. East winds 5 to 10 miles per hour. Wednesday night, mostly cloudy. Lows in the lower 60s. East winds 5 to 10 miles per hour. Thursday, mostly cloudy. A slight chance of showers and thunderstorms in the afternoon. Highs in the middle 80s. East winds 10 to 15 miles per hour. Thursday night, a slight chance of thunderstorms in the evening. Mostly cloudy with a slight chance of showers. Lows in the middle 60s. East winds 5 to 10 miles per hour. Friday, mostly cloudy in the morning, then becoming partly sunny. A chance of showers. A chance of thunderstorms in the afternoon. Highs in the lower 80s. Chance of rain 50%. Friday night, mostly cloudy. A slight chance of showers after midnight. Lows in the lower 60s. Saturday and Saturday night, mostly cloudy with a chance of showers and thunderstorms. Highs in the lower 80s. Lows in the lower 60s. Chance of rain 40%. Sunday, mostly cloudy in the morning,
then partly sunny with a slight chance of showers and thunderstorms in the afternoon. Highs in the middle 80s. Sunday night, a slight chance of thunderstorms in the evening. Partly cloudy with a slight chance of showers. Lows around 60. Monday through Tuesday, partly cloudy. Highs in the middle 80s. Lows in the upper 50s. 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Here are the 10 p.m. conditions for the local area. At Topeka, it was partly cloudy. The temperature was 71 degrees, the dew point 59, and the relative humidity was 65%. The wind was southeast at 5 miles an hour. The pressure was 29.92 inches and rising. At Manhattan, it was clear. The temperature was 69 degrees, the dew point 56, and the relative humidity was 62%. The wind was calm. Around the region, it was clear, with a temperature of 76 at Kansas City, 72 at Concordia, and 75 at Beatrice. It was partly cloudy, with a temperature of 67 at Lawrence, 69 at Emporia, 75 at Omaha, and 73 at Wichita. At Springfield, it was mostly cloudy, with a temperature of 67. Once again, at Manhattan, it was 69 degrees under clear skies. Once again, at Topeka, it was 71 degrees under partly cloudy skies. Now here is your National Weather Service forecast. Rest of tonight, partly cloudy. Lows in the upper 50s. Southeast winds around 5 miles per hour. Wednesday, mostly sunny. Highs in the middle 80s. East winds 5 to 10 miles per hour. Wednesday night, mostly cloudy. Lows in the lower 60s. East winds 5 to 10 miles per hour. Thursday, mostly cloudy. A slight chance of showers and thunderstorms in the afternoon. Highs in the middle 80s. East winds 10 to 15 miles per hour. Thursday night, a slight chance of thunderstorms in the evening. Mostly cloudy with a slight chance of showers. Lows in the middle 60s. East winds 5 to 10 miles per hour. Friday, mostly cloudy in the morning, then becoming partly sunny. A chance of showers. A chance of thunderstorms in the afternoon. Highs in the lower 80s. Chance of rain 50%. Friday night, mostly cloudy. A slight chance of showers after midnight. Lows in the lower 60s. Saturday and Saturday night, mostly cloudy with a chance of showers and thunderstorms. Highs in the lower 80s. Lows in the lower 60s. Chance of rain 40%. Sunday, mostly cloudy in the morning, then partly sunny with a slight chance of showers and thunderstorms in the afternoon. Highs in the middle 80s. Sunday night, a slight chance of thunderstorms in the evening. Partly cloudy with a slight chance of showers. Lows around 60. Monday through Tuesday, partly cloudy. Highs in the middle 80s. Lows in the upper 50s. This is NOAA Weather Radio Station WXK91 in Topeka. Now here is your National Weather Service forecast. Rest of tonight, partly cloudy. Lows in the upper 50s. Southeast winds around 5 miles per hour. Wednesday, mostly sunny. Highs in the middle 80s. East winds 5 to 10 miles per hour. Wednesday night, mostly cloudy. Lows in the lower 60s. East winds 5 to 10 miles per hour. Thursday, mostly cloudy. A slight chance of showers and thunderstorms in the afternoon. Highs in the middle 80s. East winds 10 to 15 miles per hour. Thursday night, a slight chance of thunderstorms in the evening. Mostly cloudy with a slight chance of showers. Lows in the middle 60s. East winds 5 to 10 miles per hour. Friday, mostly cloudy in the morning, then becoming partly sunny. A chance of showers. A chance of thunderstorms in the afternoon.
Highs in the lower 80s. Chance of rain 50%. Friday night, mostly cloudy. A slight chance of showers after midnight. Lows in the lower 60s. Saturday and Saturday night, mostly cloudy with a chance of showers and thunderstorms. Highs in the lower 80s. Lows in the lower 60s. Chance of rain 40%. Sunday, mostly cloudy in the morning, then partly sunny with a slight chance of showers and thunderstorms in the afternoon. Highs in the middle 80s. Sunday night, a slight chance of thunderstorms in the evening. Partly cloudy with a slight chance of showers. Lows around 60. Monday through Tuesday,

Highs in the middle 80s. East winds 10 to 15 miles per hour. Thursday night, a slight chance of thunderstorms in the evening. Mostly cloudy with a slight chance of showers. Lows in the middle 60s. East winds 5 to 10 miles per hour. Friday, mostly cloudy in the morning, then becoming partly sunny. A chance of showers. A chance of thunderstorms in the afternoon. Highs in the lower 80s. Chance of rain 50%. Friday night, mostly cloudy. A slight chance of showers after midnight. Lows in the lower 60s. Saturday and Saturday night, mostly cloudy with a chance of showers and thunderstorms. Highs in the lower 80s. Lows in the lower 60s. Chance of rain 40%. Sunday, mostly cloudy in the morning, then partly sunny with a slight chance of showers and thunderstorms in the afternoon. Highs in the middle 80s. Sunday night, a slight chance of thunderstorms in the evening. Partly cloudy with a slight chance of showers. Lows around 60. Monday through Tuesday, partly cloudy. Highs in the middle 80s. Lows in the upper 50s. This is NOAA Weather Radio Station WXK91 in Topeka. Now here is your National Weather Service forecast. Rest of tonight, partly cloudy. Lows in the upper 50s. Southeast winds around 5 miles per hour. Wednesday, mostly sunny. Highs in the middle 80s. East winds 5 to 10 miles per hour. Wednesday night, mostly cloudy. Lows in the lower 60s. East winds 5 to 10 miles per hour. Thursday, mostly cloudy. A slight chance of showers and thunderstorms in the afternoon. Highs in the middle 80s. East winds 10 to 15 miles per hour. Thursday night, a slight chance of thunderstorms in the evening. Mostly cloudy with a slight chance of showers. Lows in the middle 60s. East winds 5 to 10 miles per hour. Friday, mostly cloudy in the morning, then becoming partly sunny. A chance of showers. A chance of thunderstorms in the afternoon. Highs in the lower 80s. Chance of rain 50%. Friday night, mostly cloudy. A slight chance of showers after midnight. Lows in the lower 60s. Saturday and Saturday night, mostly cloudy with a chance of showers and thunderstorms. Highs in the lower 80s. Lows in the lower 60s. Chance of rain 40%. Sunday, mostly cloudy in the morning, then partly sunny with a slight chance of showers and thunderstorms in the afternoon. Highs in the middle 80s. Sunday night, a slight chance of thunderstorms in the evening. Partly cloudy with a slight chance of showers. Lows around 60. Monday through Tuesday, partly cloudy. Highs in the middle 80s. Lows in the upper 50s. 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Here are the 11 p.m. conditions for the local area. At Topeka, it was clear. The temperature was 68 degrees, the dew point 62, and the relative humidity was 81%. The wind was east at 6 miles an hour. The pressure was 29.93 inches and rising. At Manhattan, it was clear. The temperature was 63 degrees, the dew point 55, and the relative humidity was 75%. The wind was calm. Around the region, it was clear, with a temperature of 65 at Lawrence, 75 at Kansas City, 67 at Emporia, 70 at Concordia, and 72 at Beatrice. It was partly cloudy, with a temperature of 73 at Omaha, 67 at Springfield, and 73 at Wichita. Once again, at Manhattan, it was 63 degrees under clear skies. Once again, at Topeka, it was 68 degrees under clear skies. Now here is your National Weather Service forecast. Rest of tonight, partly cloudy. Lows in the upper 50s. Southeast winds around 5 miles per hour. Wednesday, mostly sunny.

highs in the middle 80s. East winds 5 to 10 miles per hour. Wednesday night, mostly cloudy. Lows in the lower 60s. East winds 5 to 10 miles per hour. Thursday, mostly cloudy. A slight chance of showers and thunderstorms in the afternoon. Highs in the middle 80s. East winds 10 to 15 miles per hour. Thursday night, a slight chance of thunderstorms in the evening. Mostly cloudy with a slight chance of showers. Lows in the middle 60s. East winds 5 to 10 miles per hour. Friday, mostly cloudy in the morning, then becoming partly sunny. A chance of showers. A chance of thunderstorms in the afternoon. Highs in the lower 80s. Chance of rain 50%. Friday night, mostly cloudy. A slight chance of showers after midnight. Lows in the lower 60s. Saturday and Saturday night, mostly cloudy with a chance of showers and thunderstorms. Highs in the lower 80s. Lows in the lower 60s. Chance of rain 40%. Sunday, mostly cloudy in the morning, then partly sunny with a slight chance of showers and thunderstorms in the afternoon. Highs in the middle 80s. Sunday night, a slight chance of thunderstorms in the evening. Partly cloudy with a slight chance of showers. Lows around 60. Monday through Tuesday, partly cloudy. Highs in the middle 80s. Lows in the upper 50s. 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Here are the 11 p.m. conditions for the local area. At Topeka, it was clear. The temperature was 68 degrees, the dew point 62, and the relative humidity was 81%. The wind was east at 6 miles an hour. The pressure was 29.93 inches and rising. At Manhattan, it was clear. The temperature was 63 degrees, the dew point 55, and the relative humidity was 75%. The wind was calm. Around the region, it was clear, with a temperature of 65 at Lawrence, 75 at Kansas City, 67 at Emporia, 70 at Concordia, and 72 at Beatrice. It was partly cloudy, with a temperature of 73 at Omaha, 67 at Springfield, and 73 at Wichita. Once again, at Manhattan, it was 63 degrees under clear skies. Once again, at Topeka, it was 68 degrees under clear skies. Now here is your National Weather Service forecast. Rest of tonight, partly cloudy. Lows in the upper 50s. Southeast winds around 5 miles per hour. Wednesday, mostly sunny. Highs in the middle 80s. East winds 5 to 10 miles per hour. Wednesday night, mostly cloudy. Lows in the lower 60s. East winds 5 to 10 miles per hour. Thursday, mostly cloudy. A slight chance of showers and thunderstorms in the afternoon. Highs in the middle 80s. East winds 10 to 15 miles per hour.

5 to 10 miles per hour. Friday, mostly cloudy in the morning, then becoming partly sunny. A chance of showers. A chance of thunderstorms in the afternoon. Highs in the lower 80s. Chance of rain 50%. Friday night, mostly cloudy. A slight chance of showers after midnight. Lows in the lower 60s. Saturday and Saturday night, mostly cloudy with a chance of showers and thunderstorms. Highs in the lower 80s. Lows in the lower 60s. Chance of rain 40%. Sunday, mostly cloudy in the morning, then partly sunny with a slight chance of showers and thunderstorms in the afternoon. Highs in the middle 80s. Sunday night, a slight chance of thunderstorms in the evening. Partly cloudy with a slight chance of showers. Lows around 60. Monday through Tuesday, partly cloudy. Highs in the middle 80s. Lows in the upper 50s. 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Here are the 11 p.m. conditions for the local area. At Topeka, it was clear. The temperature was 68 degrees, the dew point 62, and the relative humidity was 81%. The wind was east at 6 miles an hour. The pressure was 29.93 inches and rising. At Manhattan, it was clear. The temperature was 63 degrees, the dew point 55, and the relative humidity was 75%. The wind was calm. Around the region, it was clear, with a temperature of 65 at Lawrence, 75 at Kansas City, 67 at Emporia, 70 at Concordia, and 72 at Beatrice. It was partly cloudy, with a temperature of 73 at Omaha, 67 at Springfield, and 73 at Wichita. Once again, at Manhattan, it was 63 degrees under clear skies. Once again, at Topeka, it was 68 degrees under clear skies. Now here is your National Weather Service forecast. Rest of tonight, partly cloudy. Lows in the upper 50s. Southeast winds around 5 miles per hour. Wednesday, mostly sunny. Highs in the middle 80s. East winds 5 to 10 miles per hour. Wednesday night, mostly cloudy. Lows in the lower 60s. East winds 5 to 10 miles per hour. Thursday, mostly cloudy. A slight chance of showers and thunderstorms in the afternoon. Highs in the middle 80s. East winds 10 to 15 miles per hour. Thursday night, a slight chance of thunderstorms in the evening. Mostly cloudy with a slight chance of showers. Lows in the middle 60s. East winds 5 to 10 miles per hour. Friday, mostly cloudy in the morning, then becoming partly sunny. A chance of showers. A chance of thunderstorms in the afternoon. Highs in the lower 80s. Chance of rain 50%. Friday night, mostly cloudy. A slight chance of showers after midnight. Lows in the lower 60s. Saturday and Saturday night, mostly cloudy with a chance of showers and thunderstorms. Highs in the lower 80s. Lows in the lower 60s. Chance of rain 40%. Sunday, mostly cloudy in the morning, then partly sunny with a slight chance of showers and thunderstorms in the afternoon. Highs in the middle 80s. Sunday night, a slight chance of thunderstorms in the evening. Partly cloudy with a slight chance of showers. Lows around 60. Monday through Tuesday, partly cloudy. Highs in the middle 80s. Lows in the upper 50s. 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Here are the 11 p.m. conditions for the local area. At Topeka, it was clear. The temperature was 68 degrees, the dew point 62, and the relative humidity was 81%. The wind was east at 6 miles an hour. The pressure was 29.93 inches and rising. At Manhattan, it was clear. The temperature was 63 degrees, the dew point 55, and the relative humidity was 75%. The wind

was calm. Around the region, it was clear, with a temperature of 65 at Lawrence, 75 at Kansas City, 67 at Emporia, 70 at Concordia, and 72 at Beatrice. It was partly cloudy, with a temperature of 73 at Omaha, 67 at Springfield, and 73 at Wichita. Once again, at Manhattan, it was 63 degrees under clear skies. Once again, at Topeka, it was 68 degrees under clear skies. The current time is 11:23 p.m. Central Daylight Time. Now here is your National Weather Service forecast. Rest of tonight, partly cloudy. Lows in the upper 50s. Southeast winds around 5 miles per hour. Wednesday, mostly sunny. Highs in the middle 80s. East winds 5 to 10 miles per hour. Wednesday night, mostly cloudy. Lows in the lower 60s. East winds 5 to 10 miles per hour. Thursday, mostly cloudy. A slight chance of showers and thunderstorms in the afternoon. Highs in the middle 80s. East winds 10 to 15 miles per hour. Thursday night, a slight chance of thunderstorms in the evening. Mostly cloudy with a slight chance of showers. Lows in the middle 60s. East winds 5 to 10 miles per hour. Friday, mostly cloudy in the morning, then becoming partly sunny. A chance of showers. A chance of thunderstorms in the afternoon. Highs in the lower 80s. Chance of rain 50%. Friday night, mostly cloudy. A slight chance of showers after midnight. Lows in the lower 60s. Saturday and Saturday night, mostly cloudy with a chance of showers and thunderstorms. Highs in the lower 80s. Lows in the lower 60s. Chance of rain 40%. Sunday, mostly cloudy in the morning, then partly sunny with a slight chance of showers and thunderstorms in the afternoon. Highs in the middle 80s. Sunday night, a slight chance of thunderstorms in the evening. Partly cloudy with a slight chance of showers. Lows around 60. Monday through Tuesday, partly cloudy. Highs in the middle 80s. Lows in the upper 50s. 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Here are the 11 p.m. conditions for the local area. At Topeka, it was clear. The temperature was 68 degrees, the dew point 62, and the relative humidity was 81%. The wind was east at 6 miles an hour. The pressure was 29.93 inches and rising. At Manhattan, it was clear. The temperature was 63 degrees, the dew point 55, and the relative humidity was 75%. The wind was calm. Around the region, it was clear, with a temperature of 65 at Lawrence, 75 at Kansas City, 67 at Emporia, 70 at Concordia, and 72 at Beatrice. It was partly cloudy, with a temperature of 73 at Omaha, 67 at Springfield, and 73 at Wichita. Once again, at Manhattan, it was 63 degrees under clear skies. Once again, at Topeka, it was 68 degrees under clear skies. Now here is your National Weather Service forecast. Rest of tonight, partly cloudy. Lows in the upper 50s. Southeast winds around 5 miles per hour. Wednesday, mostly sunny. Highs in the middle 80s. East winds 5 to 10 miles per hour. Wednesday night, mostly cloudy. Lows in the lower 60s. East winds 5 to 10 miles per hour. Thursday, mostly cloudy. A slight chance of showers and thunderstorms in the afternoon. Highs in the middle 80s. East winds 10 to 15 miles per hour. Thursday night, a slight chance of thunderstorms in the evening. Mostly cloudy with a slight chance of showers. Lows in the middle 60s. East winds 5 to 10 miles per hour. Friday, mostly cloudy in the morning, then becoming partly sunny. A chance of showers.
a chance of thunderstorms in the afternoon.

Highs in the lower 80s. Chance of rain 50%. Friday night, mostly cloudy. A slight chance of showers after midnight. Lows in the lower 60s. Saturday and Saturday night, mostly cloudy with a chance of showers and thunderstorms. Highs in the lower 80s. Lows in the lower 60s. Chance of rain 40%. Sunday, mostly cloudy in the morning, then partly sunny with a slight chance of showers and thunderstorms in the afternoon. Highs in the middle 80s. Sunday night, a slight chance of thunderstorms in the evening. Partly cloudy with a slight chance of showers. Lows around 60. Monday through Tuesday, partly cloudy. Highs in the middle 80s. Lows in the upper 50s. 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Here are the 11 p.m. conditions for the local area. At Topeka, it was clear. The temperature was 68 degrees, the dew point 62, and the relative humidity was 81%. The wind was east at 6 miles an hour. The pressure was 29.93 inches and rising. At Manhattan, it was clear. The temperature was 63 degrees, the dew point 55, and the relative humidity was 75%. The wind was calm. Around the region, it was clear, with a temperature of 65 at Lawrence, 75 at Kansas City, 67 at Emporia, 70 at Concordia, and 72 at Beatrice. It was partly cloudy, with a temperature of 73 at Omaha, 67 at Springfield, and 73 at Wichita. Once again, at Manhattan, it was 63 degrees under clear skies. Once again, at Topeka, it was 68 degrees under clear skies. Now here is your National Weather Service forecast. Rest of tonight, partly cloudy. Lows in the upper 50s. Southeast winds around 5 miles per hour. Wednesday, mostly sunny. Highs in the middle 80s. East winds 5 to 10 miles per hour. Wednesday night, mostly cloudy. Lows in the lower 60s. East winds 5 to 10 miles per hour. Thursday, mostly cloudy. A slight chance of showers and thunderstorms in the afternoon. Highs in the middle 80s. East winds 10 to 15 miles per hour. Thursday night, a slight chance of thunderstorms in the evening. Mostly cloudy with a slight chance of showers. Lows in the middle 60s. East winds 5 to 10 miles per hour. Friday, mostly cloudy in the morning, then becoming partly sunny. A chance of showers. A chance of thunderstorms in the afternoon. Highs in the lower 80s. Chance of rain 50%. Friday night, mostly cloudy. A slight chance of showers after midnight. Lows in the lower 60s. Saturday and Saturday night, mostly cloudy with a chance of showers and thunderstorms. Highs in the lower 80s. Lows in the lower 60s. Chance of rain 40%. Sunday, mostly cloudy in the morning, then partly sunny with a slight chance of showers and thunderstorms in the afternoon. Highs in the middle 80s. Sunday night, a slight chance of thunderstorms in the evening. Partly cloudy with a slight chance of showers. Lows around 60. Monday through Tuesday, partly cloudy. Highs in the middle 80s. Lows in the upper 50s. 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Here are the 11 p.m. conditions for the local area. At Topeka, it was clear. The temperature was 68 degrees, the dew point 62, and the relative humidity was 81%. The wind was east at 6 miles an hour. The pressure was 29.93 inches and rising. At Manhattan, it was clear. The temperature was 63 degrees, the dew point 55, and the relative humidity was 75%. The wind was calm. Around the region, it was clear, with a temperature of 65 at Lawrence, 75 at Kansas City, 67 at Emporia, 70 at Concordia, and 72 at Beatrice.

It was partly cloudy, with a temperature of 73 at Omaha, 67 at Springfield, and 73 at Wichita. Once again, at Manhattan, it was 63 degrees under clear skies. Once again, at Topeka, it was 68 degrees under clear skies. Now here is your National Weather Service forecast. Rest of tonight, partly cloudy. Lows in the upper 50s. Southeast winds around. Now here is your National Weather Service forecast. Rest of tonight, partly cloudy. Lows in the upper 50s. Southeast winds around 5 miles per hour. Wednesday, mostly sunny. Highs in the middle 80s. East winds 5 to 10 miles per hour. Wednesday night, mostly cloudy. Lows in the lower 60s. East winds 5 to 10 miles per hour. Thursday, mostly cloudy. A slight chance of showers and thunderstorms in the afternoon. Highs in the middle 80s. East winds 10 to 15 miles per hour. Thursday night, a slight chance of thunderstorms in the evening. Mostly cloudy with a slight chance of showers. Lows in the middle 60s. East winds 5 to 10 miles per hour. Friday, mostly cloudy in the morning, then becoming partly sunny. A chance of showers. A chance of thunderstorms in the afternoon. Highs in the lower 80s. Chance of rain 50%. Friday night, mostly cloudy. A slight chance of showers after midnight. Lows in the lower 60s. Saturday and Saturday night, mostly cloudy with a chance of showers and thunderstorms. Highs in the lower 80s. Lows in the lower 60s. Chance of rain 40%. Sunday, mostly cloudy in the morning, then partly sunny with a slight chance of showers and thunderstorms in the afternoon. Highs in the middle 80s. Sunday night, a slight chance of thunderstorms in the evening. Partly cloudy with a slight chance of showers. Lows around 60. Monday through Tuesday, partly cloudy. Highs in the middle 80s. Lows in the upper 50s. 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Here are the 11 p.m. conditions for the local area. At Topeka, it was clear. The temperature was 68 degrees, the dew point 62, and the relative humidity was 81%. The wind was east at 6 miles an hour. The pressure was 29.93 inches and rising. At Manhattan, it was clear. The temperature was 63 degrees, the dew point 55, and the relative humidity was 75%. The wind was calm. Around the region, it was clear, with a temperature of 65 at Lawrence, 75 at Kansas City, 67 at Emporia, 70 at Concordia, and 72 at Beatrice. It was partly cloudy, with a temperature of 73 at Omaha, 67 at Springfield, and 73 at Wichita. Once again, at Manhattan, it was 63 degrees under clear skies. Once again, at Topeka, it was 68 degrees under clear skies. Now here is your National Weather Service forecast. Rest of tonight, partly cloudy. Lows in the upper 50s. Southeast winds around 5 miles per hour. Wednesday, mostly sunny. Highs in the middle 80s. East winds 5 to 10 miles per hour. Wednesday night, mostly cloudy. Lows in the lower 60s. East winds 5 to 10 miles per hour. Thursday, mostly cloudy. A slight chance of showers and thunderstorms in the afternoon. Highs in the middle 80s. East winds 10 to 15 miles per hour. Thursday night.

Friday, mostly cloudy in the morning, then becoming partly sunny. A chance of showers. A chance of thunderstorms in the afternoon. Highs in the lower 80s. Chance of rain 50%. Friday night, mostly cloudy. A slight chance of showers after midnight. Lows in the lower 60s. Saturday and Saturday night, mostly cloudy with a chance of showers and thunderstorms. Highs in the lower 80s. Lows in the lower 60s. Chance of rain 40%. Sunday, mostly cloudy in the morning, then partly sunny with a slight chance of showers and thunderstorms in the afternoon. Highs in the middle 80s. Sunday night, a slight chance of thunderstorms in the evening. Partly cloudy with a slight chance of showers. Lows around 60. Monday through Tuesday, partly cloudy. Highs in the middle 80s. Lows in the upper 50s. 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The current time is 11:38 p.m. Central Daylight Time. 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Here are the 11 p.m. conditions for the local area. At Topeka, it was clear. The temperature was 68 degrees, the dew point 62, and the relative humidity was 81%. The wind was east at 6 miles an hour. The pressure was 29.93 inches and rising. At Manhattan, it was clear. The temperature was 63 degrees, the dew point 55, and the relative humidity was 75%. The wind was calm. Around the region, it was clear, with a temperature of 65 at Lawrence, 75 at Kansas City, 67 at Emporia, 70 at Concordia, and 72 at Beatrice. It was partly cloudy, with a temperature of 73 at Omaha, 67 at Springfield, and 73 at Wichita. Once again, at Manhattan, it was 63 degrees under clear skies. Once again, at Topeka, it was 68 degrees under clear skies. Now here is your National Weather Service forecast. Rest of tonight, partly cloudy. Lows in the upper 50s. Southeast winds around 5 miles per hour. Wednesday, mostly sunny. Highs in the middle 80s. East winds 5 to 10 miles per hour. Wednesday night, mostly cloudy. Lows in the lower 60s. East winds 5 to 10 miles per hour. Thursday, mostly cloudy. A slight chance of showers and thunderstorms in the afternoon. Highs in the middle 80s. East winds 10 to 15 miles per hour. Thursday night, a slight chance of thunderstorms in the evening. Mostly cloudy with a slight chance of showers. Lows in the middle 60s. East winds 5 to 10 miles per hour. Friday, mostly cloudy in the morning, then becoming partly sunny. A chance of showers. A chance of thunderstorms in the afternoon. Highs in the lower 80s. Chance of rain 50%. Friday night, mostly cloudy. A slight chance of showers after midnight. Lows in the lower 60s. Saturday and Saturday night, mostly cloudy with a chance of showers and thunderstorms. Highs in the lower 80s. Lows in the lower 60s. Chance of rain 40%. Sunday, mostly cloudy in the morning, then partly sunny with a slight chance of showers and thunderstorms in the afternoon. Highs in the middle 80s. Sunday night, a slight chance of thunderstorms in the evening. Partly cloudy with a slight chance of showers. Lows around 60. Monday through Tuesday, partly cloudy. Highs in the middle 80s. Lows in the upper 50s. 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Here are the 11 p.m. conditions for the local area. At Topeka, it was clear. The temperature was 68 degrees, the dew point 62, and the relative humidity was 81%. The wind was east at 6 miles an hour. The pressure was 29.93 inches and rising. At Manhattan, it was clear.

The temperature was 63 degrees, the dew point 55, and the relative humidity was 75%. The wind was calm. Around the region, it was clear, with a temperature of 65 at Lawrence, 75 at Kansas City, 67 at Emporia, 70 at Concordia, and 72 at Beatrice. It was partly cloudy, with a temperature of 73 at Omaha, 67 at Springfield, and 73 at Wichita. Once again, at Manhattan, it was 63 degrees under clear skies. Once again, at Topeka, it was 68 degrees under clear skies. Now here is your National Weather Service forecast. Rest of tonight, partly cloudy. Lows in the upper 50s. Southeast winds around 5 miles per hour. Wednesday, mostly sunny. Highs in the middle 80s. East winds 5 to 10 miles per hour. Wednesday night, mostly cloudy. Lows in the lower 60s. East winds 5 to 10 miles per hour. Thursday, mostly cloudy. A slight chance of showers and thunderstorms in the afternoon. Highs in the middle 80s. East winds 10 to 15 miles per hour. Thursday night, a slight chance of thunderstorms in the evening. Mostly cloudy with a slight chance of showers. Lows in the middle 60s. East winds 5 to 10 miles per hour. Friday, mostly cloudy in the morning, then becoming partly sunny. A chance of showers. A chance of thunderstorms in the afternoon. Highs in the lower 80s. Chance of rain 50%. Friday night, mostly cloudy. A slight chance of showers after midnight. Lows in the lower 60s. Saturday and Saturday night, mostly cloudy with a chance of showers and thunderstorms. Highs in the lower 80s. Lows in the lower 60s. Chance of rain 40%. Sunday, mostly cloudy in the morning, then partly sunny with a slight chance of showers and thunderstorms in the afternoon. Highs in the middle 80s. Sunday night, a slight chance of thunderstorms in the evening. Partly cloudy with a slight chance of showers. Lows around 60. Monday through Tuesday, partly cloudy. Highs in the middle 80s. Lows in the upper 50s. 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Here are the 11 p.m. conditions for the local area. At Topeka, it was clear. The temperature was 68 degrees. The dew point 62, and the relative humidity was 81%. The wind was east at 6 miles an hour. The pressure was 29.93 inches and rising. At Manhattan, it was clear. The temperature was 63 degrees, the dew point 55, and the relative humidity was 75%. The wind was calm. Around the region, it was clear, with a temperature of 65 at Lawrence, 75 at Kansas City, 67 at Emporia, 70 at Concordia, and 72 at Beatrice. It was partly cloudy, with a temperature of 73 at Omaha, 67 at Springfield, and 73 at Wichita. Once again, at Manhattan, it was 63 degrees under clear skies. Once again, at Topeka, it was 68 degrees under clear skies. Now here is your National Weather Service forecast. Rest of tonight, partly cloudy. Lows in the upper 50s. Southeast winds around 5 miles per hour.

or 60s. East winds 5 to 10 miles per hour. Thursday, mostly cloudy. A slight chance of showers and thunderstorms in the afternoon. Highs in the middle 80s. East winds 10 to 15 miles per hour. Thursday night, a slight chance of thunderstorms in the evening. Mostly cloudy with a slight chance of showers. Lows in the middle 60s. East winds 5 to 10 miles per hour. Friday, mostly cloudy in the morning, then becoming partly sunny. A chance of showers. A chance of thunderstorms in the afternoon. Highs in the lower 80s. Chance of rain 50%. Friday night, mostly cloudy. A slight chance of showers after midnight. Lows in the lower 60s. Saturday and Saturday night, mostly cloudy with a chance of showers and thunderstorms. Highs in the lower 80s. Lows in the lower 60s. Chance of rain 40%. Sunday, mostly cloudy in the morning, then partly sunny with a slight chance of showers and thunderstorms in the afternoon. Highs in the middle 80s. Sunday night, a slight chance of thunderstorms in the evening. Partly cloudy with a slight chance of showers. Lows around 60. Monday through Tuesday, partly cloudy. Highs in the middle 80s. Lows in the upper 50s. 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Here are the 11 p.m. conditions for the local area. At Topeka, it was clear. The temperature was 68 degrees, the dew point 62, and the relative humidity was 81%. The wind was east at 6 miles an hour. The pressure was 29.93 inches and rising. At Manhattan, it was clear. The temperature was 63 degrees, the dew point 55, and the relative humidity was 75%. The wind was calm. Around the region, it was clear, with a temperature of 65 at Lawrence, 75 at Kansas City, 67 at Emporia, 70 at Concordia, and 72 at Beatrice. It was partly cloudy, with a temperature of 73 at Omaha, 67 at Springfield, and 73 at Wichita. Once again, at Manhattan, it was 63 degrees under clear skies. Once again, at Topeka, it was 68 degrees under clear skies. Now here is your National Weather Service forecast. Rest of tonight, partly cloudy. Lows in the upper 50s. Southeast winds around 5 miles per hour. Wednesday, mostly sunny. Highs in the middle 80s. East winds 5 to 10 miles per hour. Wednesday night, mostly cloudy. Lows in the lower 60s. East winds 5 to 10 miles per hour. Thursday, mostly cloudy. A slight chance of showers and thunderstorms in the afternoon. Highs in the middle 80s. East winds 10 to 15 miles per hour. Thursday night, a slight chance of thunderstorms in the evening. Mostly cloudy with a slight chance of showers. Lows in the middle 60s. East winds 5 to 10 miles per hour. Friday, mostly cloudy in the morning, then becoming partly sunny. A chance of showers. A chance of thunderstorms in the afternoon. Highs in the lower 80s. Chance of rain 50%. Friday night, mostly cloudy. A slight chance of showers after midnight. Lows in the lower 60s. Saturday and Saturday night, mostly cloudy with a chance of showers and thunderstorms. Highs in the lower 80s. Lows in the lower 60s. Chance of rain 40%. Sunday, mostly cloudy in the morning, then partly sunny with a slight chance of showers and thunderstorms in the afternoon. Highs in the middle 80s. Sunday night, a slight chance of thunderstorms in the evening. Partly cloudy with a slight chance of showers. Lows around 60. Monday through Tuesday, partly cloudy. Highs in the middle 80s. Lows in the upper 50s. 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
Here are the 11 p.m. conditions for the local area. At Topeka, it was clear. The temperature was 68 degrees, the dew point 62, and the relative humidity was 81%. The wind was east at 6 miles an hour. The pressure was 29.93 inches and rising. At Manhattan, it was clear. The temperature was 63 degrees, the dew point 55, and the relative humidity was 75%. The wind was calm. Around the region, it was clear, with a temperature of 65 at Lawrence, 75 at Kansas City, 67 at Emporia, 70 at Concordia, and 72 at Beatrice. It was partly cloudy, with a temperature of 73 at Omaha, 67 at Springfield, and 73 at Wichita. Once again, at Manhattan, it was 63 degrees under clear skies. Once again, at Topeka, it was 68 degrees under clear skies. Now here is your National Weather Service forecast. Rest of tonight, partly cloudy. Lows in the upper 50s. Southeast winds around 5 miles per hour. Wednesday, mostly sunny. Highs in the middle 80s. East winds 5 to 10 miles per hour. Wednesday night, mostly cloudy. Lows in the lower 60s. East winds 5 to 10 miles per hour. Thursday, mostly cloudy. A slight chance of showers and thunderstorms in the afternoon. Highs in the middle 80s. East winds 10 to 15 miles per hour. Thursday night, a slight chance of thunderstorms in the evening. Mostly cloudy with a slight chance of showers. Lows in the middle 60s. East winds 5 to 10 miles per hour. Friday, mostly cloudy in the morning, then becoming partly sunny. A chance of showers. A chance of thunderstorms in the afternoon. Highs in the lower 80s. Chance of rain 50%. Friday night, mostly cloudy. A slight chance of showers after midnight. Lows in the lower 60s. Saturday and Saturday night, mostly cloudy with a chance of showers and thunderstorms. Highs in the lower 80s. Lows in the lower 60s. Chance of rain 40%. Sunday, mostly cloudy in the morning, then partly sunny with a slight chance of showers and thunderstorms in the afternoon. Highs in the middle 80s. Sunday night, a slight chance of thunderstorms in the evening. Partly cloudy with a slight chance of showers. Lows around 60. Monday through Tuesday, partly cloudy. Highs in the middle 80s. Lows in the upper 50s. The current time is 11:54 p.m. Central Daylight Time. 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Here are the 11 p.m. conditions for the local area. At Topeka, it was clear. The temperature was 68 degrees, the dew point 62, and the relative humidity was 81%. The wind was east at 6 miles an hour. The pressure was 29.93 inches and rising. At Manhattan, it was clear. The temperature was 63 degrees, the dew point 55, and the relative humidity was 75%. The wind was calm. Around the region, it was clear, with a temperature of 65 at Lawrence, 75 at Kansas City, 67 at Emporia, 70 at Concordia, and 72 at Beatrice. It was partly cloudy, with a temperature of 73 at Omaha, 67 at Springfield, and 73 at Wichita. Once again, at Manhattan, it was 63 degrees under clear skies. Once again, at Topeka, it was 68 degrees under clear skies. Now here is your National Weather Service forecast. Rest of tonight, partly cloudy. Lows in the upper 50s. Southeast winds around 5 miles per hour. Wednesday, mostly sunny. Highs in the middle 80s. East winds 5 to 10 miles per hour. Wednesday night, mostly cloudy. Lows in the lower 60s. East winds 5 to 10 miles per hour. Thursday, mostly cloudy.
a slight chance of showers and thunderstorms in the afternoon. Highs in the middle 80s. East winds 10 to 15 miles per hour. Thursday night, a slight chance of thunderstorms in the evening. Mostly cloudy with a slight chance of showers. Lows in the middle 60s. East winds 5 to 10 miles per hour. Friday, mostly cloudy in the morning, then becoming partly sunny. A chance of showers. A chance of thunderstorms in the afternoon. Highs in the lower 80s. Chance of rain 50%. Friday night, mostly cloudy. A slight chance of showers after midnight. Lows in the lower 60s. Saturday and Saturday night, mostly cloudy with a chance of showers and thunderstorms. Highs in the lower 80s. Lows in the lower 60s. Chance of rain 40%. Sunday, mostly cloudy in the morning, then partly sunny with a slight chance of showers and thunderstorms in the afternoon. Highs in the middle 80s. Sunday night, a slight chance of thunderstorms in the evening. Partly cloudy with a slight chance of showers. Lows around 60. Monday through Tuesday, partly cloudy. Highs in the middle 80s. Lows in the upper 50s. 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Here are the 11 p.m. conditions for the local area. At Topeka, it was clear. The temperature was 68 degrees, the dew point 62, and the relative humidity was 81%. The wind was east at 6 miles an hour. The pressure was 29.93 inches and rising. At Manhattan, it was clear. The temperature was 63 degrees, the dew point 55, and the relative humidity was 75%. The wind was calm. Around the region, it was clear, with a temperature of 65 at Lawrence, 75 at Kansas City, 67 at Emporia, 70 at Concordia, and 72 at Beatrice. It was partly cloudy, with a temperature of 73 at Omaha, 67 at Springfield, and 73 at Wichita. Once again, at Manhattan, it was 63 degrees under clear skies. Once again, at Topeka, it was 68 degrees under clear skies. Now here is your National Weather Service forecast. Rest of tonight, partly cloudy. Lows in the upper 50s. Southeast winds around 5 miles per hour. Wednesday, mostly sunny. Highs in the middle 80s. East winds 5 to 10 miles per hour. Wednesday night, mostly cloudy. Lows in the lower 60s. East winds 5 to 10 miles per hour. Thursday, mostly cloudy. A slight chance of showers and thunderstorms in the afternoon. Highs in the middle 80s. East winds 10 to 15 miles per hour. Thursday night, a slight chance of thunderstorms in the evening. Mostly cloudy with a slight chance of showers. Lows in the middle 60s. East winds 5 to 10 miles per hour. Friday, mostly cloudy in the morning, then becoming partly sunny. A chance of showers. A chance of thunderstorms in the afternoon. Highs in the lower 80s. Chance of rain 50%. Friday night, mostly cloudy. A slight chance of showers after midnight. Lows in the lower 60s. Saturday and Saturday night, mostly cloudy with a chance of showers and thunderstorms. Highs in the lower 80s. Lows in the lower 60s. Chance of rain 40%. Sunday, mostly cloudy in the morning, then partly sunny with a slight chance of showers and thunderstorms in the afternoon. Highs in the middle 80s. Sunday night, a slight chance of thunderstorms in the evening. Partly cloudy with a slight chance of showers. Lows around 60. Monday through Tuesday, partly cloudy. Highs in the middle 80s. Lows in the upper 50s. 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Here are the 11 p.m. conditions for the local area. At Topeka, it was clear. The temperature was 68 degrees,
the dew point 62, and the relative humidity was 81%. The wind was east at 6 miles.

miles an hour. The pressure was 29.93 inches and rising. At Manhattan, it was clear. The temperature was 63 degrees, the dew point 55, and the relative humidity was 75%. The wind was calm. Around the region, it was clear, with a temperature of 65 at Lawrence, 75 at Kansas City, 67 at Emporia, 70 at Concordia, and 72 at Beatrice. It was partly cloudy, with a temperature of 73 at Omaha, 67 at Springfield, and 73 at Wichita. Once again, at Manhattan, it was 63 degrees under clear skies. Once again, at Topeka, it was 68 degrees under clear skies. Now here is your National Weather Service forecast. Rest of tonight, partly cloudy. Lows in the upper 50s. Southeast winds around 5 miles per hour. Wednesday, mostly sunny. Highs in the middle 80s. East winds 5 to 10 miles per hour. Wednesday night, mostly cloudy. Lows in the lower 60s. East winds 5 to 10 miles per hour. Thursday, mostly cloudy. A slight chance of showers and thunderstorms in the afternoon. Highs in the middle 80s. East winds 10 to 15 miles per hour. Thursday night, a slight chance of thunderstorms in the evening. Mostly cloudy with a slight chance of showers. Lows in the middle 60s. East winds 5 to 10 miles per hour. Friday, mostly cloudy in the morning, then becoming partly sunny. A chance of showers. A chance of thunderstorms in the afternoon. Highs in the lower 80s. Chance of rain 50%. Friday night, mostly cloudy. A slight chance of showers after midnight. Lows in the lower 60s. Saturday and Saturday night, mostly cloudy with a chance of showers and thunderstorms. Highs in the lower 80s. Lows in the lower 60s. Chance of rain 40%. Sunday, mostly cloudy in the morning, then partly sunny with a slight chance of showers and thunderstorms in the afternoon. Highs in the middle 80s. Sunday night, a slight chance of thunderstorms in the evening. Partly cloudy with a slight chance of showers. Lows around 60. Monday through Tuesday, partly cloudy. Highs in the middle 80s. Lows in the upper 50s. 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Here are the 11 p.m. conditions for the local area. At Topeka, it was clear. The temperature was 68 degrees, the dew point 62, and the relative humidity was 81%. The wind was east at 6 miles an hour. The pressure was 29.93 inches and rising. At Manhattan, it was clear. The temperature was 63 degrees, the dew point 55, and the relative humidity was 75%. The wind was calm. Around the region, it was clear, with a temperature of 65 at Lawrence, 75 at Kansas City, 67 at Emporia, 70 at Concordia, and 72 at Beatrice. It was partly cloudy, with a temperature of 73 at Omaha, 67 at Springfield, and 73 at Wichita. Once again, at Manhattan, it was 63 degrees under clear skies. Once again, at Topeka, it was 68 degrees under clear skies. Now here is your National Weather Service forecast. Rest of tonight, partly cloudy. Lows in the upper 50s. Southeast winds around 5 miles per hour. Wednesday, mostly sunny. Highs in the middle 80s. East winds 5 to 10 miles per hour. Wednesday night, mostly cloudy. Lows in the lower 60s. East winds 5 to 10 miles per hour. Thursday, mostly cloudy. A slight chance of showers and thunderstorms in the afternoon. Highs in the middle 80s. East winds 10 to 15 miles per hour. Thursday night, a slight chance of thunderstorms in the evening. Mostly cloudy with a slight chance of showers. Lows in the middle 60s.
east winds 5 to 10 miles per hour.

Friday, mostly cloudy in the morning, then becoming partly sunny. A chance of showers. A chance of thunderstorms in the afternoon. Highs in the lower 80s. Chance of rain 50%. Friday night, mostly cloudy. A slight chance of showers after midnight. Lows in the lower 60s. Saturday and Saturday night, mostly cloudy with a chance of showers and thunderstorms. Highs in the lower 80s. Lows in the lower 60s. Chance of rain 40%. Sunday, mostly cloudy in the morning, then partly sunny with a slight chance of showers and thunderstorms in the afternoon. Highs in the middle 80s. Sunday night, a slight chance of thunderstorms in the evening. Partly cloudy with a slight chance of showers. Lows around 60. Monday through Tuesday, partly cloudy. Highs in the middle 80s. Lows in the upper 50s. 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Now here is your National Weather Service forecast. Rest of tonight, partly cloudy. Lows in the upper 50s. Southeast winds around 5 miles per hour. Wednesday, mostly sunny. Highs in the middle 80s. East winds 5 to 10 miles per hour. Wednesday night, mostly cloudy. Lows in the lower 60s. East winds 5 to 10 miles per hour. Thursday, mostly cloudy. A slight chance of showers and thunderstorms in the afternoon. Highs in the middle 80s. East winds 10 to 15 miles per hour. Thursday night, a slight chance of thunderstorms in the evening. Mostly cloudy with a slight chance of showers. Lows in the middle 60s. East winds 5 to 10 miles per hour. Friday, mostly cloudy in the morning, then becoming partly sunny. A chance of showers. A chance of thunderstorms in the afternoon.

thunderstorms in the evening. Partly cloudy with a slight chance of showers. Lows around 60. Monday through Tuesday, partly cloudy. Highs in the middle 80s. Lows in the upper 50s. The current time is 12:09 a.m. Central Daylight Time. 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Now here is your National Weather Service forecast. Rest of tonight, partly cloudy. Lows in the upper 50s. Southeast winds around 5 miles per hour. Wednesday, mostly sunny. Highs in the middle 80s. East winds 5 to 10 miles per hour. Wednesday night, mostly cloudy. Lows in the lower 60s. East winds 5 to 10 miles per hour. Thursday, mostly cloudy. A slight chance of showers and thunderstorms in the afternoon. Highs in the middle 80s. East winds 10 to 15 miles per hour. Thursday night, a slight chance of thunderstorms in the evening. Mostly cloudy with a slight chance of showers. Lows in the middle 60s. East winds 5 to 10 miles per hour. Friday, mostly cloudy in the morning, then becoming partly sunny. A chance of showers. A chance of thunderstorms in the afternoon. Highs in the lower 80s. Chance of rain 50%. Friday night, mostly cloudy. A slight chance of showers after midnight. Lows in the lower 60s. Saturday and Saturday night, mostly cloudy with a chance of showers and thunderstorms. Highs in the lower 80s. Lows in the lower 60s. Chance of rain 40%. Sunday, mostly cloudy in the morning, then partly sunny with a slight chance of showers and thunderstorms in the afternoon. Highs in the middle 80s. Sunday night, a slight chance of thunderstorms in the evening. Partly cloudy with a slight chance of showers. Lows around 60. Monday through Tuesday, partly cloudy. Highs in the middle 80s. Lows in the upper 50s. 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Here are the midnight conditions for the local area. At Topeka, it was clear. The temperature was 65 degrees, the dew point 60, and the relative humidity was 84%. The wind was calm. The pressure was 29.93 inches and steady. At Manhattan, it was clear. The temperature was 64 degrees, the dew point 53, and the relative humidity was 67%. The wind was north at 3 miles an hour. Around the region, it was clear, with a temperature of 64 at Lawrence, 74 at Kansas City, 66 at Emporia, 68 at Concordia, and 68 at Beatrice. It was partly cloudy, with a temperature of 70 at Omaha, 66 at Springfield, and 71 at Wichita. Once again, at Manhattan, it was 64 degrees under clear skies. Once again, at Topeka, it was 65 degrees under clear skies. Now here is your National Weather Service forecast. Rest of tonight, partly cloudy. Lows in the upper 50s. Southeast winds around 5 miles per hour. Wednesday, mostly sunny. Highs in the middle 80s. East winds 5 to 10 miles per hour. Wednesday night, mostly cloudy. Lows in the lower 60s. East winds 5 to 10 miles per hour. Thursday, mostly cloudy. A slight chance of showers and thunderstorms in the afternoon. Highs in the middle 80s. East winds 10 to 15 miles per hour. Thursday night, a slight chance of thunderstorms in the evening. Mostly cloudy with a slight chance of showers. Lows in the middle 60s. East winds 5 to 10 miles per hour. Friday, mostly cloudy in the morning, then becoming partly sunny. A chance of showers. A chance of thunderstorms in the afternoon. Highs in the lower 80s. Chance of rain 50%. Friday night, mostly cloudy. A slight chance of showers after midnight. Lows in the lower

5 to 10 miles per hour. Thursday, mostly cloudy. A slight chance of showers and thunderstorms in the afternoon. Highs in the middle 80s. East winds 10 to 15 miles per hour. Thursday night, a slight chance of thunderstorms in the evening. Mostly cloudy with a slight chance of showers. Lows in the middle 60s. East winds 5 to 10 miles per hour. Friday, mostly cloudy in the morning, then becoming partly sunny. A chance of showers. A chance of thunderstorms in the afternoon. Highs in the lower 80s. Chance of rain 50%. Friday night, mostly cloudy. A slight chance of showers after midnight. Lows in the lower 60s. Saturday and Saturday night, mostly cloudy with a chance of showers and thunderstorms. Highs in the lower 80s. Lows in the lower 60s. Chance of rain 40%. Sunday, mostly cloudy in the morning, then partly sunny with a slight chance of showers and thunderstorms in the afternoon. Highs in the middle 80s. Sunday night, a slight chance of thunderstorms in the evening. Partly cloudy with a slight chance of showers. Lows around 60. Monday through Tuesday, partly cloudy. Highs in the middle 80s. Lows in the upper 50s. 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Here are the midnight conditions for the local area. At Topeka, it was clear. The temperature was 65 degrees, the dew point 60, and the relative humidity was 84%. The wind was calm. The pressure was 29.93 inches and steady. At Manhattan, it was clear. The temperature was 64 degrees, the dew point 53, and the relative humidity was 67%. The wind was north at 3 miles an hour. Around the region, it was clear, with a temperature of 64 at Lawrence, 74 at Kansas City, 66 at Emporia, 68 at Concordia, and 68 at Beatrice. It was partly cloudy, with a temperature of 70 at Omaha, 66 at Springfield, and 71 at Wichita. Once again, at Manhattan, it was 64 degrees under clear skies. Once again, at Topeka, it was 65 degrees under clear skies. Now here is your National Weather Service forecast. Rest of tonight, partly cloudy. Lows in the upper 50s. Southeast winds around 5 miles per hour. Wednesday, mostly sunny. Highs in the middle 80s. East winds 5 to 10 miles per hour. Wednesday night, mostly cloudy. Lows in the lower 60s. East winds 5 to 10 miles per hour. Thursday, mostly cloudy. A slight chance of showers and thunderstorms in the afternoon. Highs in the middle 80s. East winds 10 to 15 miles per hour. Thursday night, a slight chance of thunderstorms in the evening. Mostly cloudy with a slight chance of showers. Lows in the middle 60s. East winds 5 to 10 miles per hour. Friday, mostly cloudy in the morning, then becoming partly sunny. A chance of showers. A chance of thunderstorms in the afternoon. Highs in the lower 80s. Chance of rain 50%. Friday night, mostly cloudy. A slight chance of showers after midnight. Lows in the lower 60s. Saturday and Saturday night, mostly cloudy with a chance of showers and thunderstorms. Highs in the lower 80s. Lows in the lower 60s. Chance of rain 40%. Sunday, mostly cloudy in the morning, then partly sunny with a slight chance of showers and thunderstorms in the afternoon. Highs in the middle 80s. Sunday night, a slight chance of thunderstorms in the evening. Partly cloudy with a slight chance of showers. Lows around 60. Monday through Tuesday, partly cloudy. Highs in the middle 80s. Lows in the upper 50s. 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Here are the midnight conditions for the local area. At Topeka, it was clear.

The temperature was 65 degrees, the dew point 60, and the relative humidity was 84%. The wind was calm. The pressure was 29.93 inches and steady. At Manhattan, it was clear. The temperature was 64 degrees, the dew point 53, and the relative humidity was 67%. The wind was north at 3 miles an hour. Around the region, it was clear, with a temperature of 64 at Lawrence, 74 at Kansas City, 66 at Emporia, 68 at Concordia, and 68 at Beatrice. It was partly cloudy, with a temperature of 70 at Omaha, 66 at Springfield, and 71 at Wichita. Once again, at Manhattan, it was 64 degrees under clear skies. Once again, at Topeka, it was 65 degrees under clear skies. Now here is your National Weather Service forecast. Rest of tonight, partly cloudy. Lows in the upper 50s. Southeast winds around 5 miles per hour. Wednesday, mostly sunny. Highs in the middle 80s. East winds 5 to 10 miles per hour. Wednesday night, mostly cloudy. Lows in the lower 60s. East winds 5 to 10 miles per hour. Thursday, mostly cloudy. A slight chance. Wednesday night, mostly cloudy. Lows in the lower 60s. East winds 5 to 10 miles per hour. Thursday, mostly cloudy. A slight chance of showers and thunderstorms in the afternoon. Highs in the middle 80s. East winds 10 to 15 miles per hour. Thursday night, a slight chance of thunderstorms in the evening. Mostly cloudy with a slight chance of showers. Lows in the middle 60s. East winds 5 to 10 miles per hour. Friday, mostly cloudy in the morning, then becoming partly sunny. A chance of showers. A chance of thunderstorms in the afternoon. Highs in the lower 80s. Chance of rain 50%. Friday night, mostly cloudy. A slight chance of showers after midnight. Lows in the lower 60s. Saturday and Saturday night, mostly cloudy with a chance of showers and thunderstorms. Highs in the lower 80s. Lows in the lower 60s. Chance of rain 40%. Sunday, mostly cloudy in the morning, then partly sunny with a slight chance of showers and thunderstorms in the afternoon. Highs in the middle 80s. Sunday night, a slight chance of thunderstorms in the evening. Partly cloudy with a slight chance of showers. Lows around 60. Monday through Tuesday, partly cloudy. Highs in the middle 80s. Lows in the upper 50s. 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Here are the midnight conditions for the local area. At Topeka, it was clear. The temperature was 65 degrees, the dew point 60, and the relative humidity was 84%. The wind was calm. The pressure was 29.93 inches and steady. At Manhattan, it was clear. The temperature was 64 degrees, the dew point 53, and the relative humidity was 67%. The wind was north at 3 miles an hour. Around the region, it was clear, with a temperature of 64 at Lawrence, 74 at Kansas City, 66 at Emporia, 68 at Concordia, and 68 at Beatrice. It was partly cloudy, with a temperature of 70 at Omaha, 66 at Springfield, and 71 at Wichita. Once again, at Manhattan, it was 64 degrees under clear skies. Once again, at Topeka, it was 65 degrees under clear skies. Now here is your National Weather Service forecast. Rest of tonight, partly cloudy. Lows in the upper 50s. Southeast winds around 5 miles per hour. Wednesday, mostly sunny. Highs in the middle 80s. East winds 5 to 10 miles per hour. Wednesday night, mostly cloudy. Lows in the lower 60s. East winds 5 to 10 miles per hour. Thursday, mostly cloudy. A slight chance of showers and thunderstorms in the afternoon.

Highs in the middle 80s. East winds 10 to 15 miles per hour. Thursday night, a slight chance of thunderstorms in the evening. Mostly cloudy with a slight chance of showers. Lows in the middle 60s. East winds 5 to 10 miles per hour. Friday, mostly cloudy in the morning, then becoming partly sunny. A chance of showers. A chance of thunderstorms in the afternoon. Highs in the lower 80s. Chance of rain 50%. Friday night, mostly cloudy. A slight chance of showers after midnight. Lows in the lower 60s. Saturday and Saturday night, mostly cloudy with a chance of showers and thunderstorms. Highs in the lower 80s. Lows in the lower 60s. Chance of rain 40%. Sunday, mostly cloudy in the morning, then partly sunny with a slight chance of showers and thunderstorms in the afternoon. Highs in the middle 80s. Sunday night, a slight chance of thunderstorms in the evening. Partly cloudy with a slight chance of showers. Lows around 60. Monday through Tuesday, partly cloudy. Highs in the middle 80s. Lows in the upper 50s. 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Here are the midnight conditions for the local area. At Topeka, it was clear. The temperature was 65 degrees, the dew point 60, and the relative humidity was 84%. The wind was calm. The pressure was 29.93 inches and steady. At Manhattan, it was clear. The temperature was 64 degrees, the dew point 53, and the relative humidity was 67%. The wind was north at 3 miles an hour. Around the region, it was clear, with a temperature of 64 at Lawrence, 74 at Kansas City, 66 at Emporia, 68 at Concordia, and 68 at Beatrice. It was partly cloudy, with a temperature of 70 at Omaha, 66 at Springfield, and 71 at Wichita. Once again, at Manhattan, it was 64 degrees under clear skies. Once again, at Topeka, it was 65 degrees under clear skies. This is NOAA Weather Radio WXK91 in Topeka. The current time is 12:39 a.m. Central Daylight Time. Now here is your National Weather Service forecast. Rest of tonight, partly cloudy. Lows in the upper 50s. Southeast winds around 5 miles per hour. Wednesday, mostly sunny. Highs in the middle 80s. East winds 5 to 10 miles per hour. Wednesday night, mostly cloudy. Lows in the lower 60s. East winds 5 to 10 miles per hour. Thursday, mostly cloudy. A slight chance of showers and thunderstorms in the afternoon. Highs in the middle 80s. East winds 10 to 15 miles per hour. Thursday night, a slight chance of thunderstorms in the evening. Mostly cloudy with a slight chance of showers. Lows in the middle 60s. East winds 5 to 10 miles per hour. Friday, mostly cloudy in the morning, then becoming partly sunny. A chance of showers. A chance of thunderstorms in the afternoon. Highs in the lower 80s. Chance of rain 50%. Friday night, mostly cloudy. A slight chance of showers after midnight. Lows in the lower 60s. Saturday and Saturday night, mostly cloudy with a chance of showers and thunderstorms. Highs in the lower 80s. Lows in the lower 60s. Chance of rain 40%. Sunday, mostly cloudy in the morning, then partly sunny with a slight chance of showers and thunderstorms in the afternoon. Highs in the middle 80s. Sunday night, a slight chance of thunderstorms in the evening. Partly cloudy with a slight chance of showers. Lows around 60. Monday through Tuesday, partly cloudy. Highs in the middle 80s. Lows in the upper 50s. 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Here are the midnight conditions for the local area. At Topeka, it was clear.
The temperature was 65 degrees, the dew point 60, and the relative humidity was 84%. The wind was calm. The pressure was 29.93 inches and steady. At Manhattan, it was clear. The temperature was 64 degrees, the dew point 53, and the relative humidity was 67%. The wind was north at 3 miles an hour. Around the region, it was clear, with a temperature of 64 at Lawrence, 74 at Kansas City, 66 at Emporia, 68 at Concordia, and 68 at Beatrice. It was partly cloudy, with a temperature of 70 at Omaha, 66 at Springfield, and 71 at Wichita. Once again, at Manhattan, it was 64 degrees under clear skies. Once again, at Topeka, it was 65 degrees under clear skies. Now here is your National Weather Service forecast. Rest of tonight, partly cloudy. Lows in the upper 50s. Southeast winds around 5 miles per hour. Wednesday, mostly sunny. Highs in the middle 80s. East winds 5 to 10 miles per hour. Wednesday night, mostly cloudy. Lows in the lower 60s. East winds 5 to 10 miles per hour. Thursday, mostly cloudy. A slight chance of showers and thunderstorms in the afternoon. Highs in the middle 80s. East winds 10 to 15 miles per hour. Thursday night, a slight chance of thunderstorms in the evening. Mostly cloudy with a slight chance of showers. Lows in the middle 60s. East winds 5 to 10 miles per hour. Friday, mostly cloudy in the morning, then becoming partly sunny. A chance of showers. A chance of thunderstorms in the afternoon. Highs in the lower 80s. Chance of rain 50%. Friday night, mostly cloudy. A slight chance of showers after midnight. Lows in the lower 60s. Saturday and Saturday night, mostly cloudy with a chance of showers and thunderstorms. Highs in the lower 80s. Lows in the lower 60s. Chance of rain 40%. Sunday, mostly cloudy in the morning, then partly sunny with a slight chance of showers and thunderstorms in the afternoon. Highs in the middle 80s. Sunday night, a slight chance of thunderstorms in the evening. Partly cloudy with a slight chance of showers. Lows around 60. Monday through Tuesday, partly cloudy. Highs in the middle 80s. Lows in the upper 50s. 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Here are the midnight conditions for the local area. At Topeka, it was clear. The temperature was 65 degrees, the dew point 60, and the relative humidity was 84%. The wind was calm. The pressure was 29.93 inches and steady. At Manhattan, it was clear. The temperature was 64 degrees, the dew point 53, and the relative humidity was 67%. The wind was north at 3 miles an hour. Around the region, it was clear, with a temperature of 64 at Lawrence, 74 at Kansas City, 66 at Emporia, 68 at Concordia, and 68 at Beatrice. It was partly cloudy, with a temperature of 70 at Omaha, 66 at Springfield, and 71 at Wichita. Once again, at Manhattan, it was 64 degrees under clear skies. Once again, at Topeka, it was 65 degrees under clear skies. Now here is your National Weather Service forecast. Rest of tonight, partly cloudy. Lows in the upper 50s. Southeast winds around 5 miles per hour. Wednesday, mostly sunny. Highs in the middle 80s. East winds 5 to 10 miles per hour. Wednesday night, mostly cloudy. Lows in the lower 60s. East winds 5 to 10 miles per hour. Thursday, mostly cloudy. A slight chance of showers and thunderstorms in the afternoon. Highs in the middle 80s. East winds 10 to 15 miles per hour. Thursday night, a slight chance of thunderstorms in the evening.
mostly cloudy with a slight chance of showers. Lows in the middle 60s. East winds 5 to 10 miles per hour. Friday, mostly cloudy in the morning, then becoming partly sunny. A chance of showers. A chance of thunderstorms in the afternoon. Highs in the lower 80s. Chance of rain 50%. Friday night, mostly cloudy. A slight chance of showers after midnight. Lows in the lower 60s. Saturday and Saturday night, mostly cloudy with a chance of showers and thunderstorms. Highs in the lower 80s. Lows in the lower 60s. Chance of rain 40%. Sunday, mostly cloudy in the morning, then partly sunny with a slight chance of showers and thunderstorms in the afternoon. Highs in the middle 80s. Sunday night, a slight chance of thunderstorms in the evening. Partly cloudy with a slight chance of showers. Lows around 60. Monday through Tuesday, partly cloudy. Highs in the middle 80s. Lows in the upper 50s. 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Here are the midnight conditions for the local area. At Topeka, it was clear. The temperature was 65 degrees, the dew point 60, and the relative humidity was 84%. The wind was calm. The pressure was 29.93 inches and steady. At Manhattan, it was clear. The temperature was 64 degrees, the dew point 53, and the relative humidity was 67%. The wind was north at 3 miles an hour. Around the region, it was clear, with a temperature of 64 at Lawrence, 74 at Kansas City, 66 at Emporia, 68 at Concordia, and 68 at Beatrice. It was partly cloudy, with a temperature of 70 at Omaha, 66 at Springfield, and 71 at Wichita. Once again, at Manhattan, it was 64 degrees under clear skies. Once again, at Topeka, it was 65 degrees under clear skies. Now here is your National Weather Service forecast. Rest of tonight, partly cloudy. Lows in the upper 50s. Southeast winds around 5 miles per hour. Wednesday, mostly sunny. Highs in the middle 80s. East winds 5 to 10 miles per hour. Wednesday night, mostly cloudy. Lows in the lower 60s. East winds 5 to 10 miles per hour. Thursday, mostly cloudy. A slight chance of showers and thunderstorms in the afternoon. Highs in the middle 80s. East winds 10 to 15 miles per hour. Thursday night, a slight chance of thunderstorms in the evening. Mostly cloudy with a slight chance of showers. Lows in the middle 60s. East winds 5 to 10 miles per hour. Friday, mostly cloudy in the morning, then becoming partly sunny. A chance of showers. A chance of thunderstorms in the afternoon. Highs in the lower 80s. Chance of rain 50%. Friday night, mostly cloudy. A slight chance of showers after midnight. Lows in the lower 60s. Saturday and Saturday night, mostly cloudy with a chance of showers and thunderstorms. Highs in the lower 80s. Lows in the lower 60s. Chance of rain 40%. Sunday, mostly cloudy in the morning, then partly sunny with a slight chance of showers and thunderstorms in the afternoon. Highs in the middle 80s. Sunday night, a slight chance of thunderstorms in the evening. Partly cloudy with a slight chance of showers. Lows around 60. Monday through Tuesday, partly cloudy. Highs in the middle 80s. Lows in the upper 50s. 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Here are the midnight conditions for the local area. At Topeka, it was clear. The temperature was 65 degrees, the dew point 60, and the relative humidity was 84%. The wind was calm. The pressure was 29.93 inches and steady. At Manhattan, it was clear.
the temperature was 64 degrees, the dew point 53, and the relative humidity was 67%. The wind was north at 3 miles an hour. Around the region, it was clear, with a temperature of 64 at Lawrence, 74 at Kansas City, 66 at Emporia, 68 at Concordia, and 68 at Beatrice. It was partly cloudy, with a temperature of 70 at Omaha, 66 at Springfield, and 71 at Wichita. Once again, at Manhattan, it was 64 degrees under clear skies. Once again, at Topeka, it was 65 degrees under clear skies. Now here is your National Weather Service forecast. Rest of tonight, partly cloudy. Lows in the upper 50s. Southeast winds around 5 miles per hour. Wednesday, mostly sunny. Highs in the middle 80s. East winds 5 to 10 miles per hour. Wednesday night, mostly cloudy. Lows in the lower 60s. East winds 5 to 10 miles per hour. Thursday, mostly cloudy. A slight chance of showers and thunderstorm. Highs in the middle 80s. East winds 10 to 15 miles per hour. Thursday night, a slight chance of thunderstorms in the evening. Mostly cloudy with a slight chance of showers. Lows in the middle 60s. East winds 5 to 10 miles per hour. Friday, mostly cloudy in the morning, then becoming partly sunny. A chance of showers. A chance of thunderstorms in the afternoon. Highs in the lower 80s. Chance of rain 50%. Friday night, mostly cloudy. A slight chance of showers after midnight. Lows in the lower 60s. Saturday and Saturday night, mostly cloudy with a chance of showers and thunderstorms. Highs in the lower 80s. Lows in the lower 60s. Chance of rain 40%. Sunday, mostly cloudy in the morning, then partly sunny with a slight chance of showers and thunderstorms in the afternoon. Highs in the middle 80s. Sunday night, a slight chance of thunderstorms in the evening. Partly cloudy with a slight chance of showers. Lows around 60. Monday through Tuesday, partly cloudy. Highs in the middle 80s. Lows in the upper 50s. The current time is 12:54 a.m. Central Daylight Time. 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Here are the midnight conditions for the local area. At Topeka, it was clear. The temperature was 65 degrees, the dew point 60, and the relative humidity was 84%. The wind was calm. The pressure was 29.93 inches and steady. At Manhattan, it was clear. The temperature was 64 degrees, the dew point 53, and the relative humidity was 67%. The wind was north at 3 miles an hour. Around the region, it was clear, with a temperature of 64 at Lawrence, 74 at Kansas City, 66 at Emporia, 68 at Concordia, and 68 at Beatrice. It was partly cloudy, with a temperature of 70 at Omaha, 66 at Springfield, and 71 at Wichita. Once again, at Manhattan, it was 64 degrees under clear skies. Once again, at Topeka, it was 65 degrees under clear skies. Now here is your National Weather Service forecast. Rest of tonight, partly cloudy. Lows in the upper 50s. Southeast winds around 5 miles per hour. Wednesday, mostly sunny. Highs in the middle 80s. East winds 5 to 10 miles per hour. Wednesday night, mostly cloudy. Lows in the lower 60s. East winds 5 to 10 miles per hour. Thursday, mostly cloudy. A slight chance of showers and thunderstorms in the afternoon. Highs in the middle 80s. East winds 10 to 15 miles per hour. Thursday night, a slight chance of thunderstorms in the evening. Mostly cloudy with a slight chance of showers. Lows in the middle 60s. East winds 5 to 10 miles per hour.
Friday, mostly cloudy in the morning, then becoming partly sunny. A chance of showers. A chance of thunderstorms in the afternoon. Highs in the lower 80s. Chance of rain 50%. Friday night, mostly cloudy. A slight chance of showers after midnight. Lows in the lower 60s. Saturday and Saturday night, mostly cloudy with a chance of showers and thunderstorms. Highs in the lower 80s. Lows in the lower 60s. Chance of rain 40%. Sunday, mostly cloudy in the morning, then partly sunny with a slight chance of showers and thunderstorms in the afternoon. Highs in the middle 80s. Sunday night, a slight chance of thunderstorms in the evening. Partly cloudy with a slight chance of showers. Lows around 60. Monday through Tuesday, partly cloudy. Highs in the middle 80s. Lows in the upper 50s. 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Here are the midnight conditions for the local area. At Topeka, it was clear. The temperature was 65 degrees, the dew point 60, and the relative humidity was 84%. The wind was calm. The pressure was 29.93 inches and steady. At Manhattan, it was clear. The temperature was 64 degrees, the dew point 53, and the relative humidity was 67%. The wind was north at 3 miles an hour. Around the region, it was clear, with a temperature of 64 at Lawrence, 74 at Kansas City, 66 at Emporia, 68 at Concordia, and 68 at Beatrice. It was partly cloudy, with a temperature of 70 at Omaha, 66 at Springfield, and 71 at Wichita. Once again, at Manhattan, it was 64 degrees under clear skies. Once again, at Topeka, it was 65 degrees under clear skies. Now here is your National Weather Service forecast. Rest of tonight, partly cloudy. Lows in the upper 50s. Southeast winds around 5 miles per hour. Wednesday, mostly sunny. Highs in the middle 80s. East winds 5 to 10 miles per hour. Wednesday night, mostly cloudy. Lows in the lower 60s. East winds 5 to 10 miles per hour. Thursday, mostly cloudy. A slight chance of showers and thunderstorms in the afternoon. Highs in the middle 80s. East winds 10 to 15 miles per hour. Thursday night, a slight chance of thunderstorms in the evening. Mostly cloudy with a slight chance of showers. Lows in the middle 60s. East winds 5 to 10 miles per hour. Friday, mostly cloudy in the morning, then becoming partly sunny. A chance of showers. A chance of thunderstorms in the afternoon. Highs in the lower 80s. Chance of rain 50%. Friday night, mostly cloudy. A slight chance of showers after midnight. Lows in the lower 60s. Saturday and Saturday night, mostly cloudy with a chance of showers and thunderstorms. Highs in the lower 80s. Lows in the lower 60s. Chance of rain 40%.

to thunderstorms in the evening. Partly cloudy with a slight chance of showers. Lows around 60. Monday through Tuesday, partly cloudy. Highs in the middle 80s. Lows in the upper 50s. This is NOAA Weather Radio Station WXK 91 in Topeka. Here are the midnight conditions for the local area. At Topeka, it was clear. The temperature was 65 degrees, the dew point 60, and the relative humidity was 84%. The wind was calm. The pressure was 29.93 inches and steady. At Manhattan, it was clear. The temperature was 64 degrees, the dew point 53, and the relative humidity was 67%. The wind was north at 3 miles an hour. Around the region, it was clear, with a temperature of 64 at Lawrence, 74 at Kansas City, 66 at Emporia, 68 at Concordia, and 68 at Beatrice. It was partly cloudy, with a temperature of 70 at Omaha, 66 at Springfield, and 71 at Wichita. Once again, at Manhattan, it was 64 degrees under clear skies. Once again, at Topeka, it was 65 degrees under clear skies. Now here is your National Weather Service forecast. Rest of tonight, partly cloudy. Lows in the upper 50s. Southeast winds around 5 miles per hour. Wednesday, mostly sunny. Highs in the middle 80s. East winds 5 to 10 miles per hour. Wednesday night, mostly cloudy. Lows in the lower 60s. East winds 5 to 10 miles per hour. Thursday, mostly cloudy. A slight chance of showers and thunderstorms in the afternoon. Highs in the middle 80s. East winds 10 to 15 miles per hour. Thursday night, a slight chance of thunderstorms in the evening. Mostly cloudy with a slight chance of showers. Lows in the middle 60s. East winds 5 to 10 miles per hour. Friday, mostly cloudy in the morning, then becoming partly sunny. A chance of showers. A chance of thunderstorms in the afternoon. Highs in the lower 80s. Chance of rain 50%. Friday night, mostly cloudy. A slight chance of showers after midnight. Lows in the lower 60s. Saturday and Saturday night, mostly cloudy with a chance of showers and thunderstorms. Highs in the lower 80s. Lows in the lower 60s. Chance of rain 40%. Sunday, mostly cloudy in the morning, then partly sunny with a slight chance of showers and thunderstorms in the afternoon. Highs in the middle 80s. Sunday night, a slight chance of thunderstorms in the evening. Partly cloudy with a slight chance of showers. Lows around 60. Monday through Tuesday, partly cloudy. Highs in the middle 80s. Lows in the upper 50s. 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Here are the midnight conditions for the local area. At Topeka, it was clear. The temperature was 65 degrees, the dew point 60, and the relative humidity was 84%. The wind was calm. The pressure was 29.93 inches and steady. At Manhattan, it was clear. The temperature was 64 degrees, the dew point 53, and the relative humidity was 67%. The wind was north at 3 miles an hour. Around the region, it was clear, with a temperature of 64 at Lawrence, 74 at Kansas City, 66 at Emporia, 68 at Concordia, and 68 at Beatrice. It was partly cloudy, with a temperature of 70 at Omaha, 66 at Springfield, and 71 at Wichita. Once again, at Manhattan, it was 64 degrees under clear skies. Once again, at Topeka, it was 65 degrees under clear skies. Now here is your National Weather Service forecast. Rest of tonight, partly cloudy. Lows in the upper 50s. Southeast winds around 5 miles per hour. Wednesday, mostly sunny. Highs in the middle 80s.
East winds 5 to 10 miles per hour.

Wednesday night, mostly cloudy. Lows in the lower 60s. East winds 5 to 10 miles per hour. Thursday, mostly cloudy. A slight chance of showers and thunderstorms in the afternoon. Highs in the middle 80s. East winds 10 to 15 miles per hour. Thursday night, a slight chance of thunderstorms in the evening. Mostly cloudy with a slight chance of showers. Lows in the middle 60s. East winds 5 to 10 miles per hour. Friday, mostly cloudy in the morning, then becoming partly sunny. A chance of showers. A chance of thunderstorms in the afternoon. Highs in the lower 80s. Chance of rain 50%. Friday night, mostly cloudy. A slight chance of showers after midnight. Lows in the lower 60s. Saturday and Saturday night, mostly cloudy with a chance of showers and thunderstorms. Highs in the lower 80s. Lows in the lower 60s. Chance of rain 40%. Sunday, mostly cloudy in the morning, then partly sunny with a slight chance of showers and thunderstorms in the afternoon. Highs in the middle 80s. Sunday night, a slight chance of thunderstorms in the evening. Partly cloudy with a slight chance of showers. Lows around 60. Monday through Tuesday, partly cloudy. Highs in the middle 80s. Lows in the upper 50s. 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Now here is your National Weather Service forecast. Rest of tonight, partly cloudy. Lows in the upper 50s. Southeast winds around 5 miles per hour. Wednesday, mostly sunny. Highs in the middle 80s. East winds 5 to 10 miles per hour. Wednesday night, mostly cloudy. Lows in the lower 60s. East winds 5 to 10 miles per hour. Thursday, mostly cloudy. A slight chance of showers and thunderstorms in the afternoon. Highs in the middle 80s. East winds 10 to 15 miles per hour. Thursday night, a slight chance of thunderstorms in the evening. Mostly cloudy with a slight chance of showers. Lows in the middle 60s. East winds 5 to 10 miles per hour. Friday, mostly cloudy in the morning, then becoming partly sunny. A chance of showers. A chance of thunderstorms in the afternoon. Highs in the lower 80s. Chance of rain 50%. Friday night, mostly cloudy. A slight chance of showers after midnight. Lows in the lower 60s. Saturday and Saturday night, mostly cloudy with a chance of showers and thunderstorms. Highs in the lower 80s. Lows in the lower 60s. Chance of rain 40%. Sunday, mostly cloudy in the morning, then partly sunny with a slight chance of showers and thunderstorms in the afternoon. Highs in the middle 80s. Sunday night, a slight chance of thunderstorms in the evening. Partly cloudy with a slight chance of showers. Lows around 60. Monday through Tuesday, partly cloudy. Highs in the middle 80s. Lows in the upper 50s.

A slight chance of thunderstorms in the evening. Mostly cloudy with a slight chance of showers. Lows in the middle 60s. East winds 5 to 10 miles per hour. Friday, mostly cloudy in the morning, then becoming partly sunny. A chance of showers. A chance of thunderstorms in the afternoon. Highs in the lower 80s. Chance of rain 50%. Friday night, mostly cloudy. A slight chance of showers after midnight. Lows in the lower 60s. Saturday and Saturday night, mostly cloudy with a chance of showers and thunderstorms. Highs in the lower 80s. Lows in the lower 60s. Chance of rain 40%. Sunday, mostly cloudy in the morning, then partly sunny with a slight chance of showers and thunderstorms in the afternoon. Highs in the middle 80s. Sunday night, a slight chance of thunderstorms in the evening. Partly cloudy with a slight chance of showers. Lows around 60. Monday through Tuesday, partly cloudy.

the 1 a.m. conditions for the local area. At Topeka, it was clear. The temperature was 65 degrees, the dew point 62, and the relative humidity was 90%. The wind was north at 3 miles an hour. The pressure was 29.92 inches and falling. At Manhattan, it was clear. The temperature was 62 degrees, the dew point 56, and the relative humidity was 80%. The wind was southwest at 3 miles an hour. Around the region, it was clear, with a temperature of 65 at Lawrence, 72 at Kansas City, 65 at Emporia, 66 at Concordia, and 67 at Beatrice. It was partly cloudy, with a temperature of 68 at Omaha, and 70 at Wichita. At Springfield, it was cloudy, with a temperature of 66. Once again, at Manhattan, it was 62 degrees under clear skies. Once again, at Topeka, it was 65 degrees under clear skies. Now here is your National Weather Service forecast. Rest of tonight, partly cloudy. Lows in the upper 50s. Southeast winds around 5 miles per hour. Wednesday, mostly sunny. Highs in the middle 80s. East winds 5 to 10 miles per hour. Wednesday night, mostly cloudy. Lows in the lower 60s. East winds 5 to 10 miles per hour. Thursday, mostly cloudy. A slight chance of showers and thunderstorms in the afternoon. Highs in the middle 80s. East winds 10 to 15 miles per hour. Thursday night, a slight chance of thunderstorms in the evening. Mostly cloudy with a slight chance of showers. Lows in the middle 60s. East winds 5 to 10 miles per hour. Friday, mostly cloudy in the morning, then becoming partly sunny. A chance of showers. A chance of thunderstorms in the afternoon. Highs in the lower 80s. Chance of rain 50%. Friday night, mostly cloudy. A slight chance of showers after midnight. Lows in the lower 60s. Saturday and Saturday night, mostly cloudy with a chance of showers and thunderstorms. Highs in the lower 80s. Lows in the lower 60s. Chance of rain 40%. Sunday, mostly cloudy in the morning, then partly sunny with a slight chance of showers and thunderstorms in the afternoon. Highs in the middle 80s. Sunday night, a slight chance of thunderstorms in the evening. Partly cloudy with a slight chance of showers. Lows around 60. Monday through Tuesday, partly cloudy. Highs in the middle 80s. Lows in the upper 50s. 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Here are the 1 a.m. conditions for the local area. At Topeka, it was clear. The temperature was 65 degrees, the dew point 62, and the relative humidity was 90%. The wind was north at 3 miles an hour. The pressure was 29.92 inches and falling. At Manhattan, it was clear. The temperature was 62 degrees, the dew point 56, and the relative humidity was 80%. The wind was southwest at 3 miles an hour. Around the region, it was clear, with a temperature of 65 at Lawrence, 72 at Kansas City, 65 at Emporia, 66 at Concordia, and 67 at Beatrice. It was partly cloudy, with a temperature of 68 at Omaha, and 70 at Wichita. At Springfield, it was cloudy, with a temperature of 66. Once again, at Manhattan, it was 62 degrees under clear skies. Once again, at Topeka, it was 65 degrees under clear skies. Now here is your National Weather Service forecast. Rest of tonight, partly cloudy. Lows in the upper 50s. Southeast winds around 5 miles per hour. Wednesday, mostly sunny. Highs in the middle 80s. East winds 5 to 10 miles per hour. Wednesday night, mostly cloudy. Lows in the lower 60s. East winds 5 to 10 miles per hour. Thursday, mostly cloudy. A slight

chance of showers and thunderstorms in the afternoon. Highs in the middle 80s. East winds 10 to 15 miles per hour. Thursday night, a slight chance of thunderstorms in the evening. Mostly cloudy with a slight chance of showers. Lows in the middle 60s. East winds 5 to 10 miles per hour. Friday, mostly cloudy in the morning, then becoming partly sunny. A chance of showers. A chance of thunderstorms in the afternoon. Highs in the lower 80s. Chance of rain 50%. Friday night, mostly cloudy. A slight chance of showers after midnight. Lows in the lower 60s. Saturday and Saturday night, mostly cloudy with a chance of showers and thunderstorms. Highs in the lower 80s. Lows in the lower 60s. Chance of rain 40%. Sunday, mostly cloudy in the morning, then partly sunny with a slight chance of showers and thunderstorms in the afternoon. Highs in the middle 80s. Sunday night, a slight chance of thunderstorms in the evening. Partly cloudy with a slight chance of showers. Lows around 60. Monday through Tuesday, partly cloudy. Highs in the middle 80s. Lows in the upper 50s. 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Here are the 1 a.m. conditions for the local area. At Topeka, it was clear. The temperature was 65 degrees, the dew point 62, and the relative humidity was 90%. The wind was north at 3 miles an hour. The pressure was 29.92 inches and falling. At Manhattan, it was clear. The temperature was 62 degrees, the dew point 56, and the relative humidity was 80%. The wind was southwest at 3 miles an hour. Around the region, it was clear, with a temperature of 65 at Lawrence, 72 at Kansas City, 65 at Emporia, 66 at Concordia, and 67 at Beatrice. It was partly cloudy, with a temperature of 68 at Omaha, and 70 at Wichita. At Springfield, it was cloudy, with a temperature of 66. Once again, at Manhattan, it was 62 degrees under clear skies. Once again, at Topeka, it was 65 degrees under clear skies. Now here is your National Weather Service forecast. Rest of tonight, partly cloudy. Lows in the upper 50s. Southeast winds around 5 miles per hour. Wednesday, mostly sunny. Highs in the middle 80s. East winds 5 to 10 miles per hour. Wednesday night, mostly cloudy. Lows in the lower 60s. East winds 5 to 10 miles per hour. Thursday, mostly cloudy. A slight chance of showers and thunderstorms in the afternoon. Highs in the middle 80s. East winds 10 to 15 miles per hour. Thursday night, a slight chance of thunderstorms in the evening. Mostly cloudy with a slight chance of showers. Lows in the middle 60s. East winds 5 to 10 miles per hour. Friday, mostly cloudy in the morning, then becoming partly sunny. A chance of showers. A chance of thunderstorms in the afternoon. Highs in the lower 80s. Chance of rain 50%. Friday night, mostly cloudy. A slight chance of showers after midnight. Lows in the lower 60s. Saturday and Saturday night, mostly cloudy with a chance of showers and thunderstorms. Highs in the lower 80s. Lows in the lower 60s. Chance of rain 40%. Sunday, mostly cloudy in the morning, then partly sunny with a slight chance of showers and thunderstorms in the afternoon. Highs in the middle 80s. Sunday night, a slight chance of thunderstorms in the evening. Partly cloudy with a slight chance of showers. Lows around 60. Monday through Tuesday, partly cloudy. Highs in the middle 80s. Lows in the upper 50s. 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Here are the 1 a.m. conditions for the local area. At Topeka, it was clear.
the temperature was 65 degrees.

degrees. The dew point 62, and the relative humidity was 90%. The wind was north at 3 miles an hour. The pressure was 29.92 inches and falling. At Manhattan, it was clear. The temperature was 62 degrees, the dew point 56, and the relative humidity was 80%. The wind was southwest at 3 miles an hour. Around the region, it was clear, with a temperature of 65 at Lawrence, 72 at Kansas City, 65 at Emporia, 66 at Concordia, and 67 at Beatrice. It was partly cloudy, with a temperature of 68 at Omaha, and 70 at Wichita. At Springfield, it was cloudy, with a temperature of 66. Once again, at Manhattan, it was 62 degrees under clear skies. Once again, at Topeka, it was 65 degrees under clear skies. Now here is your National Weather Service forecast. Rest of tonight, partly cloudy. Lows in the upper 50s. Southeast winds around 5 miles per hour. Wednesday, mostly sunny. Highs in the middle 80s. East winds 5 to 10 miles per hour. Wednesday night, mostly cloudy. Lows in the lower 60s. East winds 5 to 10 miles per hour. Thursday, mostly cloudy. A slight chance of showers and thunderstorms in the afternoon. Highs in the middle 80s. East winds 10 to 15 miles per hour. Thursday night, a slight chance of thunderstorms in the evening. Mostly cloudy with a slight chance of showers. Lows in the middle 60s. East winds 5 to 10 miles per hour. Friday, mostly cloudy in the morning, then becoming partly sunny. A chance of showers. A chance of thunderstorms in the afternoon. Highs in the lower 80s. Chance of rain 50%. Friday night, mostly cloudy. A slight chance of showers after midnight. Lows in the lower 60s. Saturday and Saturday night, mostly cloudy with a chance of showers and thunderstorms. Highs in the lower 80s. Lows in the lower 60s. Chance of rain 40%. Sunday, mostly cloudy in the morning, then partly sunny with a slight chance of showers and thunderstorms in the afternoon. Highs in the middle 80s. Sunday night, a slight chance of thunderstorms in the evening. Partly cloudy with a slight chance of showers. Lows around 60. Monday through Tuesday, partly cloudy. Highs in the middle 80s. Lows in the upper 50s. The current time is 1:24 a.m. Central Daylight Time. 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Here are the 1 a.m. conditions for the local area. At Topeka, it was clear. The temperature was 65 degrees, the dew point 62, and the relative humidity was 90%. The wind was north at 3 miles an hour. The pressure was 29.92 inches and falling. At Manhattan, it was clear. The temperature was 62 degrees, the dew point 56, and the relative humidity was 80%. The wind was southwest at 3 miles an hour. Around the region, it was clear, with a temperature of 65 at Lawrence, 72 at Kansas City, 65 at Emporia, 66 at Concordia, and 67 at Beatrice. It was partly cloudy, with a temperature of 68 at Omaha, and 70 at Wichita. At Springfield, it was cloudy, with a temperature of 66. Once again, at Manhattan, it was 62 degrees under clear skies. Once again, at Topeka, it was 65 degrees under clear skies. Now here is your National Weather Service forecast. Rest of tonight, partly cloudy. Lows in the upper 50s. Southeast winds around 5 miles per hour. Wednesday, mostly sunny. Highs in the middle 80s. East winds 5 to 10 miles per hour. Wednesday night, mostly cloudy. Lows in the lower 60s. East winds 5 to 10 miles per hour. Thursday, mostly cloudy. A slight chance of showers and thunderstorms.

storms in the afternoon. Highs in the middle 80s. East winds 10 to 15 miles per hour. Thursday night, a slight chance of thunderstorms in the evening. Mostly cloudy with a slight chance of showers. Lows in the middle 60s. East winds 5 to 10 miles per hour. Friday, mostly cloudy in the morning, then becoming partly sunny. A chance of showers. A chance of thunderstorms in the afternoon. Highs in the lower 80s. Chance of rain 50%. Friday night, mostly cloudy. A slight chance of showers after midnight. Lows in the lower 60s. Saturday and Saturday night, mostly cloudy with a chance of showers and thunderstorms. Highs in the lower 80s. Lows in the lower 60s. Chance of rain 40%. Sunday, mostly cloudy in the morning, then partly sunny with a slight chance of showers and thunderstorms in the afternoon. Highs in the middle 80s. Sunday night, a slight chance of thunderstorms in the evening. Partly cloudy with a slight chance of showers. Lows around 60. Monday through Tuesday, partly cloudy. Highs in the middle 80s. Lows in the upper 50s. Now here is your National Weather Service forecast. Rest of tonight, mostly clear. Lows in the upper 50s. Southeast winds around 5 miles per hour. Wednesday, mostly sunny. Highs in the middle 80s. East winds 5 to 10 miles per hour. Wednesday night, mostly cloudy. Lows in the lower 60s. East winds 5 to 10 miles per hour. Thursday, mostly cloudy. A chance of showers with a slight chance of thunderstorms in the morning, then a chance of showers and thunderstorms in the afternoon. Highs in the lower 80s. East winds 5 to 10 miles per hour. Chance of rain 50%. Thursday night, mostly cloudy with a chance of showers and thunderstorms. Lows in the lower 60s. East winds 5 to 10 miles per hour. Chance of rain 50%. Friday, partly sunny with a chance of showers. A slight chance of thunderstorms in the morning, then a chance of thunderstorms in the afternoon. Highs around 80. Chance of rain 50%. Friday night, mostly cloudy with a slight chance of thunderstorms. A slight chance of showers in the evening, then a chance of showers after midnight. Lows in the lower 60s. Chance of rain 30%. Saturday, mostly cloudy. A slight chance of showers and thunderstorms in the morning, then a chance of showers and thunderstorms in the afternoon. Highs in the lower 80s. Chance of rain 40%. Saturday night and Sunday, mostly cloudy. A chance of showers and thunderstorms. Lows in the lower 60s. Highs in the lower 80s. Chance of rain 30%. Sunday night, partly cloudy with a slight chance of showers and thunderstorms. Lows in the lower 60s. Monday through Tuesday, partly cloudy. Highs in the middle 80s. Lows around 60. 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Here are the 1 a.m. conditions for the local area. At Topeka, it was clear. The temperature was 65 degrees, the dew point 62, and the relative humidity was 90%. The wind was north at 3 miles an hour. The pressure was 29.92 inches and falling. At Manhattan, it was clear. The temperature was 62 degrees, the dew point 56, and the relative humidity was 80%. The wind was southwest at 3 miles an hour. Around the region, it was clear, with a temperature of 65 at Lawrence, 72 at Kansas City, 65 at Emporia, 66 at Concordia, and 67 at Beatrice. It was partly cloudy, with a temperature of 68 at Omaha, and 70 at Wichita. At Springfield, it was cloudy, with a temperature of 66. Once again, at Manhattan, it was 62 degrees under clear skies. Once again, at Topeka, it was 65 degrees under clear skies.

Here is your National Weather Service forecast. Rest of tonight, mostly clear. Lows in the upper 50s. Southeast winds around 5 miles per hour. Wednesday, mostly sunny. Highs in the middle 80s. East winds 5 to 10 miles per hour. Wednesday night, mostly cloudy. Lows in the lower 60s. East winds 5 to 10 miles per hour. Thursday, mostly cloudy. A chance of showers with a slight chance of thunderstorms in the morning, then a chance of showers and thunderstorms in the afternoon. Highs in the lower 80s. East winds 5 to 10 miles per hour. Chance of rain 50%. Thursday night, mostly cloudy with a chance of showers and thunderstorms. Lows in the lower 60s. East winds 5 to 10 miles per hour. Chance of rain 50%. Friday, partly sunny with a chance of showers. A slight chance of thunderstorms in the morning, then a chance of thunderstorms in the afternoon. Highs around 80. Chance of rain 50%. Friday night, mostly cloudy with a slight chance of thunderstorms. A slight chance of showers in the evening, then a chance of showers after midnight. Lows in the lower 60s. Chance of rain 30%. Saturday, mostly cloudy. A slight chance of showers and thunderstorms in the morning, then a chance of showers and thunder 30%. Saturday, mostly cloudy. A slight chance of showers and thunderstorms in the morning, then a chance of showers and thunderstorms in the afternoon. Highs in the lower 80s. Chance of rain 40%. Saturday night and Sunday, mostly cloudy. A chance of showers and thunderstorms. Lows in the lower 60s. Highs in the lower 80s. Chance of rain 30%. Sunday night, partly cloudy with a slight chance of showers and thunderstorms. Lows in the lower 60s. Monday through Tuesday, partly cloudy. Highs in the middle 80s. Lows around 60. The Topeka, Kansas climate summary for yesterday, May 26, 2026. Yesterday's high temperature was 84 degrees. The normal high is 80. The record high is 97 degrees, which was set in 2018. Yesterday's low temperature was 61 degrees. The normal low is 59. The record low is 40 degrees, which was set in 1901. No precipitation fell yesterday, which leaves the monthly total at 2.49 inches. This is 1.81 inches below the normal amount of 4.30 inches for May. The total precipitation for the year still stands at 12.83 inches, which is 0.27 inches above normal. Yesterday the maximum wind observed was 12 miles an hour from the east. The highest wind gust observed was 21 miles per hour from the southeast. The normal high temperature for today is 80 degrees, and the normal low is 59. The record high for today is 95, which occurred in 2018, and the record low is 37, which occurred in 1907. Sunrise today is at 6:01 a.m. and sunset is at 8:39 p.m. The Manhattan, Kansas climate summary for yesterday, May 26, 2026. Yesterday's high temperature was 85 degrees. The normal high is 80. Yesterday's low temperature was 55 degrees. The normal low is 57. No precipitation fell yesterday, which leaves the monthly total at 0.01 inches. This is 3.81 inches below the normal amount of 3.82 inches for May. The total precipitation for the year still stands at 5.81 inches, which is 4.58 inches below normal. Yesterday the maximum wind observed was 10 miles an hour from the southeast. The highest wind gust observed was 21 miles per hour from the southeast. The normal high temperature for today is 81 degrees, and the normal low is 57. Sunrise today is at 6:05 a.m. and sunset is at 8:43 p.m. This is NOAA Weather Radio Station WXK91 in Topeka. Here are the 1 a.m. conditions for the local area. At Topeka, it was clear.

Here. The temperature was 65 degrees, the dew point 62, and the relative humidity was 90%. The wind was north at 3 miles an hour. The pressure was 29.92 inches and falling. At Manhattan, it was clear. The temperature was 62 degrees, the dew point 56, and the relative humidity was 80%. The wind was southwest at 3 miles an hour. Around the region, it was clear, with a temperature of 65 at Lawrence, 72 at Kansas City, 65 at Emporia, 66 at Concordia, and 67 at Beatrice. It was partly cloudy, with a temperature of 68 at Omaha, and 70 at Wichita. At Springfield, it was cloudy, with a temperature of 66. Once again, at Manhattan, it was 62 degrees under clear skies. Once again, at Topeka, it was 65 degrees under clear skies. Now here is your National Weather Service forecast. Rest of tonight, mostly clear. Lows in the upper 50s. Southeast winds around 5 miles per hour. Wednesday, mostly sunny. Highs in the middle 80s. East winds 5 to 10 miles per hour. Wednesday night, mostly cloudy. Lows in the lower 60s. East winds 5 to 10 miles per hour. Thursday, mostly cloudy. A chance of showers with a slight chance of thunderstorms in the morning, then a chance of showers and thunderstorms in the afternoon. Highs in the lower 80s. East winds 5 to 10 miles per hour. Chance of rain 50%. Thursday night, mostly cloudy with a chance of showers and thunderstorms. Lows in the lower 60s. East winds 5 to 10 miles per hour. Chance of rain 50%. Friday, partly sunny with a chance of showers. A slight chance of thunderstorms in the morning, then a chance of thunderstorms in the afternoon. Highs around 80. Chance of rain 50%. Friday night, mostly cloudy with a slight chance of thunderstorms. A slight chance of showers in the evening, then a chance of showers after midnight. Lows in the lower 60s. Chance of rain 30%. Saturday, mostly cloudy. A slight chance of showers and thunderstorms in the morning, then a chance of showers and thunderstorms in the afternoon. Highs in the lower 80s. Chance of rain 40%. Saturday night and Sunday, mostly cloudy. A chance of showers and thunderstorms. Lows in the lower 60s. Highs in the lower 80s. Chance of rain 30%. Sunday night, partly cloudy with a slight chance of showers and thunderstorms. Lows in the lower 60s. Monday through Tuesday, partly cloudy. Highs in the middle 80s. Lows around 60. 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The current time is 1:39 a.m. Central Daylight Time. The Topeka, Kansas climate summary for yesterday, May 26, 2026. Yesterday's high temperature was 84 degrees. The normal high is 80. The record high is 97 degrees, which was set in 2018. Yesterday's low temperature was 61 degrees. The normal low is 59. The record low is 40 degrees, which was set in 1901. No precipitation fell yesterday, which leaves the monthly total at 2.49 inches. This is 1.81 inches below the normal amount of 4.30 inches for May. The total precipitation for the year still stands at 12.83 inches, which is 0.27 inches above normal. Yesterday the maximum wind observed was 12 miles an hour from the east. The highest wind gust observed was 21 miles per hour from the southeast. The normal high temperature for today is 80 degrees, and the normal low is 59. The record high for today is 95, which occurred in 2018, and the record low is 37, which occurred in 1907. Sunrise today is at 6:01 a.m. and sunset is at 8:39 p.m. The Manhattan, Kansas climate summary for yesterday, May 26, 2026.
Yesterday's high temperature was 85 degrees. The normal high is 80. Yesterday's low temperature was 55 degrees. The normal low is 57. No precipitation fell yesterday, which leaves the monthly total at 0.01 inches. This is 3.81 inches below the normal amount of 3.82 inches for May. The total precipitation for the year still stands at 5.81 inches, which is 4.58 inches below normal. Yesterday the maximum wind observed was 10 miles an hour from the southeast. The highest wind gust observed was 21 miles per hour from the southeast. The normal high temperature for today is 81 degrees, and the normal low is 57. Sunrise today is at 6:05 a.m. and sunset is at 8:43 p.m. This is NOAA Weather Radio Station WXK91 in Topeka. Here are the 1 a.m. conditions for the local area. At Topeka, it was clear. The temperature was 65 degrees, the dew point 62, and the relative humidity was 90%. The wind was north at 3 miles an hour. The pressure was 29.92 inches and falling. At Manhattan, it was clear. The temperature was 62 degrees, the dew point 56, and the relative humidity was 80%. The wind was southwest at 3 miles an hour. Around the region, it was clear, with a temperature of 65 at Lawrence, 72 at Kansas City, 65 at Emporia, 66 at Concordia, and 67 at Beatrice. It was partly cloudy, with a temperature of 68 at Omaha, and 70 at Wichita. At Springfield, it was cloudy, with a temperature of 66. Once again, at Manhattan, it was 62 degrees under clear skies. Once again, at Topeka, it was 65 degrees under clear skies. Now here is your National Weather Service forecast. Rest of tonight, mostly clear. Lows in the upper 50s. Southeast winds around 5 miles per hour. Wednesday, mostly sunny. Highs in the middle 80s. East winds 5 to 10 miles per hour. Wednesday night, mostly cloudy. Lows in the lower 60s. East winds 5 to 10 miles per hour. Thursday, mostly cloudy. A chance of showers with a slight chance of thunderstorms in the morning, then a chance of showers and thunderstorms in the afternoon. Highs in the lower 80s. East winds 5 to 10 miles per hour. Chance of rain 50%. Thursday night, mostly cloudy with a chance of showers and thunderstorms. Lows in the lower 60s. East winds 5 to 10 miles per hour. Chance of rain 50%. Friday, partly sunny with a chance of showers. A slight chance of thunderstorms in the morning, then a chance of thunderstorms in the afternoon. Highs around 80. Chance of rain 50%. Friday night, mostly cloudy with a slight chance of thunderstorms. A slight chance of showers in the evening, then a chance of showers after midnight. Lows in the lower 60s. Chance of rain 30%. Saturday, mostly cloudy. A slight chance of showers and thunderstorms in the morning, then a chance of showers and thunderstorms in the afternoon. Highs in the lower 80s. Chance of rain 40%. Saturday night and Sunday, mostly cloudy. A chance of showers and thunderstorms. Lows in the lower 60s. Highs in the lower 80s. Chance of rain 30%. Sunday night, partly cloudy with a slight chance of showers and thunderstorms. Lows in the lower 60s. Monday through Tuesday, partly cloudy. Highs in the middle 80s. Lows around 60. The Topeka, Kansas climate summary for yesterday, May 26, 2026. Yesterday's high temperature was 84 degrees. The normal high is 80. The record high is 97 degrees, which was set in 2018. Yesterday's low temperature was 61 degrees. The normal low is 59. The record low is 40 degrees, which was set in 1901.
No precipitation fell yesterday, which leaves the monthly total at 2.49 inches. This is 1.81 inches below the normal amount of 4.30 inches for May. The total precipitation for the year still stands at 12.83 inches, which is 0.27 inches above normal. Yesterday the maximum wind observed was 12 miles an hour from the east. The highest wind gust observed was 21 miles per hour from the southeast. The normal high temperature for today is 80 degrees, and the normal low is 59. The record high for today is 95, which occurred in 2018, and the record low is 37, which occurred in 1907. Sunrise today is at 6:01 a.m. and sunset is at 8:39 p.m. The Manhattan, Kansas climate summary for yesterday, May 26, 2026. Yesterday's high temperature was 85 degrees. The normal high is 80. Yesterday's low temperature was 55 degrees. The normal low is 57. No precipitation fell yesterday, which leaves the monthly total at 0.01 inches. This is 3.81 inches below the normal amount of 3.82 inches for May. The total precipitation for the year still stands at 5.81 inches, which is 4.58 inches below normal. Yesterday the maximum wind observed was 10 miles an hour from the southeast. The highest wind gust observed was 21 miles per hour from the southeast. The normal high temperature for today is 81 degrees, and the normal low is 57. Sunrise today is at 6:05 a.m. and sunset is at 8:43 p.m. This is NOAA Weather Radio Station WXK91 in Topeka. Here are the 1 a.m. conditions for the local area. At Topeka, it was clear. The temperature was 65 degrees, the dew point 62, and the relative humidity was 90%. The wind was north at 3 miles an hour. The pressure was 29.92 inches and falling. At Manhattan, it was clear. The temperature was 62 degrees, the dew point 56, and the relative humidity was 80%. The wind was southwest at 3 miles an hour. Around the region, it was clear, with a temperature of 65 at Lawrence, 72 at Kansas City, 65 at Emporia, 66 at Concordia, and 67 at Beatrice. It was partly cloudy, with a temperature of 68 at Omaha, and 70 at Wichita. At Springfield, it was cloudy, with a temperature of 66. Once again, at Manhattan, it was 62 degrees under clear skies. Once again, at Topeka, it was 65 degrees under clear skies. Now here is your National Weather Service forecast. Rest of tonight, mostly clear. Lows in the upper 50s. Southeast winds around 5 miles per hour. Wednesday, mostly sunny. Highs in the middle 80s. East winds 5 to 10 miles per hour. Wednesday night, mostly cloudy. Lows in the lower 60s. East winds 5 to 10 miles per hour. Thursday, mostly cloudy. A chance of showers with a slight chance of thunderstorms in the morning, then a chance of showers and thunderstorms in the afternoon. Highs in the lower 80s. East winds 5 to 10 miles per hour. Chance of rain 50%. Thursday night, mostly cloudy with a chance of showers and thunderstorms. Lows in the lower 60s. East winds 5 to 10 miles per hour. Chance of rain 50%. Friday, partly sunny with a chance of showers. A slight chance of thunderstorms in the morning, then a chance of thunderstorms in the afternoon. Highs around 80. Chance of rain 50%. Friday night, mostly cloudy with a slight chance of thunderstorms. A slight chance of showers in the evening, then a chance of showers after midnight. Lows in the lower 60s. Chance of rain 30%. Saturday, mostly cloudy. A slight chance of showers and thunderstorms in the morning, then a chance of showers and thunderstorms in the afternoon. Highs in the lower 80s. Chance of rain 40%. Saturday night and Sunday, mostly cloudy.
a chance of showers and thunderstorms. Lows in the lower 60s. Highs in the lower 80s. Chance of rain 30%. Sunday night, partly cloudy with a slight chance of showers and thunderstorms. Lows in the lower 60s. Monday through Tuesday, partly cloudy. Highs in the middle 80s. Lows around 60. The Topeka, Kansas climate summary for yesterday, May 26, 2026. Yesterday's high temperature was 84 degrees. The normal high is 80. The record high is 97 degrees, which was set in 2018. Yesterday's low temperature was 61 degrees. The normal low is 59. The record low is 40 degrees, which was set in 1901. No precipitation fell yesterday, which leaves the monthly total at 2.49 inches. This is 1.81 inches below the normal amount of 4.30 inches for May. The total precipitation for the year still stands at 12.83 inches, which is 0.27 inches above normal. Yesterday the maximum wind observed was 12 miles an hour from the east. The highest wind gust observed was 21 miles per hour from the southeast. The normal high temperature for today is 80 degrees, and the normal low is 59. The record high for today is 95, which occurred in 2018, and the record low is 37, which occurred in 1907. Sunrise today is at 6:01 a.m. and sunset is at 8:39 p.m. The current time is 1:53 a.m. Central Daylight Time. The Manhattan, Kansas climate summary for yesterday, May 26, 2026. Yesterday's high temperature was 85 degrees. The normal high is 80. Yesterday's low temperature was 55 degrees. The normal low is 57. No precipitation fell yesterday, which leaves the monthly total at 0.01 inches. This is 3.81 inches below the normal amount of 3.82 inches for May. The total precipitation for the year still stands at 5.81 inches, which is 4.58 inches below normal. Yesterday the maximum wind observed was 10 miles an hour from the southeast. The highest wind gust observed was 21 miles per hour from the southeast. The normal high temperature for today is 81 degrees, and the normal low is 57. Sunrise today is at 6:05 a.m. and sunset is at 8:43 p.m. This is NOAA Weather Radio Station WXK91 in Topeka. Here are the 1 a.m. conditions for the local area. At Topeka, it was clear. The temperature was 65 degrees, the dew point 62, and the relative humidity was 90%. The wind was north at 3 miles an hour. The pressure was 29.92 inches and falling. At Manhattan, it was clear. The temperature was 62 degrees, the dew point 56, and the relative humidity was 80%. The wind was southwest at 3 miles an hour. Around the region, it was clear, with a temperature of 65 at Lawrence, 72 at Kansas City, 65 at Emporia, 66 at Concordia, and 67 at Beatrice. It was partly cloudy, with a temperature of 68 at Omaha, and 70 at Wichita. At Springfield, it was cloudy, with a temperature of 66. Once again, at Manhattan, it was 62 degrees under clear skies. Once again, at Topeka, it was 65 degrees under clear skies. Now here is your National Weather Service forecast. Rest of tonight, mostly clear. Lows in the upper 50s. Southeast winds around 5 miles per hour. Wednesday, mostly sunny. Highs in the middle 80s. East winds 5 to 10 miles per hour. Wednesday night, mostly cloudy. Lows in the lower 60s. East winds 5 to 10 miles per hour. Thursday, mostly cloudy. A chance of showers with a slight chance of thunderstorms in the morning, then a chance of showers and thunderstorms in the afternoon. Highs in the lower 80s. East winds 5 to 10 miles per hour. Chance of rain 50%.
Thursday night, mostly cloudy with a chance of showers and thunderstorms. Lows in the lower 60s. East winds 5 to 10 miles per hour. Chance of rain 50%. Friday, partly sunny with a chance of showers. A slight chance of thunderstorms in the morning, then a chance of thunderstorms in the afternoon. Highs around 80. Chance of rain 50%. Friday night, mostly cloudy with a slight chance of thunderstorms. A slight chance of showers in the evening, then a chance of showers after midnight. Lows in the lower 60s. Chance of rain 30%. Saturday, mostly cloudy. A slight chance of showers and thunderstorms in the morning, then a chance of showers and thunderstorms in the afternoon. Highs in the lower 80s. Chance of rain 40%. Saturday night and Sunday, mostly cloudy. A chance of showers and thunderstorms. Lows in the lower 60s. Highs in the lower 80s. Chance of rain 30%. Sunday night, partly cloudy with a slight chance of showers and thunderstorms. Lows in the lower 60s. Monday through Tuesday, partly cloudy. Highs in the middle 80s. Lows around 60. The Topeka, Kansas climate summary for yesterday, May 26, 2026. Yesterday's high temperature was 84 degrees. The normal high is 80. The record high is 97 degrees, which was set in 2018. Yesterday's low temperature was 61 degrees. The normal low is 59. The record low is 40 degrees, which was set in 1901. No precipitation fell yesterday, which leaves the monthly total at 2.49 inches. This is 1.81 inches below the normal amount of 4.30 inches for May. The total precipitation for the year still stands at 12.83 inches, which is 0.27 inches above normal. Yesterday the maximum wind observed was 12 miles an hour from the east. The highest wind gust observed was 21 miles per hour from the southeast. The normal high temperature for today is 80 degrees, and the normal low is 59. The record high for today is 95, which occurred in 2018, and the record low is 37, which occurred in 1907. Sunrise today is at 6:01 a.m. and sunset is at 8:39 p.m. The Manhattan, Kansas climate summary for yesterday, May 26, 2026. Yesterday's high temperature was 85 degrees. The normal high is 80. Yesterday's low temperature was 55 degrees. The normal low is 57. No precipitation fell yesterday, which leaves the monthly total at 0.01 inches. This is 3.81 inches below the normal amount of 3.82 inches for May. The total precipitation for the year still stands at 5.81 inches, which is 4.58 inches below normal. Yesterday the maximum wind observed was 10 miles an hour from the southeast. The highest wind gust observed was 21 miles per hour from the southeast. The normal high temperature for today is 81 degrees, and the normal low is 57. Sunrise today is at 6:05 a.m. and sunset is at 8:43 p.m. This is NOAA Weather Radio Station WXK91 in Topeka. Here are the 1 a.m. conditions for the local area. At Topeka, it was clear. The temperature was 65 degrees, the dew point 62, and the relative humidity was 90%. The wind was north at 3 miles an hour. The pressure was 29.92 inches and falling. At Manhattan, it was clear. The temperature was 62 degrees, the dew point 56, and the relative humidity was 80%. The wind was southwest at 3 miles an hour. Around the region, it was clear, with a temperature of 65 at Lawrence, 72 at Kansas City, 65 at Emporia, 66 at Concordia, and 67 at Beatrice. It was partly cloudy, with a temperature of 68 at Omaha, and 70 at Wichita. At Springfield, it was cloudy, with a temperature of 66. Once again, at Manhattan, it was 62 degrees under clear skies.
Once again, at Topeka, it was 65 degrees under clear skies. Now here is your National Weather Service forecast. Rest of tonight, mostly clear. Lows in the upper 50s. Southeast winds around 5 miles per hour. Wednesday, mostly sunny. Highs in the middle 80s. East winds 5 to 10 miles per hour. Wednesday night, mostly cloudy. Lows in the lower 60s. East winds 5 to 10 miles per hour. Thursday, mostly cloudy. A chance of showers with a slight chance of thunderstorms in the morning, then a chance of showers and thunderstorms in the afternoon. Highs in the lower 80s. East winds 5 to 10 miles per hour. Chance of rain 50%. Thursday night, mostly cloudy with a chance of showers and thunderstorms. Lows in the lower 60s. East winds 5 to 10 miles per hour. Chance of rain 50%. Friday, partly sunny with a chance of showers. A slight chance of thunderstorms in the morning, then a chance of thunderstorms in the afternoon. Highs around 80. Chance of rain 50%. Friday night, mostly cloudy with a slight chance of thunderstorms. A slight chance of showers in the evening, then a chance of showers after midnight. Lows in the lower 60s. Chance of rain 30%. Saturday, mostly cloudy. A slight chance of showers and thunderstorms in the morning, then a chance of showers and thunderstorms in the afternoon. Highs in the lower 80s. Chance of rain 40%. Saturday night and Sunday, mostly cloudy. A chance of showers and thunderstorms. Lows in the lower 60s. Highs in the lower 80s. Chance of rain 30%. Sunday night, partly cloudy with a slight chance of showers and thunderstorms. Lows in the lower 60s. Monday through Tuesday, partly cloudy. Highs in the middle 80s. Lows around 60. The Topeka, Kansas climate summary for yesterday, May 26, 2026. Yesterday's high temperature was 84 degrees. The normal high is 80. The record high is 97 degrees, which was set in 2018. Yesterday's low temperature was 61 degrees. The normal low is 59. The record low is 40 degrees, which was set in 1901. No precipitation fell yesterday, which leaves the monthly total at 2.49 inches. This is 1.81 inches below the normal amount of 4.30 inches for May. The total precipitation for the year still stands at 12.83 inches, which is 0.27 inches above normal. Yesterday the maximum wind observed was 12 miles an hour from the east. The highest wind gust observed was 21 miles per hour from the southeast. The normal high temperature for today is 80 degrees, and the normal low is 59. The record high for today is 95, which occurred in 2018, and the record low is 37, which occurred in 1907. Sunrise today is at 6:01 a.m. and sunset is at 8:39 p.m. The Manhattan, Kansas climate summary for yesterday, May 26, 2026. Yesterday's high temperature was 85 degrees. The normal high is 80. Yesterday's low temperature was 55 degrees. The normal low is 57. No precipitation fell yesterday, which leaves the monthly total at 0.01 inches. This is 3.81 inches below the normal amount of 3.82 inches for May. The total precipitation for the year still stands at 5.81 inches, which is 4.58 inches below normal. Yesterday the maximum wind observed was 10 miles an hour from the southeast. The highest wind gust observed was 21 miles per hour from the southeast. The normal high temperature for today is 81 degrees, and the normal low is 57. Sunrise today is at 6:05 a.m. and sunset is at 8:43 p.m. This is NOAA Weather Radio Station WXK91 in Topeka. Now here is your National Weather Service forecast. Rest of tonight, mostly clear.
lows in the upper 50s. Southeast winds around 5 miles per hour. Wednesday, mostly sunny. Highs in the middle 80s. East winds 5 to 10 miles per hour. Wednesday night, mostly cloudy. Lows in the lower 60s. East winds 5 to 10 miles per hour. Thursday, mostly cloudy. A chance of showers with a slight chance of thunderstorms in the morning, then a chance of showers and thunderstorms in the afternoon. Highs in the lower 80s. East winds 5 to 10 miles per hour. Chance of rain 50%. Thursday night, mostly cloudy with a chance of showers and thunderstorms. Lows in the lower 60s. East winds 5 to 10 miles per hour. Chance of rain 50%. Friday, partly sunny with a chance of showers. A slight chance of thunderstorms in the morning, then a chance of thunderstorms in the afternoon. Highs around 80. Chance of rain 50%. Friday night, mostly cloudy with a slight chance of thunderstorms. A slight chance of showers in the evening, then a chance of showers after midnight. Lows in the lower 60s. Chance of rain 30%. Saturday, mostly cloudy. A slight chance of showers and thunderstorms in the morning, then a chance of showers and thunderstorms in the afternoon. Highs in the lower 80s. Chance of rain 40%. Saturday night and Sunday, mostly cloudy. A chance of showers and thunderstorms. Lows in the lower 60s. Highs in the lower 80s. Chance of rain 30%. Sunday night, partly cloudy with a slight chance of showers and thunderstorms. Lows in the lower 60s. Monday through Tuesday, partly cloudy. Highs in the middle 80s. Lows around 60. The current time is 2:08 a.m. Central Daylight Time. The Topeka, Kansas climate summary for yesterday, May 26, 2026. Yesterday's high temperature was 84 degrees. The normal high is 80. The record high is 97 degrees, which was set in 2018. Yesterday's low temperature was 61 degrees. The normal low is 59. The record low is 40 degrees, which was set in 1901. No precipitation fell yesterday, which leaves the monthly total at 2.49 inches. This is 1.81 inches below the normal amount of 4.30 inches for May. The total precipitation for the year still stands at 12.83 inches, which is 0.27 inches above normal. Yesterday the maximum wind observed was 12 miles an hour from the east. The highest wind gust observed was 21 miles per hour from the southeast. The normal high temperature for today is 80 degrees, and the normal low is 59. The record high for today is 95, which occurred in 2018, and the record low is 37, which occurred in 1907. Sunrise today is at 6:01 a.m. and sunset is at 8:39 p.m. The Manhattan, Kansas climate summary for yesterday, May 26, 2026. Yesterday's high temperature was 85 degrees. The normal high is 80. Yesterday's low temperature was 55 degrees. The normal low is 57. No precipitation fell yesterday, which leaves the monthly total at 0.

Sunrise today is at 6.05 a.m. and sunset is at 8.43 p.m. This is NOAA Weather Radio Station WXK91 in Topeka. Now here is your National Weather Service forecast. Rest of tonight, mostly clear. Lows in the upper 50s. Southeast winds around 5 miles per hour. Wednesday, mostly sunny. Highs in the middle 80s. East winds 5 to 10 miles per hour. Wednesday night, mostly cloudy. Lows in the lower 60s. East winds 5 to 10 miles per hour. Thursday, mostly cloudy. A chance of showers with a slight chance of thunderstorms in the morning, then a chance of showers and thunderstorms in the afternoon. Highs in the lower 80s. East winds 5 to 10 miles per hour. Chance of rain 50%. Thursday night, mostly cloudy with a chance of showers and thunderstorms. Lows in the lower 60s. East winds 5 to 10 miles per hour. Chance of rain 50%. Friday, partly sunny with a chance of showers. A slight chance of thunderstorms in the morning, then a chance of thunderstorms in the afternoon. Highs around 80. Chance of rain 50%. Friday night, mostly cloudy with a slight chance of thunderstorms. A slight chance of showers in the evening, then a chance of showers after midnight. Lows in the lower 60s. Chance of rain 30%. Saturday, mostly cloudy. A slight chance of showers and thunderstorms in the morning, then a chance of showers and thunderstorms in the afternoon. Highs in the lower 80s. Chance of rain 40%. Saturday night and Sunday, mostly cloudy. A chance of showers and thunderstorms. Lows in the lower 60s. Highs in the lower 80s. Chance of rain 30%. Sunday night, partly cloudy with a slight chance of showers and thunderstorms. Lows in the lower 60s. Monday through Tuesday, partly cloudy. Highs in the middle 80s. Lows around 60. The Topeka, Kansas climate summary for yesterday, May 26, 2026. Yesterday's high temperature was 84 degrees. The normal high is 80. The record high is 97 degrees, which was set in 2018. Yesterday's low temperature was 61 degrees. The normal low is 59. The record low is 40 degrees, which was set in 1901. No precipitation fell yesterday, which leaves the monthly total at 2.49 inches. This is 1.81 inches below the normal amount of 4.30 inches for May. The total precipitation for the year still stands at 12.83 inches, which is 0.27 inches above normal. Yesterday the maximum wind observed was 12 miles an hour from the east. The highest wind gust observed was 21 miles per hour from the southeast. The normal high temperature for today is 80 degrees, and the normal low is 59. The record high for today is 95, which occurred in 2018, and the record low is 37, which occurred in 1907. Sunrise today is at 6.01 a.m. and sunset is at 8.39 p.m. The Manhattan, Kansas climate summary for yesterday, May 26, 2026. Yesterday's high temperature was 85 degrees. The normal high is 80. Yesterday's low temperature was 55 degrees. The normal low is 57. No precipitation fell yesterday, which leaves the monthly total at 0.01 inches. This is 3.81 inches below the normal amount of 3.82 inches for May. The total precipitation for the year still stands at 5.81 inches, which is 4.58 inches below normal. Yesterday the maximum wind observed was 10 miles an hour from the southeast. The highest wind gust observed was 21 miles per hour from the southeast. The normal high temperature for today is 81 degrees, and the normal low is 57. Sunrise today is at 6.05 a.m. and sunset is at 8.43 p.m. This is NOAA Weather Radio Station WXK91 in Topeka. Here are the two AM conditions for

the local area. At Topeka, it was clear. The temperature was 64 degrees, the dew point 61, and the relative humidity was 90%. The wind was calm. The pressure was 29.94 inches and rising. At Manhattan, it was clear. The temperature was 61 degrees, the dew point 56, and the relative humidity was 83%. The wind was calm. Around the region, at Springfield, rain was falling, with a temperature of 66. It was clear, with a temperature of 64 at Lawrence, 71 at Kansas City, and 64 at Emporia. Under clear skies, Concordia reported 64, Beatrice reported 65, and Omaha reported 67. At Wichita, it was partly cloudy, with a temperature of 68. Once again, at Manhattan, it was 61 degrees under clear skies. Once again, at Topeka, it was 64 degrees under clear skies. Now here is your National Weather Service forecast. Rest of tonight, mostly clear. Lows in the upper 50s. Southeast winds around 5 miles per hour. Wednesday, mostly sunny. Highs in the middle 80s. East winds 5 to 10 miles per hour. Wednesday night, mostly cloudy. Lows in the lower 60s. East winds 5 to 10 miles per hour. Thursday, mostly cloudy. A chance of showers with a slight chance of thunderstorms in the morning, then a chance of showers and thunderstorms in the afternoon. Highs in the lower 80s. East winds 5 to 10 miles per hour. Chance of rain 50%. Thursday night, mostly cloudy with a chance of showers and thunderstorms. Lows in the lower 60s. East winds 5 to 10 miles per hour. Chance of rain 50%. Friday, partly sunny with a chance of showers. A slight chance of thunderstorms in the morning, then a chance of thunderstorms in the afternoon. Highs around 80. Chance of rain 50%. Friday night, mostly cloudy with a slight chance of thunderstorms. A slight chance of showers in the evening, then a chance of showers after midnight. Lows in the lower 60s. Chance of rain 30%. Saturday, mostly cloudy. A slight chance of showers and thunderstorms in the morning, then a chance of showers and thunderstorms in the afternoon. Highs in the lower 80s. Chance of rain 40%. Saturday night and Sunday, mostly cloudy. A chance of showers and thunderstorms. Lows in the lower 60s. Highs in the lower 80s. Chance of rain 30%. Sunday night, partly cloudy with a slight chance of showers and thunderstorms. Lows in the lower 60s. Monday through Tuesday, partly cloudy. Highs in the middle 80s. Lows around 60. The Topeka, Kansas climate summary for yesterday, May 26, 2026. Yesterday's high temperature was 84 degrees. The normal high is 80. The record high is 97 degrees, which was set in 2018. Yesterday's low temperature was 61 degrees. The normal low is 59. The record low is 40 degrees, which was set in 1901. No precipitation fell yesterday, which leaves the monthly total at 2.49 inches. This is 1.81 inches below the normal amount of 4.30 inches for May. The total precipitation for the year still stands at 12.83 inches, which is 0.27 inches above normal. Yesterday the maximum wind observed was 12 miles an hour from the east. The highest wind gust observed was 21 miles per hour from the southeast. The normal high temperature for today is 80 degrees, and the normal low is 59. The record high for today is 95, which occurred in 2018, and the record low is 37, which occurred in 1907. Sunrise today is at 6:01 a.m. and sunset is at 8:39 p.m. The Manhattan, Kansas climate summary for yesterday, May 26, 2026. Yesterday's high temperature was 85 degrees. The normal high is 80.
Yesterday's low temperature was 55 degrees. The normal low is 57. No precipitation fell yesterday, which leaves the monthly total at 0.01 inches. This is 3.81 inches below the normal amount of 3.82 inches for May. The total precipitation for the year still stands at 5.81 inches, which is 4.58 inches below normal. Yesterday the maximum wind observed was 10 miles an hour from the southeast. The highest wind gust observed was 21 miles per hour from the southeast. The normal high temperature for today is 81 degrees, and the normal low is 57. Sunrise today is at 6:05 a.m. and sunset is at 8:43 p.m. This is NOAA Weather Radio Station WXK91 in Topeka. Here are the 2 a.m. conditions for the local area. At Topeka, it was clear. The temperature was 64 degrees, the dew point 61, and the relative humidity was 90%. The wind was calm. The pressure was 29.94 inches and rising. At Manhattan, it was clear. The temperature was 61 degrees, the dew point 56, and the relative humidity was 83%. The wind was calm. Around the region, at Springfield, rain was falling, with a temperature of 66. It was clear, with a temperature of 64 at Lawrence, 71 at Kansas City, and 64 at Emporia. Under clear skies, Concordia reported 64, Beatrice reported 65, and Omaha reported 67. At Wichita, it was partly cloudy, with a temperature of 68. Once again, at Manhattan, it was 61 degrees under clear skies. Once again, at Topeka, it was 64 degrees under clear skies. Now here is your National Weather Service forecast. Rest of tonight, mostly clear. Lows in the upper 50s. Southeast winds around 5 miles per hour. Wednesday, mostly sunny. Highs in the middle 80s. East winds 5 to 10 miles per hour. Wednesday night, mostly cloudy. Lows in the lower 60s. East winds 5 to 10 miles per hour. Thursday, mostly cloudy. A chance of showers with a slight chance of thunderstorms in the morning, then a chance of showers and thunderstorms in the afternoon. Highs in the lower 80s. East winds 5 to 10 miles per hour. Chance of rain 50%. Thursday night, mostly cloudy with a chance of showers and thunderstorms. Lows in the lower 60s. East winds 5 to 10 miles per hour. Chance of rain 50%. Friday, partly sunny with a chance of showers. A slight chance of thunderstorms in the morning, then a chance of thunderstorms in the afternoon. Highs around 80. Chance of rain 50%. Friday night, mostly cloudy with a slight chance of thunderstorms. A slight chance of showers in the evening, then a chance of showers after midnight. Lows in the lower 60s. Chance of rain 30%. Saturday, mostly cloudy. A slight chance of showers and thunderstorms in the morning, then a chance of showers and thunderstorms in the afternoon. Highs in the lower 80s. Chance of rain 40%. Saturday night and Sunday, mostly cloudy. A chance of showers and thunderstorms. Lows in the lower 60s. Highs in the lower 80s. Chance of rain 30%. Sunday night, partly cloudy with a slight chance of showers and thunderstorms. Lows in the lower 60s. Monday through Tuesday, partly cloudy. Highs in the middle 80s. Lows around 60. The current time is 2:25 a.m. Central Daylight Time. The Topeka, Kansas climate summary for yesterday, May 26, 2026. Yesterday's high temperature was 84 degrees. The normal high is 80. The record high is 97 degrees, which was set in 2018. Yesterday's low temperature was 61 degrees. The normal low is 59. The record low is 40 degrees, which was set in 1901.
No precipitation fell yesterday, which leaves the monthly total at 2.49 inches. This is 1.81 inches below the normal amount of 4.30 inches for May. The total precipitation for the year still stands at 12.83 inches, which is 0.27 inches above normal. Yesterday, the maximum wind observed was 12 miles an hour from the east. The highest wind gust observed was 21 miles per hour from the southeast. The normal high temperature for today is 80 degrees, and the normal low is 59. The record high for today is 95, which occurred in 2018, and the record low is 37, which occurred in 1907. Sunrise today is at 6:01 a.m. and sunset is at 8:39 p.m. The Manhattan, Kansas climate summary for yesterday, May 26, 2026. Yesterday's high temperature was 85 degrees. The normal high is 80. Yesterday's low temperature was 55 degrees. The normal low is 57. No precipitation fell yesterday, which leaves the monthly total at 0.01 inches. This is 3.81 inches below the normal amount of 3.82 inches for May. The total precipitation for the year still stands at 5.81 inches, which is 4.58 inches below normal. Yesterday, the maximum wind observed was 10 miles an hour from the southeast. The highest wind gust observed was 21 miles per hour from the southeast. The normal high temperature for today is 81 degrees, and the normal low is 57. Sunrise today is at 6:05 a.m. and sunset is at 8:43 p.m. This is NOAA Weather Radio Station WXK91 in Topeka. Here are the two AM conditions for the local area. At Topeka, it was clear. The temperature was 64 degrees, the dew point 61, and the relative humidity was 90%. The wind was calm. The pressure was 29.94 inches and rising. At Manhattan, it was clear. The temperature was 61 degrees, the dew point 56, and the relative humidity was 83%. The wind was calm. Around the region, at Springfield, rain was falling, with a temperature of 66. It was clear, with a temperature of 64 at Lawrence, 71 at Kansas City, and 64 at Emporia. Under clear skies, Concordia reported 64, Beatrice reported 65, and Omaha reported 67. At Wichita, it was partly cloudy, with a temperature of 68. Once again, at Manhattan, it was 61 degrees under clear skies. Once again, at Topeka, it was 64 degrees under clear skies. Now here is your National Weather Service forecast. Rest of tonight, mostly clear. Lows in the upper 50s. Southeast winds around 5 miles per hour. Wednesday, mostly sunny. Highs in the middle 80s. East winds 5 to 10 miles per hour. Wednesday night, mostly cloudy. Lows in the lower 60s. East winds 5 to 10 miles per hour. Thursday, mostly cloudy. A chance of showers with a slight chance of thunderstorms in the morning, then a chance of showers and thunderstorms in the afternoon. Highs in the lower 80s. East winds 5 to 10 miles per hour. Chance of rain 50%. Thursday night, mostly cloudy with a chance of showers and thunderstorms. Lows in the lower 60s. East winds 5 to 10 miles per hour. Chance of rain 50%. Friday, partly sunny with a chance of showers. A slight chance of thunderstorms in the morning, then a chance of thunderstorms in the afternoon. Highs around 80. Chance of rain 50%. Friday night, mostly cloudy with a slight chance of thunderstorms. A slight chance of showers in the evening, then a chance of showers after midnight. Lows in the lower 60s. Chance of rain 30%. Saturday, mostly cloudy. A slight chance of showers and thunderstorms in the morning, then a chance of showers and thunderstorms in the afternoon. Highs in the lower 80s. Chance of rain 40%. Saturday night and Sunday,
mostly cloudy. A chance of showers and thunderstorms. Lows in the lower 60s. Highs in the lower 80s. Chance of rain 30%. Sunday night, partly cloudy with a slight chance of showers and thunderstorms. Lows in the lower 60s. Monday through Tuesday, partly cloudy. Highs in the middle 80s. Lows around 60. The Topeka, Kansas climate summary for yesterday, May 26, 2026. Yesterday's high temperature was 84 degrees. The normal high is 80. The record high is 97 degrees, which was set in 2018. Yesterday's low temperature was 61 degrees. The normal low is 59. The record low is 40 degrees, which was set in 1901. No precipitation fell yesterday, which leaves the monthly total at 2.49 inches. This is 1.81 inches below the normal amount of 4.30 inches for May. The total precipitation for the year still stands at 12.83 inches, which is 0.27 inches above normal. Yesterday the maximum wind observed was 12 miles an hour from the east. The highest wind gust observed was 21 miles per hour from the southeast. The normal high temperature for today is 80 degrees, and the normal low is 59. The record high for today is 95, which occurred in 2018, and the record low is 37, which occurred in 1907. Sunrise today is at 6:01 a.m. and sunset is at 8:39 p.m. The Manhattan, Kansas climate summary for yesterday, May 26, 2026. Yesterday's high temperature was 85 degrees. The normal high is 80. Yesterday's low temperature was 55 degrees. The normal low is 57. No precipitation fell yesterday, which leaves the monthly total at 0.01 inches. This is 3.81 inches below the normal amount of 3.82 inches for May. The total precipitation for the year still stands at 5.81 inches, which is 4.58 inches below normal. Yesterday the maxi 0.82 inches for May. The total precipitation for the year still stands at 5.81 inches, which is 4.58 inches below normal. Yesterday the maximum wind observed was 10 miles an hour from the southeast. The highest wind gust observed was 21 miles per hour from the southeast. The normal high temperature for today is 81 degrees, and the normal low is 57. Sunrise today is at 6:05 a.m. and sunset is at 8:43 p.m. This is NOAA Weather Radio Station WXK91 in Topeka. Here are the 2 a.m. conditions for the local area. At Topeka, it was clear. The temperature was 64 degrees, the dew point 61, and the relative humidity was 90%. The wind was calm. The pressure was 29.94 inches and rising. At Manhattan, it was clear. The temperature was 61 degrees, the dew point 56, and the relative humidity was 83%. The wind was calm. Around the region, at Springfield, rain was falling, with a temperature of 66. It was clear, with a temperature of 64 at Lawrence, 71 at Kansas City, and 64 at Emporia. Under clear skies, Concordia reported 64, Beatrice reported 65, and Omaha reported 67. At Wichita, it was partly cloudy, with a temperature of 68. Once again, at Manhattan, it was 61 degrees under clear skies. Once again, at Topeka, it was 64 degrees under clear skies. Now here is your National Weather Service forecast. Rest of tonight, mostly clear. Lows in the upper 50s. Southeast winds around 5 miles per hour. Wednesday, mostly sunny. Highs in the middle 80s. East winds 5 to 10 miles per hour. Wednesday night, mostly cloudy. Lows in the lower 60s. East winds 5 to 10 miles per hour. Thursday, mostly cloudy. A chance of showers with a slight chance of thunderstorms in the morning, then a chance of showers and thunderstorms in the afternoon.
Highs in the lower 80s. East winds 5 to 10 miles per hour.

Hour. Chance of rain 50%. Thursday night, mostly cloudy with a chance of showers and thunderstorms. Lows in the lower 60s. East winds 5 to 10 miles per hour. Chance of rain 50%. Friday, partly sunny with a chance of showers. A slight chance of thunderstorms in the morning, then a chance of thunderstorms in the afternoon. Highs around 80. Chance of rain 50%. Friday night, mostly cloudy with a slight chance of thunderstorms. A slight chance of showers in the evening, then a chance of showers after midnight. Lows in the lower 60s. Chance of rain 30%. Saturday, mostly cloudy. A slight chance of showers and thunderstorms in the morning, then a chance of showers and thunderstorms in the afternoon. Highs in the lower 80s. Chance of rain 40%. Saturday night and Sunday, mostly cloudy. A chance of showers and thunderstorms. Lows in the lower 60s. Highs in the lower 80s. Chance of rain 30%. Sunday night, partly cloudy with a slight chance of showers and thunderstorms. Lows in the lower 60s. Monday through Tuesday, partly cloudy. Highs in the middle 80s. Lows around 60. The Topeka, Kansas climate summary for yesterday, May 26, 2026. Yesterday's high temperature was 84 degrees. The normal high is 80. The record high is 97 degrees, which was set in 2018. Yesterday's low temperature was 61 degrees. The normal low is 59. The record low is 40 degrees, which was set in 1901. No precipitation fell yesterday, which leaves the monthly total at 2.49 inches. This is 1.81 inches below the normal amount of 4.30 inches for May. The total precipitation for the year still stands at 12.83 inches, which is 0.27 inches above normal. Yesterday the maximum wind observed was 12 miles an hour from the east. The highest wind gust observed was 21 miles per hour from the southeast. The normal high temperature for today is 80 degrees, and the normal low is 59. The record high for today is 95, which occurred in 2018, and the record low is 37, which occurred in 1907. Sunrise today is at 6:01 a.m. and sunset is at 8:39 p.m. This is NOAA Weather Radio WXK91 in Topeka. The current time is 2:38 a.m. Central Daylight Time. The Manhattan, Kansas climate summary for yesterday, May 26, 2026. Yesterday's high temperature was 85 degrees. The normal high is 80. Yesterday's low temperature was 55 degrees. The normal low is 57. No precipitation fell yesterday, which leaves the monthly total at 0.01 inches. This is 3.81 inches below the normal amount of 3.82 inches for May. The total precipitation for the year still stands at 5.81 inches, which is 4.58 inches below normal. Yesterday the maximum wind observed was 10 miles an hour from the southeast. The highest wind gust observed was 21 miles per hour from the southeast. The normal high temperature for today is 81 degrees, and the normal low is 57. Sunrise today is at 6:05 a.m. and sunset is at 8:43 p.m. This is NOAA Weather Radio Station WXK91 in Topeka. Here are the 2 a.m. conditions for the local area. At Topeka, it was clear. The temperature was 64 degrees, the dew point 61, and the relative humidity was 90%. The wind was calm. The pressure was 29.94 inches and rising. At Manhattan, it was clear. The temperature was 61 degrees, the dew point 56, and the relative humidity was 83%. The wind was calm. Around the region, at Springfield, rain was falling, with a temperature of 66. It was clear, with a temperature of 64 at Lawrence, 71 at Kansas City, and 64 at Emporia. Under clear skies, Concordia reported 64,
Beatrice reported 65, and Omaha reported 67. At Wichita, it was partly cloudy, with a temperature of 68. Once again, at Manhattan, it was 61 degrees under clear skies. Once again, at Topeka, it was 64 degrees under clear skies. Now here is your National Weather Service forecast. Rest of tonight, mostly clear. Lows in the upper 50s. Southeast winds around 5 miles per hour. Wednesday, mostly sunny. Highs in the middle 80s. East winds 5 to 10 miles per hour. Wednesday night, mostly cloudy. Lows in the lower 60s. East winds 5 to 10 miles per hour. Thursday, mostly cloudy. A chance of showers with a slight chance of thunderstorms in the morning, then a chance of showers and thunderstorms in the afternoon. Highs in the lower 80s. East winds 5 to 10 miles per hour. Chance of rain 50%. Thursday night, mostly cloudy with a chance of showers and thunderstorms. Lows in the lower 60s. East winds 5 to 10 miles per hour. Chance of rain 50%. Friday, partly sunny with a chance of showers. A slight chance of thunderstorms in the morning, then a chance of thunderstorms in the afternoon. Highs around 80. Chance of rain 50%. Friday night, mostly cloudy with a slight chance of thunderstorms. A slight chance of showers in the evening, then a chance of showers after midnight. Lows in the lower 60s. Chance of rain 30%. Saturday, mostly cloudy. A slight chance of showers and thunderstorms in the morning, then a chance of showers and thunderstorms in the afternoon. Highs in the lower 80s. Chance of rain 40%. Saturday night and Sunday, mostly cloudy. A chance of showers and thunderstorms. Lows in the lower 60s. Highs in the lower 80s. Chance of rain 30%. Sunday night, partly cloudy with a slight chance of showers and thunderstorms. Lows in the lower 60s. Monday through Tuesday, partly cloudy. Highs in the middle 80s. Lows around 60. The Topeka, Kansas climate summary for yesterday, May 26, 2026. Yesterday's high temperature was 84 degrees. The normal high is 80. The record high is 97 degrees, which was set in 2018. Yesterday's low temperature was 61 degrees. The normal low is 59. The record low is 40 degrees, which was set in 1901. No precipitation fell yesterday, which leaves the monthly total at 2.49 inches. This is 1.81 inches below the normal amount of 4.30 inches for May. The total precipitation for the year still stands at 12.83 inches, which is 0.27 inches above normal. Yesterday the maximum wind observed was 12 miles an hour from the east. The highest wind gust observed was 21 miles per hour from the southeast. The normal high temperature for today is 80 degrees, and the normal low is 59. The record high for today is 95, which occurred in 2018, and the record low is 37, which occurred in 1907. Sunrise today is at 6:01 a.m. and sunset is at 8:39 p.m. The Manhattan, Kansas climate summary for yesterday, May 26, 2026. Yesterday's high temperature was 85 degrees. The normal high is 80. Yesterday's low temperature was 55 degrees. The normal low is 57. No precipitation fell yesterday, which leaves the monthly total at 0.01 inches. This is 3.81 inches below the normal amount of 3.82 inches for May. The total precipitation for the year still stands at 5.81 inches, which is 4.58 inches below normal. Yesterday the maximum wind observed was 10 miles an hour from the southeast. The highest wind gust observed was 21 miles per hour from the southeast. The normal high temperature for today is 81 degrees, and the normal low is 57. Sunrise today is at 6:05 a.m. and sunset is at 8:43 p.m.

This is NOAA Weather Radio Station WXK91 in Topeka. Here are the two AM conditions for the local area. At Topeka, it was clear. The temperature was 64 degrees, the dew point 61, and the relative humidity was 90%. The wind was calm. The pressure was 29.94 inches and rising. At Manhattan, it was clear. The temperature was 61 degrees, the dew point 56, and the relative humidity was 83%. The wind was calm. Around the region, at Springfield, rain was falling, with a temperature of 66. It was clear, with a temperature of 64 at Lawrence, 71 at Kansas City, and 64 at Emporia. Under clear skies, Concordia reported 64, Beatrice reported 65, and Omaha reported 67. At Wichita, it was partly cloudy, with a temperature of 68. Once again, at Manhattan, it was 61 degrees under clear skies. Once again, at Topeka, it was 64 degrees under clear skies. Now here is your National Weather Service forecast. Rest of tonight, mostly clear. Lows in the upper 50s. Southeast winds around 5 miles per hour. Wednesday, mostly sunny. Highs in the middle 80s. East winds 5 to 10 miles per hour. Wednesday night, mostly cloudy. Lows in the lower 60s. East winds 5 to 10 miles per hour. Thursday, mostly cloudy. A chance of showers with a slight chance of thunderstorms in the morning, then a chance of showers and thunderstorms in the afternoon. Highs in the lower 80s. East winds 5 to 10 miles per hour. Chance of rain 50%. Thursday night, mostly cloudy with a chance of showers and thunderstorms. Lows in the lower 60s. East winds 5 to 10 miles per hour. Chance of rain 50%. Friday, partly sunny with a chance of showers. A slight chance of thunderstorms in the morning, then a chance of thunderstorms in the afternoon. Highs around 80. Chance of rain 50%. Friday night, mostly cloudy with a slight chance of thunderstorms. A slight chance of showers in the evening, then a chance of showers after midnight. Lows in the lower 60s. Chance of rain 30%. Saturday, mostly cloudy. A slight chance of showers and thunderstorms in the morning, then a chance of showers and thunderstorms in the afternoon. Highs in the lower 80s. Chance of rain 40%. Saturday night and Sunday, mostly cloudy. A chance of showers and thunderstorms. Lows in the lower 60s. Highs in the lower 80s. Chance of rain 30%. Sunday night, partly cloudy with a slight chance of showers and thunderstorms. Lows in the lower 60s. Monday through Tuesday, partly cloudy. Highs in the middle 80s. Lows around 60. The Topeka, Kansas climate summary for yesterday, May 26, 2026. Yesterday's high temperature was 84 degrees. The normal high is 80. The record high is 97 degrees, which was set in 2018. Yesterday's low temperature was 61 degrees. The normal low is 59. The record low is 40 degrees, which was set in 1901. No precipitation fell yesterday, which leaves the monthly total at 2.49 inches. This is 1.81 inches below the normal amount of 4.30 inches for May. The total precipitation for the year still stands at 12.83 inches, which is 0.27 inches above normal. Yesterday the maximum wind observed was 12 miles an hour from the east. The highest wind gust observed was 21 miles per hour from the southeast. The normal high temperature for today is 80 degrees, and the normal low is 59. The record high for today is 95, which occurred in 2018, and the record low is 37, which occurred in 1907. Sunrise today is at 6:01 a.m. and sunset is at 8:39 p.m. The Manhattan, Kansas climate summary for yesterday, May 26, 2026.

Yesterday's high temperature was 85 degrees. The normal high is 80. Yesterday's low temperature was 55 degrees. The normal low is 57. No precipitation fell yesterday, which leaves the monthly total at 0.01 inches. This is 3.81 inches below the normal amount of 3.82 inches for May. The total precipitation for the year still stands at 5.81 inches, which is 4.58 inches below normal. Yesterday the maximum wind observed was 10 miles an hour from the southeast. The highest wind gust observed was 21 miles per hour from the southeast. The normal high temperature for today is 81 degrees, and the normal low is 57. Sunrise today is at 6:05 a.m. and sunset is at 8:43 p.m. This is NOAA Weather Radio Station WXK91 in Topeka. Here are the 2 a.m. conditions for the local area. At Topeka, it was clear. The temperature was 64 degrees, the dew point 61, and the relative humidity was 90%. The wind was calm. The pressure was 29.94 inches and rising. At Manhattan, it was clear. The temperature was 61 degrees, the dew point 56, and the relative humidity was 83%. The wind was calm. Around the region, at Springfield, rain was falling, with a temperature of 66. It was clear, with a temperature of 64 at Lawrence, 71 at Kansas City, and 64 at Emporia. Under clear skies, Concordia reported 64, Beatrice reported 65, and Omaha reported 67. At Wichita, it was partly cloudy, with a temperature of 68. Once again, at Manhattan, it was 61 degrees under clear skies. Once again, at Topeka, it was 64 degrees under clear skies. Now here is your National Weather Service forecast. Rest of tonight, mostly clear. Lows in the upper 50s. Southeast winds around 5 miles per hour. Wednesday, mostly sunny. Highs in the middle 80s. East winds 5 to 10 miles per hour. Wednesday night, mostly cloudy. Lows in the lower 60s. East winds 5 to 10 miles per hour. Thursday, mostly cloudy. A chance of showers with a slight chance of thunderstorms in the morning, then a chance of showers and thunderstorms in the afternoon. Highs in the lower 80s. East winds 5 to 10 miles per hour. Chance of rain 50%. Thursday night, mostly cloudy with a chance of showers and thunderstorms. Lows in the lower 60s. East winds 5 to 10 miles per hour. Chance of rain 50%. Friday, partly sunny with a chance of showers. A slight chance of thunderstorms in the morning, then a chance of thunderstorms in the afternoon. Highs around 80. Chance of rain 50%. Friday night, mostly cloudy with a slight chance of thunderstorms. A slight chance of showers in the evening, then a chance of showers after midnight. Lows in the lower 60s. Chance of rain 30%. Saturday, mostly cloudy. A slight chance of showers and thunderstorms in the morning, then a chance of showers and thunderstorms in the afternoon. Highs in the lower 80s. Chance of rain 40%. Saturday night and Sunday, mostly cloudy. A chance of showers and thunderstorms. Lows in the lower 60s. Highs in the lower 80s. Chance of rain 30%. Sunday night, partly cloudy with a slight chance of showers and thunderstorms. Lows in the lower 60s. Monday through Tuesday, partly cloudy. Highs in the middle 80s. Lows around 60. The current time is 2:55 a.m. Central Daylight Time. The Topeka, Kansas climate summary for yesterday, May 26, 2026. Yesterday's high temperature was 84 degrees. The normal high is 80. The record high is 97 degrees, which was set in 2018. Yesterday's low temperature was 61 degrees. The normal low is 59. The record

low is 40 degrees, which was set in 1901. No precipitation fell yesterday, which leaves the monthly total at 2.49 inches. This is 1.81 inches below the normal amount of 4.30 inches for May. The total precipitation for the year still stands at 12.83 inches, which is 0.27 inches above normal. Yesterday the maximum wind observed was 12 miles an hour from the east. The highest wind gust observed was 21 miles per hour from the southeast. The normal high temperature for today is 80 degrees, and the normal low is 59. The record high for today is 95, which occurred in 2018, and the record low is 37, which occurred in 1907. Sunrise today is at 6:01 a.m. and sunset is at 8:39 p.m. The Manhattan, Kansas climate summary for yesterday, May 26, 2026. Yesterday's high temperature was 85 degrees. The normal high is 80. Yesterday's low temperature was 55 degrees. The normal low is 57. No precipitation fell yesterday, which leaves the monthly total at 0.01 inches. This is 3.81 inches below the normal amount of 3.82 inches for May. The total precipitation for the year still stands at 5.81 inches, which is 4.58 inches below normal. Yesterday the maximum wind observed was 10 miles an hour from the southeast. The highest wind gust observed was 21 miles per hour from the southeast. The normal high temperature for today is 81 degrees, and the normal low is 57. Sunrise today is at 6:05 a.m. and sunset is at 8:43 p.m. This is NOAA Weather Radio Station WXK91 in Topeka. Here are the 2 a.m. conditions for the local area. At Topeka, it was clear. The temperature was 64 degrees, the dew point 61, and the relative humidity was 90%. The wind was calm. The pressure was 29.94 inches and rising. At Manhattan, it was clear. The temperature was 61 degrees, the dew point 56, and the relative humidity was 83%. The wind was calm. Around the region, at Springfield, rain was falling, with a temperature of 66. It was clear, with a temperature of 64 at Lawrence, 71 at Kansas City, and 64 at Emporia. Under clear skies, Concordia reported 64, Beatrice reported 65, and Omaha reported 67. At Wichita, it was partly cloudy, with a temperature of 68. Once again, at Manhattan, it was 61 degrees under clear skies. Once again, at Topeka, it was 64 degrees under clear skies. Now here is your National Weather Service forecast. Rest of tonight, mostly clear. Lows in the upper 50s. Southeast winds around 5 miles per hour. Wednesday, mostly sunny. Highs in the middle 80s. East winds 5 to 10 miles per hour. Wednesday night, mostly cloudy. Lows in the lower 60s. East winds 5 to 10 miles per hour. Thursday, mostly cloudy. A chance of showers with a slight chance of thunderstorms in the morning, then a chance of showers and thunderstorms in the afternoon. Highs in the lower 80s. East winds 5 to 10 miles per hour. Chance of rain 50%. Thursday night, mostly cloudy with a chance of showers and thunderstorms. Lows in the lower 60s. East winds 5 to 10 miles per hour. Chance of rain 50%. Friday, partly sunny with a chance of showers. A slight chance of thunderstorms in the morning, then a chance of thunderstorms in the afternoon. Highs around 80. Chance of rain 50%. Friday night, mostly cloudy with a slight chance of thunderstorms. A slight chance of showers in the evening, then a chance of showers after midnight. Lows in the lower 60s. Chance of rain 30%. Saturday, mostly cloudy. A slight chance of showers and thunderstorms in the morning, then a chance of showers and thunderstorms in the afternoon. Highs in the lower 80s. Chance of rain 30%.

40%. Saturday night and Sunday, mostly cloudy. A chance of showers and thunderstorms. Lows in the lower 60s. Highs in the lower 80s. Chance of rain 30%. Sunday night, partly cloudy with a slight chance of showers and thunderstorms. Lows in the lower 60s. Monday through Tuesday, partly cloudy. Highs in the middle 80s. Lows around 60. The Topeka, Kansas climate summary for yesterday, May 26, 2026. Yesterday's high temperature was 84 degrees. The normal high is 80. The record high is 97 degrees, which was set in 2018. Yesterday's low temperature was 61 degrees. The normal low is 59. The record low is 40 degrees, which was set in 1901. No precipitation fell yesterday, which leaves the monthly total at 2.49 inches. This is 1.81 inches below the normal amount of 4.30 inches for May. The total precipitation for the year still stands at 12.83 inches, which is 0.27 inches above normal. Yesterday the maximum wind observed was 12 miles an hour from the east. The highest wind gust observed was 21 miles per hour from the southeast. The normal high temperature for today is 80 degrees, and the normal low is 59. The record high for today is 95, which occurred in 2018, and the record low is 37, which occurred in 1907. Sunrise today is at 6:01 a.m. and sunset is at 8:39 p.m. The Manhattan, Kansas climate summary for yesterday, May 26, 2026. Yesterday's high temperature was 85 degrees. The normal high is 80. Yesterday's low temperature was 55 degrees. The normal low is 57. No precipitation fell yesterday, which leaves the monthly total at 0.01 inches. This is 3.81 inches below the normal amount of 3.82 inches for May. The total precipitation for the year still stands at 5.81 inches, which is 4.58 inches below normal. Yesterday the maximum wind observed was 10 miles an hour from the southeast. The highest wind gust observed was 21 miles per hour from the southeast. The normal high temperature for today is 81 degrees, and the normal low is 57. Sunrise today is at 6:05 a.m. and sunset is at 8:43 p.m. This is NOAA Weather Radio Station WXK91 in Topeka. Here are the two a.m. conditions for the local area. At Topeka, it was clear. The temperature was 64 degrees, the dew point 61, and the relative humidity was 90%. The wind was calm. The pressure was 29.94 inches and rising. At Manhattan, it was clear. The temperature was 61 degrees, the dew point 56, and the relative humidity was 83%. The wind was calm. Around the region, at Springfield, rain was falling, with a temperature of 66. It was clear, with a temperature of 64 at Lawrence, 71 at Kansas City, and 64 at Emporia. Under clear skies, Concordia reported 64, Beatrice reported 65, and Omaha reported 67. At Wichita, it was partly cloudy, with a temperature of 68. Once again, at Manhattan, it was 61 degrees under clear skies. Once again, at Topeka, it was 64 degrees under clear skies. Now here is your National Weather Service forecast. Rest of tonight, mostly clear. Lows in the upper 50s. Southeast winds around 5 miles per hour. Wednesday, mostly sunny. Highs in the middle 80s. East winds 5 to 10 miles per hour. Wednesday night, mostly cloudy. Lows in the lower 60s. East winds 5 to 10 miles per hour. Thursday, mostly cloudy. A chance of showers with a slight chance of thunderstorms in the morning, then a chance of showers and thunderstorms in the afternoon. Highs in the lower 80s. East winds 5 to 10 miles per hour. Chance of rain 50%.

Thursday night, mostly cloudy with a chance of showers and thunderstorms. Lows in the lower 60s. East winds 5 to 10 miles per hour. Chance of rain 50%. Friday, partly sunny with a chance of showers. A slight chance of thunderstorms in the morning, then a chance of thunderstorms in the afternoon. Highs around 80. Chance of rain 50%. Friday night, mostly cloudy with a slight chance of thunderstorms. A slight chance of showers in the evening, then a chance of showers after midnight. Lows in the lower 60s. Chance of rain 30%. Saturday, mostly cloudy. A slight chance of showers and thunderstorms in the morning, then a chance of showers and thunderstorms in the afternoon. Highs in the lower 80s. Chance of rain 40%. Saturday night and Sunday, mostly cloudy. A chance of showers and thunderstorms. Lows in the lower 60s. Highs in the lower 80s. Chance of rain 30%. Sunday night, partly cloudy with a slight chance of showers and thunderstorms. Lows in the lower 60s. Monday through Tuesday, partly cloudy. Highs in the middle 80s. Lows around 60. The Topeka, Kansas climate summary for yesterday, May 26, 2026. Yesterday's high temperature was 84 degrees. The normal high is 80. The record high is 97 degrees, which was set in 2018. Yesterday's low temperature was 61 degrees. The normal low is 59. The record low is 40 degrees, which was set in 1901. No precipitation fell yesterday, which leaves the monthly total at 2.49 inches. This is 1.81 inches below the normal amount of 4.30 inches for May. The total precipitation for the year still stands at 12.83 inches, which is 0.27 inches above normal. Yesterday the maximum wind observed was 12 miles an hour from the east. The highest wind gust observed was 21 miles per hour from the southeast. The normal high temperature for today is 80 degrees, and the normal low is 59. The record high for today is 95, which occurred in 2018, and the record low is 37, which occurred in 1907. Sunrise today is at 6:01 a.m. and sunset is at 8:39 p.m. The current time is 3:08 a.m. Central Daylight Time. The Manhattan, Kansas climate summary for yesterday, May 26, 2026. Yesterday's high temperature was 85 degrees. The normal high is 80. Yesterday's low temperature was 55 degrees. The normal low is 57. No precipitation fell yesterday, which leaves the monthly total at 0.01 inches. This is 3.81 inches below the normal amount of 3.82 inches for May. The total precipitation for the year still stands at 5.81 inches, which is 4.58 inches below normal. Yesterday the maximum wind observed was 10 miles an hour from the southeast. The highest wind gust observed was 21 miles per hour from the southeast. The normal high temperature for today is 81 degrees, and the normal low is 57. Sunrise today is at 6:05 a.m. and sunset is at 8:43 p.m. This is NOAA Weather Radio Station WXK91 in Topeka. 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Rest of tonight, mostly clear. Lows in the upper 50s. Southeast winds around 5 miles per hour. Wednesday, mostly sunny. Highs in the middle 80s. East winds 5 to 10 miles per hour. Wednesday night, mostly cloudy. Lows in the lower 60s. East winds 5 to 10 miles per hour. Thursday, mostly cloudy. A chance of showers with a slight chance of thunderstorms in the morning, then a chance of showers and thunderstorms in the afternoon. Highs in the lower 80s. East winds 5 to 10 miles per hour. Chance of rain 50%. Thursday night, mostly cloudy with a chance of showers and thunderstorms. Lows in the lower 60s.
southeast winds 5 to 10.

Saturday night and Sunday, mostly cloudy. A chance of showers and thunderstorms. Lows in the lower 60s. Highs in the lower 80s. Chance of rain 30%. Sunday night, partly cloudy with a slight chance of showers and thunderstorms. Lows in the lower 60s. Monday through Tuesday, partly cloudy. Highs in the middle 80s. Lows around 60. The Topeka, Kansas climate summary for yesterday, May 26, 2026. Yesterday's high temperature was 84 degrees. The normal high is 80. The record high is 97 degrees, which was set in 2018. Yesterday's low temperature was 61 degrees. The normal low is 59. The record low is 40 degrees, which was set in 1901. No precipitation fell yesterday, which leaves the monthly total at 2.49 inches. This is 1.81 inches below the normal amount of 4.30 inches for May. The total precipitation for the year still stands at 12.83 inches, which is 0.27 inches above normal. Yesterday the maximum wind observed was 12 miles an hour from the east. The highest wind gust observed was 21 miles per hour from the southeast. The normal high temperature for today is 80 degrees, and the normal low is 59. The record high for today is 95, which occurred in 2018, and the record low is 37, which occurred in 1907. Sunrise today is at 6:01 a.m. and sunset is at 8:39 p.m. The Manhattan, Kansas climate summary for yesterday, May 26, 2026. Yesterday's high temperature was 85 degrees. The normal high is 80. Yesterday's low temperature was 55 degrees. The normal low is 57. No precipitation fell yesterday, which leaves the monthly total at 0.01 inches. This is 3.81 inches below the normal amount of 3.82 inches for May. The total precipitation for the year still stands at 5.81 inches, which is 4.58 inches below normal. Yesterday the maximum wind observed was 10 miles an hour from the southeast. The highest wind gust observed was 21 miles per hour from the southeast. The normal high temperature for today is 81 degrees, and the normal low is 57. Sunrise today is at 6:05 a.m. and sunset is at 8:43 p.m. This is NOAA Weather Radio Station WXK91 in Topeka. Here are the 3 a.m. conditions for the local area. At Topeka, it was mostly cloudy. The temperature was 63 degrees, the dew point 61, and the relative humidity was 93%. The wind was calm. The pressure was 29.95 inches and rising. At Manhattan, it was clear. The temperature was 57 degrees, the dew point 56, and the relative humidity was 96%. The wind was calm. Around the region, it was clear, with a temperature of 62 at Lawrence, 63 at Emporia, 62 at Concordia, 63 at Beatrice, and 64 at Omaha. It was partly cloudy, with a temperature of 69 at Kansas City, and 68 at Wichita. At Springfield, it was cloudy, with a temperature of 67. Once again, at Manhattan, it was 57 degrees under clear skies. Once again, at Topeka, it was 63 degrees under mostly cloudy skies. Now here is your National Weather Service forecast. Rest of tonight, mostly clear. Lows in the upper 50s. Southeast winds around 5 miles per hour. Wednesday, mostly sunny. Highs in the middle 80s. East winds 5 to 10 miles per hour. Wednesday night, mostly cloudy. Lows in the lower 60s. East winds 5 to 10 miles per hour. Thursday, mostly cloudy. A chance of showers with a slight chance of thunderstorms in the morning, then a chance of showers and thunderstorms in the afternoon. Highs in the lower 80s. East winds 5 to 10 miles per hour. Chance of rain 50%.
Thursday night, mostly cloudy with a chance of showers and thunder.

storms. Lows in the lower 60s. East winds 5 to 10 miles per hour. Chance of rain 50%. Friday, partly sunny with a chance of showers. A slight chance of thunderstorms in the morning, then a chance of thunderstorms in the afternoon. Highs around 80. Chance of rain 50%. Friday night, mostly cloudy with a slight chance of thunderstorms. A slight chance of showers in the evening, then a chance of showers after midnight. Lows in the lower 60s. Chance of rain 30%. Saturday, mostly cloudy. A slight chance of showers and thunderstorms in the morning, then a chance of showers and thunderstorms in the afternoon. Highs in the lower 80s. Chance of rain 40%. Saturday night and Sunday, mostly cloudy. A chance of showers and thunderstorms. Lows in the lower 60s. Highs in the lower 80s. Chance of rain 30%. Sunday night, partly cloudy with a slight chance of showers and thunderstorms. Lows in the lower 60s. Monday through Tuesday, partly cloudy. Highs in the middle 80s. Lows around 60. The Topeka, Kansas climate summary for yesterday, May 26, 2026. Yesterday's high temperature was 84 degrees. The normal high is 80. The record high is 97 degrees, which was set in 2018. Yesterday's low temperature was 61 degrees. The normal low is 59. The record low is 40 degrees, which was set in 1901. No precipitation fell yesterday, which leaves the monthly total at 2.49 inches. This is 1.81 inches below the normal amount of 4.30 inches for May. The total precipitation for the year still stands at 12.83 inches, which is 0.27 inches above normal. Yesterday the maximum wind observed was 12 miles an hour from the east. The highest wind gust observed was 21 miles per hour from the southeast. The normal high temperature for today is 80 degrees, and the normal low is 59. The record high for today is 95, which occurred in 2018, and the record low is 37, which occurred in 1907. Sunrise today is at 6:01 a.m. and sunset is at 8:39 p.m. The Manhattan, Kansas climate summary for yesterday, May 26, 2026. Yesterday's high temperature was 85 degrees. The normal high is 80. Yesterday's low temperature was 55 degrees. The normal low is 57. No precipitation fell yesterday, which leaves the monthly total at 0.01 inches. This is 3.81 inches below the normal amount of 3.82 inches for May. The total precipitation for the year still stands at 5.81 inches, which is 4.58 inches below normal. Yesterday the maximum wind observed was 10 miles an hour from the southeast. The highest wind gust observed was 21 miles per hour from the southeast. The normal high temperature for today is 81 degrees, and the normal low is 57. Sunrise today is at 6:05 a.m. and sunset is at 8:43 p.m. This is NOAA Weather Radio Station WXK91 in Topeka. Here are the 3 a.m. conditions for the local area. At Topeka, it was mostly cloudy. The temperature was 63 degrees, the dew point 61, and the relative humidity was 93%. The wind was calm. The pressure was 29.95 inches and rising. At Manhattan, it was clear. The temperature was 57 degrees, the dew point 56, and the relative humidity was 96%. The wind was calm. Around the region, it was clear, with a temperature of 62 at Lawrence, 63 at Emporia, 62 at Concordia, 63 at Beatrice, and 64 at Omaha. It was partly cloudy, with a temperature of 69 at Kansas City, and 68 at Wichita. At Springfield, it was cloudy, with a temperature of 67. Once again, at Manhattan, it was 57 degrees under clear skies. Once again, at Topeka, it was 63 degrees under mostly cloudy skies.
Now here is your National Weather Service forecast. Rest of tonight, mostly clear. Lows in the upper 50s. Southeast winds around 5 miles per hour. Wednesday, mostly sunny. Highs in the middle 80s. East winds 5 to 10 miles per hour. Wednesday night, mostly cloudy. Lows in the lower 60s. East winds 5 to 10 miles per hour. Thursday, mostly cloudy. A chance of showers with a slight chance of thunderstorms in the morning, then a chance of showers and thunderstorms in the afternoon. Highs in the lower 80s. East winds 5 to 10 miles per hour. Chance of rain 50%. Thursday night, mostly cloudy with a chance of showers and thunderstorms. Lows in the lower 60s. East winds 5 to 10 miles per hour. Chance of rain 50%. Friday, partly sunny with a chance of showers. A slight chance of thunderstorms in the morning, then a chance of thunderstorms in the afternoon. Highs around 80. Chance of rain 50%. Friday night, mostly cloudy with a slight chance of thunderstorms. A slight chance of showers in the evening, then a chance of showers after midnight. Lows in the lower 60s. Chance of rain 30%. Saturday, mostly cloudy. A slight chance of showers and thunderstorms in the morning, then a chance of showers and thunderstorms in the afternoon. Highs in the lower 80s. Chance of rain 40%. Saturday night and Sunday, mostly cloudy. A chance of showers and thunderstorms. Lows in the lower 60s. Highs in the lower 80s. Chance of rain 30%. Sunday night, partly cloudy with a slight chance of showers and thunderstorms. Lows in the lower 60s. Monday through Tuesday, partly cloudy. Highs in the middle 80s. Lows around 60. The current time is 3:23 a.m. Central Daylight Time. The Topeka, Kansas climate summary for yesterday, May 26, 2026. Yesterday's high temperature was 84 degrees. The normal high is 80. The record high is 97 degrees, which was set in 2018. Yesterday's low temperature was 61 degrees. The normal low is 59. The record low is 40 degrees, which was set in 1901. No precipitation fell yesterday, which leaves the monthly total at 2.49 inches. This is 1.81 inches below the normal amount of 4.30 inches for May. The total precipitation for the year still stands at 12.83 inches, which is 0.27 inches above normal. Yesterday the maximum wind observed was 12 miles an hour from the east. The highest wind gust observed was 21 miles per hour from the southeast. The normal high temperature for today is 80 degrees, and the normal low is 59. The record high for today is 95, which occurred in 2018, and the record low is 37, which occurred in 1907. Sunrise today is at 6:01 a.m. and sunset is at 8:39 p.m. The Manhattan, Kansas climate summary for yesterday, May 26, 2026. Yesterday's high temperature was 85 degrees. The normal high is 80. Yesterday's low temperature was 55 degrees. The normal low is 57. No precipitation fell yesterday, which leaves the monthly total at 0.01 inches. This is 3.81 inches below the normal amount of 3.82 inches for May. The total precipitation for the year still stands at 5.81 inches, which is 4.58 inches below normal. Yesterday the maximum wind observed was 10 miles an hour from the southeast. The highest wind gust observed was 21 miles per hour from the southeast. The normal high temperature for today is 81 degrees, and the normal low is 57. Sunrise today is at 6:05 a.m. and sunset is at 8:43 p.m. This is NOAA Weather Radio Station WXK.

the dew point 61, and the relative humidity was 93%. The wind was calm. The pressure was 29.95 inches and rising. At Manhattan, it was clear. The temperature was 57 degrees, the dew point 56, and the relative humidity was 96%. The wind was calm. Around the region, it was clear, with a temperature of 62 at Lawrence, 63 at Emporia, 62 at Concordia, 63 at Beatrice, and 64 at Omaha. It was partly cloudy, with a temperature of 69 at Kansas City, and 68 at Wichita. At Springfield, it was cloudy, with a temperature of 67. Once again, at Manhattan, it was 57 degrees under clear skies. Once again, at Topeka, it was 63 degrees under mostly cloudy skies. Now here is your National Weather Service forecast. Rest of tonight, mostly clear. Lows in the upper 50s. Southeast winds around 5 miles per hour. Wednesday, mostly sunny. Highs in the middle 80s. East winds 5 to 10 miles per hour. Wednesday night, mostly cloudy. Lows in the lower 60s. East winds 5 to 10 miles per hour. Thursday, mostly cloudy. A chance of showers with a slight chance of thunderstorms in the morning, then a chance of showers and thunderstorms in the afternoon. Highs in the lower 80s. East winds 5 to 10 miles per hour. Chance of rain 50%. Thursday night, mostly cloudy with a chance of showers and thunderstorms. Lows in the lower 60s. East winds 5 to 10 miles per hour. Chance of rain 50%. Friday, partly sunny with a chance of showers. A slight chance of thunderstorms in the morning, then a chance of thunderstorms in the afternoon. Highs around 80. Chance of rain 50%. Friday night, mostly cloudy with a slight chance of thunderstorms. A slight chance of showers in the evening, then a chance of showers after midnight. Lows in the lower 60s. Chance of rain 30%. Saturday, mostly cloudy. A slight chance of showers and thunderstorms in the morning, then a chance of showers and thunderstorms in the afternoon. Highs in the lower 80s. Chance of rain 40%. Saturday night and Sunday, mostly cloudy. A chance of showers and thunderstorms. Lows in the lower 60s. Highs in the lower 80s. Chance of rain 30%. Sunday night, partly cloudy with a slight chance of showers and thunderstorms. Lows in the lower 60s. Monday through Tuesday, partly cloudy. Highs in the middle 80s. Lows around 60. The Topeka, Kansas climate summary for yesterday, May 26, 2026. Yesterday's high temperature was 84 degrees. The normal high is 80. The record high is 97 degrees, which was set in 2018. Yesterday's low temperature was 61 degrees. The normal low is 59. The record low is 40 degrees, which was set in 1901. No precipitation fell yesterday, which leaves the monthly total at 2.49 inches. This is 1.81 inches below the normal amount of 4.30 inches for May. The total precipitation for the year still stands at 12.83 inches, which is 0.27 inches above normal. Yesterday the maximum wind observed was 12 miles an hour from the east. The highest wind gust observed was 21 miles per hour from the southeast. The normal high temperature for today is 80 degrees, and the normal low is 59. The record high for today is 95, which occurred in 2018, and the record low is 37, which occurred in 1907. Sunrise today is at 6:01 a.m. and sunset is at 8:39 p.m. The Manhattan, Kansas climate summary for yesterday, May 26, 2026. Yesterday's high temperature was 85 degrees. The normal high is 80. Yesterday's low temperature was 55 degrees. The normal low is 57.
No precipitation fell yesterday, which leaves the monthly total at 0.01 inches. This is 3.81 inches below the normal amount of 3.82 inches for May. The total precipitation for the year still stands at 5.81 inches, which is 4.58 inches below normal. Yesterday, the maximum wind observed was 10 miles an hour from the southeast. The highest wind gust observed was 21 miles per hour from the southeast. The normal high temperature for today is 81 degrees, and the normal low is 57. Sunrise today is at 6:05 a.m. and sunset is at 8:43 p.m. This is NOAA Weather Radio Station WXK91 in Topeka. Here are the 3 a.m. conditions for the local area. At Topeka, it was mostly cloudy. The temperature was 63 degrees, the dew point 61, and the relative humidity was 93%. The wind was calm. The pressure was 29.95 inches and rising. At Manhattan, it was clear. The temperature was 57 degrees, the dew point 56, and the relative humidity was 96%. The wind was calm. Around the region, it was clear, with a temperature of 62 at Lawrence, 63 at Emporia, 62 at Concordia, 63 at Beatrice, and 64 at Omaha. It was partly cloudy, with a temperature of 69 at Kansas City, and 68 at Wichita. At Springfield, it was cloudy, with a temperature of 67. Once again, at Manhattan, it was 57 degrees under clear skies. Once again, it was cloudy, with a temperature of 67. Once again, at Manhattan, it was 57 degrees under clear skies. Once again, at Topeka, it was 63 degrees under mostly cloudy skies. Now here is your National Weather Service forecast. Rest of tonight, mostly clear. Lows in the upper 50s. Southeast winds around 5 miles per hour. Wednesday, mostly sunny. Highs in the middle 80s. East winds 5 to 10 miles per hour. Wednesday night, mostly cloudy. Lows in the lower 60s. East winds 5 to 10 miles per hour. Thursday, mostly cloudy. A chance of showers with a slight chance of thunderstorms in the morning, then a chance of showers and thunderstorms in the afternoon. Highs in the lower 80s. East winds 5 to 10 miles per hour. Chance of rain 50%. Thursday night, mostly cloudy with a chance of showers and thunderstorms. Lows in the lower 60s. East winds 5 to 10 miles per hour. Chance of rain 50%. Friday, partly sunny with a chance of showers. A slight chance of thunderstorms in the morning, then a chance of thunderstorms in the afternoon. Highs around 80. Chance of rain 50%. Friday night, mostly cloudy with a slight chance of thunderstorms. A slight chance of showers in the evening, then a chance of showers after midnight. Lows in the lower 60s. Chance of rain 30%. Saturday, mostly cloudy. A slight chance of showers and thunderstorms in the morning, then a chance of showers and thunderstorms in the afternoon. Highs in the lower 80s. Chance of rain 40%. Saturday night and Sunday, mostly cloudy. A chance of showers and thunderstorms. Lows in the lower 60s. Highs in the lower 80s. Chance of rain 30%. Sunday night, partly cloudy with a slight chance of showers and thunderstorms. Lows in the lower 60s. Monday through Tuesday, partly cloudy. Highs in the middle 80s. Lows around 60. The Topeka, Kansas climate summary for yesterday, May 26, 2026. Yesterday's high temperature was 84 degrees. The normal high is 80. The record high is 97 degrees, which was set in 2018. Yesterday's low temperature was 61 degrees. The normal low is 59. The record low is 40 degrees, which was set in 1901. No precipitation fell yesterday, which leaves the monthly total at 2.49 inches.
This is 1.81 inches below the normal amount of 4.

4.30 inches for May. The total precipitation for the year still stands at 12.83 inches, which is 0.27 inches above normal. Yesterday, the maximum wind observed was 12 miles an hour from the east. The highest wind gust observed was 21 miles per hour from the southeast. The normal high temperature for today is 80 degrees, and the normal low is 59. The record high for today is 95, which occurred in 2018, and the record low is 37, which occurred in 1907. Sunrise today is at 6:01 a.m. and sunset is at 8:39 p.m. The Manhattan, Kansas climate summary for yesterday, May 26, 2026. Yesterday's high temperature was 85 degrees. The normal high is 80. Yesterday's low temperature was 55 degrees. The normal low is 57. No precipitation fell yesterday, which leaves the monthly total at 0.01 inches. This is 3.81 inches below the normal amount of 3.82 inches for May. The total precipitation for the year still stands at 5.81 inches, which is 4.58 inches below normal. Yesterday, the maximum wind observed was 10 miles an hour from the southeast. The highest wind gust observed was 21 miles per hour from the southeast. The normal high temperature for today is 81 degrees, and the normal low is 57. Sunrise today is at 6:05 a.m. and sunset is at 8:43 p.m. This is NOAA Weather Radio Station WXK91 in Topeka. 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The current time is 3:38 a.m. Central Daylight Time. Here are the 3 a.m. conditions for the local area. At Topeka, it was mostly cloudy. The temperature was 63 degrees, the dew point 61, and the relative humidity was 93%. The wind was calm. The pressure was 29.95 inches and rising. At Manhattan, it was clear. The temperature was 57 degrees, the dew point 56, and the relative humidity was 96%. The wind was calm. Around the region, it was clear, with a temperature of 62 at Lawrence, 63 at Emporia, 62 at Concordia, 63 at Beatrice, and 64 at Omaha. It was partly cloudy, with a temperature of 69 at Kansas City, and 68 at Wichita. At Springfield, it was cloudy, with a temperature of 67. Once again, at Manhattan, it was 57 degrees under clear skies. Once again, at Topeka, it was 63 degrees under mostly cloudy skies. Now here is your National Weather Service forecast. Rest of tonight, mostly clear. Lows in the upper 50s. Southeast winds around 5 miles per hour. Wednesday, mostly sunny. Highs in the middle 80s. East winds 5 to 10 miles per hour. Wednesday night, mostly cloudy. Lows in the lower 60s. East winds 5 to 10 miles per hour. Thursday, mostly cloudy. A chance of showers with a slight chance of thunderstorms in the morning, then a chance of showers and thunderstorms in the afternoon. Highs in the lower 80s. East winds 5 to 10 miles per hour. Chance of rain 50%. Thursday night, mostly cloudy with a chance of showers and thunderstorms. Lows in the lower 60s. East winds 5 to 10 miles per hour. Chance of rain 50%. Friday, partly sunny with a chance of showers. A slight chance of thunderstorms in the morning, then a chance of thunderstorms in the afternoon. Highs around 80. Chance of rain 50%. Friday night, mostly cloudy with a slight chance of thunderstorms. A slight chance of showers in the evening, then a chance of showers after midnight. Lows in the lower 60s. Chance of rain 30%. Saturday, mostly cloudy. A slight chance of showers and thunderstorms in the morning, then a chance of showers and thunderstorms in the afternoon. Highs in the lower 80s. Chance of rain 40%. Saturday night and Sunday, mostly cloudy.

a chance of showers and thunderstorms. Lows in the lower 60s. Highs in the lower 80s. Chance of rain 30%. Sunday night, partly cloudy with a slight chance of showers and thunderstorms. Lows in the lower 60s. Monday through Tuesday, partly cloudy. Highs in the middle 80s. Lows around 60. The Topeka, Kansas climate summary for yesterday, May 26, 2026. Yesterday's high temperature was 84 degrees. The normal high is 80. The record high is 97 degrees, which was set in 2018. Yesterday's low temperature was 61 degrees. The normal low is 59. The record low is 40 degrees, which was set in 1901. No precipitation fell yesterday, which leaves the monthly total at 2.49 inches. This is 1.81 inches below the normal amount of 4.30 inches for May. The total precipitation for the year still stands at 12.83 inches, which is 0.27 inches above normal. Yesterday the maximum wind observed was 12 miles an hour from the east. The highest wind gust observed was 21 miles per hour from the southeast. The normal high temperature for today is 80 degrees, and the normal low is 59. The record high for today is 95, which occurred in 2018, and the record low is 37, which occurred in 1907. Sunrise today is at 6:01 a.m. and sunset is at 8:39 p.m. The Manhattan, Kansas climate summary for yesterday, May 26, 2026. Yesterday's high temperature was 85 degrees. The normal high is 80. Yesterday's low temperature was 55 degrees. The normal low is 57. No precipitation fell yesterday, which leaves the monthly total at 0.01 inches. This is 3.81 inches below the normal amount of 3.82 inches for May. The total precipitation for the year still stands at 5.81 inches, which is 4.58 inches below normal. Yesterday the maximum wind observed was 10 miles an hour from the southeast. The highest wind gust observed was 21 miles per hour from the southeast. The normal high temperature for today is 81 degrees, and the normal low is 57. Sunrise today is at 6:05 a.m. and sunset is at 8:43 p.m. The Rangeland Fire Danger Index will be in the low category this afternoon. Low fire danger means controlled burns can be executed with reasonable safety. Check with local authorities to ensure burning is allowed before starting a planned burn. 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Here are the 3 a.m. conditions for the local area. At Topeka, it was mostly cloudy. The temperature was 63 degrees, the dew point 61, and the relative humidity was 93%. The wind was calm. The pressure was 29.95 inches and rising. At Manhattan, it was clear. The temperature was 57 degrees, the dew point 56, and the relative humidity was 96%. The wind was calm. Around the region, it was clear, with a temperature of 62 at Lawrence, 63 at Emporia, 62 at Concordia, 63 at Beatrice, and 64 at Omaha. It was partly cloudy, with a temperature of 69 at Kansas City, and 68 at Wichita. At Springfield, it was cloudy, with a temperature of 67. Once again, at Manhattan, it was 57 degrees under clear skies. Once again, at Topeka, it was 63 degrees under mostly cloudy skies. Now here is your National Weather Service forecast. Rest of tonight, mostly clear. Lows in the upper 50s. Southeast winds around 5 miles per hour. Wednesday, mostly sunny. Highs in the middle 80s. East winds 5 to 10 miles per hour. Wednesday night, mostly cloudy. Lows in the lower 60s. East winds 5 to 10 miles per hour. Thursday, mostly cloudy. A chance of showers with a slight chance of thunderstorms in the morning, then a chance of showers and thunderstorms.

problems in the afternoon. Highs in the lower 80s. East winds 5 to 10 miles per hour. Chance of rain 50%. Thursday night, mostly cloudy with a chance of showers and thunderstorms. Lows in the lower 60s. East winds 5 to 10 miles per hour. Chance of rain 50%. Friday, partly sunny with a chance of showers. A slight chance of thunderstorms in the morning, then a chance of thunderstorms in the afternoon. Highs around 80. Chance of rain 50%. Friday night, mostly cloudy with a slight chance of thunderstorms. A slight chance of showers in the evening, then a chance of showers after midnight. Lows in the lower 60s. Chance of rain 30%. Saturday, mostly cloudy. A slight chance of showers and thunderstorms in the morning, then a chance of showers and thunderstorms in the afternoon. Highs in the lower 80s. Chance of rain 40%. Saturday night and Sunday, mostly cloudy. A chance of showers and thunderstorms. Lows in the lower 60s. Highs in the lower 80s. Chance of rain 30%. Sunday night, partly cloudy with a slight chance of showers and thunderstorms. Lows in the lower 60s. Monday through Tuesday, partly cloudy. Highs in the middle 80s. Lows around 60. The Topeka, Kansas climate summary for yesterday, May 26, 2026. Yesterday's high temperature was 84 degrees. The normal high is 80. The record high is 97 degrees, which was set in 2018. Yesterday's low temperature was 61 degrees. The normal low is 59. The record low is 40 degrees, which was set in 1901. No precipitation fell yesterday, which leaves the monthly total at 2.49 inches. This is 1.81 inches below the normal amount of 4.30 inches for May. The total precipitation for the year still stands at 12.83 inches, which is 0.27 inches above normal. Yesterday the maximum wind observed was 12 miles an hour from the east. The highest wind gust observed was 21 miles per hour from the southeast. The normal high temperature for today is 80 degrees, and the normal low is 59. The record high for today is 95, which occurred in 2018, and the record low is 37, which occurred in 1907. Sunrise today is at 6:01 a.m. and sunset is at 8:39 p.m. The Manhattan, Kansas climate summary for yesterday, May 26, 2026. Yesterday's high temperature was 85 degrees. The normal high is 80. Yesterday's low temperature was 55 degrees. The normal low is 57. No precipitation fell yesterday, which leaves the monthly total at 0.01 inches. This is 3.81 inches below the normal amount of 3.82 inches for May. The total precipitation for the year still stands at 5.81 inches, which is 4.58 inches below normal. Yesterday the maximum wind observed was 10 miles an hour from the southeast. The highest wind gust observed was 21 miles per hour from the southeast. The normal high temperature for today is 81 degrees, and the normal low is 57. Sunrise today is at 6:05 a.m. and sunset is at 8:43 p.m. This is NOAA Weather Radio Station WXK91 in Topeka. Here are the 3 a.m. conditions for the local area. At Topeka, it was mostly cloudy. The temperature was 63 degrees, the dew point 61, and the relative humidity was 93%. The wind was calm. The pressure was 29.95 inches and rising. At Manhattan, it was clear. The temperature was 57 degrees, the dew point 56, and the relative humidity was 96%. The wind was calm. Around the region, it was clear, with a temperature of 62 at Lawrence, 63 at Emporia, 62 at Concordia, 63 at Beatrice, and 64 at Omaha. It was partly cloudy, with a temperature of 69 at Kansas City, and 68 at Wichita.
at Springfield, it was

cloudy, with a temperature of 67. Once again, at Manhattan, it was 57 degrees under clear skies. Once again, at Topeka, it was 63 degrees under mostly cloudy skies. Now here is your National Weather Service forecast. Rest of tonight, mostly clear. Lows in the upper 50s. Southeast winds around 5 miles per hour. Wednesday, mostly sunny. Highs in the middle 80s. East winds 5 to 10 miles per hour. Wednesday night, mostly cloudy. Lows in the lower 60s. East winds 5 to 10 miles per hour. Thursday, mostly cloudy. A chance of showers with a slight chance of thunderstorms in the morning, then a chance of showers and thunderstorms in the afternoon. Highs in the lower 80s. East winds 5 to 10 miles per hour. Chance of rain 50%. Thursday night, mostly cloudy with a chance of showers and thunderstorms. Lows in the lower 60s. East winds 5 to 10 miles per hour. Chance of rain 50%. Friday, partly sunny with a chance of showers. A slight chance of thunderstorms in the morning, then a chance of thunderstorms in the afternoon. Highs around 80. Chance of rain 50%. Friday night, mostly cloudy with a slight chance of thunderstorms. A slight chance of showers in the evening, then a chance of showers after midnight. Lows in the lower 60s. Chance of rain 30%. Saturday, mostly cloudy. A slight chance of showers and thunderstorms in the morning, then a chance of showers and thunderstorms in the afternoon. Highs in the lower 80s. Chance of rain 40%. Saturday night and Sunday, mostly cloudy. A chance of showers and thunderstorms. Lows in the lower 60s. Highs in the lower 80s. Chance of rain 30%. Sunday night, partly cloudy with a slight chance of showers and thunderstorms. Lows in the lower 60s. Monday through Tuesday, partly cloudy. Highs in the middle 80s. Lows around 60. The Rangeland Fire Danger Index will be in a low category this afternoon. Low fire danger means controlled burns can be executed with reasonable safety. Check with local authorities to ensure burning is allowed before starting a planned burn. The current time is 3:54 a.m. Central Daylight Time. The Topeka, Kansas climate summary for yesterday, May 26, 2026. Yesterday's high temperature was 84 degrees. The normal high is 80. The record high is 97 degrees, which was set in 2018. Yesterday's low temperature was 61 degrees. The normal low is 59. The record low is 40 degrees, which was set in 1901. No precipitation fell yesterday, which leaves the monthly total at 2.49 inches. This is 1.81 inches below the normal amount of 4.30 inches for May. The total precipitation for the year still stands at 12.83 inches, which is 0.27 inches above normal. Yesterday the maximum wind observed was 12 miles an hour from the east. The highest wind gust observed was 21 miles per hour from the southeast. The normal high temperature for today is 80 degrees, and the normal low is 59. The record high for today is 95, which occurred in 2018, and the record low is 37, which occurred in 1907. Sunrise today is at 6:01 a.m. and sunset is at 8:39 p.m. The Manhattan, Kansas climate summary for yesterday, May 26, 2026. Yesterday's high temperature was 85 degrees. The normal high is 80. Yesterday's low temperature was 55 degrees. The normal low is 57. No precipitation fell yesterday, which leaves the monthly total at 0.01 inches. This is 3.81 inches below the normal amount of 3.82 inches for May. The total precipitation for the year still stands at 5.81 inches, which is 4.58 inches below normal. Yesterday the maximum wind observed was 10 miles an hour from the southeast.
the highest wind gust observed was 21 miles per hour from the southeast. The normal high temperature for today is 81 degrees, and the normal low is 57. Sunrise today is at 6:05 a.m. and sunset is at 8:43 p.m. This is NOAA Weather Radio Station WXK91 in Topeka. Here are the 3 a.m. conditions for the local area. At Topeka, it was mostly cloudy. The temperature was 63 degrees, the dew point 61, and the relative humidity was 93%. The wind was calm. The pressure was 29.95 inches and rising. At Manhattan, it was clear. The temperature was 57 degrees, the dew point 56, and the relative humidity was 96%. The wind was calm. Around the region, it was clear, with a temperature of 62 at Lawrence, 63 at Emporia, 62 at Concordia, 63 at Beatrice, and 64 at Omaha. It was partly cloudy, with a temperature of 69 at Kansas City, and 68 at Wichita. At Springfield, it was cloudy, with a temperature of 67. Once again, at Manhattan, it was 57 degrees under clear skies. Once again, at Topeka, it was 63 degrees under mostly cloudy skies. Now here is your National Weather Service forecast. Rest of tonight, mostly clear. Lows in the upper 50s. Southeast winds around 5 miles per hour. Wednesday, mostly sunny. Highs in the middle 80s. East winds 5 to 10 miles per hour. Wednesday night, mostly cloudy. Lows in the lower 60s. East winds 5 to 10 miles per hour. Thursday, mostly cloudy. A chance of showers with a slight chance of thunderstorms in the morning, then a chance of showers and thunderstorms in the afternoon. Highs in the lower 80s. East winds 5 to 10 miles per hour. Chance of rain 50%. Thursday night, mostly cloudy with a chance of showers and thunderstorms. Lows in the lower 60s. East winds 5 to 10 miles per hour. Chance of rain 50%. Friday, partly sunny with a chance of showers. A slight chance of thunderstorms in the morning, then a chance of thunderstorms in the afternoon. Highs around 80. Chance of rain 50%. Friday night, mostly cloudy with a slight chance of thunderstorms. A slight chance of showers in the evening, then a chance of showers after midnight. Lows in the lower 60s. Chance of rain 30%. Saturday, mostly cloudy. A slight chance of showers and thunderstorms in the morning, then a chance of showers and thunderstorms in the afternoon. Highs in the lower 80s. Chance of rain 40%. Saturday night and Sunday, mostly cloudy. A chance of showers and thunderstorms. Lows in the lower 60s. Highs in the lower 80s. Chance of rain 30%. Sunday night, partly cloudy with a slight chance of showers and thunderstorms. Lows in the lower 60s. Monday through Tuesday, partly cloudy. Highs in the middle 80s. Lows around 60. The Topeka, Kansas climate summary for yesterday, May 26, 2026. Yesterday's high temperature was 84 degrees. The normal high is 80. The record high is 97 degrees, which was set in 2018. Yesterday's low temperature was 61 degrees. The normal low is 59. The record low is 40 degrees, which was set in 1901. No precipitation fell yesterday, which leaves the monthly total at 2.49 inches. This is 1.81 inches below the normal amount of 4.30 inches for May. The total precipitation for the year still stands at 12.83 inches, which is 0.27 inches above normal. Yesterday the maximum wind observed was 12 miles an hour from the east. The highest wind gust observed was 21 miles per hour from the southeast. The normal high temperature for today is 80 degrees, and the normal low is 59.
The record high for today is 95, which occurred in 2018, and the record low is 37, which occurred in 1907. Sunrise today is at 6:01 a.m. and sunset is at 8:39 p.m. The Manhattan, Kansas climate summary for yesterday, May 26, 2026. Yesterday's high temperature was 85 degrees. The normal high is 80. Yesterday's low temperature was 55 degrees. The normal low is 57. No precipitation fell yesterday, which leaves the monthly total at 0.01 inches. This is 3.81 inches below the normal amount of 3.82 inches for May. The total precipitation for the year still stands at 5.81 inches, which is 4.58 inches below normal. Yesterday, the maximum wind observed was 10 miles an hour from the southeast. The highest wind gust observed was 21 miles per hour from the southeast. The normal high temperature for today is 81 degrees, and the normal low is 57. Sunrise today is at 6:05 a.m. and sunset is at 8:43 p.m. The Rangeland Fire Danger Index will be in a low category this afternoon. Low fire danger means controlled burns can be executed with reasonable safety. Check with local authorities to ensure burning is allowed before starting a planned burn. 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Here are the 3 a.m. conditions for the local area. At Topeka, it was mostly cloudy. The temperature was 63 degrees, the dew point 61, and the relative humidity was 93%. The wind was calm. The pressure was 29.95 inches and rising. At Manhattan, it was clear. The temperature was 57 degrees, the dew point 56, and the relative humidity was 96%. The wind was calm. Around the region, it was clear, with a temperature of 62 at Lawrence, 63 at Emporia, 62 at Concordia, 63 at Beatrice, and 64 at Omaha. It was partly cloudy, with a temperature of 69 at Kansas City, and 68 at Wichita. At Springfield, it was cloudy, with a temperature of 67. Once again, at Manhattan, it was 57 degrees under clear skies. Once again, at Topeka, it was 63 degrees under mostly cloudy skies. Now here is your National Weather Service forecast. Rest of tonight, mostly clear. Lows in the upper 50s. Southeast winds around 5 miles per hour. Wednesday, mostly sunny. Highs in the middle 80s. East winds 5 to 10 miles per hour. Wednesday night, mostly cloudy. Lows in the lower 60s. East winds 5 to 10 miles per hour. Thursday, mostly cloudy. A chance of showers with a slight chance of thunderstorms in the morning, then a chance of showers and thunderstorms in the afternoon. Highs in the lower 80s. East winds 5 to 10 miles per hour. Chance of rain 50%. Thursday night, mostly cloudy with a chance of showers and thunderstorms. Lows in the lower 60s. East winds 5 to 10 miles per hour. Chance of rain 50%. Friday, partly sunny with a chance of showers. A slight chance of thunderstorms in the morning, then a chance of thunderstorms in the afternoon. Highs around 80. Chance of rain 50%. Friday night, mostly cloudy with a slight chance of thunderstorms. A slight chance of showers in the evening, then a chance of showers after midnight. Lows in the lower 60s. Chance of rain 30%. Saturday, mostly cloudy. A slight chance of showers and thunderstorms in the morning, then a chance of showers and thunderstorms in the afternoon. Highs in the lower 80s. Chance of rain 40%. Saturday night and Sunday, mostly cloudy. A chance of showers and thunderstorms. Lows in the lower 60s. Highs in the lower 80s. Chance of rain 30%. Sunday night, partly cloudy with a slight chance of showers and thunderstorms. Lows in the lower 60s.
Monday through Tuesday, partly cloudy. Highs in the middle 80s. Lows around 60. The Topeka, Kansas climate summary for yesterday, May 26, 2026. Yesterday's high temperature was 84 degrees. The normal high is 80. The record high is 97 degrees, which was set in 2018. Yesterday's low temperature was 61 degrees. The normal low is 59. The record low is 40 degrees, which was set in 1901. No precipitation fell yesterday, which leaves the monthly total at 2.49 inches. This is 1.81 inches below the normal amount of 4.30 inches for May. The total precipitation for the year still stands at 12.83 inches, which is 0.27 inches above normal. Yesterday the maximum wind observed was 12 miles an hour from the east. The highest wind gust observed was 21 miles per hour from the southeast. The normal high temperature for today is 80 degrees, and the normal low is 59. The record high for today is 95, which occurred in 2018, and the record low is 37, which occurred in 1907. Sunrise today is at 6:01 a.m. and sunset is at 8:39 p.m. The Manhattan, Kansas climate summary for yesterday, May 26, 2026. Yesterday's high temperature was 85 degrees. The normal high is 80. Yesterday's low temperature was 55 degrees. The normal low is 57. No precipitation fell yesterday, which leaves the monthly total at 0.01 inches. This is 3.81 inches below the normal amount of 3.82 inches for May. The total precipitation for the year still stands at 5.81 inches, which is 4.58 inches below normal. Yesterday the maximum wind observed was 10 miles an hour from the southeast. The highest wind gust observed was 21 miles per hour from the southeast. The normal high temperature for today is 81 degrees, and the normal low is 57. Sunrise today is at 6:05 a.m. and sunset is at 8:43 p.m. The current time is 4:08 a.m. Central Daylight Time. 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Now here is your National Weather Service forecast. Rest of tonight, mostly clear. Lows in the upper 50s. Southeast winds around 5 miles per hour. Wednesday, mostly sunny. Highs in the middle 80s. East winds 5 to 10 miles per hour. Wednesday night, mostly cloudy. Lows in the lower 60s. East winds 5 to 10 miles per hour. Thursday, mostly cloudy. A chance of showers with a slight chance of thunderstorms in the morning, then a chance of showers and thunderstorms in the afternoon. Highs in the lower 80s. East winds 5 to 10 miles per hour. Chance of rain 50%. Thursday night, mostly cloudy with a chance of showers and thunderstorms. Lows in the lower 60s. East winds 5 to 10 miles per hour. Chance of rain 50%. Friday, partly sunny with a chance of showers. A slight chance of thunderstorms in the morning, then a chance of thunderstorms in the afternoon. Highs around 80. Chance of rain 50%. Friday night, mostly cloudy with a slight chance of thunderstorms. A slight chance of showers in the evening, then a chance of showers after midnight. Lows in the lower 60s. Chance of rain 30%. Saturday, mostly cloudy. A slight chance of showers and thunderstorms in the morning, then a chance of showers and thunderstorms in the afternoon. Highs in the lower 80s. Chance of rain 40%. Saturday night and Sunday, mostly cloudy. A chance of showers and thunderstorms. Lows in the lower 60s. Highs in the lower 80s. Chance of rain 30%. Sunday night, partly cloudy with a slight chance of showers and thunderstorms. Lows in the lower 60s. Monday through Tuesday, partly cloudy. Highs in the middle 80s. Lows around 60.
the Topeka, Kansas climate summary for yesterday, May 26, 2026. Yesterday's high temperature was

High temperature for today is 80 degrees, and the normal low is 59. The record high for today is 95, which occurred in 2018, and the record low is 37, which occurred in 1907. Sunrise today is at 6:01 a.m. and sunset is at 8:39 p.m. The Rangeland Fire Danger Index will be in a low category this afternoon. Low fire danger means controlled burns can be executed with reasonable safety. Check with local authorities to ensure burning is allowed before starting a planned burn. The Manhattan, Kansas climate summary for yesterday, May 26, 2026. Yesterday's high temperature was 85 degrees. The normal high is 80. Yesterday's low temperature was 55 degrees. The normal low is 57. No precipitation fell yesterday, which leaves the monthly total at 0.01 inches. This is 3.81 inches below the normal amount of 3.82 inches for May. The total precipitation for the year still stands at 5.81 inches, which is 4.58 inches below normal. Yesterday, the maximum wind observed was 10 miles an hour from the southeast. The highest wind gust observed was 21 miles per hour from the southeast. The normal high temperature for today is 81 degrees, and the normal low is 57. Sunrise today is at 6:05 a.m. and sunset is at 8:43 p.m. This is NOAA Weather Radio Station WXK91 in Topeka. Here are the 4 a.m. conditions for the local area. At Topeka, it was clear. The temperature was 61 degrees, the dew point 61, and the relative humidity was 100%. The wind was calm. The pressure was 29.94 inches and falling. At Manhattan, it was clear. The temperature was 61 degrees, the dew point 58, and the relative humidity was 90%. The wind was calm. Around the region, at Lawrence, fog was reported, with a temperature of 60. It was clear, with a temperature of 60 at Concordia, and 63 at Beatrice. It was partly cloudy, with a temperature of 67 at Kansas City, 62 at Emporia, 61 at Omaha, and 66 at Wichita. At Springfield, it was mostly cloudy, with a temperature of 65. Once again, at Manhattan, it was 61 degrees under clear skies. Once again, at Topeka, it was 61 degrees under clear skies. Now here is your National Weather Service forecast. Rest of tonight, mostly clear. Lows in the upper 50s. Southeast winds around 5 miles per hour. Wednesday, mostly sunny. Highs in the middle 80s. East winds 5 to 10 miles per hour. Wednesday night, mostly cloudy. Lows in the lower 60s. East winds 5 to 10 miles per hour. Thursday, mostly cloudy. A chance of showers with a slight chance of thunderstorms in the morning, then a chance of showers and thunderstorms in the afternoon. Highs in the lower 80s. East winds 5 to 10 miles per hour. Chance of rain 50%. Thursday night, mostly cloudy with a chance of showers and thunderstorms. Lows in the lower 60s. East winds 5 to 10 miles per hour. Chance of rain 50%. Friday, partly sunny with a chance of showers. A slight chance of thunderstorms in the morning, then a chance of thunderstorms in the afternoon. Highs around 80. Chance of rain 50%. Friday night, mostly cloudy with a slight chance of thunderstorms. A slight chance of showers in the evening, then a chance of showers after midnight. Lows in the lower 60s. Chance of rain 30%. Saturday, mostly cloudy. A slight chance of showers and thunderstorms in the morning, then a chance of showers and thunderstorms in the afternoon. Highs in the lower 80s. Chance of rain 40%. Saturday night and Sunday, mostly cloudy. A chance of showers and thunderstorms. Lows in the lower 60s. Highs in the lower 80s. Chance of rain 30%.
Sunday night, partly cloudy with a

slight chance of showers and thunderstorms. Lows in the lower 60s. Monday through Tuesday, partly cloudy. Highs in the middle 80s. Lows around 60. The Topeka, Kansas climate summary for yesterday, May 26, 2026. Yesterday's high temperature was 84 degrees. The normal high is 80. The record high is 97 degrees, which was set in 2018. Yesterday's low temperature was 61 degrees. The normal low is 59. The record low is 40 degrees, which was set in 1901. No precipitation fell yesterday, which leaves the monthly total at 2.49 inches. This is 1.81 inches below the normal amount of 4.30 inches for May. The total precipitation for the year still stands at 12.83 inches, which is 0.27 inches above normal. Yesterday the maximum wind observed was 12 miles an hour from the east. The highest wind gust observed was 21 miles per hour from the southeast. The normal high temperature for today is 80 degrees, and the normal low is 59. The record high for today is 95, which occurred in 2018, and the record low is 37, which occurred in 1907. Sunrise today is at 6:01 a.m. and sunset is at 8:39 p.m. The Manhattan, Kansas climate summary for yesterday, May 26, 2026. Yesterday's high temperature was 85 degrees. The normal high is 80. Yesterday's low temperature was 55 degrees. The normal low is 57. No precipitation fell yesterday, which leaves the monthly total at 0.01 inches. This is 3.81 inches below the normal amount of 3.82 inches for May. The total precipitation for the year still stands at 5.81 inches, which is 4.58 inches below normal. Yesterday the maximum wind observed was 10 miles an hour from the southeast. The highest wind gust observed was 21 miles per hour from the southeast. The normal high temperature for today is 81 degrees, and the normal low is 57. Sunrise today is at 6:05 a.m. and sunset is at 8:43 p.m. This is NOAA Weather Radio Station WXK91 in Topeka. Here are the 4 a.m. conditions for the local area. At Topeka, it was clear. The temperature was 61 degrees, the dew point 61, and the relative humidity was 100%. The wind was calm. The pressure was 29.94 inches and falling. At Manhattan, it was clear. The temperature was 61 degrees, the dew point 58, and the relative humidity was 90%. The wind was calm. Around the region, at Lawrence, fog was reported, with a temperature of 60. It was clear, with a temperature of 60 at Concordia, and 63 at Beatrice. It was partly cloudy, with a temperature of 67 at Kansas City, 62 at Emporia, 61 at Omaha, and 66 at Wichita. At Springfield, it was mostly cloudy, with a temperature of 65. Once again, at Manhattan, it was 61 degrees under clear skies. Once again, at Topeka, it was 61 degrees under clear skies. Now here is your National Weather Service forecast. Rest of tonight, mostly clear. Lows in the upper 50s. Southeast winds around 5 miles per hour. Wednesday, mostly sunny. Highs in the middle 80s. East winds 5 to 10 miles per hour. Wednesday night, mostly cloudy. Lows in the lower 60s. East winds 5 to 10 miles per hour. Thursday, mostly cloudy. A chance of showers with a slight chance of thunderstorms in the morning, then a chance of showers and thunderstorms in the afternoon. Highs in the lower 80s. East winds 5 to 10 miles per hour. Chance of rain 50%. Thursday night, mostly cloudy with a chance of showers and thunderstorms. Lows in the lower 60s. East winds 5 to 10 miles per hour. Chance of rain 50%. Friday, partly sunny with a chance of showers.
a slight chance of thunderstorms in the morning, then a chance of thunderstorms in the afternoon. Highs around 80. Chance of rain 50%. Friday night, mostly cloudy with a slight chance of thunderstorms. A slight chance of showers in the evening, then a chance of showers after midnight. Lows in the lower 60s. Chance of rain 30%. Saturday, mostly cloudy. A slight chance of showers and thunderstorms in the morning, then a chance of showers and thunderstorms in the afternoon. Highs in the lower 80s. Chance of rain 40%. Saturday night and Sunday, mostly cloudy. A chance of showers and thunderstorms. Lows in the lower 60s. Highs in the lower 80s. Chance of rain 30%. Sunday night, partly cloudy with a slight chance of showers and thunderstorms. Lows in the lower 60s. Monday through Tuesday, partly cloudy. Highs in the middle 80s. Lows around 60. The Rangeland Fire Danger Index will be in the low category this afternoon. Low fire danger means controlled burns can be executed with reasonable safety. Check with local authorities to ensure burning is allowed before starting a planned burn. The current time is 4:23 a.m. Central Daylight Time. The Topeka, Kansas climate summary for yesterday, May 26, 2026. Yesterday's high temperature was 84 degrees. The normal high is 80. The record high is 97 degrees, which was set in 2018. Yesterday's low temperature was 61 degrees. The normal low is 59. The record low is 40 degrees, which was set in 1901. No precipitation fell yesterday, which leaves the monthly total at 2.49 inches. This is 1.81 inches below the normal amount of 4.30 inches for May. The total precipitation for the year still stands at 12.83 inches, which is 0.27 inches above normal. Yesterday the maximum wind observed was 12 miles an hour from the east. The highest wind gust observed was 21 miles per hour from the southeast. The normal high temperature for today is 80 degrees, and the normal low is 59. The record high for today is 95, which occurred in 2018, and the record low is 37, which occurred in 1907. Sunrise today is at 6:01 a.m. and sunset is at 8:39 p.m. The Manhattan, Kansas climate summary for yesterday, May 26, 2026. Yesterday's high temperature was 85 degrees. The normal high is 80. Yesterday's low temperature was 55 degrees. The normal low is 57. No precipitation fell yesterday, which leaves the monthly total at 0.01 inches. This is 3.81 inches below the normal amount of 3.82 inches for May. The total precipitation for the year still stands at 5.81 inches, which is 4.58 inches below normal. Yesterday the maximum wind observed was 10 miles an hour from the southeast. The highest wind gust observed was 21 miles per hour from the southeast. The normal high temperature for today is 81 degrees, and the normal low is 57. Sunrise today is at 6:05 a.m. and sunset is at 8:43 p.m. This is NOAA Weather Radio Station WXK91 in Topeka. Here are the 4 a.m. conditions for the local area. At Topeka, it was clear. The temperature was 61 degrees, the dew point 61, and the relative humidity was 100%. The wind was calm. The pressure was 29.94 inches and falling. At Manhattan, it was clear. The temperature was 61 degrees, the dew point 58, and the relative humidity was 90%. The wind was calm. Around the region, at Lawrence, fog was reported, with a temperature of 60. It was clear, with a temperature of 60 at Concordia, and 63 at Beatrice. It was partly cloudy, with a temperature of 67 at Kansas City, 62 at Emporia, 61 at Omaha, and 66 at Wichita.
At Springfield, it was mostly cloudy, with a temperature of 65. Once again, at Manhattan, it was 61 degrees under clear skies. Once again, at Topeka, it was 61 degrees under clear skies. Now here is your National Weather Service forecast. Rest of tonight, mostly clear. Lows in the upper 50s. Southeast winds around 5 miles per hour. Wednesday, mostly sunny. Highs in the middle 80s. East winds 5 to 10 miles per hour. Wednesday night, mostly cloudy. Lows in the lower 60s. East winds 5 to 10 miles per hour. Thursday, mostly cloudy. A chance of showers with a slight chance of thunderstorms in the morning, then a chance of showers and thunderstorms in the afternoon. Highs in the lower 80s. East winds 5 to 10 miles per hour. Chance of rain 50%. Thursday night, mostly cloudy with a chance of showers and thunderstorms. Lows in the lower 60s. East winds 5 to 10 miles per hour. Chance of rain 50%. Friday, partly sunny with a chance of showers. A slight chance of thunderstorms in the morning, then a chance of thunderstorms in the afternoon. Highs around 80. Chance of rain 50%. Friday night, mostly cloudy with a slight chance of thunderstorms. A slight chance of showers in the evening, then a chance of showers after midnight. Lows in the lower 60s. Chance of rain 30%. Saturday, mostly cloudy. A slight chance of showers and thunderstorms in the morning, then a chance of showers and thunderstorms in the afternoon. Highs in the lower 80s. Chance of rain 40%. Saturday night and Sunday, mostly cloudy. A chance of showers and thunderstorms. Lows in the lower 60s. Highs in the lower 80s. Chance of rain 30%. Sunday night, partly cloudy with a slight chance of showers and thunderstorms. Lows in the lower 60s. Monday through Tuesday, partly cloudy. Highs in the middle 80s. Lows around 60. The Topeka, Kansas climate summary for yesterday, May 26, 2026. Yesterday's high temperature was 84 degrees. The normal high is 80. The record high is 97 degrees, which was set in 2018. Yesterday's low temperature was 61 degrees. The normal low is 59. The record low is 40 degrees, which was set in 1901. No precipitation fell yesterday, which leaves the monthly total at 2.49 inches. This is 1.81 inches below the normal amount of 4.30 inches for May. The total precipitation for the year still stands at 12.83 inches, which is 0.27 inches above normal. Yesterday the maximum wind observed was 12 miles an hour from the east. The highest wind gust observed was 21 miles per hour from the southeast. The normal high temperature for today is 80 degrees, and the normal low is 59. The record high for today is 95, which occurred in 2018, and the record low is 37, which occurred in 1907. Sunrise today is at 6:01 a.m. and sunset is at 8:39 p.m. The Manhattan, Kansas climate summary for yesterday, May 26, 2026. Yesterday's high temperature was 85 degrees. The normal high is 80. Yesterday's low temperature was 55 degrees. The normal low is 57. No precipitation fell yesterday, which leaves the monthly total at 0.01 inches. This is 3.81 inches below the normal amount of 3.82 inches for May. The total precipitation for the year still stands at 5.81 inches, which is 4.58 inches below normal. Yesterday the maximum wind observed was 10 miles an hour from the southeast. The highest wind gust observed was 21 miles per hour from the southeast. The normal high temperature for today is 81 degrees, and the normal low is 57. Sunrise today is at 6:05 a.m. and sunset is at 8:43 p.m.
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The Rangeland Fire Danger Index will be in a low category this afternoon. Low fire danger means controlled burns can be executed with reasonable safety. Check with local authorities to ensure burning is allowed before starting a planned burn. Here are the 4 a.m. conditions for the local area. At Topeka, it was clear. The temperature was 61 degrees, the dew point 61, and the relative humidity was 100%. The wind was calm. The pressure was 29.94 inches and falling. At Manhattan, it was clear. The temperature was 61 degrees, the dew point 58, and the relative humidity was 90%. The wind was calm. Around the region, at Lawrence, fog was reported, with a temperature of 60. It was clear, with a temperature of 60 at Concordia, and 63 at Beatrice. It was partly cloudy, with a temperature of 67 at Kansas City, 62 at Emporia, 61 at Omaha, and 66 of 60 at Concordia, and 63 at Beatrice. It was partly cloudy, with a temperature of 67 at Kansas City, 62 at Emporia, 61 at Omaha, and 66 at Wichita. At Springfield, it was mostly cloudy, with a temperature of 65. Once again, at Manhattan, it was 61 degrees under clear skies. Once again, at Topeka, it was 61 degrees under clear skies. Now here is your National Weather Service forecast. Rest of tonight, mostly clear. Lows in the upper 50s. Southeast winds around 5 miles per hour. Wednesday, mostly sunny. Highs in the middle 80s. East winds 5 to 10 miles per hour. Wednesday night, mostly cloudy. Lows in the lower 60s. East winds 5 to 10 miles per hour. Thursday, mostly cloudy. A chance of showers with a slight chance of thunderstorms in the morning, then a chance of showers and thunderstorms in the afternoon. Highs in the lower 80s. East winds 5 to 10 miles per hour. Chance of rain 50%. Thursday night, mostly cloudy with a chance of showers and thunderstorms. Lows in the lower 60s. East winds 5 to 10 miles per hour. Chance of rain 50%. Friday, partly sunny with a chance of showers. A slight chance of thunderstorms in the morning, then a chance of thunderstorms in the afternoon. Highs around 80. Chance of rain 50%. Friday night, mostly cloudy with a slight chance of thunderstorms. A slight chance of showers in the evening, then a chance of showers after midnight. Lows in the lower 60s. Chance of rain 30%. Saturday, mostly cloudy. A slight chance of showers and thunderstorms in the morning, then a chance of showers and thunderstorms in the afternoon. Highs in the lower 80s. Chance of rain 40%. Saturday night and Sunday, mostly cloudy. A chance of showers and thunderstorms. Lows in the lower 60s. Highs in the lower 80s. Chance of rain 30%. Sunday night, partly cloudy with a slight chance of showers and thunderstorms. Lows in the lower 60s. Monday through Tuesday, partly cloudy. Highs in the middle 80s. Lows around 60. The Topeka, Kansas climate summary for yesterday, May 26, 2026. Yesterday's high temperature was 84 degrees. The normal high is 80. The record high is 97 degrees, which was set in 2018. Yesterday's low temperature was 61 degrees. The normal low is 59. The record low is 40 degrees, which was set in 1901. No precipitation fell yesterday, which leaves the monthly total at 2.49 inches. This is 1.81 inches below the normal amount of 4.30 inches for May. The total precipitation for the year still stands at 12.83 inches, which is 0.27 inches above normal. Yesterday, the maximum wind observed was 12 miles an hour from the east.
The highest wind gust observed was 21 miles per hour from the southeast. The normal high temperature for today is 80 degrees, and the normal low is 59.

The record high for today is 95, which occurred in 2018, and the record low is 37, which occurred in 1907. Sunrise today is at 6:01 a.m. and sunset is at 8:39 p.m. The Manhattan, Kansas climate summary for yesterday, May 26, 2026. Yesterday's high temperature was 85 degrees. The normal high is 80. Yesterday's low temperature was 55 degrees. The normal low is 57. No precipitation fell yesterday, which leaves the monthly total at 0.01 inches. This is 3.81 inches below the normal amount of 3.82 inches for May. The total precipitation for the year still stands at 5.81 inches, which is 4.58 inches below normal. Yesterday the maximum wind observed was 10 miles an hour from the southeast. The highest wind gust observed was 21 miles per hour from the southeast. The normal high temperature for today is 81 degrees, and the normal low is 57. Sunrise today is at 6:05 a.m. and sunset is at 8:43 p.m. This is NOAA Weather Radio WXK91 in Topeka. The current time is 4:38 a.m. Central Daylight Time. 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Here are the 4 a.m. conditions for the local area. At Topeka, it was clear. The temperature was 61 degrees, the dew point 61, and the relative humidity was 100%. The wind was calm. The pressure was 29.94 inches and falling. At Manhattan, it was clear. The temperature was 61 degrees, the dew point 58, and the relative humidity was 90%. The wind was calm. Around the region, at Lawrence, fog was reported, with a temperature of 60. It was clear, with a temperature of 60 at Concordia, and 63 at Beatrice. It was partly cloudy, with a temperature of 67 at Kansas City, 62 at Emporia, 61 at Omaha, and 66 at Wichita. At Springfield, it was mostly cloudy, with a temperature of 65. Once again, at Manhattan, it was 61 degrees under clear skies. Once again, at Topeka, it was 61 degrees under clear skies. Now here is your National Weather Service forecast. Rest of tonight, mostly clear. Lows in the upper 50s. Southeast winds around 5 miles per hour. Wednesday, mostly sunny. Highs in the middle 80s. East winds 5 to 10 miles per hour. Wednesday night, mostly cloudy. Lows in the lower 60s. East winds 5 to 10 miles per hour. Thursday, mostly cloudy. A chance of showers with a slight chance of thunderstorms in the morning, then a chance of showers and thunderstorms in the afternoon. Highs in the lower 80s. East winds 5 to 10 miles per hour. Chance of rain 50%. Thursday night, mostly cloudy with a chance of showers and thunderstorms. Lows in the lower 60s. East winds 5 to 10 miles per hour. Chance of rain 50%. Friday, partly sunny with a chance of showers. A slight chance of thunderstorms in the morning, then a chance of thunderstorms in the afternoon. Highs around 80. Chance of rain 50%. Friday night, mostly cloudy with a slight chance of thunderstorms. A slight chance of showers in the evening, then a chance of showers after midnight. Lows in the lower 60s. Chance of rain 30%. Saturday, mostly cloudy. A slight chance of showers and thunderstorms in the morning, then a chance of showers and thunderstorms in the afternoon. Highs in the lower 80s. Chance of rain 40%. Saturday night and Sunday, mostly cloudy. A chance of showers and thunderstorms. Lows in the lower 60s. Highs in the lower 80s. Chance of rain 30%. Sunday night, partly cloudy with a slight chance of showers and thunderstorms. Lows in the lower 60s. Monday through Tuesday, partly cloudy. Highs in the middle 80s.

lows around 60. The Topeka, Kansas climate summary for yesterday, May 26, 2026. Yesterday's high temperature was 84 degrees. The normal high is 80. The record high is 97 degrees, which was set in 2018. Yesterday's low temperature was 61 degrees. The normal low is 59. The record low is 40 degrees, which was set in 1901. No precipitation fell yesterday, which leaves the monthly total at 2.49 inches. This is 1.81 inches below the normal amount of 4.30 inches for May. The total precipitation for the year still stands at 12.83 inches, which is 0.27 inches above normal. Yesterday the maximum wind observed was 12 miles an hour from the east. The highest wind gust observed was 21 miles per hour from the southeast. The normal high temperature for today is 80 degrees, and the normal low is 59. The record high for today is 95, which occurred in 2018, and the record low is 37, which occurred in 1907. Sunrise today is at 6:01 a.m. and sunset is at 8:39 p.m. The Rangeland Fire Danger Index will be in a low category this afternoon. Low fire danger means controlled burns can be executed with reasonable safety. Check with local authorities to ensure burning is allowed before starting a planned burn. The Manhattan, Kansas climate summary for yesterday, May 26, 2026. Yesterday's high temperature was 85 degrees. The normal high is 80. Yesterday's low temperature was 55 degrees. The normal low is 57. No precipitation fell yesterday, which leaves the monthly total at 0.01 inches. This is 3.81 inches below the normal amount of 3.82 inches for May. The total precipitation for the year still stands at 5.81 inches, which is 4.58 inches below normal. Yesterday the maximum wind observed was 10 miles an hour from the southeast. The highest wind gust observed was 21 miles per hour from the southeast. The normal high temperature for today is 81 degrees, and the normal low is 57. Sunrise today is at 6:05 a.m. and sunset is at 8:43 p.m. This is NOAA Weather Radio Station WXK91 in Topeka. Here are the 4 a.m. conditions for the local area. At Topeka, it was clear. The temperature was 61 degrees, the dew point 61, and the relative humidity was 100%. The wind was calm. The pressure was 29.94 inches and falling. At Manhattan, it was clear. The temperature was 61 degrees, the dew point 58, and the relative humidity was 90%. The wind was calm. Around the region, at Lawrence, fog was reported, with a temperature of 60. It was clear, with a temperature of 60 at Concordia, and 63 at Beatrice. It was partly cloudy, with a temperature of 67 at Kansas City, 62 at Emporia, 61 at Omaha, and 66 at Wichita. At Springfield, it was mostly cloudy, with a temperature of 65. Once again, at Manhattan, it was 61 degrees under clear skies. Once again, at Topeka, it was 61 degrees under clear skies. Now here is your National Weather Service forecast. Rest of tonight, mostly clear. Lows in the upper 50s. Southeast winds around 5 miles per hour. Wednesday, mostly sunny. Highs in the middle 80s. East winds 5 to 10 miles per hour. Wednesday night, mostly cloudy. Lows in the lower 60s. East winds 5 to 10 miles per hour. Thursday, mostly cloudy. A chance of showers with a slight chance of thunderstorms in the morning, then a chance of showers and thunderstorms in the afternoon. Highs in the lower 80s. East winds 5 to 10 miles per hour. Chance of rain 50%. Thursday night, mostly cloudy with a chance of showers and thunderstorms. Lows in the lower 60s. East winds 5 to 10 miles per hour.
chance of rain 50%. Friday, partly sunny with a chance of showers. A slight chance of thunderstorms in the morning, then a chance of thunderstorms in the afternoon. Highs around 80. Chance of rain 50%. Friday night, mostly cloudy with a slight chance of thunderstorms. A slight chance of showers in the evening, then a chance of showers after midnight. Lows in the lower 60s. Chance of rain 30%. Saturday, mostly cloudy. A slight chance of showers and thunderstorms in the morning, then a chance of showers and thunderstorms in the afternoon. Highs in the lower 80s. Chance of rain 40%. Saturday night and Sunday, mostly cloudy. A chance of showers and thunderstorms. Lows in the lower 60s. Highs in the lower 80s. Chance of rain 30%. Sunday night, partly cloudy with a slight chance of showers and thunderstorms. Lows in the lower 60s. Monday through Tuesday, partly cloudy. Highs in the middle 80s. Lows around 60. The Topeka, Kansas climate summary for yesterday, May 26, 2026. Yesterday's high temperature was 84 degrees. The normal high is 80. The record high is 97 degrees, which was set in 2018. Yesterday's low temperature was 61 degrees. The normal low is 59. The record low is 40 degrees, which was set in 1901. No precipitation fell yesterday, which leaves the monthly total at 2.49 inches. This is 1.81 inches below the normal amount of 4.30 inches for May. The total precipitation for the year still stands at 12.83 inches, which is 0.27 inches above normal. Yesterday the maximum wind observed was 12 miles an hour from the east. The highest wind gust observed was 21 miles per hour from the southeast. The normal high temperature for today is 80 degrees, and the normal low is 59. The record high for today is 95, which occurred in 2018, and the record low is 37, which occurred in 1907. Sunrise today is at 6:01 a.m. and sunset is at 8:39 p.m. The Manhattan, Kansas climate summary for yesterday, May 26, 2026. Yesterday's high temperature was 85 degrees. The normal high is 80. Yesterday's low temperature was 55 degrees. The normal low is 57. No precipitation fell yesterday, which leaves the monthly total at 0.01 inches. This is 3.81 inches below the normal amount of 3.82 inches for May. The total precipitation for the year still stands at 5.81 inches, which is 4.58 inches below normal. Yesterday the maximum wind observed was 10 miles an hour from the southeast. The highest wind gust observed was 21 miles per hour from the southeast. The normal high temperature for today is 81 degrees, and the normal low is 57. Sunrise today is at 6:05 a.m. and sunset is at 8:43 p.m. This is NOAA Weather Radio Station WXK91 in Topeka. Here are the 4 a.m. conditions for the local area. At Topeka, it was clear. The temperature was 61 degrees, the dew point 61, and the relative humidity was 100%. The wind was calm. The pressure was 29.94 inches and falling. At Manhattan, it was clear. The temperature was 61 degrees, the dew point 58, and the relative humidity was 90%. The wind was calm. Around the region, at Lawrence, fog was reported, with a temperature of 60. It was clear, with a temperature of 60 at Concordia, and 63 at Beatrice. It was partly cloudy, with a temperature of 67 at Kansas City, 62 at Emporia, 61 at Omaha, and 66 at Wichita. At Springfield, it was mostly cloudy, with a temperature of 65. Once again, at Manhattan, it was 61 degrees under clear skies. Once again, at Topeka, it was 61 degrees under clear skies. Now here is your National Weather Service forecast.
Rest of tonight. Most

mostly clear. Lows in the upper 50s. Southeast winds around 5 miles per hour. Wednesday, mostly sunny. Highs in the middle 80s. East winds 5 to 10 miles per hour. Wednesday night, mostly cloudy. Lows in the lower 60s. East winds 5 to 10 miles per hour. Thursday, mostly cloudy. A chance of showers with a slight chance of thunderstorms in the morning, then a chance of showers and thunderstorms in the afternoon. Highs in the lower 80s. East winds 5 to 10 miles per hour. Chance of rain 50%. Thursday night, mostly cloudy with a chance of showers and thunderstorms. Lows in the lower 60s. East winds 5 to 10 miles per hour. Chance of rain 50%. Friday, partly sunny with a chance of showers. A slight chance of thunderstorms in the morning, then a chance of thunderstorms in the afternoon. Highs around 80. Chance of rain 50%. Friday night, mostly cloudy with a slight chance of thunderstorms. A slight chance of showers in the evening, then a chance of showers after midnight. Lows in the lower 60s. Chance of rain 30%. Saturday, mostly cloudy. A slight chance of showers and thunderstorms in the morning, then a chance of showers and thunderstorms in the afternoon. Highs in the lower 80s. Chance of rain 40%. Saturday night and Sunday, mostly cloudy. A chance of showers and thunderstorms. Lows in the lower 60s. Highs in the lower 80s. Chance of rain 30%. Sunday night, partly cloudy with a slight chance of showers and thunderstorms. Lows in the lower 60s. Monday through Tuesday, partly cloudy. Highs in the middle 80s. Lows around 60. The Rangeland Fire Danger Index will be in a low category this afternoon. Low fire danger means controlled burns can be executed with reasonable safety. Check with local authorities to ensure burning is allowed before starting a planned burn. The current time is 4:54 a.m. Central Daylight Time. The Topeka, Kansas climate summary for yesterday, May 26, 2026. Yesterday's high temperature was 84 degrees. The normal high is 80. The record high is 97 degrees, which was set in 2018. Yesterday's low temperature was 61 degrees. The normal low is 59. The record low is 40 degrees, which was set in 1901. No precipitation fell yesterday, which leaves the monthly total at 2.49 inches. This is 1.81 inches below the normal amount of 4.30 inches for May. The total precipitation for the year still stands at 12.83 inches, which is 0.27 inches above normal. Yesterday the maximum wind observed was 12 miles an hour from the east. The highest wind gust observed was 21 miles per hour from the southeast. The normal high temperature for today is 80 degrees, and the normal low is 59. The record high for today is 95, which occurred in 2018, and the record low is 37, which occurred in 1907. Sunrise today is at 6:01 a.m. and sunset is at 8:39 p.m. The Manhattan, Kansas climate summary for yesterday, May 26, 2026. Yesterday's high temperature was 85 degrees. The normal high is 80. Yesterday's low temperature was 55 degrees. The normal low is 57. No precipitation fell yesterday, which leaves the monthly total at 0.01 inches. This is 3.81 inches below the normal amount of 3.82 inches for May. The total precipitation for the year still stands at 5.81 inches, which is 4.58 inches below normal. Yesterday the maximum wind observed was 10 miles an hour from the southeast. The highest wind gust observed was 21 miles per hour from the southeast. The normal high temperature for today is 81 degrees, and the normal low is 57. Sunrise today is at 6:05 a.m. and sunset is at 8:43 p.m.
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Here are the 4 a.m. conditions for the local area. At Topeka, it was clear. The temperature was 61 degrees, the dew point 61, and the relative humidity was 100%. The wind was calm. The pressure was 29.94 inches and falling. At Manhattan, it was clear. The temperature was 61 degrees, the dew point 58, and the relative humidity was 90%. The wind was calm. Around the region, at Lawrence, fog was reported, with a temperature of 60. It was clear, with a temperature of 60 at Concordia, and 63 at Beatrice. It was partly cloudy, with a temperature of 67 at Kansas City, 62 at Emporia, 61 at Omaha, and 66 at Wichita. At Springfield, it was mostly cloudy, with a temperature of 65. Once again, at Manhattan, it was 61 degrees under clear skies. Once again, at Topeka, it was 61 degrees under clear skies. Now here is your National Weather Service forecast. Rest of tonight, mostly clear. Lows in the upper 50s. Southeast winds around 5 miles per hour. Wednesday, mostly sunny. Highs in the middle 80s. East winds 5 to 10 miles per hour. Wednesday night, mostly cloudy. Lows in the lower 60s. East winds 5 to 10 miles per hour. Thursday, mostly cloudy. A chance of showers with a slight chance of thunderstorms in the morning, then a chance of showers and thunderstorms in the afternoon. Highs in the lower 80s. East winds 5 to 10 miles per hour. Chance of rain 50%. Thursday night, mostly cloudy with a chance of showers and thunderstorms.

slight chance of thunderstorms in the morning, then a chance of thunderstorms in the afternoon. Highs around 80. Chance of rain 50%. Friday night, mostly cloudy with a slight chance of thunderstorms. A slight chance of showers in the evening, then a chance of showers after midnight. Lows in the lower 60s. Chance of rain 30%. Saturday, mostly cloudy. A slight chance of showers and thunderstorms in the morning, then a chance of showers and thunderstorms in the afternoon. Highs in the lower 80s. Chance of rain 40%. Saturday night and Sunday, mostly cloudy. A chance of showers and thunderstorms. Lows in the lower 60s. Highs in the lower 80s. Chance of rain 30%. Sunday night, partly cloudy with a slight chance of showers and thunderstorms. Lows in the lower 60s. Monday through Tuesday, partly cloudy. Highs in the middle 80s. Lows around 60. The Topeka, Kansas climate summary for yesterday, May 26, 2026. Yesterday's high temperature was 84 degrees. The normal high is 80. The record high is 97 degrees, which was set in 2018. Yesterday's low temperature was 61 degrees. The normal low is 59. The record low is 40 degrees, which was set in 1901. No precipitation fell yesterday, which leaves the monthly total at 2.49 inches. This is 1.81 inches below the normal amount of 4.30 inches for May. The total precipitation for the year still stands at 12.83 inches, which is 0.27 inches above normal. Yesterday the maximum wind observed was 12 miles an hour from the east. The highest wind gust observed was 21 miles per hour from the southeast. The normal high temperature for today is 80 degrees, and the normal low is 59. The record high for today is 95, which occurred in 2018, and the record low is 37, which occurred in 1907. Sunrise today is at 6:01 a.m. and sunset is at 8:39 p.m. The Manhattan, Kansas climate summary for yesterday, May 26, 2026. Yesterday's high temperature was 85 degrees. The normal high is 80. Yesterday's low temperature was 55 degrees. The normal low is 57. No precipitation fell yesterday, which leaves the monthly total at 0.01 inches. This is 3.81 inches below the normal amount of 3.82 inches for May. The total precipitation for the year still stands at 5.81 inches, which is 4.58 inches below normal. Yesterday the maximum wind observed was 10 miles an hour from the southeast. The highest wind gust observed was 21 miles per hour from the southeast. The normal high temperature for today is 81 degrees, and the normal low is 57. Sunrise today is at 6:05 a.m. and sunset is at 8:43 p.m. The Rangeland Fire Danger Index will be in a low category this afternoon. Low fire danger means controlled burns can be executed with reasonable safety. Check with local authorities to ensure burning is allowed before starting a planned burn. 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Here are the 4 a.m. conditions for the local area. At Topeka, it was clear. The temperature was 61 degrees, the dew point 61, and the relative humidity was 100%. The wind was calm. The pressure was 29.94 inches and falling. At Manhattan, it was clear. The temperature was 61 degrees, the dew point 58, and the relative humidity was 90%. The wind was calm. Around the region, at Lawrence, fog was reported, with a temperature of 60. It was clear, with a temperature of 60 at Concordia, and 63 at Beatrice. It was partly cloudy, with a temperature of 67 at Kansas City, 62 at Emporia, 61 at Omaha, and 66 at Wichita. At Springfield, it was mostly cloudy, with a temperature of 65. Once again, at Manhattan, it was 61 degrees under clear skies.

Once again, at Topeka, it was 61 degrees under clear skies. Now here is your National Weather Service forecast. Rest of tonight, mostly clear. Lows in the upper 50s. Southeast winds around 5 miles per hour. Wednesday, mostly sunny. Highs in the middle 80s. East winds 5 to 10 miles per hour. Wednesday night, mostly cloudy. Lows in the lower 60s. East winds 5 to 10 miles per hour. Thursday, mostly cloudy. A chance of showers with a slight chance of thunderstorms in the morning, then a chance of showers and thunderstorms in the afternoon. Highs in the lower 80s. East winds 5 to 10 miles per hour. Chance of rain 50%. Thursday night, mostly cloudy with a chance of showers and thunderstorms. Lows in the lower 60s. East winds 5 to 10 miles per hour. Chance of rain 50%. Friday, partly sunny with a chance of showers. A slight chance of thunderstorms in the morning, then a chance of thunderstorms in the afternoon. Highs around 80. Chance of rain 50%. Friday night, mostly cloudy with a slight chance of thunderstorms. A slight chance of showers in the evening, then a chance of showers after midnight. Lows in the lower 60s. Chance of rain 30%. Saturday, mostly cloudy. A slight chance of showers and thunderstorms in the morning, then a chance of showers and thunderstorms in the afternoon. Highs in the lower 80s. Chance of rain 40%. Saturday night and Sunday, mostly cloudy. A chance of showers and thunderstorms. Lows in the lower 60s. Highs in the lower 80s. Chance of rain 30%. Sunday night, partly cloudy with a slight chance of showers and thunderstorms. Lows in the lower 60s. Monday through Tuesday, partly cloudy. Highs in the middle 80s. Lows around 60. The Topeka, Kansas climate summary for yesterday, May 26, 2026. Yesterday's high temperature was 84 degrees. The normal high is 80. The record high is 97 degrees, which was set in 2018. Yesterday's low temperature was 61 degrees. The normal low is 59. The record low is 40 degrees, which was set in 1901. No precipitation fell yesterday, which leaves the monthly total at 2.49 inches. This is 1.81 inches below the normal amount of 4.30 inches for May. The total precipitation for the year still stands at 12.83 inches, which is 0.27 inches above normal. Yesterday the maximum wind observed was 12 miles an hour from the east. The highest wind gust observed was 21 miles per hour from the southeast. The normal high temperature for today is 80 degrees, and the normal low is 59. The record high for today is 95, which occurred in 2018, and the record low is 37, which occurred in 1907. Sunrise today is at 6:01 a.m. and sunset is at 8:39 p.m. The Manhattan, Kansas climate summary for yesterday, May 26, 2026. Yesterday's high temperature was 85 degrees. The normal high is 80. Yesterday's low temperature was 55 degrees. The normal low is 57. No precipitation fell yesterday, which leaves the monthly total at 0.01 inches. This is 3.81 inches below the normal amount of 3.82 inches for May. The total precipitation for the year still stands at 5.81 inches, which is 4.58 inches below normal. Yesterday the maximum wind observed was 10 miles an hour from the southeast. The highest wind gust observed was 21 miles per hour from the southeast. The normal high temperature for today is 81 degrees, and the normal low is 57. Sunrise today is at 6:05 a.m. and sunset is at 8:43 p.m. The current time is 5:09 a.m. Central Daylight Time. 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

Rest of tonight, mostly clear. Lows in the upper 50s. Southeast winds around 5 miles per hour. Wednesday, mostly sunny. Highs in the middle 80s. East winds 5 to 10 miles per hour. Wednesday night, mostly cloudy. Lows in the lower 60s. East winds 5 to 10 miles per hour. Thursday, mostly cloudy. A chance of showers with a slight chance of thunderstorms in the morning, then a chance of showers and thunderstorms in the afternoon. Highs in the lower 80s. East winds 5 to 10 miles per hour. Chance of rain 50%. Thursday night, mostly cloudy with a chance of showers and thunderstorms. Lows in the lower 60s. East winds 5 to 10 miles per hour. Chance of rain 50%. Friday, partly sunny with a chance of showers. A slight chance of thunderstorms in the morning, then a chance of thunderstorms in the afternoon. Highs around 80. Chance of rain 50%. Friday night, mostly cloudy with a slight chance of thunderstorms. A slight chance of showers in the evening, then a chance of showers after midnight. Lows in the lower 60s. Chance of rain 30%. Saturday, mostly cloudy. A slight chance of showers and thunderstorms in the morning, then a chance of showers and thunderstorms in the afternoon. Highs in the lower 80s. Chance of rain 40%. Saturday night and Sunday, mostly cloudy. A chance of showers and thunderstorms. Lows in the lower 60s. Highs in the lower 80s. Chance of rain 30%. Sunday night, partly cloudy with a slight chance of showers and thunderstorms. Lows in the lower 60s. Monday through Tuesday, partly cloudy. Highs in the middle 80s. Lows around 60. The Topeka, Kansas climate summary for yesterday, May 20.

The record high for today is 95, which occurred in 2018, and the record low is 37, which occurred in 1907. Sunrise today is at 6:01 a.m. and sunset is at 8:39 p.m. The Rangeland Fire Danger Index will be in the low category this afternoon. Low fire danger means controlled burns can be executed with reasonable safety. Check with local authorities to ensure burning is allowed before starting a planned burn. The Manhattan, Kansas climate summary for yesterday, May 26, 2026. Yesterday's high temperature was 85 degrees. The normal high is 80. Yesterday's low temperature was 55 degrees. The normal low is 57. No precipitation fell yesterday, which leaves the monthly total at 0.01 inches. This is 3.81 inches below the normal amount of 3.82 inches for May. The total precipitation for the year still stands at 5.81 inches, which is 4.58 inches below normal. Yesterday the maximum wind observed was 10 miles an hour from the southeast. The highest wind gust observed was 21 miles per hour from the southeast. The normal high temperature for today is 81 degrees, and the normal low is 57. Sunrise today is at 6:05 a.m. and sunset is at 8:43 p.m. This is NOAA Weather Radio Station WXK91 in Topeka. Here are the 5 a.m. conditions for the local area. At Topeka, it was clear. The temperature was 62 degrees, the dew point 61, and the relative humidity was 96%. The wind was calm. The pressure was 29.97 inches and rising. At Manhattan, it was clear. The temperature was 60 degrees, the dew point 59, and the relative humidity was 96%. The wind was northeast at 5 miles an hour. Around the region, it was clear, with a temperature of 60 at Lawrence, 68 at Kansas City, and 62 at Beatrice. It was partly cloudy, with a temperature of 62 at Emporia, 59 at Concordia, and 63 at Omaha. At Wichita, it was mostly cloudy, with a temperature of 67. At Springfield, it was cloudy, with a temperature of 66. Once again, at Manhattan, it was 60 degrees under clear skies. Once again, at Topeka, it was 62 degrees under clear skies. Now here is your National Weather Service forecast. Rest of tonight, mostly clear. Lows in the upper 50s. Southeast winds around 5 miles per hour. Wednesday, mostly sunny. Highs in the middle 80s. East winds 5 to 10 miles per hour. Wednesday night, mostly cloudy. Lows in the lower 60s. East winds 5 to 10 miles per hour. Thursday, mostly cloudy. A chance of showers with a slight chance of thunderstorms in the morning, then a chance of showers and thunderstorms in the afternoon. Highs in the lower 80s. East winds 5 to 10 miles per hour. Chance of rain 50%. Thursday night, mostly cloudy with a chance of showers and thunderstorms. Lows in the lower 60s. East winds 5 to 10 miles per hour. Chance of rain 50%. Friday, partly sunny with a chance of showers. A slight chance of thunderstorms in the morning, then a chance of thunderstorms in the afternoon. Highs around 80. Chance of rain 50%. Friday night, mostly cloudy with a slight chance of thunderstorms. A slight chance of showers in the evening, then a chance of showers after midnight. Lows in the lower 60s. Chance of rain 30%. Saturday, mostly cloudy. A slight chance of showers and thunderstorms in the morning, then a chance of showers and thunderstorms in the afternoon. Highs in the lower 80s. Chance of rain 40%. Saturday night and Sunday, mostly cloudy. A chance of showers and thunderstorms. Lows in the lower 60s. Highs in the lower 80s. Chance of rain 30%. Sunday night, partly cloudy with a slight chance of showers and thunderstorms. Lows in the lower 60s.

Monday through Tuesday, partly cloudy. Highs in the middle 80s. Lows around 60. The Topeka, Kansas climate summary for yesterday, May 26, 2026. Yesterday's high temperature was 84 degrees. The normal high is 80. The record high is 97 degrees, which was set in 2018. Yesterday's low temperature was 61 degrees. The normal low is 59. The record low is 40 degrees, which was set in 1901. No precipitation fell yesterday, which leaves the monthly total at 2.49 inches. This is 1.81 inches below the normal amount of 4.30 inches for May. The total precipitation for the year still stands at 12.83 inches, which is 0.27 inches above normal. Yesterday the maximum wind observed was 12 miles an hour from the east. The highest wind gust observed was 21 miles per hour from the southeast. The normal high temperature for today is 80 degrees, and the normal low is 59. The record high for today is 95, which occurred in 2018, and the record low is 37, which occurred in 1907. Sunrise today is at 6:01 a.m. and sunset is at 8:39 p.m. The Manhattan, Kansas climate summary for yesterday, May 26, 2026. Yesterday's high temperature was 85 degrees. The normal high is 80. Yesterday's low temperature was 55 degrees. The normal low is 57. No precipitation fell yesterday, which leaves the monthly total at 0.01 inches. This is 3.81 inches below the normal amount of 3.82 inches for May. The total precipitation for the year still stands at 5.81 inches, which is 4.58 inches below normal. Yesterday the maximum wind observed was 10 miles an hour from the southeast. The highest wind gust observed was 21 miles per hour from the southeast. The normal high temperature for today is 81 degrees, and the normal low is 57. Sunrise today is at 6:05 a.m. and sunset is at 8:43 p.m. This is NOAA Weather Radio Station WXK91 in Topeka. Here are the 5 a.m. conditions for the local area. At Topeka, it was clear. The temperature was 62 degrees, the dew point 61, and the relative humidity was 96%. The wind was calm. The pressure was 29.97 inches and rising. At Manhattan, it was clear. The temperature was 60 degrees, the dew point 59, and the relative humidity was 96%. The wind was northeast at 5 miles an hour. Around the region, it was clear, with a temperature of 60 at Lawrence, 68 at Kansas City, and 62 at Beatrice. It was partly cloudy, with a temperature of 62 at Emporia, 59 at Concordia, and 63 at Omaha. At Wichita, it was mostly cloudy, with a temperature of 67. At Springfield, it was cloudy, with a temperature of 66. Once again, at Manhattan, it was 60 degrees under clear skies. Once again, at Topeka, it was 62 degrees under clear skies. Now here is your National Weather Service forecast. Rest of tonight, mostly clear. Lows in the upper 50s. Southeast winds around 5 miles per hour. Wednesday, mostly sunny. Highs in the middle 80s. East winds 5 to 10 miles per hour. Wednesday night, mostly cloudy. Lows in the lower 60s. East winds 5 to 10 miles per hour. Thursday, mostly cloudy. A chance of showers with a slight chance of thunderstorms in the morning, then a chance of showers and thunderstorms in the afternoon. Highs in the lower 80s. East winds 5 to 10 miles per hour. Chance of rain 50%. Thursday night, mostly cloudy with a chance of showers and thunderstorms. Lows in the lower 60s. East winds 5 to 10 miles per hour. Chance of rain 50%. Friday, partly sunny with a chance of showers. A slight chance of thunderstorms in the morning, then a chance of thunderstorms in the afternoon.
Highs around 80. Chance of rain 50%. Friday night, mostly cloudy with a slight chance of thunderstorms. A slight chance of showers in the evening, then a chance of showers after midnight. Lows in the lower 60s. Chance of rain 30%. Saturday, mostly cloudy. A slight chance of showers and thunderstorms in the morning, then a chance of showers and thunderstorms in the afternoon. Highs in the lower 80s. Chance of rain 40%. Saturday night and Sunday, mostly cloudy. A chance of showers and thunderstorms. Lows in the lower 60s. Highs in the lower 80s. Chance of rain 30%. Sunday night, partly cloudy with a slight chance of showers and thunderstorms. Lows in the lower 60s. Monday through Tuesday, partly cloudy. Highs in the middle 80s. Lows around 60. The Rangeland Fire Danger Index will be in the low category this afternoon. Low fire danger means controlled burns can be executed with reasonable safety. Check with local authorities to ensure burning is allowed before starting a planned burn. The current time is 5:23 a.m. Central Daylight Time. The Topeka, Kansas climate summary for yesterday, May 26, 2026. Yesterday's high temperature was 84 degrees. The normal high is 80. The record high is 97 degrees, which was set in 2018. Yesterday's low temperature was 61 degrees. The normal low is 59. The record low is 40 degrees, which was set in 1901. No precipitation fell yesterday, which leaves the monthly total at 2.49 inches. This is 1.81 inches below the normal amount of 4.30 inches for May. The total precipitation for the year still stands at 12.83 inches, which is 0.27 inches above normal. Yesterday the maximum wind observed was 12 miles an hour from the east. The highest wind gust observed was 21 miles per hour from the southeast. The normal high temperature for today is 80 degrees, and the normal low is 59. The record high for today is 95, which occurred in 2018, and the record low is 37, which occurred in 1907. Sunrise today is at 6:01 a.m. and sunset is at 8:39 p.m. The Manhattan, Kansas climate summary for yesterday, May 26, 2026. Yesterday's high temperature was 85 degrees. The normal high is 80. Yesterday's low temperature was 55 degrees. The normal low is 57. No precipitation fell yesterday, which leaves the monthly total at 0.01 inches. This is 3.81 inches below the normal amount of 3.82 inches for May. The total precipitation for the year still stands at 5.81 inches, which is 4.58 inches below normal. Yesterday the maximum wind observed was 10 miles an hour from the southeast. The highest wind gust observed was 21 miles per hour from the southeast. The normal high temperature for today is 81 degrees, and the normal low is 57. Sunrise today is at 6:05 a.m. and sunset is at 8:43 p.m. This is NOAA Weather Radio Station WXK91 in Topeka. Here are the 5 a.m. conditions for the local area. At Topeka, it was clear. The temperature was 62 degrees, the dew point 61, and the relative humidity was 96%. The wind was calm. The pressure was 29.97 inches and rising. At Manhattan, it was clear. The temperature was 60 degrees, the dew point 59, and the relative humidity was 96%. The wind was northeast at 5 miles an hour. Around the region, it was clear, with a temperature of 60 at Lawrence, 68 at Kansas City, and 62 at Beatrice. It was partly cloudy, with a temperature of 62 at Emporia, 59 at Concordia, and 63 at Omaha. At Wichita, it was mostly cloudy, with a temperature of 67. At Springfield, it was cloudy, with a temperature of 66. Once again, at Manhattan, it was

60 degrees under clear skies. Once again, at Topeka, it was 62 degrees under clear skies. Now here is your National Weather Service forecast. Rest of tonight, mostly clear. Lows in the upper 50s. Southeast winds around 5 miles per hour. Wednesday, mostly sunny. Highs in the middle 80s. East winds 5 to 10 miles per hour. Wednesday night, mostly cloudy. Lows in the lower 60s. East winds 5 to 10 miles per hour. Thursday, mostly cloudy. A chance of showers with a slight chance of thunderstorms in the morning, then a chance of showers and thunderstorms in the afternoon. Highs in the lower 80s. East winds 5 to 10 miles per hour. Chance of rain 50%. Thursday night, mostly cloudy with a chance of showers and thunderstorms. Lows in the lower 60s. East winds 5 to 10 miles per hour. Chance of rain 50%. Friday, partly sunny with a chance of showers. A slight chance of thunderstorms in the morning, then a chance of thunderstorms in the afternoon. Highs around 80. Chance of rain 50%. Friday night, mostly cloudy with a slight chance of thunderstorms. A slight chance of showers in the evening, then a chance of showers after midnight. Lows in the lower 60s. Chance of rain 30%. Saturday, mostly cloudy. A slight chance of showers and thunderstorms in the morning, then a chance of showers and thunderstorms in the afternoon. Highs in the lower 80s. Chance of rain 40%. Saturday night and Sunday, mostly cloudy. A chance of showers and thunderstorms. Lows in the lower 60s. Highs in the lower 80s. Chance of rain 30%. Sunday night, partly cloudy with a slight chance of showers and thunderstorms. Lows in the lower 60s. Monday through Tuesday, partly cloudy. Highs in the middle 80s. Lows around 60. The Topeka, Kansas climate summary for yesterday, May 26, 2026. Yesterday's high temperature was 84 degrees. The normal high is 80. The record high is 97 degrees, which was set in 2018. Yesterday's low temperature was 61 degrees. The normal low is 59. The record low is 40 degrees, which was set in 1901. No precipitation fell yesterday, which leaves the monthly total at 2.49 inches. This is 1.81 inches below the normal amount of 4.30 inches for May. The total precipitation for the year still stands at 12.83 inches, which is 0.27 inches above normal. Yesterday the maximum wind observed was 12 miles an hour from the east. The highest wind gust observed was 21 miles per hour from the southeast. The normal high temperature for today is 80 degrees, and the normal low is 59. The record high for today is 95, which occurred in 2018, and the record low is 37, which occurred in 1907. Sunrise today is at 6:01 a.m. and sunset is at 8:39 p.m. The Manhattan, Kansas climate summary for yesterday, May 26, 2026. Yesterday's high temperature was 85 degrees. The normal high is 80. Yesterday's low temperature was 55 degrees. The normal low is 57. No precipitation fell yesterday, which leaves the monthly total at 0.01 inches. This is 3.81 inches below the normal amount of 3.82 inches for May. The total precipitation for the year still stands at 5.81 inches, which is 4.58 inches below normal. Yesterday the maximum wind observed was 10 miles an hour from the southeast. The highest wind gust observed was 21 miles per hour from the southeast. The normal high temperature for today is 81 degrees, and the normal low is 57. Sunrise today is at 6:05 a.m. and sunset is at 8:43 p.m. The Rangeland Fire Danger Index will be in a low category this afternoon. Low fire danger means controlled burns can be executed with reasonable safety.
check with local authorities to ensure burning is allowed before starting a planned burn. 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Here are the 5 a.m. conditions for the local area. At Topeka, it was clear. The temperature was 62 degrees, the dew point 61, and the relative humidity was 96%. The wind was calm. The pressure was 29.97 inches and rising. At Manhattan, it was clear. The temp was 96%. The wind was calm. The pressure was 29.97 inches and rising. At Manhattan, it was clear. The temperature was 60 degrees, the dew point 59, and the relative humidity was 96%. The wind was northeast at 5 miles an hour. Around the region, it was clear, with a temperature of 60 at Lawrence, 68 at Kansas City, and 62 at Beatrice. It was partly cloudy, with a temperature of 62 at Emporia, 59 at Concordia, and 63 at Omaha. At Wichita, it was mostly cloudy, with a temperature of 67. At Springfield, it was cloudy, with a temperature of 66. Once again, at Manhattan, it was 60 degrees under clear skies. Once again, at Topeka, it was 62 degrees under clear skies. Now here is your National Weather Service forecast. Rest of tonight, mostly clear. Lows in the upper 50s. Southeast winds around 5 miles per hour. Wednesday, mostly sunny. Highs in the middle 80s. East winds 5 to 10 miles per hour. Wednesday night, mostly cloudy. Lows in the lower 60s. East winds 5 to 10 miles per hour. Thursday, mostly cloudy. A chance of showers with a slight chance of thunderstorms in the morning, then a chance of showers and thunderstorms in the afternoon. Highs in the lower 80s. East winds 5 to 10 miles per hour. Chance of rain 50%. Thursday night, mostly cloudy with a chance of showers and thunderstorms. Lows in the lower 60s. East winds 5 to 10 miles per hour. Chance of rain 50%. Friday, partly sunny with a chance of showers. A slight chance of thunderstorms in the morning, then a chance of thunderstorms in the afternoon. Highs around 80. Chance of rain 50%. Friday night, mostly cloudy with a slight chance of thunderstorms. A slight chance of showers in the evening, then a chance of showers after midnight. Lows in the lower 60s. Chance of rain 30%. Saturday, mostly cloudy. A slight chance of showers and thunderstorms in the morning, then a chance of showers and thunderstorms in the afternoon. Highs in the lower 80s. Chance of rain 40%. Saturday night and Sunday, mostly cloudy. A chance of showers and thunderstorms. Lows in the lower 60s. Highs in the lower 80s. Chance of rain 30%. Sunday night, partly cloudy with a slight chance of showers and thunderstorms. Lows in the lower 60s. Monday through Tuesday, partly cloudy. Highs in the middle 80s. Lows around 60. The Topeka, Kansas climate summary for yesterday, May 26, 2026. Yesterday's high temperature was 84 degrees. The normal high is 80. The record high is 97 degrees, which was set in 2018. Yesterday's low temperature was 61 degrees. The normal low is 59. The record low is 40 degrees, which was set in 1901. No precipitation fell yesterday, which leaves the monthly total at 2.49 inches. This is 1.81 inches below the normal amount of 4.30 inches for May. The total precipitation for the year still stands at 12.83 inches, which is 0.27 inches above normal. Yesterday the maximum wind observed was 12 miles an hour from the east. The highest wind gust observed was 21 miles per hour from the southeast. The normal high temperature for today is 80 degrees, and the normal low is 59.
The record high for today is 95, which occurred in 20.

2018, and the record low is 37, which occurred in 1907. Sunrise today is at 6:01 a.m. and sunset is at 8:39 p.m. The Manhattan, Kansas climate summary for yesterday, May 26, 2026. Yesterday's high temperature was 85 degrees. The normal high is 80. Yesterday's low temperature was 55 degrees. The normal low is 57. No precipitation fell yesterday, which leaves the monthly total at 0.01 inches. This is 3.81 inches below the normal amount of 3.82 inches for May. The total precipitation for the year still stands at 5.81 inches, which is 4.58 inches below normal. Yesterday the maximum wind observed was 10 miles an hour from the southeast. The highest wind gust observed was 21 miles per hour from the southeast. The normal high temperature for today is 81 degrees, and the normal low is 57. Sunrise today is at 6:05 a.m. and sunset is at 8:43 p.m. This is NOAA Weather Radio WXK91 in Topeka. The current time is 5:38 a.m. Central Daylight Time. 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Here are the 5 a.m. conditions for the local area. At Topeka, it was clear. The temperature was 62 degrees, the dew point 61, and the relative humidity was 96%. The wind was calm. The pressure was 29.97 inches and rising. At Manhattan, it was clear. The temperature was 60 degrees, the dew point 59, and the relative humidity was 96%. The wind was northeast at 5 miles an hour. Around the region, it was clear, with a temperature of 60 at Lawrence, 68 at Kansas City, and 62 at Beatrice. It was partly cloudy, with a temperature of 62 at Emporia, 59 at Concordia, and 63 at Omaha. At Wichita, it was mostly cloudy, with a temperature of 67. At Springfield, it was cloudy, with a temperature of 66. Once again, at Manhattan, it was 60 degrees under clear skies. Once again, at Topeka, it was 62 degrees under clear skies. Now here is your National Weather Service forecast. Rest of tonight, mostly clear. Lows in the upper 50s. Southeast winds around 5 miles per hour. Wednesday, mostly sunny. Highs in the middle 80s. East winds 5 to 10 miles per hour. Wednesday night, mostly cloudy. Lows in the lower 60s. East winds 5 to 10 miles per hour. Thursday, mostly cloudy. A chance of showers with a slight chance of thunderstorms in the morning, then a chance of showers and thunderstorms in the afternoon. Highs in the lower 80s. East winds 5 to 10 miles per hour. Chance of rain 50%. Thursday night, mostly cloudy with a chance of showers and thunderstorms. Lows in the lower 60s. East winds 5 to 10 miles per hour. Chance of rain 50%. Friday, partly sunny with a chance of showers. A slight chance of thunderstorms in the morning, then a chance of thunderstorms in the afternoon. Highs around 80. Chance of rain 50%. Friday night, mostly cloudy with a slight chance of thunderstorms. A slight chance of showers in the evening, then a chance of showers after midnight. Lows in the lower 60s. Chance of rain 30%. Saturday, mostly cloudy. A slight chance of showers and thunderstorms in the morning, then a chance of showers and thunderstorms in the afternoon. Highs in the lower 80s. Chance of rain 40%. Saturday night and Sunday, mostly cloudy. A chance of showers and thunderstorms. Lows in the lower 60s. Highs in the lower 80s. Chance of rain 30%. Sunday night, partly cloudy with a slight chance of showers and thunderstorms. Lows in the lower 60s. Monday through Tuesday, partly cloudy. Highs in the middle 80s. Lows around 60.
The Rangeland Fire Danger Index will be in a low category this afternoon. Low fire danger means controlled burns can be executed with reasonable safety. Check with local authorities to ensure burning is allowed before starting a planned burn. The Topeka, Kansas climate summary for yesterday, May 26, 2026. Yesterday's high temperature was 84 degrees. The normal high is 80. The record high is 97 degrees, which was set in 2018. Yesterday's low temperature was 61 degrees. The normal low is 59. The record low is 40 degrees, which was set in 1901. No precipitation fell yesterday, which leaves the monthly total at 2.49 inches. This is 1.81 inches below the normal amount of 4.30 inches for May. The total precipitation for the year still stands at 12.83 inches, which is 0.27 inches above normal. Yesterday the maximum wind observed was 12 miles an hour from the east. The highest wind gust observed was 21 miles per hour from the southeast. The normal high temperature for today is 80 degrees, and the normal low is 59. The record high for today is 95, which occurred in 2018, and the record low is 37, which occurred in 1907. Sunrise today is at 6:01 a.m. and sunset is at 8:39 p.m. The Manhattan, Kansas climate summary for yesterday, May 26, 2026. Yesterday's high temperature was 85 degrees. The normal high is 80. Yesterday's low temperature was 55 degrees. The normal low is 57. No precipitation fell yesterday, which leaves the monthly total at 0.01 inches. This is 3.81 inches below the normal amount of 3.82 inches for May. The total precipitation for the year still stands at 5.81 inches, which is 4.58 inches below normal. Yesterday the maximum wind observed was 10 miles an hour from the southeast. The highest wind gust observed was 21 miles per hour from the southeast. The normal high temperature for today is 81 degrees, and the normal low is 57. Sunrise today is at 6:05 a.m. and sunset is at 8:43 p.m. This is NOAA Weather Radio Station WXK91 in Topeka. Here are the 5 a.m. conditions for the local area. At Topeka, it was clear. The temperature was 62 degrees, the dew point 61, and the relative humidity was 96%. The wind was calm. The pressure was 29.97 inches and rising. At Manhattan, it was clear. The temperature was 60 degrees, the dew point 59, and the relative humidity was 96%. The wind was northeast at 5 miles an hour. Around the region, it was clear, with a temperature of 60 at Lawrence, 68 at Kansas City, and 62 at Beatrice. It was partly cloudy, with a temperature of 62 at Emporia, 59 at Concordia, and 63 at Omaha. At Wichita, it was mostly cloudy, with a temperature of 67. At Springfield, it was cloudy, with a temperature of 66. Once again, at Manhattan, it was 60 degrees under clear skies. Once again, at Topeka, it was 62 degrees under clear skies. Now here is your National Weather Service forecast. Rest of tonight, mostly clear. Lows in the upper 50s.

Wednesday night, mostly cloudy. Lows in the lower 60s. East winds 5 to 10 miles per hour. Thursday, mostly cloudy. A chance of showers with a slight chance of thunderstorms in the morning, then a chance of showers and thunderstorms in the afternoon. Highs in the lower 80s. East winds 5 to 10 miles per hour. Chance of rain 50%. Thursday night, mostly cloudy with a chance of showers and thunderstorms. Lows in the lower 60s. East winds 5 to 10 miles per hour. Chance of rain 50%. Friday, partly sunny with a chance of showers. A slight chance of thunderstorms in the morning, then a chance of thunderstorms in the afternoon. Highs around 80. Chance of rain 50%. Friday night, mostly cloudy with a slight chance of thunderstorms. A slight chance of showers in the evening, then a chance of showers after midnight. Lows in the lower 60s. Chance of rain 30%. Saturday, mostly cloudy. A slight chance of showers and thunderstorms in the morning, then a chance of showers and thunderstorms in the afternoon. Highs in the lower 80s. Chance of rain 40%. Saturday night and Sunday, mostly cloudy. A chance of showers and thunderstorms. Lows in the lower 60s. Highs in the lower 80s. Chance of rain 30%. Sunday night, partly cloudy with a slight chance of showers and thunderstorms. Lows in the lower 60s. Monday through Tuesday, partly cloudy. Highs in the middle 80s. Lows around 60. The Topeka, Kansas climate summary for yesterday, May 26, 2026. Yesterday's high temperature was 84 degrees. The normal high is 80. The record high is 97 degrees, which was set in 2018. Yesterday's low temperature was 61 degrees. The normal low is 59. The record low is 40 degrees, which was set in 1901. No precipitation fell yesterday, which leaves the monthly total at 2.49 inches. This is 1.81 inches below the normal amount of 4.30 inches for May. The total precipitation for the year still stands at 12.83 inches, which is 0.27 inches above normal. Yesterday the maximum wind observed was 12 miles an hour from the east. The highest wind gust observed was 21 miles per hour from the southeast. The normal high temperature for today is 80 degrees, and the normal low is 59. The record high for today is 95, which occurred in 2018, and the record low is 37, which occurred in 1907. Sunrise today is at 6:01 a.m. and sunset is at 8:39 p.m. The Manhattan, Kansas climate summary for yesterday, May 26, 2026. Yesterday's high temperature was 85 degrees. The normal high is 80. Yesterday's low temperature was 55 degrees. The normal low is 57. No precipitation fell yesterday, which leaves the monthly total at 0.01 inches. This is 3.81 inches below the normal amount of 3.82 inches for May. The total precipitation for the year still stands at 5.81 inches, which is 4.58 inches below normal. Yesterday the maximum wind observed was 10 miles an hour from the southeast. The highest wind gust observed was 21 miles per hour from the southeast. The normal high temperature for today is 81 degrees, and the normal low is 57. Sunrise today is at 6:05 a.m. and sunset is at 8:43 p.m. This is NOAA Weather Radio Station WXK91 in Topeka. Here are the 5 a.m. conditions for the local area. At Topeka, it was clear. The temperature was 62 degrees, the dew point 61, and the relative humidity was 96%. The wind was calm. The pressure was 29.97 inches and rising. At Manhattan, it was clear. The temperature was 60 degrees, the dew point 59, and the relative humidity was 96%. The wind was northeast at 5 miles an hour. Around the region, it

was clear with a temperature of 60 at Lawrence, 68 at Kansas City, and 62 at Beatrice. It was partly cloudy with a temperature of 62 at Emporia, 59 at Concordia, and 63 at Omaha. At Wichita, it was mostly cloudy with a temperature of 67. At Springfield, it was cloudy with a temperature of 66. Once again, at Manhattan, it was 60 degrees under clear skies. Once again, at Topeka, it was 62 degrees under clear skies. The Rangeland Fire Danger Index will be in a low category this afternoon. Low fire danger means controlled burns can be executed with reasonable safety. Check with local authorities to ensure burning is allowed before starting a planned burn. Now here is your National Weather Service forecast. Rest of tonight, mostly clear. Lows in the upper 50s. Southeast winds around 5 miles per hour. Wednesday, mostly sunny. Highs in the middle 80s. East winds 5 to 10 miles per hour. Wednesday night, mostly cloudy. Lows in the lower 60s. East winds 5 to 10 miles per hour. Thursday, mostly cloudy. A chance of showers with a slight chance of thunderstorms in the morning, then a chance of showers and thunderstorms in the afternoon. Highs in the lower 80s. East winds 5 to 10 miles per hour. Chance of rain 50%. Thursday night, mostly cloudy with a chance of showers and thunderstorms. Lows in the lower 60s. East winds 5 to 10 miles per hour. Chance of rain 50%. Friday, partly sunny with a chance of showers. A slight chance of thunderstorms in the morning, then a chance of thunderstorms in the afternoon. Highs around 80. Chance of rain 50%. Friday night, mostly cloudy with a slight chance of thunderstorms. A slight chance of showers in the evening, then a chance of showers after midnight. Lows in the lower 60s. Chance of rain 30%. Saturday, mostly cloudy. A slight chance of showers and thunderstorms in the morning, then a chance of showers and thunderstorms in the afternoon. Highs in the lower 80s. Chance of rain 40%. Saturday night and Sunday, mostly cloudy. A chance of showers and thunderstorms. Lows in the lower 60s. Highs in the lower 80s. Chance of rain 30%. Sunday night, partly cloudy with a slight chance of showers and thunderstorms. Lows in the lower 60s. Monday through Tuesday, partly cloudy. Highs in the middle 80s. Lows around 60. The current time is 5:54 a.m. Central Daylight Time. The Topeka, Kansas climate summary for yesterday, May 26, 2026. Yesterday's high temperature was 84 degrees. The normal high is 80. The record high is 97 degrees, which was set in 2018. Yesterday's low temperature was 61 degrees. The normal low is 59. The record low is 40 degrees, which was set in 1901. No precipitation fell yesterday, which leaves the monthly total at 2.49 inches. This is 1.81 inches below the normal amount of 4.30 inches for May. The total precipitation for the year still stands at 12.83 inches, which is 0.27 inches above normal. Yesterday the maximum wind observed was 12 miles an hour from the east. The highest wind gust observed was 21 miles per hour from the southeast. The normal high temperature for today is 80 degrees, and the normal low is 59. The record high for today is 95, which occurred in 2018, and the record low is 37, which occurred in 1907. Sunrise today is at 6:01 a.m. and sunset is at 8:39 p.m. The Manhattan, Kansas climate summary for yesterday, May 26, 2026. Yesterday's high temperature was 85 degrees. The normal high is 80. Yesterday's low temperature was 55 degrees. The normal low is 57.
No precipitation fell yesterday, which leaves the monthly total at 0.

0.01 inches. This is 3.81 inches below the normal amount of 3.82 inches for May. The total precipitation for the year still stands at 5.81 inches, which is 4.58 inches below normal. Yesterday, the maximum wind observed was 10 miles an hour from the southeast. The highest wind gust observed was 21 miles per hour from the southeast. The normal high temperature for today is 81 degrees, and the normal low is 57. Sunrise today is at 6:05 a.m. and sunset is at 8:43 p.m. This is NOAA Weather Radio Station WXK91 in Topeka. Here are the 5 a.m. conditions for the local area. At Topeka, it was clear. The temperature was 62 degrees, the dew point 61, and the relative humidity was 96%. The wind was calm. The pressure was 29.97 inches and rising. At Manhattan, it was clear. The temperature was 60 degrees, the dew point 59, and the relative humidity was 96%. The wind was northeast at 5 miles an hour. Around the region, it was clear, with a temperature of 60 at Lawrence, 68 at Kansas City, and 62 at Beatrice. It was partly cloudy, with a temperature of 62 at Emporia, 59 at Concordia, and 63 at Omaha. At Wichita, it was mostly cloudy, with a temperature of 67. At Springfield, it was cloudy, with a temperature of 66. Once again, at Manhattan, it was 60 degrees under clear skies. Now here is your National Weather Service forecast. Rest of tonight, mostly clear. Lows in the upper 50s. Southeast winds around 5 miles per hour. Wednesday, mostly sunny. Highs in the middle 80s. East winds 5 to 10 miles per hour. Wednesday night, mostly cloudy. Lows in the lower 60s. East winds 5 to 10 miles per hour. Thursday, mostly cloudy. A chance of showers with a slight chance of thunderstorms in the morning, then a chance of showers and thunderstorms in the afternoon. Highs in the lower 80s. East winds 5 to 10 miles per hour. Chance of rain 50%. Thursday night, mostly cloudy with a chance of showers and thunderstorms. Lows in the lower 60s. East winds 5 to 10 miles per hour. Chance of rain 50%. Friday, partly sunny with a chance of showers. A slight chance of thunderstorms in the morning, then a chance of thunderstorms in the afternoon. Highs around 80. Chance of rain 50%. Friday night, mostly cloudy with a slight chance of thunderstorms. A slight chance of showers in the evening, then a chance of showers after midnight. Lows in the lower 60s. Chance of rain 30%. Saturday, mostly cloudy. A slight chance of showers and thunderstorms in the morning, then a chance of showers and thunderstorms in the afternoon. Highs in the lower 80s. Chance of rain 40%. Saturday night and Sunday, mostly cloudy. A chance of showers and thunderstorms. Lows in the lower 60s. Highs in the lower 80s. Chance of rain 30%. Sunday night, partly cloudy with a slight chance of showers and thunderstorms. Lows in the lower 60s. Monday through Tuesday, partly cloudy. Highs in the middle 80s. Lows around 60. The Topeka, Kansas climate summary for yesterday, May 26, 2026. Yesterday's high temperature was 84 degrees. The normal high is 80. The record high is 97 degrees, which was set in 2018. Yesterday's low temperature was 61 degrees. The normal low is 59. The record low is 40 degrees, which was set in 1901. No precipitation fell yesterday, which leaves the monthly total at 2.49 inches. This is 1.81 inches below the normal amount of 4.30 inches for May. The total precipitation for the year still stands at 12.83 inches, which is 0.27 inches above normal.
yesterday.

Today the maximum wind observed was 12 miles an hour from the east. The highest wind gust observed was 21 miles per hour from the southeast. The normal high temperature for today is 80 degrees, and the normal low is 59. The record high for today is 95, which occurred in 2018, and the record low is 37, which occurred in 1907. Sunrise today is at 6:01 a.m. and sunset is at 8:39 p.m. The Rangeland Fire Danger Index will be in a low category this afternoon. Low fire danger means controlled burns can be executed with reasonable safety. Check with local authorities to ensure burning is allowed before starting a planned burn. The Manhattan, Kansas Climate Summary for yesterday, May 26, 2026. Yesterday's high temperature was 85 degrees. The normal high is 80. Yesterday's low temperature was 55 degrees. The normal low is 57. No precipitation fell yesterday, which leaves the monthly total at 0.01 inches. This is 3.81 inches below the normal amount of 3.82 inches for May. The total precipitation for the year still stands at 5.81 inches, which is 4.58 inches below normal. Yesterday the maximum wind observed was 10 miles an hour from the southeast. The highest wind gust observed was 21 miles per hour from the southeast. The normal high temperature for today is 81 degrees, and the normal low is 57. Sunrise today is at 6:05 a.m. and sunset is at 8:43 p.m. This is NOAA Weather Radio Station WXK91 in Topeka. Here are the 5 a.m. conditions for the local area. At Topeka, it was clear. The temperature was 62 degrees, the dew point 61, and the relative humidity was 96%. The wind was calm. The pressure was 29.97 inches and rising. At Manhattan, it was clear. The temperature was 60 degrees, the dew point 59, and the relative humidity was 96%. The wind was northeast at 5 miles an hour. Around the region, it was clear, with a temperature of 60 at Lawrence, 68 at Kansas City, and 62 at Beatrice. It was partly cloudy, with a temperature of 62 at Emporia, 59 at Concordia, and 63 at Omaha. At Wichita, it was mostly cloudy, with a temperature of 67. At Springfield, it was cloudy, with a temperature of 66. Once again, at Manhattan, it was 60 degrees under clear skies. Once again, at Topeka, it was 62 degrees under clear skies. Now here is your National Weather Service forecast. Rest of tonight, mostly clear. Lows in the upper 50s. Southeast winds around 5 miles per hour. Wednesday, mostly sunny. Highs in the middle 80s. East winds 5 to 10 miles per hour. Wednesday night, mostly cloudy. Lows in the lower 60s. East winds 5 to 10 miles per hour. Thursday, mostly cloudy. A chance of showers with a slight chance of thunderstorms in the morning, then a chance of showers and thunderstorms in the afternoon. Highs in the lower 80s. East winds 5 to 10 miles per hour. Chance of rain 50%. Thursday night, mostly cloudy with a chance of showers and thunderstorms. Lows in the lower 60s. East winds 5 to 10 miles per hour. Chance of rain 50%. Friday, partly sunny with a chance of showers. A slight chance of thunderstorms in the morning, then a chance of thunderstorms in the afternoon. Highs around 80. Chance of rain 50%. Friday night, mostly cloudy with a slight chance of thunderstorms. A slight chance of showers in the evening, then a chance of showers after midnight. Lows in the lower 60s. Chance of rain 30%. Saturday, mostly cloudy. A slight chance of showers and thunderstorms in the morning, then a chance of showers and thunderstorms in the afternoon. Highs in the lower 80s. Chance of rain 40%. Saturday night and Sunday, mostly cloudy.
a chance of showers and thunderstorms.

Lows in the lower 60s. Highs in the lower 80s. Chance of rain 30%. Sunday night, partly cloudy with a slight chance of showers and thunderstorms. Lows in the lower 60s. Monday through Tuesday, partly cloudy. Highs in the middle 80s. Lows around 60. The Topeka, Kansas climate summary for yesterday, May 26, 2026. Yesterday's high temperature was 84 degrees. The normal high is 80. The record high is 97 degrees, which was set in 2018. Yesterday's low temperature was 61 degrees. The normal low is 59. The record low is 40 degrees, which was set in 1901. No precipitation fell yesterday, which leaves the monthly total at 2.49 inches. This is 1.81 inches below the normal amount of 4.30 inches for May. The total precipitation for the year still stands at 12.83 inches, which is 0.27 inches above normal. Yesterday the maximum wind observed was 12 miles an hour from the east. The highest wind gust observed was 21 miles per hour from the southeast. The normal high temperature for today is 80 degrees, and the normal low is 59. The record high for today is 95, which occurred in 2018, and the record low is 37, which occurred in 1907. Sunrise today is at 6:01 a.m. and sunset is at 8:39 p.m. The current time is 6:08 a.m. Central Daylight Time. The Manhattan, Kansas climate summary for yesterday, May 26, 2026. Yesterday's high temperature was 85 degrees. The normal high is 80. Yesterday's low temperature was 55 degrees. The normal low is 57. No precipitation fell yesterday, which leaves the monthly total at 0.01 inches. This is 3.81 inches below the normal amount of 3.82 inches for May. The total precipitation for the year still stands at 5.81 inches, which is 4.58 inches below normal. Yesterday the maximum wind observed was 10 miles an hour from the southeast. The highest wind gust observed was 21 miles per hour from the southeast. The normal high temperature for today is 81 degrees, and the normal low is 57. Sunrise today is at 6:05 a.m. and sunset is at 8:43 p.m. This is NOAA Weather Radio Station WXK91 in Topeka. Now here is your National Weather Service forecast. Rest of tonight, mostly clear. Lows in the upper 50s. Southeast winds around 5 miles per hour. Wednesday, mostly sunny. Highs in the middle 80s. East winds 5 to 10 miles per hour. Wednesday night, mostly cloudy. Lows in the lower 60s. East winds 5 to 10 miles per hour. Thursday, mostly cloudy. A chance of showers with a slight chance of thunderstorms in the morning, then a chance of showers and thunderstorms in the afternoon. Highs in the lower 80s. East winds 5 to 10 miles per hour. Chance of rain 50%. Thursday night, mostly cloudy with a chance of showers and thunderstorms. Lows in the lower 60s. East winds 5 to 10 miles per hour. Chance of rain 50%. Friday, partly sunny with a chance of showers. A slight chance of thunderstorms in the morning, then a chance of thunderstorms in the afternoon. Highs around 80. Chance of rain 50%. Friday night, mostly cloudy with a slight chance of thunderstorms. A slight chance of showers in the evening, then a chance of showers after midnight. Lows in the lower 60s. Chance of rain 30%. Saturday, mostly cloudy. A slight chance of showers and thunderstorms in the morning, then a chance of showers and thunderstorms in the afternoon. Highs in the lower 80s. Chance of rain 40%. Saturday night and Sunday, mostly cloudy. A chance of showers and thunderstorms. Lows in the lower 60s. Highs in the lower 80s. Chance of rain 30%.
Sunday night, partly cloudy with a slight chance of showers and thunderstorms. Lows in the lower 60s. Monday through Tuesday, partly cloudy. Highs in the middle 80s. Lows around 60. The Topeka, Kansas climate summary for yesterday, May 26, 2026. Yesterday's high temperature was 84 degrees. The normal high is 80. The record high is 97 degrees, which was set in 2018. Yesterday's low temperature was 61 degrees. The normal low is 59. The record low is 40 degrees, which was set in 1901. No precipitation fell yesterday.

Sunrise today is at 6:01 a.m. and sunset is at 8:39 p.m. The Rangeland Fire Danger Index will be in the low category this afternoon. Low fire danger means controlled burns can be executed with reasonable safety. Check with local authorities to ensure burning is allowed before starting a planned burn. The Manhattan, Kansas climate summary for yesterday, May 26, 2026. Yesterday's high temperature was 85 degrees. The normal high is 80. Yesterday's low temperature was 55 degrees. The normal low is 57. No precipitation fell yesterday, which leaves the monthly total at 0.01 inches. This is 3.81 inches below the normal amount of 3.82 inches for May. The total precipitation for the year still stands at 5.81 inches, which is 4.58 inches below normal. Yesterday the maximum wind observed was 10 miles an hour from the southeast. The highest wind gust observed was 21 miles per hour from the southeast. The normal high temperature for today is 81 degrees, and the normal

here are the 6 a.m. conditions for the local area. At Topeka, it was clear. The temperature was 62 degrees, the dew point 61, and the relative humidity was 96%. The wind was calm. The pressure was 29.97 inches and steady. At Manhattan, it was clear. The temperature was 59 degrees, the dew point 58, and the relative humidity was 96%. The wind was calm. Around the region, at Lawrence, fog was reported, with a temperature of 59. It was clear, with a temperature of 64 at Kansas City, 57 at Concordia, and 62 at Beatrice. It was partly cloudy, with a temperature of 62 at Emporia, 57 at Omaha, and 66 at Wichita. At Springfield, it was cloudy, with a temperature of 65. Once again, at Manhattan, it was 59 degrees under clear skies. Once again, at Topeka, it was 62 degrees under clear skies. Now here is your National Weather Service forecast. Rest of tonight, mostly clear. Lows in the upper 50s. Southeast winds around 5 miles per hour. Wednesday, mostly sunny. Highs in the middle 80s. East winds 5 to 10 miles per hour. Wednesday night, mostly cloudy. Lows in the lower 60s. East winds 5 to 10 miles per hour. Thursday, mostly cloudy. A chance of showers with a slight chance of thunderstorms in the morning, then a chance of showers and thunderstorms in the afternoon. Highs in the lower 80s. East winds 5 to 10 miles per hour.

miles per hour. Chance of rain 50%. Friday, partly sunny with a chance of showers. A slight chance of thunderstorms in the morning, then a chance of thunderstorms in the afternoon. Highs around 80. Chance of rain 50%. Friday night, mostly cloudy with a slight chance of thunderstorms. A slight chance of showers in the evening, then a chance of showers after midnight. Lows in the lower 60s. Chance of rain 30%. Saturday, mostly cloudy. A slight chance of showers and thunderstorms in the morning, then a chance of showers and thunderstorms in the afternoon. Highs in the lower 80s. Chance of rain 40%. Saturday night and Sunday, mostly cloudy. A chance of showers and thunderstorms. Lows in the lower 60s. Highs in the lower 80s. Chance of rain 30%. Sunday night, partly cloudy with a slight chance of showers and thunderstorms. Lows in the lower 60s. Monday through Tuesday, partly cloudy. Highs in the middle 80s. Lows around 60. The Topeka, Kansas climate summary for yesterday, May 26, 2026. Yesterday's high temperature was 84 degrees. The normal high is 80. The record high is 97 degrees, which was set in 2018. Yesterday's low temperature was 61 degrees. The normal low is 59. The record low is 40 degrees, which was set in 1901. No precipitation fell yesterday, which leaves the monthly total at 2.49 inches. This is 1.81 inches below the normal amount of 4. The total precipitation for the year still stands at 12.83 inches, which is 0.27 inches above normal. Yesterday the maximum wind observed was 12 miles an hour from the east. The highest wind gust observed was 21 miles per hour from the southeast. The normal high temperature for today is 80 degrees, and the normal low is 59. The record high for today is 95, which occurred in 2018, and the record low is 37, which occurred in 1907. Sunrise today is at 6:01 a.m. and sunset is at 8:39 p.m. The Manhattan, Kansas climate summary for yesterday, May 26, 2026. Yesterday's high temperature was 85 degrees. The normal high is 80. Yesterday's low temperature was 55 degrees. The normal low is 57. No precipitation fell yesterday, which leaves the monthly total at 0.01 inches. This is 3.81 inches below the normal amount of 3.82 inches for May. The total precipitation for the year still stands at 5.81 inches, which is 4.58 inches below normal. Yesterday the maximum wind observed was 10 miles an hour from the southeast. The highest wind gust observed was 21 miles per hour from the southeast. The normal high temperature for today is 81 degrees, and the normal low is 57. Sunrise today is at 6:05 a.m. and sunset is at 8:43 p.m. This is NOAA Weather Radio Station WXK91 in Topeka. Here are the 6 a.m. conditions for the local area. At Topeka, it was clear. The temperature was 62 degrees, the dew point 61, and the relative humidity was 96%. The wind was calm. The pressure was 29.97 inches and steady. At Manhattan, it was clear. The temperature was 59 degrees, the dew point 58, and the relative humidity was 96%. The wind was calm. Around the region, at Lawrence, fog was reported, with a temperature of 59. It was clear, with a temperature of 64 at Kansas City, 57 at Concordia, and 62 at Beatrice. It was partly cloudy, with a temperature of 62 at Emporia, 57 at Omaha, and 66 at Wichita. At Springfield, it was cloudy, with a temperature of 65. Once again, at Manhattan, it was 59 degrees under clear skies. Once again, at Topeka, it was 62 degrees under clear skies. Now here is your National Weather Service forecast. Rest of tonight.

mostly clear. Lows in the upper 50s. Southeast winds around 5 miles per hour. Wednesday, mostly sunny. Highs in the middle 80s. East winds 5 to 10 miles per hour. Wednesday night, mostly cloudy. Lows in the lower 60s. East winds 5 to 10 miles per hour. Thursday, mostly cloudy. A chance of showers with a slight chance of thunderstorms in the morning, then a chance of showers and thunderstorms in the afternoon. Highs in the lower 80s. East winds 5 to 10 miles per hour. Chance of rain 50%. Thursday night, mostly cloudy with a chance of showers and thunderstorms. Lows in the lower 60s. East winds 5 to 10 miles per hour. Chance of rain 50%. Friday, partly sunny with a chance of showers. A slight chance of thunderstorms in the morning, then a chance of thunderstorms in the afternoon. Highs around 80. Chance of rain 50%. Friday night, mostly cloudy with a slight chance of thunderstorms. A slight chance of showers in the evening, then a chance of showers after midnight. Lows in the lower 60s. Chance of rain 30%. Saturday, mostly cloudy. A slight chance of showers and thunderstorms in the morning, then a chance of showers and thunderstorms in the afternoon. Highs in the lower 80s. Chance of rain 40%. Saturday night and Sunday, mostly cloudy. A chance of showers and thunderstorms. Lows in the lower 60s. Highs in the lower 80s. Chance of rain 30%. Sunday night, partly cloudy with a slight chance of showers and thunderstorms. Lows in the lower 60s. Monday through Tuesday, partly cloudy. Highs in the middle 80s. Lows around 60. The Rangeland Fire Danger Index will be in a low category this afternoon. Low fire danger means controlled burns can be executed with reasonable safety. Check with local authorities to ensure burning is allowed before starting a planned burn. The current time is 6:24 a.m. Central Daylight Time. The Topeka, Kansas climate summary for yesterday, May 26, 2026. Yesterday's high temperature was 84 degrees. The normal high is 80. The record high is 97 degrees, which was set in 2018. Yesterday's low temperature was 61 degrees. The normal low is 59. The record low is 40 degrees, which was set in 1901. No precipitation fell yesterday, which leaves the monthly total at 2.49 inches. This is 1.81 inches below the normal amount of 4.30 inches for May. The total precipitation for the year still stands at 12.83 inches, which is 0.27 inches above normal. Yesterday the maximum wind observed was 12 miles an hour from the east. The highest wind gust observed was 21 miles per hour from the southeast. The normal high temperature for today is 80 degrees, and the normal low is 59. The record high for today is 95, which occurred in 2018, and the record low is 37, which occurred in 1907. Sunrise today is at 6:01 a.m. and sunset is at 8:39 p.m. The Manhattan, Kansas climate summary for yesterday, May 26, 2026. Yesterday's high temperature was 85 degrees. The normal high is 80. Yesterday's low temperature was 55 degrees. The normal low is 57. No precipitation fell yesterday, which leaves the monthly total at 0.01 inches. This is 3.81 inches below the normal amount of 3.82 inches for May. The total precipitation for the year still stands at 5.81 inches, which is 4.58 inches below normal. Yesterday the maximum wind observed was 10 miles an hour from the southeast. The highest wind gust observed was 21 miles per hour from the southeast. The normal high temperature for today is 81 degrees, and the normal low is 57. Sunrise today is at 6:05 a.m. and sunset is at 8:43 p.m. This is NOAA Weather Radio Station W.

XK91 in Topeka. Here are the 6 a.m. conditions for the local area. At Topeka, it was clear. The temperature was 62 degrees, the dew point 61, and the relative humidity was 96%. The wind was calm. The pressure was 29.97 inches and steady. At Manhattan, it was clear. The temperature was 59 degrees, the dew point 58, and the relative humidity was 96%. The wind was calm. Around the region, at Lawrence, fog was reported, with a temperature of 59. It was clear, with a temperature of 64 at Kansas City, 57 at Concordia, and 62 at Beatrice. It was partly cloudy, with a temperature of 62 at Emporia, 57 at Omaha, and 66 at Wichita. At Springfield, it was cloudy, with a temperature of 65. Once again, at Manhattan, it was 59 degrees under clear skies. Once again, at Topeka, it was 62 degrees under clear skies. Now here is your National Weather Service forecast. Rest of tonight, mostly clear. Lows in the upper 50s. Southeast winds around 5 miles per hour. Wednesday, mostly sunny. Highs in the middle 80s. East winds 5 to 10 miles per hour. Wednesday night, mostly cloudy. Lows in the lower 60s. East winds 5 to 10 miles per hour. Thursday, mostly cloudy. A chance of showers with a slight chance of thunderstorms in the morning, then a chance of showers and thunderstorms in the afternoon. Highs in the lower 80s. East winds 5 to 10 miles per hour. Chance of rain 50%. Thursday night, mostly cloudy with a chance of showers and thunderstorms. Lows in the lower 60s. East winds 5 to 10 miles per hour. Chance of rain 50%. Friday, partly sunny with a chance of showers. A slight chance of thunderstorms in the morning, then a chance of thunderstorms in the afternoon. Highs around 80. Chance of rain 50%. Friday night, mostly cloudy with a slight chance of thunderstorms. A slight chance of showers in the evening, then a chance of showers after midnight. Lows in the lower 60s. Chance of rain 30%. Saturday, mostly cloudy. A slight chance of showers and thunderstorms in the morning, then a chance of showers and thunderstorms in the afternoon. Highs in the lower 80s. Chance of rain 40%. Saturday night and Sunday, mostly cloudy. A chance of showers and thunderstorms. Lows in the lower 60s. Highs in the lower 80s. Chance of rain 30%. Sunday night, partly cloudy with a slight chance of showers and thunderstorms. Lows in the lower 60s. Monday through Tuesday, partly cloudy. Highs in the middle 80s. Lows around 60. The Topeka, Kansas climate summary for yesterday, May 26, 2026. Yesterday's high temperature was 84 degrees. The normal high is 80. The record high is 97 degrees, which was set in 2018. Yesterday's low temperature was 61 degrees. The normal low is 59. The record low is 40 degrees, which was set in 1901. No precipitation fell yesterday, which leaves the monthly total at 2.49 inches. This is 1.81 inches below the normal amount of 4.30 inches for May. The total precipitation for the year still stands at 12.83 inches, which is 0.27 inches above normal. Yesterday the maximum wind observed was 12 miles an hour from the east. The highest wind gust observed was 21 miles per hour from the southeast. The normal high temperature for today is 80 degrees, and the normal low is 59. The record high for today is 95, which occurred in 2018, and the record low is 37, which occurred in 1907. Sunrise today is at 6:01 a.m. and sunset is at 8:39 p.m. The Manhattan, Kansas climate summary for yesterday, May 26, 2026. Yesterday's high temperature was 80.

75 degrees. The normal high is 80. Yesterday's low temperature was 55 degrees. The normal low is 57. No precipitation fell yesterday, which leaves the monthly total at 0.01 inches. This is 3.81 inches below the normal amount of 3.82 inches for May. The total precipitation for the year still stands at 5.81 inches, which is 4.58 inches below normal. Yesterday the maximum wind observed was 10 miles an hour from the southeast. The highest wind gust observed was 21 miles per hour from the southeast. The normal high temperature for today is 81 degrees, and the normal low is 57. Sunrise today is at 6:05 a.m. and sunset is at 8:43 p.m. The Rangeland Fire Danger Index will be in a low category this afternoon. Low fire danger means controlled burns can be executed with reasonable safety. Check with local authorities to ensure burning is allowed before starting a planned burn. 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Burning is allowed before starting a planned burn. 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Here are the 6 a.m. conditions for the local area. At Topeka, it was clear. The temperature was 62 degrees, the dew point 61, and the relative humidity was 96%. The wind was calm. The pressure was 29.97 inches and steady. At Manhattan, it was clear. The temperature was 59 degrees, the dew point 58, and the relative humidity was 96%. The wind was calm. Around the region, at Lawrence, fog was reported, with a temperature of 59. It was clear, with a temperature of 64 at Kansas City, 57 at Concordia, and 62 at Beatrice. It was partly cloudy, with a temperature of 62 at Emporia, 57 at Omaha, and 66 at Wichita. At Springfield, it was cloudy, with a temperature of 65. Once again, at Manhattan, it was 59 degrees under clear skies. Once again, at Topeka, it was 62 degrees under clear skies. Now here is your National Weather Service forecast. Rest of tonight, mostly clear. Lows in the upper 50s. Southeast winds around 5 miles per hour. Wednesday, mostly sunny. Highs in the middle 80s. East winds 5 to 10 miles per hour. Wednesday night, mostly cloudy. Lows in the lower 60s. East winds 5 to 10 miles per hour. Thursday, mostly cloudy. A chance of showers with a slight chance of thunderstorms in the morning, then a chance of showers and thunderstorms in the afternoon. Highs in the lower 80s. East winds 5 to 10 miles per hour. Chance of rain 50%. Thursday night, mostly cloudy with a chance of showers and thunderstorms. Lows in the lower 60s. East winds 5 to 10 miles per hour. Chance of rain 50%. Friday, partly sunny with a chance of showers. A slight chance of thunderstorms in the morning, then a chance of thunderstorms in the afternoon. Highs around 80. Chance of rain 50%. Friday night, mostly cloudy with a slight chance of thunderstorms. A slight chance of showers in the evening, then a chance of showers after midnight. Lows in the lower 60s. Chance of rain 30%. Saturday, mostly cloudy. A slight chance of showers and thunderstorms in the morning, then a chance of showers and thunderstorms in the afternoon. Highs in the lower 80s. Chance of rain 40%. Saturday night and Sunday, mostly cloudy. A chance of showers and thunderstorms. Lows in the lower 60s. Highs in the lower 80s. Chance of rain 30%. Sunday night, partly cloudy with a slight chance of showers and thunderstorms. Lows in the lower 60s. Monday through Tuesday, partly cloudy. Highs in the middle 80s. Lows around 60. The Topeka, Kansas Climate Summary for yesterday, May 26, 2026.

Yesterday's high temperature was 84 degrees. The normal high is 80. The record high is 97 degrees, which was set in 2018. Yesterday's low temperature was 61 degrees. The normal low is 59. The record low is 40 degrees, which was set in 1901. No precipitation fell yesterday, which leaves the monthly total at 2.49 inches. This is 1.81 inches below the normal amount of 4.30 inches for May. The total precipitation for the year still stands at 12.83 inches, which is 0.27 inches above normal. Yesterday the maximum wind observed was 12 miles an hour from the east. The highest wind gust observed was 21 miles per hour from the southeast. The normal high temperature for today is 80 degrees, and the normal low is 59. The record high for today is 95, which occurred in 2018, and the record low is 37, which occurred in 1907. Sunrise today is at 6:01 a.m. and sunset is at 8:39 p.m. The Manhattan, Kansas climate summary for yesterday, May 26, 2026. Yesterday's high temperature was 85 degrees. The normal high is 80. Yesterday's low temperature was 55 degrees. The normal low is 57. No precipitation fell yesterday, which leaves the monthly total at 0.01 inches. This is 3.81 inches below the normal amount of 3.82 inches for May. The total precipitation for the year still stands at 5.81 inches, which is 4.58 inches below normal. Yesterday the maximum wind observed was 10 miles an hour from the southeast. The highest wind gust observed was 21 miles per hour from the southeast. The normal high temperature for today is 81 degrees, and the normal low is 57. Sunrise today is at 6:05 a.m. and sunset is at 8:43 p.m. This is NOAA Weather Radio WXK91 in Topeka. The current time is 6:39 a.m. Central Daylight Time. 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Here are the 6 a.m. conditions for the local area. At Topeka, it was clear. The temperature was 62 degrees, the dew point 61, and the relative humidity was 96%. The wind was calm. The pressure was 29.97 inches and steady. At Manhattan, it was clear. The temperature was 59 degrees, the dew point 58, and the relative humidity was 96%. The wind was calm. Around the region, at Lawrence, fog was reported, with a temperature of 59. It was clear, with a temperature of 64 at Kansas City, 57 at Concordia, and 62 at Beatrice. It was partly cloudy, with a temperature of 62 at Emporia, 57 at Omaha, and 66 at Wichita. At Springfield, it was cloudy, with a temperature of 65. Once again, at Manhattan, it was 59 degrees under clear skies. Once again, at Topeka, it was 62 degrees under clear skies. Now here is your National Weather Service forecast. Rest of tonight, mostly clear. Lows in the upper 50s. Southeast winds around 5 miles per hour. Wednesday, mostly sunny. Highs in the middle 80s. East winds 5 to 10 miles per hour. Wednesday night in the lower 60s. East winds 5 to 10 miles per hour. Thursday, mostly cloudy. A chance of showers with a slight chance of thunderstorms in the morning, then a chance of showers and thunderstorms in the afternoon. Highs in the lower 80s. East winds 5 to 10 miles per hour. Chance of rain 50%. Thursday night, mostly cloudy with a chance of showers and thunderstorms. Lows in the lower 60s. East winds 5 to 10 miles per hour. Chance of rain 50%. Friday, partly sunny with a chance of showers. A slight chance of thunderstorms in the morning, then a chance of thunderstorms in the afternoon. Highs around 80. Chance of rain 50%. Friday night, mostly

Partly cloudy with a slight chance of thunderstorms. A slight chance of showers in the evening, then a chance of showers after midnight. Lows in the lower 60s. Chance of rain 30%. Saturday, mostly cloudy. A slight chance of showers and thunderstorms in the morning, then a chance of showers and thunderstorms in the afternoon. Highs in the lower 80s. Chance of rain 40%. Saturday night and Sunday, mostly cloudy. A chance of showers and thunderstorms. Lows in the lower 60s. Highs in the lower 80s. Chance of rain 30%. Sunday night, partly cloudy with a slight chance of showers and thunderstorms. Lows in the lower 60s. Monday through Tuesday, partly cloudy. Highs in the middle 80s. Lows around 60. The Rangeland Fire Danger Index will be in the low category this afternoon. Low fire danger means controlled burns can be executed with reasonable safety. Check with local authorities to ensure burning is allowed before starting a planned burn. The Topeka, Kansas climate summary for yesterday, May 26, 2026. Yesterday's high temperature was 84 degrees. The normal high is 80. The record high is 97 degrees, which was set in 2018. Yesterday's low temperature was 61 degrees. The normal low is 59. The record low is 40 degrees, which was set in 1901. No precipitation fell yesterday, which leaves the monthly total at 2.49 inches. This is 1.81 inches below the normal amount of 4.30 inches for May. The total precipitation for the year still stands at 12.83 inches, which is 0.27 inches above normal. Yesterday the maximum wind observed was 12 miles an hour from the east. The highest wind gust observed was 21 miles per hour from the southeast. The normal high temperature for today is 80 degrees, and the normal low is 59. The record high for today is 95, which occurred in 2018, and the record low is 37, which occurred in 1907. Sunrise today is at 6:01 a.m. and sunset is at 8:39 p.m. The Manhattan, Kansas climate summary for yesterday, May 26, 2026. Yesterday's high temperature was 85 degrees. The normal high is 80. Yesterday's low temperature was 55 degrees. The normal low is 57. No precipitation fell yesterday, which leaves the monthly total at 0.01 inches. This is 3.81 inches below the normal amount of 3.82 inches for May. The total precipitation for the year still stands at 5.81 inches, which is 4.58 inches below normal. Yesterday the maximum wind observed was 10 miles an hour from the southeast. The highest wind gust observed was 21 miles per hour from the southeast. The normal high temperature for today is 81 degrees, and the normal low is 57. Sunrise today is at 6:05 a.m. and sunset is at 8:43 p.m. This is NOAA Weather Radio Station WXK91 in Topeka. Here are the 6 a.m. conditions for the local area. At Topeka, it was clear. The temperature was 62 degrees, the dew point 61, and the relative humidity was 96%. The wind was calm. The pressure was 29.97 inches and steady. At Manhattan, it was clear. The temperature was 59 degrees, the dew point 58, and the relative humidity was 96%. The wind was calm. Around the region, at Lawrence, fog was reported, with a temperature of 59. It was clear, with a temperature of 64 at Kansas City, 57 at Concordia, and 62 at Beatrice. It was partly cloudy, with a temperature of 62 at Emporia, 57 at Omaha, and 66 at Wichita. At Springfield, it was cloudy, with a temperature of 65. Once again, at Manhattan, it was 59 degrees under clear skies. Once again, at Topeka, it was 62 degrees under clear skies. Now here is your National Weather Service forecast.
Rest of tonight, mostly clear. Lows in the upper 50s. Southeast winds around 5 miles per hour. Wednesday, mostly sunny. Highs in the middle 80s. East winds 5 to 10 miles per hour. Wednesday night, mostly cloudy. Lows in the lower 60s. East winds 5 to 10 miles per hour. Thursday, mostly cloudy. A chance of showers with a slight chance of thunderstorms in the morning, then a chance of showers and thunderstorms in the afternoon. Highs in the lower 80s. East winds 5 to 10 miles per hour. Chance of rain 50%. Thursday night, mostly cloudy with a chance of showers and thunderstorms. Lows in the lower 60s. East winds 5 to 10 miles per hour. Chance of rain 50%. Friday, partly sunny with a chance of showers. A slight chance of thunderstorms in the morning, then a chance of thunderstorms in the afternoon. Highs around 80. Chance of rain 50%. Friday night, mostly cloudy with a slight chance of thunderstorms. A slight chance of showers in the evening, then a chance of showers after midnight. Lows in the lower 60s. Chance of rain 30%. Saturday, mostly cloudy. A slight chance of showers and thunderstorms in the morning, then a chance of showers and thunderstorms in the afternoon. Highs in the lower 80s. Chance of rain 40%. Saturday night and Sunday, mostly cloudy. A chance of showers and thunderstorms. Lows in the lower 60s. Highs in the lower 80s. Chance of rain 30%. Sunday night, partly cloudy with a slight chance of showers and thunderstorms. Lows in the lower 60s. Monday through Tuesday, partly cloudy. Highs in the middle 80s. Lows around 60. The Topeka, Kansas climate summary for yesterday, May 26, 2026. Yesterday's high temperature was 84 degrees. The normal high is 80. The record high is 97 degrees, which was set in 2018. Yesterday's low temperature was 61 degrees. The normal low is 59. The record low is 40 degrees, which was set in 1901. No precipitation fell yesterday, which leaves the monthly total at 2.481 inches below the normal amount of 4.30 inches for May. The total precipitation for the year still stands at 12.83 inches, which is 0.27 inches above normal. Yesterday the maximum wind observed was 12 miles an hour from the east. The highest wind gust observed was 21 miles per hour from the southeast.

which occurred in 2018, and the record low is 37, which occurred in 1907. Sunrise today is at 6:01 a.m. and sunset is at 8:39 p.m. The Manhattan, Kansas climate summary for yesterday, May 26, 2026. Yesterday's high temperature was 85 degrees. The normal high is 80. Yesterday's low temperature was 55 degrees. The normal low is 57. No precipitation fell yesterday, which leaves the monthly total at 0.01 inches. This is 3.81 inches below the normal amount of 3.82 inches for May. The total precipitation for the year still stands at 5.81 inches, which is 4.58 inches below normal. Yesterday the maximum wind observed was 10 miles an hour from the southeast. The highest wind gust observed was 21 miles per hour from the southeast. The normal high temperature for today is 81 degrees, and the normal low is 57. Sunrise today is at 6:05 a.m. and sunset is at 8:43 p.m. This is NOAA Weather Radio Station WXK91 in Topeka. Here are the 6 a.m. conditions for the local area. At Topeka, it was clear. The temperature was 62 degrees, the dew point 61, and the relative humidity was 96%. The wind was calm. The pressure was 29.97 inches and steady. At Manhattan, it was clear. The temperature was 59 degrees, the dew point 58, and the relative humidity was 96%. The wind was calm. Around the region, at Lawrence, fog was reported, with a temperature of 59. It was clear, with a temperature of 64 at Kansas City, 57 at Concordia, and 62 with a temperature of 62 at Emporia, 57 at Omaha, and 66 at Wichita. At Springfield, it was cloudy, with a temperature of 65. Once again, at Manhattan, it was 59 degrees under clear skies. Once again, at Topeka, it was 62 degrees under clear skies. The Rangeland Fire Danger Index will be in a low category this afternoon. Low fire danger means controlled burns can be executed with reasonable safety. Check with local authorities to ensure burning is allowed before starting a planned burn. Now here is your National Weather Service forecast. Rest of tonight, mostly clear. Lows in the upper 50s. Southeast winds around 5 miles per hour. Wednesday, mostly sunny. Highs in the middle 80s. East winds 5 to 10 miles per hour. Wednesday night, mostly cloudy. Lows in the lower 60s. East winds 5 to 10 miles per hour. Thursday, mostly cloudy. A chance of showers with a slight chance of thunderstorms in the morning, then a chance of showers and thunderstorms in the afternoon. Highs in the lower 80s. East winds 5 to 10 miles per hour. Chance of rain 50%. Thursday night, mostly cloudy with a chance of showers and thunderstorms. Lows in the lower 60s. East winds 5 to 10 miles per hour. Chance of rain 50%. Friday, partly sunny with a chance of showers. A slight chance of thunderstorms in the morning, then a chance of thunderstorms in the afternoon. Highs around 80. Chance of rain 50%. Friday night, mostly cloudy with a slight chance of thunderstorms. A slight chance of showers in the evening, then a chance of showers after midnight. Lows in the lower 60s. Chance of rain 30%. Saturday, mostly cloudy. A slight chance of showers and thunderstorms in the morning, then a chance of showers and thunderstorms in the afternoon. Highs in the lower 80s. Chance of rain 40%. Saturday night and Sunday, mostly cloudy. A chance of showers and thunderstorms. Lows in the lower 60s. Highs in the lower 80s. Chance of rain 30%. Sunday night, partly cloudy with a

with a temperature of 65. Once again, at Manhattan, it was 59 degrees under clear skies. Once again, at Topeka, it was 62 degrees under clear skies. Now here is your National Weather Service forecast. Rest of tonight, mostly clear. Lows in the upper 50s. Southeast winds around 5 miles per hour. Wednesday, mostly sunny. Highs in the middle 80s. East winds 5 to 10 miles per hour. Wednesday night, mostly cloudy. Lows in the lower 60s. East winds 5 to 10 miles per hour. Thursday, mostly cloudy. A chance of showers with a slight chance of thunderstorms in the morning, then a chance of showers and thunderstorms in the afternoon. Highs in the lower 80s. East winds 5 to 10 miles per hour. Chance of rain 50%. Thursday night.

the Manhattan, Kansas climate summary for yesterday, May 26, 2026. Yesterday's high temperature was 85 degrees. The normal high is 80. Yesterday's low temperature was 55 degrees. The normal low is 57. No precipitation fell yesterday, which leaves the monthly total at 0.01 inches. This is 3.81 inches below the normal amount of 3.82 inches for May. The total precipitation for the year still stands at 5.81 inches, which is 4.58 inches below normal. Yesterday, the maximum wind observed was 10 miles an hour from the southeast. The highest wind gust observed was 21 miles per hour from the southeast. The normal high temperature for today is 81 degrees, and the normal low is 57. Sunrise today is at 6:05 a.m. and sunset is at 8:43 p.m. This is NOAA Weather Radio Station WXK91 in Topeka. Here are the 6 a.m. conditions for the local area. At Topeka, it was clear. The temperature was 62 degrees, the dew point 61, and the relative humidity was 96%. The wind was calm. The pressure was 29.97 inches and steady. At Manhattan, it was clear. The temperature was 59 degrees, the dew point 58, and the relative humidity was 96%. The wind was calm. Around the region, at Lawrence, fog was reported, with a temperature of 59. It was clear, with a temperature of 64 at Kansas City, 57 at Concordia, and 62 at Beatrice. It was partly cloudy, with a temperature of 62 at Emporia, 57 at Omaha, and 66 at Wichita. At Springfield, it was cloudy, with a temperature of 65. Once again, at Manhattan, it was 59 degrees under clear skies. Once again, at Topeka, it was 62 degrees under clear skies. Now here is your National Weather Service forecast. Rest of tonight, mostly clear. Lows in the upper 50s. Southeast winds around 5 miles per hour. Wednesday, mostly sunny. Highs in the middle 80s. East winds 5 to 10 miles per hour. Wednesday night, mostly cloudy. Lows in the lower 60s. East winds 5 to 10 miles per hour. Thursday, mostly cloudy. A chance of showers with a slight chance of thunderstorms in the morning, then a chance of showers and thunderstorms in the afternoon. Highs in the lower 80s. East winds 5 to 10 miles per hour. Chance of rain 50%. Thursday night, mostly cloudy with a chance of showers and thunderstorms. Lows in the lower 60s. East winds 5 to 10 miles per hour. Chance of rain 50%. Friday, partly sunny with a chance of showers. A slight chance of thunderstorms in the morning, then a chance of thunderstorms in the afternoon. Highs around 80. Chance of rain 50%. Friday night, mostly cloudy with a slight chance of thunderstorms. A slight chance of showers in the evening, then a chance of showers after midnight. Lows in the lower 60s. Chance of rain 30%. Saturday, mostly cloudy. A slight chance of showers and thunderstorms in the morning, then a chance of showers and thunderstorms in the afternoon. Highs in the lower 80s. Chance of rain 40%. Saturday night and Sunday, mostly cloudy. A chance of showers and thunderstorms. Lows in the lower 60s. Highs in the lower 80s.

a chance of showers and thunderstorms. Lows in the lower 60s. Highs in the lower 80s. Chance of rain 30%. Sunday night, partly cloudy with a slight chance of showers and thunderstorms. Lows in the lower 60s. Monday through Tuesday, partly cloudy. Highs in the middle 80s. Lows around 60. The Topeka, Kansas climate summary for yesterday, May 26, 2026. Yesterday's high temperature was 84 degrees. The normal high is 80. The record high is 97 degrees, which was set in 2018. Yesterday's low temperature was 61 degrees. The normal low is 59. The record low is 40 degrees, which was set in 1901. No precipitation fell yesterday, which leaves the monthly total at 2.49 inches. This is 1.81 inches below the normal amount of 4.30 inches for May. The total precipitation for the year still stands at 12.83 inches, which is 0.27 inches above normal. Yesterday the maximum wind observed was 12 miles an hour from the east. The highest wind gust observed was 21 miles per hour from the southeast. The normal high temperature for today is 80 degrees, and the normal low is 59. The record high for today is 95, which occurred in 2018, and the record low is 37, which occurred in 1907. Sunrise today is at 6:01 a.m. and sunset is at 8:39 p.m. The Manhattan, Kansas climate summary for yesterday, May 26, 2026. Yesterday's high temperature was 85 degrees. The normal high is 80. Yesterday's low temperature was 55 degrees. The normal low is 57. No precipitation fell yesterday, which leaves the monthly total at 0.01 inches. This is 3.81 inches below the normal amount of 3.82 inches for May. The total precipitation for the year still stands at 5.81 inches, which is 4.58 inches below normal. Yesterday the maximum wind observed was 10 miles an hour from the southeast. The highest wind gust observed was 21 miles per hour from the southeast. The normal high temperature for today is 81 degrees, and the normal low is 57. Sunrise today is at 6:05 a.m. and sunset is at 8:43 p.m. This is NOAA Weather Radio Station WXK91 in Topeka. Here are the 7 a.m. conditions for the local area. At Topeka, it was clear. The temperature was 64 degrees, the dew point 63, and the relative humidity was 96%. The wind was southeast at 3 miles an hour. The pressure was 29.98 inches and rising. At Manhattan, it was clear. The temperature was 60 degrees, the dew point 59, and the relative humidity was 96%. The wind was calm. Around the region, it was clear, with a temperature of 61 at Lawrence, 67 at Kansas City, 60 at Concordia, and 63 at Beatrice. It was partly cloudy, with a temperature of 64 at Emporia, and 60 at Omaha. At Wichita, it was mostly cloudy, with a temperature of 66. At Springfield, it was cloudy, with a temperature of 65. Once again, at Manhattan, it was 60 degrees under clear skies. Once again, at Topeka, it was 64 degrees under clear skies. The Rangeland Fire Danger Index will be in the low category this afternoon. Low fire danger means controlled burns can be executed with reasonable safety. Check with local authorities to ensure burning is allowed before starting a planned burn. Now here is your National Weather Service forecast. Rest of tonight, mostly clear. Lows in the upper 50s. Southeast winds around 5 miles per hour. Wednesday, mostly sunny. Highs in the middle 80s. East winds 5 to 10 miles per hour. Wednesday night, mostly cloudy. Lows in the lower 60s. East winds 5 to 10 miles per hour. Thursday, mostly cloudy.
a chance of showers with a slight chance of thunderstorms in the morning, then a chance of showers and thunderstorms in the afternoon. Highs in the lower 80s. East winds 5 to 10 miles per hour. Chance of rain 50%. Thursday night, mostly cloudy with a chance of showers and thunderstorms. Lows in the lower 60s. East winds 5 to 10 miles per hour. Chance of rain 50%. Friday, partly sunny with a chance of showers. A slight chance of thunderstorms in the morning, then a chance of thunderstorms in the afternoon. Highs around 80. Chance of rain 50%. Friday night, mostly cloudy with a slight chance of thunderstorms. A slight chance of showers in the evening, then a chance of showers after midnight. Lows in the lower 60s. Chance of rain 30%. Saturday, mostly cloudy. A slight chance of showers and thunderstorms in the morning, then a chance of showers and thunderstorms in the afternoon. Highs in the lower 80s. Chance of rain 40%. Saturday night and Sunday, mostly cloudy. A chance of showers and thunderstorms. Lows in the lower 60s. Highs in the lower 80s. Chance of rain 30%. Sunday night, partly cloudy with a slight chance of showers and thunderstorms. Lows in the lower 60s. Monday through Tuesday, partly cloudy. Highs in the middle 80s. Lows around 60. The current time is 7:24 a.m. Central Daylight Time. The Topeka, Kansas climate summary for yesterday, May 26, 2026. Yesterday's high temperature was 84 degrees. The normal high is 80. The record high is 97 degrees, which was set in 2018. Yesterday's low temperature was 61 degrees. The normal low is 59. The record low is 40 degrees, which was set in 1901. No precipitation fell yesterday, which leaves the monthly total at 2.49 inches. This is 1.81 inches below the normal amount of 4.30 inches for May. The total precipitation for the year still stands at 12.83 inches, which is 0.27 inches above normal. Yesterday the maximum wind observed was 12 miles an hour from the east. The highest wind gust observed was 21 miles per hour from the southeast. The normal high temperature for today is 80 degrees, and the normal low is 59. The record high for today is 95, which occurred in 2018, and the record low is 37, which occurred in 1907. Sunrise today is at 6:01 a.m. and sunset is at 8:39 p.m. The Manhattan, Kansas climate summary for yesterday, May 26, 2026. Yesterday's high temperature was 85 degrees. The normal high is 80. Yesterday's low temperature was 55 degrees. The normal low is 57. No precipitation fell yesterday, which leaves the monthly total at 0.01 inches. This is 3.81 inches below the normal amount of 3.82 inches for May. The total precipitation for the year still stands at 5.81 inches, which is 4.58 inches below normal. Yesterday the maximum wind observed was 10 miles an hour from the southeast. The highest wind gust observed was 21 miles per hour from the southeast. The normal high temperature for today is 81 degrees, and the normal low is 57. Sunrise today is at 6:05 a.m. and sunset is at 8:43 p.m. This is NOAA Weather Radio Station WXK91 in Topeka. Here are the 7 a.m. conditions for the local area. At Topeka, it was clear. The temperature was 64 degrees, the dew point 63, and the relative humidity was 96%. The wind was southeast at 3 miles an hour. The pressure was 29.98 inches and rising. At Manhattan, it was clear. The temperature was 60 degrees, the dew point 59, and the relative humidity was 96%. The wind was calm.
around the region, it was clear with a temperature of 61 at Lawrence, 67 at Kansas City, 60 at Concordia, and 63 at Beatrice. It was

partly cloudy, with a temperature of 64 at Emporia and 60 at Omaha. At Wichita, it was mostly cloudy, with a temperature of 66. At Springfield, it was cloudy, with a temperature of 65. Once again, at Manhattan, it was 60 degrees under clear skies. Once again, at Topeka, it was 64 degrees under clear skies. Now here is your National Weather Service forecast. Rest of tonight, mostly clear. Lows in the upper 50s. Southeast winds around 5 miles per hour. Wednesday, mostly sunny. Highs in the middle 80s. East winds 5 to 10 miles per hour. Wednesday night, mostly cloudy. Lows in the lower 60s. East winds 5 to 10 miles per hour. Thursday, mostly cloudy. A chance of showers with a slight chance of thunderstorms in the morning, then a chance of showers and thunderstorms in the afternoon. Highs in the lower 80s. East winds 5 to 10 miles per hour. Chance of rain 50%. Thursday night, mostly cloudy with a chance of showers and thunderstorms. Lows in the lower 60s. East winds 5 to 10 miles per hour. Chance of rain 50%. Friday, partly sunny with a chance of showers. A slight chance of thunderstorms in the morning, then a chance of thunderstorms in the afternoon. Highs around 80. Chance of rain 50%. Friday night, mostly cloudy with a slight chance of thunderstorms. A slight chance of showers in the evening, then a chance of showers after midnight. Lows in the lower 60s. Chance of rain 30%. Saturday, mostly cloudy. A slight chance of showers and thunderstorms in the morning, then a chance of showers and thunderstorms in the afternoon. Highs in the lower 80s. Chance of rain 40%. Saturday night and Sunday, mostly cloudy. A chance of showers and thunderstorms. Lows in the lower 60s. Highs in the lower 80s. Chance of rain 30%. Sunday night, partly cloudy with a slight chance of showers and thunderstorms. Lows in the lower 60s. Monday through Tuesday, partly cloudy. Highs in the middle 80s. Lows around 60. The Topeka, Kansas climate summary for yesterday, May 26, 2026. Yesterday's high temperature was 84 degrees. The normal high is 80. The record high is 97 degrees, which was set in 2018. Yesterday's low temperature was 61 degrees. The normal low is 59. The record low is 40 degrees, which was set in 1901. No precipitation fell yesterday, which leaves the monthly total at 2.49 inches. This is 1.81 inches below the normal amount of 4.30 inches for May. The total precipitation for the year still stands at 12.83 inches, which is 0.27 inches above normal. Yesterday the maximum wind observed was 12 miles an hour from the east. The highest wind gust observed was 21 miles per hour from the southeast. The normal high temperature for today is 80 degrees, and the normal low is 59. The record high for today is 95, which occurred in 2018, and the record low is 37, which occurred in 1907. Sunrise today is at 6:01 a.m. and sunset is at 8:39 p.m. The Rangeland Fire Danger Index will be in a low category this afternoon. Low fire danger means controlled burns can be executed with reasonable safety. Check with local authorities to ensure burning is allowed before starting a planned burn. The Manhattan, Kansas climate summary for yesterday, May 26, 2026. Yesterday's high temperature was 85 degrees. The normal high is 80. Yesterday's low temperature was 55 degrees. The normal low is 57. No precipitation fell yesterday, which leaves the monthly total at 0.01 inches. This is 3.81 inches below the normal amount of 3.82 inches for May. The total precipitation for the year still stands at 5.81 inches, which is 4.58 inches below normal.

Yesterday, the maximum wind observed was 0.82 inches for May. The total precipitation for the year still stands at 5.81 inches, which is 4.58 inches below normal. Yesterday, the maximum wind observed was 10 miles an hour from the southeast. The highest wind gust observed was 21 miles per hour from the southeast. The normal high temperature for today is 81 degrees, and the normal low is 57. Sunrise today is at 6:05 a.m. and sunset is at 8:43 p.m. This is NOAA Weather Radio Station WXK91 in Topeka. Here are the 7 a.m. conditions for the local area. At Topeka, it was clear. The temperature was 64 degrees, the dew point 63, and the relative humidity was 96%. The wind was southeast at 3 miles an hour. The pressure was 29.98 inches and rising. At Manhattan, it was clear. The temperature was 60 degrees, the dew point 59, and the relative humidity was 96%. The wind was calm. Around the region, it was clear, with a temperature of 61 at Lawrence, 67 at Kansas City, 60 at Concordia, and 63 at Beatrice. It was partly cloudy, with a temperature of 64 at Emporia, and 60 at Omaha. At Wichita, it was mostly cloudy, with a temperature of 66. At Springfield, it was cloudy, with a temperature of 65. Once again, at Manhattan, it was 60 degrees under clear skies. Once again, at Topeka, it was 64 degrees under clear skies. Now here is your National Weather Service forecast. Rest of tonight, mostly clear. Lows in the upper 50s. Southeast winds around 5 miles per hour. Wednesday, mostly sunny. Highs in the middle 80s. East winds 5 to 10 miles per hour. Wednesday night, mostly cloudy. Lows in the lower 60s. East winds 5 to 10 miles per hour. Thursday, mostly cloudy. A chance of showers with a slight chance of thunderstorms in the morning, then a chance of showers and thunderstorms in the afternoon. Highs in the lower 80s. East winds 5 to 10 miles per hour. Chance of rain 50%. Thursday night, mostly cloudy with a chance of showers and thunderstorms. Lows in the lower 60s. East winds 5 to 10 miles per hour. Chance of rain 50%. Friday, partly sunny with a chance of showers. A slight chance of thunderstorms in the morning, then a chance of thunderstorms in the afternoon. Highs around 80. Chance of rain 50%. Friday night, mostly cloudy with a slight chance of thunderstorms. A slight chance of showers in the evening, then a chance of showers after midnight. Lows in the lower 60s. Chance of rain 30%. Saturday, mostly cloudy. A slight chance of showers and thunderstorms in the morning, then a chance of showers and thunderstorms in the afternoon. Highs in the lower 80s. Chance of rain 40%. Saturday night and Sunday, mostly cloudy. A chance of showers and thunderstorms. Lows in the lower 60s. Highs in the lower 80s. Chance of rain 30%. Sunday night, partly cloudy with a slight chance of showers and thunderstorms. Lows in the lower 60s. Monday through Tuesday, partly cloudy. Highs in the middle 80s. Lows around 60. The Topeka, Kansas climate summary for yesterday, May 26, 2026. Yesterday's high temperature was 84 degrees. The normal high is 80. The record high is 97 degrees, which was set in 2018. Yesterday's low temperature was 61 degrees. The normal low is 59. The record low is 40 degrees, which was set in 1901. No precipitation fell yesterday, which leaves the monthly total at 2.49 inches. This is 1.81 inches below the normal amount of 4.30 inches for May. The total precipitation for the year still stands at 12.83 inches, which is 0.27 inches above normal.

Yesterday, the maximum wind observed was 12 miles an hour from the east. The highest wind gust observed was 21 miles per hour from the southeast. The normal high temperature for today is 80 degrees, and the normal low is 59. The record high for today is 95, which occurred in 2018, and the record low is 37, which occurred in 1907. Sunrise today is at 6:01 a.m. and sunset is at 8:39 p.m. This is NOAA Weather Radio WXK91 in Topeka. The current time is 7:38 a.m. Central Daylight Time. The Manhattan, Kansas Climate Summary for yesterday, May 26, 2026. Yesterday's high temperature was 85 degrees. The normal high is 80. Yesterday's low temperature was 55 degrees. The normal low is 57. No precipitation fell yesterday, which leaves the monthly total at 0.01 inches. This is 3.81 inches below the normal amount of 3.82 inches for May. The total precipitation for the year still stands at 5.81 inches, which is 4.58 inches below normal. Yesterday, the maximum wind observed was 10 miles an hour from the southeast. The highest wind gust observed was 21 miles per hour from the southeast. The normal high temperature for today is 81 degrees, and the normal low is 57. Sunrise today is at 6:05 a.m. and sunset is at 8:43 p.m. This is NOAA Weather Radio Station WXK91 in Topeka. Here are the 7 a.m. conditions for the local area. At Topeka, it was clear. The temperature was 64 degrees, the dew point 63, and the relative humidity was 96%. The wind was southeast at 3 miles an hour. The pressure was 29.98 inches and rising. At Manhattan, it was clear. The temperature was 60 degrees, the dew point 59, and the relative humidity was 96%. The wind was calm. Around the region, it was clear, with a temperature of 61 at Lawrence, 67 at Kansas City, 60 at Concordia, and 63 at Beatrice. It was partly cloudy, with a temperature of 64 at Emporia, and 60 at Omaha. At Wichita, it was mostly cloudy, with a temperature of 66. At Springfield, it was cloudy, with a temperature of 65. Once again, at Manhattan, it was 60 degrees under clear skies. Once again, at Topeka, it was 64 degrees under clear skies. Now here is your National Weather Service forecast. Rest of tonight, mostly clear. Lows in the upper 50s. Southeast winds around 5 miles per hour. Wednesday, mostly sunny. Highs in the middle 80s. East winds 5 to 10 miles per hour. Wednesday night, mostly cloudy. Lows in the lower 60s. East winds 5 to 10 miles per hour. Thursday, mostly cloudy. A chance of showers with a slight chance of thunderstorms in the morning, then a chance of showers and thunderstorms in the afternoon. Highs in the lower 80s. East winds 5 to 10 miles per hour. Chance of rain 50%. Thursday night, mostly cloudy with a chance of showers and thunderstorms. Lows in the lower 60s. East winds 5 to 10 miles per hour. Chance of rain 50%. Friday, partly sunny with a chance of showers. A slight chance of thunderstorms in the morning, then a chance of thunderstorms in the afternoon. Highs around 80. Chance of rain 50%. Friday night, mostly cloudy with a slight chance of thunderstorms. A slight chance of showers in the evening, then a chance of showers after midnight. Lows in the lower 60s. Chance of rain 30%. Saturday, mostly cloudy. A slight chance of showers and thunderstorms in the morning, then a chance of showers and thunderstorms in the afternoon. Highs in the lower 80s. Chance of rain 40%. Saturday night and Sunday, mostly cloudy. A chance of showers and thunderstorms. Lows in the lower 60s. Highs in the lower 80s.
chance of rain 30%. Sunday night, partly cloudy with a slight chance of showers and thunderstorms. Lows in the lower 60s. Monday through Tuesday, partly cloudy. Highs in the middle 80s. Lows around 60. The Topeka, Kansas climate summary for yesterday, May 26, 2026. Yesterday's high temperature was 84 degrees. The normal high is 80. The record high is 97 degrees, which was set in 2018. Yesterday's low temperature was 61 degrees. The normal low is 59. The record low is 40 degrees, which was set in 1901. No precipitation fell yesterday, which leaves the monthly total at 2.49 inches. This is 1.81 inches below the normal amount of 4.30 inches for May. The total precipitation for the year still stands at 12.83 inches, which is 0.27 inches above normal. Yesterday the maximum wind observed was 12 miles an hour from the east. The highest wind gust observed was 21 miles per hour from the southeast. The normal high temperature for today is 80 degrees, and the normal low is 59. The record high for today is 95, which occurred in 2018, and the record low is 37, which occurred in 1907. Sunrise today is at 6:01 a.m. and sunset is at 8:39 p.m. The Manhattan, Kansas climate summary for yesterday, May 26, 2026. Yesterday's high temperature was 85 degrees. The normal high is 80. Yesterday's low temperature was 55 degrees. The normal low is 57. No precipitation fell yesterday, which leaves the monthly total at 0.01 inches. This is 3.81 inches below the normal amount of 3.82 inches for May. The total precipitation for the year still stands at 5.81 inches, which is 4.58 inches below normal. Yesterday the maximum wind observed was 10 miles an hour from the southeast. The highest wind gust observed was 21 miles per hour from the southeast. The normal high temperature for today is 81 degrees, and the normal low is 57. Sunrise today is at 6:05 a.m. and sunset is at 8:43 p.m. This is NOAA Weather Radio Station WXK91 in Topeka. Here are the 7 a.m. conditions for the local area. At Topeka, it was clear. The temperature was 64 degrees, the dew point 63, and the relative humidity was 96%. The wind was southeast at 3 miles an hour. The pressure was 29.98 inches and rising. At Manhattan, it was clear. The temperature was 60 degrees, the dew point 59, and the relative humidity was 96%. The wind was calm. Around the region, it was clear, with a temperature of 61 at Lawrence, 67 at Kansas City, 60 at Concordia, and 63 at Beatrice. It was partly cloudy, with a temperature of 64 at Emporia, and 60 at Omaha. At Wichita, it was mostly cloudy, with a temperature of 66. At Springfield, it was cloudy, with a temperature of 65. Once again, at Manhattan, it was 60 degrees under clear skies. Once again, at Topeka, it was 64 degrees under clear skies. Now here is your National Weather Service forecast. Rest of tonight, mostly clear. Lows in the upper 50s. Southeast winds around 5 miles per hour. Wednesday, mostly sunny. Highs in the middle 80s. East winds 5 to 10 miles per hour. Wednesday night, mostly cloudy. Lows in the lower 60s. East winds 5 to 10 miles per hour. Thursday, mostly cloudy. A chance of showers with a slight chance of thunderstorms in the morning, then a chance of showers and thunderstorms in the afternoon. Highs in the lower 80s. East winds 5 to 10 miles per hour. Chance of rain 50%. Thursday night, mostly cloudy with a chance of showers and thunderstorms. Lows in the lower 60s. East winds 5 to 10 miles per hour.
chance of rain 50%. Friday, partly sunny with a chance of showers. A slight chance of thunderstorms in the morning, then a chance of thunderstorms in the afternoon. Highs around 80. Chance of rain 50%. Friday night, mostly cloudy with a slight chance of thunderstorms. A slight chance of showers in the evening, then a chance of showers after midnight. Lows in the lower 60s. Chance of rain 30%. Saturday, mostly cloudy. A slight chance of showers and thunderstorms in the morning, then a chance of showers and thunderstorms in the afternoon. Highs in the lower 80s. Chance of rain 40%. Saturday night and Sunday, mostly cloudy. A chance of showers and thunderstorms. Lows in the lower 60s. Highs in the lower 80s. Chance of rain 30%. Sunday night, partly cloudy with a slight chance of showers and thunderstorms. Lows in the lower 60s. Monday through Tuesday, partly cloudy. Highs in the middle 80s. Lows around 60. The Topeka, Kansas climate summary for yesterday, May 26, 2026. Yesterday's high temperature was 84 degrees. The normal high is 80. The record high is 97 degrees, which was set in 2018.

fell yesterday, which leaves the monthly total at 2.49 inches. This is 1.81 inches below the normal amount of 4.30 inches for May. The total precipitation for the year still stands at 12.83 inches, which is 0.27 inches above normal. Yesterday the maximum wind observed was 12 miles an hour from the east. The highest wind gust observed was 21 miles per hour from the southeast. The normal high temperature for today is 80 degrees, and the normal low is 59. The record high for today is 95, which occurred in 2018, and the record low is 37, which occurred in 1907. Sunrise today is at 6:01 a.m. and sunset is at 8:39 p.m. The Manhattan, Kansas climate summary for yesterday, May 26, 2026. Yesterday's high temperature was 85 degrees. The normal high is 80. Yesterday's low temperature was 55 degrees. The normal low is 57. No precipitation fell yesterday, which leaves the monthly total at 0.01 inches. This is 3.81 inches below the normal amount of 3.82 inches for May. The total precipitation for the year still stands at 5.81 inches, which is 4.58 inches below normal. Yesterday the maximum wind observed was 10 miles an hour from the southeast. The highest wind gust observed was 21 miles per hour from the southeast. The normal high temperature for today is 81 degrees, and the normal low is 57. Sunrise today is at 6:05 a.m. and sunset is at 8:43 p.m. This is NOAA Weather Radio Station WXK91 into

Relative humidity was 96%. The wind was southeast at 3 miles an hour. The pressure was 29.98 inches and rising. At Manhattan, it was clear. The temperature was 60 degrees, the dew point 59, and the relative humidity was 96%. The wind was calm. Around the region, it was clear, with a temperature of 61 at Lawrence, 67 at Kansas City, 60 at Concordia, and 63 at Beatrice. It was partly cloudy, with a temperature of 64 at Emporia, and 60 at Omaha. At Wichita, it was mostly cloudy, with a temperature of 66. At Springfield, it was cloudy, with a temperature of 60. Once again, at Manhattan, it was 60 degrees under clear skies. Once again, at Topeka, it was 64 degrees under clear skies. Now here is your National Weather Service forecast. Rest of tonight, mostly clear. Lows in the upper 50s. Southeast winds around 5 miles per hour. Wednesday, mostly sunny. Highs in the middle 80s. East winds 5 to 10 miles per hour. Wednesday night, mostly cloudy. Lows in the lower 60s. East winds 5 to 10 miles per hour. Thursday, mostly cloudy. A chance of showers with a slight chance of thunderstorms in the morning, then a chance of showers and thunderstorms in the afternoon. Highs in the lower 80s. East winds 5 to 10 miles per hour. Chance of rain 50%. Thursday night, mostly cloudy with a chance of showers and thunderstorms. Lows in the lower 60s. East winds 5 to 10 miles per hour. Chance of rain 50%. Friday, partly sunny with a chance of showers. A slight chance of thunderstorms in the morning, then a chance of thunderstorms in the afternoon. Highs around 80. Chance of rain 50%. Friday night, mostly cloudy with a slight chance of thunderstorms. A slight chance of showers in the evening, then a chance of showers after midnight. Lows in the lower 60s. Chance of rain 30%. Saturday, mostly cloudy. A slight chance of showers and thunderstorms in the morning, then a chance of showers and thunderstorms in the afternoon. Highs in the lower 80s. Chance of rain 40%. Saturday night and Sunday, mostly cloudy. A chance of showers and thunderstorms. Lows in the lower 60s. Highs in the lower 80s. Chance of rain 30%. Sunday night, partly cloudy with a slight chance of showers and thunderstorms. Lows in the lower 60s. Monday through Tuesday, partly cloudy. Highs in the middle 80s. Lows around 60.

18. Yesterday's low temperature was 61 degrees. The normal low is 59. The record low is 40 degrees, which was set in 1901. No precipitation fell yesterday, which leaves the monthly total at 2.49 inches. This is 1.81 inches below the normal amount of 4.30 inches for May. The total precipitation for the year still stands at 12.83 inches, which is 0.27 inches above normal. Yesterday the maximum wind observed was 12 miles an hour from the east. The highest wind gust observed was 21 miles per hour from the southeast. The normal high temperature for today is 80 degrees, and the normal low is 59. The record high for today is 95, which occurred in 2018, and the record low is 37, which occurred in 1907. Sunrise today is at 6:01 a.m. and sunset is at 8:39 p.m. The Manhattan, Kansas climate summary for yesterday, May 26, 2026. Yesterday's high temperature was 85 degrees. The normal high is 80. Yesterday's low temperature was 55 degrees. The normal low is 57. No precipitation fell yesterday, which leaves the monthly total at 0.01 inches. This is 3.81 inches below the normal amount of 3.82 inches for May. The total precipitation for the year still stands at 5.81 inches, which is 4.58 inches below normal. Yesterday the maximum wind observed was 10 miles an hour from the southeast. The highest wind gust observed was 21 miles per hour from the southeast. The normal high temperature for today is 81 degrees, and the normal low is 57. Sunrise today is at 6:05 a.m. and sunset is at 8:43 p.m. This is NOAA Weather Radio Station WXK91 in Topeka. Here are the 7 a.m. conditions for the local area. At Topeka, it was clear. The temperature was 64 degrees, the dew point 63, and the relative humidity was 96%. The wind was southeast at 3 miles an hour. The pressure was 29.98 inches and rising. At Manhattan, it was clear. The temperature was 60 degrees, the dew point 59, and the relative humidity was 96%. The wind was calm. Around the region, it was clear, with a temperature of 61 at Lawrence, 67 at Kansas City, 60 at Concordia, and 63 at Beatrice. It was partly cloudy, with a temperature of 64 at Emporia, and 60 at Omaha. At Wichita, it was mostly cloudy, with a temperature of 66. At Springfield, it was cloudy, with a temperature of 65. Once again, at Manhattan, it was 60 degrees under clear skies. Once again, at Topeka, it was 64 degrees under clear skies. Now here is your National Weather Service forecast. Rest of tonight, mostly clear. Lows in the upper 50s. Southeast winds around 5 miles per hour. Wednesday, mostly sunny. Highs in the middle 80s. East winds 5 to 10 miles per hour. Wednesday night, mostly cloudy. Lows in the lower 60s. East winds 5 to 10 miles per hour. Thursday, mostly cloudy. A chance of showers with a slight chance of thunderstorms in the morning, then a chance of showers and thunderstorms in the afternoon. Highs in the lower 80s. East winds 5 to 10 miles per hour. Chance of rain 50%. Thursday night, mostly cloudy with a chance of showers and thunderstorms. Lows in the lower 60s. East winds 5 to 10 miles per hour. Chance of rain 50%. Friday, partly sunny with a chance of showers. A slight chance of thunderstorms in the morning, then a chance of thunderstorms in the afternoon. Highs around 80. Chance of rain 50%. Friday night, mostly cloudy with a slight chance of thunderstorms. A slight chance of showers in the evening, then a chance of showers after midnight. Lows in the lower 60s. Chance of rain 30%. Saturday, mostly cloudy.

light chance of showers and thunderstorms in the morning, then a chance of showers and thunderstorms in the afternoon. Highs in the lower 80s. Chance of rain 40%. Saturday night and Sunday, mostly cloudy. A chance of showers and thunderstorms. Lows in the lower 60s. Highs in the lower 80s. Chance of rain 30%. Sunday night, partly cloudy with a slight chance of showers and thunderstorms. Lows in the lower 60s. Monday through Tuesday, partly cloudy. Highs in the middle 80s. Lows around 60. The Topeka, Kansas climate summary for yesterday, May 26, 2026. Yesterday's high temperature was 84 degrees. The normal high is 80. The record high is 97 degrees, which was set in 2018. Yesterday's low temperature was 61 degrees. The normal low is 59. The record low is 40 degrees, which was set in 1901. No precipitation fell yesterday, which leaves the monthly total at 2.49 inches. This is 1.81 inches below the normal amount of 4.30 inches for May. The total precipitation for the year still stands at 12.83 inches, which is 0.27 inches above normal. Yesterday the maximum wind observed was 12 miles an hour from the east. The highest wind gust observed was 21 miles per hour from the southeast. The normal high temperature for today is 80 degrees, and the normal low is 59. The record high for today is 95, which occurred in 2018, and the record low is 37, which occurred in 1907. Sunrise today is at 6:01 a.m. and sunset is at 8:39 p.m. The Manhattan, Kansas climate summary for yesterday, May 26, 2026. Yesterday's high temperature was 85 degrees. The normal high is 80. Yesterday's low temperature was 55 degrees. The normal low is 57. No precipitation fell yesterday, which leaves the monthly total at 0.01 inches. This is 3.81 inches below the normal amount of 3.82 inches for May. The total precipitation for the year still stands at 5.81 inches, which is 4.58 inches below normal. Yesterday the maximum wind observed was 10 miles an hour from the southeast. The highest wind gust observed was 21 miles per hour from the southeast. The normal high temperature for today is 81 degrees, and the normal low is 57. Sunrise today is at 6:05 a.m. and sunset is at 8:43 p.m. This is NOAA Weather Radio Station WXK91 in Topeka. Here are the 7 a.m. conditions for the local area. At Topeka, it was clear. The temperature was 64 degrees, the dew point 63, and the relative humidity was 96%. The wind was southeast at 3 miles an hour. The pressure was 29.98 inches and rising. At Manhattan, it was clear. The temperature was 60 degrees, the dew point 59, and the relative humidity was 96%. The wind was calm. Around the region, it was clear, with a temperature of 61 at Lawrence, 67 at Kansas City, 60 at Concordia, and 63 at Beatrice. It was partly cloudy, with a temperature of 64 at Emporia, and 60 at Omaha. At Wichita, it was mostly cloudy, with a temperature of 66. At Springfield, it was cloudy, with a temperature of 65. Once again, at Manhattan, it was 60 degrees under clear skies. Once again, at Topeka, it was 64 degrees under clear skies. Now here is your National Weather Service forecast. Rest of tonight, mostly clear. Lows in the upper 50s. Southeast winds around 5 miles per hour. Wednesday, mostly sunny. Highs in the middle 80s. East winds 5 to 10 miles per hour. Wednesday night, mostly cloudy. Lows in the lower 60s. East winds 5 to 10 miles per hour. Thursday, mostly cloudy.
a chance of showers with a slight chance of thunderstorms in the morning, then a chance of showers and thunderstorms in the afternoon. Highs in the lower 80s. East winds 5 to 10 miles per hour. Chance of rain 50%. Thursday night, mostly cloudy with a chance of showers and thunderstorms. Lows in the lower 60s. East winds 5 to 10 miles per hour. Chance of rain 50%. Friday, partly sunny with a chance of showers. A slight chance of thunderstorms in the morning, then a chance of thunderstorms in the afternoon. Highs around 80. Chance of rain 50%. Friday night, mostly cloudy with a slight chance of thunderstorms. A slight chance of showers in the evening, then a chance of showers after midnight. Lows in the lower 60s. Chance of rain 30%. Saturday, mostly cloudy. A slight chance of showers and thunderstorms in the morning, then a chance of showers and thunderstorms in the afternoon. Highs in the lower 80s. Chance of rain 40%. Saturday night and Sunday, mostly cloudy. A chance of showers and thunderstorms. Lows in the lower 60s. Highs in the lower 80s. Chance of rain 30%. Sunday night, partly cloudy with a slight chance of showers and thunderstorms. Lows in the lower 60s. Monday through Tuesday, partly cloudy. Highs in the middle 80s. Lows around 60. The Topeka, Kansas climate summary for yesterday, May 26, 2026. Yesterday's high temperature was 84 degrees. The normal high is 80. The record high is 97 degrees, which was set in 2018. Yesterday's low temperature was 61 degrees. The normal low is 59. The record low is 40 degrees, which was set in 1901. No precipitation fell yesterday, which leaves the monthly total at 2.49 inches. This is 1.81 inches below the normal amount of 4.30 inches for May. The total precipitation for the year still stands at 12.83 inches, which is 0.27 inches above normal. Yesterday the maximum wind observed was 12 miles an hour from the east. The highest wind gust observed was 21 miles per hour from the southeast. The normal high temperature for today is 80 degrees, and the normal low is 59. The record high for today is 95, which occurred in 2018, and the record low is 37, which occurred in 1907. Sunrise today is at 6:01 a.m. and sunset is at 8:39 p.m. The current time is 8:08 a.m. Central Daylight Time. The Manhattan, Kansas climate summary for yesterday, May 26, 2026. Yesterday's high temperature was 85 degrees. The normal high is 80. Yesterday's low temperature was 55 degrees. The normal low is 57. No precipitation fell yesterday, which leaves the monthly total at 0.01 inches. This is 3.81 inches below the normal amount of 3.82 inches for May. The total precipitation for the year still stands at 5.81 inches, which is 4.58 inches below normal. Yesterday the maximum wind observed was 10 miles an hour from the southeast. The highest wind gust observed was 21 miles per hour from the southeast. The normal high temperature for today is 81 degrees, and the normal low is 57. Sunrise today is at 6:05 a.m. and sunset is at 8:43 p.m. This is NOAA Weather Radio Station WXK91 in Topeka. Now here is your National Weather Service forecast. Rest of tonight, mostly clear. Lows in the upper 50s. Southeast winds around 5 miles per hour. Wednesday, mostly sunny. Highs in the middle 80s. East winds 5 to 10 miles per hour. Wednesday night, mostly cloudy. Lows in the lower 60s. East winds 5 to 10 miles per hour. Thursday, mostly cloudy. A chance of showers with a slight chance of thunderstorms in the morning, then a chance of showers and thunderstorms in the afternoon.
Highs in the lower 80s. East winds 5 to 10 miles per hour.

chance of rain 50%. Thursday night, mostly cloudy with a chance of showers and thunderstorms. Lows in the lower 60s. East winds 5 to 10 miles per hour. Chance of rain 50%. Friday, partly sunny with a chance of showers. A slight chance of thunderstorms in the morning, then a chance of thunderstorms in the afternoon. Highs around 80. Chance of rain 50%. Friday night, mostly cloudy with a slight chance of thunderstorms. A slight chance of showers in the evening, then a chance of showers after midnight. Lows in the lower 60s. Chance of rain 30%. Saturday, mostly cloudy. A slight chance of showers and thunderstorms in the morning, then a chance of showers and thunderstorms in the afternoon. Highs in the lower 80s. Chance of rain 40%. Saturday night and Sunday, mostly cloudy. A chance of showers and thunderstorms. Lows in the lower 60s. Highs in the lower 80s. Chance of rain 30%. Sunday night, partly cloudy with a slight chance of showers and thunderstorms. Lows in the lower 60s. Monday through Tuesday, partly cloudy. Highs in the middle 80s. Lows around 60. The Topeka, Kansas climate summary for yesterday, May 26, 2026. Yesterday's high temperature was 84 degrees. The normal high is 80. The record high is 97 degrees, which was set in 2018. Yesterday's low temperature was 61 degrees. The normal low is 59. The record low is 40 degrees, which was set in 1901. No precipitation fell yesterday, which leaves the monthly total at 2.49 inches. This is 1.81 inches below the normal amount of 4.30 inches for May. The total precipitation for the year still stands at 12.83 inches, which is 0.27 inches above normal. Yesterday the maximum wind observed was 12 miles an hour from the east. The highest wind gust observed was 21 miles per hour from the southeast. The normal high temperature for today is 80 degrees, and the normal low is 59. The record high for today is 95, which occurred in 2018, and the record low is 37, which occurred in 1907. Sunrise today is at 6:01 a.m. and sunset is at 8:39 p.m. The Manhattan, Kansas climate summary for yesterday, May 26, 2026. Yesterday's high temperature was 85 degrees. The normal high is 80. Yesterday's low temperature was 50.

the temperature was 68 degrees, the dew point 65, and the relative humidity was 90%. The wind was northeast at 3 miles an hour. The pressure was 29.98 inches and steady. At Manhattan, it was mostly sunny. The temperature was 66 degrees, the dew point 62, and the relative humidity was 87%. The wind was northeast at 7 miles an hour. Around the region, it was sunny, with a temperature of 69 at Lawrence, 71 at Kansas City, and 68 at Beatrice. It was mostly sunny, with a temperature of 67 at Emporia, 64 at Concordia, and 67 at Omaha. It was partly sunny, with a temperature of 67 at Springfield, and 68 at Wichita. Once again, at Manhattan, it was 66 degrees under mostly sunny skies. Once again, at Topeka, it was 68 degrees under sunny skies. Now here is your National Weather Service forecast. Rest of today, mostly sunny. Highs in the middle 80s. East winds 5 to 10 miles per hour. Tonight, mostly cloudy. Lows in the lower 60s. East winds 5 to 10 miles per hour. Thursday, mostly cloudy. A chance of showers with a slight chance of thunderstorms in the morning, then a chance of showers and thunderstorms in the afternoon. Highs in the lower 80s. East winds 5 to 10 miles per hour. Chance of rain 50%. Thursday night, mostly cloudy with a chance of showers and thunderstorms. Lows in the lower 60s. East winds 5 to 10 miles per hour. Chance of rain 50%. Friday, partly sunny with a chance of showers. A slight chance of thunderstorms in the morning, then a chance of thunderstorms in the afternoon. Humid with highs around 80. Southeast winds 5 to 10 miles per hour. Chance of rain 50%. Friday night, mostly cloudy with a slight chance of thunderstorms. A slight chance of showers in the evening, then a chance of showers after midnight. Lows in the lower 60s. Chance of rain 30%. Saturday, mostly cloudy. A slight chance of showers and thunderstorms in the morning, then a chance of showers and thunderstorms in the afternoon. Highs in the lower 80s. Chance of rain 40%. Saturday night and Sunday, mostly cloudy. A chance of showers and thunderstorms. Lows in the lower 60s. Highs in the lower 80s. Chance of rain 30%. Sunday night, partly cloudy with a slight chance of showers and thunderstorms. Lows in the lower 60s. Monday through Tuesday, partly cloudy. Highs in the middle 80s. Lows around 60. The Topeka, Kansas climate summary for yesterday, May 26, 2026. Yesterday's high temperature was 84 degrees. The normal high is 80. The record high is 97 degrees, which was set in 2018. Yesterday's low temperature was 61 degrees. The normal low is 59. The record low is 40 degrees, which was set in 1901. No precipitation fell yesterday, which leaves the monthly total at 2.49 inches. This is 1.81 inches below the normal amount of 4.30 inches for May. The total precipitation for the year still stands at 12.83 inches, which is 0.27 inches above normal. Yesterday the maximum wind observed was 12 miles an hour from the east. The highest wind gust observed was 21 miles per hour from the southeast. The normal high temperature for today is 80 degrees, and the normal low is 59. The record high for today is 95, which occurred in 2018, and the record low is 37, which occurred in 1907. Sunrise today is at 6:01 a.m. and sunset is at 8:39 p.m. The Manhattan, Kansas climate summary for yesterday, May 26, 2026. Yesterday's high temperature was 85 degrees. The normal high is 80. Yesterday's low temperature was 55 degrees. The normal low is 57. No precipitation fell yesterday.

which leaves the monthly total at 0.01 inches. This is 3.81 inches below the normal amount of 3.82 inches for May. The total precipitation for the year still stands at 5.81 inches, which is 4.58 inches below normal. Yesterday, the maximum wind observed was 10 miles an hour from the southeast. The highest wind gust observed was 21 miles per hour from the southeast. The normal high temperature for today is 81 degrees, and the normal low is 57. Sunrise today is at 6:05 a.m. and sunset is at 8:43 p.m. This is NOAA Weather Radio Station WXK91 in Topeka. Here are the 8 a.m. conditions for the local area. At Topeka, it was sunny. The temperature was 68 degrees, the dew point 65, and the relative humidity was 90%. The wind was northeast at 3 miles an hour. The pressure was 29.98 inches and steady. At Manhattan, it was mostly sunny. The temperature was 66 degrees, the dew point 62, and the relative humidity was 87%. The wind was northeast at 7 miles an hour. Around the region, it was sunny, with a temperature of 69 at Lawrence, 71 at Kansas City, and 68 at Beatrice. It was mostly sunny, with a temperature of 67 at Emporia, 64 at Concordia, and 67 at Omaha. It was partly sunny, with a temperature of 67 at Springfield, and 68 at Wichita. Once again, at Manhattan, it was 66 degrees under mostly sunny skies. Once again, at Topeka, it was 68 degrees under sunny skies. Now here is your National Weather Service forecast. Rest of today, mostly sunny. Highs in the middle 80s. East winds 5 to 10 miles per hour. Tonight, mostly cloudy. Lows in the lower 60s. East winds 5 to 10 miles per hour. Thursday, mostly cloudy. A chance of showers with a slight chance of thunderstorms in the morning, then a chance of showers and thunderstorms in the afternoon. Highs in the lower 80s. East winds 5 to 10 miles per hour. Chance of rain 50%. Thursday night, mostly cloudy with a chance of showers and thunderstorms. Lows in the lower 60s. East winds 5 to 10 miles per hour. Chance of rain 50%. Friday, partly sunny with a chance of showers. A slight chance of thunderstorms in the morning, then a chance of thunderstorms in the afternoon. Humid with highs around 80. Southeast winds 5 to 10 miles per hour. Chance of rain 50%. Friday night, mostly cloudy with a slight chance of thunderstorms. A slight chance of showers in the evening, then a chance of showers after midnight. Lows in the lower 60s. Chance of rain 30%. Saturday, mostly cloudy. A slight chance of showers and thunderstorms in the morning, then a chance of showers and thunderstorms in the afternoon. Highs in the lower 80s. Chance of rain 40%. Saturday night and Sunday, mostly cloudy.

May 26, 2026. Yesterday's high temperature was 84 degrees. The normal high is 80. The record high is 97 degrees, which was set in 2018. Yesterday's low temperature was 61 degrees. The normal low is 59. The record low is 40 degrees, which was set in 1901. No precipitation fell yesterday, which leaves the monthly total at 2.49 inches. This is 1.81 inches below the normal amount of 4.30 inches for May. The total precipitation for the year still stands at 12.83 inches, which is 0.27 inches above normal. Yesterday the maximum wind observed was 12 miles an hour from the east. The highest wind gust observed was 21 miles per hour from the southeast. The normal high temperature for today is 80 degrees, and the normal low is 59. The record high for today is 95, which occurred in 2018, and the record low is 37, which occurred in 1907. Sunrise today is at 6:01 a.m. and sunset is at 8:39 p.m. The Manhattan, Kansas climate summary for yesterday, May 26, 2026. Yesterday's high temperature was 85 degrees. The normal high is 80. Yesterday's low temperature was 55 degrees. The normal low is 57. No precipitation fell yesterday, which leaves the monthly total at 0.01 inches. This is 3.81 inches below the normal amount of 3.82 inches for May. The total precipitation for the year still stands at 5.81 inches, which is 4.58 inches below normal. Yesterday the maximum wind observed was 10 miles an hour from the southeast. The highest wind gust observed was 21 miles per hour from the southeast. The normal high temperature for today is 81 degrees, and the normal low is 57. Sunrise today is at 6:05 a.m. and sunset is at 8:43 p.m. This is NOAA Weather Radio Station WXK91 in Topeka. Here are the 8 a.m. conditions for the local area. At Topeka, it was sunny. The temperature was 68 degrees, the dew point 65, and the relative humidity was 90%. The wind was northeast at 3 miles an hour. The pressure was 29.98 inches and steady. At Manhattan, it was mostly sunny. The temperature was 66 degrees, the dew point 62, and the relative humidity was 87%. The wind was northeast at 7 miles an hour. Around the region, it was sunny, with a temperature of 69 at Lawrence, 71 at Kansas City, and 68 at Beatrice. It was mostly sunny, with a temperature of 67 at Emporia, 64 at Concordia, and 67 at Omaha. It was partly sunny, with a temperature of 67 at Springfield, and 68 at Wichita. Once again, at Manhattan, it was 66 degrees under mostly sunny skies. Once again, at Topeka, it was 68 degrees under sunny skies. Now here is your National Weather Service forecast. Rest of today, mostly sunny. Highs in the middle 80s. East winds 5 to 10 miles per hour. Tonight, mostly cloudy. Lows in the lower 60s. East winds 5 to 10 miles per hour. Thursday, mostly cloudy. A chance of showers with a slight chance of thunderstorms in the morning, then a chance of showers and thunderstorms in the afternoon. Highs in the lower 80s. East winds 5 to 10 miles per hour. Chance of rain 50%. Thursday night, mostly cloudy with a chance of showers and thunderstorms. Lows in the lower 60s. East winds 5 to 10 miles per hour. Chance of rain 50%. Friday, partly sunny with a chance of showers. A slight chance of thunderstorms in the morning, then a chance of thunderstorms in the afternoon. Humid with highs around 80. Southeast winds 5 to 10 miles per hour. Chance of rain 50%. Friday night, mostly cloudy with a slight chance of thunderstorms. A slight chance of showers in the evening, then a chance of showers after midnight.
Lows in the lower 60s.

Chance of rain 30%. Saturday, mostly cloudy. A slight chance of showers and thunderstorms in the morning, then a chance of showers and thunderstorms in the afternoon. Highs in the lower 80s. Chance of rain 40%. Saturday night and Sunday, mostly cloudy. A chance of showers and thunderstorms. Lows in the lower 60s. Highs in the lower 80s. Chance of rain 30%. Sunday night, partly cloudy with a slight chance of showers and thunderstorms. Lows in the lower 60s. Monday through Tuesday, partly cloudy. Highs in the middle 80s. Lows around 60. The Topeka, Kansas climate summary for yesterday, May 26, 2026. Yesterday's high temperature was 84 degrees. The normal high is 80. The record high is 97 degrees, which was set in 2018. Yesterday's low temperature was 61 degrees. The normal low is 59. The record low is 40 degrees, which was set in 1901. No precipitation fell yesterday, which leaves the monthly total at 2.49 inches. This is 1.81 inches below the normal amount of 4.30 inches for May. The total precipitation for the year still stands at 12.83 inches, which is 0.27 inches above normal. Yesterday the maximum wind observed was 12 miles an hour from the east. The highest wind gust observed was 21 miles per hour from the southeast. The normal high temperature for today is 80 degrees, and the normal low is 59. The record high for today is 95, which occurred in 2018, and the record low is 37, which occurred in 1907. Sunrise today is at 6:01 a.m. and sunset is at 8:39 p.m. The Manhattan, Kansas climate summary for yesterday, May 26, 2026. Yesterday's high temperature was 85 degrees. The normal high is 80. Yesterday's low temperature was 55 degrees. The normal low is 57. No precipitation fell yesterday, which leaves the monthly total at 0.01 inches. This is 3.81 inches below the normal amount of 3.82 inches for May. The total precipitation for the year still stands at 5.81 inches, which is 4.58 inches below normal. Yesterday the maximum wind observed was 10 miles an hour from the southeast. The highest wind gust observed was 21 miles per hour from the southeast. The normal high temperature for today is 81 degrees, and the normal low is 57. Sunrise today is at 6:05 a.m. and sunset is at 8:43 p.m. This is NOAA Weather Radio Station WXK91 in Topeka. Here are the 8 a.m. conditions for the local area. At Topeka, it was sunny. The temperature was 68 degrees, the dew point 65, and the relative humidity was 90%. The wind was northeast at 3 miles an hour. The pressure was 29.98 inches and steady. At Manhattan, it was mostly sunny. The temperature was 66 degrees, the dew point 62, and the relative humidity was 87%. The wind was northeast at 7 miles an hour. Around the region, it was sunny, with a temperature of 69 at Lawrence, 71 at Kansas City, and 68 at Beatrice. It was mostly sunny, with a temperature of 67 at Emporia, 64 at Concordia, and 67 at Omaha. It was partly sunny, with a temperature of 67 at Springfield, and 68 at Wichita. Once again, at Manhattan, it was 66. It was partly sunny, with a temperature of 67 at Springfield, and 68 at Wichita. Once again, at Manhattan, it was 66 degrees under mostly sunny skies. Once again, at Topeka, it was 68 degrees under sunny skies. Now here is your National Weather Service forecast. Rest of today, mostly sunny. Highs in the middle 80s. East winds 5 to 10 miles per hour. Tonight, mostly cloudy. Lows in the lower 60s. East winds 5 to 10 miles per hour.

Thursday, mostly cloudy. A chance of showers with a slight chance of thunderstorms in the morning, then a chance of showers and thunderstorms in the afternoon. Highs in the lower 80s. East winds 5 to 10 miles per hour. Chance of rain 50%. Thursday night, mostly cloudy with a chance of showers and thunderstorms. Lows in the lower 60s. East winds 5 to 10 miles per hour. Chance of rain 50%. Friday, partly sunny with a chance of showers. A slight chance of thunderstorms in the morning, then a chance of thunderstorms in the afternoon. Humid with highs around 80. Southeast winds 5 to 10 miles per hour. Chance of rain 50%. Friday night, mostly cloudy with a slight chance of thunderstorms. A slight chance of showers in the evening, then a chance of showers after midnight. Lows in the lower 60s. Chance of rain 30%. Saturday, mostly cloudy. A slight chance of showers and thunderstorms in the morning, then a chance of showers and thunderstorms in the afternoon. Highs in the lower 80s. Chance of rain 40%. Saturday night and Sunday, mostly cloudy. A chance of showers and thunderstorms. Lows in the lower 60s. Highs in the lower 80s. Chance of rain 30%. Sunday night, partly cloudy with a slight chance of showers and thunderstorms. Lows in the lower 60s. Monday through Tuesday, partly cloudy. Highs in the middle 80s. Lows around 60. The Topeka, Kansas climate summary for yesterday, May 26, 2026. Yesterday's high temperature was 84 degrees. The normal high is 80. The record high is 97 degrees, which was set in 2018. Yesterday's low temperature was 61 degrees. The normal low is 59. The record low is 40 degrees, which was set in 1901. No precipitation fell yesterday, which leaves the monthly total at 2.49 inches. This is 1.81 inches below the normal amount of 4.30 inches for May. The total precipitation for the year still stands at 12.83 inches, which is 0.27 inches above normal. Yesterday the maximum wind observed was 12 miles an hour from the east. The highest wind gust observed was 21 miles per hour from the southeast. The normal high temperature for today is 80 degrees, and the normal low is 59. The record high for today is 95, which occurred in 2018, and the record low is 37, which occurred in 1907. Sunrise today is at 6:01 a.m. and sunset is at 8:39 p.m. The Manhattan, Kansas climate summary for yesterday, May 26, 2026. Yesterday's high temperature was 85 degrees. The normal high is 80. Yesterday's low temperature was 55 degrees. The normal low is 57. No precipitation fell yesterday, which leaves the monthly total at 0.01 inches. This is 3.81 inches below the normal amount of 3.82 inches for May. The total precipitation for the year still stands at 5.81 inches, which is 4.58 inches below normal. Yesterday the maximum wind observed was 10 miles an hour from the southeast. The highest wind gust observed was 21 miles per hour from the southeast. The normal high temperature for today is 81 degrees, and the normal low is 57. Sunrise today is at 6:05 a.m. and sunset is at 8:43 p.m. This is NOAA Weather Radio Station WXK91 in Topeka. 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The current time is 8:38 a.m. Central Daylight Time. Here are the 8 a.m. conditions for the local area. At Topeka, it was sunny. The temperature was 68 degrees, the dew point 65, and the relative humidity was 90%. The wind was northeast at 3 miles an hour. The pressure was 29.98 inches and steady. At Manhattan, it was mostly sunny. The temperature was 66 degrees, the dew point 62, and the relative humidity

Velocity was 87%. The wind was northeast at 7 miles an hour. Around the region, it was sunny, with a temperature of 69 at Lawrence, 71 at Kansas City, and 68 at Beatrice. It was mostly sunny, with a temperature of 67 at Emporia, 64 at Concordia, and 67 at Omaha. It was partly sunny, with a temperature of 67 at Springfield, and 68 at Wichita. Once again, at Manhattan, it was 66 degrees under mostly sunny skies. Once again, at Topeka, it was 68 degrees under sunny skies. Now here is your National Weather Service forecast. Rest of today, mostly sunny. Highs in the middle 80s. East winds 5 to 10 miles per hour. Tonight, mostly cloudy. Lows in the lower 60s. East winds 5 to 10 miles per hour. Thursday, mostly cloudy. A chance of showers with a slight chance of thunderstorms in the morning, then a chance of showers and thunderstorms in the afternoon. Highs in the lower 80s. East winds 5 to 10 miles per hour. Chance of rain 50%. Thursday night, mostly cloudy with a chance of showers and thunderstorms. Lows in the lower 60s.

Chance of showers after midnight. Lows in the lower 60s. Chance of rain 30%. Saturday, mostly cloudy. A slight chance of showers and thunderstorms in the morning, then a chance of showers and thunderstorms in the afternoon. Highs in the lower 80s. Chance of rain 40%. Saturday night and Sunday, mostly cloudy. A chance of showers and thunderstorms. Lows in the lower 60s. Highs in the lower 80s. Chance of rain 30%. Sunday night, partly cloudy with a slight chance of showers and thunderstorms. Lows in the lower 60s. Monday through Tuesday, partly cloudy. Highs in the middle 80s. Lows around 60. The Topeka, Kansas climate summary for yesterday, May 26, 2026. Yesterday's high temperature was 84 degrees. The normal high is 80. The record high is 97 degrees, which was set in 2018. Yesterday's low temperature was 61 degrees. The normal low is 59. The record low is 40 degrees, which was set in 1901. No precipitation fell yesterday, which leaves the monthly total at 2.49 inches. This is 1.81 inches below the normal amount of 4.30 inches for May. The total precipitation for the year still stands at 12.83 inches, which is 0.27 inches above normal. Yesterday the maximum wind observed was 12 miles an hour from the east. The highest wind gust observed was 21 miles per hour from the southeast. The normal high temperature for today is 80 degrees, and the normal low is 59. The record high for today is 95, which occurred in 2018, and the record low is 37, which occurred in 1907. Sunrise today is at 6:01 a.m. and sunset is at 8:39 p.m. The Manhattan, Kansas climate summary for yesterday, May 26, 2026. Yesterday's high temperature was 85 degrees. The normal high is 80. Yesterday's low temperature was 55 degrees. The normal low is 57. No precipitation fell yesterday, which leaves the monthly total at 0.01 inches. This is 3.81 inches below the normal amount of 3.82 inches for May. The total precipitation for the year still stands at 5.81 inches, which is 4.58 inches below normal. Yesterday the maximum wind observed was 10 miles an hour from the southeast. The highest wind gust observed was 21 miles per hour from the southeast. The normal high temperature for today is 81 degrees, and the normal low is 57. Sunrise today is at 6:05 a.m. and sunset is at 8:43 p.m. This is NOAA Weather Radio Station WXK91 in Topeka. Here are the 8 a.m. conditions for the local area. At Topeka, it was sunny. The temperature was 68 degrees, the dew point 65, and the relative humidity was 90%. The wind was northeast at 3 miles an hour. The pressure was 29.98 inches and steady. At Manhattan, it was mostly sunny. The temperature was 66 degrees, the dew point 62, and the relative humidity was 87%. The wind was northeast at 7 miles an hour. Around the region, it was sunny, with a temperature of 69 at Lawrence, 71 at Kansas City, and 68 at Beatrice. It was mostly sunny, with a temperature of 67 at Emporia, 64 at Concordia, and 67 at Omaha. It was partly sunny, with a temperature of 67 at Springfield, and 68 at Wichita. Once again, at Manhattan, it was 66 degrees under mostly sunny skies. Once again, at Topeka, it was 68 degrees under sunny skies. Now here is your National Weather Service forecast. Rest of today, mostly sunny. Highs in the middle 80s. East winds 5 to 10 miles per hour. Tonight, mostly cloudy. Lows in the lower 60s. East winds 5 to 10 miles per hour. Thursday, mostly cloudy.
A chance of showers with a slight chance of thunderstorms in the morning.

morning, then a chance of showers and thunderstorms in the afternoon. Highs in the lower 80s. East winds 5 to 10 miles per hour. Chance of rain 50%. Thursday night, mostly cloudy with a chance of showers and thunderstorms. Lows in the lower 60s. East winds 5 to 10 miles per hour. Chance of rain 50%. Friday, partly sunny with a chance of showers. A slight chance of thunderstorms in the morning, then a chance of thunderstorms in the afternoon. Humid with highs around 80. Southeast winds 5 to 10 miles per hour. Chance of rain 50%. Friday night, mostly cloudy with a slight chance of thunderstorms. A slight chance of showers in the evening, then a chance of showers after midnight. Lows in the lower 60s. Chance of rain 30%. Saturday, mostly cloudy. A slight chance of showers and thunderstorms in the morning, then a chance of showers and thunderstorms in the afternoon. Highs in the lower 80s. Chance of rain 40%. Saturday night and Sunday, mostly cloudy. A chance of showers and thunderstorms. Lows in the lower 60s. Highs in the lower 80s. Chance of rain 30%. Sunday night, partly cloudy with a slight chance of showers and thunderstorms. Lows in the lower 60s. Monday through Tuesday, partly cloudy. Highs in the middle 80s. Lows around 60. The Topeka, Kansas climate summary for yesterday, May 26, 2026. Yesterday's high temperature was 84 degrees. The normal high is 80. The record high is 97 degrees, which was set in 2018. Yesterday's low temperature was 61 degrees. The normal low is 59. The record low is 40 degrees, which was set in 1901. No precipitation fell yesterday, which leaves the monthly total at 2.49 inches. This is 1.81 inches below the normal amount of 4.30 inches for May. The total precipitation for the year still stands at 12.83 inches, which is 0.27 inches above normal. Yesterday, the maximum wind observed was 12 miles an hour from the east. The highest wind gust observed was 21 miles per hour from the southeast. The normal high temperature for today is 80 degrees.

Yesterday's high temperature was 85 degrees. The normal high is 80. Yesterday's low temperature was 55 degrees. The normal low is 57. No precipitation fell yesterday, which leaves the monthly total at 0.01 inches. This is 3.81 inches below the normal amount of 3.82 inches for May. The total precipitation for the year still stands at 5.81 inches, which is 4.58 inches below normal. Yesterday the maximum wind observed was 10 miles an hour from the southeast. The highest wind gust observed was 21 miles per hour from the southeast. The normal high temperature for today is 81 degrees, and the normal low is 57. Sunrise today is at 6.05 a.m. and sunset is at 8.43 p.m. This is NOAA Weather Radio Station WXK91 in Topeka. Here are the 8 a.m. conditions for the local area. At Topeka, it was sunny. The temperature was 68 degrees, the dew point 65, and the relative humidity was 90%. The wind was northeast at 3 miles an hour. The pressure was 29.98 inches and steady. At Manhattan, it was mostly sunny. The temperature was 66 degrees, the dew point 62, and the relative humidity was 87%. The wind was northeast at 7 miles an hour. Around the region, it was sunny, with a temperature of 69 at Lawrence, 71 at Kansas City, and 68 at Beatrice. It was mostly sunny, with a temperature of 67 at Emporia, 64 at Concordia, and 67 at Omaha. It was partly sunny, with a temperature of 67 at Springfield, and 68 at Wichita. Once again, at Manhattan, it was 66 degrees under mostly sunny skies. Once again, at Topeka, it was 68 degrees under sunny skies. Now here is your National Weather Service forecast. Rest of today, mostly sunny. Highs in the middle 80s. East winds 5 to 10 miles per hour. Tonight, mostly cloudy. Lows in the lower 60s. East winds 5 to 10 miles per hour. Thursday, mostly cloudy. A chance of showers with a slight chance of thunderstorms in the morning, then a chance of showers and thunderstorms in the afternoon. Highs in the lower 80s. East winds 5 to 10 miles per hour. Chance of rain 50%. Thursday night, mostly cloudy with a chance of showers and thunderstorms. Lows in the lower 60s. East winds 5 to 10 miles per hour. Chance of rain 50%. Friday, partly sunny with a chance of showers. A slight chance of thunderstorms in the morning, then a chance of thunderstorms in the afternoon. Humid with highs around 80. Southeast winds 5 to 10 miles per hour. Chance of rain 50%. Friday night, mostly cloudy with a slight chance of thunderstorms. A slight chance of showers in the evening, then a chance of showers after midnight. Lows in the lower 60s. Chance of rain 30%. Saturday, mostly cloudy. A slight chance of showers and thunderstorms in the morning, then a chance of showers and thunderstorms in the afternoon. Highs in the lower 80s. Chance of rain 40%. Saturday night and Sunday, mostly cloudy. A chance of showers and thunderstorms. Lows in the lower 60s. Highs in the lower 80s. Chance of rain 30%. Sunday night, partly cloudy with a slight chance of showers and thunderstorms. Lows in the lower 60s. Monday through Tuesday, partly cloudy. Highs in the middle 80s. Lows around 60. The current time is 8:53 a.m. Central Daylight Time. The Topeka, Kansas climate summary for yesterday, May 26, 2026. Yesterday's high temperature was 84 degrees. The normal high is 80. The record high is 97 degrees, which was set in 2018. Yesterday's low temperature was 61 degrees. The normal low is 59. The record low is 40 degrees, which was set in 1901.
No precipitation fell yesterday, which leaves the monthly total at 2.49 inches. This is 1.81 inches below the normal amount of 4.30 inches for May. The total precipitation for the year still stands at 12.83 inches, which is 0.27 inches above normal. Yesterday the maximum wind observed was 12 miles an hour from the east. The highest wind gust observed was 21 miles per hour from the southeast. The normal high temperature for today is 80 degrees, and the normal low is 59. The record high for today is 95, which occurred in 2018, and the record low is 37, which occurred in 1907. Sunrise today is at 6:01 a.m. and sunset is at 8:39 p.m. The Manhattan, Kansas climate summary for yesterday, May 26, 2026. Yesterday's high temperature was 85 degrees. The normal high is 80. Yesterday's low temperature was 55 degrees. The normal low is 57. No precipitation fell yesterday, which leaves the monthly total at 0.01 inches. This is 3.81 inches below the normal amount of 3.82 inches for May. The total precipitation for the year still stands at 5.81 inches, which is 4.58 inches below normal. Yesterday the maximum wind observed was 10 miles an hour from the southeast. The highest wind gust observed was 21 miles per hour from the southeast. The normal high temperature for today is 81 degrees, and the normal low is 57. Sunrise today is at 6:05 a.m. and sunset is at 8:43 p.m. This is NOAA Weather Radio Station WXK91 in Topeka. Here are the 8 a.m. conditions for the local area. At Topeka, it was sunny. The temperature was 68 degrees, the dew point 65, and the relative humidity was 90%. The wind was northeast at 3 miles an hour. The pressure was 29.98 inches and steady. At Manhattan, it was mostly sunny. The temperature was 66 degrees, the dew point 62, and the relative humidity was 87%. The wind was northeast at 7 miles an hour. Around the region, it was sunny, with a temperature of 69 at Lawrence, 71 at Kansas City, and 68 at Beatrice. It was mostly sunny, with a temperature of 67 at Emporia, 64 at Concordia, and 67 at Omaha. It was partly sunny, with a temperature of 67 at Springfield, and 68 at Wichita. Once again, at Manhattan, it was 66 degrees under mostly sunny skies. Once again, at Topeka, it was 68 degrees under sunny skies. Now here is your National Weather Service forecast. Rest of today, mostly sunny. Highs in the middle 80s. East winds 5 to 10 miles per hour. Tonight, mostly cloudy. Lows in the lower 60s. East winds 5 to 10 miles per hour. Thursday, mostly cloudy. A chance of showers with a slight chance of thunderstorms in the morning, then a chance of showers and thunderstorms in the afternoon. Highs in the lower 80s. East winds 5 to 10 miles per hour. Chance of rain 50%. Thursday night, mostly cloudy with a chance of showers and thunderstorms. Lows in the lower 60s. East winds 5 to 10 miles per hour. Chance of rain 50%. Friday, partly sunny with a chance of showers. A slight chance of thunderstorms in the morning, then a chance of thunderstorms in the afternoon. Humid with highs around 80. Southeast winds 5 to 10 miles per hour. Chance of rain 50%. Friday night, mostly cloudy with a slight chance of thunderstorms. A slight chance of showers in the evening, then a chance of showers after midnight. Lows in the lower 60s. Chance of rain 30%. Saturday, mostly cloudy. A slight chance of showers and thunderstorms in the morning, then a chance of showers and thunderstorms in the afternoon. Highs in the lower 80s. Chance of rain 40%. Saturday night and Sunday, mostly cloudy. A chance of showers.

chance of showers and thunderstorms. Lows in the lower 60s. Monday through Tuesday, partly cloudy. Highs in the middle 80s. Lows around 60. The Topeka, Kansas climate summary for yesterday, May 26, 2026. Yesterday's high temperature was 84 degrees. The normal high is 80. The record high is 97 degrees, which was set in 2018. Yesterday's low temperature was 61 degrees. The normal low is 59. The record low is 40 degrees, which was set in 1901. No precipitation fell yesterday, which leaves the monthly total at 2.49 inches. This is 1.81 inches below the normal amount of 4.30 inches for May. The total precipitation for the year still stands at 12.83 inches, which is 0.27 inches above normal. Yesterday the maximum wind observed was 12 miles an hour from the east. The highest wind gust observed was 21 miles per hour from the southeast. The normal high temperature for today is 80 degrees, and the normal low is 59. The record high for today is 95, which occurred in 2018, and the record low is 37, which occurred in 1907. Sunrise today is at 6:01 a.m. and sunset is at 8:39 p.m. The Manhattan, Kansas climate summary for yesterday, May 26, 2026. Yesterday's high temperature was 85 degrees. The normal high is 80. Yesterday's low temperature was 55 degrees. The normal low is 57. No precipitation fell yesterday, which leaves the monthly total at 0.01 inches. This is 3.81 inches below the normal amount of 3.82 inches for May. The total precipitation for the year still stands at 5.81 inches, which is 4.58 inches below normal. Yesterday the maximum wind observed was 10 miles an hour from the southeast. The highest wind gust observed was 21 miles per hour from the southeast. The normal high temperature for today is 81 degrees, and the normal low is 57. Sunrise today is at 6:05 a.m. and sunset is at 8:43 p.m. This is NOAA Weather Radio Station WXK91 in Topeka. Here are the 8 a.m. conditions for the local area. At Topeka, it was sunny. The temperature was 68 degrees, the dew point 65, and the relative humidity was 90%. The wind was northeast at 3 miles an hour. The pressure was 29.98 inches and steady. At Manhattan, it was mostly sunny. The temperature was 66 degrees, the dew point 62, and the relative humidity was 87%. The wind was northeast at 7 miles an hour. Around the region, it was sunny, with a temperature of 69 at Lawrence, 71 at Kansas City, and 68 at Beatrice. It was mostly sunny, with a temperature of 67 at Emporia, 64 at Concordia, and 67 at Omaha. It was partly sunny, with a temperature of 67 at Springfield, and 68 at Wichita. Once again, at Manhattan, it was 66 degrees under mostly sunny skies. Once again, at Topeka, it was 68 degrees under sunny skies. Now here is your National Weather Service forecast. Rest of today, mostly sunny. Highs in the middle 80s. East winds 5 to 10 miles per hour. Tonight, mostly cloudy. Lows in the lower 60s. East winds 5 to 10 miles per hour. Thursday, mostly cloudy. A chance of showers with a slight chance of thunderstorms in the morning, then a chance of showers and thunderstorms in the afternoon. Highs in the lower 80s. East winds 5 to 10 miles per hour. Chance of rain 50%. Thursday night, mostly cloudy with a chance of showers and thunderstorms. Lows in the lower 60s. East winds 5 to 10 miles per hour. Chance of rain 50%. Friday, partly sunny with a chance of showers. A slight chance of thunderstorms in the morning, then a chance of thunderstorms in the afternoon. Humid with highs around 80. Southeast

winds 5 to 10 miles per hour. Chance of rain 50%. Friday night, mostly cloudy with a slight chance of thunderstorms. A slight chance of showers in the evening, then a chance of showers after midnight. Lows in the lower 60s. Chance of rain 30%. Saturday, mostly cloudy. A slight chance of showers and thunderstorms in the morning, then a chance of showers and thunderstorms in the afternoon. Highs in the lower 80s. Chance of rain 40%. Saturday night and Sunday, mostly cloudy. A chance of showers and thunderstorms. Lows in the lower 60s. Highs in the lower 80s. Chance of rain 30%. Sunday night, partly cloudy with a slight chance of showers and thunderstorms. Lows in the lower 60s. Monday through Tuesday, partly cloudy. Highs in the middle 80s. Lows around 60. The Topeka, Kansas climate summary for yesterday, May 26, 2026. Yesterday's high temperature was 84 degrees. The normal high is 80. The record high is 97 degrees, which was set in 2018. Yesterday's low temperature was

Well, yesterday, which leaves the monthly total at 2.49 inches. This is 1.81 inches below the normal amount of 4.30 inches for May. The total precipitation for the year still stands at 12.83 inches, which is 0.27 inches above normal. Yesterday, the maximum wind observed was 12 miles an hour from the east. The highest wind gust observed was 21 miles per hour from the southeast. The normal high temperature for today is 80 degrees, and the normal low is 59. The record high for today is 95, which occurred in 2018, and the record low is 37, which occurred in 1907. Sunrise today is at 6:01 a.m. and sunset is at 8:39 p.m. The Manhattan, Kansas climate summary for yesterday, May 26, 2026. Yesterday's high temperature was 85 degrees. The normal high is 80. Yesterday's low temperature was 55 degrees. The normal low is 57. No precipitation fell yesterday, which leaves the monthly total at 0.01 inches. This is 3.81 inches below the normal amount of 3.82 inches for May. The total precipitation for the year still stands at 5.81 inches, which is 4.58 inches below normal. Yesterday, the maximum wind observed was 10 miles an hour from the southeast. The highest wind gust observed was 21 miles per hour from the southeast. The normal high temperature for today is 81 degrees, and the normal low is 57. Sunrise today is at 6:05 a.m. and sunset is at 8:43 p.m. This is NOAA Weather Radio Station WXK91 in Topeka. Now here is your National Weather Service forecast. Rest of today, mostly sunny. Highs in the middle 80s. East winds 5 to 10 miles per hour. Tonight, mostly cloudy. Lows in the lower 60s. East winds 5 to 10 miles per hour. Thursday, mostly cloudy. A chance of showers with a slight chance of thunderstorms in the morning, then a chance of showers and thunderstorms in the afternoon. Highs in the lower 80s. East winds 5 to 10 miles per hour. Chance of rain 50%. Thursday night, mostly cloudy with a chance of showers and thunderstorms. Lows in the lower 60s. East winds 5 to 10 miles per hour. Chance of rain 50%. Friday, partly sunny with a chance of showers. A slight chance of thunderstorms in the morning, then a chance of thunderstorms in the afternoon. Humid with highs around 80. Southeast winds 5 to 10 miles per hour. Chance of rain 50%. Friday night, mostly cloudy with a slight chance of thunderstorms. A slight chance of showers in the evening, then a chance of showers after midnight. Lows in the lower 60s. Chance of rain 30%. Saturday, mostly cloudy. A slight chance of showers and thunderstorms in the morning, then a chance of showers and thunderstorms in the afternoon. Highs in the lower 80s. Chance of rain 40%. Saturday night and Sunday, mostly cloudy. A chance of showers and thunderstorms. Lows in the lower 60s. Highs in the lower 80s. Chance of rain 30%. Sunday night, partly cloudy with a slight chance of showers and thunderstorms. Lows in the lower 60s. Monday through Tuesday, partly cloudy. Highs in the middle 80s. Lows around 60. The current time is 9:09 a.m. Central Daylight Time. The Topeka, Kansas climate summary for yesterday, May 26, 2026. Yesterday's high temperature was 84 degrees. The normal high is 80. The record high is 97 degrees, which was set in 2018. Yesterday's low temperature was 61 degrees. The normal low is 59. The record low is 40 degrees, which was set in 1901. No precipitation fell yesterday, which leaves the monthly total at 2.49 inches. This is 1.81 inches below the normal amount of 4.30 inches for May.
The total precipitation for the year still stands at

normal high is 80. Yesterday's low temperature was 55 degrees. The normal low is 57. No precipitation fell yesterday, which leaves the monthly total at 0.01 inches. This is 3.81 inches below the normal amount of 3.82 inches for May. The total precipitation for the year still stands at 5.81 inches, which is 4.58. The maximum wind observed was 10 miles an hour from the southeast. The highest wind gust observed was 21 miles per hour from the southeast. The normal high temperature for today is 81 degrees, and the normal low is 57. Sunrise today is at 6.05 a.m. and sunset is at 8.43 p.m. This is NOAA Weather Radio Station WXK91 in Topeka. Here are the 9 a.m. conditions for the local area. At Topeka, it was sunny. The temperature was 73 degrees, the dew point 67, and the relative humidity was 81%. The wind was east at 5 miles an hour. The pressure was 30.01 inches and rising. At Manhattan, it was mostly sunny. The temperature was 70 degrees, the dew point 64, and the relative humidity was 81%. The wind was southeast at 6 miles an hour. Around the region, it was sunny, with a temperature of 73 at Lawrence, 75 at Kansas City, and 73 at Beatrice. It was mostly sunny, with a temperature of 72 at Emporia, 71 at Concordia, and 71 at Omaha. At Wichita, it was partly sunny, with a temperature of 70. At Springfield, it was cloudy, with a temperature of 68. Once again, at Manhattan, it was 70 degrees under mostly sunny skies. Once again, at Topeka, it was 73 degrees under sunny skies. Now here is your National Weather Service forecast. Rest of today, mostly sunny. Highs in the middle 80s. East winds 5 to 10 miles per hour. Tonight, mostly cloudy. Lows in the lower 60s. East winds 5 to 10 miles per hour. Thursday, mostly cloudy. A chance of showers with a slight chance of thunderstorms in the morning, then a chance of showers and thunderstorms in the afternoon. Highs in the lower 80s. East winds 5 to 10 miles per hour. Chance of rain 50%. Thursday night, mostly cloudy with a chance of showers and thunderstorms. Lows in the lower 60s. East winds 5 to 10 miles per hour. Chance of rain 50%. Friday, partly sunny with a chance of showers.

Saturday, mostly cloudy. A slight chance of showers and thunderstorms in the morning, then a chance of showers and thunderstorms in the afternoon. Highs in the lower 80s. Chance of rain 40%. Saturday night and Sunday, mostly cloudy. A chance of showers and thunderstorms. Lows in the lower 60s. Highs in the lower 80s. Chance of rain 30%. Sunday night, partly cloudy with a slight chance of showers and thunderstorms. Lows in the lower 60s. Monday through Tuesday, partly cloudy. Highs in the middle 80s. Lows around 60. The Topeka, Kansas climate summary for yesterday, May 26, 2026. Yesterday's high temperature was 84 degrees. The normal high is 80. The record high is 97 degrees, which was set in 2018. Yesterday's low temperature was 61 degrees. The normal low is 59. The record low is 40 degrees, which was set in 1901. No precipitation fell yesterday, which leaves the monthly total at 2.49 inches. This is 1.81 inches below the normal amount of 4.30 inches for May. The total precipitation for the year still stands at 12.83 inches, which is 0.27 inches above normal. Yesterday the maximum wind observed was 12 miles an hour from the east. The highest wind gust observed was 21 miles per hour from the southeast. The normal high temperature for today is 80 degrees, and the normal low is 59. The record high for today is 95, which occurred in 2018, and the record low is 37, which occurred in 1907. Sunrise today is at 6:01 a.m. and sunset is at 8:39 p.m. The Manhattan, Kansas climate summary for yesterday, May 26, 2026. Yesterday's high temperature was 85 degrees. The normal high is 80. Yesterday's low temperature was 55 degrees. The normal low is 57. No precipitation fell yesterday, which leaves the monthly total at 0.01 inches. This is 3.81 inches below the normal amount of 3.82 inches for May. The total precipitation for the year still stands at 5.81 inches, which is 4.58 inches below normal. Yesterday the maximum wind observed was 10 miles an hour from the southeast. The highest wind gust observed was 21 miles per hour from the southeast. The normal high temperature for today is 81 degrees, and the normal low is 57. Sunrise today is at 6:05 a.m. and sunset is at 8:43 p.m. This is NOAA Weather Radio Station WXK91 in Topeka. Here are the 9 a.m. conditions for the local area. At Topeka, it was sunny. The temperature was 73 degrees, the dew point 67, and the relative humidity was 81%. The wind was east at 5 miles an hour. The pressure was 30.01 inches and rising. At Manhattan, it was mostly sunny. The temperature was 70 degrees, the dew point 64, and the relative humidity was 81%. The wind was southeast at 6 miles an hour. Around the region, it was sunny, with a temperature of 73 at Lawrence, 75 at Kansas City, and 73 at Beatrice. It was mostly sunny, with a temperature of 72 at Emporia, 71 at Concordia, and 71 at Omaha. At Wichita, it was partly sunny, with a temperature of 70. At Springfield, it was cloudy, with a temperature of 68. Once again, at Manhattan, it was 70 degrees under mostly sunny skies. Once again, at Topeka, it was 73 degrees under sunny skies. Now here is your National Weather Service forecast. Rest of today, mostly sunny. Highs in the middle 80s. East winds 5 to 10 miles per hour. Tonight, mostly cloudy. Lows in the lower 60s. East winds 5 to 10 miles per hour. Thursday, mostly cloudy. A chance of showers with a slight chance of thunderstorms in the morning, then a chance of showers and thunderstorms in the afternoon.

Highs in the lower 80s. East winds 5 to 10 miles per hour. Chance of rain 50%. Thursday night, mostly cloudy with a chance of showers and thunderstorms. Lows in the lower 60s. East winds 5 to 10 miles per hour. Chance of rain 50%. Friday, partly sunny with a chance of showers. A slight chance of thunderstorms in the morning, then a chance of thunderstorms in the afternoon. Humid with highs around 80. Southeast winds 5 to 10 miles per hour. Chance of rain 50%. Friday night, mostly cloudy with a slight chance of thunderstorms. A slight chance of showers in the evening, then a chance of showers after midnight. Lows in the lower 60s. Chance of rain 30%. Saturday, mostly cloudy. A slight chance of showers and thunderstorms in the morning, then a chance of showers and thunderstorms in the afternoon. Highs in the lower 80s. Chance of rain 40%. Saturday night and Sunday, mostly cloudy. A chance of showers and thunderstorms. Lows in the lower 60s. Highs in the lower 80s. Chance of rain 30%. Sunday night, partly cloudy with a slight chance of showers and thunderstorms. Lows in the lower 60s. Monday through Tuesday, partly cloudy. Highs in the middle 80s. Lows around 60. The Topeka, Kansas climate summary for yesterday, May 26, 2026. Yesterday's high temperature was 84 degrees. The normal high is 80. The record high is 97 degrees, which was set in 2018. Yesterday's low temperature was 61 degrees. The normal low is 59. The record low is 40 degrees, which was set in 1901. No precipitation fell yesterday, which leaves the monthly total at 2.49 inches. This is 1.81 inches below the normal amount of 4.30 inches for May. The total precipitation for the year still stands at 12.83 inches, which is 0.27 inches above normal. Yesterday the maximum wind observed was 12 miles an hour from the east. The highest wind gust observed was 21 miles per hour from the southeast. The normal high temperature for today is 80 degrees, and the normal low is 59. The record high for today is 95, which occurred in 2018, and the record low is 37, which occurred in 1907. Sunrise today is at 6:01 a.m. and sunset is at 8:39 p.m. The current time is 9:23 a.m. Central Daylight Time. The Manhattan, Kansas climate summary for yesterday, May 26, 2026. Yesterday's high temperature was 85 degrees. The normal high is 80. Yesterday's low temperature was 55 degrees. The normal low is 57. No precipitation fell yesterday, which leaves the monthly total at 0.01 inches. This is 3.81 inches below the normal amount of 3.82 inches for May. The total precipitation for the year still stands at 5.81 inches, which is 4.58 inches below normal. Yesterday the maximum wind observed was 10 miles an hour from the southeast. The highest wind gust observed was 21 miles per hour from the southeast. The normal high temperature for today is 81 degrees, and the normal low is 57. Sunrise today is at 6:05 a.m. and sunset is at 8:43 p.m. This is NOAA Weather Radio Station WXK91 in Topeka. Here are the 9 a.m. conditions for the local area. At Topeka, it was sunny. The temperature was 73 degrees, the dew point 67, and the relative humidity was 81%. The wind was east at 5 miles an hour. The pressure was 30.01 inches and rising. At Manhattan, it was mostly sunny. The temperature was 70 degrees, the dew point 64, and the relative humidity was 81%. The wind was southeast at 6 miles an hour. Around the region, it was sunny, with a temperature of 73 at Lawrence, 75 at Kansas City, and 73 at Beatrice.
It was mostly sunny, with a temperature of 72 at Emporia, 71 at Concordia, and 71 at Omaha. At Wichita, it was partly sunny, with a temperature of 70. At Springfield, it was cloudy, with a temperature of 68. Once again, at Manhattan, it was 70 degrees under mostly sunny skies. Once again, at Topeka, it was 73 degrees under sunny skies. Now here is your National Weather Service forecast. Rest of today, mostly sunny. Highs in the middle 80s. East winds 5 to 10 miles per hour. Tonight, mostly cloudy. Lows in the lower 60s. East winds 5 to 10 miles per hour. Thursday, mostly cloudy. A chance of showers with a slight chance of thunderstorms in the morning, then a chance of showers and thunderstorms in the afternoon. Highs in the lower 80s. East winds 5 to 10 miles per hour. Chance of rain 50%. Thursday night, mostly cloudy with a chance of showers and thunderstorms.

slight chance of thunderstorms in the morning, then a chance of thunderstorms in the afternoon. Humid with highs around 80. Southeast winds 5 to 10 miles per hour. Chance of rain 50%. Friday night, mostly cloudy with a slight chance of thunderstorms. A slight chance of showers in the evening.

partly cloudy with a slight chance of showers and thunderstorms. Lows in the lower 60s. Monday through Tuesday, partly cloudy. Highs in the middle 80s. Lows around 60. The Topeka, Kansas climate summary for yesterday, May 26, 2026. Yesterday's high temperature was 84 degrees. The normal high is 80. The record high is 97 degrees, which was set in 2018. Yesterday's low temperature was 61 degrees. The normal low is 59. The record low is 40 degrees, which was set in 1901. No precipitation fell yesterday, which leaves the monthly total at 2.49 inches. This is 1.81 inches below the normal amount of 4.30 inches for May. The 12.83 inches, which is 0.27 inches above normal. Yesterday the maximum wind observed was 12 miles an hour from the east. The highest wind gust observed was 21 miles per hour from the southeast. The normal high temperature for today is 80 degrees, and the normal low is 59. The record high for today is 95, which occurred in 2018, and the record low is 37, which occurred in 1907. Sunrise today is at 6:01 a.m. and sunset is at 8:39 p.m. The Manhattan, Kansas climate summary for yesterday, May 26, 2026. Yesterday's high temperature was 85 degrees. The normal high is 80. Yesterday's low temperature was 55 degrees. The normal low is 57. No precipitation fell yesterday, which leaves the monthly total at 0.01 inches. This is 3.81 inches below the normal amount of 3.82 inches for May. The total precipitation for the year still stands at 5.81 inches, which is 4.58 inches below normal. Yesterday the maximum wind observed was 10 miles an hour from the southeast. The highest wind gust observed was 21 miles per hour from the southeast. The normal high temperature for today is 81 degrees, and the normal low is 57. Sunrise today is at 6:05 a.m. and sunset is at 8:43 p.m. This is NOAA Weather Radio Station WXK91 in Topeka. Here are the 9 a.m. conditions for the local area. At Topeka, it was sunny,

skies. Once again, at Topeka, it was 73 degrees under sunny skies. Now here is your National Weather Service forecast. Rest of today, mostly sunny. Highs in the middle 80s. East winds 5 to 10 miles per hour. Tonight, mostly cloudy. Lows in the lower 60s. East winds 5 to 10 miles per hour. Thursday, mostly cloudy. A chance of showers with a slight chance of thunderstorms in the morning, then a chance of showers and thunderstorms in the afternoon. Highs in the lower 80s. East winds 5 to 10 miles per hour. Chance of rain 50%. Thursday night, mostly cloudy with a chance of showers and thunderstorms. Lows in the lower 60s. East winds 5 to 10 miles per hour. Chance of rain 50%. Friday, partly sunny with a chance of showers. A slight chance of thunderstorms in the morning, then a chance of thunderstorms in the afternoon. Humid with highs around 80. Southeast winds 5 to 10 miles per hour. Chance of rain 50%. Friday night, mostly cloudy with a slight chance of thunderstorms. A slight chance of showers in the evening, then a chance of showers after midnight. Lows in the lower 60s. Chance of rain 30%. Saturday, mostly cloudy. A slight chance of showers and thunderstorms in the morning, then a chance of showers and thunderstorms in the afternoon. Highs in the lower 80s. Chance of rain 40%. Saturday, a slight chance of showers and thunderstorms in the morning, then a chance of showers and thunderstorms in the afternoon. Highs in the lower 80s. Chance of rain 40%. Saturday night and Sunday, mostly cloudy. A chance of showers and thunderstorms. Lows in the lower 60s. Highs in the lower 80s. Chance of rain 30%. Sunday night, partly cloudy with a slight chance of showers and thunderstorms. Lows in the lower 60s. Monday through Tuesday, partly cloudy.

8 inches below normal. Yesterday, the maximum wind observed was 10 miles an hour from the southeast. The highest wind gust observed was 21 miles per hour from the southeast. The normal high temperature for today is 81 degrees, and the normal low is 57. Sunrise today is at 6:05 a.m. and sunset is at 8:43 p.m. This is NOAA Weather Radio Station WXK91 in Topeka. Here are the 9 a.m. conditions for the local area. At Topeka, it was sunny. The temperature was 73 degrees, the dew point 67, and the relative humidity was 81%. The wind was east at 5 miles an hour. The pressure was 30.01 inches and rising. At Manhattan, it was mostly sunny. The temperature was 70 degrees, the dew point 64, and the relative humidity was 81%. The wind was southeast at 6 miles an hour. Around the region, it was sunny, with a temperature of 73 at Lawrence, 75 at Kansas City, and 73 at Beatrice. It was mostly sunny, with a temperature of 72 at Emporia, 71 at Concordia, and 71 at Omaha. At Wichita, it was partly sunny, with a temperature of 70. At Springfield, it was cloudy, with a temperature of 68. Once again, at Manhattan, it was 70 degrees under mostly sunny skies. Once again, at Topeka, it was 73 degrees under sunny skies. Now here is your National Weather Service forecast. Rest of today, mostly sunny. Highs in the middle 80s. East winds 5 to 10 miles per hour. Tonight, mostly cloudy. Lows in the lower 60s. East winds 5 to 10 miles per hour. Thursday, mostly cloudy. A chance of showers with a slight chance of thunderstorms in the morning, then a chance of showers and thunderstorms in the afternoon. Highs in the lower 80s. East winds 5 to 10 miles per hour. Chance of rain 50%. Thursday night, mostly cloudy with a chance of showers and thunderstorms. Lows in the lower 60s. East winds 5 to 10 miles per hour. Chance of rain 50%. Friday, partly sunny with a chance of showers. A slight chance of thunderstorms in the morning, then a chance of thunderstorms in the afternoon. Humid with highs around 80. Southeast winds 5 to 10 miles per hour. Chance of rain 50%. Friday night, mostly cloudy with a slight chance of thunderstorms. A slight chance of showers in the evening, then a chance of showers after midnight. Lows in the lower 60s. Chance of rain 30%. Saturday, mostly cloudy. A slight chance of showers and thunderstorms in the morning, then a chance of showers and thunderstorms in the afternoon. Highs in the lower 80s. Chance of rain 40%. Saturday night and Sunday, mostly cloudy. A chance of showers and thunderstorms. Lows in the lower 60s. Highs in the lower 80s. Chance of rain 30%. Sunday night, partly cloudy with a slight chance of showers and thunderstorms. Lows in the lower 60s. Monday through Tuesday, partly cloudy. Highs in the middle 80s. Lows around 60. 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The current time is 9:39 a.m. Central Daylight Time. The Topeka, Kansas climate summary for yesterday, May 26, 2026. Yesterday's high temperature was 84 degrees. The normal high is 80. The record high is 97 degrees, which was set in 2018. Yesterday's low temperature was 61 degrees. The normal low is 59. The record low is 40 degrees, which was set in 1901. No precipitation fell yesterday, which leaves the monthly total at 2.49 inches. This is 1.81 inches below the normal amount of 4.30 inches for May. The total precipitation for the year still stands at 12.83 inches, which is 0.27 inches above normal. Yesterday, the maximum wind observed was 12 miles an hour from the east.

The highest wind gust observed was 21 miles per hour from the southeast. The normal high temperature for today is 80 degrees, and the normal low is 59. The record high for today is 95, which occurred in 2018, and the record low is 37, which occurred in 1907. Sunrise today is at 6:01 a.m. and sunset is at 8:39 p.m. The Manhattan, Kansas climate summary for yesterday, May 26, 2026. Yesterday's high temperature was 85 degrees. The normal high is 80. Yesterday's low temperature was 55 degrees. The normal low is 57. No precipitation fell yesterday, which leaves the monthly total at 0.01 inches. This is 3.81 inches below the normal amount of 3.82 inches for May. The total precipitation for the year still stands at 5.81 inches, which is 4.58 inches below normal. Yesterday the maximum wind observed was 10 miles an hour from the southeast. The highest wind gust observed was 21 miles per hour from the southeast. The normal high temperature for today is 81 degrees, and the normal low is 57. Sunrise today is at 6:05 a.m. and sunset is at 8:43 p.m. This is NOAA Weather Radio Station WXK91 in Topeka. Here are the 9 a.m. conditions for the local area. At Topeka, it was sunny. The temperature was 73 degrees, the dew point 67, and the relative humidity was 81%. The wind was east at 5 miles an hour. The pressure was 30.01 inches and rising. At Manhattan, it was mostly sunny. The temperature was 70 degrees, the dew point 64, and the relative humidity was 81%. The wind was southeast at 6 miles an hour. Around the region, it was sunny, with a temperature of 73 at Lawrence, 75 at Kansas City, and 73 at Beatrice. It was mostly sunny, with a temperature of 72 at Emporia, 71 at Concordia, and 71 at Omaha. At Wichita, it was partly sunny, with a temperature of 70. At Springfield, it was cloudy, with a temperature of 68.

Highs in the middle 80s. East winds 5 to 10 miles per hour. Tonight, mostly cloudy. Lows in the lower 60s. East winds 5 to 10 miles per hour. Thursday, mostly cloudy. A chance of showers with a slight chance of thunderstorms in the morning, then a chance of showers and thunderstorms in the afternoon. Highs in the lower 80s. East winds 5 to 10 miles per hour. Chance of rain 50%. Thursday night, mostly cloudy with a chance of showers and thunderstorms. Lows in the lower 60s. East winds 5 to 10 miles per hour. Chance of rain 50%. Friday, partly sunny with a chance of showers. A slight chance of thunderstorms in the morning, then a chance of thunderstorms in the afternoon. Humid with highs around 80. Southeast winds 5 to 10 miles per hour. Chance of rain 50%. Friday night, mostly cloudy with a slight chance of thunderstorms. A slight chance of showers in the evening, then a chance of showers after midnight. Lows in the lower 60s. Chance of rain 30%. Saturday, mostly cloudy. A slight chance of showers and thunderstorms in the morning, then a chance of showers and thunderstorms in the afternoon. Highs in the lower 80s. Chance of rain 40%. Saturday night and Sunday, mostly cloudy. A chance of showers and thunderstorms. Lows in the lower 60s. Highs in the lower 80s. Chance of rain 30%. Sunday night, partly cloudy with a slight chance of showers and thunderstorms. Lows in the lower 60s. Monday through Tuesday, partly cloudy. Highs in the middle 80s. Lows around 60. The Topeka, Kansas climate summary for yesterday, May 26, 2026. Yesterday's high temperature was 84 degrees. The normal high is 80. The record high is 97 degrees, which was set in 2018. Yesterday's low temperature was 61 degrees. The normal low is 59. The record low is 40 degrees, which was set in 1901. No precipitation fell yesterday, which leaves the monthly total at 2.49 inches. This is 1.81 inches below the normal amount of 4.30 inches for May. The total precipitation for the year still stands at 12.83 inches, which is 0.27 inches above normal. Yesterday the maximum wind observed was 12 miles an hour from the east. The highest wind gust observed was 21 miles per hour from the southeast. The normal high temperature for today is 80 degrees, and the normal low is 59. The record high for today is 95, which occurred in 2018, and the record low is 37, which occurred in 1907. Sunrise today is at 6:01 a.m. and sunset is at 8:39 p.m. The Manhattan, Kansas climate summary for yesterday, May 26, 2026. Yesterday's high temperature was 85 degrees. The normal high is 80. Yesterday's low temperature was 55 degrees. The normal low is 57. No precipitation fell yesterday, which leaves the monthly total at 0.01 inches. This is 3.81 inches below the normal amount of 3.82 inches for May. The total precipitation for the year still stands at 5.81 inches, which is 4.58 inches below normal. Yesterday the maximum wind observed was 10 miles an hour from the southeast. The highest wind gust observed was 21 miles per hour from the southeast. The normal high temperature for today is 81 degrees, and the normal low is 57. Sunrise today is at 6:05 a.m. and sunset is at 8:43 p.m. This is NOAA Weather Radio Station WXK91 in Topeka. Here are the 9 a.m. conditions for the local area. At Topeka, it was sunny. The temperature was 73 degrees, the dew point 67, and the relative humidity was 81%. The wind was east at 5 miles an hour. The pressure was 30.01 inches and rising. At Manhattan, it was mostly sunny.

73 degrees under sunny skies. Now here is your National Weather Service forecast. Rest of today, mostly sunny. Highs in the middle 80s. East winds 5 to 10 miles per hour. Tonight, mostly cloudy. Lows in the lower 60s. East winds 5 to 10 miles per hour. Thursday, mostly cloudy. A chance of showers with a slight chance of thunderstorms in the morning, then a chance of showers and thunderstorms in the afternoon. Highs in the lower 80s. East winds 5 to 10 miles per hour. Chance of rain 50%. Thursday night, mostly cloudy with a chance of showers and thunderstorms. Lows in the lower 60s. East winds 5 to 10 miles per hour. Chance of rain 50%. Friday, partly sunny with a chance of showers. A slight chance of thunderstorms in the morning, then a chance of thunderstorms in the afternoon. Humid with highs around 80. Southeast winds 5 to 10 miles per hour. Chance of rain 50%. Friday night, mostly cloudy with a slight chance of thunderstorms. A slight chance of showers in the evening, then a chance of showers after midnight. Lows in the lower 60s. Chance of rain 30%. Saturday, mostly cloudy. A slight chance of showers and thunderstorms in the morning, then a chance of showers and thunderstorms in the afternoon. Highs in the lower 80s. Chance of rain 40%. Saturday night and Sunday, mostly cloudy. A chance of showers and thunderstorms. Lows in the lower 60s. Highs in the lower 80s. Chance of rain 30%. Sunday night, partly cloudy with a slight chance of showers and thunderstorms. Lows in the lower 60s. Monday through Tuesday, partly cloudy. Highs in the middle 80s. Lows around 60. The Topeka, Kansas climate summary for yesterday, May 26, 2026. Yesterday's high temperature was 84 degrees. The normal high is 80. The record high is 97 degrees, which was set in 2018. Yesterday's low temperature was 61 degrees. The normal low is 59. The record low is 40 degrees, which was set in 1901. No precipitation fell yesterday, which leaves the monthly total at 2.49 inches. This is 1.81 inches below the normal amount of 4.30 inches for May. The total precipitation for the year still stands at 12.83 inches, which is 0.27 inches above normal. Yesterday the maximum wind observed was 12 miles an hour from the east. The highest wind gust observed was 21 miles per hour from the southeast. The normal high temperature for today is 80 degrees, and the normal low is 59. The record high for today is 95, which occurred in 2018, and the record low is 37, which occurred in 1907. Sunrise today is at 6:01 a.m. and sunset is at 8:39 p.m. The Manhattan, Kansas climate summary for yesterday, May 26, 2026. Yesterday's high temperature was 85 degrees. The normal high is 80. Yesterday's low temperature was 55 degrees. The normal low is 57. No precipitation fell yesterday, which leaves the monthly total at 0.01 inches. This is 3.81 inches below the normal amount of 3.82 inches for May. The total precipitation for the year still stands at 5.81 inches, which is 4.58 inches below normal. Yesterday the maximum wind observed was 10 miles an hour from the southeast. The highest wind gust observed was 21 miles per hour from the southeast. The normal high temperature for today is 81 degrees, and the normal low is 57. Sunrise today is at 6:05 a.m. and sunset is at 8:43 p.m. The current time is 9:53 a.m. Central Daylight Time. 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Here are the 9 a.m. conditions for the local area. At Topeka, it was sunny. The temperature was 73 degrees, the dew point 66.

87, and the relative humidity was 81%. The wind was east at 5 miles an hour. The pressure was 30.01 inches and rising. At Manhattan, it was mostly sunny. The temperature was 70 degrees, the dew point 64, and the relative humidity was 81%. The wind was southeast at 6 miles an hour. Around the region, it was sunny, with a temperature of 73 at Lawrence, 75 at Kansas City, and 73 at Beatrice. It was mostly sunny, with a temperature of 72 at Emporia, 71 at Concordia, and 71 at Omaha. At Wichita, it was partly sunny, with a temperature of 70. At Springfield, it was cloudy, with a temperature of 68. Once again, at Manhattan, it was 70 degrees under mostly sunny skies. Once again, at Topeka, it was 73 degrees under sunny skies. Now here is your National Weather Service forecast. Rest of today, mostly sunny. Highs in the middle 80s. East winds 5 to 10 miles per hour. Tonight, mostly cloudy. Lows in the lower 60s. East winds 5 to 10 miles per hour. Thursday, mostly cloudy. A chance of showers with a slight chance of thunderstorms in the morning, then a chance of showers and thunderstorms in the afternoon. Highs in the lower 80s. East winds 5 to 10 miles per hour. Chance of rain 50%. Thursday night, mostly cloudy with a chance of showers and thunderstorms. Lows in the lower 60s. East winds 5 to 10 miles per hour. Chance of rain 50%. Friday, partly sunny with a chance of showers. A slight chance of thunderstorms in the morning, then a chance of thunderstorms in the afternoon. Humid with highs around 80. Southeast winds 5 to 10 miles per hour. Chance of rain 50%. Friday night, mostly cloudy with a slight chance of thunderstorms. A slight chance of showers in the evening, then a chance of showers after midnight. Lows in the lower 60s. Chance of rain 30%. Saturday, mostly cloudy. A slight chance of showers and thunderstorms in the morning, then a chance of showers and thunderstorms in the afternoon. Highs in the lower 80s. Chance of rain 40%. Saturday night and Sunday, mostly cloudy. A chance of showers and thunderstorms. Lows in the lower 60s. Highs in the lower 80s. Chance of rain 30%. Sunday night, partly cloudy with a slight chance of showers and thunderstorms. Lows in the lower 60s. Monday through Tuesday, partly cloudy. Highs in the middle 80s. Lows around 60. The Topeka, Kansas climate summary for yesterday, May 26, 2026. Yesterday's high temperature was 84 degrees. The normal high is 80. The record high is 97 degrees, which was set in 2018. Yesterday's low temperature was 61 degrees. The normal low is 59. The record low is 40 degrees, which was set in 1901. No precipitation fell yesterday, which leaves the monthly total at 2.49 inches. This is 1.81 inches below the normal amount of 4.30 inches for May. The total precipitation for the year still stands at 12.83 inches, which is 0.27 inches above normal. Yesterday the maximum wind observed was 12 miles an hour from the east. The highest wind gust observed was 21 miles per hour from the southeast. The normal high temperature for today is 80 degrees, and the normal low is 59. The record high for today is 95, which occurred in 2018, and the record low is 37, which occurred in 1907. Sunrise today is at 6:01 a.m. and sunset is at 8:39 p.m. The Manhattan, Kansas climate summary for yesterday, May 26, 2026. Yesterday's high temperature was 85 degrees. The normal high is 80. Yesterday's low temperature was 55 degrees. The normal low is 57.
No precipitation fell yesterday, which leaves the monthly total at 0.01 inches. This is 3.81 inches below the normal amount of 3.82 inches for May. The total precipitation for the year still stands at 5.81 inches, which is 4.58 inches below normal. Yesterday, the maximum wind observed was 10 miles an hour from the southeast. The highest wind gust observed was 21 miles per hour from the southeast. The normal high temperature for today is 81 degrees, and the normal low is 57. Sunrise today is at 6:05 a.m. and sunset is at 8:43 p.m. This is NOAA Weather Radio Station WXK91 in Topeka. Here are the 9 a.m. conditions for the local area. At Topeka, it was sunny. The temperature was 73 degrees, the dew point 67, and the relative humidity was 81%. The wind was east at 5 miles an hour. The pressure was 30.01 inches and rising. At Manhattan, it was mostly sunny. The temperature was 70 degrees, the dew point 64, and the relative

95 at Kansas City and 73 at Beatrice. It was mostly sunny, with a temperature of 72 at Emporia, 71 at Concordia, and 71 at Omaha. At Wichita, it was partly sunny, with a temperature of 70. At Springfield, it was cloudy, with a temperature of 68. Once again, at Manhattan, it was 70 degrees under mostly sunny skies. Once again, at Topeka, it was 73 degrees under sunny skies. Now here is your National Weather Service forecast. Rest of today, mostly sunny. Highs in the middle 80s. East winds 5 to 10 miles per hour. Tonight, mostly cloudy. Lows in the lower 60s. East winds 5 to 10 miles per hour. Thursday, mostly cloudy. A chance of showers with a slight chance of thunderstorms in the morning, then a chance of showers and thunderstorms in the afternoon. Highs in the lower 80s. East winds 5 to 10 miles per hour. Chance of rain 50%. Thursday night, mostly cloudy with a chance of showers and thunderstorms. Lows in the lower 60s. East winds 5 to 10 miles per hour. Chance of rain 50%. Friday, partly sunny with a chance of showers. A slight chance of thunderstorms in the morning, then a chance of thunderstorms in the afternoon. Humid with highs around 80. Southeast winds 5 to 10 miles per hour. Chance of rain 50%. Friday night, mostly cloudy with a slight chance of thunderstorms. A slight chance of showers in the evening, then a chance of showers after midnight. Lows in the lower 60s. Chance of rain 30%. Saturday, mostly cloudy. A slight chance of showers and thunderstorms in the morning, then a chance of showers and thunderstorms in the afternoon. Highs in the lower 80s. Chance of rain 40%. Saturday night and Sunday, mostly cloudy. A chance of showers and thunderstorms. Lows in the lower 60s. Highs in the lower 80s. Chance of rain 30%. Sunday night, partly cloudy with a slight chance of showers and thunderstorms. Lows in the lower 60s. Monday through Tuesday, partly cloudy. Highs in the middle 80s. Lows around 60. 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Here are the 9 a.m. conditions for the local area. At Topeka, it was sunny. The temperature was 73 degrees, the dew point 67, and the relative humidity was 81%. The wind was east at 5 miles an hour. The pressure was 30.01 inches and rising. At Manhattan, it was mostly sunny. The temperature was 70 degrees, the dew point 64, and the relative humidity was 81%. The wind was southeast at 6 miles an hour. Around the region, it was sunny, with a temperature of 73 at Lawrence, 75 at Kansas City, and 73 at Beatrice. It was mostly sunny, with a temperature of 72 at Emporia, 71 at Concordia, and 71 at Omaha. At Wichita, it was partly sunny, with a temperature of 70. At Springfield, it was cloudy, with a temperature of 68. Once again, at Manhattan, it was 70 degrees under mostly sunny skies. Once again, at Topeka, it was 73 degrees under sunny skies. Now here is your National Weather Service forecast. Rest of today, mostly sunny. Highs in the middle 80s. East winds 5 to 10 miles per hour. Tonight, mostly cloudy. Lows in the lower 60s. East winds 5 to 10 miles per hour. Thursday, mostly cloudy. A chance of showers with a slight chance of thunderstorms in the morning, then a chance of showers and thunderstorms in the afternoon. Highs in the lower 80s. East winds 5 to 10 miles per hour. Chance of rain 50%. Thursday night, mostly cloudy with a chance of showers and thunderstorms. Lows in the lower 60s. East winds 5 to 10 miles per hour. Chance of rain 50%.
Friday, partly sunny with a chance of showers. A slight chance of thunderstorms in the morning, then a chance of thunderstorms in the afternoon. Humid with highs around 80. Southeast winds 5 to 10 miles per hour. Chance of rain.

rain 30%. Sunday night, partly cloudy with a slight chance of showers and thunderstorms. Lows in the lower 60s. Monday through Tuesday, partly cloudy. Highs in the middle 80s. Lows around 60. This is NOAA Weather Radio Station WXK91 in Topeka. Now here is your National Weather Service forecast. Rest of today, mostly sunny. Highs in the middle 80s. East winds 5 to 10 miles per hour. Tonight, mostly cloudy. Lows in the lower 60s. East winds 5 to 10 miles per hour. Thursday, mostly cloudy. A chance of showers with a slight chance of thunderstorms in the morning, then a chance of showers and thunderstorms in the afternoon. Highs in the lower 80s. East winds 5 to 10 miles per hour. Chance of rain 50%. Thursday night, mostly cloudy with a chance of showers and thunderstorms. Lows in the lower 60s. East winds 5 to 10 miles per hour. Chance of rain 50%. Friday, partly sunny with a chance of showers. A slight chance of thunderstorms in the morning, then a chance of thunderstorms in the afternoon. Humid with highs around 80. Southeast winds 5 to 10 miles per hour. Chance of rain 50%. Friday night, mostly cloudy with a slight chance of thunderstorms. A slight chance of showers in the evening, then a chance of showers after midnight. Lows in the lower 60s. Chance of rain 30%. Saturday, mostly cloudy. A slight chance of showers and thunderstorms in the morning, then a chance of showers and thunderstorms in the afternoon. Highs in the lower 80s. Chance of rain 40%. Saturday night and Sunday, mostly cloudy. A chance of showers and thunderstorms. Lows in the lower 60s. Highs in the lower 80s. Chance of rain 30%. Sunday night, partly cloudy with a slight chance of showers and thunderstorms. Lows in the lower 60s. Monday through Tuesday, partly cloudy. Highs in the middle 80s. Lows around 60. The current time is 10:09 a.m. Central Daylight Time. 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Now here is your National Weather Service forecast. Rest of today, mostly sunny. Highs in the middle 80s. East winds 5 to 10 miles per hour. Tonight, mostly cloudy. Lows in the lower 60s. East winds 5 to 10 miles per hour. Thursday, mostly cloudy. A chance of showers with a slight chance of thunderstorms in the morning, then a chance of showers and thunderstorms in the afternoon. Highs in the lower 80s. East winds 5 to 10 miles per hour. Chance of rain 50%. Thursday night, mostly cloudy with a chance of showers and thunderstorms. Lows in the lower 60s. East winds 5 to 10 miles per hour. Chance of rain 50%. Friday, partly sunny with a chance of showers. A slight chance of thunderstorms in the morning, then a chance of

Monday through Tuesday, partly cloudy. Highs in the middle 80s. Lows around 60. This is NOAA Weather Radio Station WXK 91 in Topeka. Here are the 10 a.m. conditions for the local area. At Topeka, it was mostly sunny. The temperature was 75 degrees, the dew point 67, and the relative humidity was 76%. The wind was calm. The pressure was 30.02 inches and rising. At Manhattan, it was mostly sunny. The temperature was 75 degrees, the dew point 66, and the relative humidity was 73%. The wind was variable at 6 miles an hour. Around the region, it was sunny, with a temperature of 76 at Lawrence, 78 at Kansas City, and 76 at Beatrice. It was mostly sunny, with a temperature of 74 at Emporia, 74 at Concordia, and 76 at Omaha. At Wichita, it was partly sunny, with a temperature of 73. At Springfield, it was cloudy, with a temperature of 70. Once again, at Manhattan, it was 75 degrees under mostly sunny skies. Once again, at Topeka, it was 75 degrees under mostly sunny skies. Now here is your National Weather Service forecast. Rest of today, mostly sunny. Highs in the middle 80s. East winds 5 to 10 miles per hour. Tonight, mostly cloudy. Lows in the lower 60s. East winds 5 to 10 miles per hour. Thursday, mostly cloudy. A chance of showers with a slight chance of thunderstorms in the morning, then a chance of showers and thunderstorms in the afternoon. Highs in the lower 80s. East winds 5 to 10 miles per hour. Chance of rain 50%. Thursday night, mostly cloudy with a chance of showers and thunderstorms. Lows in the lower 60s. East winds 5 to 10 miles per hour. Chance of rain 50%. Friday, partly sunny with a chance of showers. A slight chance of thunderstorms in the morning, then a chance of thunderstorms in the afternoon. Humid with highs around 80. Southeast winds 5 to 10 miles per hour. Chance of rain 50%. Friday night, mostly cloudy with a slight chance of thunderstorms. A slight chance of showers in the evening, then a chance of showers after midnight. Lows in the lower 60s. Chance of rain 30%. Saturday, mostly cloudy. A slight chance of showers and thunderstorms in the morning, then a chance of showers and thunderstorms in the afternoon. Highs in the lower 80s. Chance of rain 40%. Saturday night and Sunday, mostly cloudy. A chance of showers and thunderstorms. Lows in the lower 60s. Highs in the lower 80s. Chance of rain 30%. Sunday night, partly cloudy with a slight chance of showers and thunderstorms. Lows in the lower 60s. Monday through Tuesday, partly cloudy. Highs in the middle 80s. Lows around 60. 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Here are the 10 a.m. conditions for the local area. At Topeka,

The temperature was 75 degrees, the dew point 66, and the relative humidity was 73%. The wind was variable at 6 miles an hour. Around the region, it was sunny, with a temperature of 76 at Lawrence, 78 at Kansas City, and 76 at Beatrice. It was mostly sunny, with a temperature of 74 at Emporia, 74 at Concordia, and 76 at Omaha. At Wichita, it was partly sunny, with a temperature of 73. At Springfield, it was cloudy, with a temperature of 70. Once again, at Manhattan, it was 75 degrees under mostly sunny skies. Once again, at Topeka, it was 75 degrees under mostly sunny skies. Now here is your National Weather Service forecast. Rest of today, mostly sunny. Highs in the middle 80s. East winds 5 to 10 miles per hour. Tonight, mostly cloudy. Lows in the lower 60s. East winds 5 to 10 miles per hour. Thursday, mostly cloudy. A chance of showers with a slight chance of thunderstorms in the morning, then a chance of showers and thunderstorms in the afternoon. Highs in the lower 80s. East winds 5 to 10 miles per hour. Chance of rain 50%. Thursday night, mostly cloudy with a chance of showers and thunderstorms.

rain 50%. Friday night, mostly cloudy with a slight chance of thunderstorms. A slight chance of showers in the evening, then a chance of showers after midnight. Lows in the lower 60s. Chance of rain 30%. Saturday, mostly cloudy. A slight chance of showers and thunderstorms in the morning, then a chance of showers and thunderstorms in the afternoon. Highs in the lower 80s. Chance of rain 40%. Saturday night and Sunday, mostly cloudy. A chance of showers and thunderstorms. Lows in the lower 60s. Highs in the lower 80s. Chance of rain 30%. Sunday night, partly cloudy with a slight chance of showers and thunderstorms. Lows in the lower 60s. Monday through Tuesday, partly cloudy. Highs in the middle 80s. Lows around 60. 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Here are the 10 a.m. conditions for the local area. At Topeka, it was mostly sunny. The temperature was 75 degrees, the dew point 67, and the relative humidity was 76%. The wind was calm. The pressure was 30.02 inches and rising. At Manhattan, it was mostly sunny. The temperature was 75 degrees, the dew point 66, and the relative humidity was 73%. The wind was variable at 6 miles an hour. Around the region, it was sunny, with a temperature of 76 at Lawrence, 78 at Kansas City, and 76 at Beatrice. It was mostly sunny, with a temperature of 74 at Emporia, 74 at Concordia, and 76 at Omaha. At Wichita, it was partly sunny, with a temperature of 73. At Springfield, it was cloudy, with a temperature of 70. Once again, at Manhattan, it was 75 degrees under mostly sunny skies. Once again, at Topeka, it was 75 degrees under mostly sunny skies. Now here is your National Weather Service forecast. Rest of today, mostly sunny. Highs in the middle 80s. East winds 5 to 10 miles per hour. Tonight, mostly cloudy. Lows in the lower 60s. East winds 5 to 10 miles per hour. Thursday, mostly cloudy. A chance of showers with a slight chance of thunderstorms in the morning, then a chance of showers and thunderstorms in the afternoon. Highs in the lower 80s. East winds 5 to 10 miles per hour. Chance of rain 50%. Thursday night, mostly cloudy with a chance of showers and thunderstorms. Lows in the lower 60s. East winds 5 to 10 miles per hour. Chance of rain 50%. Friday, partly sunny with a chance of showers. A slight chance of thunderstorms in the morning, then a chance of thunderstorms in the afternoon. Humid with highs around 80. Southeast winds 5 to 10 miles per hour. Chance of rain 50%. Friday night, mostly cloudy with a slight chance of thunderstorms. A slight chance of showers in the evening, then a chance of showers after midnight. Lows in the lower 60s. Chance of rain 30%. Saturday, mostly cloudy. A slight chance of showers and thunderstorms in the morning, then

lows in the lower 60s. Monday through Tuesday, partly cloudy. Highs in the middle 80s. Lows around 60. This is NOAA Weather Radio Station WXK91 in Topeka. Here are the 10 a.m. conditions for the local area. At Topeka, it was mostly sunny. The temperature was 75 degrees, the dew point 67, and the relative humidity was 76%. The wind was calm. The pressure was 30.02 inches and rising. At Manhattan, it was mostly sunny. The temperature was 75 degrees, the dew point 66, and the relative humidity was 73%. The wind was variable at 6 miles an hour. Around the region, it was sunny, with a temperature of 76 at Lawrence.

The current time is 10:23 a.m. Central Daylight Time. Now here is your National Weather Service forecast. Rest of today, mostly sunny. Highs in the middle 80s. East winds 5 to 10 miles per hour. Tonight, mostly cloudy. Lows in the lower 60s. East winds 5 to 10 miles per hour. Thursday, mostly cloudy. A chance of showers with a slight chance of thunderstorms in the morning, then a chance of showers and thunderstorms in the afternoon. Highs in the lower 80s. East winds 5 to 10 miles per hour. Chance of rain 50%. Thursday night, mostly cloudy with a chance of showers and thunderstorms. Lows in the lower 60s. East winds 5 to 10 miles per hour. Chance of rain 50%. Friday, partly sunny with a chance of showers. A slight chance of thunderstorms in the morning, then a chance of thunderstorms in the afternoon. Humid with highs around 80. Southeast winds 5 to 10 miles per hour. Chance of rain 50%. Friday night, mostly cloudy with a slight chance of thunderstorms. A slight chance of showers in the evening, then a chance of showers after midnight. Lows in the lower 60s. Chance of rain 30%. Saturday, mostly cloudy. A slight chance of showers and thunderstorms in the morning, then a chance of showers and thunderstorms in the afternoon. Highs in the lower 80s. Chance of rain 40%. Saturday night and Sunday, mostly cloudy. A chance of showers and thunderstorms. Lows in the lower 60s. Highs in the lower 80s. Chance of rain 30%. Sunday night, partly cloudy with a slight chance of showers and thunderstorms. Lows in the lower 60s. Monday through Tuesday, partly cloudy. Highs in the middle 80s. Lows around 60. 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Here are the 10 a.m. conditions for the local area. At Topeka, it was mostly sunny. The temperature was 75 degrees, the dew point 67, and the relative humidity was 76%. The wind was calm. The pressure was 30.02 inches and rising. At Manhattan, it was mostly sunny. The temperature was 75 degrees, the dew point 66, and the relative humidity was 73%. The wind was variable at 6 miles an hour. Around the region, it was sunny, with a temperature of 76 at Lawrence.

showers with a slight chance of thunderstorms in the morning, then a chance of showers and thunderstorms in the afternoon. Highs in the lower 80s. East winds 5 to 10 miles per hour. Chance of rain 50%. Thursday night, mostly cloudy with a chance of showers and thunderstorms. Lows in the lower 60s. East winds 5 to 10 miles per hour. Chance of rain 50%. Friday, partly sunny with a chance of showers. A slight chance of thunderstorms in the morning, then a chance of thunderstorms in the afternoon. Humid with highs around 80. Southeast winds 5 to 10 miles per hour. Chance of rain 50%. Friday night, mostly cloudy with a slight chance of thunderstorms. A slight chance of showers in the evening, then a chance of showers after midnight. Lows in the lower 60s. Chance of rain 30%. Saturday, mostly cloudy. A slight chance of showers and thunderstorms in the morning, then a chance of showers and thunderstorms in the afternoon. Highs in the lower 80s. Chance of rain 40%. Saturday night and Sunday, mostly cloudy. A chance of showers and thunderstorms. Lows in the lower 60s. Highs in the lower 80s. Chance of rain 30%. Sunday night, partly cloudy with a slight chance of showers and thunderstorms. Lows in the lower 60s. Monday through Tuesday, partly cloudy. Highs in the middle 80s. Lows around 60. 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Here are the 10 a.m. conditions for the local area. At Topeka, it was mostly sunny. The temperature was 75 degrees, the dew point 67, and the relative humidity was 76%. The wind was calm. The pressure was 30.02 inches and rising. At Manhattan, it was mostly sunny. The temperature was 75 degrees, the dew point 66, and the relative humidity was 73%. The wind was variable at 6 miles an hour. Around the region, it was sunny, with a temperature of 76 at Lawrence, 78 at Kansas City, and 76 at Beatrice. It was mostly sunny, with a temperature of 74 at Emporia, 74 at Concordia, and 76 at Omaha. At Wichita, it was partly sunny, with a temperature of 73. At Springfield, it was cloudy, with a temperature of 70. Once again, at Manhattan, it was 75 degrees under mostly sunny skies. Once again, at Topeka, it was 75 degrees under mostly sunny skies. Now here is your National Weather Service forecast. Rest of today, mostly sunny. Highs in the middle 80s. East winds 5 to 10 miles per hour. Tonight, mostly cloudy. Lows in the lower 60s. East winds 5 to 10 miles per hour. Thursday, mostly cloudy. A chance of showers with a slight chance of thunderstorms in the morning, then a chance of showers and thunderstorms in the afternoon. Highs in the lower 80s. East winds 5 to 10 miles per hour. Chance of rain 50%. Thursday night, mostly cloudy with a chance of showers and thunderstorms. Lows in the lower 60s. East winds 5 to 10 miles per hour. Chance of rain 50%. Friday, partly sunny with a chance of showers. A slight chance of thunderstorms in the morning, then a chance of thunderstorms in the afternoon. Humid with highs around 80. Southeast winds 5 to 10 miles per hour. Chance of rain 50%. Friday night, mostly cloudy with a slight chance of thunderstorms. A slight chance of showers in the evening, then a chance of showers after midnight. Lows in the lower 60s. Chance of rain 30%. Saturday, mostly cloudy. A slight chance of showers and thunderstorms in the morning, then a chance of showers and thunderstorms in the afternoon. Highs in the lower 80s. Chance of rain 40%. Saturday night and Sunday, mostly cloudy. A chance of showers and thunderstorms. Lows in the lower 60s.
Pies.

in the lower 80s. Chance of rain 30%. Sunday night, partly cloudy with a slight chance of showers and thunderstorms. Lows in the lower 60s. Monday through Tuesday, partly cloudy. Highs in the middle 80s. Lows around 60. 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Here are the lows around 60. 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Here are the 10 a.m. conditions for the local area. At Topeka, it was mostly sunny. The temperature was 75 degrees, the dew point 67, and the relative humidity was 76%. The wind was calm. The pressure was 30.02 inches and rising. At Manhattan, it was mostly sunny. The temperature was 75 degrees, the dew point 66, and the relative humidity was 73%. The wind was variable at 6 miles an hour. Around the region, it was sunny, with a temperature of 76 at Lawrence, 78 at Kansas City, and 76 at Beatrice. It was mostly sunny, with a temperature of 74 at Emporia, 74 at Concordia, and 76 at Omaha. At Wichita, it was partly sunny, with a temperature of 73. At Springfield, it was cloudy, with a temperature of 70. Once again, at Manhattan, it was 75 degrees under mostly sunny skies. Once again, at Topeka, it was 75 degrees under mostly sunny skies. Now here is your National Weather Service forecast. Rest of today, mostly sunny. Highs in the middle 80s. East winds 5 to 10 miles per hour. Tonight, mostly cloudy. Lows in the lower 60s. East winds 5 to 10 miles per hour. Thursday, mostly cloudy. A chance of showers with a slight chance of thunderstorms in the morning, then a chance of showers and thunderstorms in the afternoon. Highs in the lower 80s. East winds 5 to 10 miles per hour. Chance of rain 50%. Thursday night, mostly cloudy with a chance of showers and thunderstorms. Lows in the lower 60s. East winds 5 to 10 miles per hour. Chance of rain 50%. Friday, partly sunny with a chance of showers. A slight chance of thunderstorms in the morning, then a chance of thunderstorms in the afternoon. Humid with highs around 80. Southeast winds 5 to 10 miles per hour. Chance of rain 50%. Friday night, mostly cloudy with a slight chance of thunderstorms. A slight chance of showers in the evening, then a chance of showers after midnight. Lows in the lower 60s. Chance of rain 30%. Saturday, mostly cloudy. A slight chance of showers and thunderstorms in the morning, then a chance of showers and thunderstorms in the afternoon. Highs in the lower 80s. Chance of rain 40%. Saturday night and Sunday, mostly cloudy. A chance of showers and thunderstorms. Lows in the lower 60s. Highs in the lower 80s. Chance of rain 30%. Sunday night, partly cloudy with a slight chance of showers and thunderstorms. Lows in the lower 60s. Monday through Tuesday, partly cloudy. Highs in the middle 80s. Lows around 60. 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Here are the 10 a.m. conditions for the local area. At Topeka, it was mostly sunny. The temperature was 75 degrees, the dew point 67, and the relative humidity was 76%. The wind was calm. The pressure was 30.02 inches and rising. At Manhattan, it was mostly sunny. The temperature was 75 degrees, the dew point 66, and the relative humidity was 73%. The wind was variable at 6 miles an hour. Around the region, it was sunny, with a temperature of 76 at Lawrence, 78 at Kansas City, and 76 at Beatrice. It was mostly sunny, with a temperature of 74 at Emporia, 74 at Concordia, and 76 at Omaha.

At Wichita, it was partly sunny, with a temperature of 73. At Springfield, it was cloudy, with a temperature of 70. Once again, at Manhattan, it was 75 degrees under mostly sunny skies. Once again, at Topeka, it was 75 degrees under mostly sunny skies. Now here is your National Weather Service forecast. Rest of today, mostly sunny. Highs in the middle 80s. East winds 5 to 10 miles per hour. Tonight, mostly cloudy. Lows in the lower 60s. East winds 5 to 10 miles per hour. Thursday, mostly cloudy. A chance of showers with a slight chance of thunderstorms in the morning, then a chance of showers and thunderstorms in the afternoon. Highs in the lower 80s. East winds 5 to 10 miles per hour. Chance of rain 50%. Thursday night, mostly cloudy with a chance of showers and thunderstorms. Lows in the lower 60s. East winds 5 to 10 miles per hour. Chance of rain 50%. Friday, partly sunny with a chance of showers. A slight chance of thunderstorms in the morning, then a chance of thunderstorms in the afternoon. Humid with highs around 80. Southeast winds 5 to 10 miles per hour. Chance of rain 50%. Friday night, mostly cloudy with a slight chance of thunderstorms. A slight chance of showers in the evening, then a chance of showers after midnight. Lows in the lower 60s. Chance of rain 30%. Saturday, mostly cloudy. A slight chance of showers and thunderstorms in the morning, then a chance of showers and thunderstorms in the afternoon. Highs in the lower 80s. Chance of rain 40%. Saturday night and Sunday, mostly cloudy. A chance of showers and thunderstorms. Lows in the lower 60s. Highs in the lower 80s. Chance of rain 30%. Sunday night, partly cloudy with a slight chance of showers and thunderstorms. Lows in the lower 60s. Monday through Tuesday, partly cloudy. Highs in the middle 80s. Lows around 60. 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The current time is 10:40 a.m. Central Daylight Time. 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Here are the 10 a.m. conditions for the local area. At Topeka, it was mostly sunny. The temperature was 75 degrees, the dew point 67, and the relative humidity was 76%. The wind was calm. The pressure was 30. At Manhattan, it was mostly sunny. The temperature was 75 degrees, the dew point 66, and the relative humidity was 73%. The wind was variable at 6 miles an hour. Around the region, it was sunny, with a temperature of 76 at Lawrence, 78 at Kansas City, and 76 at Beatrice. It was mostly sunny, with a temperature of 74 at Emporia, 74 at Concordia, and 76 at Omaha. At Wichita, it was partly sunny, with a temperature of 73. At Springfield, it was cloudy, with a temperature of 70. Once again, at Manhattan, it was 75 degrees under mostly sunny skies. Once again, at Topeka, it was 75 degrees under mostly sunny skies. Now here is your National Weather Service forecast. Rest of today, mostly sunny. Highs in the middle 80s. East winds 5 to 10 miles per hour. Tonight, mostly cloudy. Lows in the lower 60s. East winds 5 to 10 miles per hour. Thursday, mostly cloudy. A chance of showers with a slight chance of thunderstorms in the morning, then a chance of showers and thunderstorms in the afternoon. Highs in the lower 80s. East winds 5 to 10 miles per hour. Chance of rain 50%. Thursday night, mostly cloudy with a chance of showers and thunderstorms. Lows in the lower 60s. East winds 5 to 10 miles per hour. Chance of rain 50%.
Friday, partly sunny with a chance of showers.

A slight chance of thunderstorms in the morning, then a chance of thunderstorms in the afternoon. Humid with highs around 80. Southeast winds 5 to 10 miles per hour. Chance of rain 50%. Friday night, mostly cloudy with a slight chance of thunderstorms. A slight chance of showers in the evening, then a chance of showers after midnight. Lows in the lower 60s. Chance of rain 30%. Saturday, mostly cloudy. A slight chance of showers and thunderstorms in the morning, then a chance of showers and thunderstorms in the afternoon. Highs in the lower 80s. Chance of rain 40%. Saturday night and Sunday, mostly cloudy. A chance of showers and thunderstorms. Lows in the lower 60s. Highs in the lower 80s. Chance of rain 30%. Sunday night, partly cloudy with a slight chance of showers and thunderstorms. Lows in the lower 60s. Monday through Tuesday, partly cloudy. Highs in the middle 80s. Lows around 60. 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Here are the 10 a.m. conditions for the local area. At Topeka, it was mostly sunny. The temperature was 75 degrees, the dew point 67, and the relative humidity was 76%. The wind was calm. The pressure was 30.02 inches and rising. At Manhattan, it was mostly sunny. The temperature was 75 degrees, the dew point 66, and the relative humidity was 73%. The wind was variable at 6 miles an hour. Around the region, it was sunny, with a temperature of 76 at Lawrence, 78 at Kansas City, and 76 at Beatrice. It was mostly sunny, with a temperature of 74 at Emporia, 74 at Concordia, and 76 at Omaha. At Wichita, it was partly sunny, with a temperature of 73. At Springfield, it was cloudy, with a temperature of 70. Once again, at Manhattan, it was 75 degrees under mostly sunny skies. Once again, at Topeka, it was 75 degrees under mostly sunny skies. Now here is your National Weather Service forecast. Rest of today, mostly sunny. Highs in the middle 80s. East winds 5 to 10 miles per hour. Tonight, mostly cloudy. Lows in the lower 60s. East winds 5 to 10 miles per hour. Thursday, mostly cloudy. A chance of showers with a slight chance of thunderstorms in the morning, then a chance of showers and thunderstorms in the afternoon.

the dew point 66, and the relative humidity was 73%. The wind was variable at 6 miles an hour. Around the region, it was sunny, with a temperature of 76 at Lawrence, 78 at Kansas City, and 76 at Beatrice. It was mostly sunny, with a temperature of 74 at Emporia, 74 at Concordia, and 76 at Omaha. At Wichita, it was partly sunny, with a temperature of 73. At Springfield, it was cloudy, with a temperature of 70. Once again, at Manhattan, it was 75 degrees under mostly sunny skies. Once again, at Topeka, it was 75 degrees under mostly sunny skies. Now here is your National Weather Service forecast. Rest of today, mostly sunny. Highs in the middle 80s. East winds 5 to 10 miles per hour. Tonight, mostly cloudy. Lows in the lower 60s. East winds 5 to 10 miles per hour. Thursday, mostly cloudy with a chance of showers. A slight chance of thunderstorms in the morning, then a chance of thunderstorms in the afternoon. Highs in the lower 80s. East winds 5 to 10 miles per hour. Chance of rain 50%. Thursday night, mostly cloudy with a chance of showers. A slight chance of thunderstorms in the evening, then a chance of thunderstorms after midnight. Lows in the lower 60s. East winds 5 to 10 miles per hour. Chance of rain 50%. Friday, partly sunny with a chance of showers. A slight chance of thunderstorms in the morning, then a chance of thunderstorms in the afternoon. Humid with highs around 80. Southeast winds 5 to 10 miles per hour. Chance of rain 50%. Friday night, mostly cloudy with a slight chance of thunderstorms. A slight chance of showers in the evening, then a chance of showers after midnight. Lows in the lower 60s. Chance of rain 30%. Saturday, mostly cloudy. A slight chance of showers and thunderstorms in the morning, then a chance of showers and thunderstorms in the afternoon. Highs in the lower 80s. Chance of rain 40%. Saturday night and Sunday, mostly cloudy. A chance of showers and thunderstorms. Lows in the lower 60s. Highs in the lower 80s. Chance of rain 30%. Sunday night, partly cloudy with a slight chance of showers and thunderstorms. Lows in the lower 60s. Monday through Tuesday, partly cloudy. Highs in the middle 80s. Lows around 60. 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Here are the 10 a.m. conditions for the local area. At Topeka, it was mostly sunny. The temperature was 75 degrees, the dew point 67, and the relative humidity was 76%. The wind was calm. The pressure was 30.02 inches and rising. At Manhattan, it was mostly sunny. The temperature was 75 degrees, the dew point 66, and the relative humidity was 73%. The wind was variable at 6 miles an hour. Around the region, it was sunny, with a temperature of 76 at Lawrence, 78 at Kansas City, and 76 at Beatrice. It was mostly sunny, with a temperature of 74 at Emporia, 74 at Concordia, and 76 at Omaha. At Wichita, it was partly sunny, with a temperature of 73. At Springfield, it was cloudy, with a temperature of 70. Once again, at Manhattan, it was 75 degrees under mostly sunny skies. Once again, at Topeka, it was 75 degrees under mostly sunny skies. Now here is your National Weather Service forecast. Rest of today, mostly sunny. Highs in the middle 80s. East winds 5 to 10 miles per hour. Tonight, mostly cloudy. Lows in the lower 60s. East winds 5 to 10 miles per hour. Thursday, mostly cloudy with a chance of showers. A slight chance of thunderstorms in the morning, then a chance of thunderstorms in the afternoon. Highs in the lower 80s.
East winds 5 to 10 miles per hour. Chance of rain 50%. Thursday night, mostly cloudy with a chance of showers. A slight chance of thunderstorms in the evening, then a chance of thunderstorms after midnight. Lows in the lower 60s. East winds 5 to 10 miles per hour. Chance of rain 50%. Friday, partly sunny with a chance of showers. A slight chance of thunderstorms in the morning, then a chance of thunderstorms in the afternoon. Humid with highs around 80. Southeast winds 5 to 10 miles per hour. Chance of rain 50%. Friday night, mostly cloudy with a slight chance of thunderstorms. A slight chance of showers in the evening, then a chance of showers after midnight. Lows in the lower 60s. Chance of rain 30%. Saturday, mostly cloudy. A slight chance of showers and thunderstorms in the morning, then a chance of showers and thunderstorms in the afternoon. Highs in the lower 80s. Chance of rain 40%. Saturday night and Sunday, mostly cloudy. A chance of showers and thunderstorms. Lows in the lower 60s. Highs in the lower 80s. Chance of rain 30%. Sunday night, partly cloudy with a slight chance of showers and thunderstorms. Lows in the lower 60s. Monday through Tuesday, partly cloudy. Highs in the middle 80s. Lows around 60. 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Here are the 10 a.m. conditions for the local area. At Topeka, it was mostly sunny. The temperature was 75 degrees, the dew point 67, and the relative humidity was 76%. The wind was calm. The pressure was 30.02 inches and rising. At Manhattan, it was mostly sunny. The temperature was 75 degrees, the dew point 66, and the relative humidity was 73%. The wind was variable at 6 miles an hour. Around the region, it was sunny, with a temperature of 76 at Lawrence, 78 at Kansas City, and 76 at Beatrice. It was mostly sunny, with a temperature of 74 at Emporia, 74 at Concordia, and 76 at Omaha. At Wichita, it was partly sunny, with a temperature of 73. At Springfield, it was cloudy, with a temperature of 70. Once again, at Manhattan, it was 75 degrees under mostly sunny skies. Once again, at Topeka, it was 75 degrees under mostly sunny skies. Now here is your National Weather Service forecast. Rest of today, mostly sunny. Highs in the middle 80s. East winds 5 to 10 miles per hour. Tonight, mostly cloudy. Lows in 5 to 10 miles per hour. Thursday, mostly cloudy with a chance of showers. A slight chance of thunderstorms in the morning, then a chance of thunderstorms in the afternoon. Highs in the lower 80s. East winds 5 to 10 miles per hour. Chance of rain 50%. Thursday night, mostly cloudy with a chance of showers. A slight chance of thunderstorms in the evening, then a chance of thunderstorms after midnight. Lows in the lower 60s. East winds 5 to 10 miles per hour. Chance of rain 50%. Friday, partly sunny with a chance of showers. A slight chance of thunderstorms in the morning, then a chance of thunderstorms in the afternoon. Humid with highs around 80. Southeast winds 5 to 10 miles per hour. Chance of rain 50%. Friday night, mostly cloudy with a slight chance of thunderstorms. A slight chance of showers in the evening, then a chance of showers after midnight. Lows in the lower 60s. Chance of rain 30%. Saturday, mostly cloudy. A slight chance of showers and thunderstorms in the morning, then a chance of showers and thunderstorms in the afternoon. Highs in the lower 80s. Chance of rain 40%. Saturday night and Sunday, mostly cloudy. A chance of showers and thunderstorms. Lows in the lower 60s. Highs in the lower 80s.
chance of rain 30%. Sunday night, partly cloudy with a slight chance of showers and thunderstorms. Lows in the lower 60s. Monday through Tuesday, partly cloudy. Highs in the middle 80s. Lows around 60. This is NOAA Weather Radio Station WXK91 in Topeka. Now here is your National Weather Service forecast. Rest of today, mostly sunny. Highs in the middle 80s. East winds 5 to 10 miles per hour. Tonight, mostly cloudy. Lows in the lower 60s. East winds 5 to 10 miles per hour. Thursday, mostly cloudy with a chance of showers. A slight chance of thunderstorms in the morning, then a chance of thunderstorms in the afternoon. Highs in the lower 80s. East winds 5 to 10 miles per hour. Chance of rain 50%. Thursday night, mostly cloudy with a chance of showers. A slight chance of thunderstorms in the evening, then a chance of thunderstorms after midnight. Lows in the lower 60s. East winds 5 to 10 miles per hour. Chance of rain 50%. Friday, partly sunny with a chance of showers. A slight chance of thunderstorms in the morning, then a chance of thunderstorms in the afternoon. Humid with highs around 80. Southeast winds 5 to 10 miles per hour. Chance of rain 50%. Friday night, mostly cloudy with a slight chance of thunderstorms. A slight chance of showers in the evening, then a chance of showers after midnight. Lows in the lower 60s. Chance of rain 30%. Saturday, mostly cloudy. A slight chance of showers and thunderstorms in the morning, then a chance of showers and thunderstorms in the afternoon. Highs in the lower 80s. Chance of rain 40%. Saturday night and Sunday, mostly cloudy. A chance of showers and thunderstorms. Lows in the lower 60s. Highs in the lower 80s. Chance of rain 30%. Sunday night, partly cloudy with a slight chance of showers and thunderstorms. Lows in the lower 60s. Monday through Tuesday, partly cloudy. Highs in the middle 80s. Lows around 60. The current time is 11:08 a.m. Central Daylight Time. 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Now here is your National Weather Service forecast. Rest of today, mostly sunny. Highs in the middle 80s. East winds 5 to 10 miles per hour. Tonight, mostly cloudy. Lows in the lower 60s. East winds 5 to 10 miles per hour. Thursday, mostly cloudy with a chance of showers. A slight chance of thunderstorms in the morning, then a chance of thunderstorms in the afternoon. Highs in the lower 80s. East winds 5 to 10 miles per hour. Chance of rain 50%. Thursday night, mostly cloudy with a chance of showers. A slight chance of thunderstorms in the evening, then a chance of thunderstorms after midnight. Lows in the lower 60s. East winds 5 to 10 miles per hour. Chance of rain 50%. Friday, partly sunny with a chance of showers. A slight chance of thunderstorms in the morning, then a chance of thunderstorms in the afternoon. Humid with highs around 80. Southeast winds 5 to 10 miles per hour. Chance of rain 50%. Friday night, mostly cloudy with a slight chance of thunderstorms. A slight chance of showers in the evening, then a chance of showers after midnight. Lows in the lower 60s. Chance of rain 30%. Saturday, mostly cloudy. A slight chance of showers and thunderstorms in the morning, then a chance of showers and thunderstorms in the afternoon. Highs in the lower 80s. Chance of rain 40%. Saturday night and Sunday, mostly cloudy. A chance of showers and thunderstorms. Lows in the lower 60s. Highs in the lower 80s. Chance of rain 30%. Sunday night, partly cloudy with a slight chance of showers and thunderstorms.
lows in the lower 60s.

Monday through Tuesday, partly cloudy. Highs in the middle 80s. Lows around 60. This is NOAA Weather Radio Station WXK91 in Topeka. Now here is your National Weather Service forecast. Rest of today, mostly sunny. Highs in the middle 80s. East winds 5 to 10 miles per hour. Tonight, mostly cloudy. Lows in the lower 60s. East winds 5 to 10 miles per hour. Thursday, mostly cloudy with a chance of showers. A slight chance of thunderstorms in the morning, then a chance of thunderstorms in the afternoon. Highs in the lower 80s. East winds 5 to 10 miles per hour. Chance of rain 50%. Thursday night, mostly cloudy with a chance of showers. A slight chance of thunderstorms in the evening, then a chance of thunderstorms after midnight. Lows in the lower 60s. East winds 5 to 10 miles per hour. Chance of rain 50%. Friday, partly sunny with a chance of showers. A slight chance of thunderstorms in the morning, then a chance of thunderstorms in the afternoon.

chance of showers and thunderstorms in the afternoon. Highs in the lower 80s. Chance of rain 40%. Saturday night and Sunday, mostly cloudy. A chance of showers and thunderstorms. Lows in the lower 60s. Highs in the lower 80s. Chance of rain 30%. Sunday night, partly cloudy with a slight chance of showers and thunderstorms. Lows in the lower 60s. Monday through Tuesday, partly cloudy. Highs in the middle 80s. Lows around 60. 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Here are the 11. At Topeka, it was mostly sunny. The temperature was 79 degrees, the dew point 66, and the relative humidity was 64%. The wind was variable at 6 miles an hour. The pressure was 30.01 inches and falling. At Manhattan, it was partly sunny. The temperature was 77 degrees, the dew point 65, and the relative humidity was 66%. The wind was east at 6 miles an hour. Around the region, at Kansas City, it was sunny, with a temperature of 79. It was mostly sunny, with a temperature of 79 at Lawrence, 79 at Beatrice, and 80 at Omaha. It was partly sunny, with a temperature of 77 at Emporia, 78 at Concordia, 72 at Springfield, and 76 at Wichita. Once again, at Manhattan, it was 77 degrees under partly sunny skies. Once again, at Topeka, it was 79 degrees under mostly sunny skies. Now here is your National Weather Service forecast. Rest of today, mostly sunny. Highs in the middle 80s. East winds 5 to 10 miles per hour. Tonight, mostly cloudy. Lows in the lower 60s. East winds 5.

Night. Lows in the lower 60s. East winds 5 to 10 miles per hour. Chance of rain 50%. Friday, partly sunny with a chance of showers. A slight chance of thunderstorms in the morning, then a chance of thunderstorms in the afternoon. Humid with highs around 80. Southeast winds 5 to 10 miles per hour. Chance of rain 50%. Friday night, mostly cloudy with a slight chance of thunderstorms. A slight chance of showers in the evening, then a chance of showers after midnight. Lows in the lower 60s. Chance of rain 30%. Saturday, mostly cloudy. A slight chance

Monday through Tuesday, partly cloudy. Highs in the middle 80s. Lows around 60. This is NOAA Weather Radio Station WXK91 in Topeka. Here are the 11 a.m. conditions for the local area. At Topeka, it was mostly sunny. The temperature was 79 degrees, the dew point 66, and the relative humidity was 64%. The wind was variable at 6 miles an hour. The pressure was 30.01 inches and falling. At Manhattan, it was partly sunny. The temperature was 77 degrees, the dew point 65, and the relative humidity was 66%. The wind was east at 6 miles an hour. Around the region, at Kansas City, it was sunny, with a temperature of 79. It was mostly sunny, with a temperature of 79 at Lawrence, 79 at Beatrice, and 80 at Omaha. It was partly sunny, with a temperature of 77 at Emporia, 78 at Concordia, 72 at Springfield, and 76 at Wichita. Once again, at Manhattan, it was 77 degrees under partly sunny skies. Once again, at Topeka, it was 79 degrees under mostly sunny skies. Now here is your National Weather Service forecast. Rest of today, mostly sunny. Highs in the middle 80s. East winds 5 to 10 miles per hour. Tonight, mostly cloudy. Lows in the lower 60s. East winds 5 to 10 miles per hour. Thursday, mostly cloudy with a chance of showers. A slight chance of thunderstorms in the morning, then a chance of thunderstorms in the afternoon. Highs in the lower 80s. East winds 5 to 10 miles per hour. Chance of rain 50%. Thursday night, mostly cloudy with a chance of showers. A slight chance of thunderstorms in the evening, then a chance of thunderstorms after midnight. Lows in the lower 60s. East winds 5 to 10 miles per hour. Chance of rain 50%. Friday, partly sunny with a chance of showers. A slight chance of thunderstorms in the morning, then a chance of thunderstorms in the afternoon. Humid with highs around 80. Southeast winds 5 to 10 miles per hour. Chance of rain 50%. Friday night, mostly cloudy with a slight chance of thunderstorms. A slight chance of showers in the evening, then a chance of showers after midnight. Lows in the lower 60s. Chance of rain 30%. Saturday, mostly cloudy. A slight chance of showers and thunderstorms in the morning, then a chance of showers and thunderstorms in the afternoon. Highs in the lower 80s. Chance of rain 40%. Saturday night and Sunday, mostly cloudy. A chance of showers and thunderstorms. Lows in the lower 60s. Highs in the lower 80s. Chance of rain 30%. Sunday night, partly cloudy with a slight chance of showers and thunderstorms. Lows in the lower 60s. Monday through Tuesday, partly cloudy. Highs in the middle 80s. Lows around 60. 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Here are the 11 a.m. conditions for the local area. At Topeka, it was mostly sunny. The temperature was 79 degrees, the dew point 66, and the relative humidity was 64%. The wind was variable at 6 miles an hour. The pressure was 30.01 inches and falling. At Manhattan, it was partly sunny. The temperature was 77 degrees, the dew point 65, and the relative humidity was 66%. The wind was east at 6 miles an hour. Around the region, at Kansas City, it was sunny, with a temperature of 79. It was mostly sunny, with a temperature of 79 at Lawrence, 79 at Beatrice, and 80 at Omaha. It was partly sunny, with a temperature of 77 at Emporia, 78 at Concordia, 72 at Springfield, and 76 at Wichita. Once again, at Manhattan, it was 77 degrees under partly sunny skies. Once again, at Topeka, it was 79 degrees.

under mostly sunny skies. Now here is your National Weather Service forecast. Rest of today, mostly sunny. Highs in the middle 80s. East winds 5 to 10 miles per hour. Tonight, mostly cloudy. Lows in the lower 60s. East winds 5 to 10 miles per hour. Thursday, mostly cloudy with a chance of showers. A slight chance of thunderstorms in the morning, then a chance of thunderstorms in the afternoon. Highs in the lower 80s. East winds 5 to 10 miles per hour. Chance of rain 50%. Thursday night, mostly cloudy with a chance of showers. A slight chance of thunderstorms in the evening, then a chance of thunderstorms after midnight. Lows in the lower 60s. East winds 5 to 10 miles per hour. Chance of rain 50%. Friday, partly sunny with a chance of showers. A slight chance of thunderstorms in the morning, then a chance of thunderstorms in the afternoon. Humid with highs around 80. Southeast winds 5 to 10 miles per hour. Chance of rain 50%. Friday night, mostly cloudy with a slight chance of thunderstorms. A slight chance of showers in the evening, then a chance of showers after midnight. Lows in the lower 60s. Chance of rain 30%. Saturday, mostly cloudy. A slight chance of showers and thunderstorms in the morning, then a chance of showers and thunderstorms in the afternoon. Highs in the lower 80s. Chance of rain 40%. Saturday night and Sunday, mostly cloudy. A chance of showers and thunderstorms. Lows in the lower 60s. Highs in the lower 80s. Chance of rain 30%. Sunday night, partly cloudy with a slight chance of showers and thunderstorms. Lows in the lower 60s. Monday through Tuesday, partly cloudy. Highs in the middle 80s. Lows around 60. The current time is 11:23 a.m. Central Daylight Time. 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Here are the 11 a.m. conditions for the local area. At Topeka, it was mostly sunny. The temperature was 79 degrees, the dew point 66, and the relative humidity was 64%. The wind was variable at 6 miles an hour. The pressure was 30.01 inches and falling. At Manhattan, it was partly sunny. The temperature was 77 degrees, the dew point 65, and the relative humidity was 66%. The wind was east at 6 miles an hour. Around the region, at Kansas City, it was sunny, with a temperature of 79. It was mostly sunny, with a temperature of 79 at Lawrence, 79 at Beatrice, and

mostly sunny skies. Now here is your National Weather Service forecast. Rest of today, mostly sunny. Highs in the middle 80s. East winds 5 to 10 miles per hour. Tonight, mostly cloudy. Lows in the lower 60s. East winds 5 to 10 miles per hour. Thursday, mostly cloudy with a chance of showers. A slight chance of thunderstorms in the morning, then a chance of thunderstorms in the afternoon. Highs in the lower 80s. East winds 5 to 10 miles per hour. Chance of rain 50%. Thursday night, mostly cloudy with a chance of showers. A slight chance of thunderstorms in the evening, then a chance of thunderstorms after midnight. Lows in the lower 60s. East winds 5 to 10 miles per hour. Chance of rain 50%. Friday, partly sunny with a chance of showers. A slight chance of thunderstorms in the morning, then a chance of thunderstorms in the afternoon. Humid with highs around 80. Southeast winds 5 to 10 miles per hour. Chance of rain 50%. Friday night, mostly cloudy with a slight chance of thunderstorms. A slight chance of showers in the evening, then a chance of showers after midnight. Lows in the lower 60s. Chance of rain 30%. Saturday, mostly cloudy. A slight chance of showers and thunderstorms in the morning, then a chance of showers and thunderstorms in the afternoon. Highs in the lower 80s. Chance of rain 40%. Saturday night and Sunday, mostly cloudy. A chance of showers and thunderstorms. Lows in the lower 60s. Highs in the lower 80s. Chance of rain 30%. Sunday night, partly cloudy with a slight chance of showers and thunderstorms. Lows in the lower 60s. Monday through Tuesday, partly cloudy. Highs in the middle 80s. Lows around 60. 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Here are the 11 a.m. conditions for the local area. At Topeka, it was mostly sunny. The temperature was 79 degrees, the dew point 66, and the relative humidity was 64%. The wind was variable at 6 miles an hour. The pressure was 30.01 inches and falling.

around the region at Kansas City. It was sunny with a temperature of 79. It was mostly sunny with a temperature of 79 at Lawrence, 79 at Beatrice, and 80 at Omaha. It was partly sunny with a temperature of 77 at Emporia, 78 at Concordia, 72 at Springfield, and 76 at Wichita. Once again, at Manhattan, it was 77 degrees under partly sunny skies. Once again, at Topeka, it was 79 degrees under mostly sunny skies. Now here is your National Weather Service forecast. Rest of today, mostly sunny. Highs in the middle 80s. East winds 5 to 10 miles per hour. Tonight, mostly cloudy. Lows in the lower 60s. East winds 5 to 10 miles per hour. Thursday, mostly cloudy with a chance of shower.

a slight chance of thunderstorms in the morning, then a chance of thunderstorms in the afternoon. Humid with highs around 80. Southeast winds 5 to 10 miles per hour. Chance of rain 50%. Friday night, mostly cloudy with a slight chance of thunderstorms. A slight chance of showers in the evening, then a chance of showers after midnight. Lows in the lower 60s. Chance of rain 30%. Saturday, mostly cloudy. A slight chance of showers and thunderstorms in the morning, then a chance of showers and thunderstorms in the afternoon. Highs in the lower 80s. Chance of rain 40%. Saturday night and Sunday, mostly cloudy. A chance of showers and thunderstorms. Lows in the lower 60s. Highs in the lower 80s. Chance of rain 30%. Sunday night, partly cloudy with a slight chance of showers and

was sunny with a temperature of 79. It was mostly sunny with a temperature of 79 at Lawrence, 79 at Beatrice, and 80 at Omaha. It was partly sunny with a temperature of 77 at Emporia, 78 at Concordia, 72 at Springfield, and 76 at Wichita. Once again, at Manhattan, it was 77 degrees under partly sunny skies. Once again, at Topeka, it was 79 degrees under mostly sunny skies. Now here is your National Weather Service forecast. Rest of today, mostly sunny. Highs in the middle 80s. East winds 5 to 10 miles per hour. Tonight, mostly cloudy. Lows in the lower 60s. East winds 5 to 10 miles per hour. Thursday, mostly cloudy with a chance of showers. A slight chance of thunderstorms in the morning, then a chance of thunderstorms in the afternoon. Highs in the lower 80s. East winds 5 to 10 miles per hour. Chance of rain 50%. Thursday night, mostly cloudy with a chance of showers. A slight chance of thunderstorms in the evening, then a chance of thunderstorms after midnight. Lows in the lower 60s. East winds 5 to 10 miles per hour. A slight chance of thunderstorms in the evening, then a chance of thunderstorms after midnight. Lows in the lower 60s. East winds 5 to 10 miles per hour. Chance of rain 50%. Friday, partly sunny with a chance of showers. A slight chance of thunderstorms in the morning, then a chance of thunderstorms in the afternoon. Humid with highs around 80. Southeast winds 5 to 10 miles per hour. Chance of rain 50%. Friday night, mostly cloudy with a slight chance of thunderstorms. A slight chance of showers and lows in the lower 60s. Chance of rain 30%. Saturday, mostly cloudy. A slight chance of showers and thunderstorms in the morning, then a chance of showers and thunderstorms in the afternoon. Highs in the lower 80s. Chance of rain 40%. Saturday night and Sunday, mostly cloudy. A chance of showers and thunderstorms. Lows in the lower 60s. Highs in the lower 80s. Chance of rain 30%. Sunday night, partly cloudy with a slight chance of showers and thunderstorms. Lows in the lower 60s. Monday through Tuesday, partly cloudy. Highs in the middle 80s. Lows around 60. 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Here are the 11 a.m. conditions for the local area. At Topeka, it was mostly sunny. The temperature was 79 degrees, the dew point 66, and the relative humidity was 64%. The wind was variable at 6 miles an hour. The pressure was 30.01 inches. Manhattan was partly sunny. The temperature was 77 degrees, the dew point 65, and the relative humidity was 66%. Wind was east at 6 miles an hour. Around the region, at Kansas City, it was sunny, with a temperature of 79. It was mostly sunny, with a temperature of 79 at Lawrence, 79 at Beatrice, and 80 at Omaha. It was partly sunny, with a temperature of 77 at Emporia, 78 at Concordia, 72 at Springfield, and 76 at Wichita. Once again, at Manhattan, it was 77 degrees under partly sunny skies. Once again, at Topeka, it was 79 degrees under mostly sunny skies. Now here is your National Weather Service forecast. Rest of today, mostly sunny. Highs in the middle 80s. East winds 5 to 10 miles per hour. Tonight, mostly cloudy. Lows in the lower 60s. East winds 5 to 10 miles per hour. Thursday, mostly cloudy with a chance of showers. A slight chance of thunderstorms in the morning, then a chance of thunderstorms in the afternoon. Highs in the lower 80s. East winds 5 to 10 miles per hour. Chance of rain 50%. Thursday night, mostly cloudy.

with a chance of showers, a slight chance of thunderstorms in the evening, then a chance of thunderstorms after midnight. Lows in the lower 60s. East winds 5 to 10 miles per hour. Chance of rain 50%. Friday, partly sunny with a chance of showers. A slight chance of thunderstorms in the morning, then a chance of thunderstorms in the afternoon. Humid with highs around 80. Southeast winds 5 to 10 miles per hour. Chance of rain 50%. Friday night, mostly cloudy with a slight chance of

Saturday, mostly cloudy. A slight chance of showers and thunderstorms in the morning, then a chance of showers and thunderstorms in the afternoon. Highs in the lower 80s. Chance of rain 40%. Saturday night and Sunday, mostly cloudy. A chance of showers and thunderstorms. Lows in the lower 60s. Highs in the lower 80s. Chance of rain 30%. Sunday night, partly cloudy with a slight chance of showers and thunderstorms. Lows in the lower 60s. Monday through Tuesday, partly cloudy. Highs in the middle 80s. Lows around 60. 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The current time is 11:38 a.m. Central Daylight Time. 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Here are the 11 a.m. conditions for the local area. At Topeka, it was mostly sunny. The temperature was 79 degrees, the dew point 66, and the relative humidity was 64%. The wind was variable at 6 miles an hour. The pressure was 30.01 inches and falling. At Manhattan, it was partly sunny. The temperature was 77 degrees, the dew point 65, and the relative humidity was 66%. The wind was east at 6 miles an hour. Around the region, at Kansas City, it was sunny, with a temperature of 79. It was mostly sunny, with a temperature of 79 at Lawrence, 79 at Beatrice, and 80 at Omaha. It was partly sunny, with a temperature of 77 at Emporia, 78 at Concordia, 72 at Springfield, and 76 at Wichita. Once again, at Manhattan, it was 77 degrees under partly sunny skies. Once again, at Topeka, it was 79 degrees under mostly sunny skies. Now here is your National Weather Service forecast. Rest of today, mostly sunny. Highs in the middle 80s. East winds 5 to 10 miles per hour. Tonight, mostly cloudy. Lows in the lower 60s. East winds 5 to 10 miles per hour. Thursday, mostly cloudy with a chance of showers. A slight chance of thunderstorms in the morning, then a chance of thunderstorms in the afternoon. Highs in the lower 80s. East winds 5 to 10 miles per hour. Chance of rain 50%. Thursday night, mostly cloudy with a chance of showers. A slight chance of thunderstorms in the evening, then a chance of thunderstorms after midnight. Lows in the lower 60s. East winds 5 to 10 miles per hour. Chance of rain 50%. Friday, partly sunny with a chance of showers. A slight chance of thunderstorms in the morning, then a chance of thunderstorms in the afternoon. Humid with highs around 80. Southeast winds 5 to 10 miles per hour. Chance of rain 50%. Friday night, mostly cloudy with a slight chance of thunderstorms. A slight chance of showers in the evening, then a chance of showers after midnight. Lows in the lower 60s. Chance of rain 30%. Saturday, mostly cloudy. A slight chance of showers and thunderstorms in the morning, then a chance of showers and thunderstorms in the afternoon. Highs in the lower 80s. Chance of rain 40%. Saturday night and Sunday, mostly cloudy. A chance of showers and thunderstorms. Lows in the lower 60s. Highs in the lower 80s. Chance of rain 30%. Sunday night, partly cloudy with a slight chance of showers and thunderstorms. Lows in the lower 60s. Monday through Tuesday, partly cloudy. Highs in the middle 80s. Lows around 60. 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Here are the 11 a.m. conditions for the local area. At Topeka, it was mostly sunny. The temperature was 79 degrees, the dew point 66, and the relative humidity was 64%. The wind was variable at 6 miles an hour. The pressure was 30.01 inches and falling. At Manhattan,

It was partly sunny. The temperature was 77 degrees, the dew point 65, and the relative humidity was 66%. The wind was east at 6 miles an hour. Around the region, at Kansas City, it was sunny, with a temperature of 79. It was mostly sunny, with a temperature of 79 at Lawrence, 79 at Beatrice, and 80 at Omaha. It was partly sunny, with a temperature of 77 at Emporia, 78 at Concordia, 72 at Springfield, and 76 at Wichita. Once again, at Manhattan, it was 77 degrees under partly sunny skies. Once again, at Topeka, it was 79 degrees under mostly sunny skies. Now here is your National Weather Service forecast. Rest of today, mostly sunny. Highs in the middle 80s. East winds 5 to 10 miles per hour. Tonight, mostly cloudy. Lows in the lower 60s. East winds 5 to 10 miles per hour. Thursday, mostly cloudy with a chance of showers. A slight chance of thunderstorms in the morning, then a chance of thunderstorms in the afternoon. Highs in the lower 80s. East winds 5 to 10 miles per hour. Chance of rain 50%. Thursday night, mostly cloudy with a chance of showers. A slight chance of thunderstorms in the evening, then a chance of thunderstorms after midnight. Lows in the lower 60s. East winds 5 to 10 miles per hour. Chance of rain 50%. Friday, partly sunny with a chance of showers. A slight chance of thunderstorms in the morning, then a chance of thunderstorms in the afternoon. Humid with highs around 80. Southeast winds 5 to 10 miles per hour. Chance of rain 50%. Friday night, mostly cloudy with a slight chance of thunderstorms. A slight chance of showers in the evening, then a chance of showers after midnight. Lows in the lower 60s. Chance of rain 30%. Saturday, mostly cloudy. A slight chance of showers and thunderstorms in the morning, then a chance of showers and thunderstorms in the afternoon. Highs in the lower 80s. Chance of rain 40%. Saturday night and Sunday, mostly cloudy. A chance of showers and thunderstorms. Lows in the lower 60s. Highs in the lower 80s. Chance of rain 30%. Sunday night, partly cloudy with a slight chance of showers and thunderstorms. Lows in the lower 60s. Monday through Tuesday, partly cloudy. Highs in the middle 80s. Lows around 60. 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Here are the 11 a.m. conditions for the local area. At Topeka, it was mostly sunny. The temperature was 79 degrees, the dew point 66, and the relative humidity was 64%. The wind was variable at 6 miles an hour. The pressure was 30.01 inches and falling. At Manhattan, it was partly sunny. The temperature was 77 degrees, the dew point 65, and the relative humidity was 66%. The wind was east at 6 miles an hour. Around the region, at Kansas City, it was sunny, with a temperature of 79. It was mostly sunny, with a temperature of 79 at Lawrence, 79 at Beatrice, and 80 at Omaha. It was partly sunny, with a temperature of 77 at Emporia, 78 at Concordia, 72 at Springfield, and 76 at Wichita. Once again, at Manhattan, it was 77 degrees under partly sunny skies. Once again, at Topeka, it was 79 degrees under mostly sunny skies. Now here is your National Weather Service forecast. Rest of today, mostly sunny. Highs in the middle 80s. East winds 5 to 10 miles per hour. Tonight, mostly cloudy. Lows in the lower 60s. East winds 5 to 10 miles per hour. Thursday, mostly cloudy with a chance of showers. A slight chance of thunderstorms in the morning, then a chance of thunderstorms in the afternoon. Highs in the lower 80s.
East winds 5 to 10 miles per hour. Chance of rain 50%. Thursday night, mostly cloudy with a chance of showers. A slight chance of thunderstorms in the evening, then a chance of thunderstorms after midnight. Lows in the lower 60s. East winds 5 to 10 miles per hour. Chance of rain 50%. Friday, partly sunny with a chance of showers. A slight chance of thunderstorms in the morning, then a chance of thunderstorms in the afternoon. Humid with highs around 80. Southeast winds 5 to 10 miles per hour. Chance of rain 50%. Friday night, mostly cloudy.

slight chance of showers and thunderstorms in the morning, then a chance of showers and thunderstorms in the afternoon. Highs in the lower 80s. Chance of rain 40%. Saturday night and Sunday, mostly cloudy. A chance of showers and thunderstorms. Highs in the lower 80s. Chance of rain 30%. Sunday night, partly cloudy with a slight chance of showers and thunderstorms. Lows in the lower 60s. Monday through Tuesday, partly cloudy. Highs in the middle 80s. Lows around 60. 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Here are the 11 a.m. conditions for the local area. At Topeka, it was mostly sunny. The temperature was 79 degrees, the dew point 66, and the relative humidity was 64%. The wind was variable at 6 miles an hour. The pressure was 30.01 inches and falling. At Manhattan, it was partly sunny. The temperature was 77 degrees, the dew point 65, and the relative humidity

77 at Emporia, 78 at Concordia, 72 at Springfield, and 76 at Wichita. Once again, at Manhattan, it was 77 degrees under partly sunny skies. Once again, at Topeka, it was 79 degrees under mostly sunny skies. Now here is your National Weather Service forecast. Rest of today, mostly sunny. Highs in the middle 80s. East winds 5 to 10 miles per hour. Tonight, mostly cloudy. Lows in the lower 60s. East winds 5 to 10 miles per hour. Thursday, mostly cloudy with a chance of showers. A slight chance of thunderstorms in the morning, then a chance of thunderstorms in the afternoon. Highs in the lower 80s. East winds 5 to 10 miles per hour. Chance of rain 50%. Thursday night, mostly

chance of rain 30%. Saturday, mostly cloudy. A slight chance of showers and thunderstorms in the morning, then a chance of showers and thunderstorms in the afternoon. Highs in the lower 80s. Chance of rain 40%. Saturday night and Sunday, mostly cloudy. A chance of showers and thunderstorms. Lows in the lower 60s. Highs in the lower 80s. Chance of rain 30%. Sunday night, partly cloudy with a slight chance of showers and thunderstorms. Lows in the lower 60s. Monday through Tuesday, partly cloudy. Highs in the middle 80s. Lows around 60. 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Here are the 11 a.m. conditions for the local area. At Topeka, it was mostly sunny. The temperature was 79 degrees, the dew point 66, and the relative humidity was 64%. The wind was variable at 6 miles an hour. The pressure was 30.01 inches and falling. At Manhattan, it was partly sunny. The temperature was 77 degrees, the dew point 65, and the relative humidity was 66%. The wind was east at 6 miles an hour. Around the region, at Kansas City, it was sunny, with a temperature of 79. It was mostly sunny, with a temperature of 79 at Lawrence, 79 at Beatrice, and 80 at Omaha. It was partly sunny, with a temperature of 77 at Emporia, 78 at Concordia, 72 at Springfield, and 76 at Wichita. Once again, at Manhattan, it was 77 degrees under partly sunny skies. Once again, at Topeka, it was 79 degrees under mostly sunny skies. The current time is 11:54 a.m. Central Daylight Time. Now here is your National Weather Service forecast. Rest of today, mostly sunny. Highs in the middle 80s. East winds 5 to 10 miles per hour. Tonight, mostly cloudy. Lows in the lower 60s. East winds 5 to 10 miles per hour. Thursday, mostly cloudy with a chance of showers. A slight chance of thunderstorms in the morning, then a chance of thunderstorms in the afternoon. Highs in the lower 80s. East winds 5 to 10 miles per hour. Chance of rain 50%. Thursday night, mostly cloudy with a chance of showers. A slight chance of thunderstorms in the evening, then a chance of thunderstorms after midnight. Lows in the lower 60s. East winds 5 to 10 miles per hour. Chance of rain 50%. Friday, partly sunny with a chance of showers. A slight chance of thunderstorms in the morning, then a chance of thunderstorms in the afternoon. Humid with highs around 80. Southeast winds 5 to 10 miles per hour. Chance of rain 50%. Friday night, mostly cloudy with a slight chance of thunderstorms. A slight chance of showers in the evening, then a chance of showers after midnight. Lows in the lower 60s. Chance of rain 30%. Saturday, mostly cloudy. A slight chance of showers and thunderstorms in the morning, then a chance of showers and thunderstorms in the afternoon. Highs in the lower 80s. Chance of rain 40%. Saturday night and Sunday, mostly cloudy. A chance of showers and thunderstorms. Lows in the lower 60s. Highs in the lower 80s. Chance of rain 30%. Sunday night, partly cloudy with a slight chance of showers and thunderstorms. Lows in the lower 60s. Monday through Tuesday, partly cloudy. Highs in the middle 80s. Lows around 60. 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Here are the 11 a.m. conditions for the local area. At Topeka, it was mostly sunny. The temperature was 79 degrees, the dew point 66, and the relative humidity was 64%. The wind was variable at 6 miles an hour. The pressure was 30.01 inches and falling. At Manhattan, it was partly sunny.

30%. Sunday night, partly cloudy with a slight chance of showers and thunderstorms. Lows in the lower 60s. Monday through Tuesday, partly cloudy. Highs in the middle 80s. Lows around 60. This is NOAA Weather Radio Station WXK91 in Topeka. Now here is your National Weather Service forecast. Rest of today, mostly sunny. Highs in the middle 80s. East winds 5 to 10 miles per hour. Tonight, mostly cloudy. Lows in the lower 60s. East winds 5 to 10 miles per hour. Thursday, mostly cloudy with a chance of showers. A slight chance of thunderstorms in the morning, then a chance of thunderstorms in the afternoon. Highs in the lower 80s. East winds 5 to 10 miles per hour. Chance of rain 50%. Thursday night, mostly cloudy with a chance of showers. A slight chance of thunderstorms in the evening, then a chance of thunderstorms after midnight. Lows in the lower 60s. East winds 5 to 10 miles per hour. Chance of rain 50%. Friday, partly sunny with a chance of showers. A slight chance of thunderstorms in the morning, then a chance of thunderstorms in the afternoon. Humid with highs around 80. Southeast winds 5 to 10 miles per hour. Chance of rain 50%. Friday night, mostly cloudy with a slight chance of thunderstorms. A slight chance of showers in the evening, then a chance of showers after midnight. Lows in the lower 60s. Chance of rain 30%. Saturday, mostly cloudy. A slight chance of showers and thunderstorms in the morning, then a chance of showers and thunderstorms in the afternoon. Highs in the lower 80s. Chance of rain 40%. Saturday night and Sunday, mostly cloudy. A chance of showers and thunderstorms. Lows in the lower 60s. Highs in the lower 80s. Chance of rain 30%. Sunday night, partly cloudy with a slight chance of showers and thunderstorms. Lows in the lower 60s. Monday through Tuesday, partly cloudy. Highs in the middle 80s. Lows around 60. The current time is 12:09 p.m. Central Daylight Time. 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Now here is your National Weather Service forecast. Rest of today, mostly sunny. Highs in the middle 80s. East winds 5 to 10 miles per hour. Tonight, mostly cloudy. Lows in the lower 60s. East winds 5 to 10 miles per hour. Thursday, mostly cloudy with a chance of showers. A slight chance of thunderstorms in the morning, then a chance of thunderstorms in the afternoon. Highs in the lower 80s. East winds 5 to 10 miles per hour. Chance of rain 50%. Thursday night, mostly cloudy with a chance of showers. A slight chance of thunderstorms in the evening, then a chance of thunderstorms after midnight. Lows in the lower 60s. East winds 5 to 10 miles per hour. Chance of rain 50%. Friday, partly sunny with a chance of showers. A slight chance of thunderstorms in the morning, then a chance of thunderstorms in the afternoon. Humid with highs around 80. Southeast winds 5 to 10 miles per hour. Chance of rain 50%. Friday night, mostly cloudy with a slight chance of thunderstorms. A slight chance of showers in the evening, then a chance of showers after midnight. Lows in the lower 60s. Chance of rain 30%. Saturday, mostly cloudy. A slight chance of showers and thunderstorms in the morning, then a chance of showers and thunderstorms in the afternoon. Highs in the lower 80s. Chance of rain 40%. Saturday night and Sunday, mostly cloudy. A chance of showers and thunderstorms. Lows in the lower 60s. Highs in the lower 80s. Chance of rain 30%. Sunday night, partly cloudy with a slight chance of showers and thunderstorms. Lows in the lower 60s.
Monday through Tuesday, partly cloudy. Highs in the middle 80s. Lows around 60. This is NOAA Weather Radio Station WXK 91 in Topeka. Here are the noon conditions for the local area. At Topeka, it was partly sunny. The temperature was 80 degrees, the dew point 65, and the relative humidity was 59%. The wind was south at 5 miles an hour. The pressure was 30.01 inches and steady.

The proceeding was a test of the warning alarm system of National Weather Service radio station WXK91 in Topeka, Kansas. During potential or actual dangerous weather situations, specially built receivers are automatically activated by the signal to warn of the impending hazard. Tests of these receivers are normally conducted twice each Wednesday. The first test will occur around noon and the second near 7 p.m. When there is severe weather or the threat of severe weather in the area, the test will be postponed until the next good weather day. Reception of this broadcast, and especially the warning alarm, will vary at any given location. This variability, normally more noticeable at greater distances from the transmitter, will occur, even though you are using a good quality receiver in perfect working order. To provide the most consistent warning service possible, the warning alarm will be activated for selected watches and warnings affecting the following counties: Shawnee, Wabonsee, Douglas, Osage, Jefferson, Jackson, Potawatomi, Riley, Geary, Atchison, and Morris. We now return to normal programming. Here are the noon conditions for the local area. At Topeka, it was partly sunny. The temperature was 80 degrees, the dew point 65, and the relative humidity was 59%. The wind was south at 5 miles an hour. The pressure was 30.01 inches and steady. At Manhattan, it was partly sunny. The temperature was 79 degrees, the dew point 65, and the relative humidity was 62%. The wind was east at 8 miles an hour. Around the region, it was mostly sunny, with a temperature of 81 at Lawrence, 79 at Concordia, 80 at Beatrice, and 81 at Omaha. It was partly sunny, with a temperature of 81 at Kansas City, 78 at Emporia, and 75 at Springfield. At Wichita, it was cloudy, with a temperature of 79. Once again, at Manhattan, it was 79 degrees under partly sunny skies. Once again, at Topeka, it was 80 degrees under partly sunny skies. Now here is your National Weather Service forecast. Rest of today, mostly sunny. Highs in the middle 80s. East winds 5 to 10 miles per hour. Tonight, mostly cloudy. Lows in the lower 60s. East winds 5 to 10 miles per hour. Thursday, mostly cloudy with a chance of showers. A slight chance of thunderstorms in the morning, then a chance of thunderstorms in the afternoon. Highs in the lower 80s. East winds 5 to 10 miles per hour. Chance of rain 50%. Thursday night, mostly cloudy with a chance of showers. A slight chance of thunderstorms in the evening, then a chance of thunderstorms after midnight. Lows in the lower 60s. East winds 5 to 10 miles per hour. Chance of rain 50%. Friday, partly sunny with a chance of showers. A slight chance of thunderstorms in the morning, then a chance of thunderstorms in the afternoon. Humid with highs around 80. Southeast winds 5 to 10 miles per hour.

chance of showers and thunderstorms in the afternoon. Highs in the lower 80s. Chance of rain 40%. Saturday night and Sunday, mostly cloudy. A chance of showers and thunderstorms. Lows in the lower 60s. Highs in the lower 80s. Chance of rain 30%. Sunday night, partly cloudy with a slight chance of showers and thunderstorms. Lows in the lower 60s. Monday through Tuesday, partly cloudy. Highs in the middle 80s. Lows around 60. This is NOAA Weather Radio Station WXK91 in Topeka. Here are the noon conditions for the local area. At Topeka, it was partly sunny. The temperature was 80 degrees, the dew point 65, and the relative humidity was 59%. The wind was south at 5 miles an hour. The pressure was 30.01 inches and steady. At Manhattan, it was partly sunny. The temperature was 79 degrees, the dew point 65, and the relative humidity was 62%. The wind was east at 8 miles an hour. Around the region, it was mostly sunny, with a temperature of 81 at Lawrence, 79 at Concordia, 80 at Beatrice, and 81 at Omaha. It was partly sunny, with a temperature of 81 at Kansas City, 78 at Emporia, and 75 at Springfield. At Wichita, it was cloudy, with a temperature of 79. Once again, at Manhattan, it was 79 degrees under partly sunny skies. Once again, at Topeka, it was 80 degrees under partly sunny skies. Now here is your National Weather Service forecast. Rest of today, mostly sunny. Highs in the middle 80s. East winds 5 to 10 miles per hour. Tonight, mostly cloudy. Lows in the lower 60s. East winds 5 to 10 miles per hour. Thursday, mostly cloudy with a chance of showers. A slight chance of thunderstorms in the morning, then a chance of thunderstorms in the afternoon. Highs in the lower 80s. East winds 5 to 10 miles per hour. Chance of rain 50%.

mostly cloudy with a slight chance of thunderstorms. A slight chance of showers in the evening, then a chance of showers after midnight. Lows in the lower 60s. Chance of rain 30%. Saturday, mostly cloudy. A slight chance of showers and thunderstorms in the morning, then a chance of showers and thunderstorms in the afternoon. Highs in the lower 80s. Chance of rain 40%, mostly cloudy. A chance of showers and thunderstorms. Lows in the lower 60s. Highs in the lower 80s. Chance of rain 30%. Sunday night, partly cloudy with a slight chance of showers and thunderstorms. Lows in the lower 60s. Monday through Tuesday, partly cloudy. Highs in the middle 80s. Lows around 60. This is NOAA Weather Radio Station WXK91 in Topeka. Here are the noon conditions for the local area. At Topeka, it was partly sunny. The temperature was 80 degrees, the dew point 65, and the relative humidity was 59%. The wind was south at 5 miles an hour. The pressure was 30.01 inches and steady. At Manhattan, it was partly sunny. The temperature was 79 degrees, the dew point 65, and the relative humidity was 62%. The wind was east at 8 miles an hour. Around the region, it was mostly sunny, with a temperature of 81 at Lawrence, 79 at Concordia, 80 at Beatrice, and 81 at Omaha. It was partly sunny, with a temperature of 81 at Kansas City, 78 at Emporia, and 75 at Springfield. At Wichita, it was cloudy, with a temperature of 79. Once again, at Manhattan, it was 79 degrees under partly sunny skies. Once again, at Topeka, it was 80 degrees under partly sunny skies. Now here is your National Weather Service forecast. Rest of today, mostly sunny. Highs in the middle 80s. East winds 5 to 10 miles per hour. Tonight, mostly cloudy. Lows in the lower 60s. East winds 5 to 10 miles per hour. Thursday, mostly cloudy with a chance of showers. A slight chance of thunderstorms in the morning, then a chance of thunderstorms in the afternoon. Highs in the lower 80s. East winds 5 to 10 miles per hour. Chance of rain 50%. Thursday night, mostly cloudy with a chance of showers. A slight chance of thunderstorms in the evening, then a chance of thunderstorms after midnight. Lows in the lower 60s. East winds 5 to 10 miles per hour. Chance of rain 50%. Friday, partly sunny with a chance of showers. A slight chance of thunderstorms in the morning, then a chance of thunderstorms in the afternoon. Humid with highs around 80. Southeast winds 5 to 10 miles per hour. Chance of rain 50%. Friday night, mostly cloudy with a slight chance of thunderstorms. A slight chance of showers in the evening, then a chance of showers after midnight. Lows in the lower 60s. Chance of rain 30%. Saturday, mostly cloudy. A slight chance of showers and thunderstorms in the morning, then a chance of showers and thunderstorms in the afternoon. Highs in the lower 80s. Chance of rain 40%. Saturday night and Sunday, mostly cloudy. A chance of showers and thunderstorms. Lows in the lower 60s. Highs in the lower 80s. Chance of rain 30%. Sunday night, partly cloudy with a slight chance of showers and thunderstorms. Lows in the lower 60s. Monday through Tuesday, partly cloudy. Highs in the middle 80s. Lows around 60. The current time is 12:24 p.m. Central Daylight Time. 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Here are the noon conditions for the local area. At Topeka, it was partly sunny. The temperature was 80 degrees, the dew point 65, and the relative humidity was 59%. The wind was south at 5 miles an hour. The pressure was 30.01 inches and steady.

at Manhattan, it was partly sunny. The temperature was 79 degrees, the dew point 65, and the relative humidity was 62%. The wind was east at 8 miles an hour. Around the region, it was mostly sunny, with a temperature of 81 at Lawrence, 79 at Concordia, 80 at Beatrice, and 81 at Omaha. It was partly sunny, with a temperature of 81 at Kansas City, 78 at Emporia, and 75 at Springfield. At Wichita, it was cloudy, with a temperature of 79. Once again, at Manhattan, it was 79 degrees under partly sunny skies. Once again, at Topeka, it was 80 degrees under partly sunny skies. Now here is your National Weather Service forecast. Rest of today, mostly sunny. Highs in the middle 80s. East winds 5 to 10 miles per hour. Tonight, mostly cloudy. Lows in the lower 60s. East winds 5 to 10 miles per hour. Thursday, mostly cloudy with a chance of showers. A slight chance of thunderstorms in the morning, then a chance of thunderstorms in the afternoon. Highs in the lower 80s. East winds 5 to 10 miles per hour. Chance of rain 50%. Thursday night, mostly cloudy with a chance of showers. A slight chance of thunderstorms in the evening, then a chance of thunderstorms after midnight. Lows in the lower 60s. East winds 5 to 10 miles per hour. Chance of rain 50%. Friday, partly sunny with a chance of showers. A slight chance of thunderstorms in the morning, then a chance of thunderstorms in the afternoon. Humid with highs around 80. Southeast winds 5 to 10 miles per hour. Chance of rain 50%. Friday night, mostly cloudy with a slight chance of thunderstorms. A slight chance of showers in the evening, then a chance of showers after midnight. Lows in the lower 60s. Chance of rain 30%. Saturday, mostly cloudy. A slight chance of showers and thunderstorms in the morning, then a chance of showers and thunderstorms in the afternoon. Highs in the lower 80s. Chance of rain 40%. Saturday night and Sunday, mostly cloudy. A chance of showers and thunderstorms. Lows in the lower 60s. Highs in the lower 80s. Chance of rain 30%. Sunday night, partly cloudy with a slight chance of showers and thunderstorms. Lows in the lower 60s. Monday through Tuesday, partly cloudy. Highs in the middle 80s. Lows around 60. 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Here are the noon conditions for the local area. At Topeka, it was partly sunny. The temperature was 80 degrees. The dew point 65, and the relative humidity was 59%. The wind was south at 5 miles an hour. The pressure was 30.01 inches and steady. At Manhattan, it was partly sunny. The temperature was 79 degrees, the dew point 65, and the relative humidity was 62%. The wind was east at 8 miles an hour. Around the region, it was mostly sunny, with a temperature of 81 at Lawrence, 79 at Concordia, 80 at Beatrice, and 81 at Omaha. It was partly sunny, with a temperature of 81 at Kansas City, 78 at Emporia, and 75 at Springfield. At Wichita, it was cloudy, with a temperature of 79. Once again, at Manhattan, it was 79 degrees under partly sunny skies. Once again, at Topeka, it was 80 degrees under partly sunny skies. Now here is your National Weather Service forecast. Rest of today, mostly sunny. Highs in the middle 80s. East winds 5 to 10 miles per hour. Tonight, mostly cloudy. Lows in the lower 60s. East winds 5 to 10 miles per hour. Thursday, mostly cloudy with a chance of showers. A slight chance of thunderstorms in the morning, then a chance of thunderstorms in the afternoon. Highs in the lower 80s. East winds 5 to 10 miles per hour. Chance

of rain 50%. Thursday night, mostly cloudy with a chance of showers. A slight chance of thunderstorms in the evening, then a chance of thunderstorms after midnight. Lows in the lower 60s. East winds 5 to 10 miles per hour. Chance of rain 50%. Friday, partly sunny with a chance of showers. A slight chance of thunderstorms in the morning, then a chance of thunderstorms in the afternoon. Humid with highs around 80. Southeast winds 5 to 10 miles per hour. Chance of rain 50%. Friday night, mostly cloudy with a slight chance of thunderstorms. A slight chance of showers in the evening, then a chance of showers after midnight. Lows in the lower 60s. Chance of rain 30%. Saturday, mostly cloudy. A slight chance of showers and thunderstorms in the morning, then a chance of showers and thunderstorms in the afternoon. Highs in the lower 80s. Chance of rain 40%. Saturday night and Sunday, mostly cloudy. A chance of showers and thunderstorms. Lows in the lower 60s. Highs in the lower 80s. Chance of rain 30%. Sunday night, partly cloudy with a slight chance of showers and thunderstorms. Lows in the lower 60s. Monday through Tuesday, partly cloudy. Highs in the middle 80s. Lows around 60. This is NOAA Weather Radio Station WXK91 in Topeka. Here are the noon conditions for the local area. At Topeka, it was partly sunny. The temperature was 80 degrees, the dew point 65, and the relative humidity was 59%. The wind was south at 5 miles an hour. The pressure was 30.01 inches and steady. At Manhattan, it was partly sunny. The temperature was 79 degrees, the dew point 65, and the relative humidity was 62%. The wind was east at 8 miles an hour. Around the region, it was mostly sunny, with a temperature of 81 at Lawrence, 79 at Concordia, 80 at Beatrice, and 81 at Alma. It was partly sunny, with a temperature of 81 at Kansas City, 78 at Emporia, and 75 at Springfield. At Wichita, it was cloudy, with a temperature of 79. Once again, at Manhattan, it was 79 degrees under partly sunny skies. Once again, at Topeka, it was 80 degrees under partly sunny skies. Now here is your National Weather Service forecast. Rest of today, mostly partly sunny skies. Once again, at Topeka, it was 80 degrees under partly sunny skies. Now here is your National Weather Service forecast. Rest of today, mostly sunny. Highs in the middle 80s. East winds 5 to 10 miles per hour. Tonight, mostly cloudy. Lows in the lower 60s. East winds 5 to 10 miles per hour. Thursday, mostly cloudy with a chance of showers. A slight chance of thunderstorms in the morning, then a chance of thunderstorms in the afternoon. Highs in the lower 80s. East winds 5 to 10 miles per hour. Chance of rain 50%. Thursday night, mostly cloudy with a chance of showers. A slight chance of thunderstorms in the evening, then a chance of thunderstorms after midnight. Lows in the lower 60s. East winds 5 to 10 miles per hour. Chance of rain 50%. Friday, partly sunny with a chance of showers. A slight chance of thunderstorms in the morning, then a chance of thunderstorms in the afternoon. Humid with highs around 80. Southeast winds 5 to 10 miles per hour. Chance of rain 50%. Friday night, mostly cloudy with a slight chance of thunderstorms. A slight chance of showers in the evening, then a chance of showers after midnight. Lows in the lower 60s. Chance of rain 30%. Saturday, mostly cloudy. A slight chance of showers and thunderstorms in the morning, then a chance of showers and thunderstorms in the afternoon. Highs in the lower 80s. Chance of rain 40%. Saturday night and Sunday, mostly cloudy. A chance of

showers and thunderstorms. Lows in the lower 60s. Highs in the lower 80s. Chance of rain 30%. Sunday night, partly cloudy with a slight chance of showers and thunderstorms. Lows in the lower 60s. Monday through Tuesday, partly cloudy. Highs in the middle 80s. Lows around 60. This is NOAA Weather Radio Station WXK 91 in Topeka. Here are the noon conditions for the local area. At Topeka, it was partly sunny. The temperature was 80 degrees, the dew point 65, and the relative humidity was 59%. The wind was south at 5 miles an hour. The pressure was 30.01 inches and steady. At Manhattan, it was partly sunny. The temperature was 79 degrees, the dew point 65, and the relative humidity was 62%. The wind was east at 8 miles an hour. Around the region, it was mostly sunny, with a temperature of 81 at Lawrence, 79 at Concordia, 80 at Beatrice, and 81 at Omaha. It was partly sunny, with a temperature of 81 at Kansas City, 78 at Emporia, and 75 at Springfield. At Wichita, it was cloudy, with a temperature of 79. Once again, at Manhattan, it was 79 degrees under partly sunny skies. Once again, at Topeka, it was 80 degrees under partly sunny skies. Now here is your National Weather Service forecast. Rest of today, mostly sunny. Highs in the middle 80s. East winds 5 to 10 miles per hour. Tonight, mostly cloudy. Lows in the lower 60s. East winds 5 to 10 miles per hour. Thursday, mostly cloudy with a chance of showers. A slight chance of thunderstorms in the morning, then a chance of thunderstorms in the afternoon. Highs in the lower 80s. East winds 5 to 10 miles per hour. Chance of rain 50%. Thursday night, mostly cloudy with a chance of showers. A slight chance of thunderstorms in the evening, then a chance of thunderstorms after midnight. Lows in the lower 60s. East winds 5 to 10 miles per hour. Chance of rain 50%. Friday, partly sunny with a chance of showers. A slight chance of thunderstorms in the morning, then a chance of thunderstorms in the afternoon. Humid with highs around 80. Southeast winds 5 to 10 miles per hour. Chance of rain 50%. Friday night, mostly cloudy with a slight chance of thunderstorms. A slight chance of showers in the evening, then a chance of showers after midnight. Lows in the lower 60s. Chance of rain 30%. Saturday, mostly cloudy. A slight chance of showers and thunderstorms in the morning, then a chance of showers and thunderstorms in the afternoon. Highs in the lower 80s. Chance of rain 40%. Saturday night and Sunday, mostly cloudy. A chance of showers and thunderstorms. Lows in the lower 60s. Highs in the lower 80s. Chance of rain 30%. Sunday night, partly cloudy with a slight chance of showers and thunderstorms. Lows in the lower 60s. Monday through Tuesday, partly cloudy. Highs in the middle 80s. Lows around 60. 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The current time is 12:38 p.m. Central Daylight Time. 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Here are the noon conditions for the local area.

at Lawrence, 79 at Concordia, 80 at Beatrice, and 81 at Omaha. It was partly sunny, with a temperature of 81 at Kansas City, 78 at Emporia, and 75 at Springfield. At Wichita, it was cloudy, with a temperature of 79. Once again, at Manhattan, it was 79 degrees under partly sunny skies. Once again, at Topeka, it was 80 degrees under partly sunny skies. Now here is your National Weather Service forecast. Rest of today, mostly sunny. Highs in the middle 80s. East winds 5 to 10 miles per hour. Tonight, mostly cloudy. Lows in the lower 60s. East winds 5 to 10 miles per hour. Thursday, mostly cloudy with a chance of showers.

percent. Friday, partly sunny with a chance of showers. A slight chance of thunderstorms in the morning, then a chance of thunderstorms in the afternoon. Humid with highs around 80. Southeast winds 5 to 10 miles per hour. Chance of rain 50%. Friday night, mostly cloudy with a slight chance of thunderstorms. A slight chance of showers in the evening, then a chance of showers after midnight. Lows in the lower 60s. Chance of rain 30%. Saturday, mostly cloudy. A slight chance of showers and thunderstorms in the morning, then a chance of showers and thunderstorms in the afternoon. Highs in the lower 80s. Chance of rain 40%. Saturday night and Sunday, mostly cloudy. A chance of showers and thunderstorms. Lows in the lower 60s. Highs in the lower 80s. Chance of rain 30%. Sunday night, partly cloudy with a slight chance of showers and thunderstorms. Lows in the lower 60s.

Bluefield. At Wichita, it was cloudy with a temperature of 79. Once again, at Manhattan, it was 79 degrees under partly sunny skies. Was 80 degrees under partly sunny skies. Now here is your National Weather Service forecast. Rest of today, mostly sunny. Highs in the middle 80s. East winds 5 to 10 miles per hour. Tonight, mostly cloudy. Lows in the lower 60s. East winds 5 to 10 miles per hour. Thursday, mostly cloudy with a chance of showers. A slight chance of thunderstorms in the morning, then a chance of thunderstorms in the afternoon. Highs in the lower 80s. East winds 5 to 10 miles per hour. Chance of rain 50%. Thursday night, mostly cloudy with a chance of showers. A slight chance of thunderstorms in the evening, then a chance of thunderstorms after midnight. Lows in the lower 60s. East winds 5 to 10 miles per hour. Chance of rain 50%. Friday, partly sunny with a chance of showers. A slight chance of thunderstorms in the morning, then a chance of thunderstorms in the afternoon. Humid with highs around 80. Southeast winds 5 to 10 miles per hour. Chance of rain 50%. Friday night, mostly cloudy with a slight chance of thunderstorms. A slight chance of showers in the evening, then a chance of showers after midnight. Lows in the lower 60s. Chance of rain 30%. Saturday, mostly cloudy. A slight chance of showers and thunderstorms in the morning, then a chance of showers and thunderstorms in the afternoon. Highs in the lower 80s. Chance of rain 40%. Saturday night and Sunday, mostly cloudy. A chance of showers and thunderstorms. Lows in the lower 60s. Highs in the lower 80s. Chance of rain 30%. Sunday night, partly cloudy with a slight chance of showers and thunderstorms. Lows in the lower 60s. Monday through Tuesday, partly cloudy. Highs in the middle 80s. Lows around 60. This is NOAA Weather Radio Station WXK91 in Topeka. Here are the noon conditions for the local area. At Topeka, it was partly sunny. The temperature was 80 degrees, the dew point 65, and the relative humidity was 59%. The wind was south at 5 miles an hour. The pressure was 30.01 inches and steady. At Manhattan, it was partly sunny. The temperature was 79 degrees, the dew point 65, and the relative humidity was 62%. The wind was east at 8 miles an hour. Around the region, it was mostly sunny, with a temperature of 81 at Lawrence, 79 at Concordia, 80 at Beatrice, and 81 at Omaha. It was partly sunny, with a temperature of 81 at Kansas City, 78 at Emporia, and 75 at Springfield. At Wichita, it was cloudy, with a temperature of 79. Once again, at Manhattan, it was 79 degrees under partly sunny skies. Once again, at Topeka, it was 80 degrees under partly sunny skies. Now here is your National Weather Service forecast. Rest of today, mostly sunny. Highs in the middle 80s. East winds 5 to 10 miles per hour. Tonight, mostly cloudy. Lows in the lower 60s. East winds 5 to 10 miles per hour. Thursday, mostly cloudy with a chance of showers. A slight chance of thunderstorms in the morning, then a chance of thunderstorms in the afternoon. Highs in the lower 80s. East winds 5 to 10 miles per hour. Chance of rain 50%. Thursday night, mostly cloudy with a chance of showers. A slight chance of thunderstorms in the evening, then a chance of thunderstorms after midnight. Lows in the lower 60s. East winds 5 to 10 miles per hour. Chance of rain 50%. Friday, partly sunny with a chance of showers. A slight chance of thunderstorms in the morning, then a chance of thunderstorms in the afternoon. Humid with highs around 80.
southeast.

Winds 5 to 10 miles per hour. Chance of rain 50%. Friday night, mostly cloudy with a slight chance of thunderstorms. A slight chance of showers in the evening, then a chance of showers after midnight. Lows in the lower 60s. Chance of rain 30%. Saturday, mostly cloudy. A slight chance of showers and thunderstorms in the morning, then a chance of showers and thunderstorms in the afternoon. Highs in the lower 80s. Chance of rain 40%. Saturday night and Sunday, mostly cloudy. A chance of showers and thunderstorms. Lows in the lower 60s. Highs in the lower 80s. Chance of rain 30%. Sunday night, partly cloudy with a slight chance of showers and thunderstorms. Lows in the lower 60s. Monday through Tuesday, partly cloudy. Highs in the middle 80s. Lows around 60. 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Here are the noon conditions for the local area. At Topeka, it was partly sunny. The temperature was 80 degrees, the dew point 65, and the relative humidity was 59%. The wind was south at 5 miles an hour. The pressure was 30.01 inches and steady. At Manhattan, it was partly sunny. The temperature was 79 degrees, the dew point 65, and the relative humidity was 62%. The wind was east at 8 miles an hour. Around the region, it was mostly sunny, with a temperature of 81 at Lawrence, 79 at Concordia, 80 at Beatrice, and 81 at Omaha. It was partly sunny, with a temperature of 81 at Kansas City, 78 at Emporia, and 75 at Springfield. At Wichita, it was cloudy, with a temperature of 79. Once again, at Manhattan, it was 79 degrees under partly sunny skies. Once again, at Topeka, it was 80 degrees under partly sunny skies. Now here is your National Weather Service forecast. Rest of today, mostly sunny. Highs in the middle 80s. East winds 5 to 10 miles per hour. Tonight, mostly cloudy. Lows in the lower 60s. East winds 5 to 10 miles per hour. Thursday, mostly cloudy with a chance of showers. A slight chance of thunderstorms in the morning, then a chance of thunderstorms in the afternoon. Highs in the lower 80s. East winds 5 to 10 miles per hour. Chance of rain 50%. Thursday night, mostly cloudy with a chance of showers. A slight chance of thunderstorms in the evening, then a chance of thunderstorms after midnight. Lows in the lower 60s. East winds 5 to 10 miles per hour. Chance of rain 50%. Friday, partly sunny with a chance of showers. A slight chance of thunderstorms in the morning, then a chance of thunderstorms in the afternoon. Humid with highs around 80. Southeast winds 5 to 10 miles per hour. Chance of rain 50%. Friday night, mostly cloudy with a slight chance of thunderstorms. A slight chance of showers in the evening, then a chance of showers after midnight. Lows in the lower 60s. Chance of rain 30%. Saturday, mostly cloudy. A slight chance of showers and thunderstorms in the morning, then a chance of showers and thunderstorms in the afternoon. Highs in the lower 80s. Chance of rain 40%. Saturday night and Sunday, mostly cloudy. A chance of showers and thunderstorms. Lows in the lower 60s. Highs in the lower 80s. Chance of rain 30%. Sunday night, partly cloudy with a slight chance of showers and thunderstorms. Lows in the lower 60s. Monday through Tuesday, partly cloudy. Highs in the middle 80s. Lows around 60. The current time is 12:53 p.m. Central Daylight Time. 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Here are the noon conditions for the local area. At Topeka, it was partly sunny. The temperature was 80 degrees, the dew point 65, and

The relative humidity was 59%. The wind was south at 5 miles an hour. The pressure was 30.01 inches and steady. At Manhattan, it was partly sunny. The temperature was 79 degrees, the dew point 65, and the relative humidity was 62%. The wind was east at 8 miles an hour. Around the region, it was mostly sunny, with a temperature of 81 at Lawrence, 79 at Concordia, 80 at Beatrice, and 81 at Omaha. It was partly sunny, with a temperature of 81 at Kansas City, 78 at Emporia, and 75 at Springfield. At Wichita, it was cloudy, with a temperature of 79. Once again, at Manhattan, it was 79 degrees under partly sunny skies. Once again, at Topeka, it was 80 degrees under partly sunny skies. Now here is your National Weather Service forecast. Rest of today, mostly sunny. Highs in the middle 80s. East winds 5 to 10 miles per hour. Tonight, mostly cloudy. Lows in the lower 60s. East winds 5 to 10 miles per hour. Thursday, mostly cloudy with a chance of showers. A slight chance of thunderstorms in the morning, then a chance of thunderstorms in the afternoon. Highs in the lower 80s. East winds 5 to 10 miles per hour. Chance of rain 50%. Thursday night, mostly cloudy with a chance of showers. A slight chance of thunderstorms in the evening, then a chance of thunderstorms after midnight. Lows in the lower 60s. East winds 5 to 10 miles per hour. Chance of rain 50%. Friday, partly sunny with a chance of showers. A slight chance of thunderstorms in the morning, then a chance of thunderstorms in the afternoon. Humid with highs around 80. Southeast winds 5 to 10 miles per hour. Chance of rain 50%. Friday night, mostly cloudy with a slight chance of thunderstorms. A slight chance of showers in the evening, then a chance of showers after midnight. Lows in the lower 60s. Chance of rain 30%. Saturday, mostly cloudy. A slight chance of showers and thunderstorms in the morning, then a chance of showers and thunderstorms in the afternoon. Highs in the lower 80s. Chance of rain 40%. Saturday night and Sunday, mostly cloudy. A chance of showers and thunderstorms. Lows in the lower 60s. Highs in the lower 80s. Chance of rain 30%. Sunday night, partly cloudy with a slight chance of showers and thunderstorms. Lows in the lower 60s. Monday through Tuesday, partly cloudy. Highs in the middle 80s. Lows around 60. 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Here are the noon conditions for the local area. At Topeka, it was partly sunny. The temperature was 80 degrees, the dew point 65, and the relative humidity was 59%. The wind was south at 5 miles an hour. The pressure was 30.01 inches and steady. At Manhattan, it was partly sunny. The temperature was 79 degrees, the dew point 65, and the relative humidity was 62%. The wind was east at 8 miles an hour. Around the region, it was mostly sunny, with a temperature of 81 at Lawrence, 79 at Concordia, 80 at Beatrice, and 81 at Omaha. It was partly sunny, with a temperature of 81 at Kansas City, 78 at Emporia, and 75 at Springfield. At Wichita, it was cloudy, with a temperature of 79. Once again, at Manhattan, it was 79 degrees under partly sunny skies. Once again, at Topeka, it was 80 degrees under partly sunny skies. Now here is your National Weather Service forecast. Rest of today, mostly sunny. Highs in the middle 80s. East winds 5 to 10 miles per hour. Tonight, mostly cloudy. Lows in the lower 60s. East winds 5 to 10 miles per hour. Thursday, mostly cloudy with a chance of showers.
a slight chance of thunderstorms in the morning.

then a chance of thunderstorms in the afternoon. Highs in the lower 80s. East winds 5 to 10 miles per hour. Chance of rain 50%. Thursday night, mostly cloudy with a chance of showers. A slight chance of thunderstorms in the evening, then a chance of thunderstorms after midnight. Lows in the lower 60s. East winds 5 to 10 miles per hour. Chance of rain 50%. Friday, partly sunny with a chance of showers. A slight chance of thunderstorms in the morning, then a chance of thunderstorms in the afternoon. Humid with highs around 80. Southeast winds 5 to 10 miles per hour. Chance of rain 50%. Friday night, mostly cloudy with a slight chance of thunderstorms. A slight chance of showers in the evening, then a chance of showers after midnight. Lows in the lower 60s. Chance of rain 30%. Saturday, mostly cloudy. A slight chance of showers and thunderstorms in the morning, then a chance of showers and thunderstorms in the afternoon. Highs in the lower 80s. Chance of rain 40%. Saturday night and Sunday, mostly cloudy. A chance of showers and thunderstorms. Lows in the lower 60s. Highs in the lower 80s. Chance of rain 30%. Sunday night, partly cloudy with a slight chance of showers and thunderstorms. Lows in the lower 60s. Monday through Tuesday, partly cloudy. Highs in the middle 80s. Lows around 60. This is NOAA Weather Radio Station WXK91 in Topeka. Here are the noon conditions for the local area. At Topeka, it was partly sunny. The temperature was 80 degrees, the dew point 65, and the relative humidity was 59%. The wind was south at 5 miles an hour. The pressure was 30.01 inches and steady. At Manhattan, it was partly sunny. The temperature was 79 degrees, the dew point 65, and the relative humidity was 62%. The wind was east at 8 miles an hour. Around the region, it was mostly sunny.

50, 78 at Emporia, and 75 at Springfield. At Wichita, it was cloudy, with a temperature of 79. Once again, at Manhattan, it was 79 degrees under partly sunny skies. Once again, at Topeka, it was 80 degrees under partly sunny skies. Now here is your National Weather Service forecast. Rest of today, mostly sunny. Highs in the middle 80s. East winds 5 to 10 miles per hour. Tonight, mostly cloudy. Lows in the lower 60s. East winds 5 to 10 miles per hour. Thursday, mostly cloudy with a chance of showers. A slight chance of thunderstorms in the morning, then a chance of thunderstorms in the afternoon. Highs in the lower 80s. East winds 5 to 10 miles per hour. Chance of rain 50%. Thursday night, mostly cloudy with a chance of showers. A slight chance of thunderstorms in the evening, then a chance of thunderstorms after midnight. Lows in the lower 60s. East winds 5 to 10 miles per hour. Chance of rain 50%. Friday, partly sunny with a chance of showers. A slight chance of thunderstorms in the morning, then a chance of thunderstorms in the afternoon. Humid with highs around 80. Southeast winds 5 to 10 miles per hour. Chance of rain 50%. Friday night, mostly cloudy with a slight chance of thunderstorms. A slight chance of showers in the evening, then a chance of showers after midnight. Lows in the lower 60s. Chance of rain 30%. Saturday, mostly cloudy. A slight chance of showers and thunderstorms in the morning, then a chance of showers and thunderstorms in the afternoon. Highs in the lower 80s. Chance of rain 40%. Saturday night and Sunday, mostly cloudy. A chance of showers and thunderstorms. Lows in the lower 60s. Highs in the lower 80s. Chance of rain 30%. Sunday night, partly cloudy with a slight chance of showers and thunderstorms. Lows in the lower 60s. Monday through Tuesday, partly cloudy. Highs in the middle 80s. Lows around 60.

The temperature was 80 degrees, the dew point 65, and the relative humidity was 59%. The wind was south at 5 miles an hour. The pressure was 30.01 inches and steady. At Manhattan, it was partly sunny. The temperature was 79 degrees, the dew point 65, and the relative humidity was 62%. The wind was east at 8 miles an hour. Around the region, it was mostly sunny, with a temperature of 81 at Lawrence, 79 at Concordia, 80 at Beatrice, and 81 at Omaha. It was partly sunny, with a temperature of 81 at Kansas City, 78 at Emporia, and 75 at Springfield. At Wichita, it was cloudy, with a temperature of 79. Once again, at Manhattan, it was 79 degrees under partly sunny skies. Once again, at Topeka, it was 80 degrees under partly sunny skies. Now here is your National Weather Service forecast. Rest of today, mostly sunny. Highs in the middle 80s. East winds 5 to 10 miles per hour. Tonight, mostly cloudy. Lows in the lower 60s. East winds 5 to 10 miles per hour. Thursday, mostly cloudy with a chance of showers. A slight chance of thunderstorms in the morning, then a chance of thunderstorms in the afternoon. Highs in the lower 80s. East winds 5 to 10 miles per hour. Chance of rain 50%. Thursday night, mostly cloudy.

Friday night, mostly cloudy with a slight chance of thunderstorms. A slight chance of showers in the evening, then a chance of showers after midnight. Lows in the lower 60s. Chance of rain 30%. Saturday, mostly cloudy. A slight chance of showers and thunderstorms in the morning, then a chance of showers and thunderstorms in the afternoon. Highs in the lower 80s. Chance of rain 40%. Saturday night and Sunday, mostly cloudy. A chance of showers and thunderstorms. Lows in the lower 60s. Highs in the lower 80s. Chance of rain 30%. Sunday night, partly cloudy with a slight chance of showers and thunderstorms. Lows in the lower 60s. Monday through Tuesday, partly cloudy. Highs in the middle 80s. Lows around 60. This is NOAA Weather Radio Station WXK91 in Topeka. Now here is your National Weather Service forecast. Rest of today, mostly sunny. Highs in the middle 80s. East winds 5 to 10 miles per hour. Tonight, mostly cloudy. Lows in the lower 60s. East winds 5 to 10 miles per hour. Thursday, mostly cloudy with a chance of showers. A slight chance of thunderstorms in the morning, then a chance of thunderstorms in the afternoon. Highs in the lower 80s. East winds 5 to 10 miles per hour. Chance of rain 50%. Thursday night, mostly cloudy with a chance of showers. A slight chance of thunderstorms in the evening, then a chance of thunderstorms after midnight. Lows in the lower 60s. East winds 5 to 10 miles per hour. Chance of rain 50%. Friday, partly sunny with a chance of showers. A slight chance of thunderstorms in the morning, then a chance of thunderstorms in the afternoon. Humid with highs around 80. Southeast winds 5 to 10 miles per hour. Chance of rain 50%. Friday night, mostly cloudy with a slight chance of thunderstorms. A slight chance of showers in the evening, then a chance of showers after midnight. Lows in the lower 60s. Chance of rain 30%. Saturday, mostly cloudy. A slight chance of showers and thunderstorms in the morning, then a chance of showers and thunderstorms in the afternoon. Highs in the lower 80s. Chance of rain 40%. Saturday night and Sunday, mostly cloudy. A chance of showers and thunderstorms. Lows in the lower 60s. Highs in the lower 80s. Chance of rain 30%. Sunday night, partly cloudy with a slight chance of showers and thunderstorms. Lows in the lower 60s. Monday through Tuesday, partly cloudy. Highs in the middle 80s. Lows around 60. The current time is 1:09 p.m. Central Daylight Time. 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Now here is your National Weather Service forecast. Rest of today, mostly sunny. Highs in the middle 80s. East winds 5 to 10 miles per hour. Tonight, mostly cloudy. Lows in the lower 60s. East winds 5 to 10 miles per hour. Thursday, mostly cloudy with a chance of showers. A slight chance of thunderstorms in the morning, then a chance of thunderstorms in the afternoon. Highs in the lower 80s. East winds 5 to 10 miles per hour. Chance of rain 50%. Thursday night, mostly cloudy with a chance of showers. A slight chance of thunderstorms in the evening, then a chance of thunderstorms after midnight. Lows in the lower 60s. East winds 5 to 10 miles per hour. Chance of rain 50%. Friday, partly sunny with a chance of showers. A slight chance of thunderstorms in the morning, then a chance of thunderstorms in the afternoon. Humid with highs around 80. Southeast winds 5 to 10 miles per hour. Chance of rain 50%. Friday night, mostly cloudy with a slight chance of thunderstorms. A slight chance of showers in the evening, then a chance of showers after midnight.

lows in the lower 60s. Chance of rain 30%. Saturday, mostly cloudy. A slight chance of showers and thunderstorms in the morning, then a chance of showers and thunderstorms in the afternoon. Highs in the lower 80s. Chance of rain 40%. Saturday night and Sunday, mostly cloudy. A chance of showers and thunderstorms. Lows in the lower 60s. Highs in the lower 80s. Chance of rain 30%. Sunday night, partly cloudy with a slight chance of showers and thunderstorms. Lows in the lower 60s. Monday through Tuesday, partly cloudy. Highs in the middle 80s. Lows around 60. 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Here are the 1 p.m. conditions for the local area. At Topeka, it was partly sunny. The temperature was 82 degrees, the dew point 65, and the relative humidity was 56%. The wind was east at 6 miles an hour. The pressure was 30.00 inches and falling. At Manhattan, it was partly sunny. The temperature was 82 degrees, the dew point 64, and the relative humidity was 54%. The wind was east at 12 miles an hour. Around the region, it was mostly sunny, with a temperature of 82 at Beatrice, 82 at Omaha, and 77 at Springfield. It was partly sunny, with a temperature of 82 at Lawrence, 83 at Kansas City, 79 at Emporia, and 81 at Concordia. At Wichita, it was cloudy, with a temperature of 79. Once again, at Manhattan, it was 82 degrees under partly sunny skies. Once again, at Topeka, it was 82 degrees under partly sunny skies. Now here is your National Weather Service forecast. Rest of today, mostly sunny. Highs in the middle 80s. East winds 5 to 10 miles per hour. Tonight, mostly cloudy. Lows in the lower 60s. East winds 5 to 10 miles per hour. Thursday, mostly cloudy with a chance of showers. A slight chance of thunderstorms in the morning, then a chance of thunderstorms in the afternoon. Highs in the lower 80s. East winds 5 to 10 miles per hour. Chance of rain 50%. Thursday night, mostly cloudy with a chance of showers. A slight chance of thunderstorms in the evening, then a chance of thunderstorms after midnight. Lows

Saturday, mostly cloudy. A slight chance of showers and thunderstorms in the morning, then a chance of showers and thunderstorms in the afternoon. Highs in the lower 80s. Chance of rain 40%. Saturday night and Sunday, mostly cloudy. A chance of showers and thunderstorms. Lows in the lower 60s. Highs in the lower 80s. Chance of rain 30%. Sunday night, partly cloudy with a slight chance of showers and thunderstorms. Lows in the lower 60s. Monday through Tuesday, partly cloudy. Highs in the middle 80s. Lows around 60. 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Here are the 1 p.m. conditions for the local area. At Topeka, it was partly sunny. The temperature was 82 degrees, the dew point 65, and the relative humidity was 56%. The wind was east at 6 miles an hour. The pressure was 30.00 inches and falling. At Manhattan, it was partly sunny. The temperature was 82 degrees, the dew point 64, and the relative humidity was 54%. The wind was east at 12 miles an hour. Around the region, it was mostly sunny, with a temperature of 82 at Beatrice, 82 at Omaha.

northeast winds 5 to 10 miles per hour. Thursday, mostly cloudy with a chance of showers. A slight chance of thunderstorms in the morning, then a chance of thunderstorms in the afternoon. Highs in the lower 80s. East winds 5 to 10 miles per hour. Chance of rain 50%. Thursday night, mostly cloudy with a chance of showers. A slight chance of thunderstorms in the evening, then a chance of thunderstorms after midnight. Lows in the lower 60s. East winds 5 to 10 miles per hour. Chance of rain 50%. Friday, partly sunny with a chance of showers. A slight chance of thunderstorms in the morning, then a chance of thunderstorms in the afternoon. Humid with highs around 80. Southeast winds 5 to 10 miles per hour. Chance of rain 50%. Friday night, mostly cloudy with a slight chance of thunderstorms. A slight chance of showers in the evening, then a chance of showers after midnight. Lows in the lower 60s. Chance of rain 30%. Saturday, mostly cloudy. A slight chance of showers and thunderstorms in the morning, then a chance of showers and thunderstorms in the afternoon. Highs in the lower 80s. Chance of rain 40%. Saturday night and Sunday, mostly cloudy. A chance of showers and thunderstorms. Lows in the lower 60s. Highs in the lower 80s. Chance of rain 30%. Sunday night, partly cloudy with a slight chance of showers and thunderstorms. Lows in the lower 60s. Monday through Tuesday, partly cloudy. Highs in the middle 80s. Lows around 60. 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Here are the 1 p.m. conditions for the local area. At Topeka, it was partly sunny. The temperature was 82 degrees, the dew point 65, and the relative humidity was 56%. The wind was east at 6 miles an hour. The pressure was 30.00 inches and falling. At Manhattan, it was partly sunny. The temperature was 82 degrees, the dew point 64, and the relative humidity was 54%. The wind was east at 12 miles an hour. Around the region, it was mostly sunny, with a temperature of 82 at Beatrice, 82 at Omaha, and 77 at Springfield. It was partly sunny, with a temperature of 82 at Lawrence, 83 at Kansas City, 79 at Emporia, and 81 at Concordia. At Wichita, it was cloudy, with a temperature of 79. Once again, at Manhattan, it was 82 degrees under partly sunny skies. Once again, at Topeka, it was 82 degrees under partly sunny skies. Now here is your National Weather Service forecast. Rest of today, mostly sunny. Highs in the middle 80s. East winds 5 to 10 miles per hour. Tonight, mostly cloudy. Lows in the lower 60s. East winds 5 to 10 miles per hour. Thursday, mostly cloudy with a chance of showers. A slight chance of thunderstorms in the morning, then a chance of thunderstorms in the afternoon. Highs in the lower 80s. East winds 5 to 10 miles per hour. Chance of rain 50%. Thursday night, mostly cloudy with a chance of showers. A slight chance of thunderstorms in the evening, then a chance of thunderstorms after midnight. Lows in the lower 60s. East winds 5 to 10 miles per hour. Chance of rain 50%. Friday, partly sunny with a chance of showers. A slight chance of thunderstorms in the morning, then a chance of thunderstorms in the afternoon. Humid with highs around 80. Southeast winds 5 to 10 miles per hour. Chance of rain 50%. Friday night, mostly cloudy with a slight chance of thunderstorms. A slight chance of showers in the evening, then a chance of showers after midnight. Lows in the lower 60s. Chance of rain 30%. Saturday, mostly cloudy. A slight chance of showers and thunderstorms in the morning, then a chance of showers and thunderstorms in the afternoon. Highs in the lower 80s.

chance of rain 40%. Saturday night and Sunday, mostly cloudy. A chance of showers and thunderstorms. Lows in the lower 60s. Highs in the lower 80s. Chance of rain 30%. Sunday night, partly cloudy with a slight chance of showers and thunderstorms. Lows in the lower 60s. Monday through Tuesday, partly cloudy. Highs in the middle 80s. Lows around 60. The current time is 1:23 p.m. Central Daylight Time. 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Here are the 1 p.m. conditions for the local area. At Topeka, it was partly sunny. The temperature was 82 degrees, the dew point 65, and the relative humidity was 56%. The wind was east at 6 miles an hour. The pressure was 30.00 inches and falling. At Manhattan, it was partly sunny. The temperature was 82 degrees, the dew point 64, and the relative humidity was 54%. The wind was east at 12 miles an hour. Around the region, it was mostly sunny, with a temperature of 82 at Beatrice, 82 at Omaha, and 77 at Springfield. It was partly sunny, with a temperature of 82 at Lawrence, 83 at Kansas City, 79 at Emporia, and 81 at Concordia. At Wichita, it was cloudy, with a temperature of 79. Once again, at Manhattan, it was 82 degrees under partly sunny skies. Once again, at Topeka, it was 82 degrees under partly sunny skies. Now here is your National Weather Service forecast. Rest of today, mostly sunny. Highs in the middle 80s. East winds 5 to 10 miles per hour. Tonight, mostly cloudy. Lows in the lower 60s. East winds 5 to 10 miles per hour. Thursday, mostly cloudy with a chance of showers. A slight chance of thunderstorms in the morning, then a chance of thunderstorms in the afternoon. Highs in the lower 80s. East winds 5 to 10 miles per hour. Chance of rain 50%. Thursday night, mostly cloudy with a chance of showers. A slight chance of thunderstorms in the evening, then a chance of thunderstorms after midnight. Lows in the lower 60s. East winds 5 to 10 miles per hour. Chance of rain 50%. Friday, partly sunny with a chance of showers. A slight chance of thunderstorms in the morning, then a chance of thunderstorms in the afternoon. Humid with highs around 80. Southeast winds 5 to 10 miles per hour. Chance of rain 50%. Friday night, mostly cloudy with a slight chance of thunderstorms. A slight chance of showers in the evening, then a chance of showers after midnight. Lows in the lower 60s. Chance of rain 30%. Saturday, mostly cloudy. A slight chance of showers and thunderstorms in the morning, then a chance of showers and thunderstorms in the afternoon. Highs in the lower 80s. Chance of rain 40%. Saturday night and Sunday, mostly cloudy. A chance of showers and thunderstorms. Lows in the lower 60s. Highs in the lower 80s. Chance of rain 30%. Sunday night, partly cloudy with a slight chance of showers and thunderstorms. Lows in the lower 60s. Monday through Tuesday, partly cloudy. Highs in the middle 80s. Lows around 60. 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Here are the 1 p.m. conditions for the local area. At Topeka, it was partly sunny. The temperature was 82 degrees, the dew point 65, and the relative humidity was 56%. The wind was east at 6 miles an hour. The pressure was 30.00 inches and falling. At Manhattan, it was partly sunny. The temperature was 82 degrees, the dew point 64, and the relative humidity was 54%. The wind was east at 12 miles an hour.
Around the region, it was mostly sunny, with a temperature of 82 at Beatrice, 82 at Omaha, and 77 at Springfield. It was partly sunny, with a temperature of 82 at Lawrence, 83 at Kansas City, 79 at Emporia, and 81 at Concordia. At Wichita, it was cloudy, with a temperature of 79. Once again, at Manhattan, it was 82 degrees under partly sunny skies. Once again, at Topeka, it was 82 degrees under partly sunny skies. Now here is your National Weather Service forecast. Rest of today, mostly sunny. Highs in the middle 80s. East winds 5 to 10 miles per hour. Tonight, mostly cloudy. Lows in the lower 60s. East winds 5 to 10 miles per hour. Thursday, mostly cloudy with a chance of showers. A slight chance of thunderstorms in the morning, then a chance of thunderstorms in the afternoon. Highs in the lower 80s. East winds 5 to 10 miles per hour. Chance of rain 50%. Thursday night, mostly cloudy with a chance of showers. A slight chance of thunderstorms in the evening, then a chance of thunderstorms after midnight. Lows in the lower 60s. East winds 5 to 10 miles per hour. Chance of rain 50%. Friday, partly sunny with a chance of showers. A slight chance of thunderstorms in the morning, then a chance of thunderstorms in the afternoon. Humid with highs around 80. Southeast winds 5 to 10 miles per hour. Chance of rain 50%. Friday night, mostly cloudy with a slight chance of thunderstorms. A slight chance of showers in the evening, then a chance of showers after midnight. Lows in the lower 60s. Chance of rain 30%. Saturday, mostly cloudy. A slight chance of showers and thunderstorms in the morning, then a chance of showers and thunderstorms in the afternoon. Highs in the lower 80s. Chance of rain 40%. Saturday night and Sunday, mostly cloudy. A chance of showers and thunderstorms. Lows in the lower 60s. Highs in the lower 80s. Chance of rain 30%. Sunday night, partly cloudy with a slight chance of showers and thunderstorms. Lows in the lower 60s. Monday through Tuesday, partly cloudy. Highs in the middle 80s. Lows around 60. Now here is your National Weather Service forecast. This afternoon, partly sunny. Near steady temperature in the lower 80s. East winds 5 to 10 miles per hour. Tonight, mostly cloudy. Lows in the lower 60s. East winds 5 to 10 miles per hour. Thursday, mostly cloudy with a chance of showers. A slight chance of thunderstorms in the morning, then a chance of thunderstorms in the afternoon. Highs in the lower 80s. East winds 5 to 10 miles per hour. Chance of rain 50%. Thursday night, mostly cloudy with a slight chance of thunderstorms. A slight chance of showers in the evening, then a chance of showers after midnight. Lows in the lower 60s. East winds 5 to 10 miles per hour. Chance of rain 50%. Friday, mostly cloudy with a chance of showers. A slight chance of thunderstorms in the afternoon. Humid with highs in the lower 80s. East winds 5 to 10 miles per hour. Chance of rain 50%. Friday night, mostly cloudy. A chance of showers with a slight chance of thunderstorms after midnight. Lows in the lower 60s. Chance of rain 40%. Saturday, mostly cloudy with a chance of showers and thunderstorms. Highs in the lower 80s. Chance of rain 50%. Saturday night, mostly cloudy with a chance of showers and thunderstorms. Lows in the middle 60s. Chance of rain 40%. Sunday, mostly cloudy with a slight chance of showers and thunderstorms in the morning, then mostly sunny with a chance of showers and thunderstorms in the afternoon. Highs in the middle 80s. Chance of rain 30%. Sunday night, partly cloudy with a chance of showers and thunderstorms.
lows in the middle 60s. Chance of rain 40%. Monday.

and Monday night, partly cloudy. A slight chance of showers and thunderstorms. Highs in the middle 80s. Lows in the lower 60s. Tuesday, mostly sunny. Highs in the middle 80s. This is NOAA Weather Radio Station WXK 91 in Topeka. Here are the 1 p.m. conditions for the local area. At Topeka, it was partly sunny. The temperature was 82 degrees, the dew point 65, and the relative humidity was 56%. The wind was east at 6 miles an hour. The pressure is 82 degrees, the dew point 65, and the relative humidity was 56%. The wind was east at 6 miles an hour. The pressure was 30.00 inches and falling. At Manhattan, it was partly sunny. The temperature was 82 degrees, the dew point 64, and the relative humidity was 54%. The wind was east at 12 miles an hour. Around the region, it was mostly sunny, with a temperature of 82 at Beatrice, 82 at Omaha, and 77 at Springfield. It was partly sunny, with a temperature of 82 at Lawrence, 83 at Kansas City, 79 at Emporia, and 81 at Concordia. At Wichita, it was cloudy, with a temperature of 79. Once again, at Manhattan, it was 82 degrees under partly sunny skies. Once again, at Topeka, it was 82 degrees under partly sunny skies. Now here is your National Weather Service forecast. This afternoon, partly sunny. Near steady temperature in the lower 80s. East winds 5 to 10 miles per hour. Tonight, mostly cloudy. Lows in the lower 60s. East winds 5 to 10 miles per hour. Thursday, mostly cloudy with a chance of showers. A slight chance of thunderstorms in the morning, then a chance of thunderstorms in the afternoon. Highs in the lower 80s. East winds 5 to 10 miles per hour. Chance of rain 50%. Thursday night, mostly cloudy with a slight chance of thunderstorms. A slight chance of showers in the evening, then a chance of showers after midnight. Lows in the lower 60s. East winds 5 to 10 miles per hour. Chance of rain 50%. Friday, mostly cloudy with a chance of showers. A slight chance of thunderstorms in the afternoon. Humid with highs in the lower 80s. East winds 5 to 10 miles per hour. Chance of rain 50%. Friday night, mostly cloudy. A chance of showers with a slight chance of thunderstorms after midnight. Lows in the lower 60s. Chance of rain 40%. Saturday, mostly cloudy with a chance of showers and thunderstorms. Highs in the lower 80s. Chance of rain 50%. Saturday night, mostly cloudy with a chance of showers and thunderstorms. Lows in the middle 60s. Chance of rain 40%. Sunday, mostly cloudy with a slight chance of showers and thunderstorms in the morning, then mostly sunny with a chance of showers and thunderstorms in the afternoon. Highs in the middle 80s. Chance of rain 30%. Sunday night, partly cloudy with a chance of showers and thunderstorms. Lows in the middle 60s. Chance of rain 40%. Monday and Monday night, partly cloudy. A slight chance of showers and thunderstorms. Highs in the middle 80s. Lows in the lower 60s. Tuesday, mostly sunny. Highs in the middle 80s. 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Here are the 1 p.m. conditions for the local area. At Topeka, it was partly sunny. The temperature was 82 degrees, the dew point 65, and the relative humidity was 56%. The wind was east at 6 miles an hour. The pressure was 30.00 inches and falling. At Manhattan, it was partly sunny. The temperature was 82 degrees, the dew point 64, and the relative humidity was 54%. The wind was east at 12 miles an hour. Around the region, it was mostly sunny, with a temperature of 82 at Beatrice, 82 at

at Omaha and 77 at Springfield. It was partly sunny, with a temperature of 82 at Lawrence, 83 at Kansas City, 79 at Emporia, and 81 at Concordia. At Wichita, it was cloudy, with a temperature of 79. Once again, at Manhattan, it was 82 degrees under partly sunny skies. Once again, at Topeka, it was 82 degrees under partly sunny skies. Now here is your National Weather Service forecast. This afternoon, partly sunny. Near steady temperature in the lower 80s. East winds 5 to 10 miles per hour. Tonight, mostly cloudy. Lows in the lower 60s. East winds 5 to 10 miles per hour. Thursday, mostly cloudy with a chance of showers. A slight chance of thunderstorms in the morning, then a chance of thunderstorms in the afternoon. Highs in the lower 80s. East winds 5 to 10 miles per hour. Chance of rain 50%. Thursday night, mostly cloudy with a slight chance of thunderstorms. A slight chance of showers in the evening, then a chance of showers after midnight. Lows in the lower 60s. East winds 5 to 10 miles per hour. Chance of rain 50%. Friday, mostly cloudy with a chance of showers. A slight chance of thunderstorms in the afternoon. Humid with highs in the lower 80s. East winds 5 to 10 miles per hour. Chance of rain 50%. Friday night, mostly cloudy. A chance of showers with a slight chance of thunderstorms after midnight. Lows in the lower 60s. Chance of rain 40%. Saturday, mostly cloudy with a chance of showers and thunderstorms. Highs in the lower 80s. Chance of rain 50%. Saturday night, mostly cloudy with a chance of showers and thunderstorms. Lows in the middle 60s. Chance of rain 40%. Sunday, mostly cloudy with a slight chance of showers and thunderstorms in the morning, then mostly sunny with a chance of showers and thunderstorms in the afternoon. Highs in the middle 80s. Chance of rain 30%. Sunday night, partly cloudy with a chance of showers and thunderstorms. Lows in the middle 60s. Chance of rain 40%. Monday and Monday night, partly cloudy. A slight chance of showers and thunderstorms. Highs in the middle 80s. Lows in the lower 60s. Tuesday, mostly sunny. Highs in the middle 80s. 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The current time is 1:40 p.m. Central Daylight Time. 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Here are the 1 p.m. conditions for the local area. At Topeka, it was partly sunny. The temperature was 82 degrees, the dew point 65, and the relative humidity was 56%. The wind was east at 6 miles an hour. The pressure was 30.00 inches and falling. At Manhattan, it was partly sunny. The temperature was 82 degrees, the dew point 64, and the relative humidity was 54%. The wind was east at 12 miles an hour. Around the region, it was mostly sunny, with a temperature of 82 at Beatrice, 82 at Omaha, and 77 at Springfield. It was partly sunny, with a temperature of 82 at Lawrence, 83 at Kansas City, 79 at Emporia, and 81 at Concordia. At Wichita, it was cloudy, with a temperature of 79. Once again, at Manhattan, it was 82 degrees under partly sunny skies. Once again, at Topeka, it was 82 degrees under partly sunny skies. Now here is your National Weather Service forecast. This afternoon, partly sunny. Near steady temperature in the lower 80s. East winds 5 to 10 miles per hour. Tonight, mostly cloudy. Lows in the lower 60s. East winds 5 to 10 miles per hour. Thursday, mostly cloudy with a chance of showers. A slight chance of thunderstorms in the morning, then a chance of thunderstorms in the afternoon.
Highs in the lower 80s. East wind 5 to 10 miles per hour. Chance of rain 50%. Thursday night, mostly cloudy with a slight chance of thunderstorms. A slight chance of showers in the evening, then a chance of showers after midnight. Lows in the lower 60s. East winds 5 to 10 miles per hour. Chance of rain 50%. Friday, mostly cloudy with a chance of showers. A slight chance of thunderstorms in the afternoon. Humid with highs in the lower 80s. East winds 5 to 10 miles per hour. Chance of rain 50%. Friday night, mostly cloudy. A chance of showers with a slight chance of thunderstorms after midnight. Lows in the lower 60s. Chance of rain 40%. Saturday, mostly cloudy with a chance of showers and thunderstorms. Highs in the lower 80s. Chance of rain 50%. Saturday night, mostly cloudy with a chance of showers and thunderstorms. Lows in the middle 60s. Chance of rain 40%. Sunday, mostly cloudy with a slight chance of showers and thunderstorms in the morning, then mostly sunny with a chance of showers and thunderstorms in the afternoon. Highs in the middle 80s. Chance of rain 30%. Sunday night, partly cloudy with a chance of showers and thunderstorms. Lows in the middle 60s. Chance of rain 40%. Monday and Monday night, partly cloudy. A slight chance of showers and thunderstorms. Highs in the middle 80s. Lows in the lower 60s. Tuesday, mostly sunny. Highs in the middle 80s. 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Here are the 1 p.m. conditions for the local area. At Topeka, it was partly sunny. The temperature was 82 degrees, the dew point 65, and the relative humidity was 56%. The wind was east at 6 miles an hour. The pressure was 30.00 inches and falling. At Manhattan, it was partly sunny. The temperature was 82 degrees, the dew point 64, and the relative humidity was 54%. The wind was east at 12 miles an hour. Around the region, it was mostly sunny, with a temperature of 82 at Beatrice, 82 at Omaha, and 77 at Springfield. It was partly sunny, with a temperature of 82 at Lawrence, 83 at Kansas City, 79 at Emporia, and 81 at Concordia. At Wichita, it was cloudy, with a temperature of 79. Once again, at Manhattan, it was 82 degrees under partly sunny skies. Once again, at Topeka, it was 82 degrees under partly sunny skies. Now here is your National Weather Service forecast. This afternoon, partly sunny. Near steady temperature in the lower 80s. East winds 5 to 10 miles per hour. Tonight, mostly cloudy. Lows in the lower 60s. East winds 5 to 10 miles per hour. Thursday, mostly cloudy with a chance of showers. A slight chance of thunderstorms in the morning, then a chance of thunderstorms in the afternoon. Highs in the lower 80s. East winds 5 to 10 miles per hour. Chance of rain 50%. Thursday night, mostly cloudy with a slight chance of thunderstorms. A slight chance of showers in the evening, then a chance of showers after midnight. Lows in the lower 60s. East winds 5 to 10 miles per hour. Chance of rain 50%. Friday, mostly cloudy with a chance of showers. A slight chance of thunderstorms in the afternoon. Humid with highs in the lower 80s. East winds 5 to 10 miles per hour. Chance of rain 50%. Friday night, mostly cloudy. A chance of showers with a slight chance of thunderstorms after midnight. Lows in the lower 60s. Chance of rain 40%. Saturday, mostly cloudy with a chance of showers and thunderstorms. Highs in the lower 80s. Chance of rain 50%. Saturday night, mostly cloudy with a chance of showers and thunderstorms. Lows in the middle 60s.
chance of rain 40%. Sunday, mostly cloudy with a slight chance of showers and thunderstorms in the morning, then mostly sunny with a chance of showers and thunderstorms in the afternoon. Highs in the middle 80s. Chance of rain 30%. Sunday night, partly cloudy with a chance of showers and thunderstorms. Lows in the middle 60s. Chance of rain 40%. Monday and Monday night, partly cloudy. A slight chance of showers and thunderstorms. Highs in the middle 80s. Lows in the lower 60s. Tuesday, mostly sunny. Highs in the middle 80s. 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Here are the 1 p.m. conditions for the local area. At Topeka, it was partly sunny. The temperature was 82 degrees, the dew point 65, and the relative humidity was 56%. The wind was east at 6 miles an hour. The pressure was 30.00 inches and falling. At Manhattan, it was partly sunny. The temperature was 82 degrees, the dew point 64, and the relative humidity was 54%. The wind was east at 12 miles an hour. Around the region, it was mostly sunny, with a temperature of 82 at Beatrice, 82 at Omaha, and 77 at Springfield. It was partly sunny, with a temperature of 82 at Lawrence, 83 at Kansas City, 79 at Emporia, and 81 at Concordia. At Wichita, it was cloudy, with a temperature of 79. Once again, at Manhattan, it was 82 degrees under partly sunny skies. Once again, at Topeka, it was 82 degrees under partly sunny skies. Now here is your National Weather Service forecast. This afternoon, partly sunny. Near steady temperature in the lower 80s. East winds 5 to 10 miles per hour. Tonight, mostly cloudy. Lows in the lower 60s. East winds 5 to 10 miles per hour. Thursday, mostly cloudy with a chance of showers. A slight chance of thunderstorms in the morning, then a chance of thunderstorms in the afternoon. Highs in the lower 80s. East winds 5 to 10 miles per hour. Chance of rain 50%. Thursday night, mostly cloudy with a slight chance of thunderstorms. A slight chance of showers in the evening, then a chance of showers after midnight. Lows in the lower 60s. East winds 5 to 10 miles per hour. Chance of rain 50%. Friday, mostly cloudy with a chance of showers. A slight chance of thunderstorms in the afternoon. Humid with highs in the lower 80s. East winds 5 to 10 miles per hour. Chance of rain 50%. Friday night, mostly cloudy. A chance of showers with a slight chance of thunderstorms after midnight. Lows in the lower 60s. Chance of rain 40%. Saturday, mostly cloudy with a chance of showers and thunderstorms. Highs in the lower 80s. Chance of rain 50%. Saturday night, mostly cloudy with a chance of showers and thunderstorms. Lows in the middle 60s. Chance of rain 40%. Sunday, mostly cloudy with a slight chance of showers and thunderstorms in the morning, then mostly sunny with a chance of showers and thunderstorms in the afternoon. Highs in the middle 80s. Chance of rain 30%. Sunday night, partly cloudy with a chance of showers and thunderstorms. Lows in the middle 60s. Chance of rain 40%. Monday and Monday night, partly cloudy. A slight chance of showers and thunderstorms. Highs in the middle 80s. Lows in the lower 60s. Tuesday, mostly sunny. Highs in the middle 80s. 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Here are the 1 p.m. conditions for the local area. At Topeka, it was partly sunny. The temperature was 82 degrees, the dew point 65, and the relative humidity was 56%. The wind was east at 6 miles an hour. The pressure was 30.00 inches and falling.
At Manhattan, it was partly sunny. The temperature was 82 degrees, the dew point 64, and the relative humidity was 54%. The wind was east at 12 miles an hour. Around the region, it was mostly sunny, with a temperature of 82 at Beatrice, 82 at Omaha, and 77 at Springfield. It was partly sunny, with a temperature of 82 at Lawrence, 83 at Kansas City, 79 at Emporia, and 81 at Concordia. At Wichita, it was cloudy, with a temperature of 79. Once again, at Manhattan, it was 82 degrees under partly sunny skies. Once again, at Topeka, it was 82 degrees under partly sunny skies. The current time is 1:53 p.m. Central Daylight Time. Now here is your National Weather Service forecast. This afternoon, partly sunny. Near steady temperature in the lower 80s. East winds 5 to 10 miles per hour. Tonight, mostly cloudy. Lows in the lower 60s. East winds 5 to 10 miles per hour. Thursday, mostly cloudy with a chance of showers. A slight chance of thunderstorms in the morning, then a chance of thunderstorms in the afternoon. Highs in the lower 80s. East winds 5 to 10 miles per hour. Chance of rain 50%. Thursday night, mostly cloudy with a slight chance of thunderstorms. A slight chance of showers in the evening, then a chance of showers after midnight. Lows in the lower 60s. East winds 5 to 10 miles per hour. Chance of rain 50%. Friday, mostly cloudy with a chance of showers. A slight chance of thunderstorms in the afternoon. Humid with highs in the lower 80s. East winds 5 to 10 miles per hour. Chance of rain 50%. Friday night, mostly cloudy. A chance of showers with a slight chance of thunderstorms after midnight. Lows in the lower 60s. Chance of rain 40%. Saturday, mostly cloudy with a chance of showers and thunderstorms. Highs in the lower 80s. Chance of rain 50%. Saturday night, mostly cloudy with a chance of showers and thunderstorms. Lows in the middle 60s. Chance of rain 40%. Sunday, mostly cloudy with a slight chance of showers and thunderstorms in the morning, then mostly sunny with a chance of showers and thunderstorms in the afternoon. Highs in the middle 80s. Chance of rain 30%. Sunday night, partly cloudy with a chance of showers and thunderstorms. Lows in the middle 60s. Chance of

Tuesday, mostly sunny. Highs in the middle 80s. Now here is your National Weather Service forecast. This afternoon, partly sunny. Near steady temperature in the lower 80s. East winds 5 to 10 miles per hour. Tonight, mostly cloudy. Lows in the lower 60s. East winds 5 to 10 miles per hour. Thursday, mostly cloudy with a chance of showers. A slight chance of thunderstorms in the morning, then a chance of thunderstorms in the afternoon. Highs in the lower 80s. East winds 5 to 10 miles per hour. Chance of rain 50%. Thursday night, mostly cloudy with a chance of showers with a slight chance of thunderstorms. Lows in the lower 60s. East winds 5 to 10 miles per hour. Chance of rain 50%. Friday, mostly cloudy with a chance of showers. A slight chance of thunderstorms in the afternoon. Humid with highs in the lower 80s. East winds 5 to 10 miles per hour. Chance of rain 50%. Friday night, mostly cloudy. A chance of showers with a slight chance of thunderstorms after midnight. Lows in the lower 60s. Chance of rain 40%. Saturday, mostly cloudy with a chance of showers and thunderstorms. Highs in the lower 80s. Chance of rain 50%. Saturday night, mostly cloudy with a chance of showers and thunderstorms. Lows in the middle 60s. Chance of rain 40%. Sunday, mostly cloudy with a slight chance of showers and thunderstorms in the morning, then mostly sunny with a chance of showers and thunderstorms in the afternoon. Highs in the middle 80s. Chance of rain 30%. Sunday night, partly cloudy with a chance of showers and thunderstorms. Lows in the middle 60s. Chance of rain 40%. Monday and Monday night, partly cloudy. A slight chance of showers and thunderstorms. Highs in the middle 80s. Lows in the lower 60s. Tuesday, mostly sunny. Highs in the middle 80s. 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Here are the 1 p.m. conditions for the local area. At Topeka, it was partly sunny. The temperature was 82 degrees, the dew point 65, and the relative humidity was 56%. The wind was east at 6 miles an hour. The pressure was 30.00 inches and falling. At Manhattan, it was partly sunny. The temperature was 82 degrees, the dew point 64, and the relative humidity was 54%. The wind was east at 12 miles an hour. Around the region, it was mostly sunny, with a temperature of 82 at Beatrice, 82 at Omaha, and 77 at Springfield. It was partly sunny, with a temperature of 82 at Lawrence, 83 at Kansas City, 79 at Emporia, and 81 at Concordia. At Wichita, it was cloudy, with a temperature of 79. Once again, at Manhattan, it was 82 degrees under partly sunny skies. Once again, at Topeka, it was 82 degrees under partly sunny skies. Now here is your National Weather Service forecast. This afternoon, partly sunny. Near steady temperature in the lower 80s. East winds 5 to 10 miles per hour. Tonight, mostly cloudy. Lows in the lower 60s. East winds 5 to 10 miles per hour. Thursday, mostly cloudy with a chance of showers. A slight chance of thunderstorms in the morning, then a chance of thunderstorms in the afternoon. Highs in the lower 80s. East winds 5 to 10 miles per hour. Chance of rain 50%. Thursday night, mostly cloudy with a chance of showers with a slight chance of thunderstorms. Lows in the lower 60s. East winds 5 to 10 miles per hour. Chance of rain 50%. Friday, mostly cloudy with a chance of showers. A slight chance of thunderstorms in the afternoon. Humid with highs in the lower 80s. East winds 5 to 10 miles per hour. Chance of rain 50%.

Friday night, mostly cloudy. A chance of showers with a slight chance of thunderstorms after midnight. Lows in the lower 60s. Chance of rain 40%. Saturday, mostly cloudy with a chance of showers and thunderstorms. Highs in the lower 80s. Chance of rain 50%. Saturday night, mostly cloudy with a chance of showers and thunderstorms. Lows in the middle 60s. Chance of rain 40%. Sunday, mostly cloudy with a slight chance of showers and thunderstorms in the morning, then mostly sunny with a chance of showers and thunderstorms in the afternoon. Highs in the middle 80s. Chance of rain 30%. Sunday night, partly cloudy with a chance of showers and thunderstorms. Lows in the middle 60s. Chance of rain 40%. Monday and Monday night, partly cloudy. A slight chance of showers and thunderstorms. Highs in the middle 80s. Lows in the lower 60s. Tuesday, mostly sunny. Highs in the middle 80s. 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Here are the 1 p.m. conditions for the local area. At Topeka, it was partly sunny. The temperature was 82 degrees, the dew point 65, and the relative humidity was 56%. The wind was east at 6 miles an hour. The pressure was 30.00 inches and falling. At Manhattan, it was partly sunny. The temperature was 82 degrees, the dew point 64, and the relative humidity was 54%. The wind was east at 12 miles an hour. Around the region, it was mostly sunny, with a temperature of 82 at Beatrice, 82 at Omaha, and 77 at Springfield. It was partly sunny, with a temperature of 82 at Lawrence, 83 at Kansas City, 79 at Emporia, and 81 at Concordia. At Wichita, it was cloudy, with a temperature of 79. Once again, at Manhattan, it was 82 degrees under partly sunny skies. Once again, at Topeka, it was 82 degrees under partly sunny skies. Now here is your National Weather Service forecast. This afternoon, partly sunny. Near steady temperature in the lower 80s. East winds 5 to 10 miles per hour. Tonight, mostly cloudy. Lows in the lower 60s. East winds 5 to 10 miles per hour. Thursday, mostly cloudy with a chance of showers. A slight chance of thunderstorms in the morning, then a chance of thunderstorms in the afternoon. Highs in the lower 80s. East winds 5 to 10 miles per hour. Chance of rain 50%. Thursday night, mostly cloudy with a chance of showers with a slight chance of thunderstorms. Lows in the lower 60s. East winds 5 to 10 miles per hour. Chance of rain 50%. Friday, mostly cloudy with a chance of showers. A slight chance of thunderstorms in the afternoon. Humid with highs in the lower 80s. East winds 5 to 10 miles per hour. Chance of rain 50%. Friday night, mostly cloudy. A chance of showers with a slight chance of thunderstorms after midnight. Lows in the lower 60s. Chance of rain 40%. Saturday, mostly cloudy with a chance of showers and thunderstorms. Highs in the lower 80s. Chance of rain 50%. Saturday night, mostly cloudy with a chance of showers and thunderstorms. Lows in the middle 60s. Chance of rain 40%. Sunday, mostly cloudy with a slight chance of showers and thunderstorms in the morning, then mostly sunny with a chance of showers and thunderstorms in the afternoon. Highs in the middle 80s. Chance of rain 30%. Sunday night, partly cloudy with a chance of showers and thunderstorms. Lows in the middle 60s. Chance of rain 40%. Monday and Monday night, partly cloudy. A slight chance of showers and thunderstorms. Highs in the middle 80s. Lows in the lower 60s. Tuesday, mostly sunny. Highs in the middle 80s.
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Now here is your National Weather Service forecast. This afternoon, partly sunny. Near steady temperature in the lower 80s. East winds 5 to 10 miles per hour. Tonight, mostly cloudy. Lows in the lower 60s. East winds 5 to 10 miles per hour. Thursday, mostly cloudy with a chance of showers. A slight chance of thunderstorms in the morning, then a chance of thunderstorms in the afternoon. Highs in the lower 80s. East winds 5 to 10 miles per hour. Chance of rain 50%. Thursday night, mostly cloudy with a chance of showers with a slight chance of thunderstorms. Lows in the lower 60s. East winds 5 to 10 miles per hour. Chance of rain 50%. Friday, mostly cloudy with a chance of showers. A slight chance of thunderstorms in the afternoon. Humid with highs in the lower 80s. East winds 5 to 10 miles per hour. Chance of rain 50%. Friday night, mostly cloudy. A chance of showers with a slight chance of thunderstorms after midnight. Lows in the lower 60s. Chance of rain 40%. Saturday, mostly cloudy with a chance of showers and thunderstorms. Highs in the lower 80s. Chance of rain 50%. Saturday night, mostly cloudy with a chance of showers and thunderstorms. Lows in the middle 60s. Chance of rain 40%. Sunday, mostly cloudy with a slight chance of showers and thunderstorms in the morning, then mostly sunny with a chance of showers and thunderstorms in the afternoon. Highs in the middle 80s. Chance of rain 30%. Sunday night, partly cloudy with a chance of showers and thunderstorms. Lows in the middle 60s. Chance of rain 40%. Monday and Monday night, partly cloudy. A slight chance of showers and thunderstorms. Highs in the middle 80s. Lows in the lower 60s. Tuesday, mostly sunny. Highs in the middle 80s. The current time is 2:08 p.m. Central Daylight Time. 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Now here is your National Weather Service forecast. This afternoon, partly sunny. Near steady temperature in the lower 80s. East winds 5 to 10 miles per hour. Tonight, mostly cloudy. Lows in the lower 60s. East winds 5 to 10 miles per hour. Thursday, mostly cloudy with a chance of showers. A slight chance of thunderstorms in the morning, then a chance of thunderstorms in the afternoon. Highs in the lower 80s. East winds 5 to 10 miles per hour. Chance of rain 50%. Thursday night, mostly cloudy with a chance of showers with a slight chance of thunderstorms. Lows in the lower 60s. East winds 5 to 10 miles per hour. Chance of rain 50%. Friday, mostly cloudy with a chance of showers. A slight chance of thunderstorms in the afternoon. Humid with highs in the lower 80s. East winds 5 to 10 miles per hour. Chance of rain 50%. Friday night, mostly cloudy. A chance of showers with a slight chance of thunderstorms after midnight. Lows in the lower 60s. Chance of rain 40%. Saturday, mostly cloudy with a chance of showers and thunderstorms. Highs in the lower 80s. Chance of rain 50%. Saturday night, mostly cloudy with a chance of showers and thunderstorms. Lows in the middle 60s. Chance of rain 40%. Sunday, mostly cloudy with a slight chance of showers and thunderstorms in the morning, then mostly sunny with a chance of showers and thunderstorms in the afternoon. Highs in the middle 80s. Chance of rain 30%. Sunday night, partly cloudy with a chance of showers and thunderstorms. Lows in the middle 60s. Chance of rain 40%. Monday and Monday night, partly cloudy. A slight chance of showers and thunderstorms. Highs in the middle 80s.
lows in the lower 60s. Tuesday, mostly

sunny. Highs in the middle 80s. This is NOAA Weather Radio Station WXK91 in Topeka. Now here is your National Weather Service forecast. This afternoon, partly sunny. Near steady temperature in the lower 80s. East winds 5 to 10 miles per hour. Tonight, mostly cloudy. Lows in the lower 60s. East winds 5 to 10 miles per hour. Thursday, mostly cloudy with a chance of showers. A slight chance of thunderstorms in the morning, then a chance of thunderstorms in the afternoon. Highs in the lower 80s. East winds 5 to 10 miles per hour. Chance of rain 50%. Thursday night, mostly cloudy with a chance of showers with a slight chance of thunderstorms. Lows in the lower 60s. East winds 5 to 10 miles per hour. Chance of rain 50%. Friday, mostly cloudy with a chance of showers. A slight chance of thunderstorms in the afternoon. Humid with highs in the lower 80s. East winds 5 to 10 miles per hour. Chance of rain 50%. Friday night, mostly cloudy. A chance of showers with a slight chance of thunderstorms after midnight. Lows in the lower 60s. Chance of rain 40%. Saturday, mostly cloudy with a chance of showers and thunderstorms. Highs in the lower 80s. Chance of rain 50%. Saturday night, mostly cloudy with a chance of showers and thunderstorms. Lows in the middle 60s. Chance of rain 40%. Sunday, mostly cloudy with a slight chance of showers and thunderstorms in the morning, then mostly sunny with a chance of showers and thunderstorms in the afternoon. Highs in the middle 80s. Chance of rain 30%. Sunday night, partly cloudy with a chance of showers and thunderstorms. Lows in the middle 60s. Chance of rain 40%. Monday and Monday night, partly cloudy. A slight chance of showers and thunderstorms. Highs in the middle 80s. Lows in the lower 60s. Tuesday, mostly sunny. Highs in the middle 80s. 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Here are the 2 p.m. conditions for the local area. At Topeka, it was partly sunny. The temperature was 81 degrees. The dew point 64, and the relative humidity was 56%. The wind was northeast at 9 miles an hour. The pressure was 29.99 inches and falling. At Manhattan, it was cloudy. The temperature was 82 degrees, the dew point 63, and the relative humidity was 52%. The wind was east at 8 miles an hour. Around the region, at Omaha, it was mostly sunny, with a temperature of 85. It was partly sunny, with a temperature of 84 at Lawrence, 84 at Kansas City, 84 at Beatrice, and 78 at Springfield. It was cloudy, with a temperature of 79 at Emporia, 83 at Concordia, and 80 at Wichita. Once again, at Manhattan, it was 82 degrees under cloudy skies. Once again, at Topeka, it was 81 degrees under partly sunny skies. Now here is your National Weather Service forecast. This afternoon, partly sunny. Near steady temperature in the lower 80s. East winds 5 to 10 miles per hour. Tonight, mostly cloudy. Lows in the lower 60s. East winds 5 to 10 miles per hour. Thursday, mostly cloudy with a chance of showers. A slight chance of thunderstorms in the morning, then a chance of thunderstorms in the afternoon. Highs in the lower 80s. East winds 5 to 10 miles per hour. Chance of rain 50%. Thursday night, mostly cloudy with a chance of showers with a slight chance of thunderstorms. Lows in the lower 60s. East winds 5 to 10 miles per hour. Chance of rain 50%. Friday, mostly cloudy with a chance of showers. A slight chance of thunderstorms in the afternoon. Humid with highs in the lower 80s. East winds 5 to 10 miles per hour. Chance of rain

50%. Friday night, mostly cloudy. A chance of showers with a slight chance of thunderstorms after midnight. Lows in the lower 60s. Chance of rain 40%. Saturday, mostly cloudy with a chance of showers and thunderstorms. Highs in the lower 80s. Chance of rain 50%. Saturday night, mostly cloudy with a chance of showers and thunderstorms. Lows in the middle 60s. Chance of rain 40%. Sunday, mostly cloudy with a slight chance of showers and thunderstorms in the morning, then mostly sunny with a chance of showers and thunderstorms in the afternoon. Highs in the middle 80s. Chance of rain 30%. Sunday night, partly cloudy with a chance of showers and thunderstorms. Lows in the middle 60s. Chance of rain 40%. Monday and Monday night, partly cloudy. A slight chance of showers and thunderstorms. Highs in the middle 80s. Lows in the lower 60s. Tuesday, mostly sunny. Highs in the middle 80s. 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Here are the 2 p.m. conditions for the local area. At Topeka, it was partly sunny. The temperature was 81 degrees, the dew point 64.

near steady temperature in the lower 80s. East winds 5 to 10 miles per hour. Tonight, mostly cloudy. Lows in the lower 60s. East winds 5 to 10 miles per hour. Thursday, mostly cloudy with a chance of showers. A slight chance of thunderstorms in the morning, then

humid with highs in the lower 80s. East winds 5 to 10 miles per hour. Chance of rain 50%. Friday night, mostly cloudy. A chance of showers with a slight chance of thunderstorms after midnight. Lows in the lower 60s. Chance of rain 40%. Saturday, mostly cloudy with a chance of showers and thunderstorms. Highs in the lower 80s. Chance of rain 50%. Saturday night, mostly cloudy with a chance of showers and thunderstorms. Lows in the middle 60s. Chance of rain 40%. Sunday, mostly cloudy with a slight chance of showers and thunderstorms in the morning, then mostly sunny with a chance of showers and thunderstorms in the afternoon. Highs in the middle 80s. Chance of rain 30%. Sunday night, partly cloudy with a chance of showers and thunderstorms. Lows in the middle 60s. Chance of rain 40%. Monday and Monday night, partly cloudy. A slight chance of showers and thunderstorms. Highs in the middle 80s. Lows in the lower 60s. Tuesday, mostly sunny. Highs in the middle 80s. This is NOAA Weather Radio Station WXK91 in Topeka. Here are the 2 p.m. conditions for the local area. At Topeka, it was partly sunny. The temperature was 81 degrees, the dew point 64, and the relative humidity was 56%. The wind was northeast at 9 miles an hour. The pressure was 29.99 inches and falling. At Manhattan, it was cloudy. The temperature was 82 degrees, the dew point 63, and the relative humidity was 52%. The wind was east at 8 miles an hour. Around the region, at Omaha, it was mostly sunny, with a temperature of 85. It was partly sunny, with a temperature of 84 at Lawrence, 84 at Kansas City, 84 at Beatrice, and 78 at Springfield. It was cloudy, with a temperature of 79 at Emporia, 83 at Concordia, and 80 at Wichita. Once again, at Manhattan, it was 82 degrees under cloudy skies. Once again, at Topeka, it was 81 degrees under partly sunny skies. Now here is your National Weather Service forecast. This afternoon, partly sunny. Near steady temperature in the lower 80s. East winds 5 to 10 miles per hour. Tonight, mostly cloudy. Lows in the lower 60s. East winds 5 to 10 miles per hour. Thursday, mostly cloudy with a chance of showers. A slight chance of thunderstorms in the morning, then a chance of thunderstorms in the afternoon. Highs in the lower 80s. East winds 5 to 10 miles per hour. Chance of rain 50%. Thursday night, mostly cloudy with a chance of showers with a slight chance of thunderstorms. Lows in the lower 60s. East winds 5 to 10 miles per hour. Chance of rain 50%. Friday, mostly cloudy with a chance of showers. A slight chance of thunderstorms in the afternoon. Humid with highs in the lower 80s. East winds 5 to 10 miles per hour. Chance of rain 50%. Friday night, mostly cloudy. A chance of showers with a slight chance of thunderstorms after midnight. Lows in the lower 60s. Chance of rain 40%. Saturday, mostly cloudy with a chance of showers and thunderstorms. Highs in the lower 80s. Chance of rain 50%. Saturday night, mostly cloudy with a chance of showers and thunderstorms. Lows in the middle 60s. Chance of rain 40%. Sunday, mostly cloudy with a slight chance of showers and thunderstorms in the morning, then mostly sunny with a chance of showers and thunderstorms in the afternoon. Highs in the middle 80s. Chance of rain 30%. Sunday night, partly cloudy with a chance of showers and thunderstorms. Lows in the middle 60s. Chance of rain 40%. Monday and Monday night, partly cloudy. A slight chance of showers and thunderstorms. Highs in the middle 80s. Lows in the lower 60s.

Tuesday, mostly sunny. Highs in the middle 80s. The current time is 2:24 p.m. Central Daylight Time. This is NOAA Weather Radio Station WXK91 in Topeka. Here are the 2 p.m. conditions for the local area. At Topeka, it was partly sunny. The temperature was 81 degrees, the dew point 64, and the relative humidity was 56%. The wind was northeast at 9 miles an hour. The pressure was 29.99 inches and falling. At Manhattan, it was cloudy. The temperature was 82 degrees, the dew point 63, and the relative humidity was 52%. The wind was east at 8 miles an hour. Around the region, at Omaha, it was mostly sunny, with a temperature of 85. It was partly sunny, with a temperature of 84 at Lawrence, 84 at Kansas City, 84 at Beatrice, and 78 at Springfield. It was cloudy, with a temperature of 79 at Emporia, 83 at Concordia, and 80 at Wichita. Once again, at Manhattan, it was 82 degrees under cloudy skies. Once again, at Topeka, it was 81 degrees under partly sunny skies. Now here is your National Weather Service forecast. This afternoon, partly sunny. Near steady temperature in the lower 80s. East winds 5 to 10 miles per hour. Tonight, mostly cloudy. Lows in the lower 60s. East winds 5 to 10 miles per hour. Thursday, mostly cloudy with a chance of showers. A slight chance of thunderstorms in the morning, then a chance of thunderstorms in the afternoon. Highs in the lower 80s. East winds 5 to 10 miles per hour. Chance of rain 50%. Thursday night, mostly cloudy with a chance of showers with a slight chance of thunderstorms. Lows in the lower 60s. East winds 5 to 10 miles per hour. Chance of rain 50%. Friday, mostly cloudy with a chance of showers. A slight chance of thunderstorms in the afternoon. Humid with highs in the lower 80s. East winds 5 to 10 miles per hour. Chance of rain 50%. Friday night, mostly cloudy. A chance of showers with a slight chance of thunderstorms after midnight. Lows in the lower 60s. Chance of rain 40%. Saturday, mostly cloudy with a chance of showers and thunderstorms. Highs in the lower 80s. Chance of rain 50%. Saturday night, mostly cloudy with a chance of showers and thunderstorms. Lows in the middle 60s. Chance of rain 40%. Sunday, mostly cloudy with a slight chance of showers and thunderstorms in the morning, then mostly sunny with a chance of showers and thunderstorms in the afternoon. Highs in the middle 80s. Chance of rain 30%. Sunday night, partly cloudy with a chance of showers and thunderstorms. Lows in the middle 60s. Chance of rain 40%. Monday and Monday night, partly cloudy. A slight chance of showers and thunderstorms. Highs in the middle 80s. Lows in the lower 60s. Tuesday, mostly sunny. Highs in the middle 80s. 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Here are the 2 p.m. conditions for the local area. At Topeka, it was partly sunny. The temperature was 81 degrees. The dew point 64, and the relative humidity was 56%. The wind was northeast at 9 miles an hour. The pressure was 29.99 inches and falling. At Manhattan, it was cloudy. The temperature was 82 degrees, the dew point 63, and the relative humidity was 52%. The wind was east at 8 miles an hour. Around the region, at Omaha, it was mostly sunny, with a temperature of 85. It was partly sunny, with a temperature of 84 at Lawrence, 84 at Kansas City, 84 at Beatrice, and 78 at Springfield. It was cloudy, with a temperature of 79 at Emporia, 83 at Concordia, and 80 at Wichita.
Once again, at Manhattan, it was 82 degrees under cloudy skies. Once again, at Topeka, it was 81 degrees under partly sunny skies. Now here is your National Weather Service forecast. This afternoon, partly sunny. Near steady temperature in the lower 80s. East winds 5 to 10 miles per hour. Tonight, mostly cloudy. Lows in the lower 60s. East winds 5 to 10 miles per hour. Thursday, mostly cloudy with a chance of showers. A slight chance of thunderstorms in the morning, then

Night, mostly cloudy with a chance of showers with a slight chance of thunderstorms. Lows in the lower 60s. East winds 5 to 10 miles per hour. Chance of rain 50%. Friday, mostly cloudy with a chance of showers. A slight chance of thunderstorms in the afternoon. Humid with highs in the lower 80s. East winds 5 to 10 miles per hour. Chance of rain 50%. Friday night, mostly cloudy. A chance of showers with a slight chance of thunderstorms after midnight. Lows in the lower 60s. Chance of rain 40%. Saturday, mostly cloudy with a chance of showers and thunderstorms. Highs in the lower 80s. Chance of rain 50%. Saturday night, mostly cloudy with a chance of showers and thunderstorms. Lows in the middle 60s. Chance of rain 40%. Sunday, mostly cloudy with a slight chance of showers and thunderstorms in the morning, then mostly sunny with a chance of showers and thunderstorms in the afternoon. Highs in the middle 80s. Chance of rain 30%. Sunday night, partly cloudy with a chance of showers and thunderstorms. Lows in the middle 60s. Chance of rain 40%. Monday and Monday night, partly cloudy. A slight chance of showers and thunderstorms. Highs in the middle 80s. Lows in the lower 60s. Tuesday, mostly sunny. Highs in the middle 80s. 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Here are the 2 p.m. conditions for the local area. At Topeka, it was partly sunny. The temperature was 81 degrees, the dew point 64, and the relative humidity was 56%. The wind was northeast at 9 miles an hour. The pressure was 29.99 inches and falling. At Manhattan, it was cloudy. The temperature was 82 degrees, the dew point 63, and the relative humidity was 52%. The wind was east at 8 miles an hour. Around the region, at Omaha, it was mostly sunny, with a temperature of 85. It was partly sunny, with a temperature of 84 at Lawrence, 84 at Kansas City, 84 at Beatrice, and 78 at Springfield. It was cloudy, with a temperature of 79 at Emporia, 83 at Concordia, and 80 at Wichita. Once again, at Manhattan, it was 82 degrees under cloudy skies. Once again, at Topeka, it was 81 degrees under partly sunny skies. Now here is your National Weather Service forecast. This afternoon, partly sunny. Near steady temperature in the lower 80s. East winds 5 to 10. Now here is your National Weather Service forecast. This afternoon, partly sunny. Near steady temperature in the lower 80s. East winds 5 to 10 miles per hour. Tonight, mostly cloudy. Lows in the lower 60s. East winds 5 to 10 miles per hour. Thursday, mostly cloudy with a chance of showers. A slight chance of thunderstorms in the morning, then a chance of thunderstorms in the afternoon. Highs in the lower 80s. East winds 5 to 10 miles per hour. Chance of rain 50%. Thursday night, mostly cloudy with a chance of showers with a slight chance of thunderstorms. Lows in the lower 60s. East winds 5 to 10 miles per hour. Chance of rain 50%. Friday, mostly cloudy with a chance of showers. A slight chance of thunderstorms in the afternoon. Humid with highs in the lower 80s. East winds 5 to 10 miles per hour. Chance of rain 50%. Friday night, mostly cloudy. A chance of showers with a slight chance of thunderstorms after midnight. Lows in the lower 60s. Chance of rain 40%. Saturday, mostly cloudy with a chance of showers and thunderstorms. Highs in the lower 80s. Chance of rain 50%. Saturday night, mostly cloudy with a chance of showers and thunderstorms. Lows in the middle 60s. Chance of rain 40%. Sunday, mostly cloudy with a slight chance of

showers and thunderstorms in the morning, then mostly sunny with a chance of showers and thunderstorms in the afternoon. Highs in the middle 80s. Chance of rain 30%. Sunday night, partly cloudy with a chance of showers and thunderstorms. Lows in the middle 60s. Chance of rain 40%. Monday and Monday night, partly cloudy. A slight chance of showers and thunderstorms. Highs in the middle 80s. Lows in the lower 60s. Tuesday, mostly sunny. Highs in the middle 80s. 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Here are the 2 p.m. conditions for the local area. At Topeka, it was partly sunny. The temperature was 81 degrees, the dew point 64, and the relative humidity was 56%. The wind was northeast at 9 miles an hour. The pressure was 29.99 inches and falling. At Manhattan, it was cloudy. The temperature was 82 degrees, the dew point 63, and the relative humidity was 52%. The wind was east at 8 miles an hour. Around the region, at Omaha, it was mostly sunny, with a temperature of 85. It was partly sunny, with a temperature of 84 at Lawrence, 84 at Kansas City, 84 at Beatrice, and 78 at Springfield. It was cloudy, with a temperature of 79 at Emporia, 83 at Concordia, and 80 at Wichita. Once again, at Manhattan, it was 82 degrees under cloudy skies. Once again, at Topeka, it was 81 degrees under partly sunny skies. Now here is your National Weather Service forecast. This afternoon, partly sunny. Near steady temperature in the lower 80s. East winds 5 to 10 miles per hour. Tonight, mostly cloudy. Lows in the lower 60s. East winds 5 to 10 miles per hour. Thursday, mostly cloudy with a chance of showers. A slight chance of thunderstorms in the morning, then a chance of thunderstorms in the afternoon. Highs in the lower 80s. East winds 5 to 10 miles per hour. Chance of rain 50%. Thursday night, mostly cloudy with a chance of showers with a slight chance of thunderstorms. Lows in the lower 60s. East winds 5 to 10 miles per hour. Chance of rain 50%. Friday, mostly cloudy with a chance of showers. A slight chance of thunderstorms in the afternoon. Humid with highs in the lower 80s. East winds 5 to 10 miles per hour. Chance of rain 50%. Friday night, mostly cloudy. A chance of showers with a slight chance of thunderstorms after midnight. Lows in the lower 60s. Chance of rain 40%. Saturday, mostly cloudy with a chance of showers and thunderstorms. Highs in the lower 80s. Chance of rain 50%. Saturday night, mostly cloudy with a chance of showers and thunderstorms. Lows in the middle 60s. Chance of rain 40%. Sunday, mostly cloudy with a slight chance of showers and thunderstorms in the morning, then mostly sunny with a chance of showers and thunderstorms in the afternoon. Highs in the middle 80s.

1 in Topeka. Here are the 2 p.m. conditions for the local area. At Topeka, it was partly sunny. The temperature was 81 degrees, the dew point 64, and the relative humidity was 56%. The wind was northeast at 9 miles an hour. The pressure was 29.99 inches and falling. At Manhattan, it was cloudy. The temperature was 82 degrees, the dew point 63, and the relative humidity was 52%. The wind was east at 8 miles an hour. Around the region, at Omaha, it was mostly sunny, with a temperature of 85. It was partly sunny, with a temperature of 84 at Lawrence, 84 at Kansas City, 84 at Beatrice, and 78 at Springfield. It was cloudy, with a temperature of 79 at Emporia, 83 at Concordia, and 80 at Wichita. Once again, at Manhattan, it was 82 degrees.

miles per hour. Chance of rain 50%. Friday, mostly cloudy with a chance of showers. A slight chance of thunderstorms in the afternoon. Humid with highs in the lower 80s. East winds 5 to 10 miles per hour. Chance of rain 50%. Friday night, mostly cloudy. A chance of showers with a slight chance of thunderstorms after midnight. Lows in the lower 60s. Chance of rain 40%. Saturday, mostly cloudy with a chance of showers and thunderstorms. Highs in the lower 80s. Chance of rain 50%. Saturday night, mostly cloudy with a chance of showers and thunderstorms. Lows in the middle 60s. Chance of rain 40%. Sunday, mostly cloudy with a slight chance of showers and thunderstorms in the morning, then mostly sunny with a chance of showers and thunderstorms in the afternoon. Highs in the middle 80s. Chance of rain 30%. Sunday night, partly cloudy with a chance of showers and thunderstorms. Lows in the middle 60s. Chance of rain 40%. Monday and Monday night, partly cloudy. A slight chance of showers and thunderstorms. Highs in the middle 80s. Lows in the lower 60s. Tuesday, mostly sunny. Highs in the middle 80s. 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Here are the 2 p.m. conditions for the local area. At Topeka, it was partly sunny. The temperature was 81 degrees, the dew point 64, and the relative humidity was 56%. The wind was northeast at 9 miles an hour. The pressure was 29.99 inches and falling. At Manhattan, it was cloudy. The temperature was 82 degrees, the dew point 63, and the relative humidity was 52%. The wind was east at 8 miles an hour. Around the region, at Omaha, it was mostly sunny, with a temperature of 85. It was partly sunny, with a temperature of 84 at Lawrence, 84 at Kansas City, 84 at Beatrice, and 78 at Springfield. It was cloudy, with a temperature of 79 at Emporia, 83 at Concordia, and 80 at Wichita. Once again, at Manhattan, it was 82 degrees under cloudy skies. Once again, at Topeka, it was 81 degrees under partly sunny skies. Now here is your National Weather Service forecast. This afternoon, partly sunny. Near steady temperature in the lower 80s. East winds 5 to 10 miles per hour. Tonight, mostly cloudy. Lows in the lower 60s. East winds 5 to 10 miles per hour. Thursday, mostly cloudy with a chance of showers. A slight chance of thunderstorms in the morning, then a chance of thunderstorms in the afternoon. Highs in the lower 80s. East winds 5 to 10 miles per hour. Chance of rain 50%. Thursday night, mostly cloudy with a chance of showers with a slight chance of thunderstorms. Lows in the lower 60s. East winds 5 to 10 miles per hour. Chance of rain 50%. Friday, mostly cloudy with a chance of showers. A slight chance of thunderstorms in the afternoon. Humid with highs in the lower 80s. East winds 5 to 10 miles per hour. Chance of rain 50%. Friday night, mostly cloudy. A chance of showers with a slight chance of thunderstorms after midnight. Lows in the lower 60s. Chance of rain 40%. Saturday, mostly cloudy with a chance of showers and thunderstorms. Highs in the lower 80s. Chance of rain 50%. Saturday night, mostly cloudy with a chance of showers and thunderstorms. Lows in the middle 60s. Chance of rain 40%. Sunday, mostly cloudy with a slight chance of showers and thunderstorms in the morning, then mostly sunny with a chance of showers and thunderstorms in the afternoon. Highs in the middle 80s. Chance of rain 30%. Sunday night, partly cloudy with a chance of showers and thunderstorms. Lows in the middle 60s. Chance of rain 40%.

Day and Monday night, partly cloudy. A slight chance of showers and thunderstorms. Highs in the middle 80s. Lows in the lower 60s. Tuesday, mostly sunny. Highs in the middle 80s. This is NOAA Weather Radio Station WXK 91 in Topeka. Here are the 2 p.m. conditions for the local area. At Topeka, it was partly sunny. The temperature was 81 degrees, the dew point 64, and the relative humidity was 56%. The wind was northeast at 9 miles an hour. The pressure was 29.99 inches and falling. At Manhattan, it was cloudy. The temperature was 82 degrees, the dew point 63, and the relative humidity was 52%. The wind was east at 8 miles an hour. Around the region, at Omaha, it was mostly sunny, with a temperature of 85. It was partly sunny, with a temperature of 84 at Lawrence, 84 at Kansas City, 84 at Beatrice, and 78 at Springfield. It was cloudy, with a temperature of 79 at Emporia, 83 at Concordia, and 80 at Wichita. Once again, at Manhattan, it was 82 degrees under cloudy skies. Once again, at Topeka, it was 81 degrees under partly sunny skies. Now here is your National Weather Service forecast. This afternoon, partly sunny. Near steady temperature in the lower 80s. East winds 5 to 10 miles per hour. Tonight, mostly cloudy. Lows in the lower 60s. East winds 5 to 10 miles per hour. Thursday, mostly cloudy with a chance of showers. A slight chance of thunderstorms in the morning, then a chance of thunderstorms in the afternoon. Highs in the lower 80s. East winds 5 to 10 miles per hour. Chance of rain 50%. Thursday night, mostly cloudy with a chance of showers with a slight chance of thunderstorms. Lows in the lower 60s. East winds 5 to 10 miles per hour. Chance of rain 50%. Friday, mostly cloudy with a chance of showers. A slight chance of thunderstorms in the afternoon. Humid with highs in the lower 80s. East winds 5 to 10 miles per hour. Chance of rain 50%. Friday night, mostly cloudy. A chance of showers with a slight chance of thunderstorms after midnight. Lows in the lower 60s. Chance of rain 40%. Saturday, mostly cloudy with a chance of showers and thunderstorms. Highs in the lower 80s. Chance of rain 50%. Saturday night, mostly cloudy with a chance of showers and thunderstorms. Lows in the middle 60s. Chance of rain 40%. Sunday, mostly cloudy with a slight chance of showers and thunderstorms in the morning, then mostly sunny with a chance of showers and thunderstorms in the afternoon. Highs in the middle 80s. Chance of rain 30%. Sunday night, partly cloudy with a chance of showers and thunderstorms. Lows in the middle 60s. Chance of rain 40%. Monday and Monday night, partly cloudy. A slight chance of showers and thunderstorms. Highs in the middle 80s. Lows in the lower 60s. Tuesday, mostly sunny. Highs in the middle 80s. This is NOAA Weather Radio Station WXK 91 in Topeka. Here are the 2 p.m. conditions for the local area. At Topeka, it was partly sunny. The temperature was 81 degrees. The dew point 64, and the relative humidity was 56%. The wind was northeast at 9 miles an hour. The pressure was 29.99 inches and falling. At Manhattan, it was cloudy. The temperature was 82 degrees, the dew point 63, and the relative humidity was 52%. The wind was east at 8 miles an hour. Around the region, at Omaha, it was mostly sunny, with a temperature of 85. It was partly sunny, with a temperature of 84 at Lawrence, 84 at Kansas City, 84 at Beatrice, and 78 at Springfield.
It was cloudy, with a temperature of 79 at Emporia, 83 at Concordia.

80 at Wichita. Once again, at Manhattan, it was 82 degrees under cloudy skies. Once again, at Topeka, it was 81 degrees under partly sunny skies. Now here is your National Weather Service forecast. This afternoon, partly sunny. Near steady temperature in the lower 80s. East winds 5 to 10 miles per hour. Tonight, mostly cloudy. Lows in the lower 60s. East winds 5 to 10 miles per hour. Thursday, mostly cloudy with a chance of showers. A slight chance of thunderstorms in the morning, then a chance of thunderstorms in the afternoon. Highs in the lower 80s. East winds 5 to 10 miles per hour. Chance of rain 50%. Thursday night, mostly cloudy with a chance of showers with a slight chance of thunderstorms. Lows in the lower 60s. East winds 5 to 10 miles per hour. Chance of rain 50%. Friday, mostly cloudy with a chance of showers. A slight chance of thunderstorms in the afternoon. Humid with highs in the lower 80s. East winds 5 to 10 miles per hour. Chance of rain 50%. Friday night, mostly cloudy. A chance of showers with a slight chance of thunderstorms after midnight. Lows in the lower 60s. Chance of rain 40%. Saturday, mostly cloudy with a chance of showers and thunderstorms. Highs in the lower 80s. Chance of rain 50%. Saturday night, mostly cloudy with a chance of showers and thunderstorms. Lows in the middle 60s. Chance of rain 40%. Sunday, mostly cloudy with a slight chance of showers and thunderstorms in the morning, then mostly sunny with a chance of showers and thunderstorms in the afternoon. Highs in the middle 80s. Chance of rain 30%. Sunday night, partly cloudy with a chance of showers and thunderstorms. Lows in the middle 60s. Chance of rain 40%. Monday and Monday night, partly cloudy. A slight chance of showers and thunderstorms. Highs in the middle 80s. Lows in the lower 60s. Tuesday, mostly sunny. Highs in the middle 80s. The current time is 2:54 p.m. Central Daylight Time. 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Here are the 2 p.m. conditions for the local area. At Topeka, it was partly sunny. The temperature was 81 degrees, the dew point 64, and the relative humidity was 56%. The wind was northeast at 9 miles an hour. The pressure was 29.99 inches and falling. At Manhattan, it was cloudy. The temperature was 82 degrees, the dew point 63, and the relative humidity was 52%. The wind was east at 8 miles an hour. Around the region, at Omaha, it was mostly sunny, with a temperature of 85. It was partly sunny, with a temperature of 84 at Lawrence, 84 at Kansas City, 84 at Beatrice, and 78 at Springfield. It was cloudy, with a temperature of 79 at Emporia, 83 at Concordia, and 80 at Wichita. Once again, at Manhattan, it was 82 degrees under cloudy skies. Once again, at Topeka, it was 81 degrees under partly sunny skies. Now here is your National Weather Service forecast. This afternoon, partly sunny. Near steady temperature in the lower 80s. East winds 5 to 10 miles per hour. Tonight, mostly cloudy. Lows in the lower 60s. East winds 5 to 10 miles per hour. Thursday, mostly cloudy with a chance of showers. A slight chance of thunderstorms in the morning, then a chance of thunderstorms in the afternoon. Highs in the lower 80s. East winds 5 to 10 miles per hour. Chance of rain 50%. Thursday night, mostly cloudy with a chance of showers with a slight chance of thunderstorms. Lows in the lower 60s. East winds 5 to 10 miles per hour. Chance of rain 50%. Friday, mostly cloudy with a chance of showers.

slight chance of thunderstorms in the afternoon. Humid with highs in the lower 80s. East winds 5 to 10 miles per hour. Chance of rain 50%. Friday night, mostly cloudy. A chance of showers with a slight chance of thunderstorms after midnight. Lows in the lower 60s. Chance of rain 40%. Saturday, mostly cloudy with a chance of showers and thunderstorms. Highs in the lower 80s. Chance of rain 50%. Saturday night, mostly cloudy with a chance of showers and thunderstorms. Lows in the middle 60s. Chance of rain 40%. Sunday, mostly cloudy with a slight chance of showers and thunderstorms in the morning, then mostly sunny with a chance of showers and thunderstorms in the afternoon. Highs in the middle 80s. Chance of rain 30%. Sunday night, partly cloudy with a chance of showers and thunderstorms. Lows in the middle 60s. Chance of rain 40%. Monday and Monday night, partly cloudy. A slight chance of showers and thunderstorms. Highs in the middle 80s. Lows in the lower 60s. Tuesday, mostly sunny. Highs in the middle 80s. 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Here are the 2 p.m. conditions for the local area. At Topeka, it was partly sunny. The temperature was 81 degrees, the dew point 64, and the relative humidity was 56%. The wind was northeast at 9 miles an hour. The pressure was 29.99 inches and falling. At Manhattan, it was cloudy. The temperature was 82 degrees, the dew point 63, and the relative humidity was 52%. The wind was east at 8 miles an hour. Around the region, at Omaha, it was mostly sunny, with a temperature of 85. It was partly sunny, with a temperature of 84 at Lawrence, 84 at Kansas City, 84 at Beatrice, and 78 at Springfield. It was cloudy, with a temperature of 79 at Emporia, 83 at Concordia, and 80 at Wichita. Once again, at Manhattan, it was 82 degrees under cloudy skies. Once again, at Topeka, it was 81 degrees under partly sunny skies. Now here is your National Weather Service forecast. This afternoon, partly sunny. Near steady temperature in the lower 80s. East winds 5 to 10 miles per hour. Tonight, mostly cloudy. Lows in the lower 60s. East winds 5 to 10 miles per hour. Thursday, mostly cloudy with a chance of showers. A slight chance of thunderstorms in the morning, then a chance of thunderstorms in the afternoon. Highs in the lower 80s. East winds 5 to 10 miles per hour. Chance of rain 50%. Thursday night, mostly cloudy with a chance of showers with a slight chance of thunderstorms. Lows in the lower 60s. East winds 5 to 10 miles per hour. Chance of rain 50%. Friday, mostly cloudy with a chance of showers. A slight chance of thunderstorms in the afternoon. Humid with highs in the lower 80s. East winds 5 to 10 miles per hour. Chance of rain 50%. Friday night, mostly cloudy. A chance of showers with a slight chance of thunderstorms after midnight. Lows in the lower 60s. Chance of rain 40%. Saturday, mostly cloudy with a chance of showers and thunderstorms. Highs in the lower 80s. Chance of rain 50%. Saturday night, mostly cloudy with a chance of showers and thunderstorms. Lows in the middle 60s. Chance of rain 40%. Sunday, mostly cloudy with a slight chance of showers and thunderstorms in the morning, then mostly sunny with a chance of showers and thunderstorms in the afternoon. Highs in the middle 80s. Chance of rain 30%. Sunday night, partly cloudy with a chance of showers and thunderstorms. Lows in the middle 60s. Chance of rain 40%. Monday and Monday night, partly cloudy. A slight chance of showers and thunderstorms. Highs in the middle 80s.

lows in the lower 60s. Tuesday, mostly sunny. Highs in the middle 80s. 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Here are the 2 p.m. conditions for the local area. At Topeka, it was partly sunny. The temperature was 81 degrees, the dew point 64, and the relative humidity was 56%. The wind was northeast at 9 miles an hour. The pressure was 29.99 inches and falling. At Manhattan, it was cloudy. The temperature was 82 degrees, the dew point 63, and the relative humidity was 52%. The wind was east at 8 miles an hour. Around the region, at Omaha, it was mostly sunny, with a temperature of 85. It was partly sunny, with a temperature of 84 at Lawrence, 84 at Kansas City, 84 at Beatrice, and 78 at Springfield. It was cloudy, with a temperature of 79 at Emporia, 83 at Concordia, and 80 at Wichita. Once again, at Manhattan, it was 82 degrees under cloudy skies. Once again, at Topeka, it was 81 degrees under partly sunny skies. Now here is your National Weather Service forecast. This afternoon, partly sunny. Near steady temperature in the lower 80s. East winds 5 to 10 miles per hour. Tonight, mostly cloudy. Lows in the lower 60s. East winds 5 to 10 miles per hour. Thursday, mostly cloudy with a chance of showers. A slight chance of thunderstorms in the morning, then a chance of thunderstorms in the afternoon. Highs in the lower 80s. East winds 5 to 10 miles per hour. Chance of rain 50%. Thursday night, mostly cloudy with a chance of showers with a slight chance of thunderstorms. Lows in the lower 60s. East winds 5 to 10 miles per hour. Chance of rain 50%. Friday, mostly cloudy with a chance of showers. A slight chance of thunderstorms in the afternoon. Humid with highs in the lower 80s. East winds 5 to 10 miles per hour. Chance of rain 50%. Friday night, mostly cloudy. A chance of showers with a slight chance of thunderstorms after midnight. Lows in the lower 60s. Chance of rain 40%. Saturday, mostly cloudy with a chance of showers and thunderstorms. Highs in the lower 80s. Chance of rain 50%. Saturday night, mostly cloudy with a chance of showers and thunderstorms. Lows in the middle 60s. Chance of rain 40%. Sunday, mostly cloudy with a slight chance of showers and thunderstorms in the morning, then mostly sunny with a chance of showers and thunderstorms in the afternoon. Highs in the middle 80s. Chance of rain 30%. Sunday night, partly cloudy with a chance of showers and thunderstorms. Lows in the middle 60s. Chance of rain 40%. Monday and Monday night, partly cloudy. A slight chance of showers and thunderstorms. Highs in the middle 80s. Lows in the lower 60s. Tuesday, mostly sunny. Highs in the middle 80s. This is NOAA Weather Radio Station WXK91 in Topeka. Now here is your National Weather Service forecast. This afternoon, partly sunny. Near steady temperature in the lower 80s. East winds 5 to 10 miles per hour. Tonight, mostly cloudy. Lows in the lower 60s. East winds 5 to 10 miles per hour. Thursday, mostly cloudy with a chance of showers. A slight chance of thunderstorms in the morning, then a chance of thunderstorms in the afternoon. Highs in the lower 80s. East winds 5 to 10 miles per hour. Chance of rain 50%. Thursday night, mostly cloudy with a chance of showers with a slight chance of thunderstorms. Lows in the lower 60s. East winds 5 to 10 miles per hour. Chance of rain 50%. Friday, mostly cloudy with a chance of showers. A slight chance of thunderstorms in the afternoon. Humid with highs in the lower 80s.
east winds 5 to 10 miles per hour. Chance of rain 50%. Friday night, mostly cloudy. A chance of showers with a slight chance of thunderstorms after midnight. Lows in the lower 60s. Chance of rain 40%. Saturday, mostly cloudy with a chance of showers and thunderstorms. Highs in the lower 80s. Chance of rain 50%. Saturday night, mostly cloudy with a chance of showers and thunderstorms. Lows in the middle 60s. Chance of rain 40%. Sunday, mostly cloudy with a slight chance of showers and thunderstorms in the morning, then mostly sunny with a chance of showers and thunderstorms in the afternoon. Highs in the middle 80s. Chance of rain 30%. Sunday night, partly cloudy with a chance of showers and thunderstorms. Lows in the middle 60s. Chance of rain 40%. Monday and Monday night, partly cloudy. A slight chance of showers and thunderstorms. Highs in the middle 80s. Lows in the lower 60s. Tuesday, mostly sunny. Highs in the middle 80s. This is NOAA Weather Radio Station WXK91 in Topeka. Now here is your National Weather Service forecast. This afternoon, partly sunny. Near steady temperature in the lower 80s. East winds 5 to 10 miles per hour. Tonight, mostly cloudy. Lows in the lower 60s. East winds 5 to 10 miles per hour. Thursday, mostly cloudy with a chance of showers. A slight chance of thunderstorms in the morning, then a chance of thunderstorms in the afternoon. Highs in the lower 80s. East winds 5 to 10 miles per hour. Chance of rain 50%. Thursday night, mostly cloudy with a chance of showers with a slight chance of thunderstorms. Lows in the lower 60s. East winds 5 to 10 miles per hour. Chance of rain 50%. Friday, mostly cloudy with a chance of showers. A slight chance of thunderstorms in the afternoon. Humid with highs in the lower 80s. East winds 5 to 10 miles per hour. Chance of rain 50%. Friday night, mostly cloudy. A chance of showers with a slight chance of thunderstorms after midnight. Lows in the lower 60s. Chance of rain 40%. Saturday, mostly cloudy with a chance of showers and thunderstorms. Highs in the lower 80s. Chance of rain 50%. Saturday night, mostly cloudy with a chance of showers and thunderstorms. Lows in the middle 60s. Chance of rain 40%. Sunday, mostly cloudy with a slight chance of showers and thunderstorms in the morning, then mostly sunny with a chance of showers and thunderstorms in the afternoon. Highs in the middle 80s. Chance of rain 30%. Sunday night, partly cloudy with a chance of showers and thunderstorms. Lows in the middle 60s. Chance of rain 40%. Monday and Monday night, partly cloudy. A slight chance of showers and thunderstorms. Highs in the middle 80s. Lows in the lower 60s. Tuesday, mostly sunny. Highs in the middle 80s. The current time is 3:10 p.m. Central Daylight Time. 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Now here is your National Weather Service forecast. This afternoon, partly sunny. Near steady temperature in the lower 80s. East winds 5 to 10 miles per hour. Tonight, mostly cloudy. Lows in the lower 60s. East winds 5 to 10 miles per hour. Thursday, mostly cloudy with a chance of showers. A slight chance of thunderstorms in the morning, then a chance of thunderstorms in the afternoon. Highs in the lower 80s. East winds 5 to 10 miles per hour. Chance of rain 50%. Thursday night, mostly cloudy with a chance of showers with a slight chance of thunderstorms. Lows in the lower 60s. East winds 5 to 10 miles per hour. Chance of rain 50%. Friday, mostly cloudy with a chance of showers.

A slight chance of thunderstorms in the afternoon. Humid with highs in the lower 80s. East winds 5 to 10 miles per hour. Chance of rain 50%. Friday night, mostly cloudy. A chance of showers with a slight chance of thunderstorms after midnight. Lows in the lower 60s. Chance of rain 40%. Saturday, mostly cloudy with a chance of showers and thunderstorms. Highs in the lower 80s. Chance of rain 50%. Saturday night, mostly cloudy with a chance of showers and thunderstorms. Lows in the middle 60s. Chance of rain 40%. Sunday, mostly cloudy with a slight chance of showers and thunderstorms in the morning, then mostly sunny with a chance of showers and thunderstorms in the afternoon. Highs in the middle 80s. Chance of rain 30%. Sunday night, partly cloudy with a chance of showers and thunderstorms. Lows in the middle 60s. Chance of rain 40%. Monday and Monday night, partly cloudy. A slight chance of showers and thunderstorms. Highs in the middle 80s. Lows in the lower 60s. Tuesday, mostly sunny. Highs in the middle 80s. 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Here are the 3 p.m. conditions for the local area. At Topeka, it was partly sunny. The temperature was 83 degrees, the dew point 63, and the relative humidity was 50%. The wind was northeast at 12 miles an hour. The pressure was 29.97 inches and falling. At Manhattan, it was cloudy. The temperature was 82 degrees, the dew point 63, and the relative humidity was 52%. The wind was east at 10 miles an hour. Around the region, at Springfield, it was mostly sunny, with a temperature of 80. It was partly sunny, with a temperature of 84 at Lawrence, 86 at Kansas City, and 85 at Beatrice. It was cloudy, with a temperature of 80 at Emporia, 82 at Concordia, and 82 at Wichita. Once again, at Manhattan, it was 82 degrees under cloudy skies. Once again, at Topeka, it was 83 degrees under partly sunny skies. Now here is your National Weather Service forecast. This afternoon, partly sunny. Near steady temperature in the lower 80s. East winds 5 to 10 miles per hour. Tonight, mostly cloudy. Lows in the lower 60s. East winds 5 to 10 miles per hour. Thursday, mostly cloudy with a chance of showers. A slight chance of thunderstorms in the morning, then a chance of thunderstorms in the afternoon. Highs in the lower 80s. East winds 5 to 10 miles per hour. Chance of rain 50%. Thursday night, mostly cloudy with a chance of showers with a slight chance of thunderstorms. Lows in the lower 60s. East winds 5 to 10 miles per hour. Chance of rain 50%. Friday, mostly cloudy with a chance of showers. A slight chance of thunderstorms in the afternoon. Humid with highs in the lower 80s. East winds 5 to 10 miles per hour. Chance of rain 50%. Friday night, mostly cloudy. A chance of showers with a slight chance of thunderstorms after midnight. Lows in the lower 60s. Chance of rain 40%. Saturday, mostly cloudy with a chance of showers and thunderstorms. Highs in the lower 80s. Chance of rain 50%. Saturday night, mostly cloudy with a chance of showers and thunderstorms. Lows in the middle 60s. Chance of rain 40%. Sunday, mostly cloudy with a slight chance of showers and thunderstorms in the morning, then mostly sunny with a chance of showers and thunderstorms in the afternoon. Highs in the middle 80s. Chance of rain 30%. Sunday night, partly cloudy with a chance of showers and thunderstorms. Lows in the middle 60s. Chance of rain 40%. Monday and Monday night, partly cloudy. A slight chance of showers and thunderstorms. Highs in the middle 80s. Lows in the low.

lower 60s. Tuesday, mostly sunny. Highs in the middle 80s. This is NOAA Weather Radio Station WXK91 in Topeka. Here are the 3 p.m. conditions for the local area. At Topeka, it was partly sunny. The temperature was 83 degrees, the dew point 63, and the relative humidity was 50%. The wind was northeast at 12 miles an hour. The pressure was 29.97 inches and falling. At Manhattan, it was cloudy. The temperature was 82 degrees, the dew point 63, and the relative humidity was 52%. The wind was east at 10 miles an hour. Around the region, at Springfield, it was mostly sunny, with a temperature of 80. It was partly sunny, with a temperature of 84 at Lawrence, 86 at Kansas City, and 85 at Beatrice. It was cloudy, with a temperature of 80 at Emporia, 82 at Concordia, and 82 at Wichita. Once again, at Manhattan, it was 82 degrees under cloudy skies. Once again, at Topeka, it was 83 degrees under partly sunny skies. Now here is your National Weather Service forecast. This afternoon, partly sunny. Near steady temperature in the lower 80s. East winds 5 to 10 miles.

10 miles per hour. Chance of rain 50%. Friday night, mostly cloudy. A chance of showers with a slight chance of thunderstorms after midnight. Lows in the lower 60s. Chance of rain 40%. Saturday, mostly cloudy with a chance of showers and thunderstorms. Highs in the lower 80s. Chance of rain 50%. Saturday night, mostly cloudy with a chance of showers and thunderstorms. Lows in the middle 60s. Chance of rain 40%. Sunday, mostly cloudy with a slight chance of showers and thunderstorms in the morning, then mostly sunny with a chance of showers and thunderstorms in the afternoon. Highs in the middle 80s. Chance of rain 30%. Sunday night, partly cloudy with a chance of showers and thunderstorms. Lows in the middle 60s. Chance of rain 40%. Monday and Monday night, partly cloudy. A slight chance of showers and thunderstorms. Highs in the middle 80s. Lows in the lower 60s. Tuesday, mostly sunny. Highs in the middle 80s. 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Here are the 3 p.m. conditions for the local area. At Topeka, it was partly sunny. The temperature was 83 degrees, the dew point 63, and the relative humidity was 50%. The wind was northeast at 12 miles an hour. The pressure was 29.97 inches and falling. At Manhattan, it was cloudy. The temperature was 82 degrees, the dew point 63, and the relative humidity was 52%. The wind was east at 10 miles an hour. Around the region, at Springfield, it was mostly sunny, with a temperature of 80. It was partly sunny, with a temperature of 84 at Lawrence, 86 at Kansas City, and 85 at Beatrice. It was cloudy, with a temperature of 80 at Emporia, 82 at Concordia, and 82 at Wichita. Once again, at Manhattan, it was 82 degrees under cloudy skies. Once again, at Topeka, it was 83 degrees under partly sunny skies. Now here is your National Weather Service forecast. This afternoon, partly sunny. Near steady temperature in the lower 80s. East winds 5 to 10 miles per hour. Tonight, mostly cloudy. Lows in the lower 60s. East winds 5 to 10 miles per hour. Thursday, mostly cloudy with a chance of showers. A slight chance of thunderstorms in the morning, then a chance of thunderstorms in the afternoon. Highs in the lower 80s. East winds 5 to 10 miles per hour. Chance of rain 50%. Thursday night, mostly cloudy with a chance of showers with a slight chance of thunderstorms. Lows in the lower 60s. East winds 5 to 10 miles per hour. Chance of rain 50%. Friday, mostly cloudy with a chance of showers. A slight chance of thunderstorms in the afternoon. Humid with highs in the lower 80s. East winds 5 to 10 miles per hour. Chance of rain 50%. Friday night, mostly cloudy. A chance of showers with a slight chance of thunderstorms after midnight. Lows in the lower 60s. Chance of rain 40%. Saturday, mostly cloudy with a chance of showers and thunderstorms. Highs in the lower 80s. Chance of rain 50%. Saturday night, mostly cloudy with a chance of showers and thunderstorms. Lows in the middle 60s. Chance of rain 40%. Sunday, mostly cloudy with a slight chance of showers and thunderstorms in the morning, then mostly sunny with a chance of showers and thunderstorms in the afternoon. Highs in the middle 80s. Chance of rain 30%. Sunday night, partly cloudy with a chance of showers and thunderstorms. Lows in the middle 60s. Chance of rain 40%. Monday and Monday night, partly cloudy. A slight chance of showers and thunderstorms. Highs in the middle 80s. Lows in the lower 60s. Tuesday, mostly sunny. Highs in the middle 80s. The current time is

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This is NOAA Weather Radio Station WXK91 in Topeka. Here are the 3 p.m. conditions for the local area. At Topeka, it was partly sunny. The temperature was 83 degrees, the dew point 63, and the relative humidity was 50%. The wind was northeast at 12 miles an hour. The pressure was 29.97 inches and falling. At Manhattan, it was cloudy. The temperature was 82 degrees, the dew point 63, and the relative humidity was 52%. The wind was east at 10 miles an hour. Around the region, at Springfield, it was mostly sunny, with a temperature of 80. It was partly sunny, with a temperature of 84 at Lawrence, 86 at Kansas City, and 85 at Beatrice. It was cloudy, with a temperature of 80 at Emporia, 82 at Concordia, and 82 at Wichita. Once again, at Manhattan, it was 82 degrees under cloudy skies. Once again, at Topeka, it was 83 degrees under partly sunny skies. Now here is your National Weather Service forecast. This afternoon, partly sunny. Near steady temperature in the lower 80s. East winds 5 to 10 miles per hour. Tonight, mostly cloudy. Lows in the lower 60s. East winds 5 to 10 miles per hour. Thursday, mostly cloudy with a chance of showers. A slight chance of thunderstorms in the morning, then a chance of thunderstorms in the afternoon. Highs in the lower 80s. East winds 5 to 10 miles per hour. Chance of rain 50%. Thursday night, mostly cloudy with a chance of showers with a slight chance of thunderstorms. Lows in the lower 60s. East winds 5 to 10 miles per hour. Chance of rain 50%. Friday, mostly cloudy with a chance of showers. A slight chance of thunderstorms in the afternoon. Humid with highs in the lower 80s. East winds 5 to 10 miles per hour. Chance of rain 50%. Friday night, mostly cloudy. A chance of showers with a slight chance of thunderstorms after midnight. Lows in the lower 60s. Chance of rain 40%. Saturday, mostly cloudy with a chance of showers and thunderstorms. Highs in the lower 80s. Chance of rain 50%. Saturday night, mostly cloudy with a chance of showers and thunderstorms. Lows in the middle 60s. Chance of rain 40%. Sunday, mostly cloudy with a slight chance of showers and thunderstorms in the morning, then mostly sunny with a chance of showers and thunderstorms in the afternoon. Highs in the middle 80s. Chance of rain 30%. Sunday night, partly cloudy with a chance of showers and thunderstorms. Lows in the middle 60s. Chance of rain 40%. Monday and Monday night, partly cloudy. A slight chance of showers and thunderstorms. Highs in the middle 80s.

Pika, it was partly sunny. The temperature was 83 degrees, the dew point 63, and the relative humidity was 50%. The wind was northeast at 12 miles an hour. The pressure was 29.97 inches and falling. At Manhattan, it was cloudy. The temperature was 82 degrees, the dew point 63, and the relative humidity was 52%. The wind was east at 10 miles an hour. Around the region, at Springfield, it was mostly sunny, with a temperature of 80. It was partly sunny, with a 10 Kansas City, and 85 at Beatrice. It was cloudy, with a temperature of 80 at Emporia, 82 at Concordia, and 82 at Wichita. Once again, at Manhattan, it was 82 degrees under cloudy skies. Once again, at Topeka, it was 83 degrees under partly sunny skies. Now here is your National Weather Service forecast. This afternoon, partly sunny. Near steady temperature in the lower 80s. East winds 5 to 10 miles per hour. Tonight, mostly cloudy. Lows in the lower 60s. East winds 5 to 10 miles per hour. Thursday, mostly cloudy with a chance of showers. A slight chance of thunderstorms in the morning, then a chance of thunderstorms in the afternoon. Highs in the lower 80s. East winds 5 to 10 miles per hour. Chance of rain 50%. Thursday night, mostly cloudy with a chance of showers with a slight chance of thunderstorms. Lows in the lower 60s. East winds 5 to 10 miles per hour. Chance of rain 50%. Friday, mostly cloudy with a chance of showers. A slight chance of thunderstorms in the afternoon. Humid with highs in the lower 80s. East winds 5 to 10 miles per hour. Chance of rain 50%. Friday night, mostly cloudy. A chance of showers with a slight chance of thunderstorms after midnight. Lows in the lower 60s. Chance of rain 40%. Saturday, mostly cloudy with a chance of showers and thunderstorms. Highs in the lower 80s. Chance of rain 50%. Saturday night, mostly cloudy with a chance of showers and thunderstorms. Lows in the middle 60s. Chance of rain 40%. Sunday, mostly cloudy with a slight chance of showers and thunderstorms in the morning, then mostly sunny with a chance of showers and thunderstorms in the afternoon. Highs in the middle 80s. Chance of rain 30%. Sunday night, partly cloudy with a chance of showers and thunderstorms. Lows in the middle 60s. Chance of rain 40%. Monday and Monday night, partly cloudy. A slight chance of showers and thunderstorms. Highs in the middle 80s. Lows in the lower 60s. Tuesday, mostly sunny. Highs in the middle 80s. 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Here are the 3 p.m. conditions for the local area. At Topeka, it was partly sunny. The temperature was 83 degrees, the dew point 63, and the relative humidity was 50%. The wind was northeast at 12 miles an hour. The pressure was 29.97 inches and falling. At Manhattan, it was cloudy. The temperature was 82 degrees, the dew point 63, and the relative humidity was 52%. The wind was east at 10 miles an hour. Around the region, at Springfield, it was mostly sunny, with a temperature of 80. It was partly sunny, with a temperature of 84 at Lawrence, 86 at Kansas City, and 85 at Beatrice. It was cloudy, with a temperature of 80 at Emporia, 82 at Concordia, and 82 at Wichita. Once again, at Manhattan, it was 82 degrees under cloudy skies. Once again, at Topeka, it was 83 degrees under partly sunny skies. Now here is your National Weather Service forecast. This afternoon, partly sunny. Near steady temperature in the lower 80s. East winds 5 to 10 miles per hour. Tonight, mostly cloudy. Lows in the lower 60s.
east wind.

5 to 10 miles per hour. Thursday, mostly cloudy with a chance of showers. A slight chance of thunderstorms in the morning, then a chance of thunderstorms in the afternoon. Highs in the lower 80s. East winds 5 to 10 miles per hour. Chance of rain 50%. Thursday night, mostly clouds. East winds 5 to 10 miles per hour. Chance of rain 50%. Thursday night, mostly cloudy with a chance of showers with a slight chance of thunderstorms. Lows in the lower 60s. East winds 5 to 10 miles per hour.

Highs in the lower 80s. Chance of rain 50%. Saturday night, mostly cloudy with a chance of showers and thunderstorms. Lows in the middle 60s. Chance of rain 40%. Sunday, mostly cloudy with a slight chance of showers and thunderstorms in the morning, then mostly sunny with a chance of showers and thunderstorms in the afternoon. Highs in the middle 80s. Chance of rain 30%. Sunday night, partly cloudy with a chance of showers and thunderstorms. Lows in the middle 60s. Chance of rain 40%. Monday and Monday night, partly cloudy. A slight chance of showers and thunderstorms. Highs in the mid-80s. Tuesday, mostly sunny. Highs in the middle 80s. This is NOAA Weather Radio Station WXK91 in Topeka. Here are the 3 p.m. conditions for the local area. At Topeka, it was partly sunny. The temperature was 83 degrees, the dew point 63, and the relative humidity was 50%. The wind was northeast at 12 miles an hour. The pressure was 29.97 inches and falling. At Manhattan, it was cloudy. The temperature was 82 degrees, the dew point 63, and the relative humidity was 52%. The wind was east at 10 miles an hour. Around the region, at Springfield, it was mostly sunny, with a temperature of 80. It was partly sunny, with a temperature of 84 at Lawrence, 86 at Kansas City, and 85 at Beatrice. It was cloudy, with a temperature of 80 at Emporia, 82 at Concordia, and 82 at Wichita. Once again, at Manhattan, it was 82 degrees under cloudy skies. Once again, at Topeka, it was 83 degrees under partly sunny skies. Now here is your National Weather Service forecast. This afternoon, partly sunny. Near steady temperature in the lower 80s. East winds 5 to 10 miles per hour. Tonight, mostly cloudy. Lows in the lower 60s. East winds 5 to 10 miles per hour. Thursday, mostly cloudy with a chance of showers. A slight chance of thunderstorms in the morning, then a chance of thunderstorms in the afternoon. Highs in the lower 80s. East winds 5 to 10 miles per hour. Chance of rain 50%. Thursday night, mostly cloudy with a chance of showers with a slight chance of thunderstorms. Lows in the lower 60s. East winds 5 to 10 miles per hour. Chance of rain 50%. Friday, mostly cloudy with a chance of showers. A slight chance of thunderstorms in the afternoon. Humid with highs in the lower 80s. East winds 5 to 10 miles per hour. Chance of rain 50%. Friday night, mostly cloudy. A chance of showers with a slight chance of thunderstorms after midnight. Lows in the lower 60s. Chance of rain 40%. Saturday, mostly cloudy with a chance of showers and thunderstorms. Highs in the lower 80s. Chance of rain 50%. Saturday night, mostly cloudy with a chance of showers and thunderstorms. Lows in the middle 60s. Chance of rain 40%. Sunday, mostly cloudy with a slight chance of showers and thunderstorms in the morning, then mostly sunny with a chance of showers and thunderstorms in the afternoon. Highs in the middle 80s. Chance of rain 30%. Sunday night, partly cloudy with a chance of showers and thunderstorms. Lows in the middle 60s. Chance of rain 40%. Monday and Monday night, partly cloudy. A slight chance of showers and thunderstorms. Highs in the middle 80s. Lows in the lower 60s. Tuesday, mostly sunny. Highs in the middle 80s. 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The current time is 3:38 p.m. Central Daylight Time. 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Here are the 3 p.m. conditions for the local area. At Topeka, it was partly sunny.
The temperature was 83 degrees, the dew point 63, and the relative humidity was 50%. The wind was northeast at 12 miles an hour. The pressure was 29.97 inches and falling. At Manhattan, it was cloudy. The temperature was 82 degrees, the dew point 63. Humidity was 52%. The wind was east at 10 miles an hour. Around the region, at Springfield, it was mostly sunny, with a temperature of 80. It was partly sunny, with a temperature of 84 at Lawrence, 86 at Kansas City, and 85 at Beatrice. It was cloudy, with a temperature of 80 at Emporia, 82 at Concordia, and 82 at Wichita. Once again, at Manhattan, it was 82 degrees under cloudy skies. Once again, at Topeka, it was 83 degrees under partly sunny skies. Now here is your National Weather Service forecast. This afternoon, partly sunny. Near steady temperature in the lower 80s. East winds 5 to 10 miles per hour. Tonight, mostly cloudy. Lows in the lower 60s. East winds 5 to 10 miles per hour. Thursday, mostly cloudy with a chance of showers. A slight chance of thunderstorms in the morning, then a chance of thunderstorms in the afternoon. Highs in the lower 80s. East winds 5 to 10 miles per hour. Chance of rain 50%. Thursday night, mostly cloudy with a chance of showers with a slight chance of thunderstorms. Lows in the lower 80s.

Slight chance of thunderstorms in the afternoon. Humid with highs in the lower 80s. East winds 5 to 10 miles per hour. Chance of rain 50%. Friday night, mostly cloudy. A chance of showers with a slight chance of thunderstorms after midnight. Lows in the lower 60s. Chance of rain 40%. Saturday, mostly cloudy with a chance of showers and thunderstorms. Highs in the lower 80s. Chance of rain 50%. Saturday night, mostly cloudy with a chance of showers and thunderstorms. Lows in the middle 60s. Chance of rain 40%. Sunday, mostly cloudy with a slight chance of showers and thunderstorms in the morning, then mostly sunny with a chance of showers and thunderstorms in the afternoon. Highs in the middle 80s. Chance of rain 30%. Sunday night, partly cloudy with a chance of showers and thunderstorms. Lows in the middle 60s. Chance of rain 40%. Monday and Monday night, partly

91 in Topeka. Here are the 3 p.m. conditions for the local area. At Topeka, it was partly sunny. The temperature was 83 degrees, the dew point 63, and the relative humidity was 50%. The wind was northeast at 12 miles an hour. The pressure was 29.97 inches and falling. At Manhattan, it was cloudy. The temperature was 82 degrees, the dew point 63, and the relative humidity was 52%. The wind was east at 10 miles an hour. Around the region, at Springfield, it was mostly sunny, with a temperature of 80. It was partly sunny, with a temperature of 84 at Lawrence, 86 at Kansas City, and 85 at Beatrice. It was cloudy, with a temperature of 80 at Emporia, 82 at Concordia, and 82 at Wichita. Once again, at Manhattan, it was 82 degrees under cloudy skies. Once again, at Topeka, it was 83 degrees under partly sunny skies. Now here is your National Weather Service forecast. This afternoon, partly sunny. Near steady temperature in the lower 80s. East winds 5 to 10 miles per hour. Tonight, mostly cloudy. Lows in the lower 60s. East winds 5 to 10 miles per hour. Thursday, mostly cloudy with a chance of showers. A slight chance of thunderstorms in the morning, then a chance of thunderstorms in the afternoon. Highs in the lower 80s. East winds 5 to 10 miles per hour. Chance of rain 50%. Thursday night, mostly cloudy with a chance of showers with a slight chance of thunderstorms. Lows in the lower 60s. East winds 5 to 10 miles per hour. Chance of rain 50%. Friday, mostly cloudy with a chance of showers. A slight chance of thunderstorms in the afternoon. Humid with highs in the lower 80s. East winds 5 to 10 miles per hour. Chance of rain 50%. Friday night, mostly cloudy. A chance of showers with a slight chance of thunderstorms after midnight. Lows in the lower 60s. Chance of rain 40%. Saturday, mostly cloudy with a chance of showers and thunderstorms. Highs in the lower 80s. Chance of rain 50%. Saturday night, mostly cloudy with a chance of showers and thunderstorms. Lows in the middle 60s. Chance of rain 40%. Sunday, mostly cloudy with a slight chance of showers and thunderstorms in the morning, then mostly sunny with a chance of showers and thunderstorms in the afternoon. Highs in the middle 80s. Chance of rain 30%. Sunday night, partly cloudy with a chance of showers and thunderstorms. Lows in the middle 60s. Chance of rain 40%. Monday and Monday night, partly cloudy. A slight chance of showers and thunderstorms. Highs in the middle 80s. Lows in the lower 60s. Tuesday, mostly sunny. Highs in the middle 80s. This is NOAA Weather Radio Station WXK91 in Topeka. Here are the 3 p.m. conditions for the local area. At Topeka, it was partly sunny. The temperature was 83 degrees, the dew point 63, and the relative humidity was 50%. The wind was northeast at 12 miles an hour. The pressure was 29.97 inches and falling. At Manhattan, it was cloudy. The temperature was 82 degrees, the dew point 63, and the relative humidity was 52%. The wind was east at 10 miles an hour. Around the region, at Springfield, it was mostly sunny, with a temperature of 80. It was partly sunny, with a temperature of 84 at Lawrence, 86 at Kansas City, and 85 at Beatrice. It was cloudy, with a temperature of 80 at Emporia, 82 at Concordia, and 82 at Wichita. Once again, at Manhattan, it was 82 degrees under cloudy skies. Once again, at Topeka, it was 83 degrees under partly sunny skies. Now here is your National Weather Service forecast. This afternoon, partly sunny. Near steady temperature in the lower 80s.

northeast winds 5 to 10 miles per hour. Tonight, mostly cloudy. Lows in the lower 60s. East winds 5 to 10 miles per hour. Thursday, mostly cloudy with a chance of showers. A slight chance of thunderstorms in the morning, then a chance of thunderstorms in the afternoon. Highs in the lower 80s. East winds 5 to 10 miles per hour. Chance of rain 50%. Thursday night, mostly cloudy with a chance of showers with a slight chance of thunderstorms. Lows in the lower 60s. East winds 5 to 10 miles per hour. Chance of rain 50%. Friday, mostly cloudy with a chance of showers. A slight chance of thunderstorms in the afternoon. Humid with highs in the lower 80s. East winds 5 to 10 miles per hour. Chance of rain 50%. Friday night, mostly cloudy.

In the middle 60s. Chance of rain 40%. Sunday, mostly cloudy with a slight chance of showers and thunderstorms in the morning, then mostly sunny with a chance of showers and thunderstorms in the afternoon. Highs in the middle 80s. Chance of rain 30%. Sunday night, partly cloudy with a chance of showers and thunderstorms. Lows in the middle 60s. Chance of rain 40%. Monday and Monday night, partly cloudy. A slight chance of showers and thunderstorms. Highs in the middle 80s. Lows in the lower 60s. Tuesday, mostly sunny. Highs in the middle 80s. 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Here are the 3 p.m. conditions for the local area. At Topeka, it was partly sunny. The temperature was 83 degrees, the dew point 63, and the relative humidity was 50%.

Once again, at Manhattan, it was 82 degrees under cloudy skies. Once again, at Topeka, it was 83 degrees under partly sunny skies. Now here is your National Weather Service forecast. This afternoon, partly sunny. Near steady temperature in the lower 80s. East winds 5 to 10 miles per hour. Tonight, mostly cloudy. Lows in the lower 6 miles per hour. Thursday, mostly cloudy with a chance of showers. A slight chance of thunderstorms in the morning, then a chance of thunderstorms in the afternoon. Highs in the lower 80s. East winds 5 to 10 miles per hour. Chance of rain 50%. Thursday night, mostly cloudy with a chance of showers with a slight chance of thunderstorms. Lows in the lower 60s. East winds 5 to 10 miles per hour. Chance of rain 50%. Friday, mostly cloudy with a chance of showers. A slight chance of thunderstorms in the afternoon. Humid with highs in the lower 80s. East winds 5 to 10 miles per hour. Chance of rain 50%. Friday night, mostly cloudy. A chance of showers with a slight chance of thunderstorms after midnight. Lows in the lower 60s. Chance of rain 40%. Saturday, mostly cloudy with a chance of showers and thunderstorms. Highs in the lower 80s. Chance of rain 50%. Saturday night, mostly cloudy with a chance of showers and thunderstorms. Lows in the middle 60s. Chance of rain 40%. Sunday, mostly cloudy with a slight chance of showers and thunderstorms in the morning, then mostly sunny with a chance of showers and thunderstorms in the afternoon. Highs in the middle 80s. Chance of rain 30%. Sunday night, partly cloudy with a chance of showers and thunderstorms. Lows in the middle 60s. Chance of rain 40%. Monday and Monday night, partly cloudy. A slight chance of showers and thunderstorms. Highs in the middle 80s. Lows in the lower 60s. Tuesday, mostly sunny. Highs in the middle 80s. 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Here are the 3 p.m. conditions for the local area. At Topeka, it was partly sunny. The temperature was 83 degrees, the dew point 63, and the relative humidity was 50%. The wind was northeast at 12 miles an hour. The pressure was 29.97 inches and falling. At Manhattan, it was cloudy. The temperature was 82 degrees, the dew point 63, and the relative humidity was 52%. The wind was east at 10 miles an hour. Around the region, at Springfield, it was mostly sunny, with a temperature of 80. It was partly sunny, with a temperature of 84 at Lawrence, 86 at Kansas City, and 85 at Beatrice. It was cloudy, with a temperature of 80 at Emporia, 82 at Concordia, and 82 at Wichita. Once again, at Manhattan, it was 82 degrees under cloudy skies. Once again, at Topeka, it was 83 degrees under partly sunny skies. Now here is your National Weather Service forecast. This afternoon, partly sunny. Near steady temperature in the lower 80s. East winds 5 to 10 miles per hour. Tonight, mostly cloudy. Lows in the lower 60s. East winds 5 to 10 miles per hour. Thursday, mostly cloudy with a chance of showers. A slight chance of thunderstorms in the morning, then a chance of thunderstorms in the afternoon. Highs in the lower 80s. East winds 5 to 10 miles per hour. Chance of rain 50%. Thursday night, mostly cloudy with a chance of showers with a slight chance of thunderstorms. Lows in the lower 60s. East winds 5 to 10 miles per hour. Chance of rain 50%. Friday, mostly cloudy with a chance of showers. A slight chance of thunderstorms in the afternoon. Humid with highs in the lower 80s. East winds 5 to 10 miles per hour. Chance of rain 50%. Friday night.

mostly cloudy. A chance of showers with a slight chance of thunderstorms after midnight. Lows in the lower 60s. Chance of rain 40%. Saturday, mostly cloudy with a chance of showers and thunderstorms. Highs in the lower 80s. Chance of rain 50%. Saturday night, mostly cloudy with a chance of showers and thunderstorms. Lows in the middle 60s. Chance of rain 40%. Sunday, mostly cloudy with a slight chance of showers and thunderstorms in the morning, then mostly sunny with a chance of showers and thunderstorms in the afternoon. Highs in the middle 80s. Chance of rain 30%. Sunday night, partly cloudy with a chance of showers and thunderstorms. Lows in the middle 60s. Chance of rain 40%. Monday and Monday night, partly cloudy. A slight chance of showers and thunderstorms. Highs in the middle 80s. Lows in the lower 60s. Tuesday, mostly sunny. Highs in the middle 80s. The current time is 4:08 p.m. Central Daylight Time. 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Now here is your National Weather Service forecast. This afternoon, partly sunny. Near steady temperature in the lower 80s. East winds 5 to 10 miles per hour. Tonight, mostly cloudy. Lows in the lower 60s. East winds 5 to 10 miles per hour. Thursday, mostly cloudy with a chance of showers. A slight chance of thunderstorms in the morning, then a chance of thunderstorms in the afternoon. Highs in the lower 80s. East winds 5 to 10 miles per hour. Chance of rain 50%. Thursday night, mostly cloudy with a chance of showers with a slight chance of thunderstorms. Lows in the lower 60s. East winds 5 to 10 miles per hour. Chance of rain 50%. Friday, mostly cloudy with a chance of showers. A slight chance of thunderstorms in the afternoon. Humid with highs in the lower 80s. East winds 5 to 10 miles per hour. Chance of rain 50%. Friday night, mostly cloudy. A chance of showers with a slight chance of thunderstorms after midnight. Lows in the lower 60s. Chance of rain 40%. Saturday, mostly cloudy with a chance of showers and thunderstorms. Highs in the lower 80s. Chance of rain 50%. Saturday night, mostly cloudy with a chance of showers and thunderstorms. Lows in the middle 60s. Chance of rain 40%. Sunday, mostly cloudy with a slight chance of showers and thunderstorms in the morning, then mostly sunny with a chance of showers and thunderstorms in the afternoon. Highs in the middle 80s. Chance of rain 30%. Sunday night, partly cloudy with a chance of showers and thunderstorms. Lows in the middle 60s. Chance of rain 40%. Monday and Monday night, partly cloudy. A slight chance of showers and thunderstorms. Highs in the middle 80s. Lows in the lower 60s. Tuesday, mostly sunny. Highs in the middle 80s. This is NOAA Weather Radio Station WXK91 in Topeka. Now here is your National Weather Service forecast. This afternoon, partly sunny. Near steady temperature in the lower 80s. East winds 5 to 10 miles per hour. Tonight, mostly cloudy. Lows in the lower 60s. East winds 5 to 10 miles per hour. Thursday, mostly cloudy with a chance of showers. A slight chance of thunderstorms in the morning, then a chance of thunderstorms in the afternoon. Highs in the lower 80s. East winds 5 to 10 miles per hour. Chance of rain 50%. Thursday night, mostly cloudy with a chance of showers with a slight chance of thunderstorms. Lows in the lower 60s. East winds 5 to 10 miles per hour. Chance of rain 50%. Friday, mostly cloudy with a chance of showers. A slight chance of thunderstorms in the afternoon. Humid with highs in the lower 80s.

northeast winds 5 to 10 miles per hour. Chance of rain 50%. Friday night, mostly cloudy. A chance of showers with a slight chance of thunderstorms after midnight. Lows in the lower 60s. Chance of rain 40%. Saturday, mostly cloudy with a chance of showers and thunderstorms. Highs in the lower 80s. Chance of rain 50%. Saturday night, mostly cloudy with a chance of showers and thunderstorms. Lows in the middle 60s. Chance of rain 40%. Sunday, mostly cloudy with a slight chance of showers and thunderstorms in the morning, then mostly sunny with a chance of showers and thunderstorms in the afternoon. Highs in the middle 80s. Chance of rain 30%. Sunday night, partly cloudy with a chance of showers and thunderstorms. Lows in the middle 60s. Chance of rain 40%. Monday and Monday night, partly cloudy. A slight chance of showers and thunderstorms. Highs in the middle 80s. Lows in the lower 60s. Tuesday, mostly sunny. Highs in the middle 80s. 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Here are the 4 p.m. conditions for the local area. At Topeka, it was cloudy. The temperature was 84 degrees, the dew point 64, and the relative humidity was 50%. The wind was northeast at 14 miles an hour. The pressure was 29.96 inches and falling. At Manhattan, it was cloudy. The temperature was 83 degrees, the dew point 63, and the relative humidity was 50%. The wind was east at 12 miles an hour, gusting to 20. Around the region, it was mostly sunny, with a temperature of 87 at Omaha and 82 at Springfield. It was partly sunny, with a temperature of 85 at Kansas City and 81 at Emporia. It was cloudy, with a temperature of 85 at Lawrence, 83 at Concordia, 85 at Beatrice, and 82 at Wichita. Once again, at Manhattan, it was 83 degrees under cloudy skies. Once again, at Topeka, it was 84 degrees under cloudy skies. Now here is your National Weather Service forecast. This afternoon, partly sunny. Near steady temperature in the lower 80s. East winds 5 to 10 miles per hour. Tonight, mostly cloudy. Lows in the lower 60s. East winds 5 to 10 miles per hour. Thursday, mostly cloudy with a chance of showers. A slight chance of thunderstorms in the morning, then a chance of thunderstorms in the afternoon. Highs in the lower 80s. East winds 5 to 10 miles per hour. Chance of rain 50%. Thursday night, mostly cloudy with a chance of showers with a slight chance of thunderstorms. Lows in the lower 60s. East winds 5 to 10 miles per hour. Chance of rain 50%. Friday, mostly cloudy with a chance of showers. A slight chance of thunderstorms in the afternoon. Humid with highs in the lower 80s. East winds 5 to 10 miles per hour. Chance of rain 50%. Friday night, mostly cloudy. A chance of showers with a slight chance of thunderstorms after midnight. Lows in the lower 60s. Chance of rain 40%. Saturday, mostly cloudy with a chance of showers and thunderstorms. Highs in the lower 80s. Chance of rain 50%. Saturday night, mostly cloudy with a chance of showers and thunderstorms. Lows in the middle 60s. Chance of rain 40%. Sunday, mostly cloudy with a slight chance of showers and thunderstorms in the morning, then mostly sunny with a chance of showers and thunderstorms in the afternoon. Highs in the middle 80s. Chance of rain 30%. Sunday night, partly cloudy with a chance of showers and thunderstorms. Lows in the middle 60s. Chance of rain 40%. Monday and Monday night, partly cloudy. A slight chance of showers and thunderstorms. Highs in the middle 80s. Lows in the lower 60s. Tuesday, mostly sunny,

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This is NOAA Weather Radio Station WXK91 in Topeka. Here are the 4 p.m. conditions for the local area. At Topeka, it was cloudy. The temperature was 84 degrees, the dew point 64, and the relative humidity was 50%. The wind was northeast at 14 miles an hour. The pressure was 29.96 inches and falling. At Manhattan, it was cloudy. The temperature was 83 degrees, the dew point 63, and the relative humidity was 50%. The wind was east at 12 miles an hour, gusting to 20. Around the region, it was mostly sunny, with a temperature of 87 at Omaha and 82 at Springfield. It was partly sunny, with a temperature of 85 at Kansas City and 81 at Emporia. It was cloudy, with a temperature of 85 at Lawrence, 83 at Concordia, 85 at Beatrice, and 82 at Wichita. Once again, at Manhattan, it was 83 degrees under cloudy skies. Once again, at Topeka, it was 84 degrees under cloudy skies. Now here is your National Weather Service forecast. This afternoon, partly sunny. Near steady temperature in the lower 80s. East winds 5 to 10 miles per hour.

storms after midnight. Lows in the lower 60s. Chance of rain 40%. Saturday, mostly cloudy with a chance of showers and thunderstorms. Highs in the lower 80s. Chance of rain 50%. Saturday night, mostly cloudy with a chance of showers and thunderstorms. Lows in the middle 60s. Chance of rain 40%. Sunday, mostly cloudy with a slight chance of showers and thunderstorms in the morning, then mostly sunny with a chance of showers and thunderstorms in the afternoon. Highs in the middle 80s. Chance of rain 30%. Sunday night, partly cloudy with a chance of showers and thunderstorms. Lows in the middle 60s. Chance of rain 40%. Monday and Monday night, partly cloudy. A slight chance of showers and thunderstorms. Highs in the middle 80s. Lows in the lower 60s. Tuesday, mostly sunny. Highs in the middle 80s. 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Here are the 4 p.m. conditions for the local area. At Topeka, it was cloudy. The temperature was 84 degrees, the dew point 64, and the relative humidity was 50%. The wind was northeast at 14 miles an hour. The pressure was 29.96 inches and falling. At Manhattan, it was cloudy. The temperature was 83 degrees, the dew point 63, and the relative humidity was 50%. The wind was east at 12 miles an hour, gusting to 20. Around the region, it was mostly sunny, with a temperature of 87 at Omaha and 82 at Springfield. It was partly sunny, with a temperature of 85 at Kansas City and 81 at Emporia. It was cloudy, with a temperature of 85 at Lawrence, 83 at Concordia, 85 at Beatrice, and 82 at Wichita. Once again, at Manhattan, it was 83 degrees under cloudy skies. Once again, at Topeka, it was 84 degrees under cloudy skies. Now here is your National Weather Service forecast. This afternoon, partly sunny. Near steady temperature in the lower 80s. East winds 5 to 10 miles per hour. Tonight, mostly cloudy. Lows in the lower 60s. East winds 5 to 10 miles per hour. Thursday, mostly cloudy with a chance of showers. A slight chance of thunderstorms in the morning, then a chance of thunderstorms in the afternoon. Highs in the lower 80s. East winds 5 to 10 miles per hour. Chance of rain 50%. Thursday night, mostly cloudy with a chance of showers with a slight chance of thunderstorms. Lows in the lower 60s. East winds 5 to 10 miles per hour. Chance of rain 50%. Friday, mostly cloudy with a chance of showers. A slight chance of thunderstorms in the afternoon. Humid with highs in the lower 80s. East winds 5 to 10 miles per hour. Chance of rain 50%. Friday night, mostly cloudy. A chance of showers with a slight chance of thunderstorms after midnight. Lows in the lower 60s. Chance of rain 40%. Saturday, mostly cloudy with a chance of showers and thunderstorms. Highs in the lower 80s. Chance of rain 50%. Saturday night, mostly cloudy with a chance of showers and thunderstorms. Lows in the middle 60s. Chance of rain 40%. Sunday, mostly cloudy with a slight chance of showers and thunderstorms in the morning, then mostly sunny with a chance of showers and thunderstorms in the afternoon. Highs in the middle 80s. Chance of rain 30%. Sunday night, partly cloudy with a chance of showers and thunderstorms. Lows in the middle 60s. Chance of rain 40%. Monday and Monday night, partly cloudy. A slight chance of showers and thunderstorms. Highs in the middle 80s. Lows in the lower 60s. Tuesday, mostly sunny. Highs in the middle 80s. The current time is 4:24 p.m. Central Daylight Time. 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

SK91 in Topeka. Here are the 4 p.m. conditions for the local area. At Topeka, it was cloudy. The temperature was 84 degrees, the dew point 64, and the relative humidity was 50%. The wind was northeast at 14 miles an hour. The pressure was 29.96 inches and falling. At Manhattan, it was cloudy. The temperature was 83 degrees, the dew point 63, and the relative humidity was 50%. The wind was east at 12 miles an hour, gusting to 20. Around the region, it was mostly sunny, with a temperature of 87 at Omaha and 82 at Springfield. It was partly sunny, with a temperature of 85 at Kansas City and 81 at Emporia. It was cloudy, with a temperature of 85 at Lawrence, 83 at Concordia, 85 at Beatrice, and 82 at Wichita. Once again, at Manhattan, it was 83 degrees under cloudy skies. Once again, at Topeka, it was 84 degrees under cloudy skies. Now here is your National Weather Service forecast. This afternoon, partly sunny. Near steady temperature in the lower 80s. East winds 5 to 10 miles per hour. Tonight, mostly cloudy. Lows in 5 to 10 miles per hour. Thursday, mostly cloudy with a chance of showers. A slight chance of thunderstorms in the morning, then a chance of thunderstorms in the afternoon. Highs in the lower 80s. East winds 5 to 10 miles per hour. Chance of rain 50%. Thursday night, mostly cloudy with a chance of showers with a slight chance of thunderstorms. Lows in the lower 60s. East winds 5 to 10 miles per hour. Chance of rain 50%. Friday, mostly cloudy with a chance of showers. A slight chance of thunderstorms in the afternoon. Humid with highs in the lower 80s. East winds 5 to 10 miles per hour. Chance of rain 50%. Friday night, mostly cloudy. A chance of showers with a slight chance of thunderstorms after midnight. Lows in the lower 60s. Chance of rain 40%. Saturday, mostly cloudy with a chance of showers and thunderstorms. Highs in the lower 80s. Chance of rain 50%. Saturday night, mostly cloudy with a chance of showers and thunderstorms. Lows in the middle 60s. Chance of rain 40%. Sunday, mostly cloudy with a slight chance of showers and thunderstorms in the morning, then mostly sunny with a chance of showers and thunderstorms in the afternoon. Highs in the middle 80s. Chance of rain 30%. Sunday night, partly cloudy with a chance of showers and thunderstorms. Lows in the middle 60s. Chance of rain 40%. Monday and Monday night, partly cloudy. A slight chance of showers and thunderstorms. Highs in the middle 80s. Lows in the lower 60s. Tuesday, mostly sunny. Highs in the middle 80s. 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Here are the 4 p.m. conditions for the local area. At Topeka, it was cloudy. The temperature was 84 degrees, the dew point 64, and the relative humidity was 50%. The wind was northeast at 14 miles an hour. The pressure was 29.96 inches and falling. At Manhattan, it was cloudy. The temperature was 83 degrees, the dew point 63, and the relative humidity was 50%. The wind was east at 12 miles an hour, gusting to 20. Around the region, it was mostly sunny, with a temperature of 87 at Omaha and 82 at Springfield. It was partly sunny, with a temperature of 85 at Kansas City and 81 at Emporia. It was cloudy, with a temperature of 85 at Lawrence, 83 at Concordia, 85 at Beatrice, and 82 at Wichita. Once again, at Manhattan, it was 83 degrees under cloudy skies. Once again, at Topeka, it was 84 degrees under cloudy skies. Now here is your National Weather Service forecast.
This afternoon, partly sunny. Near steady temperature in the lower 80s. East winds 5 to 10 miles per hour. Tonight, mostly cloudy. Lows in the lower 60s. East winds 5 to 10 miles per hour. Thursday, mostly cloudy with a chance of showers. A slight chance of thunderstorms in the morning, then a chance of thunderstorms in the afternoon. Highs in the lower 80s. East winds 5 to 10 miles per hour. Chance of rain 50%. Thursday night, mostly cloudy with a chance of showers with a slight chance of thunderstorms. Lows in the lower 60s. East winds 5 to 10 miles per hour. Chance of rain 50%. Friday, mostly cloudy with a chance of showers. A slight chance of thunderstorms in the afternoon. Humid with highs in the lower 80s. East winds 5 to 10 miles per hour. Chance of rain 50%. Friday night, mostly cloudy. A chance of showers with a slight chance of thunderstorms after midnight. Lows in the lower 60s. Chance of rain 40%. Saturday, mostly cloudy with a chance of showers and thunderstorms. Highs in the lower 80s. Chance of rain 50%. Saturday night, mostly cloudy with a chance of showers and thunderstorms. Lows in the middle 60s. Chance of rain 40%. Sunday, mostly cloudy with a slight chance of showers and thunderstorms in the morning, then mostly sunny with a chance of showers and thunderstorms in the afternoon. Highs in the middle 80s. Chance of rain 30%. Sunday night, partly cloudy with a chance of showers and thunderstorms. Lows in the middle 60s. Chance of rain 40%. Monday and Monday night, partly cloudy. A slight chance of showers and thunderstorms. Highs in the middle 80s. Lows in the lower 60s. Tuesday, mostly sunny. Highs in the middle 80s. The Topeka, Kansas climate summary for this evening, as of 4 p.m., May 27, 2026. Today's high temperature was 85 degrees. The normal high is 80. The record high is 95 degrees, which was set in 2018. Today's low temperature was 60 degrees. The normal low is 59. The record low is 37 degrees, which was set in 1907. No precipitation fell today, which leaves the monthly total at 2.49 inches. The total precipitation for the year still stands at 12.83 inches. Today the maximum wind observed was 15 miles an hour from the northeast. The highest wind gust observed was 20 miles per hour from the northeast. Sunset tonight is at 8:39 p.m. Sunrise tomorrow is at 6 a.m. The Manhattan, Kansas climate summary for this evening, as of 4 p.m., May 27, 2026. Today's high temperature was 83 degrees. This high was 2 degrees above the normal high of 81. Today's low temperature was 56 degrees. This low was 1 degree below the normal low of 57. No precipitation fell today, which leaves the monthly total at 0.01. Today's low temperature was 56 degrees. This low was 1 degree below the normal low of 57. No precipitation fell today, which leaves the monthly total at 0.01 inches. The total precipitation for the year still stands at 5.81 inches. Today the maximum wind observed was 15 miles an hour from the east. The highest wind gust observed was 22 miles per hour from the east. Sunset tonight is at 8:43 p.m. Sunrise tomorrow is at 6:04 a.m. This is NOAA Weather Radio Station WXK91 in Topeka. Here are the 4 p.m. conditions for the local area. At Topeka, it was cloudy. The temperature was 84 degrees, the dew point 64, and the relative humidity was 50%. The wind was northeast at 14 miles an hour. The pressure was 29.96 inches and falling. At Manhattan, it was cloudy.
The temperature was 83 degrees, the dew point 63, and the relative humidity was 50.

50%. The wind was east at 12 miles an hour, gusting to 20. Around the region, it was mostly sunny, with a temperature of 87 at Omaha and 82 at Springfield. It was partly sunny, with a temperature of 85 at Kansas City and 81 at Emporia. It was cloudy, with a temperature of 85 at Lawrence, 83 at Concordia, 85 at Beatrice, and 82 at Wichita. Once again, at Manhattan, it was 83 degrees under cloudy skies. Once again, at Topeka, it was 84 degrees under cloudy skies. Now here is your National Weather Service forecast. Tonight, mostly cloudy. Lows in the lower 60s. East winds 5 to 10 miles per hour. Thursday, mostly cloudy with a chance of showers. A slight chance of thunderstorms in the morning, then a chance of thunderstorms in the afternoon. Highs in the lower 80s. East winds 5 to 10 miles per hour. Chance of rain 50%. Thursday night, mostly cloudy with a chance of showers with a slight chance of thunderstorms. Lows in the lower 60s. East winds 5 to 10 miles per hour. Chance of rain 50%. Friday, mostly cloudy with a chance of showers. A slight chance of thunderstorms in the afternoon. Humid with highs in the lower 80s. East winds 5 to 10 miles per hour. Chance of rain 50%. Friday night, mostly cloudy. A chance of showers with a slight chance of thunderstorms after midnight. Lows in the lower 60s. Southeast winds 5 to 10 miles per hour. Chance of rain 40%. Saturday, mostly cloudy with a chance of showers and thunderstorms. Highs in the lower 80s. Chance of rain 50%. Saturday night, mostly cloudy with a chance of showers and thunderstorms. Lows in the middle 60s. Chance of rain 40%. Sunday, mostly cloudy with a slight chance of showers and thunderstorms in the morning, then mostly sunny with a chance of showers and thunderstorms in the afternoon. Highs in the middle 80s. Chance of rain 30%. Sunday night, partly cloudy with a chance of showers and thunderstorms. Lows in the middle 60s. Chance of rain 40%. Monday and Monday night, partly cloudy. A slight chance of showers and thunderstorms. Highs in the middle 80s. Lows in the lower 60s. Tuesday, mostly sunny. Highs in the middle 80s. Tuesday night, mostly clear. A slight chance of showers and thunderstorms after midnight. Lows in the upper 50s. Wednesday, sunny. Highs in the lower 80s. The Topeka, Kansas climate summary for this evening, as of 4 p.m., May 27, 2026. Today's high temperature was 85 degrees. The normal high is 80. The record high is 95 degrees, which was set in 2018. Today's low temperature was 60 degrees. The normal low is 59. The record low is 37 degrees, which was set in 1907. No precipitation fell today, which leaves the monthly total at 2.49 inches. The total precipitation for the year still stands at 12.83 inches. Today the maximum wind observed was 15 miles an hour from the northeast. The highest wind gust observed was 20 miles per hour from the northeast. Sunset tonight is at 8:39 p.m. Sunrise tomorrow is at 6 a.m. This is NOAA Weather Radio WXK91 in Topeka. The current time is 4:38 p.m. Central Daylight Time. The Manhattan, Kansas climate summary for this evening, as of 4 p.m., May 27, 2026. Today's high temperature was 83 degrees. This high was 2 degrees above the normal high of 81. Today's low temperature was 56 degrees. This low was 1 degree below the normal low of 57. No precipitation fell today, which leaves the monthly total at 0.01 inches. The total precipitation for the year still stands at 5.81 inches. Today the maximum

observed was 15 miles an hour from the east. The highest wind gust observed was 22 miles per hour from the east. Sunset tonight is at 8:43 p.m. Sunrise tomorrow is at 6:04 a.m. This is NOAA Weather Radio Station WXK91 in Topeka. Here are the 4 p.m. conditions for the local area. At Topeka, it was cloudy. The temperature was 84 degrees, the dew point 64, and the relative humidity was 50%. The wind was northeast at 14 miles an hour. The pressure was 29.96 inches and falling. At Manhattan, it was cloudy. The temperature was 83 degrees, the dew point 63, and the relative humidity was 50%. The wind was east at 12 miles an hour, gusting to 20. Around the region, it was mostly sunny, with a temperature of 87 at Omaha and 82 at Springfield. It was partly sunny, with a temperature of 85 at Kansas City and 81 at Emporia. It was cloudy, with a temperature of 85 at Lawrence, 83 at Concordia, 85 at Beatrice, and 82 at Wichita. Once again, at Manhattan, it was 83 degrees under cloudy skies. Once again, at Topeka, it was 84 degrees under cloudy skies. Now here is your National Weather Service forecast. Tonight, mostly cloudy. Lows in the lower 60s. East winds 5 to 10 miles per hour. Thursday, mostly cloudy with a chance of showers. A slight chance of thunderstorms in the morning, then a chance of thunderstorms in the afternoon. Highs in the lower 80s. East winds 5 to 10 miles per hour. Chance of rain 50%. Thursday night, mostly cloudy with a chance of showers with a slight chance of thunderstorms. Lows in the lower 60s. East winds 5 to 10 miles per hour. Chance of rain 50%. Friday, mostly cloudy with a chance of showers. A slight chance of thunderstorms in the afternoon. Humid with highs in the lower 80s. East winds 5 to 10 miles per hour. Chance of rain 50%. Friday night, mostly cloudy. A chance of showers with a slight chance of thunderstorms after midnight. Lows in the lower 60s. Southeast winds 5 to 10 miles per hour. Chance of rain 40%. Saturday, mostly cloudy with a chance of showers and thunderstorms. Highs in the lower 80s. Chance of rain 50%. Saturday night, mostly cloudy with a chance of showers and thunderstorms. Lows in the middle 60s. Chance of rain 40%. Sunday, mostly cloudy with a slight chance of showers and thunderstorms in the morning, then mostly sunny with a chance of showers and thunderstorms in the afternoon. Highs in the middle 80s. Chance of rain 30%. Sunday night, partly cloudy with a chance of showers and thunderstorms. Lows in the middle 60s. Chance of rain 40%. Monday and Monday night, partly cloudy. A slight chance of showers and thunderstorms. Highs in the middle 80s. Lows in the lower 60s. Tuesday, mostly sunny. Highs in the middle 80s. Tuesday night, mostly clear. A slight chance of showers and thunderstorms after midnight. Lows in the upper 50s. Wednesday, sunny. Highs in the lower 80s. The Topeka, Kansas climate summary for this evening, as of 4 p.m., May 27, 2026. Today's high temperature was 85 degrees. The normal high is 80. The record high is 95 degrees, which was set in 2018. Today's low temperature was 60 degrees. The normal low is 59. The record low is 37 degrees, which was set in 1907. No precipitation fell today, which leaves the monthly total at 2.49 inches. The total precipitation for the year still stands at 12.83 inches. Today the maximum wind observed was 15 miles an hour from the northeast. The highest wind gust observed was 20 miles per hour from the northeast. Sunset tonight is

1 degree below the normal low of 57. No precipitation fell today, which leaves the monthly total at 0.01 inches. The total precipitation for the year still stands at 5.81 inches. Today the maximum wind observed was 15 miles an hour from the east. The highest wind gust observed was 22 miles per hour from the east. Sunset tonight is at 8:43 p.m. Sunrise tomorrow is at 6:04 a.m. This is NOAA Weather Radio Station WXK91 in Topeka. Here are the 4 p.m. conditions for the local area. At Topeka, it was cloudy. The temperature was 84 degrees, the dew point 64, and the relative humidity was 50%. The wind was northeast at 14 miles an hour. The pressure was 29.96 inches and falling. At Manhattan, it was cloudy. The temperature was 83 degrees, the dew point 63, and the relative humidity was 50%. The wind was east at 12 miles an hour, gusting to 20. Around the region, it was mostly sunny, with a temperature of 87 at Omaha and 82 at Springfield. It was partly sunny, with a temperature of 85 at Kansas City and 81 at Emporia. It was cloudy, with a temperature of 85 at Lawrence, 83 at Concordia, 85 at Beatrice, and 82 at Wichita. Once again, at Manhattan, it was 83 degrees under cloudy skies. Once again, at Topeka, it was 84 degrees under cloudy skies. Now here is your National Weather Service forecast. Tonight, mostly cloudy. Lows in the lower 60s. East winds 5 to 10 miles per hour. Thursday, mostly cloudy with a chance of showers. A slight chance of thunderstorms in the morning, then a chance of thunderstorms in the afternoon. Highs in the lower 80s. East winds 5 to 10 miles per hour. Chance of rain 50%. Thursday night, mostly cloudy with a chance of showers with a slight chance of thunderstorms. Lows in the lower 60s. East winds 5 to 10 miles per hour. Chance of rain 50%. Friday, mostly cloudy with a chance of showers. A slight chance of thunderstorms in the afternoon. Humid with highs in the lower 80s. East winds 5 to 10 miles per hour. Chance of rain 50%. Friday night, mostly cloudy. A chance of showers with a slight chance of thunderstorms after midnight. Lows in the lower 60s. Southeast winds 5 to 10 miles per hour. Chance of rain 40%. Saturday, mostly cloudy with a chance of showers and thunderstorms. Highs in the lower 80s. Chance of rain 50%. Saturday night, mostly cloudy with a chance of showers and thunderstorms. Lows in the middle 60s. Chance of rain 40%. Sunday, mostly cloudy with a slight chance of showers and thunderstorms in the morning, then mostly sunny with a chance of showers and thunderstorms in the afternoon. Highs in the middle 80s. Chance of rain 30%. Sunday night, partly cloudy with a chance of showers and thunderstorms. Lows in the middle 60s. Chance of rain 40%. Monday and Monday night, partly cloudy. A slight chance of showers and thunderstorms. Highs in the middle 80s. Lows in the lower 60s. Tuesday, mostly sunny. Highs in the middle 80s. Tuesday night, mostly clear. A slight chance of showers and thunderstorms after midnight. Lows in the upper 50s. Wednesday, sunny. Highs in the lower 80s. The Topeka, Kansas climate summary for this evening, as of 4 p.m., May 27, 2026. Today's high temperature was 85 degrees. The normal high is 80. The record high is 95 degrees, which was set in 2018. Today's low temperature was 60 degrees. The normal low is 59. The record low is 37 degrees, which was set in 1907. No precipitation fell today, which leaves the monthly total at 2.49 inches. The total

Precipitation for the year still stands at 12.83 inches. Today the maximum wind observed was 15 miles an hour from the northeast. The highest wind gust observed was 20 miles per hour from the northeast. Sunset tonight is at 8:39 p.m. Sunrise tomorrow is at 6 a.m. The Manhattan, Kansas climate summary for this evening, as of 4 p.m., May 27, 2026. Today's high temperature was 83 degrees. This high was 2 degrees above the normal high of 81. Today's low temperature was 56 degrees. This low was 1 degree below the normal low of 57. No precipitation fell today, which leaves the monthly total at 0.01 inches. The total precipitation for the year still stands at 5.81 inches. Today the maximum wind observed was 15 miles an hour from the east. The highest wind gust observed was 22 miles per hour from the east. Sunset tonight is at 8:43 p.m. Sunrise tomorrow is at 6:04 a.m. This is NOAA Weather Radio Station WXK91 in Topeka. Here are the 4 p.m. conditions for the local area. At Topeka, it was cloudy. The temperature was 84 degrees, the dew point 64, and the relative humidity was 50%. The wind was northeast at 14 miles an hour. The pressure was 29.96 inches and falling. At Manhattan, it was cloudy. The temperature was 83 degrees, the dew point 63, and the relative humidity was 50%. The wind was east at 12 miles an hour, gusting to 20. Around the region, it was mostly sunny, with a temperature of 87 at Omaha, and 82 at Springfield. It was partly sunny, with a temperature of 85 at Kansas City, and 81 at Emporia. It was cloudy, with a temperature of 85 at Lawrence, 83 at Concordia, 85 at Beatrice, and 82 at Wichita. Once again, at Manhattan, it was 83 degrees under cloudy skies. Once again, at Topeka, it was 84 degrees under cloudy skies. Now here is your National Weather Service forecast. Tonight, mostly cloudy. Lows in the lower 60s. East winds 5 to 10 miles per hour. Thursday, mostly cloudy with a chance of showers. A slight chance of thunderstorms in the morning, then a chance of thunderstorms in the afternoon. Highs in the lower 80s. East winds 5 to 10 miles per hour. Chance of rain 50%. Thursday night, mostly cloudy with a chance of showers with a slight chance of thunderstorms. Lows in the lower 60s. East winds 5 to 10 miles per hour. Chance of rain 50%. Friday, mostly cloudy with a chance of showers. A slight chance of thunderstorms in the afternoon. Humid with highs in the lower 80s. East winds 5 to 10 miles per hour. Chance of rain 50%. Friday night, mostly cloudy. A chance of showers with a slight chance of thunderstorms after midnight. Lows in the lower 60s. Southeast winds 5 to 10 miles per hour. Chance of rain 40%. Saturday, mostly cloudy with a chance of showers and thunderstorms. Highs in the lower 80s. Chance of rain 50%. Saturday night, mostly cloudy with a chance of showers and thunderstorms. Lows in the middle 60s. Chance of rain 40%. Sunday, mostly cloudy with a slight chance of showers and thunderstorms in the morning, then mostly sunny with a chance of showers and thunderstorms in the afternoon. Highs in the middle 80s. Chance of rain 30%. Sunday night, partly cloudy with a chance of showers and thunderstorms. Lows in the middle 60s. Chance of rain 40%. Monday and Monday night, partly cloudy. A slight chance of showers and thunderstorms. Highs in the middle 80s. Lows in the lower 60s. Tuesday, mostly sunny. Highs in the middle 80s. Tuesday night, mostly clear. A slight chance of showers and thunderstorms after midnight.
lows in the upper 50s. Wednesday, sunny. Highs in the lower 80s. The current time is 4:54 p.m. Central Daylight Time. The Topeka, Kansas climate summary for this evening, as of 4 p.m., May 27, 2026. Today's high temperature was 85 degrees. The normal high is 80. The record high is 95 degrees, which was set in 2018. Today's low temperature was 60 degrees. The normal low is 59. The record low is 37 degrees, which was set in 1907. No precipitation fell today, which leaves the monthly total at 2.49 inches. The total precipitation for the year still stands at 12.83 inches. Today the maximum wind observed was 15 miles an hour from the northeast. The highest wind gust observed was 20 miles per hour from the northeast. Sunset tonight is at 8:39 p.m. Sunrise tomorrow is at 6 a.m. The Manhattan, Kansas climate summary for this evening, as of 4 p.m., May 27, 2026. Today's high temperature was 83 degrees. This high was 2 degrees above the normal high of 81. Today's low temperature was 56 degrees. This low was 1 degree below the normal low of 57. No precipitation fell today, which leaves the monthly total at 0.01 inches. The total precipitation for the year still stands at 5.81 inches. Today the maximum wind observed was 15 miles an hour from the east. The highest wind gust observed was 22 miles per hour from the east. Sunset tonight is at 8:43 p.m. Sunrise tomorrow is at 6:04 a.m. This is NOAA Weather Radio Station WXK91 in Topeka. Here are the 4 p.m. conditions for the local area. At Topeka, it was cloudy. The temperature was 84 degrees, the dew point 64, and the relative humidity was 50%. The wind was northeast at 14 miles an hour. The pressure was 29.96 inches and falling. At Manhattan, it was cloudy. The temperature was 83 degrees, the dew point 63, and the relative humidity was 50%. The wind was east at 12 miles an hour, gusting to 20. Around the region, it was mostly sunny, with a temperature of 87 at Omaha and 82 at Springfield. It was partly sunny, with a temperature of 85 at Kansas City and 81 at Emporia. It was cloudy, with a temperature of 85 at Lawrence, 83 at Concordia, 85 at Beatrice, and 82 at Wichita. Once again, at Manhattan, it was 83 degrees under cloudy skies. Once again, at Topeka, it was 84 degrees under cloudy skies. Now here is your National Weather Service forecast. Tonight, mostly cloudy. Lows in the lower 60s. East winds 5 to 10 miles per hour. Thursday, mostly cloudy with a chance of showers. A slight chance of thunderstorms in the morning, then a chance of thunderstorms in the afternoon.

chance of thunderstorms. Lows in the lower 60s. East winds 5 to 10 miles per hour. Chance of rain 50%. Friday, mostly cloudy with a chance of showers. A slight chance of thunderstorms in the afternoon. Humid with highs in the lower 80s. East winds 5 to 10 miles per hour. Chance of rain 50%. Friday night, mostly cloudy. A chance of showers with a slight chance of thunderstorms after midnight. Lows in the lower 60s. Southeast winds 5 to 10 miles per hour. Chance of rain 40%. Saturday, mostly cloudy with a chance of showers and thunderstorms. Highs in the lower 80s. Chance of rain 50%. Saturday night, mostly cloudy with a chance of showers and thunderstorms. Lows in the middle 60s. Chance of rain 40%. Sunday, mostly cloudy with a slight chance of showers and thunderstorms in the morning, then mostly sunny with a chance of showers and thunderstorms in the afternoon. Highs in the middle 80s. Chance of rain 30%. Sunday night, partly cloudy with a chance of showers and thunderstorms. Lows in the middle 60s. Chance of rain 40%. Monday and Monday night, partly cloudy. A slight chance of showers and thunderstorms. Highs in the middle 80s. Lows in the lower 60s. Tuesday, mostly sunny. Highs in the middle 80s. Tuesday night, mostly clear. A slight chance of showers and thunderstorms after midnight. Lows in the upper 50s. Wednesday, sunny. Highs in the lower 80s. The Topeka, Kansas climate summary for this evening, as of 4 p.m., May 27, 2026. Today's high temperature was 85 degrees. The normal high is 80. The record high is 95 degrees, which was set in 2018. Today's low temperature was 60 degrees. The normal low is 59. The record low is 37 degrees, which was set in 1907. No precipitation fell today, which leaves the monthly total at 2.49 inches. The total precipitation for the year still stands at 12.83 inches. Today the maximum wind observed was 15 miles an hour from the northeast. The highest wind gust observed was 20 miles per hour from the northeast. Sunset tonight is at 8:39 p.m. Sunrise tomorrow is at 6 a.m. The Manhattan, Kansas climate summary for this evening, as of 4 p.m., May 27, 2026. Today's high temperature was 83 degrees. This high was 2 degrees above the normal high of 81. Today's low temperature was 56 degrees. This low was 1 degree below the normal low of 57. No precipitation fell today, which leaves the monthly total at 0.01 inches. The total precipitation for the year still stands at 5.81 inches. Today the maximum wind observed was 15 miles an hour from the east. The highest wind gust observed was 22 miles per hour from the east. Sunset tonight is at 8:43 p.m. Sunrise tomorrow is at 6:04 a.m. This is NOAA Weather Radio Station WXK91 in Topeka. Here are the 4 p.m. conditions for the local area. At Topeka, it was cloudy. The temperature was 84 degrees, the dew point 64,

The temperature was 83 degrees, the dew point 63, and the relative humidity was 50%. The wind was east at 12 miles an hour, gusting to 20. Around the region, it was mostly sunny, with a temperature of 87 at Omaha and 82 at Springfield. It was partly sunny, with a temperature of 85 at Kansas City and 81 at Emporia. It was cloudy, with a temperature of 85 at Lawrence, 83 at Concordia, 85 at Beatrice, and 82 at Wichita. Once again, at Manhattan, it was 83 degrees under cloudy skies. Once again, at Topeka, it was 84 degrees under cloudy skies. Now here is your National Weather Service forecast. Tonight, mostly cloudy. Lows in the lower 60s. East winds 5 to 10 miles per hour. Thursday, mostly cloudy with a chance of showers. A slight chance of thunderstorms in the morning, then a chance of thunderstorms in the afternoon. Highs in the lower 80s. East winds 5 to 10 miles per hour. Chance of rain 50%. Thursday night, mostly cloudy with a chance of showers with a slight chance of thunderstorms. Lows in the lower 60s. East winds 5 to 10 miles per hour. Chance of rain 50%. Friday, mostly cloudy with a chance of showers. A slight chance of thunderstorms in the afternoon. Humid with highs in the lower 80s. East winds 5 to 10 miles per hour. Chance of rain 50%. Friday night, mostly cloudy. A chance of showers with a slight chance of thunderstorms after midnight. Lows in the lower 60s. Southeast winds 5 to 10 miles per hour. Chance of rain 40%. Saturday, mostly cloudy with a chance of showers and thunderstorms. Highs in the lower 80s. Chance of rain 50%. Saturday night, mostly cloudy with a chance of showers and thunderstorms. Lows in the middle 60s. Chance of rain 40%. Sunday, mostly cloudy with a slight chance of showers and thunderstorms in the morning, then mostly sunny with a chance of showers and thunderstorms in the afternoon. Highs in the middle 80s. Chance of rain 30%. Sunday night, partly cloudy with a chance of showers and thunderstorms. Lows in the middle 60s. Chance of rain 40%. Monday and Monday night, partly cloudy. A slight chance of showers and thunderstorms. Highs in the middle 80s. Lows in the lower 60s. Tuesday, mostly sunny. Highs in the middle 80s. Tuesday night, mostly clear. A slight chance of showers and thunderstorms after midnight. Lows in the upper 50s. Wednesday, sunny. Highs in the lower 80s. The Topeka, Kansas climate summary for this evening, as of 4 p.m., May 27, 2026. Today's high temperature was 85 degrees. The normal high is 80. The record high is 95 degrees, which was set in 2018. Today's low temperature was 60 degrees. The normal low is 59. The record low is 37 degrees, which was set in 1907. No precipitation fell today, which leaves the monthly total at 2.49 inches. The total precipitation for the year still stands at 12.83 inches. Today the maximum wind observed was 15 miles an hour from the northeast. The highest wind gust observed was 20 miles per hour from the northeast. Sunset tonight is at 8:39 p.m. Sunrise tomorrow is at 6 a.m. The Manhattan, Kansas climate summary for this evening, as of 4 p.m., May 27, 2026. Today's high temperature was 83 degrees. This high was 2 degrees above the normal high of 81. Today's low temperature was 56 degrees. This low was 1 degree below the normal low of 57. No precipitation fell today, which leaves the monthly total at 0.01 inches. The total precipitation for the year still stands at 5.81 inches. Today the maximum wind observed was 15 miles an hour from the east.

highest wind gust observed was 22 miles per hour from the east. Sunset tonight is at 8:43 p.m. Sunrise tomorrow is at 6:04 a.m. The current time is 5:08 p.m. Central Daylight Time. 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Now here is your National Weather Service forecast. Tonight, mostly cloudy. Lows in the lower 60s. East winds 5 to 10 miles per hour. Thursday, mostly cloudy with a chance of showers. A slight chance of thunderstorms in the morning, then a chance of thunderstorms in the afternoon. Highs in the lower 80s. East winds 5 to 10 miles per hour. Chance of rain 50%. Thursday night, mostly cloudy with a chance of showers with a slight chance of thunderstorms. Lows in the lower 60s. East winds 5 to 10 miles per hour. Chance of rain 50%. Friday, mostly cloudy with a chance of showers. A slight chance of thunderstorms in the afternoon. Humid with highs in the lower 80s. East winds 5 to 10 miles per hour. Chance of rain 50%. Friday night, mostly cloudy. A chance of showers.

Saturday, mostly cloudy with a chance of showers and thunderstorms. Highs in the lower 80s. Chance of rain 50%. Saturday night, mostly cloudy with a chance of showers and thunderstorms. Lows in the middle 60s. Chance of rain 40%. Sunday, mostly cloudy with a slight chance of showers and thunderstorms in the morning, then mostly sunny with a chance of showers and thunderstorms in the afternoon. Highs in the middle 80s. Chance of rain 30%. Sunday night, partly cloudy with a chance of showers and thunderstorms. Lows in the middle 60s. Chance of rain 40%. Monday and Monday night, partly cloudy. A slight chance of showers and thunderstorms. Highs in the middle 80s. Lows in the lower 60s. Tuesday, mostly sunny. Highs in the middle 80s. Tuesday night, mostly clear. A slight chance of showers and thunderstorms after midnight. Lows in the upper 50s. Wednesday, sunny. Highs in the lower 80s. The Topeka, Kansas climate summary for this evening, as of 4 p.m., May 27, 2026. Today's high temperature was 85 degrees. The normal high is 80. The record high is 95 degrees, which was set in 2018. Today's low temperature was 60 degrees. The normal low is 59. The record low is 37 degrees, which was set in 1907. No precipitation fell today, which leaves the monthly total at 2.49 inches. The total precipitation for the year still stands at 12.83 inches. Today the maximum wind observed was 15 miles an hour from the northeast. The highest wind gust observed was 20 miles per hour from the northeast.

of 2026. Today's high temperature was 83 degrees. This high was 2 degrees above the normal high of 81. Today's low temperature was 56 degrees.

Sunrise tomorrow is at 6:04 a.m. This is NOAA Weather Radio Station WXK91 in Topeka. Here are the 5 p.m. conditions for the local area. At Topeka, it was partly sunny. The temperature was 82 degrees, the dew point 63, and the relative humidity was 52%. The wind was east at 12 miles an hour. The pressure was 29.95 inches and falling. At Manhattan, it was partly sunny. The temperature was 82 degrees, the dew point 63, and the relative humidity was 52%. The wind was east at 12 miles an hour. Around the region, it was mostly sunny, with a temperature of 80 at Emporia and 83 at Springfield. It was partly sunny, with a temperature of 83 at Lawrence, 86 at Beatrice, and 87 at Omaha. It was cloudy, with a temperature of 84 at Kansas City, 82 at Concordia, and 82 at Wichita. Once again, at Manhattan, it was 82 degrees under partly sunny skies. Once again, at Topeka, it was 82 degrees under partly sunny skies. Now here is your National Weather Service forecast. Tonight, mostly cloudy. Lows in the lower 60s. East winds 5 to 10 miles per hour. Thursday, mostly cloudy with a chance of showers. A slight chance of thunderstorms in the morning, then a chance of thunderstorms in the afternoon. Highs in the lower 80s. East winds 5 to 10 miles per hour. Chance of rain 50%. Thursday night, mostly cloudy with a chance of showers with a slight chance of thunderstorms. Lows in the lower 60s. East winds 5 to 10 miles per hour. Chance of rain 50%. Friday, mostly cloudy with a chance of showers. A slight chance of thunderstorms in the afternoon. Humid with highs in the lower 80s. East winds 5 to 10 miles per hour. Chance of rain 50%. Friday night, mostly cloudy. A chance of showers with a slight chance of thunderstorms after midnight. Lows in the lower 60s. Southeast winds 5 to 10 miles per hour. Chance of rain 40%. Saturday, mostly cloudy with a chance of showers and thunderstorms. Highs in the lower 80s. Chance of rain 50%. Saturday night, mostly cloudy with a chance of showers and thunderstorms. Lows in the middle 60s. Chance of rain 40%. Sunday, mostly cloudy with a slight chance of showers and thunderstorms in the morning, then mostly sunny with a chance of showers and thunderstorms in the afternoon. Highs in the middle 80s. Chance of rain 30%. Sunday night, partly cloudy with a chance of showers and thunderstorms. Lows in the middle 60s. Chance of rain 40%. Monday and Monday night, partly cloudy. A slight chance of showers and thunderstorms. Highs in the middle 80s. Lows in the lower 60s. Tuesday, mostly sunny. Highs in the middle 80s. Tuesday night, mostly clear. A slight chance of showers and thunderstorms after midnight. Lows in the upper 50s. Wednesday, sunny. Highs in the lower 80s. The Topeka, Kansas climate summary for this evening, as of 4 p.m., May 27, 2026. Today's high temperature was 85 degrees. The normal high is 80. The record high is 95 degrees, which was set in 2018. Today's low temperature was 60 degrees. The normal low is 59. The record low is 37 degrees, which was set in 1907. No precipitation fell today, which leaves the monthly total at 2.49 inches. The total precipitation for the year still stands at 12.83 inches. Today the maximum wind observed was 15 miles an hour from the northeast. The highest wind gust observed was 20 miles per hour from the northeast. Sunset tonight is at 8:39 p.m. Sunrise tomorrow is at 6 a.m. The Manhattan, Kansas climate summary for this evening, as of 4 p.m., May 27, 2026.

Today's high temperature was 83 degrees. This high was 2 degrees above the normal high of 81. Today's low temperature was 56 degrees. This low was 1 degree below the normal low of 57. No precipitation fell today, which leaves the monthly total at 0.01 inches. The total precipitation for the year still stands at 5.81 inches. Today the maximum wind observed was 15 miles an hour from the east. The highest wind gust observed was 22 miles per hour from the east. Sunset tonight is at 8:43 p.m. Sunrise tomorrow is at 6:04 a.m. This is NOAA Weather Radio Station WXK91 in Topeka. Here are the 5 p.m. conditions for the local area. At Topeka, it was partly sunny. The temperature was 82 degrees, the dew point 63, and the relative humidity was 52%. The wind was east at 12 miles an hour. The pressure was 29.95 inches and falling. At Manhattan, it was partly sunny. The temperature was 82 degrees, the dew point 63, and the relative humidity was 52%. The wind was east at 12 miles an hour. Around the region, it was mostly sunny, with a temperature of 80 at Emporia and 83 at Spring.

East winds 5 to 10 miles per hour. Chance of rain 50%. Thursday night, mostly cloudy with a chance of showers with a slight chance of thunderstorms. Lows in the lower 60s. East winds 5 to 10 miles per hour. Chance of rain 50%. Friday, mostly cloudy with a chance of showers. A slight chance of thunderstorms in the afternoon. Humid with highs in the lower 80s. East winds 5 to 10 miles per hour. Chance of rain 50%. Friday night, mostly cloudy. A chance of showers with a slight chance of thunderstorms after midnight. Lows in the lower 60s. Southeast winds 5 to 10 miles per hour. Chance of rain 40%. Saturday, mostly cloudy with a chance of showers and thunderstorms. Highs in the lower 80s. Chance of rain 50%. Saturday night, mostly cloudy with a chance of showers and thunderstorms. Lows in the middle 60s. Chance of rain 40%. Sunday, mostly cloudy with a slight chance of showers and thunderstorms in the morning, then mostly sunny with a chance of showers and thunderstorms in the afternoon. Highs in the middle 80s. Chance of rain 30%. Sunday night, partly cloudy with a chance of showers and thunderstorms. Lows in the middle 60s. Chance of rain 40%. Monday and Monday night, partly cloudy. A slight chance of showers and thunderstorms. Highs in the middle 80s. Lows in the lower 60s. Tuesday, mostly sunny. Highs in the middle 80s. Tuesday night, mostly clear. A slight chance of showers and thunderstorms after midnight. Lows in the upper 50s. Wednesday, sunny. Highs in the lower 80s. The Topeka, Kansas climate summary for this evening, as of 4 p.m., May 27, 2026. Today's high temperature was 85 degrees. The normal high is 80. The record high is 95 degrees, which was set in 2018. Today's low temperature was 60 degrees. The normal low is 59. The record low is 37 degrees, which was set in 1907. No precipitation fell today, which leaves the monthly total at 2.49 inches. The total precipitation for the year still stands at 12.83 inches. Today the maximum wind observed was 15 miles an hour from the northeast. The highest wind gust observed was 20 miles per hour from the northeast. Sunset tonight is at 8:39 p.m. Sunrise tomorrow is at 6 a.m. The current time is 5:23 p.m. Central Daylight Time. The Manhattan, Kansas climate summary for this evening, as of 4 p.m., May 27, 2026. Today's high temperature was 83 degrees. This high was 2 degrees above the normal high of 81. Today's low temperature was 56 degrees. This low was 1 degree below the normal low of 57. No precipitation fell today, which leaves the monthly total at 0.01 inches. The total precipitation for the year still stands at 5.81 inches. Today the maximum wind observed was 15 miles an hour from the east. The highest wind gust observed was 22 miles per hour from the east. Sunset tonight is at 8:43 p.m. Sunrise tomorrow is at 6:04 a.m. This is NOAA Weather Radio Station WXK91 in Topeka. Here are the 5 p.m. conditions for the local area. At Topeka, it was partly sunny. The temperature was 82 degrees, the dew point 63, and the relative humidity was 52%. The wind was east at 12 miles an hour. The pressure was 29.95 inches and falling. At Manhattan, it was partly sunny. The temperature was 82 degrees, the dew point 63, and the relative humidity was 52%. The wind was east at 12 miles an hour. Around the region, it was mostly sunny, with a temperature of 80 at Emporia and 83 at Springfield. It was partly sunny, with a temperature of 83 at Lawrence, 86 at Beatrice.

and 87 at Omaha. It was cloudy, with a temperature of 84 at Kansas City, 82 at Concordia, and 82 at Wichita. Once again, at Manhattan, it was 82 degrees under partly sunny skies. Once again, at Topeka, it was 82 degrees under partly sunny skies. Now here is your National Weather Service forecast. Tonight, mostly cloudy. Lows in the lower 60s. East winds 5 to 10 miles per hour. Thursday, mostly cloudy with a chance of showers. A slight chance of thunderstorms in the morning, then a chance of thunderstorms in the afternoon. Highs in the lower 80s. East winds 5 to 10 miles per hour. Chance of rain 50%. Thursday night, mostly cloudy with a chance of showers with a slight chance of thunderstorms. Lows in the lower 60s. East winds 5 to 10 miles per hour. Chance of rain 50%. Friday, mostly cloudy with a chance of showers. A slight chance of thunderstorms in the afternoon. Humid with highs in the lower 80s. East winds 5 to 10 miles per hour. Chance of rain 50%. Friday night, mostly cloudy. A chance of showers with a slight chance of thunderstorms after midnight. Lows in the lower 60s. Southeast winds 5 to 10 miles per hour. Chance of rain 40%. Saturday, mostly cloudy with a chance of showers and thunderstorms. Highs in the lower 80s. Chance of rain 50%. Saturday night, mostly cloudy with a chance of showers and thunderstorms. Lows in the middle 60s. Chance of rain 40%. Sunday, mostly cloudy with a slight chance of showers and thunderstorms in the morning, then mostly sunny with a chance of showers and thunderstorms in the afternoon. Highs in the middle 80s. Chance of rain 30%. Sunday night, partly cloudy with a chance of showers and thunderstorms. Lows in the middle 60s. Chance of rain 40%. Monday and Monday night, partly cloudy. A slight chance of showers and thunderstorms. Highs in the middle 80s. Lows in the lower 60s. Tuesday, mostly sunny. Highs in the middle 80s. Tuesday night, mostly clear. A slight chance of showers and thunderstorms after midnight. Lows in the upper 50s. Wednesday, sunny. Highs in the lower 80s. The Topeka, Kansas climate summary for this evening, as of 4 p.m., May 27, 2026. Today's high temperature was 85 degrees. The normal high is 80. The record high is 95 degrees, which was set in 2018. Today's low temperature was 60 degrees. The normal low is 59. The record low is 37 degrees, which was set in 1907. No precipitation fell today, which leaves the monthly total at 2.49 inches. The total precipitation for the year still stands at 12.83 inches. Today the maximum wind observed was 15 miles an hour from the northeast. The highest wind gust observed was 20 miles per hour from the northeast. Sunset tonight is at 8:39 p.m. Sunrise tomorrow is at 6 a.m. The Manhattan, Kansas climate summary for this evening, as of 4 p.m., May 27, 2026. Today's high temperature was 83 degrees. This high was 2 degrees above the normal high of 81. Today's low temperature was 56 degrees. This low was 1 degree below the normal low of 57. No precipitation fell today, which leaves the monthly total at 0.01 inches. The total precipitation for the year still stands at 5.81 inches. Today the maximum wind observed was 15 miles an hour from the east. The highest wind gust observed was 22 miles per hour from the east. Sunset tonight is at 8:43 p.m. Sunrise tomorrow is at 6:04 a.m. This is NOAA Weather Radio Station WXK91 in Topeka. Here are the 5 p.m. conditions for the local area. At Topeka, it was partly sunny.
The temperature was 82 degrees, the dew point 63, and the relative humidity was 52%. The wind was east at 12 miles an hour. The pressure was 29.95 inches and falling. At Manhattan, it was partly sunny. The temperature was 82 degrees, the dew point 63, and the relative humidity was 52%. The wind was east at 12 miles an hour. Around the region, it was mostly sunny, with a temperature of 80 at Emporia and 83 at Springfield. It was partly sunny, with a temperature of 83 at Lawrence, 86 at Beatrice, and 87 at Omaha. It was cloudy, with a temperature of 84 at Kansas City, 82 at Concordia, and 82 at Wichita. Once again, at Manhattan, it was 82 degrees under partly sunny skies. Once again, at Topeka, it was 82 degrees under partly sunny skies. Now here is your National Weather Service forecast. Tonight, mostly cloudy. Lows in the lower 60s. East winds 5 to 10 miles per hour. Thursday, mostly cloudy with a chance of showers. A slight chance of thunderstorms in the morning, then a chance of thunderstorms in the afternoon. Highs in the lower 80s. East winds 5 to 10 miles per hour. Chance of rain 50%. Thursday night, mostly cloudy with a chance of showers with a slight chance of thunderstorms. Lows in the lower 60s. East winds 5 to 10 miles per hour. Chance of rain 50%. Friday, mostly cloudy with a chance of showers. A slight chance of thunderstorms in the afternoon. Humid with highs in the lower 80s. East winds 5 to 10 miles per hour. Chance of rain 50%. Friday night, mostly cloudy. A chance of showers with a slight chance of thunderstorms after midnight. Lows in the lower 60s. Southeast winds 5 to 10 miles per hour. Chance of rain 40%. Saturday, mostly cloudy with a chance of showers and thunderstorms. Highs in the lower 80s. Chance of rain 50%. Saturday night, mostly cloudy with a chance of showers and thunderstorms. Lows in the middle 60s. Chance of rain 40%. Sunday, mostly cloudy with a slight chance of showers and thunderstorms in the morning, then mostly sunny with a chance of showers and thunderstorms in the afternoon. Highs in the middle 80s. Chance of rain 30%. Sunday night, partly cloudy with a chance of showers and thunderstorms. Lows in the middle 60s. Chance of rain 40%. Monday and Monday night, partly cloudy with a chance of showers and thunderstorms. Lows in the middle 60s. Chance of rain 40%. Monday and Monday night, partly cloudy. A slight chance of showers and thunderstorms. Highs in the middle 80s. Lows in the lower 60s. Tuesday, mostly sunny. Highs in the middle 80s. Tuesday night, mostly clear. A slight chance of showers and thunderstorms after midnight. Lows in the upper 50s. Wednesday, sunny. Highs in the lower 80s. Now here is your National Weather Service forecast. Tonight, mostly cloudy. Lows in the lower 60s. East winds 5 to 10 miles per hour. Thursday, cloudy with a chance of showers. A slight chance of thunderstorms in the morning, then a chance of thunderstorms in the afternoon. Highs in the lower 80s. East winds 5 to 10 miles per hour. Chance of rain 50%. Thursday night, mostly cloudy with a chance of showers with a

mostly cloudy with a chance of showers. A slight chance of thunderstorms in the afternoon. Humid with highs in the lower 80s. East winds 5 to 10 miles per hour. Chance of rain 50%. Friday night, mostly cloudy. A chance of showers with a slight chance of thunderstorms after midnight. Lows in the lower 60s. Southeast winds 5 to 10 miles per hour. Chance of rain 40%. Saturday, mostly cloudy with a chance of showers and thunderstorms. Highs in the lower 80s. Chance of rain 50%. Saturday night, mostly cloudy with a chance of showers and thunderstorms. Lows in the middle 60s. Chance of rain 40%. Sunday, mostly cloudy with a slight chance of showers and thunderstorms in the morning.

Precipitation for the year still stands at 12.83 inches. Today the maximum wind observed was 15 miles an hour from the northeast. The highest wind gust observed was 20 miles per hour from the northeast. Sunset tonight is at 8:39 p.m. Sunrise tomorrow is at 6 a.m. The Manhattan, Kansas climate summary for this evening, as of 4 p.m., May 27, 2026. Today's high temperature was 83 degrees. This high was 2 degrees above the normal high of 81. Today's low temperature was 56 degrees. This low was 1 degree below the normal low of 57. No precipitation fell today, which leaves the monthly total at 0.01 inches. The total precipitation for the year still stands at 5.81 inches. Today the maximum wind observed was 15 miles an hour from the east. The highest wind gust observed was 22 miles per hour from the east. Sunset tonight is at 8:43 p.m. Sunrise tomorrow is at 6:04 a.m. This is NOAA Weather Radio WXK91 in Topeka. The current time is 5:38 p.m. Central Daylight Time. 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Here are the 5 p.m. conditions for the local area. At Topeka, it was partly sunny. The temperature was 82 degrees, the dew point 63, and the relative humidity was 52%. The wind was east at 12 miles an hour. The pressure was 29.95 inches and falling. At Manhattan, it was partly sunny. The temperature was 82 degrees, the dew point 63, and the relative humidity was 52%. The wind was east at 12 miles an hour. Around the region, it was mostly sunny, with a temperature of 80 at Emporia and 83 at Springfield. It was partly sunny, with a temperature of 83 at Lawrence, 86 at Beatrice, and 87 at Omaha. It was cloudy, with a temperature of 84 at Kansas City, 82 at Concordia, and 82 at Wichita. Once again, at Manhattan, it was 82 degrees under partly sunny skies. Once again, at Topeka, it was 82 degrees under partly sunny skies. Now here is your National Weather Service forecast. Tonight, mostly cloudy. Lows in the lower 60s. East winds 5 to 10 miles per hour. Thursday, cloudy with a chance of showers. A slight chance of thunderstorms in the morning, then a chance of thunderstorms in the afternoon. Highs in the lower 80s. East winds 5 to 10 miles per hour. Chance of rain 50%. Thursday night, mostly cloudy with a chance of showers with a slight chance of thunderstorms. Lows in the lower 60s. East winds 5 to 10 miles per hour. Chance of rain 50%. Friday, mostly cloudy with a chance of showers. A slight chance of thunderstorms in the afternoon. Humid with highs in the lower 80s. East winds 5 to 10 miles per hour. Chance of rain 50%. Friday night, mostly cloudy. A chance of showers with a slight chance of thunderstorms after midnight. Lows in the lower 60s. Southeast winds 5 to 10 miles per hour. Chance of rain 40%. Saturday, mostly cloudy with a chance of showers and thunderstorms. Highs in the lower 80s. Chance of rain 50%. Saturday night, mostly cloudy with a chance of showers and thunderstorms. Lows in the middle 60s. Chance of rain 40%. Sunday, mostly cloudy with a slight chance of showers and thunderstorms in the morning, then mostly sunny with a chance of showers and thunderstorms in the afternoon. Highs in the middle 80s. Chance of rain 30%. Sunday night, partly cloudy with a chance of showers and thunderstorms. Lows in the middle 60s. Chance of rain 40%. Monday and Monday night, partly cloudy. A slight chance of showers and thunderstorms. Highs in the middle 80s. Lows in the lower 60s. Tuesday, mostly sunny. Highs in the middle 80s.

Tuesday night, mostly clear. A slight chance of showers and thunderstorms after midnight. Lows in the upper 50s. Wednesday, sunny. Highs in the lower 80s. The Topeka, Kansas climate summary for this evening, as of 4 p.m., May 27, 2026. Today's high temperature was 85 degrees. The normal high is 80. The record high is 95 degrees, which was set in 2018. Today's low temperature was 60 degrees. The normal low is 59. The record low is 37 degrees, which was set in 1907. No precipitation fell today, which leaves the monthly total at 2.49 inches. The total precipitation for the year still stands at 12.83 inches. Today the maximum wind observed was 15 miles an hour from the northeast. The highest wind gust observed was 20 miles per hour from the northeast. Sunset tonight is at 8:39 p.m. Sunrise tomorrow is at 6 a.m. The Manhattan, Kansas climate summary for this evening, as of 4 p.m., May 27, 2026. Today's high temperature was 83 degrees. This high was 2 degrees above the normal high of 81. Today's low temperature was 56 degrees. This low was 1 degree below the normal low of 57. No precipitation fell today, which leaves the monthly total at 0.01 inches. The total precipitation for the year still stands at 5.81 inches. Today the maximum wind observed was 15 miles an hour from the east. The highest wind gust observed was 22 miles per hour from the east. Sunset tonight is at 8:43 p.m. Sunrise tomorrow is at 6:04 a.m. This is NOAA Weather Radio Station WXK91 in Topeka. Here are the 5 p.m. conditions for the local area. At Topeka, it was partly sunny. The temperature was 82 degrees, the dew point 63, and the relative humidity was 52%. The wind was east at 12 miles an hour. The pressure was 29.95 inches and falling. At Manhattan, it was partly sunny. The temperature was 82 degrees, the dew point 63, and the relative humidity was 52%. The wind was east at 12 miles an hour. Around the region, it was mostly sunny, with a temperature of 80 at Emporia, and 83 at Springfield. It was partly

82 at Wichita. Once again, at Manhattan, it was 82 degrees under partly sunny skies. Once again, at Topeka, it was 82 degrees under partly sunny skies. Now here is your National Weather Service forecast. Tonight, mostly cloudy. Lows in the lower 60s. East winds 5 to 10 miles per hour. Thursday, cloudy with a chance of showers. A slight chance of thunderstorms in the morning, then a chance of thunderstorms in the afternoon. Highs in the lower 80s. East winds 5 to 10 miles per hour. Chance of rain 50%. Thursday night, mostly cloudy with a chance of showers with a slight chance of thunderstorms. Lows in the lower 60s. East winds 5 to 10 miles per hour. Chance of rain 50%. Friday, mostly cloudy with a chance of showers. A slight chance of thunderstorms in the afternoon. Humid with highs in the lower 80s. East winds 5 to 10 miles per hour. Chance of rain 50%. Friday night, mostly cloudy. A chance of showers with a slight chance of thunderstorms after midnight. Lows in the lower 60s. Southeast winds 5 to 10 miles per hour. Chance of rain 40%. Saturday, mostly cloudy with a chance of showers and thunderstorms. Highs in the lower 80s. Chance of rain 50%. Saturday night, mostly cloudy with a chance of showers and thunderstorms. Lows in the middle 60s. Chance of rain 40%. Sunday, mostly cloudy with a slight chance of showers and thunderstorms in the morning, then mostly sunny with a chance of showers and thunderstorms in the afternoon. Highs in the middle 80s. Chance of rain 30%. Sunday night, partly cloudy with a chance of showers and thunderstorms. Lows in the middle 60s. Chance of rain 40%. Monday and a slight chance of showers and thunderstorms. Highs in the middle 80s. Lows in the lower 60s. Tuesday, mostly sunny. Highs in the middle 80s. Tuesday night, mostly clear. A slight chance of showers and thunderstorms after midnight. Lows in the upper 50s. Wednesday, sunny. Highs in the lower 80s. The Topeka, Kansas climate summary for this evening, as of 4 p.m., May 27, 2026. Today's high temperature was 85 degrees. The normal high is 80. The record high is 95 degrees, which was set in 2018. Today's low temperature was 60 degrees. The normal low is 59. The record low is 37 degrees, which was set in 1907. No precipitation fell today, which leaves the monthly total at 2.49 inches. The total precipitation for the year still stands at 12.83 inches. Today the maximum wind observed was 15 miles an hour from the northeast. The highest wind gust observed was 20 miles per hour from the northeast. Sunset tonight is at 8:39 p.m. Sunrise tomorrow is at 6 a.m. The Manhattan, Kansas climate summary for this evening, as of 4 p.m., May 27, 2026. Today's high temperature was 83 degrees. This high was 2 degrees above the normal high of 81. Today's low temperature was 56 degrees. This low was 1 degree below the normal low of 57. No precipitation fell today, which leaves the monthly total at 0.01 inches. The total precipitation for the year still stands at 5.81 inches. Today the maximum wind observed was 15 miles an hour from the east. The highest wind gust observed was 22 miles per hour from the east. Sunset tonight is at 8:43 p.m. Sunrise tomorrow is at 6:04 a.m. This is NOAA Weather Radio Station WXK91 in Topeka. Here are the 5 p.m. conditions for the local area. At Topeka, it was partly sunny. The temperature was 82 degrees, the dew point 63, and the relative humidity was 52%. The wind was east at 12 miles an hour.
The pressure was 29.95 inches and falling. At Manhattan, it was partly sunny. The temperature was 82 degrees, the dew point 63, and the relative humidity was 52%. The wind was east at 12 miles an hour. Around the region, it was mostly sunny, with a temperature of 80 at Emporia and 83 at Springfield. It was partly sunny, with a temperature of 83 at Lawrence, 86 at Beatrice, and 87 at Omaha. It was cloudy, with a temperature of 84 at Kansas City, 82 at Concordia, and 82 at Wichita. Once again, at Manhattan, it was 82 degrees under partly sunny skies. Once again, at Topeka, it was 82 degrees under partly sunny skies. Now here is your National Weather Service forecast. Tonight, mostly cloudy. Lows in the lower 60s. East winds 5 to 10 miles per hour. Thursday, cloudy with a chance of showers. A slight chance of thunderstorms in the morning, then a chance of thunderstorms in the afternoon. Highs in the lower 80s. East winds 5 to 10 miles per hour. Chance of rain 50%. Thursday night, mostly cloudy with a chance of showers with a slight chance of thunderstorms. Lows in the lower 60s. East winds 5 to 10 miles per hour. Chance of rain 50%. Friday, mostly cloudy with a chance of showers. A slight chance of thunderstorms in the afternoon. Humid with highs in the lower 80s. East winds 5 to 10 miles per hour. Chance of rain 50%. Friday night, mostly cloudy. A chance of showers with a slight chance of thunderstorms after midnight. Lows in the lower 60s. Southeast winds 5 to 10 miles per hour. Chance of rain 40%. Saturday, mostly cloudy with a chance of showers and thunderstorms. Highs in the lower 80s. Chance of rain 50%. Saturday night, mostly cloudy with a chance of showers and thunderstorms. Lows in the middle 60s. Chance of rain 40%. Sunday, mostly cloudy with a slight chance of showers and thunderstorms in the morning, then mostly sunny with a chance of showers and thunderstorms in the afternoon. Highs in the middle 80s. Chance of rain 30%. Sunday night, partly cloudy with a chance of showers and thunderstorms. Lows in the middle 60s. Chance of rain 40%. Monday and Monday night, partly cloudy. A slight chance of showers and thunderstorms. Highs in the middle 80s. Lows in the lower 60s. Tuesday, mostly sunny. Highs in the middle 80s. Tuesday night, mostly clear. A slight chance of showers and thunderstorms after midnight. Lows in the upper 50s. Wednesday, sunny. Highs in the lower 80s. The current time is 5:53 p.m. Central Daylight Time. The Topeka, Kansas climate summary for this evening, as of 4 p.m., May 27, 2026. Today's high temperature was 85 degrees.

was 56 degrees. This low was 1 degree below the normal low of 57. No precipitation fell today, which leaves the monthly total at 0.01 inches. The total precipitation for the year still stands at 5.81 inches. Today the maximum wind observed was 15 miles an hour from the east. The highest wind gust observed was 22 miles per hour from the east. Sunset tonight is at 8:43 p.m. Sunrise tomorrow is at 6:04 a.m. This is NOAA Weather Radio Station WXK91 in Topeka. Here are the 5 p.m. conditions for the local area. At Topeka, it was partly sunny. The temperature was 82 degrees, the dew point 63, and the relative humidity was 52%. The wind was east at 12 miles an hour. The pressure was 29.95 inches and falling. At Manhattan, it was partly sunny. The temperature was 82 degrees, the dew point 63, and the relative humidity was 52%. The wind was east at 12 miles an hour. Around the region, it was mostly sunny, with a temperature of 80 at Emporia and 83 at Springfield. It was partly sunny, with a temperature of 83 at Lawrence, 86 at Beatrice, and 87 at Omaha. It was cloudy, with a temperature of 84 at Kansas City, 82 at Concordia, and 82 at Wichita. Once again, at Manhattan, it was 82 degrees under partly sunny skies. Once again, at Topeka, it was 82 degrees under partly sunny skies. Now here is your National Weather Service forecast. Tonight, mostly cloudy. Lows in the lower 60s. East winds 5 to 10 miles per hour. Thursday, cloudy with a chance of showers. A slight chance of thunderstorms in the morning, then a chance of thunderstorms in the afternoon. Highs in the lower 80s. East winds 5 to 10 miles per hour. Chance of rain 50%. Thursday night, mostly cloudy with a chance of showers with a slight chance of thunderstorms. Lows in the lower 60s. East winds 5 to 10 miles per hour. Chance of rain 50%. Friday, mostly cloudy with a chance of showers. A slight chance of thunderstorms in the afternoon. Humid with highs in the lower 80s. East winds 5 to 10 miles per hour. Chance of rain 50%. Friday night, mostly cloudy. A chance of showers with a slight chance of thunderstorms after midnight. Lows in the lower 60s. Southeast winds 5 to 10 miles per hour. Chance of rain 40%. Saturday, mostly cloudy with a chance of showers and thunderstorms. Highs in the lower 80s. Chance of rain 50%. Saturday night, mostly cloudy with a chance of showers and thunderstorms. Lows in the middle 60s. Chance of rain 40%. Sunday, mostly cloudy with a slight chance of showers and thunderstorms in the morning, then mostly sunny with a chance of showers and thunderstorms in the afternoon. Highs in the middle 80s. Chance of rain 30%. Sunday night, partly cloudy with a chance of showers and thunderstorms. Lows in the middle 60s. Chance of rain 40%. Monday and Monday night, partly cloudy. A slight chance of showers and thunderstorms. Highs in the middle 80s. Lows in the lower 60s. Tuesday, mostly sunny. Highs in the middle 80s. Tuesday night, mostly clear. A slight chance of showers and thunderstorms after midnight. Lows in the upper 50s. Wednesday, sunny. Highs in the lower 80s. The Topeka, Kansas climate summary for this evening, as of 4 p.m., May 27, 2026. Today's high temperature was 85 degrees. The normal high is 80. The record high is 95 degrees, which was set in 2018. Today's low temperature was 60 degrees. The normal low is 59. The record low is 37 degrees, which was set in 1907.
No precipitation fell today, which leaves the monthly total at 2.49.

inches. The total precipitation for the year still stands at 12.83 inches. Today the maximum wind observed was 15 miles an hour from the northeast. The highest wind gust observed was 20 miles per hour from the northeast. Sunset tonight is at 8:39 p.m. Sunrise tomorrow is at 6 a.m. The Manhattan, Kansas climate summary for this evening, as of 4 p.m., May 27, 2026. Today's high temperature was 83 degrees. This high was 2 degrees above the normal high of 81. Today's low temperature was 56 degrees. This low was 1 degree below the normal low of 57. No precipitation fell today, which leaves the monthly total at 0.01 inches. The total precipitation for the year still stands at 5.81 inches. Today the maximum wind observed was 15 miles an hour from the east. The highest wind gust observed was 22 miles per hour from the east. Sunset tonight is at 8:43 p.m. Sunrise tomorrow is at 6:04 a.m. This is NOAA Weather Radio Station WXK91 in Topeka. Here are the 5 p.m. conditions for the local area. At Topeka, it was partly sunny. The temperature was 82 degrees, the dew point 63, and the relative humidity was 52%. The wind was east at 12 miles an hour. The pressure was 29.95 inches and falling. At Manhattan, it was partly sunny. The temperature was 82 degrees, the dew point 63, and the relative humidity was 52%. The wind was east at 12 miles an hour. Around the region, it was mostly sunny, with a temperature of 80 at Emporia and 83 at Springfield. It was partly sunny, with a temperature of 83 at Lawrence, 86 at Beatrice, and 87 at Omaha. It was cloudy, with a temperature of 84 at Kansas City, 82 at Concordia, and 82 at Wichita. Once again, at Manhattan, it was 82 degrees under partly sunny skies. Once again, at Topeka, it was 82 degrees under partly sunny skies. Now here is your National Weather Service forecast. Tonight, mostly cloudy. Lows in the lower 60s. East winds 5 to 10 miles per hour. Thursday, cloudy with a chance of showers. A slight chance of thunderstorms in the morning, then a chance of thunderstorms in the afternoon. Highs in the lower 80s. East winds 5 to 10 miles per hour. Chance of rain 50%. Thursday night, mostly cloudy with a chance of showers with a slight chance of thunderstorms. Lows in the lower 60s. East winds 5 to 10 miles per hour. Chance of rain 50%. Friday, mostly cloudy with a chance of showers. A slight chance of thunderstorms in the afternoon. Humid with highs in the lower 80s. East winds 5 to 10 miles per hour. Chance of rain 50%. Friday night, mostly cloudy. A chance of showers with a slight chance of thunderstorms after midnight. Lows in the lower 60s. Southeast winds 5 to 10 miles per hour. Chance of rain 40%. Saturday, mostly cloudy with a chance of showers and thunderstorms. Highs in the lower 80s. Chance of rain 50%. Saturday night, mostly cloudy with a chance of showers and thunderstorms. Lows in the middle 60s. Chance of rain 40%. Sunday, mostly cloudy with a slight chance of showers and thunderstorms in the morning, then mostly sunny with a chance of showers and thunderstorms in the afternoon. Highs in the middle 80s. Chance of rain 30%. Sunday night, partly cloudy with a chance of showers and thunderstorms. Lows in the middle 60s. Chance of rain 40%. Monday and Monday night, partly cloudy. A slight chance of showers and thunderstorms. Highs in the middle 80s. Lows in the lower 60s. Tuesday, mostly sunny. Highs in the middle 80s. Tuesday night, mostly clear. A slight chance of showers and thunderstorms after midnight. Lows in the upper

50s. Wednesday, sunny. Highs in the lower 80s. The Topeka, Kansas climate summary for this evening, as of 4 p.m., May 27, 2026. Today's high temperature was 85 degrees. The normal high is 80. The record high is 95 degrees, which was set in 2018. Today's low temperature was 60 degrees. The normal low is 59. The record low is 37 degrees, which was set in 1907. No precipitation fell today, which leaves the monthly total at 2.49 inches. The total precipitation for the year still stands at 12.83 inches. Today the maximum wind observed was 15 miles an hour from the northeast. The highest wind gust observed was 20 miles per hour from the northeast. Sunset tonight is at 8:39 p.m. Sunrise tomorrow is at 6 a.m. The Manhattan, Kansas climate summary for this evening, as of 4 p.m., May 27, 2026. Today's high temperature was 83 degrees. This high was 2 degrees above the normal high of 81. Today's low temperature was 56 degrees. This low was 1 degree below the normal low of 57. No precipitation fell today, which leaves the monthly total at 0.01 inches. The total precipitation for the year still stands at 5.81 inches. Today the maximum wind observed was 15 miles an hour from the east. The highest wind gust observed was 22 miles per hour from the east. Sunset tonight is at 8:43 p.m. Sunrise tomorrow is at 6:04 a.m. This is NOAA Weather Radio Station WXK91 in Topeka. Now here is your National Weather Service forecast. Tonight, mostly cloudy. Lows in the lower 60s. East winds 5 to 10 miles per hour. Thursday, cloudy with a chance of showers. A slight chance of thunderstorms in the morning, then a chance of thunderstorms in the afternoon. Highs in the lower 80s. East winds 5 to 10 miles per hour. Chance of rain 50%. Thursday night, mostly cloudy with a chance of showers with a slight chance of thunderstorms. Lows in the lower 60s. East winds 5 to 10 miles per hour. Chance of rain 50%. Friday, mostly cloudy with a chance of showers. A slight chance of thunderstorms in the afternoon. Humid with highs in the lower 80s. East winds 5 to 10 miles per hour. Chance of rain 50%. Friday night, mostly cloudy. A chance of showers with a slight chance of thunderstorms after midnight. Lows in the lower 60s. Southeast winds 5 to 10 miles per hour. Chance of rain 40%. Saturday, mostly cloudy with a chance of showers and thunderstorms. Highs in the lower 80s. Chance of rain 50%. Cloudy with a chance of showers and thunderstorms. Lows in the middle 60s. Chance of rain 40%. Sunday, mostly cloudy with a slight chance of showers and thunderstorms in the morning, then mostly sunny with a chance of showers and thunderstorms in the afternoon. Highs in the middle 80s. Chance of rain 30%. Sunday night, partly cloudy with a chance of showers and thunderstorms. Lows in the middle 60s. Chance of rain 40%. Monday and Monday night, partly cloudy. A slight chance of showers and thunderstorms. Highs in the middle 80s. Lows in the lower 60s. Tuesday, mostly sunny. Highs in the middle 80s. Tuesday night, mostly clear. A slight chance of showers and thunderstorms after midnight. Lows in the upper 50s. Wednesday, sunny. Highs in the lower 80s. The current time is 6:09 p.m. Central Daylight Time. The Topeka, Kansas climate summary for this evening, as of 4 p.m., May 27, 2026. Today's high temperature was 85 degrees. The normal high is 80. The record high is 95 degrees, which was set in 2018. Today's low temperature was 60 degrees.

or from the northeast. Sunset tonight is at 8:39 p.m. Sunrise tomorrow is at 6 a.m. The Manhattan, Kansas climate summary for this evening, as of 4 p.m., May 27, 2026. Today's high temperature was 83 degrees. This high was 2 degrees above the normal high of 81. Today's low temperature was 56 degrees. This low. No precipitation fell today, which leaves the monthly total at 0.01 inches. The total precipitation for the year still stands at 5.81 inches. Today the maximum

at Beatrice, and 87 at Omaha. At Wichita, it was cloudy, with a temperature of 81. Once again, at Manhattan, it was 82 degrees under partly sunny skies. Once again, at Topeka, it was 84 degrees under mostly sunny skies. Now here is your National Weather Service forecast. Tonight, mostly cloudy. Lows in the lower 60s. East winds 5 to 10 miles per hour. Thursday, cloudy with a chance of showers. A slight chance of thunderstorms in the morning, then a chance of thunderstorms in the afternoon. Highs in the lower 80s. East winds 5 to 10 miles per hour. Chance of rain 50%. Thursday night, mostly cloudy with a chance of showers with a slight chance of thunderstorms. Lows in the lower 60s. East winds 5 to 10 miles per hour. Chance of rain 50%. Friday, mostly cloudy with a chance of showers. A slight chance of thunderstorms in the afternoon. Humid with highs in the lower 80s. East winds 5 to 10 miles per hour. Chance of rain 50%. Friday night, mostly cloudy. A chance of showers with a slight chance of thunderstorms after midnight. Lows in the lower 60s. Southeast winds 5 to 10 miles per hour. Chance of rain 40%. Saturday, mostly cloudy with a chance of showers and thunderstorms. Highs in the lower 80s. Chance of rain 50%. Saturday night, mostly cloudy with a chance of showers and thunderstorms. Lows in the middle 60s. Chance of rain 40%. Sunday, mostly cloudy with a slight chance of showers and thunderstorms in the morning, then mostly sunny with a chance of showers and thunderstorms in the afternoon. Highs in the middle 80s. Chance of rain 30%. Sunday night, partly cloudy with a chance of showers and thunderstorms. Lows in the middle 60s. Chance of rain 40%. Monday and Monday night, partly cloudy. A slight chance of showers and thunderstorms. Highs in the middle 80s. Lows in the lower 60s. Tuesday, mostly sunny. Highs in the middle 80s. Tuesday night, mostly clear. A slight chance of showers and thunderstorms after midnight. Lows in the upper 50s. Wednesday, sunny. Highs in the lower 80s. The Topeka, Kansas climate summary for this evening, as of 4 p.m., May 27, 2026. Today's high temperature was 85 degrees. The normal high is 80. The record high is 95 degrees, which was set in 2018. Today's low temperature was 60 degrees. The normal low is 59. The record low is 37 degrees, which was set in 1907. No precipitation fell today, which leaves the monthly total at 2.49 inches. The total precipitation for the year still stands at 12.83 inches. Today the maximum wind observed was 15 miles an hour from the northeast. The highest wind gust observed was 20 miles per hour from the northeast. Sunset tonight is at 8:39 p.m. Sunrise tomorrow is at 6 a.m. The Manhattan, Kansas climate summary for this evening, as of 4 p.m., May 27, 2026. Today's high temperature was 83 degrees. This high was 2 degrees above the normal high of 81. Today's low temperature was 56 degrees. This low was 1 degree below the normal low of 57. No precipitation fell today, which leaves the monthly total at 0.01 inches. The total precipitation for the year still stands at 5.81 inches. Today the maximum wind observed was 15 miles an hour from the east. The highest wind gust observed was 22 miles per hour from the east. Sunset tonight is at 8:43 p.m. Sunrise tomorrow is at 6:04 a.m. This is NOAA Weather Radio Station WXK91 in Topeka. Here are the 6 p.m. conditions for the local area. At Topeka, it was mostly sunny.
The temperature was 84 degrees. The

2.63, and the relative humidity was 49%. The wind was northeast at 13 miles an hour. The pressure was 29.94 inches and falling. At Manhattan, it was partly sunny. The temperature was 82 degrees, the dew point 63, and the relative humidity was 52%. The wind was east at 13 miles an hour. Around the region, it was mostly sunny, with a temperature of 84 at Lawrence, 84 at Kansas City, and 82 at Springfield. It was partly sunny, with a temperature of 79 at Emporia, 83 at Concordia, 85 at Wichita. It was cloudy, with a temperature of 81. Once again, at Manhattan, it was 82 degrees under partly sunny skies. Once again, at Topeka, it was 84 degrees under mostly sunny skies. Now here is your National Weather Service forecast. Tonight, mostly cloudy. Lows in the lower 60s. East winds 5 to 10 miles per hour. Thursday, cloudy with a chance of showers. A slight chance of thunderstorms in the morning, then a chance of thunderstorms in the afternoon. Highs in the lower 80s. East winds 5 to 10 miles per hour. Chance of rain 50%. Thursday night, mostly cloudy with a chance of showers with a slight chance of thunderstorms. Lows in the lower 60s. East winds 5 to 10 miles per hour. Chance of rain 50%. Friday, mostly cloudy with a chance of showers. A slight chance of thunderstorms in the afternoon. Humid with highs in the lower 80s. East winds 5 to 10 miles per hour. Chance of rain 50%. Friday night, mostly cloudy. A chance of showers with a slight chance of thunderstorms after midnight. Lows in the lower 60s. Southeast winds 5 to 10 miles per hour. Chance of rain 40%. Saturday, mostly cloudy.

mostly clear. A slight chance of showers and thunderstorms after midnight. Lows in the upper 50s. Wednesday, sunny. Highs in the lower 80s. The Topeka, Kansas climate summary for this evening, as of 4 p.m., May 27, 2026. Today's high temperature was 85 degrees. The normal high is 80. The record high is 95 degrees, which was set in 2018. Today's low temperature was 60 degrees. The normal low is 59. The record low is 37 degrees, which was set in 1907. No precipitation fell.

degrees. This low was 1 degree below the normal low of 57. No precipitation fell today, which leaves the monthly total at 0.01 inches. The total precipitation for the year still stands at 5.81 inches. Today the maximum wind observed was 15 miles an hour from the east. The highest wind gust observed was 22 miles per hour from the east. Sunset tonight is at 8:43 p.m. Sunrise tomorrow is at 6:04 a.m. This is NOAA Weather Radio Station WXK91 in Topeka. Here are the 6 p.m. conditions for the local area. At Topeka, it was mostly sunny. The temperature was 84 degrees, the dew point 63, and the relative humidity was 49%. The wind was northeast at 13 miles an hour. The pressure was 29.94 inches and falling. At Manhattan, it was partly sunny. The temperature was 82 degrees, the dew point 63, and the relative humidity was 52%. The wind was east at 13 miles an hour. Around the region, it was mostly sunny, with a temperature of 84 at Lawrence, 84 at Kansas City, and 82 at Springfield. It was partly sunny, with a temperature of 79 at Emporia, 83 at Concordia, 85 at Beatrice, and 87 at Omaha. At Wichita, it was cloudy, with a temperature of 81. Once again, at Manhattan, it was 82 degrees under partly sunny skies. Once again, at Topeka, it was 84 degrees under mostly sunny skies. The current time is 6:24 p.m. Central Daylight Time. Now here is your National Weather Service forecast. Tonight, mostly cloudy. Lows in the lower 60s. East winds 5 to 10 miles per hour. Thursday, cloudy with a chance of showers. A slight chance of thunderstorms in the morning, then a chance of thunderstorms in the afternoon. Highs in the lower 80s. East winds 5 to 10 miles per hour. Chance of rain 50%. Thursday night, mostly cloudy with a chance of showers with a slight chance of thunderstorms. Lows in the lower 60s. East winds 5 to 10 miles per hour. Chance of rain 50%. Friday, mostly cloudy with a chance of showers. A slight chance of thunderstorms in the afternoon. Humid with highs in the lower 80s. East winds 5 to 10 miles per hour. Chance of rain 50%. Friday night, mostly cloudy. A chance of showers with a slight chance of thunderstorms after midnight. Lows in the lower 60s. Southeast winds 5 to 10 miles per hour. Chance of rain 40%. Saturday, mostly cloudy with a chance of showers and thunderstorms. Highs in the lower 80s. Chance of rain 50%. Saturday night, mostly cloudy with a chance of showers and thunderstorms. Lows in the middle 60s. Chance of rain 40%. Sunday, mostly cloudy with a slight chance of showers and thunderstorms in the morning, then mostly sunny with a chance of showers and thunderstorms in the afternoon. Highs in the middle 80s. Chance of rain 30%. Sunday night, partly cloudy with a chance of showers and thunderstorms. Lows in the middle 60s. Chance of rain 40%. Monday and Monday night, partly cloudy. A slight chance of showers and thunderstorms. Highs in the middle 80s. Lows in the lower 60s. Tuesday, mostly sunny. Highs in the middle 80s. Tuesday night, mostly clear. A slight chance of showers and thunderstorms after midnight. Lows in the upper 50s. Wednesday, sunny. Highs in the lower 80s. The Topeka, Kansas climate summary for this evening, as of 4 p.m., May 27, 2026. Today's high temperature was 85 degrees. The normal high is 80. The record high is 95 degrees, which was set in 2018. Today's low temperature was 60 degrees. The normal low is 59.
The record low is 37 degrees, which was set in 1970.

1907. No precipitation fell today, which leaves the monthly total at 2.49 inches. The total precipitation for the year still stands at 12.83 inches. Today the maximum wind observed was 15 miles an hour from the northeast. The highest wind gust observed was 20 miles per hour from the northeast. Sunset tonight is at 8:39 p.m. Sunrise tomorrow is at 6 a.m. The Manhattan, Kansas climate summary for this evening, as of 4 p.m., May 27, 2026. Today's high temperature was 83 degrees. This high was 2 degrees above the normal high of 81. Today's low temperature was 56 degrees. This low was 1 degree below the normal low of 57. No precipitation fell today, which leaves the monthly total at 0.01 inches. The total precipitation for the year still stands at 5.81 inches. Today the maximum wind observed was 15 miles an hour from the east. The highest wind gust observed was 22 miles per hour from the east. Sunset tonight is at 8:43 p.m. Sunrise tomorrow is at 6:04 a.m. This is NOAA Weather Radio Station WXK91 in Topeka. Here are the 6 p.m. conditions for the local area. At Topeka, it was mostly sunny. The temperature was 84 degrees, the dew point 63, and the relative humidity was 49%. The wind was northeast at 13 miles an hour. The pressure was 29.94 inches and falling. At Manhattan, it was partly sunny. The temperature was 82 degrees, the dew point 63, and the relative humidity was 52%. The wind was east at 13 miles an hour. Around the region, it was mostly sunny, with a temperature of 84 at Lawrence, 84 at Kansas City, and 82 at Springfield. It was partly sunny, with a temperature of 79 at Emporia, 83 at Concordia, 85 at Beatrice, and 87 at Omaha. At Wichita, it was cloudy, with a temperature of 81. Once again, at Manhattan, it was 82 degrees under partly sunny skies. Once again, at Topeka, it was 84 degrees under mostly sunny skies. Now here is your National Weather Service forecast. Tonight, mostly cloudy. Lows in the lower 60s. East winds 5 to 10 miles per hour. Thursday, cloudy with a chance of showers. A slight chance of thunderstorms in the morning, then a chance of thunderstorms in the afternoon. Highs in the lower 80s. East winds 5 to 10 miles per hour. Chance of rain 50%. Thursday night, mostly cloudy with a chance of showers with a slight chance of thunderstorms. Lows in the lower 60s. East winds 5 to 10 miles per hour. Chance of rain 50%. Friday, mostly cloudy with a chance of showers. A slight chance of thunderstorms in the afternoon. Humid with highs in the lower 80s. East winds 5 to 10 miles per hour. Chance of rain 50%. Friday night, mostly cloudy. A chance of showers with a slight chance of thunderstorms after midnight. Lows in the lower 60s. Southeast winds 5 to 10 miles per hour. Chance of rain 40%. Saturday, mostly cloudy with a chance of showers and thunderstorms. Highs in the lower 80s. Chance of rain 50%.

chance of rain 40%. Sunday, mostly cloudy with a slight chance of showers and thunderstorms in the morning, then mostly sunny with a chance of showers and thunderstorms in the afternoon. Highs in the middle 80s. Chance of rain 30%. Sunday night, partly cloudy with a chance of showers and thunderstorms. Lows in the middle 60s. Chance of rain 40%. Monday and Monday night, partly cloudy. A slight chance of showers and thunderstorms. Highs in the middle 80s. Lows in the lower 60s. Tuesday, mostly sunny. Highs in the middle 80s. Tuesday night, mostly clear. A slight chance of showers and thunderstorms after midnight. Lows in the upper 50s. Wednesday, sunny. Highs in the lower 80s. The Topeka, Kansas climate summary for this evening, as of 4 p.m., May 27, 2026. Today's high temperature was 85 degrees. The normal high is 80. The record high is 95 degrees, which was set in 2018. Today's low temperature was 60 degrees. The normal low is 59. The record low is 37 degrees, which was set in 1907. No precipitation fell today, which leaves the monthly total at 2.49 inches. The total precipitation for the year still stands at 12.83 inches. Today the maximum wind observed was 15 miles an hour from the northeast. The highest wind gusts. The total precipitation for the year still stands at 12.83 inches. Today the maximum wind observed was 15 miles an hour from the northeast. The highest wind gust observed was 20 miles per hour from the northeast. Sunset tonight is at 8:39 p.m. Sunrise tomorrow is at 6 a.m. The Manhattan, Kansas climate summary for this evening, as of 4 p.m., May 27, 2026. Today's high temperature was 83 degrees. This high was 2 degrees above the normal high of 81. Today's low temperature was 56 degrees. This low was 1 degree below the normal low of 57. No precipitation fell today, which leaves the monthly total at 0.01 inches. The total precipitation for the year still stands at 5.81 inches. Today the maximum wind observed was 15 miles an hour from the east. The highest wind gust observed was 22 miles per hour from the east. Sunset tonight is at 8:43 p.m. Sunrise tomorrow is at 6:04 a.m. This is NOAA Weather Radio.

At Topeka, it was mostly sunny. The temperature was 84 degrees, the dew point 63, and the relative humidity was 49%. The wind was northeast at 13 miles an hour. The pressure was 29.94 inches and falling. At Manhattan, it was partly sunny. The temperature was 82 degrees, the dew point 63, and the relative humidity was 52%. The wind was east at 13 miles an hour. Around the region, it was mostly sunny, with a temperature of 84 at Lawrence, 84 at Kansas City, and 82 at Springfield. It was partly sunny, with a temperature of 79 at Emporia, 83 at Concordia, 85 at Beatrice, and 87 at Omaha. At which

Day, cloudy with a chance of showers. A slight chance of thunderstorms in the morning, then a chance of thunderstorms in the afternoon. Highs in the lower 80s. East winds 5 to 10 miles per hour. Chance of rain 50%. Thursday night, mostly cloudy with a chance of showers with a slight chance of thunderstorms. Lows in the lower 60s. East winds 5 to 10 miles per hour. Chance of rain 50%. Friday, mostly cloudy with a chance of showers. A slight chance of thunderstorms in the afternoon. Humid with highs in the lower 80s. East winds 5 to 10 miles per hour. Chance of rain 50%. Friday night, mostly cloudy. A chance of showers with a slight chance of thunderstorms after midnight. Lows in the lower 60s. Southeast winds 5 to 10 miles per hour. Chance of rain 40%. Saturday, mostly cloudy with a chance of showers and thunderstorms. Highs in the lower 80s. Chance of rain 50%. Saturday night, mostly cloudy with a chance of showers and thunderstorms. Lows in the middle 60s. Chance of rain 40%. Sunday, mostly cloudy with a slight chance of showers and thunderstorms in the morning, then mostly sunny with a chance of showers

the Topeka, Kansas climate summary for this evening as of 4 p.m., May 27th, 2026. Today's high temperature was 85 degrees. The normal high is 80. The record high is 95 degrees, which was set in 2018. Today's low temperature was 60 degrees. The normal low is 59. The record low is 37 degrees, which was set in 1907. No precipitation fell today, which leaves the monthly total at 2.49 inches. The total precipitation for the year still stands at 12.83 inches. Today the maximum wind observed was 15 miles an hour from the northeast. The highest wind gust observed was 20 miles per hour from the northeast. Sunset tonight is at 8:39 p.m. Sunrise tomorrow is at 6 a.m. The Manhattan, Kansas climate summary for this evening, as of 4 p.m., May 27, 2026. Today's high temperature was 83 degrees. This high was 2 degrees above the normal high of 81. Today's low temperature was 56 degrees. This low was 1 degree below the normal low of 57. No precipitation fell today, which leaves the monthly total at 0.01 inches. The total precipitation for the year still stands at 5.81 inches. Today the maximum wind observed was 15 miles an hour from the east. The highest wind gust observed was 22 miles per hour from the east. Sunset tonight is at 8:43 p.m. Sunrise tomorrow is at 6:04 a.m. This is NOAA Weather Radio Station WXK91 in Topeka. Here are the 6 p.m. conditions for the local area. At Topeka, it was mostly sunny. The temperature was 84 degrees, the dew point 63, and the relative humidity was 49%. The wind was northeast at 13 miles an hour. The pressure was 29.94 inches and falling. At Manhattan, it was partly sunny. The temperature was 82 degrees, the dew point 63, and the relative humidity was 52%. The wind was east at 13 miles an hour. Around the region, it was mostly sunny, with a temperature of 84 at Lawrence, 84 at Kansas City, and 82 at Springfield. It was partly sunny, with a temperature of 79 at Emporia, 83 at Concordia, 85 at Beatrice, and 87 at Omaha. At Wichita, it was cloudy, with a temperature of 81. Once again, at Manhattan, it was 82 degrees under partly sunny skies. Once again, at Topeka, it was 84 degrees under mostly sunny skies. Now here is your National Weather Service forecast. Tonight, mostly cloudy. Lows in the lower 60s. East winds 5 to 10 miles per hour. Thursday, cloudy with a chance of showers. A slight chance of thunderstorms in the morning, then a chance of thunderstorms in the afternoon. Highs in the lower 80s. East winds 5 to 10 miles per hour. Chance of rain 50%. Thursday night, mostly cloudy with a chance of showers with a slight chance of thunderstorms. Lows in the lower 60s. East winds 5 to 10 miles per hour. Chance of rain 50%. Friday, mostly cloudy with a chance of showers. A slight chance of thunderstorms in the afternoon. Humid with highs in the lower 80s. East winds 5 to 10 miles per hour. Chance of rain 50%. Friday night, mostly cloudy. A chance of showers with a slight chance of thunderstorms after midnight. Lows in the lower 60s. Southeast winds 5 to 10 miles per hour. Chance of rain 40%. Saturday, mostly cloudy with a chance of showers and thunderstorms. Highs in the lower 80s. Chance of rain 50%. Saturday night, mostly cloudy with a chance of showers and thunderstorms. Lows in the middle 60s. Chance of rain 40%. Sunday, mostly cloudy with a slight chance of showers and thunderstorms in the morning, then mostly sunny with a chance of showers and thunderstorms in the afternoon. Highs in the middle 80s. Chance of rain

30%. Sunday night, partly cloudy with a chance of showers and thunderstorms. Lows in the middle 60s. Chance of rain 40%. Monday and Monday night, partly cloudy. A slight chance of showers and thunderstorms. Highs in the middle 80s. Lows in the lower 60s. Tuesday, mostly sunny. Highs in the middle 80s. Tuesday night, mostly clear. A slight chance of showers and thunderstorms after midnight. Lows in the upper 50s. Wednesday, sunny. Highs in the lower 80s. The Topeka, Kansas climate summary for this evening, as of 4 p.m., May 27, 2026. Today's high temperature was 85 degrees. The normal high is 80. The record high is 95 degrees, which was set in 2018. Today's low temperature was 60 degrees. The normal low is 59. The record low is 37 degrees, which was set in 1907. No precipitation fell today, which leaves the monthly total at 2.49 inches. The total precipitation for the year still stands at 12.83 inches. Today the maximum wind observed was 15 miles an hour from the northeast. The highest wind gust observed was 20 miles per hour from the northeast. Sunset tonight is at 8:39 p.m. Sunrise tomorrow is at 6 a.m. The Manhattan, Kansas climate summary for this evening, as of 4 p.m., May 27, 2026. Today's high temperature was 83 degrees. This high was 2 degrees above the normal high of 81. Today's low temperature was 56 degrees. This low was 1 degree below the normal low of 57. No precipitation fell today, which leaves the monthly total at 0.01 inches. The total precipitation for the year still stands at 5.81 inches. Today the maximum wind observed was 15 miles an hour from the east. The highest wind gust observed was 22 miles per hour from the east. Sunset tonight is at 8:43 p.m. Sunrise tomorrow is at 6:04 a.m. This is NOAA Weather Radio Station WXK91 in Topeka. Here are the 6 a.m. conditions for the local area. At Topeka, it was mostly sunny. The temperature was 84 degrees, the dew point 63, and the relative humidity was 49%. The wind was northeast at 13 miles an hour. The pressure was 29.94 inches and falling. At Manhattan, it was partly sunny. The temperature was 82 degrees, the dew point 63, and the relative humidity was 52%. The wind was east at 13 miles an hour. Around the region, it was mostly sunny, with a temperature of 84 at Lawrence, 84 at Kansas City, and 82 at Springfield. It was partly sunny, with a temperature of 79 at Emporia, 83 at Concordia, 85 at Beatrice, and 87 at Omaha. At Wichita, it was cloudy, with a temperature of 81. Once again, at Manhattan, it was 82 degrees under partly sunny skies. Once again, at Topeka, it was 84 degrees under mostly sunny skies. Now here is your National Weather Service forecast. Tonight, mostly cloudy. Lows in the lower 60s. East winds 5 to 10 miles per hour. Thursday, cloudy with a chance of showers. A slight chance of thunderstorms in the morning, then a chance of thunderstorms in the afternoon. Highs in the lower 80s. East winds 5 to 10 miles per hour. Chance of rain 50%. Thursday night, mostly cloudy with a chance of showers with a slight chance of thunderstorms. Lows in the lower 60s. East winds 5 to 10 miles per hour. Chance of rain 50%. Friday, mostly cloudy with a chance of showers. A slight chance of thunderstorms in the afternoon. Humid with highs in the lower 80s. East winds 5 to 10 miles per hour. Chance of rain 50%. Friday night, mostly cloudy. A chance of showers with a slight chance of thunderstorms after midnight.

thunderstorms in the afternoon. Highs in the middle 80s. Chance of rain 30%. Sunday night, thunderstorms. Lows in the middle 60s. Chance of rain 40%. Monday and Monday night, partly cloudy. A slight chance of showers and thunderstorms. Highs in the middle 80s. Lows in the lower 60s. Tuesday, mostly sunny. Highs in the middle 80s. Tuesday night, mostly clear. A slight chance of showers and thunderstorms after midnight. Lows in the upper 50s. Wednesday, sunny. Highs in the lower 80s. The Topeka, Kansas climate summary for this evening, as of 4 p.m., May 27, 2026. Today's high temperature was 85 degrees. The normal high is 80. The record high is 95 degrees, which was set in 2018. Today's low temperature was 60 degrees. The normal low is 59. The record low is 37 degrees, which was set in 1907. No precipitation fell today, which leaves the monthly total at 2.49 inches. The total precipitation for the year still stands at 12.83 inches. Today the maximum wind observed was 15 miles an hour from the northeast. The highest wind gust observed was 20 miles per hour from the northeast. Sunset tonight is at 8:39 p.m. Sunrise tomorrow is at 6 a.m. The Manhattan, Kansas climate summary for this evening, as of 4 p.m., May 27, 2026. Today's high temperature was 83 degrees. This high was 2 degrees above the normal high of 81. Today's low temperature was 56 degrees. This low was 1 degree below the normal low of 57. No precipitation fell today, which leaves the monthly total at 0.01 inches. The total precipitation for the year still stands at 5.81 inches. Today the maximum wind observed was 15 miles an hour from the east. The highest wind gust observed was 22 miles per hour from the east. Sunset tonight is at 8:43 p.m. Sunrise tomorrow is at 6:04 a.m. This is NOAA Weather Radio Station WXK91 in Topeka. Here are the 6 p.m. conditions for the local area. At Topeka, it was mostly sunny. The temperature was 84 degrees, the dew point 63, and the relative humidity was 49%. The wind was northeast at 13 miles an hour. The pressure was 29.94 inches and falling. At Manhattan, it was partly sunny. The temperature was 82 degrees, the dew point 63, and the relative humidity was 52%. The wind was east at 13 miles an hour. Around the region, it was mostly sunny, with a temperature of 84 at Lawrence, 84 at Kansas City, and 82 at Springfield. It was partly sunny, with a temperature of 79 at Emporia, 83 at Concordia, 85 at Beatrice, and 87 at Omaha. At Wichita, it was cloudy, with a temperature of 81. Once again, at Manhattan, it was 82 degrees under partly sunny skies. Once again, at Topeka, it was 84 degrees under mostly sunny skies. Now here is your National Weather Service forecast. Tonight, mostly cloudy. Lows in the lower 60s. East winds 5 to 10 miles per hour. Thursday, cloudy with a chance of showers. A slight chance of thunderstorms in the morning, then a chance of thunderstorms in the afternoon. Highs in the lower 80s. East winds 5 to 10 miles per hour. Chance of rain 50%. Thursday night, mostly cloudy with a chance of showers with a slight chance of thunderstorms. Lows in the lower 60s. East winds 5 to 10 miles per hour. Chance of rain 50%. Friday, mostly cloudy with a chance of showers. A slight chance of thunderstorms in the afternoon. Humid with highs in the lower 80s. East winds 5 to 10 miles per hour. Chance of rain 50%. Friday night, mostly cloudy.
A chance of showers with a slight chance of thunderstorms after midnight. Lows in the low 5 to 10 miles per hour. Chance of rain 40%. Saturday, mostly cloudy with a chance of showers and thunderstorms. Highs in the lower 80s. Chance of rain 50%. Saturday night, mostly cloudy with a chance of showers and thunderstorms. Lows in the middle 60s. Chance of rain 40%. Sunday, mostly cloudy with a slight chance of showers and thunderstorms in the morning, then mostly sunny with a chance of showers and thunderstorms in the afternoon. Highs in the middle 80s. Chance of rain 30%. Sunday night, partly cloudy with a chance of showers and thunderstorms. Lows in the middle 60s. Chance of rain 40%. Monday and Monday night, partly cloudy. A slight chance of showers and thunderstorms. Highs in the middle 80s. Lows in the lower 60s. Tuesday, mostly sunny. Highs in the middle 80s. Tuesday night, mostly clear. A slight chance of showers and thunderstorms after midnight. Lows in the upper 50s. Wednesday, sunny. Highs in the lower 80s. The current time is 6:55 p.m. Central Daylight Time. The Topeka, Kansas climate summary for this evening, as of 4 p.m., May 27, 2026. Today's high temperature was 85 degrees.

the record low is 37 degrees, which was set in 1907. No precipitation fell today, which leaves the monthly total at 2.49 inches. The total precipitation for the year still stands at 12.83 inches. Today the maximum wind observed was 15 miles an hour from the northeast. The highest wind gust observed was 20 miles per hour from the northeast. Sunset tonight is at 8:39 p.m. Sunrise tomorrow is at 6 a.m. The Manhattan, Kansas climate summary for this evening, as of 4 p.m., May 27, 2026. Today's high temperature was 83 degrees. This high was 2 degrees above the normal high of 81. Today's low temperature was 56 degrees. This low was 1 degree below the normal low of 57. No precipitation fell today, which leaves the monthly total at 0.01 inches. The total precipitation for the year still stands at 5.81 inches. Today the maximum wind observed was 15 miles an hour from the east. The highest wind gust observed was 22 miles per hour from the east. Sunset tonight is at 8:43 p.m. Sunrise tomorrow is at 6:04 a.m. This is NOAA Weather Radio Station WXK91 in Topeka. Here are the 6 p.m. conditions for the local area. At Topeka, it was mostly sunny. The temperature was 84 degrees, the dew point 63, and the relative humidity was 49%. The wind was northeast at 13 miles an hour. The pressure was 29.94 inches and falling. At Manhattan, it was partly sunny. The temperature was 82 degrees, the dew point 63, and the relative humidity was 52%. The wind was east at 13 miles an hour. Around the region, it was mostly sunny, with a temperature of 84 at Lawrence, 84 at Kansas City, and 82 at Springfield. It was partly sunny, with a temperature of 79 at Emporia, 83 at Concordia, 85 at Beatrice, and 87 at Omaha. At Wichita, it was cloudy, with a temperature of 81. Once again, at Manhattan, it was 82 degrees under partly sunny skies. Once again, at Topeka, it was 84 degrees under mostly sunny skies. Now here is your National Weather Service forecast. Tonight, mostly cloudy. Lows in the lower 60s. East winds 5 to 10 miles per hour. Thursday, cloudy with a chance of showers. A slight chance of thunderstorms in the morning, then a chance of thunderstorms in the afternoon. Highs in the lower 80s. East winds 5 to 10 miles per hour. Chance of rain 50%. Thursday night, mostly cloudy with a chance of showers with a slight chance of thunderstorms. Lows in the lower 60s. East winds 5 to 10 miles per hour. Chance of rain 50%. Friday, mostly cloudy with a chance of showers. A slight chance of thunderstorms in the afternoon. Humid with highs in the lower 80s. East winds 5 to 10 miles per hour. Chance of rain 50%. Friday night, mostly cloudy. A chance of showers with a slight chance of thunderstorms after midnight. Lows in the lower 60s. Southeast winds 5 to 10 miles per hour. Chance of rain 40%. Saturday, mostly cloudy with a chance of showers and thunderstorms. Highs in the lower 80s. Chance of rain 50%. Saturday night, mostly cloudy with a chance of showers and thunderstorms. Lows in the middle 60s. Chance of rain 40%. Sunday, mostly cloudy with a slight chance of...

The proceeding was a test of the warning alarm system of National Weather Service radio station WXK91 in Topeka, Kansas. During potential or actual dangerous weather situations, specially built receivers are automatically activated by the